me. It was 88 at Mobridge and 81 at Aberdeen. In eastern Montana, it was sunny. It was 105 at Miles City, 103 at Glendive, and 101 at Sydney. Once again, at Bismarck, the temperature was 93 degrees under sunny skies. The regional weather forecast from your National Weather Service office in Bismarck. Very hot this weekend, with high temperatures around 100 in southwest North Dakota today and south central North Dakota on Sunday. Windy Sunday and Monday, with near critical fire weather conditions expected across much of the western half of the state. Low to medium chances for showers and thunderstorms Sunday evening through Monday afternoon. A few storms could be severe in central and eastern parts of the state. Areas of smoke from active western wildfires may return Sunday and linger into Monday. The first half of the upcoming work week should be much cooler, with highs in the 70s and 80s. The detailed forecast for North Dakota, tonight, mostly clear. Lows in the 60s. Sunday, mostly sunny to partly cloudy and windy. Patchy smoke in the afternoon. Highs in the upper 80s to upper 90s with some lower 100s. Sunday night, partly to mostly cloudy. Areas of smoke through the night. Chance of showers and thunderstorms. Lows in the mid-50s to upper 60s. Monday, partly to mostly cloudy and windy. Chance of thunderstorms through the day. Highs in the lower 70s to mid-80s. Here is the forecast for the Bismarck, Minden listening area. Rest of today, sunny. Highs in the mid-90s. South winds around 20 miles per hour. Tonight, increasing clouds. Lows in the mid-60s. South winds 15 to 20 miles per hour with gusts up to 30 miles per hour. Sunday, mostly sunny. Patchy smoke in the afternoon. Highs around 100. South winds 15 to 20 miles per hour with gusts up to 30 miles per hour. Sunday night, increasing clouds. A slight chance of showers and thunderstorms. Areas of smoke. Lows in the mid-60s. Southeast winds 5 to 10 miles per hour, becoming east 5 to 15 miles per hour after midnight. Chance of rain 20%. Monday, mostly sunny. A slight chance of showers and thunderstorms in the morning. Not as warm. Highs in the lower 80s. North winds 15 to 25 miles per hour with gusts up to 35 miles per hour. Chance of rain 20%. Monday night, mostly clear. Lows in the lower 50s. Tuesday, sunny. Highs in the upper 70s. Tuesday night, mostly clear. Lows around 50. Wednesday, sunny. Highs in the mid-80s. Wednesday night, partly cloudy in the evening then clearing. Lows in the upper 50s. Thursday, sunny. Highs in the upper 80s. Thursday night, mostly clear. Lows around 60. Friday, sunny. Highs in the lower 90s. For Western Lake Sakakawea, tonight, south winds 10 to 20 miles per hour. Mostly clear in the evening then becoming mostly cloudy. Lows in the upper 60s. Sunday, breezy. South winds 10 to 20 miles per hour shifting to the northwest 15 to 25 miles per hour in the late morning and afternoon. Patchy smoke late in the morning. Areas of smoke in the afternoon. Mostly sunny. Highs in the lower 90s. For Eastern Lake Sakakawea, tonight, windy. South winds 20 to 30 miles per hour. Mostly clear. Lows in the upper 60s. Sunday, breezy. South winds 15 to 25 miles per hour shifting to the northwest 10 to 20 miles per hour in the afternoon. Patchy smoke early in the afternoon. Areas of smoke late in the afternoon. Mostly sunny. Highs in the mid-90s. For Northern Lake Oahe, tonight, windy. South winds 20 to 30 miles per hour. Mostly clear. Lows in the mid-60s. Sunday, windy. South winds 20 to 30 miles per hour. Patchy smoke in the afternoon. Mostly sunny. Highs in the upper 90s. Here are the weather conditions at 7 p.m. Central Daylight Time. Bismarck, sunny. Temperature 93 degrees, relative humidity 24%, heat index 90. Wind southeast at 20.

20 miles an hour. Pressure 29.88 inches and falling. Mandan, sunny. 91 degrees, relative humidity 38%, heat index 92. Wind south at 17 miles an hour, gusting to 24. Hazen, sunny. 95 degrees, relative humidity 14%, heat index 91. Wind south at 22 miles an hour, gusting to 28. Harvey, sunny. 86 degrees, relative humidity 42%. Wind southeast at 13 miles an hour, gusting to 18. Minot, sunny. 94 degrees, relative humidity 28%, heat index 92. Wind southeast at 20 miles an hour. Dickinson, sunny. 99 degrees, relative humidity 17%, heat index 95. Elsewhere around North Dakota, it was 94 at Garrison. It was sunny, with a temperature of 97 at Williston, 82 at Jamestown, 86 at Fargo, and 84 at Devil's Lake. At Grand Forks, it was mostly sunny, with a temperature of 85. In northern South Dakota, it was sunny. It was 88 at Mobridge, and 81 at Aberdeen. In eastern Montana, it was sunny. It was 105 at Miles City, 103 at Glendive, and 101 at Sydney. Once again, at Bismarck, the temperature was 93 degrees under sunny skies. The regional weather forecast from your National Weather Service office in Bismarck. Very hot this weekend, with high temperatures around 100 in southwest North Dakota today and south central North Dakota on Sunday. Windy Sunday and Monday, with near critical fire weather conditions expected across much of the western half of the state. Low to medium chances for showers and thunderstorms Sunday evening through Monday afternoon. A few storms could be severe in central and eastern parts of the state. Areas of smoke from active western wildfires may return Sunday and linger into Monday. The first half of the upcoming work week should be much cooler, with highs in the 70s and 80s. The detailed forecast for North Dakota, tonight, mostly clear. Lows in the 60s. Sunday, mostly sunny to partly cloudy and windy. Patchy smoke in the afternoon. Highs in the upper 80s to upper 90s with some lower 100s. Sunday night, partly to mostly cloudy. Areas of smoke through the night. Chance of showers and thunderstorms. Lows in the mid-50s to upper 60s. Monday, partly to mostly cloudy and windy. Chance of thunderstorms through the day. Highs in the lower 70s to mid-80s. Here is the forecast for the Bismarck-Mandan listening area. Rest of today, sunny. Highs in the mid-90s. South winds around 20 miles per hour. Tonight, increasing clouds. Lows in the mid-60s. South winds 15 to 20 miles per hour with gusts up to 30 miles per hour. Sunday, mostly sunny. Patchy smoke in the afternoon. Highs around 100. South winds 15 to 20 miles per hour with gusts up to 30 miles per hour. Sunday night, increasing clouds. A slight chance of showers and thunderstorms. Areas of smoke. Lows in the mid-60s. Southeast winds 5 to 10 miles per hour, becoming east 5 to 15 miles per hour after midnight. Chance of rain 20%. Monday, mostly sunny. A slight chance of showers and thunderstorms in the morning. Not as warm. Highs in the lower 80s. North winds 15 to 25 miles per hour with gusts up to 35 miles per hour. Chance of rain 20%. Monday night, mostly clear. Lows in the lower 50s. Tuesday, sunny. Highs in the upper 70s. Tuesday night, mostly clear. Lows around 50. Wednesday, sunny. Highs in the mid-80s. Wednesday night, partly cloudy in the evening then clearing. Lows in the upper 50s. Thursday, sunny. Highs in the upper 80s. Thursday night, mostly clear. Lows around 60. Friday, sunny. Highs in the lower 90s. For Western Lake Sakakawea, tonight, south winds 10 to 20 miles per hour. Mostly clear in the evening then becoming mostly cloudy. Lows in the upper 60s. Sunday, breezy. South winds 10 to 20 miles per hour shifting to the northwest 15 to 20.

25 miles per hour in the late morning and afternoon. Patchy smoke late in the morning. Areas of smoke in the afternoon. Mostly sunny. Highs in the lower 90s. For eastern Lake Sakakawea, tonight, windy. South winds 20 to 30 miles per hour. Mostly clear. Lows in the upper 60s. Sunday, breezy. South winds 15 to 25 miles per hour, shifting to the northwest 10 to 20 miles per hour in the afternoon. Patchy smoke early in the afternoon. Areas of smoke late in the afternoon. Mostly sunny. Highs in the mid-90s. For northern Lake Oahe, tonight, windy. South winds 20 to 30 miles per hour. Mostly clear. Lows in the mid-60s. Sunday, windy. South winds 20 to 30 miles per hour. Patchy smoke in the afternoon. Mostly sunny. Highs in the upper 90s. Here are the weather conditions at 7 p.m. Central Daylight Time. Bismarck, sunny. Temperature 93 degrees. Relative humidity 24%. Heat index 90. Wind southeast at 20 miles an hour. Pressure 29.88 inches and falling. Mendan, sunny. 91 degrees, relative humidity 38%, heat index 92. Wind south at 17 miles an hour, gusting to 24. Hazen, sunny. 95 degrees, relative humidity 14%, heat index 91. Wind south at 22 miles an hour, gusting to 28. Harvey, sunny. 86 degrees, relative humidity 42%. Wind southeast at 13 miles an hour, gusting to 18. Minot, sunny. 94 degrees, relative humidity 28%, heat index 92. Wind southeast at 20 miles an hour. Dickinson, sunny. 99 degrees, relative humidity 17%, heat index 95. Elsewhere around North Dakota, it was 94 at Garrison. It was sunny, with a temperature of 97 at Williston, 82 at Jamestown, 86 at Fargo, and 84 at Devil's Lake. At Grand Forks, it was mostly sunny, with a temperature of 85. In northern South Dakota, it was sunny. It was 88 at Mobridge, and 81 at Aberdeen. In eastern Montana, it was sunny. It was 105 at Miles City, 103 at Glendive, and 101 at Sydney. Once again, at Bismarck, the temperature was 93 degrees under sunny skies. The regional weather forecast from your National Weather Service office in Bismarck. Very hot this weekend, with high temperatures around 100 in southwest North Dakota today and south central North Dakota on Sunday. Windy Sunday and Monday, with near critical fire weather conditions expected across much of the western half of the state. Low to medium chances for showers and thunderstorms Sunday evening through Monday afternoon. A few storms could be severe in central and eastern parts of the state. Areas of smoke from active western wildfires may return Sunday and linger into Monday. The first half of the upcoming work week should be much cooler, with highs in the 70s and 80s. The detailed forecast for North Dakota, tonight, mostly clear. Lows in the 60s. Sunday, mostly sunny to partly cloudy and windy. Patchy smoke in the afternoon. Highs in the upper 80s to upper 90s with some lower 100s. Sunday night, partly to mostly cloudy. Areas of smoke through the night. Chance of showers and thunderstorms. Lows in the mid-50s to upper 60s. Monday, partly to mostly cloudy and windy. Chance of thunderstorms through the day. Highs in the lower 70s to mid-80s. Here is the forecast for the Bismarck-Mendon listening area. Rest of today, sunny. Highs in the mid-90s. South winds around 20 miles per hour. Tonight, increasing clouds. Lows in the mid-60s. South winds 15 to 20 miles per hour with gusts up to 30 miles per hour. Sunday, mostly sunny. Patchy smoke in the afternoon. Highs around 100. South winds 15 to 20 miles per hour with gusts up to 30 miles per hour. Sunday night, increasing clouds. A slight chance of showers and thunderstorms. Areas of smoke. Lows in the mid-60s.
southeast winds 5 to 10 miles per hour, becoming east 5 to 15 miles per hour.

after midnight. Chance of rain 20%. Monday, mostly sunny. A slight chance of showers and thunderstorms in the morning. Not as warm. Highs in the lower 80s. North winds 15 to 25 miles per hour with gusts up to 35 miles per hour. Chance of rain 20%. Monday night, mostly clear. Lows in the lower 50s. Tuesday, sunny. Highs in the upper 70s. Tuesday night, mostly clear. Lows around 50. Wednesday, sunny. Highs in the mid-80s. Wednesday night, partly cloudy in the evening, then clearing. Lows in the upper 50s. Thursday, sunny. Highs in the upper 80s. Thursday night, mostly clear. Lows around 60. Friday, sunny. Highs in the lower 90s. For western Lake Sakakawea, tonight, south winds 10 to 20 miles per hour. Mostly clear in the evening, then becoming mostly cloudy. Lows in the upper 60s. Sunday, breezy. South winds 10 to 20 miles per hour, shifting to the northwest 15 to 25 miles per hour in the late morning and afternoon. Patchy smoke late in the morning. Areas of smoke in the afternoon. Mostly sunny. Highs in the lower 90s. For eastern Lake Sakakawea, tonight, windy. South winds 20 to 30 miles per hour. Mostly clear. Lows in the upper 60s. Sunday, breezy. South winds 15 to 25 miles per hour, shifting to the northwest 10 to 20 miles per hour in the afternoon. Patchy smoke early in the afternoon. Areas of smoke late in the afternoon. Mostly sunny. Highs in the mid-90s. For northern Lake Oahe, tonight, windy. South winds 20 to 30 miles per hour. Mostly clear. Lows in the mid-60s. Sunday, windy. South winds 20 to 30 miles per hour. Patchy smoke in the afternoon. Mostly sunny. Highs in the upper 90s. Here are the weather conditions at 7 p.m. Central Daylight Time. Bismarck, sunny. Temperature 93 degrees, relative humidity 24%, heat index 90. Wind southeast at 20 miles an hour. Pressure 29.88 inches and falling. Mendon, sunny. 91 degrees, relative humidity 38%, heat index 92. Wind south at 17 miles an hour, gusting to 24. Hazen, sunny. 95 degrees, relative humidity 14%, heat index 91. Wind south at 22 miles an hour, gusting to 28. Harvey, sunny. 86 degrees, relative humidity 42%. Wind southeast at 13 miles an hour, gusting to 18. Minot, sunny. 94 degrees, relative humidity 28%, heat index 92. Wind southeast at 20 miles an hour. Dickinson, sunny. 99 degrees, relative humidity 17%, heat index 95. Elsewhere around North Dakota, it was 94 at Garrison. It was sunny, with a temperature of 97 at Williston, 82 at Jamestown, 86 at Fargo, and 84 at Devil's Lake. At Grand Forks, it was mostly sunny, with a temperature of 85. In northern South Dakota, it was sunny. It was 88 at Mobridge, and 81 at Aberdeen. In eastern Montana, it was sunny. It was 105 at Miles City, 103 at Glendive, and 101 at Sydney. Once again, at Bismarck, the temperature was 93 degrees under sunny skies. The regional weather forecast from your National Weather Service office in Bismarck. Very hot this weekend, with high temperatures around 100 in southwest North Dakota today and south central North Dakota on Sunday. Windy Sunday and Monday, with near critical fire weather conditions expected across much of the western half of the state. Low to medium chances for showers and thunderstorms Sunday evening through Monday afternoon. A few storms could be severe in central and eastern parts of the state. Areas of smoke from active western wildfires may return Sunday and linger into Monday. The first half of the upcoming work week should be much cooler, with highs in the 70s and 80s. The detailed forecast for North Dakota, tonight, mostly clear. Lows in the 60s. Sunday, mostly sunny to partly cloudy and windy.
patchy smoke in the afternoon. Highs in the upper 80s to upper 90s with some lower 100s. Sunday night, partly to mostly cloudy. Areas of smoke through the night. Chance of showers and thunderstorms. Lows in the mid-50s to upper 60s. Monday, partly to mostly cloudy and windy. Chance of thunderstorms through the day. Highs in the lower 70s to mid-80s. Here is the forecast for the Bismarck Minden listening area. Rest of today, sunny. Highs in the mid-90s. South winds around 20 miles per hour. Tonight, increasing clouds. Lows in the mid-60s. South winds 15 to 20 miles per hour with gusts up to 30 miles per hour. Sunday, mostly sunny. Patchy smoke in the afternoon. Highs around 100. South winds 15 to 20 miles per hour with gusts up to 30 miles per hour. Sunday night, increasing clouds. A slight chance of showers and thunderstorms. Areas of smoke. Lows in the mid-60s. Southeast winds 5 to 10 miles per hour, becoming east 5 to 15 miles per hour after midnight. Chance of rain 20%. Monday, mostly sunny. A slight chance of showers and thunderstorms in the morning. Not as warm. Highs in the lower 80s. North winds 15 to 25 miles per hour with gusts up to 35 miles per hour. Chance of rain 20%. Monday night, mostly clear. Lows in the lower 50s. Tuesday, sunny. Highs in the upper 70s. Tuesday night, mostly clear. Lows around 50. Wednesday, sunny. Highs in the mid-80s. Wednesday night, partly cloudy in the evening then clearing. Lows in the upper 50s. Thursday, sunny. Highs in the upper 80s. Thursday night, mostly clear. Lows around 60. Friday, sunny. Highs in the lower 90s. For western Lake Sakakawea, tonight, south winds 10 to 20 miles per hour. Mostly clear in the evening, then becoming mostly cloudy. Lows in the upper 60s. Sunday, breezy. South winds 10 to 20 miles per hour, shifting to the northwest 15 to 25 miles per hour in the late morning and afternoon. Patchy smoke late in the morning. Areas of smoke in the afternoon. Mostly sunny. Highs in the lower 90s. For eastern Lake Sakakawea, tonight, windy. South winds 20 to 30 miles per hour. Mostly clear. Lows in the upper 60s. Sunday, breezy. South winds 15 to 25 miles per hour, shifting to the northwest 10 to 20 miles per hour in the afternoon. Patchy smoke early in the afternoon. Areas of smoke late in the afternoon. Mostly sunny. Highs in the mid-90s. For northern Lake Oahe, tonight, windy. South winds 20 to 30 miles per hour. Mostly clear. Lows in the mid-60s. Sunday, windy. South winds 20 to 30 miles per hour. Patchy smoke in the afternoon. Mostly sunny. Highs in the upper 90s. Here are the weather conditions at 7 p.m. Central Daylight Time. Bismarck, sunny. Temperature 93 degrees, relative humidity 24%, heat index 90. Wind southeast at 20 miles an hour. Pressure 29.88 inches and falling. Minden, sunny. 91 degrees, relative humidity 38%, heat index 92. Wind south at 17 miles an hour, gusting to 24. Hazen, sunny. 95 degrees, relative humidity 14%, heat index 91. Wind south at 22 miles an hour, gusting to 28. Harvey, sunny. 86 degrees, relative humidity 42%. Wind southeast at 13 miles an hour, gusting to 18. Minot, sunny. 94 degrees, relative humidity 28%, heat index 92. Wind southeast at 20 miles an hour. Dickinson, sunny. 99 degrees, relative humidity 17%, heat index 95. Elsewhere around North Dakota, it was 94 at Garrison. It was sunny, with a temperature of 97 at Williston, 82 at Jamestown, 86 at Fargo, and 84 at Devil's Lake. At Grand Forks,

It was mostly sunny, with a temperature of 85. In northern South Dakota, it was sunny. It was 88 at Mobridge, and 81 at Aberdeen. In eastern Montana, it was sunny. It was 105 at Miles City, 103 at Glendive, and 101 at Sydney. Once again, at Bismarck, the temperature was 93 degrees under sunny skies. 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Providing weather information 24 hours a day from your National Weather Service office in Bismarck. The regional weather forecast from your National Weather Service office in Bismarck. Very hot this weekend, with high temperatures around 100 in southwest North Dakota today and south central North Dakota on Sunday. Windy Sunday and Monday, with near critical fire weather conditions expected across much of the western half of the state. Low to medium chances for showers and thunderstorms Sunday evening through Monday afternoon. A few storms could be severe in central and eastern parts of the state. Areas of smoke from active western wildfires may return Sunday and linger into Monday. The first half of the upcoming work week should be much cooler, with highs in the 70s and 80s. The detailed forecast for North Dakota, tonight, mostly clear. Lows in the 60s. Sunday, mostly sunny to partly cloudy and windy. Patchy smoke in the afternoon. Highs in the upper 80s to upper 90s with some lower 100s. Sunday night, partly to mostly cloudy. Areas of smoke through the night. Chance of showers and thunderstorms. Lows in the mid-50s to upper 60s. Monday, partly to mostly cloudy and windy. Chance of thunderstorms through the day. Highs in the lower 70s to mid-80s. Here is the forecast for the Bismarck Minden listening area. Rest of today, sunny. Highs in the mid-90s. South winds around 20 miles per hour. Tonight, increasing clouds. Lows in the mid-60s. South winds 15 to 20 miles per hour with gusts up to 30 miles per hour. Sunday, mostly sunny. Patchy smoke in the afternoon. Highs around 100. South winds 15 to 20 miles per hour with gusts up to 30 miles per hour. Sunday night, increasing clouds. A slight chance of showers and thunderstorms. Areas of smoke. Lows in the mid-60s. Southeast winds 5 to 10 miles per hour, becoming east 5 to 15 miles per hour after midnight. Chance of rain 20%. Monday, mostly sunny. A slight chance of showers and thunderstorms in the morning. Not as warm. Highs in the lower 80s. North winds 15 to 25 miles per hour with gusts up to 35 miles per hour. Chance of rain 20%. Monday night, mostly clear. Lows in the lower 50s. Tuesday, sunny. Highs in the upper 70s. Tuesday night, mostly clear. Lows around 50. Wednesday, sunny. Highs in the mid-80s. Wednesday night, partly cloudy in the evening, then clearing. Lows in the upper 50s. Thursday, sunny. Highs in the upper 80s. Thursday night, most evening, then clearing. Lows in the upper 50s. Thursday, sunny. Highs in the upper 80s. Thursday night, mostly clear. Lows around 60. Friday, sunny. Highs in the lower 90s. For Western Lake Sakakawea, tonight, south winds 10 to 20 miles per hour. Mostly clear in the evening, then becoming mostly cloudy. Lows in the upper 60s. Sunday, breezy. South winds 10 to 20 miles per hour, shifting to the northwest 15 to 25 miles per hour in the late morning and afternoon. Patchy smoke late in the morning. Areas of smoke in the afternoon. Mostly sunny. Highs in the lower 90s. For Eastern Lake Sakakawea, tonight, windy. South winds 20 to 30 miles per hour. Mostly clear. Lows in the upper 60s. Sunday, breezy. South winds 15 to 25 miles per hour, shifting to the northwest 10 to 20 miles per hour in the afternoon. Patchy smoke early in the afternoon. Areas of smoke late in the afternoon. Mostly sunny. Highs in the mid-90s. For northern Lake Oahe, tonight, windy. South winds

Wind south at 17 miles an hour, gusting to 24. Hazen, sunny. 95 degrees, relative humidity 14%, heat index 91. Wind south at 22 miles an hour, gusting to 28. Harvey, sunny. 86 degrees, relative humidity 42%. Wind southeast at 13 miles an hour, gusting to 18. Minot, sunny. 94 degrees, relative humidity 28%, heat index 92. Wind southeast at 20 miles an hour. Dickinson, sunny. 99 degrees, relative humidity 17%, heat index 95. Elsewhere around North Dakota, it was 94 at Garrison. It was sunny, with a temperature of 97 at Williston, 82 at Jamestown, 86 at Fargo, and 84 at Devil's Lake. At Grand Forks, it was mostly sunny, with a temperature of 85. In northern South Dakota, it was sunny. It was 88 at Mobridge, and 81 at Aberdeen. In eastern Montana, it was sunny. It was 105 at Miles City, 103 at Glendive, and 101 at Sydney. Once again, at Bismarck, the temperature was 93 degrees under sunny skies. The regional weather forecast from your National Weather Service office in Bismarck. Very hot this weekend, with high temperatures around 100 in southwest North Dakota today and south central North Dakota on Sunday. Windy Sunday and Monday, with near critical fire weather conditions expected across much of the western half of the state. Low to medium chances for showers and thunderstorms Sunday evening through Monday afternoon. A few storms could be severe in central and eastern parts of the state. Areas of smoke from active western wildfires may return Sunday and linger into Monday. The first half of the upcoming work week should be much cooler, with highs in the 70s and 80s. The detailed forecast for North Dakota, tonight, mostly clear. Lows in the 60s. Sunday, mostly sunny to partly cloudy and windy. Patchy smoke in the afternoon. Highs in the upper 80s to upper 90s with some lower 100s. Sunday night, partly to mostly cloudy. Areas of smoke through the night. Chance of showers and thunderstorms. Lows in the mid-50s to upper 60s. Monday, partly to mostly cloudy and windy. Chance of thunderstorms through the day. Highs in the lower 70s to mid-80s. Here is the forecast for the Bismarck, Minden listening area. Rest of today, mostly clear. Southeast winds 15 to 20 miles per hour. Tonight, increasing clouds. Lows in the mid-60s. South winds 15 to 20 miles per hour with gusts up to 30 miles per hour. Sunday, mostly sunny. Patchy smoke in the afternoon. Highs around 100. South winds 15 to 20 miles per hour with gusts up to 30 miles per hour. Sunday night, increasing clouds. A slight chance of showers and thunderstorms. Areas of smoke. Lows in the mid-60s. Southeast winds 5 to 10 miles per hour, becoming east 5 to 15 miles per hour after midnight. Chance of rain 20%. Monday, mostly sunny. A slight chance of showers and thunderstorms in the morning. Not as warm. Highs in the lower 80s. North winds 15 to 25 miles per hour with gusts up to 35 miles per hour. Chance of rain 20%. Monday night, mostly clear. Lows in the lower 50s. Tuesday, sunny. Highs in the upper 70s. Tuesday night, mostly clear. Lows around 50. Wednesday, sunny. Highs in the mid-80s. Wednesday night, partly cloudy in the evening, then clearing. Lows in the upper 50s. Thursday, sunny. Highs in the upper 80s. Thursday night, mostly clear. Lows around 60. Friday, sunny. Highs in the lower 90s. For Western Lake Sakakawea, tonight, south winds 10 to 20 miles per hour. Mostly clear in the evening, then becoming mostly cloudy. Lows in the upper 60s. Sunday, breezy. South winds 10 to 20 miles per hour, shifting to the northwest 15 to 25 miles per hour in the late morning and afternoon. Patchy smoke late in the morning. Areas of smoke in the afternoon. Mostly sunny. Highs in the lower 90s. For Eastern Lake Sakakawea.

Kauai tonight. Windy. South winds 20 to 30 miles per hour. Mostly clear. Lows in the upper 60s. Sunday, breezy. South winds 15 to 25 miles per hour, shifting to the northwest 10 to 20 miles per hour in the afternoon. Patchy smoke early in the afternoon. Areas of smoke late in the afternoon. Mostly sunny. Highs in the mid-90s. For northern Lake Oahe, tonight, windy. South winds 20 to 30 miles per hour. Mostly clear. Lows in the mid-60s. Sunday, windy. South winds 20 to 30 miles per hour. Patchy smoke in the afternoon. Mostly sunny. Highs in the upper 90s. Here are the weather conditions at 7 p.m. Central Daylight Time. Bismarck, sunny. Temperature 93 degrees, relative humidity 24%, heat index 90. Wind southeast at 20 miles an hour. Pressure 29.88 inches and falling. Mendham, sunny. 91 degrees, relative humidity 38%, heat index 92. Wind south at 17 miles an hour, gusting to 24. Hazen, sunny. 95 degrees, relative humidity 14%, heat index 91. Wind south at 22 miles an hour, gusting to 28. Harvey, sunny. 86 degrees, relative humidity 42%. Wind southeast at 13 miles an hour, gusting to 18. Minot, sunny. 94 degrees, relative humidity 28%, heat index 92. Wind southeast at 20 miles an hour. Dickinson, sunny. 99 degrees, relative humidity 17%, heat index 95. Elsewhere around North Dakota, it was 94 at Garrison. It was sunny, with a temperature of 97 at Williston, 82 at Jamestown, 86 at Fargo, and 84 at Devil's Lake. At Grand Forks, it was mostly sunny, with a temperature of 85. In northern South Dakota, it was sunny. It was 88 at Mobridge, and 81 at Aberdeen. In eastern Montana, it was sunny. It was 105 at Miles City, 103 at Glendive, and 101 at Sydney. Once again, at Bismarck, the temperature was 93 degrees under sunny skies. The regional weather forecast from your National Weather Service office in Bismarck. Very hot this weekend, with high temperatures around 100 in southwest North Dakota today and south-central North Dakota on Sunday. Windy Sunday and Monday, with near-critical fire weather conditions expected across much of the western half of the state. Low to medium chances for showers and thunderstorms Sunday evening through Monday afternoon. A few storms could be severe in central and eastern parts of the state. Areas of smoke from active western wildfires may return Sunday and linger into Monday. The first half of the upcoming work week should be much cooler, with highs in the 70s and 80s. The detailed forecast for North Dakota, tonight, mostly clear. Lows in the 60s. Sunday, mostly sunny to partly cloudy and windy. Patchy smoke in the afternoon. Highs in the upper 80s to upper 90s with some lower 100s. Sunday night, partly to mostly cloudy. Areas of smoke through the night. Chance of showers and thunderstorms. Lows in the mid-50s to upper 60s. Monday, partly to mostly cloudy and windy. Chance of thunderstorms through the day. Highs in the lower 70s to mid-80s. Here is the forecast for the Bismarck Mendham listening area. Rest of today, mostly clear. Southeast winds 15 to 20 miles per hour. Tonight, increasing clouds. Lows in the mid-60s. South winds 15 to 20 miles per hour with gusts up to 30 miles per hour. Sunday, mostly sunny. Patchy smoke in the afternoon. Highs around 100. South winds 15 to 20 miles per hour with gusts up to 30 miles per hour. Sunday night, increasing clouds. A slight chance of showers and thunderstorms. Areas of smoke. Lows in the mid-60s. Southeast winds 5 to 10 miles per hour, becoming east 5 to 15 miles per hour after midnight. Chance of rain 20%. Monday, mostly sunny. A slight chance of showers and thunderstorms in the morning. Not as warm. Highs in the lower 80s. North winds 15 to

25 miles per hour with gusts up to 35 miles per hour. Chance of rain 20%. Monday night, mostly clear. Lows in the lower 50s. Tuesday, sunny. Highs in the upper 70s. Tuesday night, mostly clear. Lows around 50. Wednesday, sunny. Highs in the mid-80s. Wednesday night, partly cloudy in the evening, then clearing. Lows in the upper 50s. Thursday, sunny. Highs in the upper 80s. Thursday night, mostly clear. Lows around 60. Friday, sunny. Highs in the lower 90s. For Western Lake Sakakawea, tonight, south winds 10 to 20 miles per hour. Mostly clear in the evening, then becoming mostly cloudy. Lows in the upper 60s. Sunday, breezy. South winds 10 to 20 miles per hour, shifting to the northwest 15 to 25 miles per hour in the late morning and afternoon. Patchy smoke late in the morning. Areas of smoke in the afternoon. Mostly sunny. Highs in the lower 90s. For Eastern Lake Sakakawea, tonight, windy. South winds 20 to 30 miles per hour. Mostly clear. Lows in the upper 60s. Sunday, breezy. South winds 15 to 25 miles per hour, shifting to the northwest 10 to 20 miles per hour in the afternoon. Patchy smoke early in the afternoon. Areas of smoke late in the afternoon. Mostly sunny. Highs in the mid-90s. For Northern Lake Oahe, tonight, windy. South winds 20 to 30 miles per hour. Mostly clear. Lows in the mid-60s. Sunday, windy. South winds 20 to 30 miles per hour. Patchy smoke in the afternoon. Mostly sunny. Highs in the upper 90s. Here are the weather conditions at 7 p.m. Central Daylight Time. Bismarck, sunny. Temperature 93 degrees, relative humidity 24%, heat index 90. Wind southeast at 20 miles an hour. Pressure 29.88 inches and falling. Mendham, sunny. 91 degrees, relative humidity 38%, heat index 92. Wind south at 17 miles an hour, gusting to 24. Hazen, sunny. 95 degrees, relative humidity 14%, heat index 91. Wind south at 22 miles an hour, gusting to 28. Harvey, sunny. 86 degrees, relative humidity 42%. Wind southeast at 13 miles an hour, gusting to 18. Minot, sunny. 94 degrees, relative humidity 28%, heat index 92. Wind southeast at 20 miles an hour. Dickinson, sunny. 99 degrees, relative humidity 17%, heat index 95. Elsewhere around North Dakota, it was 94 at Garrison. It was sunny, with a temperature of 97 at Williston, 82 at Jamestown, 86 at Fargo, and 84 at Devil's Lake. At Grand Forks, it was mostly sunny, with a temperature of 85. In northern South Dakota, it was sunny. It was 88 at Mobridge, and 81 at Aberdeen. In eastern Montana, it was sunny. It was 105 at Miles City, 103 at Glendive, and 101 at Sydney. Once again, at Bismarck, the temperature was 93 degrees under sunny skies. The Bismarck, North Dakota climate summary for this evening, as of 5 p.m., August 1, 2026. Today's high temperature of 95 degrees occurred at 5:17 p.m. The record high is 105 degrees, which was set in 1900. Today's low temperature of 57 degrees occurred at 5:18 a.m. The record low is 40 degrees, which was set in 1968. No precipitation fell today, which leaves the monthly total at 0.00 inches. The total precipitation for the year still stands at 7.72 inches. There were no heating degree days today. The yearly total since July 1st is zero. There were 11 cooling degree days today. The yearly total since January 1st is 517. The normal high temperature for tomorrow is 86 degrees, and the normal low is 58. The record high for tomorrow is 101, which occurred in 1989, and the record low is 40, which occurred in 1971. Sunset tonight is at 9.

5:15 p.m. Sunrise tomorrow is at 6:25 a.m. The regional weather forecast from your National Weather Service office in Bismarck. Very hot this weekend, with high temperatures around 100 in southwest North Dakota today and south central North Dakota on Sunday. Windy Sunday and Monday, with near critical fire weather conditions expected across much of the western half of the state. Low to medium chances for showers and thunderstorms Sunday evening through Monday afternoon. A few storms could be severe in central and eastern parts of the state. Areas of smoke from active western wildfires may return Sunday and linger into Monday. The first half of the upcoming work week should be much cooler, with highs in the 70s and 80s. The detailed forecast for North Dakota, tonight, mostly clear. Lows in the 60s. Sunday, mostly sunny to partly cloudy and windy. Patchy smoke in the afternoon. Highs in the upper 80s to upper 90s with some lower 100s. Sunday night, partly to mostly cloudy. Areas of smoke through the night. Chance of showers and thunderstorms. Lows in the mid-50s to upper 60s. Monday, partly to mostly cloudy and windy. Chance of thunderstorms through the day. Highs in the lower 70s to mid-80s. Here is the forecast for the Bismarck, Minden listening area. Rest of today, mostly clear. Southeast winds 15 to 20 miles per hour. Tonight, increasing clouds. Lows in the mid-60s. South winds 15 to 20 miles per hour with gusts up to 30 miles per hour. Sunday, mostly sunny. Patchy smoke in the afternoon. Highs around 100. South winds 15 to 20 miles per hour with gusts up to 30 miles per hour. Sunday night, increasing clouds. A slight chance of showers and thunderstorms. Areas of smoke. Lows in the mid-60s. Southeast winds 5 to 10 miles per hour, becoming east 5 to 15 miles per hour after midnight. Chance of rain 20%. Monday, mostly sunny. A slight chance of showers and thunderstorms in the morning. Not as warm. Highs in the lower 80s. North winds 15 to 25 miles per hour with gusts up to 35 miles per hour. Chance of rain 20%. Monday night, mostly clear. Lows in the lower 50s. Tuesday, sunny. Highs in the upper 70s. Tuesday night, mostly clear. Lows around 50. Wednesday, sunny. Highs in the mid-80s. Wednesday night, partly cloudy in the evening, then clearing. Lows in the upper 50s. Thursday, sunny. Highs in the upper 80s. Thursday night, mostly clear. Lows around 60. Friday, sunny. Highs in the lower 90s. For Western Lake Sakakawea, tonight, south winds 10 to 20 miles per hour. Mostly clear in the evening, then becoming mostly cloudy. Lows in the upper 60s. Sunday, breezy. South winds 10 to 20 miles per hour, shifting to the northwest 15 to 25 miles per hour in the late morning and afternoon. Patchy smoke late in the morning. Areas of smoke in the afternoon. Mostly sunny. Highs in the lower 90s. For Eastern Lake Sakakawea, tonight, windy. South winds 20 to 30 miles per hour. Mostly clear. Lows in the upper 60s. Sunday, breezy. South winds 15 to 25 miles per hour, shifting to the northwest 10 to 20 miles per hour in the afternoon. Patchy smoke early in the afternoon. Areas of smoke late in the afternoon. Mostly sunny. Highs in the mid-90s. For Northern Lake Oahe, tonight, windy. South winds 20 to 30 miles per hour. Mostly clear. Lows in the mid-60s. Sunday, windy. South winds 20 to 30 miles per hour. Patchy smoke in the afternoon. Mostly sunny. Highs in the upper 90s. Here are the weather conditions at 7 p.m. Central Daylight Time. Bismarck, sunny. Temperature 93 degrees, relative humidity 24%, heat index 90. Wind southeast at 20 miles an hour. Pressure 29.88 inches and falling. Minden, sunny. 91 degrees, relative humidity 38%, heat index 92. Wind south at 17 miles an hour, gusting to 25.
24. Hazen, sunny. 95 degrees, relative humidity 14%, heat index 91. Wind south at 22 miles an hour, gusting to 28. Harvey, sunny. 86 degrees, relative humidity 42%. Wind southeast at 13 miles an hour, gusting to 18. Minot, sunny. 94 degrees, relative humidity 28%, heat index 92. Wind southeast at 20 miles an hour. Dickinson, sunny. 99 degrees, relative humidity 17%, heat index 95. Elsewhere around North Dakota, it was 94 at Garrison. It was sunny, with a temperature of 97 at Williston, 82 at Jamestown, 86 at Fargo, and 84 at Devil's Lake. At Grand Forks, it was mostly sunny, with a temperature of 85. In northern South Dakota, it was sunny. It was 88 at Mobridge, and 81 at Aberdeen. In eastern Montana, it was sunny. It was 105 at Miles City, 103 at Glendive, and 101 at Sydney. Once again, at Bismarck, the temperature was 93 degrees under sunny skies. The Bismarck, North Dakota climate summary for this evening, as of 5 p.m., August 1, 2026. Today's high temperature of 95 degrees occurred at 5:17 p.m. The record high is 105 degrees, which was set in 1900. Today's low temperature of 57 degrees occurred at 5:18 a.m. The record low is 40 degrees, which was set in 1968. No precipitation fell today, which leaves the monthly total at 0.00 inches. The total precipitation for the year still stands at 7.72 inches. There were no heating degree days today. The yearly total since July 1st is zero. There were 11 cooling degree days today. The yearly total since January 1st is 517. The normal high temperature for tomorrow is 86 degrees, and the normal low is 58. The record high for tomorrow is 101, which occurred in 1989, and the record low is 40, which occurred in 1971. Sunset tonight is at 9:15 p.m. Sunrise tomorrow is at 6:25 a.m. The regional weather forecast from your National Weather Service office in Bismarck. Very hot this weekend, with high temperatures around 100 in southwest North Dakota today and south-central North Dakota on Sunday. Windy Sunday and Monday, with near-critical fire weather conditions expected across much of the western half of the state. Low to medium chances for showers and thunderstorms Sunday evening through Monday afternoon. A few storms could be severe in central and eastern parts of the state. Areas of smoke from active western wildfires may return Sunday and linger into Monday. The first half of the upcoming work week should be much cooler, with highs in the 70s and 80s. The detailed forecast for North Dakota, tonight, mostly clear. Lows in the 60s. Sunday, mostly sunny to partly cloudy and windy. Patchy smoke in the afternoon. Highs in the upper 80s to upper 90s with some lower 100s. Sunday night, partly to mostly cloudy. Areas of smoke through the night. Chance of showers and thunderstorms. Lows in the mid-50s to upper 60s. Monday, partly to mostly cloudy and windy. Chance of thunderstorms through the day. Highs in the lower 70s to mid-80s. Here is the forecast for the Bismarck, Minden listening area. Rest of today, mostly clear. Southeast winds 15 to 20 miles per hour. Tonight, increasing clouds. Lows in the mid-60s. South winds 15 to 20 miles per hour with gusts up to 30 miles per hour. Sunday, mostly sunny. Patchy smoke in the afternoon. Highs around 100. South winds 15 to 20 miles per hour with gusts up to 30 miles per hour. Sunday night, increasing clouds. A slight chance of showers and thunderstorms. Areas of smoke. Lows in the mid-60s. Southeast winds 5 to 10 miles per hour, becoming east 5 to 15 miles per hour after midnight. Chance of rain 20%. Monday, mostly sunny. A slight chance of showers and thunderstorms in the morning. Not as warm. Highs in the lower 80s. North winds 15 to 25 miles per hour with gusts up to 35 miles per hour. Chance of rain 20%. Monday night.

mostly clear. Lows in the lower 50s. Tuesday, sunny. Highs in the upper 70s. Tuesday night, mostly clear. Lows around 50. Wednesday, sunny. Highs in the mid-80s. Wednesday night, partly cloudy in the evening, then clearing. Lows in the upper 50s. Thursday, sunny. Highs in the upper 80s. Thursday night, mostly clear. Lows around 60. Friday, sunny. Highs in the lower 90s. 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Providing weather information 24 hours a day from your National Weather Service office in Bismarck. For Western Lake Sakakawea, tonight, south winds 10 to 20 miles per hour. Mostly clear in the evening, then becoming mostly cloudy. Lows in the upper 60s. Sunday, breezy. South winds 10 to 20 miles per hour, shifting to the northwest 15 to 25 miles per hour in the late morning and afternoon. Patchy smoke late in the morning. Areas of smoke in the afternoon. Mostly sunny. Highs in the lower 90s. For Eastern Lake Sakakawea, tonight, windy. South winds 20 to 30 miles per hour. Mostly clear. Lows in the upper 60s. Sunday, breezy. South winds 15 to 25 miles per hour, shifting to the northwest 10 to 20 miles per hour in the afternoon. Patchy smoke early in the afternoon. Areas of smoke late in the afternoon. Mostly sunny. Highs in the mid-90s. For Northern Lake Oahe, tonight, windy. South winds 20 to 30 miles per hour. Mostly clear. Lows in the mid-60s. Sunday, windy. South winds 20 to 30 miles per hour. Patchy smoke in the afternoon. Mostly sunny. Highs in the upper 90s. Here are the weather conditions at 8 p.m. Central Daylight Time. Bismarck, sunny. Temperature 90 degrees, relative humidity 27%. Wind southeast at 16 miles an hour. Pressure 29.87 inches and falling. Mendham, sunny. 90 degrees, relative humidity 37%. Wind south at 13 miles an hour, gusting to 25. Hazen, sunny. 95 degrees, relative humidity 14%, heat index 91. Wind south at 15 miles an hour. Harvey, sunny. 82 degrees, relative humidity 54%. Wind southeast at 12 miles an hour, gusting to 17. Minot, sunny. 91 degrees, relative humidity 32%. Wind east at 10 miles an hour. At Dickinson, the temperature was 97 degrees, dew point 49, and the relative humidity 19%. The wind was south at 8 miles an hour. The pressure was 29.84 inches and falling. Elsewhere around North Dakota, it was 90 at Garrison. It was sunny, with a temperature of 94 at Williston, 79 at Jamestown, 82 at Fargo, and 81 at Devil's Lake. At Grand Forks, it was mostly sunny, with a temperature of 81. In northern South Dakota, it was clear. It was 85 at Mobridge, and 78 at Aberdeen. In eastern Montana, it was sunny. It was 103 at Miles City, 102 at Glendive, and 100 at Sydney. Once again, at Bismarck, the temperature was 90 degrees under sunny skies. The Bismarck, North Dakota climate summary for this evening, as of 5 p.m., August 1, 2026. Today's high temperature of 95 degrees occurred at 5:17 p.m. The record high is 105 degrees, which was set in 1900. Today's low temperature of 57 degrees occurred at 5:18 a.m. The record low is 40 degrees, which was set in 1968. No precipitation fell today, which leaves the monthly total at 0.00 inches. The total precipitation for the year still stands at 7.72 inches. There were no heating degree days today. The yearly total since July 1st is zero. There were 11 cooling degree days today. The yearly total since January 1st is 517. The normal high temperature for tomorrow is 86 degrees, and the normal low is 58. The record high for tomorrow is 101.

which occurred in 1989, and the record low is 40, which occurred in 1971. Sunset tonight is at 9:15 p.m. Sunrise tomorrow is at 6:25 a.m. The regional weather forecast from your National Weather Service office in Bismarck. Very hot this weekend, with high temperatures around 100 in southwest North Dakota today and south-central North Dakota on Sunday. Windy Sunday and Monday, with near-critical fire weather conditions expected across much of the western half of the state. Low to medium chances for showers and thunderstorms Sunday evening through Monday afternoon. A few storms could be severe in central and eastern parts of the state. Areas of smoke from active western wildfires may return Sunday and linger into Monday. The first half of the upcoming work week should be much cooler, with highs in the 70s and 80s. The detailed forecast for North Dakota, tonight, mostly clear. Lows in the 60s. Sunday, mostly sunny to partly cloudy and windy. Patchy smoke in the afternoon. Highs in the upper 80s to upper 90s with some lower 100s. Sunday night, partly to mostly cloudy. Areas of smoke through the night. Chance of showers and thunderstorms. Lows in the mid-50s to upper 60s. Monday, partly to mostly cloudy and windy. Chance of thunderstorms through the day. Highs in the lower 70s to mid-80s. Here is the forecast for the Bismarck, Minden listening area. Rest of today, mostly clear. Southeast winds 15 to 20 miles per hour. Tonight, increasing clouds. Lows in the mid-60s. South winds 15 to 20 miles per hour with gusts up to 30 miles per hour. Sunday, mostly sunny. Patchy smoke in the afternoon. Highs around 100. South winds 15 to 20 miles per hour with gusts up to 30 miles per hour. Sunday night, increasing clouds. A slight chance of showers and thunderstorms. Areas of smoke. Lows in the mid-60s. Southeast winds 5 to 10 miles per hour, becoming east 5 to 15 miles per hour after midnight. Chance of rain 20%. Monday, mostly sunny. A slight chance of showers and thunderstorms in the morning. Not as warm. Highs in the lower 80s. North winds 15 to 25 miles per hour with gusts up to 35 miles per hour. Chance of rain 20%. Monday night, mostly clear. Lows in the lower 50s. Tuesday, sunny. Highs in the upper 70s. Tuesday night, mostly clear. Lows around 50. Wednesday, sunny. Highs in the mid-80s. Wednesday night, partly cloudy in the evening then clearing. Lows in the upper 50s. Thursday, sunny. Highs in the upper 80s. Thursday night, mostly clear. Lows around 60. Friday, sunny. Highs in the lower 90s. For Western Lake Sakakawea, tonight, south winds 10 to 20 miles per hour. Mostly clear in the evening, then becoming mostly cloudy. Lows in the upper 60s. Sunday, breezy. South winds 10 to 20 miles per hour, shifting to the northwest 15 to 25 miles per hour in the late morning and afternoon. Patchy smoke late in the morning. Areas of smoke in the afternoon. Mostly sunny. Highs in the lower 90s. For Eastern Lake Sakakawea, tonight, windy. South winds 20 to 30 miles per hour. Mostly clear. Lows in the upper 60s. Sunday, breezy. South winds 15 to 25 miles per hour, shifting to the northwest 10 to 20 miles per hour in the afternoon. Patchy smoke early in the afternoon. Areas of smoke late in the afternoon. Mostly sunny. Highs in the mid-90s. For Northern Lake Oahe, tonight, windy. South winds 20 to 30 miles per hour. Mostly clear. Lows in the mid-60s. Sunday, windy. South winds 20 to 30 miles per hour. Patchy smoke in the afternoon. Mostly sunny. Highs in the upper 90s. Here are the weather conditions at 8 p.m. Central Daylight Time. Bismarck, sunny. Temperature 90 degrees, relative humidity 27%. Wind southeast at 16 miles an hour. Pressure 29.87 inches and falling. Minden, sunny. 90 degrees, relative humidity.

37%. Wind south at 13 miles an hour, gusting to 25. Hazen, sunny. 95 degrees, relative humidity 14%, heat index 91. Wind south at 15 miles an hour. Harvey, sunny. 82 degrees, relative humidity 54%. Wind southeast at 12 miles an hour, gusting to 17. Minot, sunny. 91 degrees, relative humidity 32%. Wind east at 10 miles an hour. Ed Dickinson. The temperature was 97 degrees, dew point 49, and the relative humidity 19%. The wind was south at 8 miles an hour. The pressure was 29.84 inches and falling. Elsewhere around North Dakota, it was 90 at Garrison. It was sunny, with a temperature of 94 at Williston, 79 at Jamestown, 82 at Fargo, and 81 at Devil's Lake. At Grand Forks, it was mostly sunny, with a temperature of 81. In northern South Dakota, it was clear. It was 85 at Mobridge, and 78 at Aberdeen. In eastern Montana, it was sunny. It was 103 at Miles City, 102 at Glendive, and 100 at Sydney. Once again, at Bismarck, the temperature was 90 degrees under sunny skies. Here are the weather conditions at 8 p.m. Central Daylight Time. Bismarck, sunny. Temperature 90 degrees, relative humidity 27%. Wind southeast at 16 miles an hour. Pressure 29.87 inches and falling. Mendham, sunny. 90 degrees, relative humidity 37%. Wind south at 13 miles an hour, gusting to 25. Hazen, sunny. 95 degrees, relative humidity 14%, heat index 91. Wind south at 15 miles an hour. Harvey, sunny. 82 degrees, relative humidity 54%. Wind southeast at 12 miles an hour, gusting to 17. Minot, sunny. 91 degrees, relative humidity 32%. Wind east at 10 miles an hour. Ed Dickinson. The temperature was 97 degrees, dew point 49, and the relative humidity 19%. The wind was south at 8 miles an hour. The pressure was 29.84 inches and falling. Elsewhere around North Dakota, it was 90 at Garrison. It was sunny, with a temperature of 94 at Williston, 79 at Jamestown, 82 at Fargo, and 81 at Devil's Lake. At Grand Forks, it was mostly sunny, with a temperature of 81. In northern South Dakota, it was clear. It was 85 at Mobridge, and 78 at Aberdeen. In eastern Montana, it was sunny. It was 103 at Miles City, 102 at Glendive, and 100 at Sydney. Once again, at Bismarck, the temperature was 90 degrees under sunny skies. The Bismarck, North Dakota climate summary for this evening, as of 5 p.m., August 1, 2026. Today's high temperature of 95 degrees occurred at 5:17 p.m. The record high is 105 degrees, which was set in 1900. Today's low temperature of 57 degrees occurred at 5:18 a.m. The record low is 40 degrees, which was set in 1968. No precipitation fell today, which leaves the monthly total at 0.00 inches. The total precipitation for the year still stands at 7.72 inches. There were no heating degree days today. The yearly total since July 1st is zero. There were 11 cooling degree days today. The yearly total since January 1st is 517. The normal high temperature for tomorrow is 86 degrees, and the normal low is 58. The record high for tomorrow is 101, which occurred in 1989, and the record low is 40, which occurred in 1971. Sunset tonight is at 9:15 p.m. Sunrise tomorrow is at 6:25 a.m. The regional weather forecast from your National Weather Service office in Bismarck. Very hot this weekend, with high temperatures around 100 in southwest North Dakota today and south-central North Dakota on Sunday. Windy Sunday and Monday, with near-critical fire weather conditions expected across much of the western half of the state. Low to medium chances for showers and thunderstorms Sunday evening through Monday afternoon. A few storms could be severe in central and eastern parts of the state. Areas of smoke from

active western wildfires may return Sunday and linger into Monday. The first half of the upcoming work week should be much cooler, with highs in the 70s and 80s. The detailed forecast for North Dakota, tonight, mostly clear. Lows in the 60s. Sunday, mostly sunny to partly cloudy and windy. Patchy smoke in the afternoon. Highs in the upper 80s to upper 90s with some lower 100s. Sunday night, partly to mostly cloudy. Areas of smoke through the night. Chance of showers and thunderstorms. Lows in the mid-50s to upper 60s. Monday, partly to mostly cloudy and windy. Chance of thunderstorms through the day. Highs in the lower 70s to mid-80s. Here is the forecast for the Bismarck Minden listening area. Rest of today, mostly clear. Southeast winds 15 to 20 miles per hour. Tonight, increasing clouds. Lows in the mid-60s. South winds 15 to 20 miles per hour with gusts up to 30 miles per hour. Sunday, mostly sunny. Patchy smoke in the afternoon. Highs around 100. South winds 15 to 20 miles per hour with gusts up to 30 miles per hour. Sunday night, increasing clouds. A slight chance of showers and thunderstorms. Areas of smoke. Lows in the mid-60s. Southeast winds 5 to 10 miles per hour, becoming east 5 to 15 miles per hour after midnight. Chance of rain 20%. Monday, mostly sunny. A slight chance of showers and thunderstorms in the morning. Not as warm. Highs in the lower 80s. North winds 15 to 25 miles per hour with gusts up to 35 miles per hour. Chance of rain 20%. Monday night, mostly clear. Lows in the lower 50s. Tuesday, sunny. Highs in the upper 70s. Tuesday night, mostly clear. Lows around 50. Wednesday, sunny. Highs in the mid-80s. Wednesday night, partly cloudy in the evening then clearing. Lows in the upper 50s. Thursday, sunny. Highs in the upper 80s. Thursday night, mostly clear. Lows around 60. Friday, sunny. Highs in the lower 90s. For western Lake Sakakawea, tonight, south winds 10 to 20 miles per hour. Mostly clear in the evening, then becoming mostly cloudy. Lows in the upper 60s. Sunday, breezy. South winds 10 to 20 miles per hour, shifting to the northwest 15 to 25 miles per hour in the late morning and afternoon. Patchy smoke late in the morning. Areas of smoke in the afternoon. Mostly sunny. Highs in the lower 90s. For eastern Lake Sakakawea, tonight, windy. South winds 20 to 30 miles per hour. Mostly clear. Lows in the upper 60s. Sunday, breezy. South winds 15 to 25 miles per hour, shifting to the northwest 10 to 20 miles per hour in the afternoon. Patchy smoke early in the afternoon. Areas of smoke late in the afternoon. Mostly sunny. Highs in the mid-90s. For northern Lake Oahe, tonight, windy. South winds 20 to 30 miles per hour. Mostly clear. Lows in the mid-60s. Sunday, windy. South winds 20 to 30 miles per hour. Patchy smoke in the afternoon. Mostly sunny. Highs in the upper 90s. Here are the weather conditions at 8 p.m. Central Daylight Time. Bismarck, sunny. Temperature 90 degrees, relative humidity 27%. Wind southeast at 16 miles an hour. Pressure 29.87 inches and falling. Minden, sunny. 90 degrees, relative humidity 37%. Wind south at 13 miles an hour, gusting to 25. Hazen, sunny. 95 degrees, relative humidity 14%, heat index 91. Wind south at 15 miles an hour. Harvey, sunny. 82 degrees, relative humidity 54%. Wind southeast at 12 miles an hour, gusting to 17. Minot, sunny. 91 degrees, relative humidity 32%. Wind east at 10 miles an hour. Ed Dickinson. The temperature was 97 degrees, dew point 49, and the relative humidity 19%. The wind was south at

miles an hour. The pressure was 29.84 inches and falling. Elsewhere around North Dakota, it was 90 at Garrison. It was sunny, with a temperature of 94 at Williston, 79 at Jamestown, 82 at Fargo, and 81 at Devil's Lake. At Grand Forks, it was mostly sunny, with a temperature of 81. In northern South Dakota, it was clear. It was 85 at Mobridge, and 78 at Aberdeen. In eastern Montana, it was sunny. It was 103 at Miles City, 102 at Glendive, and 100 at Sydney. Once again, at Bismarck, the temperature was 90 degrees under sunny skies. The Bismarck, North Dakota climate summary for this evening, as of 5 p.m., August 1, 2026. Today's high temperature of 95 degrees occurred at 5:17 p.m. The record high is 105 degrees, which was set in 1900. Today's low temperature of 57 degrees occurred at 5:18 a.m. The record low is 40 degrees, which was set in 1968. No precipitation fell today, which leaves the monthly total at 0.00 inches. The total precipitation for the year still stands at 7.72 inches. There were no heating degree days today. The yearly total since July 1st is zero. There were 11 cooling degree days today. The yearly total since January 1st is 517. The normal high temperature for tomorrow is 86 degrees, and the normal low is 58. The record high for tomorrow is 101, which occurred in 1989, and the record low is 40, which occurred in 1971. Sunset tonight is at 9:15 p.m. Sunrise tomorrow is at 6:25 a.m. The regional weather forecast from your National Weather Service office in Bismarck. Very hot this weekend, with high temperatures around 100 in southwest North Dakota today and south-central North Dakota on Sunday. Windy Sunday and Monday, with near-critical fire weather conditions expected across much of the western half of the state. Low to medium chances for showers and thunderstorms Sunday evening through Monday afternoon. A few storms could be severe in central and eastern parts of the state. Areas of smoke from active western wildfires may return Sunday and linger into Monday. The first half of the upcoming work week should be much cooler, with highs in the 70s and 80s. The detailed forecast for North Dakota, tonight, mostly clear. Lows in the 60s. Sunday, mostly sunny to partly cloudy and windy. Patchy smoke in the afternoon. Highs in the upper 80s to upper 90s with some lower 100s. Sunday night, partly to mostly cloudy. Areas of smoke through the night. Chance of showers and thunderstorms. Lows in the mid-50s to upper 60s. Monday, partly to mostly cloudy and windy. Chance of thunderstorms through the day. Highs in the lower 70s to mid-80s. Here is the forecast for the Bismarck, Minden listening area. Rest of today, mostly clear. Southeast winds 15 to 20 miles per hour. Tonight, increasing clouds. Lows in the mid-60s. South winds 15 to 20 miles per hour with gusts up to 30 miles per hour. Sunday, mostly sunny. Patchy smoke in the afternoon. Highs around 100. South winds 15 to 20 miles per hour with gusts up to 30 miles per hour. Sunday night, increasing clouds. A slight chance of showers and thunderstorms. Areas of smoke. Lows in the mid-60s. Southeast winds 5 to 10 miles per hour, becoming east 5 to 15 miles per hour after midnight. Chance of rain 20%. Monday, mostly sunny. A slight chance of showers and thunderstorms in the morning. Not as warm. Highs in the lower 80s. North winds 15 to 25 miles per hour with gusts up to 35 miles per hour. Chance of rain 20%. Monday night, mostly clear. Lows in the lower 50s. Tuesday, sunny. Highs in the upper 70s. Tuesday night, mostly clear. Lows around 50. Wednesday, sunny. Highs in the mid-80s. Wednesday night, partly cloudy in the evening, then clearing. Lows in the upper 50s. Thursday, sunny. Highs in the upper 80s. Thursday night, mostly clear. Lows around 60. Friday, sunny. Highs in the lower 90s.
For western Lake Sakakawea, tonight, south winds 10 to 20 miles per hour. Mostly clear in the evening, then becoming mostly cloudy. Lows in the upper 60s. Sunday, breezy. South winds 10 to 20 miles per hour, shifting to the northwest 15 to 25 miles per hour in the late morning and afternoon. Patchy smoke late in the morning. Areas of smoke in the afternoon. Mostly sunny. Highs in the lower 90s. For eastern Lake Sakakawea, tonight, windy. South winds 20 to 30 miles per hour. Mostly clear. Lows in the upper 60s. Sunday, breezy. South winds 15 to 25 miles per hour, shifting to the northwest 10 to 20 miles per hour in the afternoon. Patchy smoke early in the afternoon. Areas of smoke late in the afternoon. Mostly sunny. Highs in the mid-90s. For northern Lake Oahe, tonight, windy. South winds 20 to 30 miles per hour. Mostly clear. Lows in the mid-60s. Sunday, windy. South winds 20 to 30 miles per hour. Patchy smoke in the afternoon. Mostly sunny. Highs in the upper 90s. Here are the weather conditions at 8 p.m. Central Daylight Time. Bismarck, sunny. Temperature 90 degrees, relative humidity 27%. Wind southeast at 16 miles an hour. Pressure 29.87 inches and falling. Mendham, sunny. 90 degrees, relative humidity 37%. Wind south at 13 miles an hour, gusting to 25. Hazen, sunny. 95 degrees, relative humidity 14%, heat index 91. Wind south at 15 miles an hour. Harvey, sunny. 82 degrees, relative humidity 54%. Wind southeast at 12 miles an hour, gusting to 17. Minot, sunny. 91 degrees, relative humidity 32%. Wind east at 10 miles an hour. Ed Dickinson. The temperature was 97 degrees, dew point 49, and the relative humidity 19%. The wind was south, at 8 miles an hour. The pressure was 29.84 inches, and falling. Elsewhere around North Dakota, it was 90 at Garrison. It was sunny, with a temperature of 94 at Williston, 79 at Jamestown, 82 at Fargo, and 81 at Devil's Lake. At Grand Forks, it was mostly sunny, with a temperature of 81. In northern South Dakota, it was clear. It was 85 at Mobridge, and 78 at Aberdeen. In eastern Montana, it was sunny. It was 103 at Miles City, 102 at Glendive, and 100 at Sydney. Once again, at Bismarck, the temperature was 90 degrees under sunny skies. The Bismarck, North Dakota climate summary for this evening, as of 5 p.m., August 1, 2026. Today's high temperature of 95 degrees occurred at 5:17 p.m. The record high is 105 degrees, which was set in 1900. Today's low temperature of 57 degrees occurred at 5:18 a.m. The record low is 40 degrees, which was set in 1968. No precipitation fell today, which leaves the monthly total at 0.00 inches. The total precipitation for the year still stands at 7.72 inches. There were no heating degree days today. The yearly total since July 1st is zero. There were 11 cooling degree days today. The yearly total since January 1st is 517. The normal high temperature for tomorrow is 86 degrees, and the normal low is 58. The record high for tomorrow is 101, which occurred in 1989, and the record low is 40, which occurred in 1971. Sunset tonight is at 9:15 p.m. Sunrise tomorrow is at 6:25 a.m. The regional weather forecast from your National Weather Service office in Bismarck. Very hot this weekend, with high temperatures around 100 in southwest North Dakota today and south-central North Dakota on Sunday. Windy Sunday and Monday, with near-critical fire weather conditions expected across much of the western half of the state. Low to medium chances for showers and thunderstorms Sunday evening through Monday afternoon. A few storms could be severe in central and eastern parts of the state. Areas of smoke from active western wildfires may return Sunday and linger into Monday. The first half of the upcoming work week should be much cooler, with highs

70s and 80s. The detailed forecast for North Dakota, tonight, mostly clear. Lows in the 60s. Sunday, mostly sunny to partly cloudy and windy. Patchy smoke in the afternoon. Highs in the upper 80s to upper 90s with some lower 100s. Sunday night, partly to mostly cloudy. Areas of smoke through the night. Chance of showers and thunderstorms. Lows in the mid-50s to upper 60s. Monday, partly to mostly cloudy and windy. Chance of thunderstorms through the day. Highs in the lower 70s to mid-80s. 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Providing weather information 24 hours a day from your National Weather Service office in Bismarck. Here is the forecast for the Bismarck Minden listening area. Rest of today, mostly clear. Southeast winds 15 to 20 miles per hour. Tonight, increasing clouds. Lows in the mid-60s. South winds 15 to 20 miles per hour with gusts up to 30 miles per hour. Sunday, mostly sunny. Patchy smoke in the afternoon. Highs around 100. South winds 15 to 20 miles per hour with gusts up to 30 miles per hour. Sunday night, increasing clouds. A slight chance of showers and thunderstorms. Areas of smoke. Lows in the mid-60s. Southeast winds 5 to 10 miles per hour, becoming east 5 to 15 miles per hour after midnight. Chance of rain 20%. Monday, mostly sunny. A slight chance of showers and thunderstorms in the morning. Not as warm. Highs in the lower 80s. North winds 15 to 25 miles per hour with gusts up to 35 miles per hour. Chance of rain 20%. Monday night, mostly clear. Lows in the lower 50s. Tuesday, sunny. Highs in the upper 70s. Tuesday night, mostly clear. Lows around 50. Wednesday, sunny. Highs in the mid-80s. Wednesday night, partly cloudy in the evening then clearing. Lows in the upper 50s. Thursday, sunny. Highs in the upper 80s. Thursday night, mostly clear. Lows around 60. Friday, sunny. Highs in the lower 90s. For Western Lake Sakakawea, tonight, south winds 10 to 20 miles per hour. Mostly clear in the evening, then becoming mostly cloudy. Lows in the upper 60s. Sunday, breezy. South winds 10 to 20 miles per hour, shifting to the northwest 15 to 25 miles per hour in the late morning and afternoon. Patchy smoke late in the morning. Areas of smoke into 20 miles per hour, shifting to the northwest 15 to 25 miles per hour in the late morning and afternoon. Patchy smoke late in the morning. Areas of smoke in the afternoon. Mostly sunny. Highs in the lower 90s. For Eastern Lake Sakakawea, tonight, windy. South winds 20 to 30 miles per hour. Mostly clear. Lows in the upper 60s. Sunday, breezy. South winds 15 to 25 miles per hour, shifting to the northwest 10 to 20 miles per hour in the afternoon. Patchy smoke early in the afternoon. Areas of smoke late in the afternoon. Mostly sunny. Highs in the mid-90s. For Northern Lake Oahe, tonight, windy. South winds 20 to 30 miles per hour. Mostly clear. Lows in the mid-60s. Sunday, windy. South winds 20 to 30 miles per hour. Patchy smoke in the afternoon. Mostly sunny. Highs in the upper 90s. Here are the weather conditions at 8 p.m. Central Daylight Time. Bismarck, sunny. Temperature 90 degrees, relative humidity 27%. Wind southeast at 16 miles an hour. Pressure 29.87 inches and falling. Minden, sunny. 90 degrees, relative humidity 37%. Wind south at 13 miles an hour, gusting to 25. Hazen, sunny. 95 degrees, relative humidity 14%, heat index 91. Wind south at 15 miles an hour. Harvey, sunny. 82 degrees, relative humidity 54%. Wind southeast at 12 miles an hour, gusting to 17.

is 85 at Mobridge and 78 at Aberdeen. In eastern Montana, it was sunny. It was 103 at Miles City, 102 at Glendive, and 100 at Sydney. Once again, at Bismarck, the temperature was 90 degrees under sunny skies. The Bismarck, North Dakota climate summary for this evening, as of 5 p.m., August 1, 2026. Today's high temperature of 95 degrees occurred at 5:17 p.m. The record high is 105 degrees, which was set in 1900. Today's low temperature of 57 degrees occurred at 5:18 a.m. The record low is 40 degrees, which was set in 1968. No precipitation fell today, which leaves the monthly total at 0.00 inches. The total precipitation for the year still stands at 7.72 inches. There were no heating degree days today. The yearly total since July 1st is zero. There were 11 cooling degree days today. The yearly total since January 1st is 517. The normal high temperature for tomorrow is 86 degrees, and the normal low is 58. The record high for tomorrow is 101, which occurred in 1989, and the record low is 40, which occurred in 1971. Sunset tonight is at 9:15 p.m. Sunrise tomorrow is at 6:25 a.m. The regional weather forecast from your National Weather Service office in Bismarck. Very hot this weekend, with high temperatures around 100 in southwest North Dakota today and south-central North Dakota on Sunday. Windy Sunday and Monday, with near-critical fire weather conditions expected across much of the western half of the state. Low to medium chances for showers and thunderstorms Sunday evening through Monday afternoon. A few storms could be severe in central and eastern parts of the state. Areas of smoke from active western wildfires may return Sunday and linger into Monday. The first half of the upcoming work week should be much cooler, with highs in the 70s and 80s. The detailed forecast for North Dakota, tonight, mostly clear. Lows in the 60s. Sunday, mostly sunny to partly cloudy and windy. Patchy smoke in the afternoon. Highs in the upper 80s to upper 90s with some lower 100s. Sunday night, partly to mostly cloudy. Areas of smoke through the night. Chance of showers and thunderstorms. Lows in the mid-50s to upper 60s. Monday, partly to mostly cloudy and windy. Chance of thunderstorms through the day. Highs in the lower 70s to mid-80s. Here is the forecast for the Bismarck, Minden listening area. Rest of today, mostly clear. Southeast winds 15 to 20 miles per hour. Tonight, increasing clouds. Lows in the mid-60s. South winds 15 to 20 miles per hour with gusts up to 30 miles per hour. Sunday, mostly sunny. Patchy smoke in the afternoon. Highs around 100. South winds 15 to 20 miles per hour with gusts up to 30 miles per hour. Sunday night, increasing clouds. A slight chance of showers and thunderstorms. Areas of smoke. Lows in the mid-60s. Southeast winds 5 to 10 miles per hour, becoming east 5 to 15 miles per hour after midnight. Chance of rain 20%. Monday, mostly sunny. A slight chance of showers and thunderstorms in the morning. Not as warm. Highs in the lower 80s. North winds 15 to 25 miles per hour with gusts up to 35 miles per hour. Chance of rain 20%. Monday night, mostly clear. Lows in the lower 50s. Tuesday, sunny. Highs in the upper 70s. Tuesday night, mostly clear. Lows around 50. Wednesday, sunny. Highs in the mid-80s. Wednesday night, partly cloudy in the evening, then clearing. Lows in the upper 50s. Thursday, sunny. Highs in the upper 80s. Thursday night, mostly clear. Lows around 60. Friday, sunny. Highs in the lower 90s. For Western Lake Sakakawea, tonight, south winds 10 to 20 miles per hour. Mostly clear in the evening, then becoming mostly cloudy. Lows in the upper 60s. Sunday, breezy. South winds 10 to 20 miles per hour, shifting to the northwest 15 to 25 miles per hour in the late morning and afternoon. Patchy smoke late in the morning. Areas of smoke in the afternoon.

mostly sunny. Highs in the lower 90s. For eastern Lake Sakakawea, tonight, windy. South winds 20 to 30 miles per hour. Mostly clear. Lows in the upper 60s. Sunday, breezy. South winds 15 to 25 miles per hour, shifting to the northwest 10 to 20 miles per hour in the afternoon. Patchy smoke early in the afternoon. Areas of smoke late in the afternoon. Mostly sunny. Highs in the mid-90s. For northern Lake Oahe, tonight, windy. South winds 20 to 30 miles per hour. Mostly clear. Lows in the mid-60s. Sunday, windy. South winds 20 to 30 miles per hour. Patchy smoke in the afternoon. Mostly sunny. Highs in the upper 90s. Here are the weather conditions at 8 p.m. Central Daylight Time. Bismarck, sunny. Temperature 90 degrees, relative humidity 27%. Wind southeast at 16 miles an hour. Pressure 29.87 inches and falling. Mendan, sunny. 90 degrees, relative humidity 37%. Wind south at 13 miles an hour, gusting to 25. Hazen, sunny. 95 degrees, relative humidity 14%, heat index 91. Wind south at 15 miles an hour. Harvey, sunny. 82 degrees, relative humidity 54%. Wind southeast at 12 miles an hour, gusting to 17. Minot, sunny. 91 degrees, relative humidity 32%. Wind east at 10 miles an hour. Ed Dickinson. The temperature was 97 degrees, dew point 49, and the relative humidity 19%. The wind was south at 8 miles an hour. The pressure was 29.84 inches and falling. Elsewhere around North Dakota, it was 90 at Garrison. It was sunny, with a temperature of 94 at Williston, 79 at Jamestown, 82 at Fargo, and 81 at Devil's Lake. At Grand Forks, it was mostly sunny, with a temperature of 81. In northern South Dakota, it was clear. It was 85 at Mobridge, and 78 at Aberdeen. In eastern Montana, it was sunny. It was 103 at Miles City, 102 at Glendive, and 100 at Sydney. Once again, at Bismarck, the temperature was 90 degrees under sunny skies. The Bismarck, North Dakota climate summary for this evening, as of 5 p.m., August 1, 2026. Today's high temperature of 95 degrees occurred at 5:17 p.m. The record high is 105 degrees, which was set in 1900. Today's low temperature of 57 degrees occurred at 5:18 a.m. The record low is 40 degrees, which was set in 1968. No precipitation fell today, which leaves the monthly total at 0.00 inches. The total precipitation for the year still stands at 7.72 inches. There were no heating degree days today. The yearly total since July 1st is zero. There were 11 cooling degree days today. The yearly total since January 1st is 517. The normal high temperature for tomorrow is 86 degrees, and the normal low is 58. The record high for tomorrow is 101, which occurred in 1989, and the record low is 40, which occurred in 1971. Sunset tonight is at 9:15 p.m. Sunrise tomorrow is at 6:25 a.m. The regional weather forecast from your National Weather Service office in Bismarck. Very hot this weekend, with high temperatures around 100 in southwest North Dakota today and south-central North Dakota on Sunday. Windy Sunday and Monday, with near-critical fire weather conditions expected across much of the western half of the state. Low to medium chances for showers and thunderstorms Sunday evening through Monday afternoon. A few storms could be severe in central and eastern parts of the state. Areas of smoke from active western wildfires may return Sunday and linger into Monday. The first half of the upcoming work week should be much cooler, with highs in the 70s and 80s. The detailed forecast for North Dakota, tonight, mostly clear. Lows in the 60s. Sunday, mostly sunny to partly cloudy and windy. Patchy smoke in the afternoon. Highs in the upper 80s to upper 90s with some lower 100s. Sunday night, partly to mostly cloudy. Areas of smoke through the night. Chance of showers and thunderstorms.

Lows in the mid-50s to upper 60s. Monday, partly to mostly cloudy and windy. Chance of thunderstorms through the day. Highs in the lower 70s to mid-80s. For western Lake Sakakawea, tonight, south winds 10 to 20 miles per hour. Mostly clear in the evening, then becoming mostly cloudy. Lows in the upper 60s. Sunday, breezy. South winds 10 to 20 miles per hour, shifting to the northwest 15 to 25 miles per hour in the late morning and afternoon. Patchy smoke late in the morning. Areas of smoke in the afternoon. Mostly sunny. Highs in the lower 90s. For eastern Lake Sakakawea, tonight, windy. South winds 20 to 30 miles per hour. Mostly clear. Lows in the upper 60s. Sunday, breezy. South winds 15 to 25 miles per hour, shifting to the northwest 10 to 20 miles per hour in the afternoon. Patchy smoke early in the afternoon. Areas of smoke late in the afternoon. Mostly sunny. Highs in the mid-90s. For northern Lake Oahe, tonight, windy. South winds 20 to 30 miles per hour. Mostly clear. Lows in the mid-60s. Sunday, windy. South winds 20 to 30 miles per hour. Patchy smoke in the afternoon. Mostly sunny. Highs in the upper 90s. Here are the weather conditions at 8 p.m. Central Daylight Time. Bismarck, sunny. Temperature 90 degrees, relative humidity 27%. Wind southeast at 16 miles an hour. Pressure 29.87 inches and falling. Mendham, sunny. 90 degrees, relative humidity 37%. Wind south at 13 miles an hour, gusting to 25. Hazen, sunny. 95 degrees, relative humidity 14%, heat index 91. Wind south at 15 miles an hour. Harvey, sunny. 82 degrees, relative humidity 54%. Wind southeast at 12 miles an hour, gusting to 17. Minot, sunny. 91 degrees, relative humidity 32%. Wind east at 10 miles an hour. Ed Dickinson. The temperature was 97 degrees, dew point 49, and the relative humidity 19%. The wind was south, at 8 miles an hour. The pressure was 29.84 inches, and falling. Elsewhere around North Dakota, it was 90 at Garrison. It was sunny, with a temperature of 94 at Williston, 79 at Jamestown, 82 at Fargo, and 81 at Devil's Lake. At Grand Forks, it was mostly sunny, with a temperature of 81. In northern South Dakota, it was clear. It was 85 at Mobridge, and 78 at Aberdeen. In eastern Montana, it was sunny. It was 103 at Miles City, 102 at Glendive, and 100 at Sydney. Once again, at Bismarck, the temperature was 90 degrees under sunny skies. The Bismarck, North Dakota climate summary for this evening, as of 5 p.m., August 1, 2026. Today's high temperature of 95 degrees occurred at 5:17 p.m. The record high is 105 degrees, which was set in 1900. Today's low temperature of 57 degrees occurred at 5:18 a.m. The record low is 40 degrees, which was set in 1968. No precipitation fell today, which leaves the monthly total at 0.00 inches. The total precipitation for the year still stands at 7.72 inches. There were no heating degree days today. The yearly total since July 1st is zero. There were 11 cooling degree days today. The yearly total since January 1st is 517. The normal high temperature for tomorrow is 86 degrees, and the normal low is 58. The record high for tomorrow is 101, which occurred in 1989, and the record low is 40, which occurred in 1971. Sunset tonight is at 9:15 p.m. Sunrise tomorrow is at 6:25 a.m. The regional weather forecast from your National Weather Service office in Bismarck. Very hot this weekend, with high temperatures around 100 in southwest North Dakota today and south-central North Dakota on Sunday. Windy Sunday and Monday, with near-critical fire weather conditions expected across much of the western half of the state. Low to medium chances for showers and thunderstorms Sunday evening through Monday afternoon.

few storms could be severe in central and eastern parts of the state. Areas of smoke from active western wildfires may return Sunday and linger into Monday. The first half of the upcoming work week should be much cooler, with highs in the 70s and 80s. The detailed forecast for North Dakota, tonight, mostly clear. Lows in the 60s. Sunday, mostly sunny to partly cloudy and windy. Patchy smoke in the afternoon. Highs in the upper 80s to upper 90s with some lower 100s. Sunday night, partly to mostly cloudy. Areas of smoke through the night. Chance of showers and thunderstorms. Lows in the mid-50s to upper 60s. Monday, partly to mostly cloudy and windy. Chance of thunderstorms through the day. Highs in the lower 70s to mid-80s. For Western Lake Sakakawea, tonight, south winds 10 to 20 miles per hour. Mostly clear in the evening, then becoming mostly cloudy. Lows in the upper 60s. Sunday, breezy. South winds 10 to 20 miles per hour, shifting to the northwest 15 to 25 miles per hour in the late morning and afternoon. Patchy smoke late in the morning. Areas of smoke in the afternoon. Mostly sunny. Highs in the lower 90s. For Eastern Lake Sakakawea, tonight, windy. South winds 20 to 30 miles per hour. Mostly clear. Lows in the upper 60s. Sunday, breezy. South winds 15 to 25 miles per hour, shifting to the northwest 10 to 20 miles per hour in the afternoon. Patchy smoke early in the afternoon. Areas of smoke late in the afternoon. Mostly sunny. Highs in the mid-90s. For Northern Lake Oahe, tonight, windy. South winds 20 to 30 miles per hour. Mostly clear. Lows in the mid-60s. Sunday, windy. South winds 20 to 30 miles per hour. Patchy smoke in the afternoon. Mostly sunny. Highs in the upper 90s. Here are the weather conditions at 8 p.m. Central Daylight Time. Bismarck, sunny. Temperature 90 degrees, relative humidity 27%. Wind southeast at 16 miles an hour. Pressure 29.87 inches and falling. Mendham, sunny. 90 degrees, relative humidity 37%. Wind south at 13 miles an hour, gusting to 25. Hazen, sunny. 95 degrees, relative humidity 14%, heat index 91. Wind south at 15 miles an hour. Harvey, sunny. 82 degrees, relative humidity 54%. Wind southeast at 12 miles an hour, gusting to 17. Minot, sunny. 91 degrees, relative humidity 32%. Wind east at 10 miles an hour. Ed Dickinson. The temperature was 97 degrees, dew point 49, and the relative humidity 19%. The wind was south at 8 miles an hour. The pressure was 29.84 inches and falling. Elsewhere around North Dakota, it was 90 at Garrison. It was sunny, with a temperature of 94 at Williston, 79 at Jamestown, 82 at Fargo, and 81 at Devil's Lake. At Grand Forks, it was mostly sunny, with a temperature of 81. In northern South Dakota, it was clear. It was 85 at Mobridge, and 78 at Aberdeen. In eastern Montana, it was sunny. It was 103 at Miles City, 102 at Glendive, and 100 at Sydney. Once again, at Bismarck, the temperature was 90 degrees under sunny skies. The Bismarck, North Dakota climate summary for this evening, as of 5 p.m., August 1, 2026. Today's high temperature of 95 degrees occurred at 5:17 p.m. The record high is 105 degrees, which was set in 1900. Today's low temperature of 57 degrees occurred at 5:18 a.m. The record low is 40 degrees, which was set in 1968. No precipitation fell today, which leaves the monthly total at 0.00 inches. The total precipitation for the year still stands at 7.72 inches. There were no heating degree days today. The yearly total since July 1st is zero. There were 11 cooling degree days today. The yearly total since January 1st is 517. The normal high temperature for tomorrow is 86 degrees, and the normal low is 58. The record high for tomorrow is

101, which occurred in 1989, and the record low is 40, which occurred in 1971. Sunset tonight is at 9:15 p.m. Sunrise tomorrow is at 6:25 a.m. The regional weather forecast from your National Weather Service office in Bismarck. Very hot this weekend, with high temperatures around 100 in southwest North Dakota today and south-central North Dakota on Sunday. Windy Sunday and Monday, with near-critical fire weather conditions expected across much of the western half of the state. Low to medium chances for showers and thunderstorms Sunday evening through Monday afternoon. A few storms could be severe in central and eastern parts of the state. Areas of smoke from active western wildfires may return Sunday and linger into Monday. The first half of the upcoming work week should be much cooler, with highs in the 70s and 80s. The detailed forecast for North Dakota, tonight, mostly clear. Lows in the 60s. Sunday, mostly sunny to partly cloudy and windy. Patchy smoke in the afternoon. Highs in the upper 80s to upper 90s with some lower 100s. Sunday night, partly to mostly cloudy. Areas of smoke through the night. Chance of showers and thunderstorms. Lows in the mid-50s to upper 60s. Monday, partly to mostly cloudy and windy. Chance of thunderstorms through the day. Highs in the lower 70s to mid-80s. For Western Lake Sakakawea, tonight, south winds 10 to 20 miles per hour. Mostly clear in the evening, then becoming mostly cloudy. Lows in the upper 60s. Sunday, breezy. South winds 10 to 20 miles per hour, shifting to the northwest 15 to 25 miles per hour in the late morning and afternoon. Patchy smoke late in the morning. Areas of smoke in the afternoon. Mostly sunny. Highs in the lower 90s. For Eastern Lake Sakakawea, tonight, windy. South winds 20 to 30 miles per hour. Mostly clear. Lows in the upper 60s. Sunday, breezy. South winds 15 to 25 miles per hour, shifting to the northwest 10 to 20 miles per hour in the afternoon. Patchy smoke early in the afternoon. Areas of smoke late in the afternoon. Mostly sunny. Highs in the mid-90s. For Northern Lake Oahe, tonight, windy. South winds 20 to 30 miles per hour. Mostly clear. Lows in the mid-60s. Sunday, windy. South winds 20 to 30 miles per hour. Patchy smoke in the afternoon. Mostly sunny. Highs in the upper 90s. Here are the weather conditions at 8 p.m. Central Daylight Time. Bismarck, sunny. Temperature 90 degrees, relative humidity 27%. Wind southeast at 16 miles an hour. Pressure 29.87 inches and falling. Mendham, sunny. 90 degrees, relative humidity 37%. Wind south at 13 miles an hour, gusting to 25. Hazen, sunny. 95 degrees, relative humidity 14%, heat index 91. Wind south at 15 miles an hour. Harvey, sunny. 82 degrees, relative humidity 54%. Wind southeast at 12 miles an hour, gusting to 17. Minot, sunny. 91 degrees, relative humidity 32%. Wind east at 10 miles an hour. Ed Dickinson. The temperature was 97 degrees, dew point 49, and the relative humidity 19%. The wind was south at 8 miles an hour. The pressure was 29.84 inches and falling. Elsewhere around North Dakota, it was 90 at Garrison. It was sunny, with a temperature of 94 at Williston, 79 at Jamestown, 82 at Fargo, and 81 at Devil's Lake. At Grand Forks, it was mostly sunny, with a temperature of 81. In northern South Dakota, it was clear. It was 85 at Mobridge, and 78 at Aberdeen. In eastern Montana, it was sunny. It was 103 at Miles City, 102 at Glendive, and 100 at Sydney. Once again, at Bismarck, the temperature was 90 degrees under sunny skies. 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Providing weather information 24 hours a day from your National Weather Service office in Bismarck. The Bismarck, North Dakota climate.

Summary for this evening, as of 5 p.m., August 1st, 2026. Today's high temperature of 95 degrees occurred at 5:17 p.m. The record high is 105 degrees, which was set in 1900. Today's low temperature of 57 degrees occurred at 5:18 a.m. The record low is 40 degrees, which was set in 1968. No precipitation fell today, which leaves the monthly total at 0.00 inches. The total precipitation for the year still stands at 7.72 inches. There were no heating degree days today. The yearly total since July 1st is zero. There were 11 cooling degree days today. The yearly total since January 1st is 517. The normal high temperature for tomorrow is 86 degrees, and the normal low is 58. The record high for tomorrow is 101, which occurred in 1989, and the record low is 40, which occurred in 1971. Sunset tonight is at 9:15 p.m. Sunrise tomorrow is at 6:25 a.m. The regional weather forecast from your National Weather Service office in Bismarck. Very hot this weekend, with high temperatures around 100 in southwest North Dakota today and south central North Dakota on Sunday. Windy Sunday and Monday, with near critical fire weather conditions expected across much of the western half of the state. Low to medium chances for showers and thunderstorms Sunday evening through Monday afternoon. A few storms could be severe in central and eastern parts of the state. Areas of smoke from active western wildfires may return Sunday and linger into Monday. The first half of the upcoming work week should be much cooler, with highs in the 70s and 80s. The detailed forecast for North Dakota, tonight, mostly clear. Lows in the 60s. Sunday, mostly sunny to partly cloudy and windy. Patchy smoke in the afternoon. Highs in the upper 80s to upper 90s with some lower 100s. Sunday night, partly to mostly cloudy. Areas of smoke through the night. Chance of showers and thunderstorms. Lows in the mid-50s to upper 60s. Monday, partly to mostly cloudy and windy. Chance of thunderstorms through the day. Highs in the lower 70s to mid-80s. For western Lake Sakakawea, tonight, south winds 10 to 20 miles per hour. Mostly clear in the evening, then becoming mostly cloudy. Lows in the upper 60s. Sunday, breezy. South winds 10 to 20 miles per hour, shifting to the northwest 15 to 25 miles per hour in the late morning and afternoon. Patchy smoke late in the morning. Areas of smoke in the afternoon. Mostly sunny. Highs in the lower 90s. For eastern Lake Sakakawea, tonight, windy. South winds 20 to 30 miles per hour. Mostly clear. Lows in the upper 60s. Sunday, breezy. South winds 15 to 25 miles per hour, shifting to the northwest 10 to 20 miles per hour in the afternoon. Patchy smoke early in the afternoon. Areas of smoke late in the afternoon. Mostly sunny. Highs in the mid-90s. For northern Lake Oahe, tonight, windy. South winds 20 to 30 miles per hour. Mostly clear. Lows in the mid-60s. Sunday, windy. South winds 20 to 30 miles per hour. Patchy smoke in the afternoon. Mostly sunny. Highs in the upper 90s. Here are the weather conditions at 9 p.m. Central Daylight Time. Bismarck, clear. Temperature 85 degrees, relative humidity 33%. Wind southeast at 15 miles an hour. Pressure 29.86 inches and falling. Mendham, clear. 84 degrees, relative humidity 45%. Wind south at 12 miles an hour, gusting to 17. Hazen, clear. 90 degrees, relative humidity 18%. Wind south at 12 miles an hour, gusting to 21. Harvey, clear. 79 degrees, relative humidity 61%. Wind southeast at 10 miles an hour, gusting to 17. Minot, clear. 84 degrees, relative humidity 40%. Wind east at 10 miles an hour. Dickinson, clear. 85 degrees, relative humidity 33%. Wind south at 7 miles an hour. Elsewhere around North Dakota, it was 82 at Garrison. It was clear, with a temperature of 88 at Williston, 73.

at Jamestown, 76 at Fargo, and 79 at Devil's Lake. At Grand Forks, it was partly cloudy, with a temperature of 78. In northern South Dakota, it was clear. It was 81 at Mobridge, and 73 at Aberdeen. In eastern Montana, it was clear. It was 96 at Miles City, 96 at Glendive, and 92 at Sydney. Once again, at Bismarck, the temperature was 85 degrees under clear skies. The Bismarck, North Dakota climate summary for this evening, as of 5 p.m., August 1, 2026. Today's high temperature of 95 degrees occurred at 5:17 p.m. The record high is 105 degrees, which was set in 1900. Today's low temperature of 57 degrees occurred at 5:18 a.m. The record low is 40 degrees, which was set in 1968. No precipitation fell today, which leaves the monthly total at 0.00 inches. The total precipitation for the year still stands at 7.72 inches. There were no heating degree days today. The yearly total since July 1st is zero. There were 11 cooling degree days today. The yearly total since January 1st is 517. The normal high temperature for tomorrow is 86 degrees, and the normal low is 58. The record high for tomorrow is 101, which occurred in 1989, and the record low is 40, which occurred in 1971. Sunset tonight is at 9:15 p.m. Sunrise tomorrow is at 6:25 a.m. The regional weather forecast from your National Weather Service office in Bismarck. Very hot this weekend, with high temperatures around 100 in southwest North Dakota today and south-central North Dakota on Sunday. Windy Sunday and Monday, with near-critical fire weather conditions expected across much of the western half of the state. Low to medium chances for showers and thunderstorms Sunday evening through Monday afternoon. A few storms could be severe in central and eastern parts of the state. Areas of smoke from active western wildfires may return Sunday and linger into Monday. The first half of the upcoming work week should be much cooler, with highs in the 70s and 80s. The detailed forecast for North Dakota, tonight, mostly clear. Lows in the 60s. Sunday, mostly sunny to partly cloudy and windy. Patchy smoke in the afternoon. Highs in the upper 80s to upper 90s with some lower 100s. Sunday night, partly to mostly cloudy. Areas of smoke through the night. Chance of showers and thunderstorms. Lows in the mid-50s to upper 60s. Monday, partly to mostly cloudy and windy. Chance of thunderstorms through the day. Highs in the lower 70s to mid-80s. For Western Lake Sakakawea, tonight, south winds 10 to 20 miles per hour. Mostly clear in the evening, then becoming mostly cloudy. Lows in the upper 60s. Sunday, breezy. South winds 10 to 20 miles per hour, shifting to the northwest 15 to 25 miles per hour in the late morning and afternoon. Patchy smoke late in the morning. Areas of smoke in the afternoon. Mostly sunny. Highs in the lower 90s. For Eastern Lake Sakakawea, tonight, windy. South winds 20 to 30 miles per hour. Mostly clear. Lows in the upper 60s. Sunday, breezy. South winds 15 to 25 miles per hour, shifting to the northwest 10 to 20 miles per hour in the afternoon. Patchy smoke early in the afternoon. Areas of smoke late in the afternoon. Mostly sunny. Highs in the mid-90s. For northern Lake Oahe, tonight, windy. South winds 20 to 30 miles per hour. Mostly clear. Lows in the mid-60s. Sunday, windy. South winds 20 to 30 miles per hour. Patchy smoke in the afternoon. Mostly sunny. Highs in the upper 90s. Here are the weather conditions at 9 p.m. Central Daylight Time. Bismarck, clear. Temperature 85 degrees, relative humidity 33%. Wind southeast at 15 miles an hour. Pressure 29.86 inches and falling. Mendon, clear. 84 degrees, relative humidity 45%. Wind south at 12 miles an hour, gusting to 17. Hazen, clear. 90 degrees, relative humidity 18%. Wind south at 12 miles an hour, gusting to 21. Harvey, clear.

79 degrees, relative humidity 61%. Wind southeast at 10 miles an hour, gusting to 17. Minot, clear. 84 degrees, relative humidity 40%. Wind east at 10 miles an hour. Dickinson, clear. 85 degrees, relative humidity 33%. Wind south at 7 miles an hour. Elsewhere around North Dakota, it was 82 at Garrison. It was clear, with a temperature of 88 at Williston, 73 at Jamestown, 76 at Fargo, and 79 at Devil's Lake. At Grand Forks, it was partly cloudy, with a temperature of 78. In northern South Dakota, it was clear. It was 81 at Mobridge, and 73 at Aberdeen. In eastern Montana, it was clear. It was 96 at Miles City, 96 at Glendive, and 92 at Sydney. Once again, at Bismarck, the temperature was 85 degrees under clear skies. Here are the weather conditions at 9 p.m. Central Daylight Time. Bismarck, clear. Temperature 85 degrees, relative humidity 33%. Wind southeast at 15 miles an hour. Pressure 29.86 inches and falling. Mendham, clear. 84 degrees, relative humidity 45%. Wind south at 12 miles an hour, gusting to 17. Hazen, clear. 90 degrees, relative humidity 18%. Wind south at 12 miles an hour, gusting to 21. Harvey, clear. 79 degrees, relative humidity 61%. Wind southeast at 10 miles an hour, gusting to 17. Minot, clear. 84 degrees, relative humidity 40%. Wind east at 10 miles an hour. Dickinson, clear. 85 degrees, relative humidity 33%. Wind south at 7 miles an hour. Elsewhere around North Dakota, it was 82 at Garrison. It was clear, with a temperature of 88 at Williston, 73 at Jamestown, 76 at Fargo, and 79 at Devil's Lake. At Grand Forks, it was partly cloudy, with a temperature of 78. In northern South Dakota, it was clear. It was 81 at Mobridge, and 73 at Aberdeen. In eastern Montana, it was clear. It was 96 at Miles City, 96 at Glendive, and 92 at Sydney. Once again, at Bismarck, the temperature was 85 degrees under clear skies. The Bismarck, North Dakota climate summary for this evening, as of 5 p.m., August 1, 2026. Today's high temperature of 95 degrees occurred at 5:17 p.m. The record high is 105 degrees, which was set in 1900. Today's low temperature of 57 degrees occurred at 5:18 a.m. The record low is 40 degrees, which was set in 1968. No precipitation fell today, which leaves the monthly total at 0.00 inches. The total precipitation for the year still stands at 7.72 inches. There were no heating degree days today. The yearly total since July 1st is zero. There were 11 cooling degree days today. The yearly total since January 1st is 517. The normal high temperature for tomorrow is 86 degrees, and the normal low is 58. The record high for tomorrow is 101, which occurred in 1989, and the record low is 40, which occurred in 1971. Sunset tonight is at 9:15 p.m. Sunrise tomorrow is at 6:25 a.m. The regional weather forecast from your National Weather Service office in Bismarck. Very hot this weekend, with high temperatures around 100 in southwest North Dakota today and south-central North Dakota on Sunday. Windy Sunday and Monday, with near-critical fire weather conditions expected across much of the western half of the state. Low to medium chances for showers and thunderstorms Sunday evening through Monday afternoon. A few storms could be severe in central and eastern parts of the state. Areas of smoke from active western wildfires may return Sunday and linger into Monday. The first half of the upcoming work week should be much cooler, with highs in the 70s and 80s. The detailed forecast for North Dakota, tonight, mostly clear. Lows in the 60s. Sunday, mostly sunny to partly cloudy and windy. Patchy smoke in the afternoon. Highs in the upper 80s to upper 90s with some lower 100s. Sunday night, partly to mostly cloudy. Areas

of smoke through the night. Chance of showers and thunderstorms. Lows in the mid-50s to upper 60s. Monday, partly to mostly cloudy and windy. Chance of thunderstorms through the day. Highs in the lower 70s to mid-80s. For Western Lake Sakakawea, tonight, south winds 10 to 20 miles per hour. Mostly clear in the evening, then becoming mostly cloudy. Lows in the upper 60s. Sunday, breezy. South winds 10 to 20 miles per hour, shifting to the northwest 15 to 25 miles per hour in the late morning and afternoon. Patchy smoke late in the morning. Areas of smoke in the afternoon. Mostly sunny. Highs in the lower 90s. For Eastern Lake Sakakawea, tonight, windy. South winds 20 to 30 miles per hour. Mostly clear. Lows in the upper 60s. Sunday, breezy. South winds 15 to 25 miles per hour, shifting to the northwest 10 to 20 miles per hour in the afternoon. Patchy smoke early in the afternoon. Areas of smoke late in the afternoon. Mostly sunny. Highs in the mid-90s. For Northern Lake Oahe, tonight, windy. South winds 20 to 30 miles per hour. Mostly clear. Lows in the mid-60s. Sunday, windy. South winds 20 to 30 miles per hour. Patchy smoke in the afternoon. Mostly sunny. Highs in the upper 90s. Here are the weather conditions at 9 p.m. Central Daylight Time. Bismarck, clear. Temperature 85 degrees, relative humidity 33%. Wind southeast at 15 miles an hour. Pressure 29.86 inches and falling. Mendham, clear. 84 degrees, relative humidity 45%. Wind south at 12 miles an hour, gusting to 17. Hazen, clear. 90 degrees, relative humidity 18%. Wind south at 12 miles an hour, gusting to 21. Harvey, clear. 79 degrees, relative humidity 61%. Wind southeast at 10 miles an hour, gusting to 17. Minot, clear. 84 degrees, relative humidity 40%. Wind east at 10 miles an hour. Dickinson, clear. 85 degrees, relative humidity 33%. Wind south at 7 miles an hour. Elsewhere around North Dakota, it was 82 at Garrison. It was clear, with a temperature of 88 at Williston, 73 at Jamestown, 76 at Fargo, and 79 at Devil's Lake. At Grand Forks, it was partly cloudy, with a temperature of 78. In northern South Dakota, it was clear. It was 81 at Mobridge, and 73 at Aberdeen. In eastern Montana, it was clear. It was 96 at Miles City, 96 at Glendive, and 92 at Sydney. Once again, at Bismarck, the temperature was 85 degrees under clear skies. The Bismarck, North Dakota climate summary for this evening, as of 5 p.m., August 1, 2026. Today's high temperature of 95 degrees occurred at 5:17 p.m. The record high is 105 degrees, which was set in 1900. Today's low temperature of 57 degrees occurred at 5:18 a.m. The record low is 40 degrees, which was set in 1968. No precipitation fell today, which leaves the monthly total at 0.00 inches. The total precipitation for the year still stands at 7.72 inches. There were no heating degree days today. The yearly total since July 1st is zero. There were 11 cooling degree days today. The yearly total since January 1st is 517. The normal high temperature for tomorrow is 86 degrees, and the normal low is 58. The record high for tomorrow is 101, which occurred in 1989, and the record low is 40, which occurred in 1971. Sunset tonight is at 9:15 p.m. Sunrise tomorrow is at 6:25 a.m. The regional weather forecast from your National Weather Service office in Bismarck. Very hot this weekend, with high temperatures around 100 in southwest North Dakota today and south-central North Dakota on Sunday. Windy Sunday and Monday, with near-critical fire weather conditions expected across much of the western half of the state. Low to medium chances for showers and thunderstorms Sunday evening through Monday afternoon. A few storms could be severe in central and eastern.

parts of the state. Areas of smoke from active western wildfires may return Sunday and linger into Monday. The first half of the upcoming work week should be much cooler, with highs in the 70s and 80s. The detailed forecast for North Dakota, tonight, mostly clear. Lows in the 60s. Sunday, mostly sunny to partly cloudy and windy. Patchy smoke in the afternoon. Highs in the upper 80s to upper 90s with some lower 100s. Sunday night, partly to mostly cloudy. Areas of smoke through the night. Chance of showers and thunderstorms. Lows in the mid-50s to upper 60s. Monday, partly to mostly cloudy and windy. Chance of thunderstorms through the day. Highs in the lower 70s to mid-80s. The regional weather forecast from your National Weather Service office in Bismarck. Very hot continues, with high temperatures around 100 in south-central North Dakota on Sunday. Windy Sunday and Monday, with near-critical fire weather conditions expected across much of the western half of the state. Low chances for showers in the northwest tonight into Sunday morning, then low to medium chances for showers and thunderstorms Sunday evening through Monday afternoon. A few storms could be severe in central and eastern parts of the state. Areas of smoke from active western wildfires may return Sunday and linger into Monday. The first half of the upcoming work week should be much cooler, with highs in the 70s and 80s. The detailed forecast for North Dakota, tonight, mostly clear. Slight chance of showers northwest and north central. Lows in the 60s. Sunday, mostly sunny to partly cloudy and windy. Patchy smoke in the afternoon. Highs in the upper 80s to upper 90s with some lower 100s. Sunday night, partly to mostly cloudy. Areas of smoke through the night. Chance of showers and thunderstorms. Lows in the mid-50s to upper 60s. Monday, partly to mostly cloudy and windy. Chance of thunderstorms through the day. Highs in the lower 70s to mid-80s. For western Lake Sakakawea, tonight, south winds 10 to 20 miles per hour. Mostly clear in the evening, then becoming mostly cloudy. Lows in the upper 60s. Sunday, breezy. South winds 10 to 20 miles per hour, shifting to the northwest 15 to 25 miles per hour in the late morning and afternoon. Patchy smoke late in the morning. Areas of smoke in the afternoon. Mostly sunny. Highs in the lower 90s. For eastern Lake Sakakawea, tonight, windy. South winds 20 to 30 miles per hour. Mostly clear. Lows in the upper 60s. Sunday, breezy. South winds 15 to 25 miles per hour, shifting to the northwest 10 to 20 miles per hour in the afternoon. Patchy smoke early in the afternoon. Areas of smoke late in the afternoon. Mostly sunny. Highs in the mid-90s. For northern Lake Oahe, tonight, windy. South winds 20 to 30 miles per hour. Mostly clear. Lows in the mid-60s. Sunday, windy. South winds 20 to 30 miles per hour. Patchy smoke in the afternoon. Mostly sunny. Highs in the upper 90s. Here are the weather conditions at 9 p.m. Central Daylight Time. Bismarck, clear. Temperature 85 degrees, relative humidity 33%. Wind southeast at 15 miles an hour. Pressure 29.86 inches and falling. Mendham, clear. 84 degrees, relative humidity 45%. Wind south at 12 miles an hour, gusting to 17. Hazen, clear. 90 degrees, relative humidity 18%. Wind south at 12 miles an hour, gusting to 21. Harvey, clear. 79 degrees, relative humidity 61%. Wind southeast at 10 miles an hour, gusting to 17. Minot, clear. 84 degrees, relative humidity 40%. Wind east at 10 miles an hour. Dickinson, clear. 85 degrees, relative humidity 33%. Wind south at 7 miles an hour. Elsewhere around North Dakota, it was 82 at Garrison. It was clear, with a temperature of 88 at Williston, 73 at Jamestown, 76 at Fargo, and 79 at Devil's Lake. At Grand Forks, it was partly cloudy, with a temperature of 78. In northern South Dakota, it was clear. It was
81 at Mobridge and 73 at Aberdeen. In eastern Montana, it was clear. It was 96 at Miles City, 96 at Glendive, and 92 at Sydney. Once again, at Bismarck, the temperature was 85 degrees under clear skies. The Bismarck, North Dakota climate summary for this evening, as of 5 p.m., August 1st, 2026. Today's high temperature of 95 degrees occurred at 5:17 p.m. The record high is 105 degrees, which was set in 1900. Today's low temperature of 57 degrees occurred at 5:18 a.m. The record low is 40 degrees, which was set in 1968. No precipitation fell today, which leaves the monthly total at 0.00 inches. The total precipitation for the year still stands at 7.72 inches. There were no heating degree days today. The yearly total since July 1st is zero. There were 11 cooling degree days today. The yearly total since January 1st is 517. The normal high temperature for tomorrow is 86 degrees, and the normal low is 58. The record high for tomorrow is 101, which occurred in 1989, and the record low is 40, which occurred in 1971. Sunset tonight is at 9:15 p.m. Sunrise tomorrow is at 6:25 a.m. The regional weather forecast from your National Weather Service office in Bismarck. Very hot continues, with high temperatures around 100 in south-central North Dakota on Sunday. Windy Sunday and Monday, with near-critical fire weather conditions expected across much of the western half of the state. Low chances for showers in the northwest tonight into Sunday morning, then low to medium chances for showers and thunderstorms Sunday evening through Monday afternoon. A few storms could be severe in central and eastern parts of the state. Areas of smoke from active western wildfires may return Sunday and linger into Monday. The first half of the upcoming work week should be much cooler, with highs in the 70s and 80s. The detailed forecast for North Dakota, tonight, mostly clear. Slight chance of showers northwest and north central. Lows in the 60s. Sunday, mostly sunny to partly cloudy and windy. Patchy smoke in the afternoon. Highs in the upper 80s to upper 90s with some lower 100s. Sunday night, partly to mostly cloudy. Areas of smoke through the night. Chance of showers and thunderstorms. Lows in the mid 50s to upper 60s. Monday, partly to mostly cloudy and windy. Chance of thunderstorms through the day. Highs in the lower 70s to mid 80s. For Western Lake Sakakawea, tonight, south winds 10 to 20 miles per hour. Mostly clear in the evening, then becoming mostly cloudy. Lows in the upper 60s. Sunday, breezy. South winds 10 to 20 miles per hour, shifting to the northwest 15 to 25 miles per hour in the late morning and afternoon. Patchy smoke late in the morning. Areas of smoke in the afternoon. Mostly sunny. Highs in the lower 90s. For Eastern Lake Sakakawea, tonight, windy. South winds 20 to 30 miles per hour. Mostly clear. Lows in the upper 60s. Sunday, breezy. South winds 15 to 25 miles per hour, shifting to the northwest 10 to 20 miles per hour in the afternoon. Patchy smoke early in the afternoon. Areas of smoke late in the afternoon. Mostly sunny. Highs in the mid-90s. For Northern Lake Oahe, tonight, windy. South winds 20 to 30 miles per hour. Mostly clear. Lows in the mid-60s. Sunday, windy. South winds 20 to 30 miles per hour. Patchy smoke in the afternoon. Mostly sunny. Highs in the upper 90s. Here are the weather conditions at 9 p.m. Central Daylight Time. Bismarck, clear. Temperature 85 degrees, relative humidity 33%. Wind southeast at 15 miles an hour. Pressure 29.86 inches and falling. Mendham, clear. 84 degrees, relative humidity 45%. Wind south at 12 miles an hour, gusting to 17. Hazen, clear. 90 degrees, relative humidity 18%. Wind south at 12 miles an hour, gusting to 21. Harvey, clear. 79 degrees, relative humidity 61%. Wind southeast at 10 miles an hour, gusting to 17.

Minot, clear. 84 degrees, relative humidity 40%. Wind east at 10 miles an hour. Dickinson, clear. 85 degrees, relative humidity 33%. Wind south at 7 miles an hour. Elsewhere around North Dakota, it was 82 at Garrison. It was clear, with a temperature of 88 at Williston, 73 at Jamestown, 76 at Fargo, and 79 at Devil's Lake. At Grand Forks, it was partly cloudy, with a temperature of 78. In northern South Dakota, it was clear. It was 81 at Mobridge, and 73 at Aberdeen. In eastern Montana, it was clear. It was 96 at Miles City, 96 at Glendive, and 92 at Sydney. Once again, at Bismarck, the temperature was 85 degrees under clear skies. 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Providing weather information 24 hours a day from your National Weather Service office in Bismarck. The regional weather forecast from your National Weather Service office in Bismarck. Very hot continues, with high temperatures around 100 in south-central North Dakota on Sunday. Windy Sunday and Monday, with near-critical fire weather conditions expected across much of the western half of the state. Low chances for showers in the northwest tonight into Sunday morning, then low to medium chances for showers and thunderstorms Sunday evening through Monday afternoon. A few storms could be severe in central and eastern parts of the state. Areas of smoke from active western wildfires may return Sunday and linger into Monday. The first half of the upcoming work week should be much cooler, with highs in the 70s and 80s. The detailed forecast for North Dakota, tonight, mostly clear. Slight chance of showers northwest and north central. Lows in the 60s. Sunday, mostly sunny to partly cloudy and windy. Patchy smoke in the afternoon. Highs in the upper 80s to upper 90s with some lower 100s. Sunday night, partly to mostly cloudy. Areas of smoke through the night. Chance of showers and thunderstorms. Lows in the mid-50s to upper 60s. Monday, partly to mostly cloudy and windy. Chance of thunderstorms through the day. Highs in the lower 70s. Lows in the mid-50s to upper 60s. Monday, partly to mostly cloudy and windy. Chance of thunderstorms through the day. Highs in the lower 70s to mid-80s. For western Lake Sakakawea, rest of tonight, south winds 10 to 20 miles per hour. Mostly clear in the evening, then becoming mostly cloudy. Lows in the upper 60s. Sunday, breezy. South winds 10 to 20 miles per hour, shifting to the northwest 15 to 25 miles per hour in the late morning and afternoon. Slight chance of showers in the morning. Patchy smoke late in the morning. Areas of smoke in the afternoon. Mostly sunny. Highs in the lower 90s. For eastern Lake Sakakawea, rest of tonight, windy. South winds 20 to 30 miles per hour. Mostly clear. Lows in the upper 60s. Sunday, breezy. South winds 15 to 25 miles per hour, shifting to the northwest 10 to 20 miles per hour in the afternoon. Patchy smoke early in the afternoon. Areas of smoke late in the afternoon. Mostly sunny. Highs in the mid-90s. For northern Lake Oahe, rest of tonight, windy. South winds 20 to 30 miles per hour. Mostly clear. Lows in the mid-60s. Sunday, windy. South winds 20 to 30 miles per hour. Patchy smoke in the afternoon. Mostly sunny. Highs in the upper 90s. Here are the weather conditions at 9 p.m. Central Daylight Time. Bismarck, clear. Temperature 85 degrees, relative humidity 33%. Wind southeast at 15 miles an hour. Pressure 29.86 inches and falling. Mendon, clear. 84 degrees, relative humidity 45%. Wind south at 12 miles an hour, gusting to 17. Hazen, clear. 90 degrees, relative humidity 18%. Wind south at 12 miles an hour, gusting to 21. Harvey, clear. 79 degrees, relative humidity 61%. Wind southeast at 10 miles an hour, gusting to 17. Minot, clear.

Once again, at Bismarck, the temperature was 85 degrees under clear skies. The regional weather forecast from your National Weather Service office in Bismarck. Very hot continues, with high temperatures around 100 in south-central North Dakota on Sunday. Windy Sunday and Monday, with near-critical fire weather conditions expected across much of the western half of the state. Low chances for showers in the northwest tonight into Sunday morning, then low to medium chances for showers and thunderstorms Sunday evening through Monday afternoon. A few storms could be severe in central and eastern parts of the state. Areas of smoke from active western wildfires may return Sunday and linger into Monday. The first half of the upcoming work week should be much cooler, with highs in the 70s and 80s. The detailed forecast for North Dakota, tonight, mostly clear. Slight chance of showers northwest and north central. Lows in the 60s. Sunday, mostly sunny to partly cloudy and windy. Patchy smoke in the afternoon. Highs in the upper 80s to upper 90s with some lower 100s. Sunday night, partly to mostly cloudy. Areas of smoke through the night. Chance of showers and thunderstorms. Lows in the mid-50s to upper 60s. Monday, partly to mostly cloudy and windy. Chance of thunderstorms through the day. Highs in the lower 70s to mid-80s. Here is the forecast for the Bismarck, Minden listening area. Rest of tonight, increasing clouds. Lows in the mid-60s. South winds around 15 miles per hour. Sunday, mostly sunny. Patchy smoke in the afternoon. Highs around 100. South winds 15 to 20 miles per hour with gusts up to 30 miles per hour. Sunday night, increasing clouds. A slight chance of showers and thunderstorms. Areas of smoke. Lows in the mid-60s. Southeast winds 5 to 10 miles per hour, becoming east 5 to 15 miles per hour after midnight. Chance of rain 20%. Monday, mostly sunny. A slight chance of showers and thunderstorms in the morning. Not as warm. Highs in the lower 80s. North winds 15 to 25 miles per hour with gusts up to 35 miles per hour. Chance of rain 20%. Monday night, mostly clear. Lows in the lower 50s. Northwest winds 10 to 20 miles per hour with gusts up to 30 miles per hour, diminishing to 5 to 10 miles per hour after midnight. Tuesday, sunny. Highs in the upper 70s. Tuesday night, mostly clear. Lows around 50. Wednesday, sunny. Highs in the mid-80s. Wednesday night, partly cloudy in the evening then clearing. Lows in the upper 50s. Thursday, sunny. Highs in the upper 80s. Thursday night, mostly clear. Lows around 60. Friday, sunny. Highs in the lower 90s. Friday night, mostly clear with a slight chance of showers and thunderstorms. Lows around 60. Chance of rain 20%. Saturday, mostly sunny. Highs in the upper 80s. For Western Lake Sakakawea, rest of tonight, south winds 10 to 20 miles per hour. Mostly clear in the evening, then becoming mostly cloudy. Lows in the upper 60s. Sunday, breezy. South winds 10 to 20 miles per hour, shifting to the northwest 15 to 25 miles per hour in the late morning and afternoon. Slight chance of showers in the morning. Patchy smoke late in the morning. Areas of smoke in the afternoon. Mostly sunny. Highs in the lower 90s. For Eastern Lake Sakakawea, rest of tonight, windy. South winds 20 to 30 miles per hour. Mostly clear. Lows in the upper 60s. Sunday, breezy. South winds 15 to 25 miles per hour, shifting to the northwest 10 to 20 miles per hour in the afternoon. Patchy smoke early in the afternoon. Areas of smoke late in the afternoon. Mostly sunny. Highs in the mid-90s. For Northern Lake Oahe, rest of tonight, windy. South winds 20 to 30 miles per hour. Mostly clear. Lows in the mid-60s. Sunday, windy. South winds 20 to 30 miles per hour. Patchy smoke in the afternoon. Mostly sunny. Highs in the upper 90s. Here are the weather conditions at 9 p.m. Central Daylight Time. Bismarck.

clear. Temperature 85 degrees, relative humidity 33%. Wind southeast at 15 miles an hour. Pressure 29.86 inches and falling. Mendham, clear. 84 degrees, relative humidity 45%. Wind south at 12 miles an hour, gusting to 17. Hazen, clear. 90 degrees, relative humidity 18%. Wind south at 12 miles an hour, gusting to 21. Harvey, clear. 79 degrees, relative humidity 61%. Wind southeast at 10 miles an hour, gusting to 17. Minot, clear. 84 degrees, relative humidity 40%. Wind east at 10 miles an hour. Dickinson, clear. 85 degrees, relative humidity 33%. Wind south at 7 miles an hour. Elsewhere around North Dakota, it was 82 at Garrison. It was clear, with a temperature of 88 at Williston, 73 at Jamestown, 76 at Fargo, and 79 at Devil's Lake. At Grand Forks, it was partly cloudy, with a temperature of 78. In northern South Dakota, it was clear. It was 81 at Mobridge, and 73 at Aberdeen. In eastern Montana, it was clear. It was 96 at Miles City, 96 at Glendive, and 92 at Sydney. Once again, at Bismarck, the temperature was 85 degrees under clear skies. The regional weather forecast from your National Weather Service office in Bismarck. Very hot continues, with high temperatures around 100 in south-central North Dakota on Sunday. Windy Sunday and Monday, with near-critical fire weather conditions expected across much of the western half of the state. Low chances for showers in the northwest tonight into Sunday morning, then low to medium chances for showers and thunderstorms Sunday evening through Monday afternoon. A few storms could be severe in central and eastern parts of the state. Areas of smoke from active western wildfires may return Sunday and linger into Monday. The first half of the upcoming work week should be much cooler, with highs in the 70s and 80s. The detailed forecast for North Dakota, tonight, mostly clear. Slight chance of showers northwest and north central. Lows in the 60s. Sunday, mostly sunny to partly cloudy and windy. Patchy smoke in the afternoon. Highs in the upper 80s to upper 90s with some lower 100s. Sunday night, partly to mostly cloudy. Areas of smoke through the night. Chance of showers and thunderstorms. Lows in the mid 50s to upper 60s. Monday, partly to mostly cloudy and windy. Chance of thunderstorms through the day. Highs in the lower 70s to mid 80s. Here is the forecast for the Bismarck Mendham listening area. Rest of tonight, increasing clouds. Lows in the mid 60s. South winds around 15 miles per hour. Sunday, mostly sunny. Patchy smoke in the afternoon. Highs around 100. South winds 15 to 20 miles per hour with gusts up to 30 miles per hour. Sunday night, increasing clouds. A slight chance of showers and thunderstorms. Areas of smoke. Lows in the mid-60s. Southeast winds 5 to 10 miles per hour, becoming east 5 to 15 miles per hour after midnight. Chance of rain 20%. Monday, mostly sunny. A slight chance of showers and thunderstorms in the morning. Not as warm. Highs in the lower 80s. North winds 15 to 25 miles per hour with gusts up to 35 miles per hour. Chance of rain 20%. Monday night, mostly clear. Lows in the lower 50s. Northwest winds 10 to 20 miles per hour with gusts up to 30 miles per hour, diminishing to 5 to 10 miles per hour after midnight. Tuesday, sunny. Highs in the upper 70s. Tuesday night, mostly clear. Lows around 50. Wednesday, sunny. Highs in the mid-80s. Wednesday night, partly cloudy in the evening then clearing. Lows in the upper 50s. Thursday, sunny. Highs in the upper 80s. Thursday night, mostly clear. Lows around 60. Friday, sunny. Highs in the lower 90s. Friday night, mostly clear with a slight chance of showers and thunderstorms. Lows around 60. Chance of rain 20%. Saturday, mostly sunny.

highs in the upper 80s. For western Lake Sakakawea, rest of tonight, south winds 10 to 20 miles per hour. Mostly clear in the evening, then becoming mostly cloudy. Lows in the upper 60s. Sunday, breezy. South winds 10 to 20 miles per hour, shifting to the northwest 15 to 25 miles per hour in the late morning and afternoon. Slight chance of showers in the morning. Patchy smoke late in the morning. Areas of smoke in the afternoon. Mostly sunny. Highs in the lower 90s. For eastern Lake Sakakawea, rest of tonight, windy. South winds 20 to 30 miles per hour. Mostly clear. Lows in the upper 60s. Sunday, breezy. South winds 15 to 25 miles per hour, shifting to the northwest 10 to 20 miles per hour in the afternoon. Patchy smoke early in the afternoon. Areas of smoke late in the afternoon. Mostly sunny. Highs in the mid-90s. For northern Lake Oahe, rest of tonight, windy. South winds 20 to 30 miles per hour. Mostly clear. Lows in the mid-60s. Sunday, windy. South winds 20 to 30 miles per hour. Patchy smoke in the afternoon. Mostly sunny. Highs in the upper 90s. Here are the weather conditions at 9 p.m. Central Daylight Time. Bismarck, clear. Temperature 85 degrees, relative humidity 33%. Wind southeast at 15 miles an hour. Pressure 29.86 inches and falling. Mendham, clear. 84 degrees, relative humidity 45%. Wind south at 12 miles an hour, gusting to 17. Hazen, clear. 90 degrees, relative humidity 18%. Wind south at 12 miles an hour, gusting to 21. Harvey, clear. 79 degrees, relative humidity 61%. Wind southeast at 10 miles an hour, gusting to 17. Minot, clear. 84 degrees, relative humidity 40%. Wind east at 10 miles an hour. Dickinson, clear. 85 degrees, relative humidity 33%. Wind south at 7 miles an hour. Elsewhere around North Dakota, it was 82 at Garrison. It was clear, with a temperature of 88 at Williston, 73 at Jamestown, 76 at Fargo, and 79 at Devil's Lake. At Grand Forks, it was partly cloudy, with a temperature of 78. In northern South Dakota, it was clear. It was 81 at Mobridge, and 73 at Aberdeen. In eastern Montana, it was clear. It was 96 at Miles City, 96 at Glendive, and 92 at Sydney. Once again, at Bismarck, the temperature was 85 degrees under clear skies. The regional weather forecast from your National Weather Service office in Bismarck. Very hot continues, with high temperatures around 100 in south-central North Dakota on Sunday. Windy Sunday and Monday, with near-critical fire weather conditions expected across much of the western half of the state. Low chances for showers in the northwest tonight into Sunday morning, then low to medium chances for showers and thunderstorms Sunday evening through Monday afternoon. A few storms could be severe in central and eastern parts of the state. Areas of smoke from active western wildfires may return Sunday and linger into Monday. The first half of the upcoming work week should be much cooler, with highs in the 70s and 80s. The detailed forecast for North Dakota, tonight, mostly clear. Slight chance of showers northwest and north central. Lows in the 60s. Sunday, mostly sunny to partly cloudy and windy. Patchy smoke in the afternoon. Highs in the upper 80s to upper 90s with some lower 100s. Sunday night, partly to mostly cloudy. Areas of smoke through the night. Chance of showers and thunderstorms. Lows in the mid-50s to upper 60s. Monday, partly to mostly cloudy and windy. Chance of thunderstorms through the day. Highs in the lower 70s to mid-80s. Here is the forecast for the Bismarck-Mendham listening area. Rest of tonight, increasing clouds. Lows in the mid-60s. South winds around 15 miles per hour. Sunday, mostly sunny. Patchy smoke in the afternoon. Highs around 100. South winds 15 to 20 miles per hour with gusts up to 30 miles per hour.

Sunday night, increasing clouds. A slight chance of showers and thunderstorms. Areas of smoke. Lows in the mid-60s. Southeast winds 5 to 10 miles per hour, becoming east 5 to 15 miles per hour after midnight. Chance of rain 20%. Monday, mostly sunny. A slight chance of showers and thunderstorms in the morning. Not as warm. Highs in the lower 80s. North winds 15 to 25 miles per hour with gusts up to 35 miles per hour. Chance of rain 20%. Monday night, mostly clear. Lows in the lower 50s. Northwest winds 10 to 20 miles per hour with gusts up to 30 miles per hour, diminishing to 5 to 10 miles per hour after midnight. Tuesday, sunny. Highs in the upper 70s. Tuesday night, mostly clear. Lows around 50. Wednesday, sunny. Highs in the mid-80s. Wednesday night, partly cloudy in the evening then clearing. Lows in the upper 50s. Thursday, sunny. Highs in the upper 80s. Thursday night, mostly clear. Lows around 60. Friday, sunny. Highs in the lower 90s. Friday night, mostly clear with a slight chance of showers and thunderstorms. Lows around 60. Chance of rain 20%. Saturday, mostly sunny. Highs in the upper 80s. For Western Lake Sakakawea, rest of tonight, south winds 10 to 20 miles per hour. Mostly clear in the evening, then becoming mostly cloudy. Lows in the upper 60s. Sunday, breezy. South winds 10 to 20 miles per hour, shifting to the northwest 15 to 25 miles per hour in the late morning and afternoon. Slight chance of showers in the morning. Patchy smoke late in the morning. Areas of smoke in the afternoon. Mostly sunny. Highs in the lower 90s. For Eastern Lake Sakakawea, rest of tonight, windy. South winds 20 to 30 miles per hour. Mostly clear. Lows in the upper 60s. Sunday, breezy. South winds 15 to 25 miles per hour, shifting to the northwest 10 to 20 miles per hour in the afternoon. Patchy smoke early in the afternoon. Areas of smoke late in the afternoon. Mostly sunny. Highs in the mid-90s. For Northern Lake Oahe, rest of tonight, windy. South winds 20 to 30 miles per hour. Mostly clear. Lows in the mid-60s. Sunday, windy. South winds 20 to 30 miles per hour. Patchy smoke in the afternoon. Mostly sunny. Highs in the upper 90s. Here are the weather conditions at 9 p.m. Central Daylight Time. Bismarck, clear. Temperature 85 degrees, relative humidity 33%. Wind southeast at 15 miles an hour. Pressure 29.86 inches and falling. Mendham, clear. 84 degrees, relative humidity 45%. Wind south at 12 miles an hour, gusting to 17. Hazen, clear. 90 degrees, relative humidity 18%. Wind south at 12 miles an hour, gusting to 21. Harvey, clear. 79 degrees, relative humidity 61%. Wind southeast at 10 miles an hour, gusting to 17. Minot, clear. 84 degrees, relative humidity 40%. Wind east at 10 miles an hour. Dickinson, clear. 85 degrees, relative humidity 33%. Wind south at 7 miles an hour. Elsewhere around North Dakota, it was 82 at Garrison. It was clear, with a temperature of 88 at Williston, 73 at Jamestown, 76 at Fargo, and 79 at Devil's Lake. At Grand Forks, it was partly cloudy, with a temperature of 78. In northern South Dakota, it was clear. It was 81 at Mobridge, and 73 at Aberdeen. In eastern Montana, it was clear. It was 96 at Miles City, 96 at Glendive, and 92 at Sydney. Once again, at Bismarck, the temperature was 85 degrees under clear skies. The regional weather forecast from your National Weather Service office in Bismarck. Very hot continues, with high temperatures around 100 in south central North Dakota on Sunday. Windy Sunday and Monday, with near critical fire weather conditions expected.

across much of the western half of the state. Low chances for showers in the northwest tonight into Sunday morning. Then low to medium chances for showers and thunderstorms Sunday evening through Monday afternoon. A few storms could be severe in central and eastern parts of the state. Areas of smoke from active western wildfires may return Sunday and linger into Monday. The first half of the upcoming work week should be much cooler, with highs in the 70s and 80s. The detailed forecast for North Dakota, tonight, mostly clear. Slight chance of showers northwest and north central. Lows in the 60s. Sunday, mostly sunny to partly cloudy and windy. Patchy smoke in the afternoon. Highs in the upper 80s to upper 90s with some lower 100s. Sunday night, partly to mostly cloudy. Areas of smoke through the night. Chance of showers and thunderstorms. Lows in the mid-50s to upper 60s. Monday, partly to mostly cloudy and windy. Chance of thunderstorms through the day. Highs in the lower 70s to mid-80s. Here is the forecast for the Bismarck, Minden listening area. Rest of tonight, increasing clouds. Lows in the mid-60s. South winds around 15 miles per hour. Sunday, mostly sunny. Patchy smoke in the afternoon. Highs around 100. South winds 15 to 20 miles per hour with gusts up to 30 miles per hour. Sunday night, increasing clouds. A slight chance of showers and thunderstorms. Areas of smoke. Lows in the mid-60s. Southeast winds 5 to 10 miles per hour, becoming east 5 to 15 miles per hour after midnight. Chance of rain 20%. Monday, mostly sunny. A slight chance of showers and thunderstorms in the morning. Not as warm. Highs in the lower 80s. North winds 15 to 25 miles per hour with gusts up to 35 miles per hour. Chance of rain 20%. Monday night, mostly clear. Lows in the lower 50s. Northwest winds 10 to 20 miles per hour with gusts up to 30 miles per hour, diminishing to 5 to 10 miles per hour after midnight. Tuesday, sunny. Highs in the upper 70s. Tuesday night, mostly clear. Lows around 50. Wednesday, sunny. Highs in the mid-80s. Wednesday night, partly cloudy in the evening then clearing. Lows in the upper 50s. Thursday, sunny. Highs in the upper 80s. Thursday night, mostly clear. Lows around 60. Friday, sunny. Highs in the lower 90s. Friday night, mostly clear with a slight chance of showers and thunderstorms. Lows around 60. Chance of rain 20%. Saturday, mostly sunny. Highs in the upper 80s. For Western Lake Sakakawea, rest of tonight, south winds 10 to 20 miles per hour. Mostly clear in the evening, then becoming mostly cloudy. Lows in the upper 60s. Sunday, breezy. South winds 10 to 20 miles per hour, shifting to the northwest 15 to 25 miles per hour in the late morning and afternoon. Slight chance of showers in the morning. Patchy smoke late in the morning. Areas of smoke in the afternoon. Mostly sunny. Highs in the lower 90s. For Eastern Lake Sakakawea, rest of tonight, windy. South winds 20 to 30 miles per hour. Mostly clear. Lows in the upper 60s. Sunday, breezy. South winds 15 to 25 miles per hour, shifting to the northwest 10 to 20 miles per hour in the afternoon. Patchy smoke early in the afternoon. Areas of smoke late in the afternoon. Mostly sunny. Highs in the mid-90s. For Northern Lake Oahe, rest of tonight, windy. South winds 20 to 30 miles per hour. Mostly clear. Lows in the mid-60s. Sunday, windy. South winds 20 to 30 miles per hour. Patchy smoke in the afternoon. Mostly sunny. Highs in the upper 90s. 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Providing weather information 24 hours a day from your National Weather Service office in Bismarck. Here are the weather conditions at 9 p.m. Central Daylight Time. Bismarck, clear. Temperature 85 degrees, relative humidity 33%.

Wind southeast at 15 miles an hour. Pressure 29.86 inches and falling. Mendan, clear. 84 degrees, relative humidity 45%. Wind south at 12 miles an hour, gusting to 17. Hazen, clear. 90 degrees, relative humidity 18%. Wind south at 12 miles an hour, gusting to 21. Harvey, clear. 79 degrees, relative humidity 61%. Wind southeast at 10 miles an hour, gusting to 17. Minot, clear. 84 degrees, relative humidity 40%. Wind east at 10 miles an hour. Dickinson, clear. 85 degrees, relative humidity 33%. Wind south at 7 miles an hour. Elsewhere around North Dakota, it was 82 at Garrison. It was clear, with a temperature of 88 at Williston, 73 at Jamestown, 76 at Fargo, and 79 at Devil's Lake. At Grand Forks, it was partly cloudy, with a temperature of 78. In northern South Dakota, it was clear. It was 81 at Mobridge, and 73 at Aberdeen. In eastern Montana, it was clear. It was 96 at Miles City, 96 at Glendive, and 92 at Sydney. Once again, at Bismarck, the temperature was 85 degrees under clear skies. Here are the weather conditions at 10 p.m. Central Daylight Time. Bismarck, clear. Temperature 81 degrees, relative humidity 37%. Wind southeast at 10 miles an hour. Pressure 29.87 inches and rising. Mendan, clear. 81 degrees, relative humidity 50%. Wind south at 16 miles an hour. Hazen, clear. 84 degrees, relative humidity 23%. Wind south at 13 miles an hour. Harvey, clear. 75 degrees, relative humidity 73%. Wind southeast at 9 miles an hour, gusting to 18. Minot, clear. 78 degrees, relative humidity 49%. Wind east at 9 miles an hour. Dickinson, clear. 78 degrees, relative humidity 37%. Wind south at 8 miles an hour. Elsewhere around North Dakota, it was 75 at Garrison. It was clear, with a temperature of 82 at Williston, 72 at Jamestown, 72 at Fargo, and 77 at Devil's Lake. At Grand Forks, it was partly cloudy, with a temperature of 74. In northern South Dakota, it was clear. It was 77 at Mobridge, and 69 at Aberdeen. In eastern Montana, it was clear. It was 92 at Miles City, 89 at Glendive, and 87 at Sydney. Once again, at Bismarck, the temperature was 81 degrees under clear skies. The regional weather forecast from your National Weather Service office in Bismarck. Very hot continues, with high temperatures around 100 in south-central North Dakota on Sunday. Windy Sunday and Monday, with near-critical fire weather conditions expected across much of the western half of the state. Low chances for showers in the northwest tonight into Sunday morning, then low to medium chances for showers and thunderstorms Sunday evening through Monday afternoon. A few storms could be severe in central and eastern parts of the state. Areas of smoke from active western wildfires may return Sunday and linger into Monday. The first half of the upcoming work week should be much cooler, with highs in the 70s and 80s. The detailed forecast for North Dakota, tonight, mostly clear. Slight chance of showers northwest and north central. Lows in the 60s. Sunday, mostly sunny to partly cloudy and windy. Patchy smoke in the afternoon. Highs in the upper 80s to upper 90s with some lower 100s. Sunday night, partly to mostly cloudy. Areas of smoke through the night. Chance of showers and thunderstorms. Lows in the mid 50s to upper 60s. Monday, partly to mostly cloudy and windy. Chance of thunderstorms through the day. Highs in the lower 70s to mid 80s. Here is the forecast for the Bismarck Mendon listening area. Rest of tonight, increasing clouds. Lows in the mid 60s. South winds around 15 miles per hour. Sunday, mostly sunny. Patchy smoke in the afternoon. Highs around 100. South winds 15 to 20.

miles per hour with gusts up to 30 miles per hour. Sunday night, increasing clouds. A slight chance of showers and thunderstorms. Areas of smoke. Lows in the mid-60s. Southeast winds 5 to 10 miles per hour, becoming east 5 to 15 miles per hour after midnight. Chance of rain 20%. Monday, mostly sunny. A slight chance of showers and thunderstorms in the morning. Not as warm. Highs in the lower 80s. North winds 15 to 25 miles per hour with gusts up to 35 miles per hour. Chance of rain 20%. Monday night, mostly clear. Lows in the lower 50s. Northwest winds 10 to 20 miles per hour with gusts up to 30 miles per hour, diminishing to 5 to 10 miles per hour after midnight. Tuesday, sunny. Highs in the upper 70s. Tuesday night, mostly clear. Lows around 50. Wednesday, sunny. Highs in the mid-80s. Wednesday night, partly cloudy in the evening then clearing. Lows in the upper 50s. Thursday, sunny. Highs in the upper 80s. Thursday night, mostly clear. Lows around 60. Friday, sunny. Highs in the lower 90s. Friday night, mostly clear with a slight chance of showers and thunderstorms. Lows around 60. Chance of rain 20%. Saturday, mostly sunny. Highs in the upper 80s. For Western Lake Sakakawea, rest of tonight, south winds 10 to 20 miles per hour. Mostly clear in the evening, then becoming mostly cloudy. Lows in the upper 60s. Sunday, breezy. South winds 10 to 20 miles per hour, shifting to the northwest 15 to 25 miles per hour in the late morning and afternoon. Slight chance of showers in the morning. Patchy smoke late in the morning. Areas of smoke in the afternoon. Mostly sunny. Highs in the lower 90s. For Eastern Lake Sakakawea, rest of tonight, windy. South winds 20 to 30 miles per hour. Mostly clear. Lows in the upper 60s. Sunday, breezy. South winds 15 to 25 miles per hour, shifting to the northwest 10 to 20 miles per hour in the afternoon. Patchy smoke early in the afternoon. Areas of smoke late in the afternoon. Mostly sunny. Highs in the mid-90s. For Northern Lake Orahi, rest of tonight, windy. South winds 20 to 30 miles per hour. Mostly clear. Lows in the mid-60s. Sunday, windy. South winds 20 to 30 miles per hour. Patchy smoke in the afternoon. Mostly sunny. Highs in the upper 90s. Here are the weather conditions at 10 p.m. Central Daylight Time. Bismarck, clear. Temperature 81 degrees, relative humidity 37%. Wind southeast at 10 miles an hour. Pressure 29.87 inches and rising. Mendham, clear. 81 degrees, relative humidity 50%. Wind south at 16 miles an hour. Hazen, clear. 84 degrees, relative humidity 23%. Wind south at 13 miles an hour. Harvey, clear. 75 degrees, relative humidity 73%. Wind southeast at 9 miles an hour, gusting to 18. Minot, clear. 78 degrees, relative humidity 49%. Wind east at 9 miles an hour. Dickinson, clear. 78 degrees, relative humidity 37%. Wind south at 8 miles an hour. Elsewhere around North Dakota, it was 75 at Garrison. It was clear, with a temperature of 82 at Williston, 72 at Jamestown, 72 at Fargo, and 77 at Devil's Lake. At Grand Forks, it was partly cloudy, with a temperature of 74. In northern South Dakota, it was clear. It was 77 at Mobridge, and 69 at Aberdeen. In eastern Montana, it was clear. It was 92 at Miles City, 89 at Glendive, and 87 at Sydney. Once again, at Bismarck, the temperature was 81 degrees under clear skies. The regional weather forecast from your National Weather Service office in Bismarck. Very hot continues, with high temperatures around 100 in south-central North Dakota on Sunday. Windy Sunday and Monday, with near critical

weather conditions expected across much of the western half of the state. Low chances for showers in the northwest tonight into Sunday morning, then low to medium chances for showers and thunderstorms Sunday evening through Monday afternoon. A few storms could be severe in central and eastern parts of the state. Areas of smoke from active western wildfires may return Sunday and linger into Monday. The first half of the upcoming work week should be much cooler, with highs in the 70s and 80s. The detailed forecast for North Dakota, tonight, mostly clear. Slight chance of showers northwest and north central. Lows in the 60s. Sunday, mostly sunny to partly cloudy and windy. Patchy smoke in the afternoon. Highs in the upper 80s to upper 90s with some lower 100s. Sunday night, partly to mostly cloudy. Areas of smoke through the night. Chance of showers and thunderstorms. Lows in the mid-50s to upper 60s. Monday, partly to mostly cloudy and windy. Chance of thunderstorms through the day. Highs in the lower 70s to mid-80s. Here is the forecast for the Bismarck Minden listening area. Rest of tonight, increasing clouds. Lows in the mid-60s. South winds around 15 miles per hour. Sunday, mostly sunny. Patchy smoke in the afternoon. Highs around 100. South winds 15 to 20 miles per hour with gusts up to 30 miles per hour. Sunday night, increasing clouds. A slight chance of showers and thunderstorms. Areas of smoke. Lows in the mid-60s. Southeast winds 5 to 10 miles per hour, becoming east 5 to 15 miles per hour after midnight. Chance of rain 20%. Monday, mostly sunny. A slight chance of showers and thunderstorms in the morning. Not as warm. Highs in the lower 80s. North winds 15 to 25 miles per hour with gusts up to 35 miles per hour. Chance of rain 20%. Monday night, mostly clear. Lows in the lower 50s. Northwest winds 10 to 20 miles per hour with gusts up to 30 miles per hour, diminishing to 5 to 10 miles per hour after midnight. Tuesday, sunny. Highs in the upper 70s. Tuesday night, mostly clear. Lows around 50. Wednesday, sunny. Highs in the mid-80s. Wednesday night, partly cloudy in the evening then clearing. Lows in the upper 50s. Thursday, sunny. Highs in the upper 80s. Thursday night, mostly clear. Lows around 60. Friday, sunny. Highs in the lower 90s. Friday night, mostly clear with a slight chance of showers and thunderstorms. Lows around 60. Chance of rain 20%. Saturday, mostly sunny. Highs in the upper 80s. For Western Lake Sakakawea, rest of tonight, south winds 10 to 20 miles per hour. Mostly clear in the evening, then becoming mostly cloudy. Lows in the upper 60s. Sunday, breezy. South winds 10 to 20 miles per hour, shifting to the northwest 15 to 25 miles per hour in the late morning and afternoon. Slight chance of showers in the morning. Patchy smoke late in the morning. Areas of smoke in the afternoon. Mostly sunny. Highs in the lower 90s. For Eastern Lake Sakakawea, rest of tonight, windy. South winds 20 to 30 miles per hour. Mostly clear. Lows in the upper 60s. Sunday, breezy. South winds 15 to 25 miles per hour, shifting to the northwest 10 to 20 miles per hour in the afternoon. Patchy smoke early in the afternoon. Areas of smoke late in the afternoon. Mostly sunny. Highs in the mid-90s. For Northern Lake Oahe, rest of tonight, windy. South winds 20 to 30 miles per hour. Mostly clear. Lows in the mid-60s. Sunday, windy. South winds 20 to 30 miles per hour. Patchy smoke in the afternoon. Mostly sunny. Highs in the upper 90s. Here are the weather conditions at 10 p.m. Central Daylight Time. Bismarck, clear. Temperature 81 degrees, relative humidity 37%. Wind southeast at 10 miles an hour. Pressure 29.87 inches and rising. Minden, clear. 81 degrees, relative humidity 50%. Wind south at 16.

miles an hour. Hazel, clear. 84 degrees, relative humidity 23%. Wind south at 13 miles an hour. Harvey, clear. 75 degrees, relative humidity 73%. Wind southeast at 9 miles an hour, gusting to 18. Minot, clear. 78 degrees, relative humidity 49%. Wind east at 9 miles an hour. Dickinson, clear. 78 degrees, relative humidity 37%. Wind south at 8 miles an hour. Elsewhere around North Dakota, it was 75 at Garrison. It was clear, with a temperature of 82 at Williston, 72 at Jamestown, 72 at Fargo, and 77 at Devil's Lake. At Grand Forks, it was partly cloudy, with a temperature of 74. In northern South Dakota, it was clear. It was 77 at Mobridge, and 69 at Aberdeen. In eastern Montana, it was clear. It was 92 at Mile City, 89 at Glendive, and 87 at Sydney. Once again, at Bismarck, the temperature was 81 degrees under clear skies. The regional weather forecast from your National Weather Service office in Bismarck. Very hot continues, with high temperatures around 100 in south-central North Dakota on Sunday. Windy Sunday and Monday, with near-critical fire weather conditions expected across much of the western half of the state. Low chances for showers in the northwest tonight into Sunday morning, then low to medium chances for showers and thunderstorms Sunday evening through Monday afternoon. A few storms could be severe in central and eastern parts of the state. Areas of smoke from active western wildfires may return Sunday and linger into Monday. The first half of the upcoming work week should be much cooler, with highs in the 70s and 80s. The detailed forecast for North Dakota, tonight, mostly clear. Slight chance of showers northwest and north central. Lows in the 60s. Sunday, mostly sunny to partly cloudy and windy. Patchy smoke in the afternoon. Highs in the upper 80s to upper 90s with some lower 100s. Sunday night, partly to mostly cloudy. Areas of smoke through the night. Chance of showers and thunderstorms. Lows in the mid 50s to upper 60s. Monday, partly to mostly cloudy and windy. Chance of thunderstorms through the day. Highs in the lower 70s to mid 80s. Here is the forecast for the Bismarck, Minden listening area. Rest of tonight, increasing clouds. Lows in the mid 60s. South winds around 15 miles per hour. Sunday, mostly sunny. Patchy smoke in the afternoon. Highs around 100. South winds 15 to 20 miles per hour with gusts up to 30 miles per hour. Sunday night, increasing clouds. A slight chance of showers and thunderstorms. Areas of smoke. Lows in the mid-60s. Southeast winds 5 to 10 miles per hour, becoming east 5 to 15 miles per hour after midnight. Chance of rain 20%. Monday, mostly sunny. A slight chance of showers and thunderstorms in the morning. Not as warm. Highs in the lower 80s. North winds 15 to 25 miles per hour with gusts up to 35 miles per hour. Chance of rain 20%. Monday night, mostly clear. Lows in the lower 50s. Northwest winds 10 to 20 miles per hour with gusts up to 30 miles per hour, diminishing to 5 to 10 miles per hour after midnight. Tuesday, sunny. Highs in the upper 70s. Tuesday night, mostly clear. Lows around 50. Wednesday, sunny. Highs in the mid-80s. Wednesday night, partly cloudy in the evening then clearing. Lows in the upper 50s. Thursday, sunny. Highs in the upper 80s. Thursday night, mostly clear. Lows around 60. Friday, sunny. Highs in the lower 90s. Friday night, mostly clear with a slight chance of showers and thunderstorms. Lows around 60. Chance of rain 20%. Saturday, mostly sunny. Highs in the upper 80s. For Western Lake Sakakawea, rest of tonight, south winds 10 to 20 miles per hour. Mostly clear in the evening, then becoming mostly cloudy. Lows in the upper 60s. Sunday, breezy. South winds 10 to 20 miles per hour, shifting to the northwest.

15 to 25 miles per hour in the late morning and afternoon. Slight chance of showers in the morning. Patchy smoke late in the morning. Areas of smoke in the afternoon. Mostly sunny. Highs in the lower 90s. For eastern Lake Sakakawea, rest of tonight, windy. South winds 20 to 30 miles per hour. Mostly clear. Lows in the upper 60s. Sunday, breezy. South winds 15 to 25 miles per hour, shifting to the northwest 10 to 20 miles per hour in the afternoon. Patchy smoke early in the afternoon. Areas of smoke late in the afternoon. Mostly sunny. Highs in the mid-90s. For northern Lake Oahe, rest of tonight, windy. South winds 20 to 30 miles per hour. Mostly clear. Lows in the mid-60s. Sunday, windy. South winds 20 to 30 miles per hour. Patchy smoke in the afternoon. Mostly sunny. Highs in the upper 90s. Here are the weather conditions at 10 p.m. Central Daylight Time. Bismarck, clear. Temperature 81 degrees, relative humidity 37%. Wind southeast at 10 miles an hour. Pressure 29.87 inches and rising. Mendham, clear. 81 degrees, relative humidity 50%. Wind south at 16 miles an hour. Hazen, clear. 84 degrees, relative humidity 23%. Wind south at 13 miles an hour. Harvey, clear. 75 degrees, relative humidity 73%. Wind southeast at 9 miles an hour, gusting to 18. Minot, clear. 78 degrees, relative humidity 49%. Wind east at 9 miles an hour. Dickinson, clear. 78 degrees, relative humidity 37%. Wind south at 8 miles an hour. Elsewhere around North Dakota, it was 75 at Garrison. It was clear, with a temperature of 82 at Williston, 72 at Jamestown, 72 at Fargo, and 77 at Devil's Lake. At Grand Forks, it was partly cloudy, with a temperature of 74. In northern South Dakota, it was clear. It was 77 at Mobridge, and 69 at Aberdeen. In eastern Montana, it was clear. It was 92 at Miles City, 89 at Glendive, and 87 at Sydney. Once again, at Bismarck, the temperature was 81 degrees under clear skies. The regional weather forecast from your National Weather Service office in Bismarck. Very hot continues, with high temperatures around 100 in south-central North Dakota on Sunday. Windy Sunday and Monday, with near-critical fire weather conditions expected across much of the western half of the state. Low chances for showers in the northwest tonight into Sunday morning, then low to medium chances for showers and thunderstorms Sunday evening through Monday afternoon. A few storms could be severe in central and eastern parts of the state. Areas of smoke from active western wildfires may return Sunday and linger into Monday. The first half of the upcoming work week should be much cooler, with highs in the 70s and 80s. The detailed forecast for North Dakota, tonight, mostly clear. Slight chance of showers northwest and north central. Lows in the 60s. Sunday, mostly sunny to partly cloudy and windy. Patchy smoke in the afternoon. Highs in the upper 80s to upper 90s with some lower 100s. Sunday night, partly to mostly cloudy. Areas of smoke through the night. Chance of showers and thunderstorms. Lows in the mid-50s to upper 60s. Monday, partly to mostly cloudy and windy. Chance of thunderstorms through the day. Highs in the lower 70s to mid-80s. Here is the forecast for the Bismarck Mendham listening area. Rest of tonight, increasing clouds. Lows in the mid-60s. South winds around 15 miles per hour. Sunday, mostly sunny. Patchy smoke in the afternoon. Highs around 100. South winds 15 to 20 miles per hour with gusts up to 30 miles per hour. Sunday night, increasing clouds. A slight chance of showers and thunderstorms. Areas of smoke. Lows in the mid-60s. Southeast winds 5 to 10 miles per hour, becoming east 5 to 15 miles per hour after midnight. Chance of rain 20%. Monday, mostly sunny.
a slight chance of showers and thunderstorms in the morning. Not as warm. Highs in the lower 80s. North winds 15 to 25 miles per hour with gusts up to 35 miles per hour. Chance of rain 20%. Monday night, mostly clear. Lows in the lower 50s. Northwest winds 10 to 20 miles per hour with gusts up to 30 miles per hour, diminishing to 5 to 10 miles per hour after midnight. Tuesday, sunny. Highs in the upper 70s. Tuesday night, mostly clear. Lows around 50. Wednesday, sunny. Highs in the mid-80s. Wednesday night, partly cloudy in the evening then clearing. Lows in the upper 50s. Thursday, sunny. Highs in the upper 80s. Thursday night, mostly clear. Lows around 60. Friday, sunny. Highs in the lower 90s. Friday night, mostly clear with a slight chance of showers and thunderstorms. Lows around 60. Chance of rain 20%. Saturday, mostly sunny. Highs in the upper 80s. For Western Lake Sakakawea, rest of tonight, south winds 10 to 20 miles per hour. Mostly clear in the evening, then becoming mostly cloudy. Lows in the upper 60s. Sunday, breezy. South winds 10 to 20 miles per hour, shifting to the northwest 15 to 25 miles per hour in the late morning and afternoon. Slight chance of showers in the morning. Patchy smoke late in the morning. Areas of smoke in the afternoon. Mostly sunny. Highs in the lower 90s. For Eastern Lake Sakakawea, rest of tonight, windy. South winds 20 to 30 miles per hour. Mostly clear. Lows in the upper 60s. Sunday, breezy. South winds 15 to 25 miles per hour, shifting to the northwest 10 to 20 miles per hour in the afternoon. Patchy smoke early in the afternoon. Areas of smoke late in the afternoon. Mostly sunny. Highs in the mid-90s. For Northern Lake Oahe, rest of tonight, windy. South winds 20 to 30 miles per hour. Mostly clear. Lows in the mid-60s. Sunday, windy. South winds 20 to 30 miles per hour. Patchy smoke in the afternoon. Mostly sunny. Highs in the upper 90s. Here are the weather conditions at 10 p.m. Central Daylight Time. Bismarck, clear. Temperature 81 degrees, relative humidity 37%. Wind southeast at 10 miles an hour. Pressure 29.87 inches and rising. Mendham, clear. 81 degrees. Relative humidity 50%. Wind south at 16 miles an hour. Hazen, clear. 84 degrees, relative humidity 23%. Wind south at 13 miles an hour. Harvey, clear. 75 degrees, relative humidity 73%. Wind southeast at 9 miles an hour, gusting to 18. Minot, clear. 78 degrees, relative humidity 49%. Wind east at 9 miles an hour. Dickinson, clear. 78 degrees, relative humidity 37%. Wind south at 8 miles an hour. Elsewhere around North Dakota, it was 75 at Garrison. It was clear, with a temperature of 82 at Williston, 72 at Jamestown, 72 at Fargo, and 77 at Devil's Lake. At Grand Forks, it was partly cloudy, with a temperature of 74. In northern South Dakota, it was clear. It was 77 at Mobridge, and 69 at Aberdeen. In eastern Montana, it was clear. It was 92 at Miles City, 89 at Glendive, and 87 at Sydney. Once again, at Bismarck, the temperature was 81 degrees under clear skies. 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Providing weather information 24 hours a day from your National Weather Service office in Bismarck. The regional weather forecast from your National Weather Service office in Bismarck. Very hot continues, with high temperatures around 100 in south-central North Dakota on Sunday. Windy Sunday and Monday, with near-critical fire weather conditions expected across much of the western half of the state.
Low chances for showers in the northwest tonight into Sunday morning. Then low to medium chances for showers and

Thunderstorms Sunday evening through Monday afternoon. A few storms could be severe in central and eastern parts of the state. Areas of smoke from active western wildfires may return Sunday and linger into Monday. The first half of the upcoming work week should be much cooler, with highs in the 70s and 80s. The detailed forecast for North Dakota, tonight, mostly clear. Slight chance of showers northwest and north central. Lows in the 60s. Sunday, mostly sunny to partly cloudy and windy. Patchy smoke in the afternoon. Highs in the upper 80s to upper 90s with some lower 100s. Sunday night, partly to mostly cloudy. Areas of smoke through the night. Chance of showers and thunderstorms. Lows in the mid-50s to upper 60s. Monday, partly to mostly cloudy and windy. Chance of thunderstorms through the day. Highs in the lower 70s to mid-80s. Here is the forecast for the Bismarck Minden listening area. Rest of tonight, increasing clouds. Lows in the mid-60s. South winds around 15 miles per hour. Sunday, mostly sunny. Patchy smoke in the afternoon. Highs around 100. South winds 15 to 20 miles per hour with gusts up to 30 miles per hour. Sunday night, increasing clouds. A slight chance of showers and thunderstorms. Areas of smoke. Lows in the mid-60s. Southeast winds 5 to 10 miles per hour, becoming east 5 to 15 miles per hour after midnight. Chance of rain 20%. Monday, mostly sunny. A slight chance of showers and thunderstorms in the morning. Not as warm. Highs in the lower 80s. A slight chance of showers and thunderstorms in the morning. Not as warm. Highs in the lower 80s. North winds 15 to 25 miles per hour with gusts up to 35 miles per hour. Chance of rain 20%. Monday night, mostly clear. Lows in the lower 50s. Northwest winds 10 to 20 miles per hour with gusts up to 30 miles per hour, diminishing to 5 to 10 miles per hour after midnight. Tuesday, sunny. Highs in the upper 70s. Tuesday night, mostly clear. Lows around 50. Wednesday, sunny. Highs in the mid-80s. Wednesday night, partly cloudy in the evening then clearing. Lows in the upper 50s. Thursday, sunny. Highs in the upper 80s. Thursday night, mostly clear. Lows around 60. Friday, sunny. Highs in the lower 90s. Friday night, mostly clear with a slight chance of showers and thunderstorms. Lows around 60. Chance of rain 20%. Saturday, mostly sunny. Highs in the upper 80s. For Western Lake Sakakawea, rest of tonight, south winds 10 to 20 miles per hour. Mostly clear in the evening, then becoming mostly cloudy. Lows in the upper 60s. Sunday, breezy. South winds 10 to 20 miles per hour, shifting to the northwest 15 to 25 miles per hour in the late morning and afternoon. Slight chance of showers in the morning. Patchy smoke late in the morning. Areas of smoke in the afternoon. Mostly sunny. Highs in the lower 90s. For Eastern Lake Sakakawea, rest of tonight, windy. South winds 20 to 30 miles per hour. Mostly clear. Lows in the upper 60s. Sunday, breezy. South winds 15 to 25 miles per hour, shifting to the northwest 10 to 20 miles per hour in the afternoon. Patchy smoke early in the afternoon. Areas of smoke late in the afternoon. Mostly sunny. Highs in the mid-90s. For Northern Lake Oahe, rest of tonight, windy. South winds 20 to 30 miles per hour. Mostly clear. Lows in the mid-60s. Sunday, windy. South winds 20 to 30 miles per hour. Patchy smoke in the afternoon. Mostly sunny. Highs in the upper 90s. Here are the weather conditions at 10 p.m. Central Daylight Time. Bismarck, clear. Temperature 81 degrees, relative humidity 37%. Wind southeast at 10 miles an hour. Pressure 29.87 inches and rising. Minden, clear. 81 degrees, relative humidity 50%. Wind south at 16 miles an hour. Hazen.

2 at Fargo and 77 at Devil's Lake. At Grand Forks, it was partly cloudy with a temperature of 74. In northern South Dakota, it was clear. It was 77 at Mobridge and 69 at Aberdeen. In eastern Montana, it was clear. It was 92 at Miles City, 89 at Glendive, and 87 at Sydney. Once again, at Bismarck, the temperature was 81 degrees under clear skies. The regional weather forecast from your National Weather Service office in Bismarck. Very hot continues, with high temperatures around 100 in south-central North Dakota on Sunday. Windy Sunday and Monday, with near-critical fire weather conditions expected across much of the western half of the state. Low chances for showers in the northwest tonight into Sunday morning, then low to medium chances for showers and thunderstorms Sunday evening through Monday afternoon. A few storms could be severe in central and eastern parts of the state. Areas of smoke from active western wildfires may return Sunday and linger into Monday. The first half of the upcoming work week should be much cooler, with highs in the 70s and 80s. The detailed forecast for North Dakota, tonight, mostly clear. Slight chance of showers northwest and north-central. Lows in the 60s. Sunday, mostly sunny to partly cloudy and windy. Patchy smoke in the afternoon. Highs in the upper 80s to upper 90s with some lower 100s. Sunday night, partly to mostly cloudy. Areas of smoke through the night. Chance of showers and thunderstorms. Lows in the mid-50s to upper 60s. Monday, partly to mostly cloudy and windy. Chance of thunderstorms through the day. Highs in the lower 70s to mid-80s. Here is the forecast for the Bismarck, Minden listening area. Rest of tonight, increasing clouds. Lows in the mid-60s. Southeast winds 10 to 15 miles per hour with gusts up to 25 miles per hour. Sunday, mostly sunny. Patchy smoke in the afternoon. Highs around 100. South winds 15 to 20 miles per hour with gusts up to 30 miles per hour. Sunday night, increasing clouds. A slight chance of showers and thunderstorms. Areas of smoke. Lows in the mid-60s. Southeast winds 5 to 10 miles per hour, becoming east 5 to 15 miles per hour after midnight. Chance of rain 20%. Monday, mostly sunny. A slight chance of showers and thunderstorms in the morning. Not as warm. Highs in the lower 80s. North winds 15 to 25 miles per hour with gusts up to 35 miles per hour. Chance of rain 20%. Monday night, mostly clear. Lows in the lower 50s. Northwest winds 10 to 20 miles per hour with gusts up to 30 miles per hour, diminishing to 5 to 10 miles per hour after midnight. Tuesday, sunny. Highs in the upper 70s. Tuesday night, mostly clear. Lows around 50. Wednesday, sunny. Highs in the mid-80s. Wednesday night, partly cloudy in the evening, then clearing. Lows in the upper 50s. Thursday, sunny. Highs in the upper 80s. Thursday night, mostly clear. Lows around 60. Friday, sunny. Highs in the lower 90s. Friday night, mostly clear with a slight chance of showers and thunderstorms. Lows around 60. Chance of rain 20%. Saturday, mostly sunny. Highs in the upper 80s. For Western Lake Sakakawea, rest of tonight, south winds 10 to 20 miles per hour. Mostly clear in the evening, then becoming mostly cloudy. Lows in the upper 60s. Sunday, breezy. South winds 10 to 20 miles per hour, shifting to the northwest 15 to 25 miles per hour in the late morning and afternoon. Slight chance of showers in the morning. Patchy smoke late in the morning. Areas of smoke in the afternoon. Mostly sunny. Highs in the lower 90s. For eastern Lake Sakakawea, rest of tonight, windy. South winds 20 to 30 miles per hour. Mostly clear. Lows in the upper 60s. Sunday, breezy. South winds 15 to 25 miles per hour, shifting to the northwest 10 to 20 miles per hour in the afternoon. Patchy smoke early in the afternoon. Areas of smoke late in the afternoon. Mostly sunny. Highs in the mid-90s. For northern

Lake Oahe. Rest of tonight, windy. South winds 20 to 30 miles per hour. Mostly clear. Lows in the mid-60s. Sunday, windy. South winds 20 to 30 miles per hour. Patchy smoke in the afternoon. Mostly sunny. Highs in the upper 90s. Here are the weather conditions at 10 p.m. Central Daylight Time. Bismarck, clear. Temperature 81 degrees, relative humidity 37%. Wind southeast at 10 miles an hour. Pressure 29.87 inches and rising. Mendham, clear. 81 degrees, relative humidity 50%. Wind south at 16 miles an hour. Hazen, clear. 84 degrees, relative humidity 23%. Wind south at 13 miles an hour. Harvey, clear. 75 degrees, relative humidity 73%. Wind southeast at 9 miles an hour, gusting to 18. Minot, clear. 78 degrees, relative humidity 49%. Wind east at 9 miles an hour. Dickinson, clear. 78 degrees, relative humidity 37%. Wind south at 8 miles an hour. Elsewhere around North Dakota, it was 75 at Garrison. It was clear, with a temperature of 82 at Williston, 72 at Jamestown, 72 at Fargo, and 77 at Devil's Lake. At Grand Forks, it was partly cloudy, with a temperature of 74. In northern South Dakota, it was clear. It was 77 at Mobridge, and 69 at Aberdeen. In eastern Montana, it was clear. It was 92 at Miles City, 89 at Glendive, and 87 at Sydney. Once again, at Bismarck, the temperature was 81 degrees under clear skies. The regional weather forecast from your National Weather Service office in Bismarck. Very hot continues, with high temperatures around 100 in south-central North Dakota on Sunday. Windy Sunday and Monday, with near-critical fire weather conditions expected across much of the western half of the state. Low chances for showers in the northwest tonight into Sunday morning, then low to medium chances for showers and thunderstorms Sunday evening through Monday afternoon. A few storms could be severe in central and eastern parts of the state. Areas of smoke from active western wildfires may return Sunday and linger into Monday. The first half of the upcoming work week should be much cooler, with highs in the 70s and 80s. The detailed forecast for North Dakota, tonight, mostly clear. Slight chance of showers northwest and north central. Lows in the 60s. Sunday, mostly sunny to partly cloudy and windy. Patchy smoke in the afternoon. Highs in the upper 80s to upper 90s with some lower 100s. Sunday night, partly to mostly cloudy. Areas of smoke through the night. Chance of showers and thunderstorms. Lows in the mid 50s to upper 60s. Monday, partly to mostly cloudy and windy. Chance of thunderstorms through the day. Highs in the lower 70s to mid-80s. Here is the forecast for the Bismarck-Mendon listening area. Rest of tonight, increasing clouds. Lows in the mid-60s. Southeast winds 10 to 15 miles per hour with gusts up to 25 miles per hour. Sunday, mostly sunny. Patchy smoke in the afternoon. Highs around 100. South winds 15 to 20 miles per hour with gusts up to 30 miles per hour. Sunday night, increasing clouds. A slight chance of showers and thunderstorms. Areas of smoke. Lows in the mid-60s. Southeast winds 5 to 10 miles per hour, becoming east 5 to 15 miles per hour after midnight. Chance of rain 20%. Monday, mostly sunny. A slight chance of showers and thunderstorms in the morning. Not as warm. Highs in the lower 80s. North winds 15 to 25 miles per hour with gusts up to 35 miles per hour. Chance of rain 20%. Monday night, mostly clear. Lows in the lower 50s. Northwest winds 10 to 20 miles per hour with gusts up to 30 miles per hour, diminishing to 5 to 10 miles per hour after midnight. Tuesday, sunny. Highs in the upper 70s. Tuesday night, mostly clear. Lows around 50. Wednesday, sunny. Highs in the mid-80s. Wednesday night, partly cloudy in the evening.

then clearing. Lows in the upper 50s. Thursday, sunny. Highs in the upper 80s. Thursday night, mostly clear. Lows around 60. Friday, sunny. Highs in the lower 90s. Friday night, mostly clear with a slight chance of showers and thunderstorms. Lows around 60. Chance of rain 20%. Saturday, mostly sunny. Highs in the upper 80s. For Western Lake Sakakawea, rest of tonight, south winds 10 to 20 miles per hour. Mostly clear in the evening, then becoming mostly cloudy. Lows in the upper 60s. Sunday, breezy. South winds 10 to 20 miles per hour, shifting to the northwest 15 to 25 miles per hour in the late morning and afternoon. Slight chance of showers in the morning. Patchy smoke late in the morning. Areas of smoke in the afternoon. Mostly sunny. Highs in the lower 90s. For Eastern Lake Sakakawea, rest of tonight, windy. South winds 20 to 30 miles per hour. Mostly clear. Lows in the upper 60s. Sunday, breezy. South winds 15 to 25 miles per hour, shifting to the northwest 10 to 20 miles per hour in the afternoon. Patchy smoke early in the afternoon. Areas of smoke late in the afternoon. Mostly sunny. Highs in the mid-90s. For Northern Lake Oahu, rest of tonight, windy. South winds 20 to 30 miles per hour. Mostly clear. Lows in the mid-60s. Sunday, windy. South winds 20 to 30 miles per hour. Patchy smoke in the afternoon. Mostly sunny. Highs in the upper 90s. Here are the weather conditions at 10 p.m. Central Daylight Time. Bismarck, clear. Temperature 81 degrees, relative humidity 37%. Wind southeast at 10 miles an hour. Pressure 29.87 inches and rising. Mendham, clear. 81 degrees, relative humidity 50%. Wind south at 16 miles an hour. Hazen, clear. 84 degrees, relative humidity 23%. Wind south at 13 miles an hour. Harvey, clear. 75 degrees, relative humidity 73%. Wind southeast at 9 miles an hour, gusting to 18. Minot, clear. 78 degrees, relative humidity 49%. Wind east at 9 miles an hour. Dickinson, clear. 78 degrees, relative humidity 37%. Wind south at 8 miles an hour. Elsewhere around North Dakota, it was 75 at Garrison. It was clear, with a temperature of 82 at Williston, 72 at Jamestown, 72 at Fargo, and 77 at Devil's Lake. At Grand Forks, it was partly cloudy, with a temperature of 74. In northern South Dakota, it was clear. It was 77 at Mobridge, and 69 at Aberdeen. In eastern Montana, it was clear. It was 92 at Miles City, 89 at Glendive, and 87 at Sydney. Once again, at Bismarck, the temperature was 81 degrees under clear skies. The regional weather forecast from your National Weather Service office in Bismarck. Very hot continues, with high temperatures around 100 in south-central North Dakota on Sunday. Windy Sunday and Monday, with near-critical fire weather conditions expected across much of the western half of the state. Low chances for showers in the northwest tonight into Sunday morning, then low to medium chances for showers and thunderstorms Sunday evening through Monday afternoon. A few storms could be severe in central and eastern parts of the state. Areas of smoke from active western wildfires may return Sunday and linger into Monday. The first half of the upcoming work week should be much cooler, with highs in the 70s and 80s. The detailed forecast for North Dakota, tonight, mostly clear. Slight chance of showers northwest and north central. Lows in the 60s. Sunday, mostly sunny to partly cloudy and windy. Patchy smoke in the afternoon. Highs in the upper 80s to upper 90s with some lower 100s. Sunday night, partly to mostly cloudy. Areas of smoke through the night. Chance of showers and thunderstorms. Lows in the mid 50s to upper 60s. Monday, partly to mostly cloudy and windy. Chance of thunderstorms through the day.
Highs in the lower 70s to mid 80s.

Here is the forecast for the Bismarck Mainland listening area. Rest of tonight, increasing clouds. Lows in the mid-60s. Southeast winds 10 to 15 miles per hour with gusts up to 25 miles per hour. Sunday, mostly sunny. Patchy smoke in the afternoon. Highs around 100. South winds 15 to 20 miles per hour with gusts up to 30 miles per hour. Sunday night, increasing clouds. A slight chance of showers and thunderstorms. Areas of smoke. Lows in the mid-60s. Southeast winds 5 to 10 miles per hour, becoming east 5 to 15 miles per hour after midnight. Chance of rain 20%. Monday, mostly sunny. A slight chance of showers and thunderstorms in the morning. Not as warm. Highs in the lower 80s. North winds 15 to 25 miles per hour with gusts up to 35 miles per hour. Chance of rain 20%. Monday night, mostly clear. Lows in the lower 50s. Northwest winds 10 to 20 miles per hour with gusts up to 30 miles per hour, diminishing to 5 to 10 miles per hour after midnight. Tuesday, sunny. Highs in the upper 70s. Tuesday night, mostly clear. Lows around 50. Wednesday, sunny. Highs in the mid-80s. Wednesday night, partly cloudy in the evening then clearing. Lows in the upper 50s. Thursday, sunny. Highs in the upper 80s. Thursday night, mostly clear. Lows around 60. Friday, sunny. Highs in the lower 90s. Friday night, mostly clear with a slight chance of showers and thunderstorms. Lows around 60. Chance of rain 20%. Saturday, mostly sunny. Highs in the upper 80s. For Western Lake Sakakawea, rest of tonight, south winds 10 to 20 miles per hour. Mostly clear in the evening, then becoming mostly cloudy. Lows in the upper 60s. Sunday, breezy. South winds 10 to 20 miles per hour, shifting to the northwest 15 to 25 miles per hour in the late morning and afternoon. Slight chance of showers in the morning. Patchy smoke late in the morning. Areas of smoke in the afternoon. Mostly sunny. Highs in the lower 90s. For Eastern Lake Sakakawea, rest of tonight, windy. South winds 20 to 30 miles per hour. Mostly clear. Lows in the upper 60s. Sunday, breezy. South winds 15 to 25 miles per hour, shifting to the northwest 10 to 20 miles per hour in the afternoon. Patchy smoke early in the afternoon. Areas of smoke late in the afternoon. Mostly sunny. Highs in the mid-90s. For Northern Lake Oahe, rest of tonight, windy. South winds 20 to 30 miles per hour. Mostly clear. Lows in the mid-60s. Sunday, windy. South winds 20 to 30 miles per hour. Patchy smoke in the afternoon. Mostly sunny. Highs in the upper 90s. Here are the weather conditions at 10 p.m. Central Daylight Time. Bismarck, clear. Temperature 81 degrees, relative humidity 37%. Wind southeast at 10 miles an hour. Pressure 29.87 inches and rising. Mendham, clear. 81 degrees, relative humidity 50%. Wind south at 16 miles an hour. Hazen, clear. 84 degrees, relative humidity 23%. Wind south at 13 miles an hour. Harvey, clear. 75 degrees, relative humidity 73%. Wind southeast at 9 miles an hour, gusting to 18. Minot, clear. 78 degrees, relative humidity 49%. Wind east at 9 miles an hour. Dickinson, clear. 78 degrees, relative humidity 37%. Wind south at 8 miles an hour. Elsewhere around North Dakota, it was 75 at Garrison. It was clear, with a temperature of 82 at Williston, 72 at Jamestown, 72 at Fargo, and 77 at Devil's Lake. At Grand Forks, it was partly cloudy, with a temperature of 74. In northern South Dakota, it was clear. It was 77 at Mobridge, and 69 at Aberdeen. In eastern Montana, it was clear.

It was 92 at Mile City, 89 at Glendive, and 87 at Sydney. Once again, at Bismarck, the temperature was 81 degrees under clear skies. The regional weather forecast from your National Weather Service office in Bismarck. Very hot continues, with high temperatures around 100 in south-central North Dakota on Sunday. Windy Sunday and Monday, with near-critical fire weather conditions expected across much of the western half of the state. Low chances for showers in the northwest tonight into Sunday morning, then low to medium chances for showers and thunderstorms Sunday evening through Monday afternoon. A few storms could be severe in central and eastern parts of the state. Areas of smoke from active western wildfires may return Sunday and linger into Monday. The first half of the upcoming work week should be much cooler, with highs in the 70s and 80s. The detailed forecast for North Dakota, tonight, mostly clear. Slight chance of showers northwest and north central. Lows in the 60s. Sunday, mostly sunny to partly cloudy and windy. Patchy smoke in the afternoon. Highs in the upper 80s to upper 90s with some lower 100s. Sunday night, partly to mostly cloudy. Areas of smoke through the night. Chance of showers and thunderstorms. Lows in the mid-50s to upper 60s. Monday, partly to mostly cloudy and windy. Chance of thunderstorms through the day. Highs in the lower 70s to mid-80s. Here is the forecast for the Bismarck, Minden listening area. Rest of tonight, increasing clouds. Lows in the mid-60s. Southeast winds 10 to 15 miles per hour with gusts up to 25 miles per hour. Sunday, mostly sunny. Patchy smoke in the afternoon. Highs around 100. South winds 15 to 20 miles per hour with gusts up to 30 miles per hour. Sunday night, increasing clouds. A slight chance of showers and thunderstorms. Areas of smoke. Lows in the mid-60s. Southeast winds 5 to 10 miles per hour, becoming east 5 to 15 miles per hour after midnight. Chance of rain 20%. Monday, mostly sunny. A slight chance of showers and thunderstorms in the morning. Not as warm. Highs in the lower 80s. North winds 15 to 25 miles per hour with gusts up to 35 miles per hour. Chance of rain 20%. Monday night, mostly clear. Lows in the lower 50s. Northwest winds 10 to 20 miles per hour with gusts up to 30 miles per hour, diminishing to 5 to 10 miles per hour after midnight. Tuesday, sunny. Highs in the upper 70s. Tuesday night, mostly clear. Lows around 50. Wednesday, sunny. Highs in the mid-80s. Wednesday night, partly cloudy in the evening then clearing. Lows in the upper 50s. Thursday, sunny. Highs in the upper 80s. Thursday night, mostly clear. Lows around 60. Friday, sunny. Highs in the lower 90s. Friday night, mostly clear with a slight chance of showers and thunderstorms. Lows around 60. Chance of rain 20%. Saturday, mostly sunny. Highs in the upper 80s. 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Providing weather information 24 hours a day from your National Weather Service office in Bismarck. For Western Lake Sakakawea, west of tonight, south winds 10 to 20 miles per hour. Mostly clear in the evening, then becoming mostly cloudy. Lows in the upper 60s. Sunday, breezy. South winds 10 to 20 miles per hour, shifting to the northwest 15 to 25 miles per hour in the late morning and afternoon. Slight chance of showers in the morning. Patchy smoke late in the morning. Areas of smoke in the afternoon. Mostly sunny. Highs in the lower 90s. For eastern Lake Sakakawea, rest of tonight, windy. South winds 20 to 30 miles per hour. Mostly clear. Lows in the upper 60s. Sunday, breezy. South winds 15 to 25 miles per hour, shifting to the northwest 10 to 20 miles per hour in the afternoon. Patchy smoke early in the afternoon. Areas of smoke late in the afternoon. Mostly sunny. Highs in the mid-90s. For northern Lake Oahe, west of tonight, windy.

South winds 20 to 30 miles per hour. Mostly clear. Lows in the mid-60s. Sunday, windy. South winds 20 to 30 miles per hour. Patchy smoke in the afternoon. Mostly sunny. Highs in the upper 90s. Here are the weather conditions at 11 p.m. Central Daylight Time. Bismarck, clear. Temperature 78 degrees, relative humidity 48%. Wind southeast at 10 miles an hour. Pressure 29.88 inches and rising. Mendham, clear. 79 degrees, relative humidity 50%. Wind southeast at 12 miles an hour, gusting to 18. Hazel, clear. 82 degrees, relative humidity 24%. Wind south at 18 miles an hour. Harvey, clear. 73 degrees, relative humidity 78%. Wind southeast at 12 miles an hour. Minot, clear. 73 degrees, relative humidity 57%. Wind east at 7 miles an hour. Dickinson, clear. 80 degrees, relative humidity 37%. Wind south at 12 miles an hour. Elsewhere around North Dakota, it was 73 at Garrison. It was clear, with a temperature of 78 at Williston, 69 at Jamestown, 72 at Fargo, and 75 at Devil's Lake. At Grand Forks, it was partly cloudy, with a temperature of 73. In northern South Dakota, it was clear. It was 75 at Mobridge, and 68 at Aberdeen. In eastern Montana, skies ranged from clear to partly cloudy. It was 86 at Miles City, 89 at Glendive, and 81 at Sydney. Once again, at Bismarck, the temperature was 78 degrees under clear skies. The regional weather forecast from your National Weather Service office in Bismarck. Very hot continues, with high temperatures around 100 in south-central North Dakota on Sunday. Windy Sunday and Monday, with near-critical fire weather conditions expected across much of the western half of the state. Low chances for showers in the northwest tonight into Sunday morning, then low to medium chances for showers and thunderstorms Sunday evening through Monday afternoon. A few storms could be severe in central and eastern parts of the state. Areas of smoke from active western wildfires may return Sunday and linger into Monday. The first half of the upcoming work week should be much cooler, with highs in the 70s and 80s. The detailed forecast for North Dakota, tonight, mostly clear. Slight chance of showers northwest and north central. Lows in the 60s. Sunday, mostly sunny to partly cloudy and windy. Patchy smoke in the afternoon. Highs in the upper 80s to upper 90s with some lower 100s. Sunday night, partly to mostly cloudy. Areas of smoke through the night. Chance of showers and thunderstorms. Lows in the mid 50s to upper 60s. Monday, partly to mostly cloudy and windy. Chance of thunderstorms through the day. Highs in the lower 70s to mid 80s. Here is the forecast for the Bismarck, Mendham, and Williston area. West of tonight, increasing clouds. Lows in the mid 60s. Southeast winds 10 to 15 miles per hour with gusts up to 25 miles per hour. Sunday, mostly sunny. Patchy smoke in the afternoon. Highs around 100. South winds 15 to 20 miles per hour with gusts up to 30 miles per hour. Sunday night, increasing clouds. A slight chance of showers and thunderstorms. Areas of smoke. Lows in the mid-60s. Southeast winds 5 to 10 miles per hour, becoming east 5 to 15 miles per hour after midnight. Chance of rain 20%. Monday, mostly sunny. A slight chance of showers and thunderstorms in the morning. Not as warm. Highs in the lower 80s. North winds 15 to 25 miles per hour with gusts up to 35 miles per hour. Chance of rain 20%. Monday night, mostly clear. Lows in the lower 50s. Northwest winds 10 to 20 miles per hour with gusts up to 30 miles per hour, diminishing to 5 to 10 miles per hour after midnight. Tuesday, sunny. Highs in the upper

in the upper 50s. Thursday, sunny. Highs in the upper 80s. Thursday night, mostly clear. Lows around 60. Friday, sunny. Highs in the lower 90s. Friday night, mostly clear with a slight chance of showers and thunderstorms. Lows around 60. Chance of rain 20%. Saturday, mostly sunny. Highs in the upper 80s. For Western Lake Sakakawea, west of tonight, south winds 10 to 20 miles per hour. Mostly clear in the evening, then becoming mostly cloudy. Lows in the upper 60s. Sunday, breezy. South winds 10 to 20 miles per hour, shifting to the northwest 15 to 25 miles per hour in the late morning and afternoon. Slight chance of showers in the morning. Patchy smoke late in the morning. Areas of smoke in the afternoon. Mostly sunny. Highs in the lower 90s. For Eastern Lake Sakakawea, west of tonight, windy. South winds 20 to 30 miles per hour. Mostly clear. Lows in the upper 60s. Sunday, breezy. South winds 15 to 25 miles per hour, shifting to the northwest 10 to 20 miles per hour in the afternoon. Patchy smoke early in the afternoon. Areas of smoke late in the afternoon. Mostly sunny. Highs in the mid-90s. For Northern Lake Oahe, west of tonight, windy. South winds 20 to 30 miles per hour. Mostly clear. Lows in the mid-60s. Sunday, windy. South winds 20 to 30 miles per hour. Patchy smoke in the afternoon. Mostly sunny. Highs in the upper 90s. Here are the weather conditions at 11 p.m. Central Daylight Time. Bismarck, clear. Temperature 78 degrees. Relative humidity 48%. Wind southeast at 10 miles an hour. Pressure 29.8 inches and rising. Mandan, clear. 79 degrees. Relative humidity 50%. Wind southeast at 12 miles an hour. Gusting to 18. Hazel, clear. 82 degrees. Relative humidity 24%. Wind south at 18 miles an hour. Harvey, clear. 73 degrees. Relative humidity 78%. Wind southeast at 12 miles an hour. Minot, clear. 73 degrees. Relative humidity 57%. Wind east at 7 miles an hour. Dickinson, clear. 80 degrees. Relative humidity 37%. Wind south at 12 miles an hour. Elsewhere around North Dakota, it was 73 at Garrison. It was clear, with a temperature of 78 at Williston, 69 at Jamestown, 72 at Fargo, and 75 at Devil's Lake. At Grand Forks, it was partly cloudy, with a temperature of 73. In northern South Dakota, it was clear. It was 75 at Mobridge, and 68 at Aberdeen. In eastern Montana, skies ranged from clear to partly cloudy. It was 86 at Miles City, 89 at Glendive, and 81 at Sydney. Once again, at Bismarck, the temperature was 78 degrees under clear skies. The regional weather forecast from your National Weather Service office in Bismarck. Very hot continues, with high temperatures around 100 in south-central North Dakota on Sunday. Windy Sunday and Monday, with near critical fire weather conditions expected across much of the western half of the state. Low chances for showers in the northwest tonight into Sunday morning, then low to medium chances for showers and thunderstorms Sunday evening through Monday afternoon. A few storms could be severe in central and eastern parts of the state. Areas of smoke from active western wildfires may return Sunday and linger into Monday. The first half of the upcoming work week should be much cooler, with highs in the 70s and 80s. The detailed forecast for North Dakota, tonight, mostly clear. Slight chance of showers northwest and north central. Lows in the 60s. Sunday, mostly sunny to partly cloudy and windy. Patchy smoke in the afternoon. Highs in the upper 80s to upper 90s with some lower 100s. Sunday night, partly to mostly cloudy. Areas of smoke through the night. Chance of showers and thunderstorms. Lows in the mid-50s to upper 60s. Monday, partly to mostly cloudy and windy. Chance of thunderstorms through the day. Highs in the lower 70s to mid-80s.

Here is the forecast for the Bismarck Mainland listening area. Rest of tonight, increasing clouds. Lows in the mid-60s. Southeast winds 10 to 15 miles per hour with gusts up to 25 miles per hour. Sunday, mostly sunny. Patchy smoke in the afternoon. Highs around 100. South winds 15 to 20 miles per hour with gusts up to 30 miles per hour. Sunday night, increasing clouds. A slight chance of showers and thunderstorms. Areas of smoke. Lows in the mid-60s. Southeast winds 5 to 10 miles per hour, becoming east 5 to 15 miles per hour after midnight. Chance of rain 20%. Monday, mostly sunny. A slight chance of showers and thunderstorms in the morning. Not as warm. Highs in the lower 80s. North winds 15 to 25 miles per hour with gusts up to 35 miles per hour. Chance of rain 20%. Monday night, mostly clear. Lows in the lower 50s. Northwest winds 10 to 20 miles per hour with gusts up to 30 miles per hour, diminishing to 5 to 10 miles per hour after midnight. Tuesday, sunny. Highs in the upper 70s. Tuesday night, mostly clear. Lows around 50. Wednesday, sunny. Highs in the mid-80s. Wednesday night, partly cloudy in the evening then clearing. Lows in the upper 50s. Thursday, sunny. Highs in the upper 80s. Thursday night, mostly clear. Lows around 60. Friday, sunny. Highs in the lower 90s. Friday night, mostly clear with a slight chance of showers and thunderstorms. Lows around 60. Chance of rain 20%. Saturday, mostly sunny. Highs in the upper 80s. For Western Lake Sakakawea, rest of tonight, south winds 10 to 20 miles per hour. Mostly clear in the evening, then becoming mostly cloudy. Lows in the upper 60s. Sunday, breezy. South winds 10 to 20 miles per hour, shifting to the northwest 15 to 25 miles per hour in the late morning and afternoon. Slight chance of showers in the morning. Patchy smoke late in the morning. Areas of smoke in the afternoon. Mostly sunny. Highs in the lower 90s. For Eastern Lake Sakakawea, rest of tonight, windy. South winds 20 to 30 miles per hour. Mostly clear. Lows in the upper 60s. Sunday, breezy. South winds 15 to 25 miles per hour, shifting to the northwest 10 to 20 miles per hour in the afternoon. Patchy smoke early in the afternoon. Areas of smoke late in the afternoon. Mostly sunny. Highs in the mid-90s. For Northern Lake Orahi, rest of tonight, windy. South winds 20 to 30 miles per hour. Mostly clear. Lows in the mid-60s. Sunday, windy. South winds 20 to 30 miles per hour. Patchy smoke in the afternoon. Mostly sunny. Highs in the upper 90s. Here are the weather conditions at 11 p.m. Central Daylight Time. Bismarck, clear. Temperature 78 degrees, relative humidity 48%. Wind southeast at 10 miles an hour. Pressure 29.88 inches and rising. Mendon, clear. 79 degrees, relative humidity 50%. Wind southeast at 12 miles an hour, gusting to 18. Hazen, clear. 82 degrees, relative humidity 24%. Wind south at 18 miles an hour. Harvey, clear. 73 degrees, relative humidity 78%. Wind southeast at 12 miles an hour. Minot, clear. 73 degrees, relative humidity 57%. Wind east at 7 miles an hour. Dickinson, clear. 80 degrees, relative humidity 37%. Wind south at 12 miles an hour. Elsewhere around North Dakota, it was 73 at Garrison. It was clear, with a temperature of 78 at Williston, 69 at Jamestown, 72 at Fargo, and 75 at Devil's Lake. At Grand Forks, it was partly cloudy, with a temperature of 73. In northern South Dakota, it was clear. It was 75 at Mobridge, and 68 at Aberdeen. In eastern Montana, skies ranged from clear to partly cloudy.

It was 86 at Mile City, 89 at Glendive, and 81 at Sydney. Once again, at Bismarck, the temperature was 78 degrees under clear skies. The regional weather forecast from your National Weather Service office in Bismarck. Very hot continues, with high temperatures around 100 in south-central North Dakota on Sunday. Windy Sunday and Monday, with near-critical fire weather conditions expected across much of the western half of the state. Low chances for showers in the northwest tonight into Sunday morning, then low to medium chances for showers and thunderstorms Sunday evening through Monday afternoon. A few storms could be severe in central and eastern parts of the state. Areas of smoke from active western wildfires may return Sunday and linger into Monday. The first half of the upcoming work week should be much cooler, with highs in the 70s and 80s. The detailed forecast for North Dakota, tonight, mostly clear. Slight chance of showers northwest and north central. Lows in the 60s. Sunday, mostly sunny to partly cloudy and windy. Patchy smoke in the afternoon. Highs in the upper 80s to upper 90s with some lower 100s. Sunday night, partly to mostly cloudy. Areas of smoke through the night. Chance of showers and thunderstorms. Lows in the mid-50s to upper 60s. Monday, partly to mostly cloudy and windy. Chance of thunderstorms through the day. Highs in the lower 70s to mid-80s. Here is the forecast for the Bismarck, Minden listening area. Rest of tonight, increasing clouds. Lows in the mid-60s. Southeast winds 10 to 15 miles per hour with gusts up to 25 miles per hour. Sunday, mostly sunny. Patchy smoke in the afternoon. Highs around 100. South winds 15 to 20 miles per hour with gusts up to 30 miles per hour. Sunday night, increasing clouds. A slight chance of showers and thunderstorms. Areas of smoke. Lows in the mid-60s. Southeast winds 5 to 10 miles per hour, becoming east 5 to 15 miles per hour after midnight. Chance of rain 20%. Monday, mostly sunny. A slight chance of showers and thunderstorms in the morning. Not as warm. Highs in the lower 80s. North winds 15 to 25 miles per hour with gusts up to 35 miles per hour. Chance of rain 20%. Monday night, mostly clear. Lows in the lower 50s. Northwest winds 10 to 20 miles per hour with gusts up to 30 miles per hour, diminishing to 5 to 10 miles per hour after midnight. Tuesday, sunny. Highs in the upper 70s. Tuesday night, mostly clear. Lows around 50. Wednesday, sunny. Highs in the mid-80s. Wednesday night, partly cloudy in the evening then clearing. Lows in the upper 50s. Thursday, sunny. Highs in the upper 80s. Thursday night, mostly clear. Lows around 60. Friday, sunny. Highs in the lower 90s. Friday night, mostly clear with a slight chance of showers and thunderstorms. Lows around 60. Chance of rain 20%. Saturday, mostly sunny. Highs in the upper 80s. For Western Lake Sakakawea, rest of tonight, south winds 10 to 20 miles per hour. Mostly clear in the evening, then becoming mostly cloudy. Lows in the upper 60s. Sunday, breezy. South winds 10 to 20 miles per hour, shifting to the northwest 15 to 25 miles per hour in the late morning and afternoon. Slight chance of showers in the morning. Patchy smoke late in the morning. Areas of smoke in the afternoon. Mostly sunny. Highs in the lower 90s. For Eastern Lake Sakakawea, rest of tonight, windy. South winds 20 to 30 miles per hour. Mostly clear. Lows in the upper 60s. Sunday, breezy. South winds 15 to 25 miles per hour, shifting to the northwest 10 to 20 miles per hour in the afternoon. Patchy smoke early in the afternoon. Areas of smoke late in the afternoon. Mostly sunny. Highs in the mid-90s. For Northern Lake Oahe, rest of tonight, windy. South winds 20 to 30 miles per hour. Mostly clear. Lows in the mid-60s. Sunday, windy. South winds 20 to 30 miles per hour. Patchy smoke in the afternoon.

mostly sunny. Highs in the upper 90s. Here are the weather conditions at 11 p.m. Central Daylight Time. Bismarck, clear. Temperature 78 degrees. Relative humidity 48%. Wind southeast at 10 miles an hour. Pressure 29.88 inches and rising. Menden, clear. 79 degrees. Relative humidity 50%. Wind southeast at 12 miles an hour, gusting to 18. Hazen, clear. 82 degrees, relative humidity 24%. Wind south at 18 miles an hour. Harvey, clear. 73 degrees, relative humidity 78%. Wind southeast at 12 miles an hour. Minot, clear. 73 degrees, relative humidity 57%. Wind east at 7 miles an hour. Dickinson, clear. 80 degrees, relative humidity 37%. Wind south at 12 miles an hour. Elsewhere around North Dakota, it was 73 at Garrison. It was clear, with a temperature of 78 at Williston, 69 at Jamestown, 72 at Fargo, and 75 at Devil's Lake. At Grand Forks, it was partly cloudy, with a temperature of 73. In northern South Dakota, it was clear. It was 75 at Mobridge, and 68 at Aberdeen. In eastern Montana, skies ranged from clear to partly cloudy. It was 86 at Miles City, 89 at Glendive, and 81 at Sydney. Once again, at Bismarck, the temperature was 78 degrees under clear skies. The regional weather forecast from your National Weather Service office in Bismarck. Very hot continues, with high temperatures around 100 in south-central North Dakota on Sunday. Windy Sunday and Monday, with near-critical fire weather conditions expected across much of the western half of the state. Low chances for showers in the northwest tonight into Sunday morning, then low to medium chances for showers and thunderstorms Sunday evening through Monday afternoon. A few storms could be severe in central and eastern parts of the state. Areas of smoke from active western wildfires may return Sunday and linger into Monday. The first half of the upcoming work week should be much cooler, with highs in the 70s and 80s. The detailed forecast for North Dakota, tonight, mostly clear. Slight chance of showers northwest and north central. Lows in the 60s. Sunday, mostly sunny to partly cloudy and windy. Patchy smoke in the afternoon. Highs in the upper 80s to upper 90s with some lower 100s. Sunday night, partly to mostly cloudy. Areas of smoke through the night. Chance of showers and thunderstorms. Lows in the mid-50s to upper 60s. Monday, partly to mostly cloudy and windy. Chance of thunderstorms through the day. Highs in the lower 70s to mid-80s. Here is the forecast for the Bismarck-Menden listening area. Rest of tonight, increasing clouds. Lows in the mid-60s. Southeast winds 10 to 15 miles per hour with gusts up to 25 miles per hour. Sunday, mostly sunny. Patchy smoke in the afternoon. Highs around 100. South winds 15 to 20 miles per hour with gusts up to 30 miles per hour. Sunday night, increasing clouds. A slight chance of showers and thunderstorms. Areas of smoke. Lows in the mid-60s. Southeast winds 5 to 10 miles per hour, becoming east 5 to 15 miles per hour after midnight. Chance of rain 20%. Monday, mostly sunny. A slight chance of showers and thunderstorms in the morning. Not as warm. Highs in the lower 80s. North winds 15 to 25 miles per hour with gusts up to 35 miles per hour. Chance of rain 20%. Monday night, mostly clear. Lows in the lower 50s. Northwest winds 10 to 20 miles per hour with gusts up to 30 miles per hour, diminishing to 5 to 10 miles per hour after midnight. Tuesday, sunny. Highs in the upper 70s. Tuesday night, mostly clear. Lows around 50. Wednesday, sunny. Highs in the mid 80s. Wednesday night, partly cloudy in the evening, then clearing. Lows in the upper 50s. Thursday, sunny. Highs in the upper 80s. Thursday night, mostly clear. Lows around 60. Friday, sunny. Highs in the lower 90s.
Friday night, mostly clear with a slight chance of showers and thunderstorms. Lows around 60. Chance of rain 20%. Saturday, mostly sunny. Highs in the upper 80s. For Western Lake Sakakawea, rest of tonight, south winds 10 to 20 miles per hour. Mostly clear in the evening, then becoming mostly cloudy. Lows in the upper 60s. Sunday, breezy. South winds 10 to 20 miles per hour, shifting to the northwest 15 to 25 miles per hour in the late morning and afternoon. Slight chance of showers in the morning. Patchy smoke late in the morning. Areas of smoke in the afternoon. Mostly sunny. Highs in the lower 90s. For Eastern Lake Sakakawea, rest of tonight, windy. South winds 20 to 30 miles per hour. Mostly clear. Lows in the upper 60s. Sunday, breezy. South winds 15 to 25 miles per hour, shifting to the northwest 10 to 20 miles per hour in the afternoon. Patchy smoke early in the afternoon. Areas of smoke late in the afternoon. Mostly sunny. Highs in the mid-90s. For Northern Lake Oahe, rest of tonight, windy. South winds 20 to 30 miles per hour. Mostly clear. Lows in the mid-60s. Sunday, windy. South winds 20 to 30 miles per hour. Patchy smoke in the afternoon. Mostly sunny. Highs in the upper 90s. Here are the weather conditions at 11 p.m. Central Daylight Time. Bismarck, clear. Temperature 78 degrees. Relative humidity 48%. Wind southeast at 10 miles an hour. Pressure 29.88 inches and rising. Mendham, clear. 79 degrees, relative humidity 50%. Wind southeast at 12 miles an hour, gusting to 18. Hazen, clear. 82 degrees, relative humidity 24%. Wind south at 18 miles an hour. Harvey, clear. 73 degrees, relative humidity 78%. Wind southeast at 12 miles an hour. Minot, clear. 73 degrees, relative humidity 57%. Wind east at 7 miles an hour. Dickinson, clear. 80 degrees, relative humidity 37%. Wind south at 12 miles an hour. Elsewhere around North Dakota, it was 73 at Garrison. It was clear, with a temperature of 78 at Williston, 69 at Jamestown, 72 at Fargo, and 75 at Devil's Lake. At Grand Forks, it was partly cloudy, with a temperature of 73. In northern South Dakota, it was clear. It was 75 at Mobridge, and 68 at Aberdeen. In eastern Montana, skies ranged from clear to partly cloudy. It was 86 at Miles City, 89 at Glendive, and 81 at Sydney. Once again, at Bismarck, the temperature was 78 degrees under clear skies. This is NOAA Weather Radio Station WXL78 in Bismarck, North Dakota, operating on a frequency of 162.475 MHz. Providing weather information 24 hours a day from your National Weather Service office in Bismarck. The regional weather forecast from your National Weather Service office in Bismarck. Very hot continues, with high temperatures around 100 in south-central North Dakota on Sunday. Windy Sunday and Monday, with near-critical fire weather conditions expected across much of the western half of the state. Low chances for showers in the northwest tonight into Sunday morning, then low to medium chances for showers and thunderstorms Sunday evening through Monday afternoon. A few storms could be severe in central and eastern parts of the state. Areas of smoke from active western wildfires may return Sunday and linger into Monday. The first half of the upcoming work week should be much cooler, with highs in the 70s and 80s. The detailed forecast for North Dakota, tonight, mostly clear. Slight chance of showers northwest and north central. Lows in the 60s. Sunday, mostly sunny to partly cloudy and windy. Patchy smoke in the afternoon. Highs in the upper 80s to upper 90s with some lower 100s. Sunday night, partly to mostly cloudy. Areas of smoke through the night. Chance of showers and thunderstorms. Lows in the mid-50s to upper 60s. Monday, partly to mostly cloudy and windy. Chance of thunderstorms through the day. Highs in the lower 70s to mid-80s.

Here is the forecast for the Bismarck Minden listening area. Rest of tonight, increasing clouds. Lows in the mid-60s. Southeast winds 10 to 15 miles per hour with gusts up to 25 miles per hour. Sunday, mostly sunny. Patchy smoke in the afternoon. Highs around 100. South winds 15 to 20 miles per hour with gusts up to 30 miles per hour. Sunday night, increasing clouds. A slight chance of showers and thunderstorms. Areas of smoke. Lows in the mid-60s. Southeast winds 5 to 10 miles per hour, becoming east 5 to 15 miles per hour after midnight. Chance of rain 20%. Monday, mostly sunny. A slight chance of showers and thunderstorms in the morning. Not as warm. Highs in the lower 80s. North winds 15 to 25 miles per hour with gusts up to 35 miles per hour. Chance of rain 20%. Monday night, mostly clear. Lows in the lower 50s. Northwest winds 10 to 20 miles per hour with gusts up to 30 miles per hour, diminishing to 5 to 2, rain 20%. Monday night, mostly clear. Lows in the lower 50s. Northwest winds 10 to 20 miles per hour with gusts up to 30 miles per hour, diminishing to 5 to 10 miles per hour after midnight. Tuesday, sunny. Highs in the upper 70s. Tuesday night, mostly clear. Lows around 50. Wednesday, sunny. Highs in the mid-80s. Wednesday night, partly cloudy in the evening then clearing. Lows in the upper 50s. Thursday, sunny. Highs in the upper 80s. Thursday night, mostly clear. Lows around 60. Friday, sunny. Highs in the lower 90s. Friday night, mostly clear with a slight chance of showers and thunderstorms. Lows around 60. Chance of rain 20%. Saturday, mostly sunny. Highs in the upper 80s. For Western Lake Sakakawea, rest of tonight, south winds 10 to 20 miles per hour. Mostly clear in the evening, then becoming mostly cloudy. Lows in the upper 60s. Sunday, breezy. South winds 10 to 20 miles per hour, shifting to the northwest 15 to 25 miles per hour in the late morning and afternoon. Slight chance of showers in the morning. Patchy smoke late in the morning. Areas of smoke in the afternoon. Mostly sunny. Highs in the lower 90s. For Eastern Lake Sakakawea, rest of tonight, windy. South winds 20 to 30 miles per hour. Mostly clear. Lows in the upper 60s. Sunday, breezy. South winds 15 to 25 miles per hour, shifting to the northwest 10 to 20 miles per hour in the afternoon. Patchy smoke early in the afternoon. Areas of smoke late in the afternoon. Mostly sunny. Highs in the mid-90s. For Northern Lake Oahe, rest of tonight, windy. South winds 20 to 30 miles per hour. Mostly clear. Lows in the mid-60s. Sunday, windy. South winds 20 to 30 miles per hour. Patchy smoke in the afternoon. Mostly sunny. Highs in the upper 90s. Here are the weather conditions at 11 p.m. Central Daylight Time. Bismarck, clear. Temperature 78 degrees, relative humidity 48%. Wind southeast at 10 miles an hour. Pressure 29.88 inches and rising. Minden, clear. 79 degrees, relative humidity 50%. Wind southeast at 12 miles an hour, gusting to 18. Hazen, clear. 82 degrees, relative humidity 24%. Wind south at 18 miles an hour. Harvey, clear. 73 degrees, relative humidity 78%. Wind southeast at 12 miles an hour. Minot, clear. 73 degrees, relative humidity 57%. Wind east at 7 miles an hour. Dickinson, clear. 80 degrees, relative humidity 37%. Wind south at 12 miles an hour. Elsewhere around North Dakota, it was 73 at Garrison. It was clear, with a temperature of 78 at Williston, 69 at Jamestown, 72 at Fargo, and 75 at Devil's Lake. At Grand Forks, it was partly cloudy.

Monday evening through Monday afternoon. A few storms could be severe in central and eastern parts of the state. Areas of smoke from active western wildfires may return Sunday and linger into Monday. The first half of the upcoming work week should be much cooler, with highs in the 70s and 80s. The detailed forecast for North Dakota, tonight, mostly clear. Slight chance of showers northwest and north central. Lows in the 60s. Sunday, mostly sunny to partly cloudy and windy. Patchy smoke in the afternoon. Highs in the upper 80s to upper 90s with some lower 100s. Sunday night, partly to mostly cloudy. Areas of smoke through the night. Chance of showers and thunderstorms. Lows in the mid-50s to upper 60s. Monday, partly to mostly cloudy and windy. Chance of thunderstorms through the day. Highs in the lower 70s to mid-80s. Here is the forecast for the Bismarck Minden listening area. Rest of tonight, increasing clouds. Lows in the mid-60s. Southeast winds 10 to 15 miles per hour with gusts up to 25 miles per hour. Sunday, mostly sunny. Patchy smoke in the afternoon. Highs around 100. South winds 15 to 20 miles per hour with gusts up to 30 miles per hour. Sunday night, increasing clouds. A slight chance of showers and thunderstorms. Areas of smoke. Lows in the mid-60s. Southeast winds 5 to 10 miles per hour, becoming east 5 to 15 miles per hour after midnight. Chance of rain 20%. Monday, mostly sunny. A slight chance of showers and thunderstorms in the morning. Not as warm. Highs in the lower 80s. North winds 15 to 25 miles per hour with gusts up to 35 miles per hour. Chance of rain 20%. Monday night, mostly clear. Lows in the lower 50s. Northwest winds 10 to 20 miles per hour with gusts up to 30 miles per hour, diminishing to 5 to 10 miles per hour after midnight. Tuesday, sunny. Highs in the upper 70s. Tuesday night, mostly clear. Lows around 50. Wednesday, sunny. Highs in the mid-80s. Wednesday night, partly cloudy in the evening then clearing. Lows in the upper 50s. Thursday, sunny. Highs in the upper 80s. Thursday night, mostly clear. Lows around 60. Friday, sunny. Highs in the lower 90s. Friday night, mostly clear with a slight chance of showers and thunderstorms. Lows around 60. Chance of rain 20%. Saturday, mostly sunny. Highs in the upper 80s. For Western Lake Sakakawea, rest of tonight, south winds 10 to 20 miles per hour. Mostly clear in the evening, then becoming mostly cloudy. Lows in the upper 60s. Sunday, breezy. South winds 10 to 20 miles per hour, shifting to the northwest 15 to 25 miles per hour in the late morning and afternoon. Slight chance of showers in the morning. Patchy smoke late in the morning. Areas of smoke in the afternoon. Mostly sunny. Highs in the lower 90s. For Eastern Lake Sakakawea, rest of tonight, windy. South winds 20 to 30 miles per hour. Mostly clear. Lows in the upper 60s. Sunday, breezy. South winds 15 to 25 miles per hour, shifting to the northwest 10 to 20 miles per hour in the afternoon. Patchy smoke early in the afternoon. Areas of smoke late in the afternoon. Mostly sunny. Highs in the mid-90s. For northern Lake Oahe, rest of tonight, windy. South winds 20 to 30 miles per hour. Mostly clear. Lows in the mid-60s. Sunday, windy. South winds 20 to 30 miles per hour. Patchy smoke in the afternoon. Mostly sunny. Highs in the upper 90s. Here are the weather conditions at 11 p.m. Central Daylight Time. Bismarck, clear. Temperature 78 degrees, relative humidity 48%. Wind southeast at 10 miles an hour. Pressure 29.88 inches and rising. Minden, clear. 79 degrees, relative humidity 50%. Wind southeast at 12 miles an hour, gusting to 18. Hazen, clear. 82 degrees, relative humidity 24%.

Wind south at 18 miles an hour. Harvey, clear. 73 degrees, relative humidity 78%. Wind southeast at 12 miles an hour. Minot, clear. 73 degrees, relative humidity 57%. Wind east at 7 miles an hour. Dickinson, clear. 80 degrees, relative humidity 37%. Wind south at 12 miles an hour. Elsewhere around North Dakota, it was 73 at Garrison. It was clear, with a temperature of 78 at Williston, 69 at Jamestown, 72 at Fargo, and 75 at Devil's Lake. At Grand Forks, it was partly cloudy, with a temperature of 73. In northern South Dakota, it was clear. It was 75 at Mobridge, and 68 at Aberdeen. In eastern Montana, skies ranged from clear to partly cloudy. It was 86 at Miles City, 89 at Glendive, and 81 at Sydney. Once again, at Bismarck, the temperature was 78 degrees under clear skies. The regional weather forecast from your National Weather Service office in Bismarck. Very hot continues, with high temperatures around 100 in south-central North Dakota on Sunday. Windy Sunday and Monday, with near-critical fire weather conditions expected across much of the western half of the state. Low chances for showers in the northwest tonight into Sunday morning, then low to medium chances for showers and thunderstorms Sunday evening through Monday afternoon. A few storms could be severe in central and eastern parts of the state. Areas of smoke from active western wildfires may return Sunday and linger into Monday. The first half of the upcoming work week should be much cooler, with highs in the 70s and 80s. The detailed forecast for North Dakota, tonight, mostly clear. Slight chance of showers northwest and north central. Lows in the 60s. Sunday, mostly sunny to partly cloudy and windy. Patchy smoke in the afternoon. Highs in the upper 80s to upper 90s with some lower 100s. Sunday night, partly to mostly cloudy. Areas of smoke through the night. Chance of showers and thunderstorms. Lows in the mid 50s to upper 60s. Monday, partly to mostly cloudy and windy. Chance of thunderstorms through the day. Highs in the lower 70s to mid 80s. Here is the forecast for the Bismarck, Minden listening area. Rest of tonight, increasing clouds. Lows in the mid 60s. Southeast winds 10 to 15 miles per hour with gusts up to 25 miles per hour. Sunday, mostly sunny. Patchy smoke in the afternoon. Highs around 100. South winds 15 to 20 miles per hour with gusts up to 30 miles per hour. Sunday night, increasing clouds. A slight chance of showers and thunderstorms. Areas of smoke. Lows in the mid-60s. Southeast winds 5 to 10 miles per hour, becoming east 5 to 15 miles per hour after midnight. Chance of rain 20%. Monday, mostly sunny. A slight chance of showers and thunderstorms in the morning. Not as warm. Highs in the lower 80s. North winds 15 to 25 miles per hour with gusts up to 35 miles per hour. Chance of rain 20%. Monday night, mostly clear. Lows in the lower 50s. Northwest winds 10 to 20 miles per hour with gusts up to 30 miles per hour, diminishing to 5 to 10 miles per hour after midnight. Tuesday, sunny. Highs in the upper 70s. Tuesday night, mostly clear. Lows around 50. Wednesday, sunny. Highs in the mid-80s. Wednesday night, partly cloudy in the evening then clearing. Lows in the upper 50s. Thursday, sunny. Highs in the upper 80s. Thursday night, mostly clear. Lows around 60. Friday, sunny. Highs in the lower 90s. Friday night, mostly clear with a slight chance of showers and thunderstorms. Lows around 60. Chance of rain 20%. Saturday, mostly sunny. Highs in the upper 80s. For Western Lake Sakakawea, rest of tonight, south winds 10 to 20 miles per hour. Mostly clear in the evening, then becoming mostly cloudy. Lows in the upper 60s. Sunday, breezy. South winds 10 to 20 miles per hour, shifting to the northwest 15 to 25 miles per hour in the late morning and afternoon. Slight chance of

hours in the morning. Thatchy smoke late in the morning. Areas of smoke in the afternoon. Mostly sunny. Highs in the lower 90s. For eastern Lake Sakakawea, rest of tonight, windy. South winds 20 to 30 miles per hour. Mostly clear. Lows in the upper 60s. Sunday, breezy. South winds 15 to 25 miles per hour, shifting to the northwest 10 to 20 miles per hour in the afternoon. Patchy smoke early in the afternoon. Areas of smoke late in the afternoon. Mostly sunny. Highs in the mid-90s. For northern Lake Oahe, rest of tonight, windy. South winds 20 to 30 miles per hour. Mostly clear. Lows in the mid-60s. Sunday, windy. South winds 20 to 30 miles per hour. Patchy smoke in the afternoon. Mostly sunny. Highs in the upper 90s. Here are the weather conditions at 11 p.m. Central Daylight Time. Bismarck, clear. Temperature 78 degrees. Relative humidity 48%. Wind southeast at 10 miles an hour. Pressure 29.88 inches and rising. Mendon, clear. 79 degrees, relative humidity 50%. Wind southeast at 12 miles an hour, gusting to 18. Hazen, clear. 82 degrees, relative humidity 24%. Wind south at 18 miles an hour. Harvey, clear. 73 degrees, relative humidity 78%. Wind southeast at 12 miles an hour. Minot, clear. 73 degrees, relative humidity 57%. Wind east at 7 miles an hour. Dickinson, clear. 80 degrees, relative humidity 37%. Wind south at 12 miles an hour. Elsewhere around North Dakota, it was 73 at Garrison. It was clear, with a temperature of 78 at Williston, 69 at Jamestown, 72 at Fargo, and 75 at Devil's Lake. At Grand Forks, it was partly cloudy, with a temperature of 73. In northern South Dakota, it was clear. It was 75 at Mobridge, and 68 at Aberdeen. In eastern Montana, skies ranged from clear to partly cloudy. It was 86 at Miles City, 89 at Glendive, and 81 at Sydney. Once again, at Bismarck, the temperature was 78 degrees under clear skies. The regional weather forecast from your National Weather Service office in Bismarck. Very hot continues, with high temperatures around 100 in south-central North Dakota on Sunday. Windy Sunday and Monday, with near-critical fire weather conditions expected across much of the western half of the state. Low chances for showers in the northwest tonight into Sunday morning, then low to medium chances for showers and thunderstorms Sunday evening through Monday afternoon. A few storms could be severe in central and eastern parts of the state. Areas of smoke from active western wildfires may return Sunday and linger into Monday. The first half of the upcoming work week should be much cooler, with highs in the 70s and 80s. The detailed forecast for North Dakota, tonight, mostly clear. Slight chance of showers northwest and north central. Lows in the 60s. Sunday, mostly sunny to partly cloudy and windy. Patchy smoke in the afternoon. Highs in the upper 80s to upper 90s with some lower 100s. Sunday night, partly to mostly cloudy. Areas of smoke through the night. Chance of showers and thunderstorms. Lows in the mid-50s to upper 60s. Monday, partly to mostly cloudy and windy. Chance of thunderstorms through the day. Highs in the lower 70s to mid-80s. Here is the forecast for the Bismarck-Mendon listening area. Rest of tonight, increasing clouds. Lows in the mid-60s. Southeast winds 10 to 15 miles per hour with gusts up to 25 miles per hour. Sunday, mostly sunny. Patchy smoke in the afternoon. Highs around 100. South winds 15 to 20 miles per hour with gusts up to 30 miles per hour. Sunday night, increasing clouds. A slight chance of showers and thunderstorms. Areas of smoke. Lows in the mid-60s. Southeast winds 5 to 10 miles per hour, becoming east 5 to 15 miles per hour after midnight. Chance of rain 20%. Monday, mostly sunny. A slight chance of showers and thunderstorms in the morning.

Not as warm. Highs in the lower 80s. North winds 15 to 25 miles per hour with gusts up to 35 miles per hour. Chance of rain 20%. Monday night, mostly clear. Lows in the lower 50s. Northwest winds 10 to 20 miles per hour with gusts up to 30 miles per hour, diminishing to 5 to 10 miles per hour after midnight. Tuesday, sunny. Highs in the upper 70s. Tuesday night, mostly clear. Lows around 50. Wednesday, sunny. Highs in the mid 80s. Wednesday night, partly cloudy in the evening then clearing. Lows in the upper 50s. Thursday, sunny. Highs in the upper 80s. Thursday night, mostly clear. Lows around 60. Friday, sunny. Highs in the lower 90s. Friday night, mostly clear with a slight chance of showers and thunderstorms. Lows around 60. Chance of rain 20%. Saturday, mostly sunny. Highs in the upper 80s. For Western Lake Sakakawea, rest of tonight, south winds 10 to 20 miles per hour. Mostly clear in the evening, then becoming mostly cloudy. Lows in the upper 60s. Sunday, breezy. South winds 10 to 20 miles per hour, shifting to the northwest 15 to 25 miles per hour in the late morning and afternoon. Slight chance of showers in the morning. Patchy smoke late in the morning. Areas of smoke in the afternoon. Mostly sunny. Highs in the lower 90s. For Eastern Lake Sakakawea, rest of tonight, windy. South winds 20 to 30 miles per hour. Mostly clear. Lows in the upper 60s. Sunday, breezy. South winds 15 to 25 miles per hour, shifting to the northwest 10 to 20 miles per hour in the afternoon. Patchy smoke early in the afternoon. Areas of smoke late in the afternoon. Mostly sunny. Highs in the mid-90s. For Northern Lake Oahe, rest of tonight, windy. South winds 20 to 30 miles per hour. Mostly clear. Lows in the mid-60s. Sunday, windy. South winds 20 to 30 miles per hour. Patchy smoke in the afternoon. Mostly sunny. Highs in the upper 90s. Here are the weather conditions at 11 p.m. Central Daylight Time. Bismarck, clear. Temperature 78 degrees, relative humidity 48%. Wind southeast at 10 miles an hour. Pressure 29.88 inches and rising. Mendham, clear. 79 degrees, relative humidity 50%. Wind southeast at 12 miles an hour, gusting to 18. Hazen, clear. 82 degrees, relative humidity 24%. Wind south at 18 miles an hour. Harvey, clear. 73 degrees, relative humidity 78%. Wind southeast at 12 miles an hour. Minot, clear. 73 degrees, relative humidity 57%. Wind east at 7 miles an hour. Dickinson, clear. 80 degrees, relative humidity 37%. Wind south at 12 miles an hour. Elsewhere around North Dakota, it was 73 at Garrison. It was clear, with a temperature of 78 at Williston, 69 at Jamestown, 72 at Fargo, and 75 at Devil's Lake. At Grand Forks, it was partly cloudy, with a temperature of 73. In northern South Dakota, it was clear. It was 75 at Mobridge, and 68 at Aberdeen. In eastern Montana, skies ranged from clear to partly cloudy. It was 86 at Miles City, 89 at Glendive, and 81 at Sydney. Once again, at Bismarck, the temperature was 78 degrees under clear skies. The regional weather forecast from your National Weather Service office in Bismarck. Very hot continues, with high temperatures around 100 in south-central North Dakota on Sunday. Windy Sunday and Monday, with near-critical fire weather conditions expected across much of the western half of the state. Low chances for showers in the northwest tonight into Sunday morning, then low to medium chances for showers and thunderstorms Sunday evening through Monday afternoon. A few storms could be severe in central and eastern parts of the state. Areas of smoke from active western wildfires may return Sunday and linger into Monday. The first half of the upcoming work week should be much cooler.

with highs in the 70s and 80s. The detailed forecast for North Dakota, tonight, mostly clear. Slight chance of showers northwest and north central. Lows in the 60s. Sunday, mostly sunny to partly cloudy and windy. Patchy smoke in the afternoon. Highs in the upper 80s to upper 90s with some lower 100s. Sunday night, partly to mostly cloudy. Areas of smoke through the night. Chance of showers and thunderstorms. Lows in the mid-50s to upper 60s. Monday, partly to mostly cloudy and windy. Chance of thunderstorms through the day. Highs in the lower 70s to mid-80s. Here is the forecast for the Bismarck Minden listening area. Rest of tonight, increasing clouds. Lows in the mid-60s. Southeast winds 10 to 15 miles per hour with gusts up to 25 miles per hour. Sunday, mostly sunny. Patchy smoke in the afternoon. Highs around 100. South winds 15 to 20 miles per hour with gusts up to 30 miles per hour. Sunday night, increasing clouds. A slight chance of showers and thunderstorms. Areas of smoke. Lows in the mid-60s. Southeast winds 5 to 10 miles per hour, becoming east 5 to 15 miles per hour after midnight. Chance of rain 20%. Monday, mostly sunny. A slight chance of showers and thunderstorms in the morning. Not as warm. Highs in the lower 80s. North winds 15 to 25 miles per hour with gusts up to 35 miles per hour. Chance of rain 20%. Monday night, mostly clear. Lows in the lower 50s. Northwest winds 10 to 20 miles per hour with gusts up to 30 miles per hour, diminishing to 5 to 10 miles per hour after midnight. Tuesday, sunny. Highs in the upper 70s. Tuesday night, mostly clear. Lows around 50. Wednesday, sunny. Highs in the mid-80s. Wednesday night, partly cloudy in the evening then clearing. Lows in the upper 50s. Thursday, sunny. Highs in the upper 80s. Thursday night, mostly clear. Lows around 60. Friday, sunny. Highs in the lower 90s. Friday night, mostly clear with a slight chance of showers and thunderstorms. Lows around 60. Chance of rain 20%. Saturday, mostly sunny. Highs in the upper 80s. 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Providing weather information 24 hours a day from your National Weather Service office in Bismarck. For Western Lake Sakakawea, rest of tonight, south winds 10 to 20 miles per hour. Mostly clear in the evening, then becoming mostly cloudy. Lows in the upper 60s. Sunday, breezy. South winds 10 to 20 miles per hour, shifting to the northwest 15 to 25 miles per hour in the late morning and afternoon. Slight chance of showers in the morning. Patchy smoke late in the morning. Areas of smoke in the afternoon. Mostly sunny. Highs in the lower 90s. For Eastern Lake Sakakawea, rest of tonight, windy. South winds 20 to 30 miles per hour. Mostly clear. Lows in the upper 60s. Sunday, breezy. South winds 15 to 25 miles per hour, shifting to the northwest 10 to 20 miles per hour in the afternoon. Patchy smoke early in the afternoon. Areas of smoke late in the afternoon. Mostly sunny. Highs in the mid-90s. For Northern Lake Oahe, rest of tonight, windy. South winds 20 to 30 miles per hour. Mostly clear. Lows in the mid-60s. Sunday, windy. South winds 20 to 30 miles per hour. Patchy smoke in the afternoon. Mostly sunny. Highs in the upper 90s. Here are the weather conditions at 11 p.m. Central Daylight Time. Bismarck, clear. Temperature 78 degrees, relative humidity 48%. Wind southeast at 10 miles an hour. Pressure 29.88 inches and rising. Minden, clear. 79 degrees, relative humidity 50%. Wind southeast at 12 miles an hour, gusting to 18. Hazen, clear. 82 degrees, relative humidity 24%.

wind south at 18 miles an hour. Harvey, clear. 73 degrees, relative humidity 78%. Wind southeast at 12 miles an hour. Minot, clear. 73 degrees, relative humidity 57%. Wind east at 7 miles an hour. Dickinson, clear. 80 degrees, relative humidity 37%. Wind south at 12 miles an hour. Elsewhere around North Dakota, it was 73 at Garrison. It was clear, with a temperature of 78 at Williston, 69 at Jamestown, 72 at Fargo, and 75 at Devil's Lake. At Grand Forks, it was partly cloudy, with a temperature of 73. In northern South Dakota, it was clear. It was 75 at Mobridge, and 68 at Aberdeen. In eastern Montana, skies ranged from clear to partly cloudy. It was 86 at Miles City, 89 at Glendive, and 81 at Sydney. Once again, at Bismarck, the temperature was 78 degrees under clear skies. Here are the weather conditions at midnight Central Daylight Time. Bismarck, clear. Temperature 76 degrees, relative humidity 51%. Wind east at 12 miles an hour, gusting to 21. Pressure 29.86 inches and falling. Mendon, clear. 77 degrees, relative humidity 53%. Wind south at 15 miles an hour. Hazen, clear. 81 degrees, relative humidity 28%. Wind south at 20 miles an hour. Harvey, clear. 72 degrees, relative humidity 83%. Wind southeast at 12 miles an hour, gusting to 17. Minot, clear. 78 degrees, relative humidity 43%. Wind southeast at 10 miles an hour, gusting to 20. Dickinson, clear. 77 degrees, relative humidity 41%. Wind south at 14 miles an hour. Elsewhere around North Dakota, it was 73 at Garrison. It was clear, with a temperature of 67 at Jamestown, 72 at Fargo, 68 at Grand Forks, and 74 at Devil's Lake. At Williston, it was partly cloudy, with a temperature of 82. In northern South Dakota, it was clear. It was 73 at Mobridge, and 65 at Aberdeen. In eastern Montana, it was partly cloudy. It was 88 at Miles City, 88 at Glendive, and 81 at Sydney. Once again, at Bismarck, the temperature was 76 degrees under clear skies. The regional weather forecast from your National Weather Service office in Bismarck. Very hot continues, with high temperatures around 100 in south-central North Dakota on Sunday. Windy Sunday and Monday, with near-critical fire weather conditions expected across much of the western half of the state. Low chances for showers in the northwest tonight into Sunday morning, then low to medium chances for showers and thunderstorms Sunday evening through Monday afternoon. A few storms could be severe in central and eastern parts of the state. Areas of smoke from active western wildfires may return Sunday and linger into Monday. The first half of the upcoming work week should be much cooler, with highs in the 70s and 80s. The detailed forecast for North Dakota, tonight, mostly clear. Slight chance of showers northwest and north-central. Lows in the 60s. Sunday, mostly sunny to partly cloudy and windy. Patchy smoke in the afternoon. Highs in the upper 80s to upper 90s with some lower 100s. Sunday night, partly to mostly cloudy. Areas of smoke through the night. Chance of showers and thunderstorms. Lows in the mid-50s to upper 60s. Monday, partly to mostly cloudy and windy. Chance of thunderstorms through the day. Highs in the lower 70s to mid-80s. Here is the forecast for the Bismarck Minden listening area. Rest of tonight, increasing clouds. Lows in the mid-60s. Southeast winds 10 to 15 miles per hour with gusts up to 25 miles per hour. Sunday, mostly sunny. Patchy smoke in the afternoon. Highs around 100. South winds 15 to 20 miles per hour with gusts up to 30 miles per hour. Sunday night, increasing clouds. A slight chance of showers and thunderstorms. Areas of smoke. Lows in the mid-60s. Southeast winds 5 to 10 miles per hour, becoming east 5 to

50 miles per hour after midnight. Chance of rain 20%. Monday, mostly sunny. A slight chance of showers and thunderstorms in the morning. Not as warm. Highs in the lower 80s. North winds 15 to 25 miles per hour with gusts up to 35 miles per hour. Chance of rain 20%. Monday night, mostly clear. Lows in the lower 50s. Northwest winds 10 to 20 miles per hour with gusts up to 30 miles per hour, diminishing to 5 to 10 miles per hour after midnight. Tuesday, sunny. Highs in the upper 70s. Tuesday night, mostly clear. Lows around 50. Wednesday, sunny. Highs in the mid 80s. Wednesday night, partly cloudy in the evening then clearing. Lows in the upper 50s. Thursday, sunny. Highs in the upper 80s. Thursday night, mostly clear. Lows around 60. Friday, sunny. Highs in the lower 90s. Friday night, mostly clear with a slight chance of showers and thunderstorms. Lows around 60. Chance of rain 20%. Saturday, mostly sunny. Highs in the upper 80s. For Western Lake Sakakawea, rest of tonight, south winds 10 to 20 miles per hour. Mostly clear in the evening, then becoming mostly cloudy. Lows in the upper 60s. Sunday, breezy. South winds 10 to 20 miles per hour, shifting to the northwest 15 to 25 miles per hour in the late morning and afternoon. Slight chance of showers in the morning. Patchy smoke late in the morning. Areas of smoke in the afternoon. Mostly sunny. Highs in the lower 90s. For Eastern Lake Sakakawea, rest of tonight, windy. South winds 20 to 30 miles per hour. Mostly clear. Lows in the upper 60s. Sunday, breezy. South winds 15 to 25 miles per hour, shifting to the northwest 10 to 20 miles per hour in the afternoon. Patchy smoke early in the afternoon. Areas of smoke late in the afternoon. Mostly sunny. Highs in the mid-90s. For Northern Lake Oahe, rest of tonight, windy. South winds 20 to 30 miles per hour. Mostly clear. Lows in the mid-60s. Sunday, windy. South winds 20 to 30 miles per hour. Patchy smoke in the afternoon. Mostly sunny. Highs in the upper 90s. Here are the weather conditions at midnight Central Daylight Time. Bismarck, clear. Temperature 76 degrees, relative humidity 51%. Wind east at 12 miles an hour, gusting to 21. Pressure 29.86 inches and falling. Mendon, clear. 77 degrees, relative humidity 53%. Wind south at 15 miles an hour. Hazen, clear. 81 degrees, relative humidity 28%. Wind south at 20 miles an hour. Harvey, clear. 72 degrees, relative humidity 83%. Wind southeast at 12 miles an hour, gusting to 17. Minot, clear. 78 degrees, relative humidity 43%. Wind southeast at 10 miles an hour, gusting to 20. Dickinson, clear. 77 degrees, relative humidity 41%. Wind south at 14 miles an hour. Elsewhere around North Dakota, it was 73 at Garrison. It was clear, with a temperature of 67 at Jamestown, 72 at Fargo, 68 at Grand Forks, and 74 at Devil's Lake. At Williston, it was partly cloudy, with a temperature of 82. In northern South Dakota, it was clear. It was 73 at Mobridge, and 65 at Aberdeen. In eastern Montana, it was partly cloudy. It was 88 at Miles City, 88 at Glendive, and 81 at Sydney. Once again, at Bismarck, the temperature was 76 degrees under clear skies. Here are the weather conditions at midnight Central Daylight Time. Bismarck, clear. Temperature 76 degrees, relative humidity 51%. Wind east at 12 miles an hour, gusting to 21. Pressure 29.86 inches and falling. Mendon, clear. 77 degrees, relative humidity 53%. Wind south at 15 miles an hour. Hazen, clear.

81 degrees, relative humidity 28%. Wind south at 20 miles an hour. Harvey, clear. 72 degrees, relative humidity 83%. Wind southeast at 12 miles an hour, gusting to 17. Minot, clear. 78 degrees, relative humidity 43%. Wind southeast at 10 miles an hour, gusting to 20. Dickinson, clear. 77 degrees, relative humidity 41%. Wind south at 14 miles an hour. Elsewhere around North Dakota, it was 73 at Garrison. It was clear, with a temperature of 67 at Jamestown, 72 at Fargo, 68 at Grand Forks, and 74 at Devil's Lake. At Williston, it was partly cloudy, with a temperature of 82. In northern South Dakota, it was clear. It was 73 at Mobridge, and 65 at Aberdeen. In eastern Montana, it was partly cloudy. It was 88 at Miles City, 88 at Glendive, and 81 at Sydney. Once again, at Bismarck, the temperature was 76 degrees under clear skies. The regional weather forecast from your National Weather Service office in Bismarck. Very hot continues, with high temperatures around 100 in south-central North Dakota on Sunday. Windy Sunday and Monday, with near-critical fire weather conditions expected across much of the western half of the state. Low chances for showers in the northwest tonight into Sunday morning, then low to medium chances for showers and thunderstorms Sunday evening through Monday afternoon. A few storms could be severe in central and eastern parts of the state. Areas of smoke from active western wildfires may return Sunday and linger into Monday. The first half of the upcoming work week should be much cooler, with highs in the 70s and 80s. The detailed forecast for North Dakota, tonight, mostly clear. Slight chance of showers northwest and north central. Lows in the 60s. Sunday, mostly sunny to partly cloudy and windy. Patchy smoke in the afternoon. Highs in the upper 80s to upper 90s with some lower 100s. Sunday night, partly to mostly cloudy. Areas of smoke through the night. Chance of showers and thunderstorms. Lows in the mid 50s to upper 60s. Monday, partly to mostly cloudy and windy. Chance of thunderstorms through the day. Highs in the lower 70s to mid 80s. Here is the forecast for the Bismarck, Minden listening area. Rest of tonight, increasing clouds. Lows in the mid 60s. Southeast winds 10 to 15 miles per hour with gusts up to 25 miles per hour. Sunday, mostly sunny. Patchy smoke in the afternoon. Highs around 100. South winds 15 to 20 miles per hour with gusts up to 30 miles per hour. Sunday night, increasing clouds. A slight chance of showers and thunderstorms. Areas of smoke. Lows in the mid-60s. Southeast winds 5 to 10 miles per hour, becoming east 5 to 15 miles per hour after midnight. Chance of rain 20%. Monday, mostly sunny. A slight chance of showers and thunderstorms in the morning. Not as warm. Highs in the lower 80s. North winds 15 to 25 miles per hour with gusts up to 35 miles per hour. Chance of rain 20%. Monday night, mostly clear. Lows in the lower 50s. Northwest winds 10 to 20 miles per hour with gusts up to 30 miles per hour, diminishing to 5 to 10 miles per hour after midnight. Tuesday, sunny. Highs in the upper 70s. Tuesday night, mostly clear. Lows around 50. Wednesday, sunny. Highs in the mid-80s. Wednesday night, partly cloudy in the evening then clearing. Lows in the upper 50s. Thursday, sunny. Highs in the upper 80s. Thursday night, mostly clear. Lows around 60. Friday, sunny. Highs in the lower 90s. Friday night, mostly clear with a slight chance of showers and thunderstorms. Lows around 60. Chance of rain 20%. Saturday, mostly sunny. Highs in the upper 80s. For Western Lake Sakakawea, rest of tonight, south winds 10 to 20 miles per hour. Mostly clear in the evening, then becoming mostly cloudy. Lows in the upper 60s. Sunday, breezy. South winds 10 to 20 miles per hour, shifting to

and northwest 15 to 25 miles per hour in the late morning and afternoon. Slight chance of showers in the morning. Patchy smoke late in the morning. Areas of smoke in the afternoon. Mostly sunny. Highs in the lower 90s. For eastern Lake Sakakawea, rest of tonight, windy. South winds 20 to 30 miles per hour. Mostly clear. Lows in the upper 60s. Sunday, breezy. South winds 15 to 25 miles per hour, shifting to the northwest 10 to 20 miles per hour in the afternoon. Patchy smoke early in the afternoon. Areas of smoke late in the afternoon. Mostly sunny. Highs in the mid-90s. For northern Lake Oahu, rest of tonight, windy. South winds 20 to 30 miles per hour. Mostly clear. Lows in the mid-60s. Sunday, windy. South winds 20 to 30 miles per hour. Patchy smoke in the afternoon. Mostly sunny. Highs in the upper 90s. Here are the weather conditions at midnight Central Daylight Time. Bismarck, clear. Temperature 76 degrees, relative humidity 51%. Wind east at 12 miles an hour, gusting to 21. Pressure 29.86 inches and falling. Mendham, clear. 77 degrees, relative humidity 53%. Wind south at 15 miles an hour. Hazen, clear. 81 degrees, relative humidity 28%. Wind south at 20 miles an hour. Harvey, clear. 72 degrees, relative humidity 83%. Wind southeast at 12 miles an hour, gusting to 17. Minot, clear. 78 degrees, relative humidity 43%. Wind southeast at 10 miles an hour, gusting to 20. Dickinson, clear. 77 degrees, relative humidity 41%. Wind south at 14 miles an hour. Elsewhere around North Dakota, it was 73 at Garrison. It was clear, with a temperature of 67 at Jamestown, 72 at Fargo, 68 at Grand Forks, and 74 at Devil's Lake. At Williston, it was partly cloudy, with a temperature of 82. In northern South Dakota, it was clear. It was 73 at Mobridge, and 65 at Aberdeen. In eastern Montana, it was partly cloudy. It was 88 at Miles City, 88 at Glendive, and 81 at Sydney. Once again, at Bismarck, the temperature was 76 degrees under clear skies. The regional weather forecast from your National Weather Service office in Bismarck. Very hot continues, with high temperatures around 100 in south-central North Dakota on Sunday. Windy Sunday and Monday, with near-critical fire weather conditions expected across much of the western half of the state. Low chances for showers in the northwest tonight into Sunday morning, then low to medium chances for showers and thunderstorms Sunday evening through Monday afternoon. A few storms could be severe in central and eastern parts of the state. Areas of smoke from active western wildfires may return Sunday and linger into Monday. The first half of the upcoming work week should be much cooler, with highs in the 70s and 80s. The detailed forecast for North Dakota, tonight, mostly clear. Slight chance of showers northwest and north central. Lows in the 60s. Sunday, mostly sunny to partly cloudy and windy. Patchy smoke in the afternoon. Highs in the upper 80s to upper 90s with some lower 100s. Sunday night, partly to mostly cloudy. Areas of smoke through the night. Chance of showers and thunderstorms. Lows in the mid 50s to upper 60s. Monday, partly to mostly cloudy and windy. Chance of thunderstorms through the day. Highs in the lower 70s to mid 80s. Here is the forecast for the Bismarck Mendon listening area. Rest of tonight, increasing clouds. Lows in the mid 60s. Southeast winds 10 to 15 miles per hour with gusts up to 25 miles per hour. Sunday, mostly sunny. Patchy smoke in the afternoon. Highs around 100. South winds 15 to 20 miles per hour with gusts up to 30 miles per hour. Sunday night, increasing clouds. A slight chance of showers and thunderstorms. Areas of smoke. Lows in the mid-60s. Southeast winds 5 to 10 miles per hour, becoming east 5 to 15 miles per hour after midnight.

chance of rain 20%. Monday, mostly sunny. A slight chance of showers and thunderstorms in the morning. Not as warm. Highs in the lower 80s. North winds 15 to 25 miles per hour with gusts up to 35 miles per hour. Chance of rain 20%. Monday night, mostly clear. Lows in the lower 50s. Northwest winds 10 to 20 miles per hour with gusts up to 30 miles per hour, diminishing to 5 to 10 miles per hour after midnight. Tuesday, sunny. Highs in the upper 70s. Tuesday night, mostly clear. Lows around 50. Wednesday, sunny. Highs in the mid-80s. Wednesday night, partly cloudy in the evening then clearing. Lows in the upper 50s. Thursday, sunny. Highs in the upper 80s. Thursday night, mostly clear. Lows around 60. Friday, sunny. Highs in the lower 90s. Friday night, mostly clear with a slight chance of showers and thunderstorms. Lows around 60. Chance of rain 20%. Saturday, mostly sunny. Highs in the upper 80s. Here is the forecast for the Bismarck Minden listening area. Rest of tonight, mostly clear. Lows in the mid-60s. Southeast winds 10 to 15 miles per hour with gusts up to 25 miles per hour. Sunday, mostly sunny. Patchy smoke in the afternoon. Highs around 100. South winds 15 to 20 miles per hour with gusts up to 30 miles per hour. Sunday night, increasing clouds. Areas of smoke. Lows in the mid-60s. Northeast winds 10 to 15 miles per hour. Monday, mostly sunny. Not as warm. Highs in the lower 80s. North winds 10 to 20 miles per hour, increasing to 20 to 25 miles per hour in the afternoon. Monday night, mostly clear. Lows in the lower 50s. Northwest winds 10 to 20 miles per hour with gusts up to 30 miles per hour, diminishing to 5 to 10 miles per hour after midnight. Tuesday, sunny. Highs in the upper 70s. Tuesday night, mostly clear. Lows around 50. Wednesday, sunny. Highs in the mid-80s. Wednesday night, partly cloudy in the evening then clearing. Lows in the upper 50s. Thursday, sunny. Highs in the upper 80s. Thursday night, mostly clear. Lows around 60. Friday, sunny. Highs in the lower 90s. Friday night, mostly clear with a slight chance of showers and thunderstorms. Lows around 60. Chance of rain 20%. Saturday, mostly sunny. Highs in the upper 80s. For Western Lake Sakakawea, rest of tonight, south winds 10 to 20 miles per hour. Mostly clear in the evening, then becoming mostly cloudy. Lows in the upper 60s. Sunday, breezy. South winds 10 to 20 miles per hour, shifting to the northwest 15 to 25 miles per hour in the late morning and afternoon. Slight chance of showers in the morning. Patchy smoke late in the morning. Areas of smoke in the afternoon. Mostly sunny. Highs in the lower 90s. For Eastern Lake Sakakawea, rest of tonight, windy. South winds 20 to 30 miles per hour. Mostly clear. Lows in the upper 60s. Sunday, breezy. South winds 15 to 25 miles per hour, shifting to the northwest 10 to 20 miles per hour in the afternoon. Patchy smoke early in the afternoon. Areas of smoke late in the afternoon. Mostly sunny. Highs in the mid-90s. For Northern Lake Oahe, rest of tonight, windy. South winds 20 to 30 miles per hour. Mostly clear. Lows in the mid-60s. Sunday, windy. South winds 20 to 30 miles per hour. Patchy smoke in the afternoon. Mostly sunny. Highs in the upper 90s. Here are the weather conditions at midnight Central Daylight Time. Bismarck, clear. Temperature 76 degrees, relative humidity 51%. Wind east at 12 miles an hour, gusting to 21. Pressure 29.86 inches and falling. Minden, clear. 77 degrees, relative humidity 53%.
Wind south at 15 miles an hour. Hazen, clear. 81 degrees, relative humidity 28%. Wind south at 20 miles an hour. Harvey, clear. 72 degrees, relative humidity 83%. Wind southeast at 12 miles an hour, gusting to 17. Minot, clear. 78 degrees, relative humidity 43%. Wind southeast at 10 miles an hour, gusting to 20. Dickinson, clear. 77 degrees, relative humidity 41%. Wind south at 14 miles an hour. Elsewhere around North Dakota, it was 73 at Garrison. It was clear, with a temperature of 67 at Jamestown, 72 at Fargo, 68 at Grand Forks, and 74 at Devil's Lake. At Williston, it was partly cloudy, with a temperature of 82. In northern South Dakota, it was clear. It was 73 at Mobridge, and 65 at Aberdeen. In eastern Montana, it was partly cloudy. It was 88 at Miles City, 88 at Glendive, and 81 at Sydney. Once again, at Bismarck, the temperature was 76 degrees under clear skies. The regional weather forecast from your National Weather Service office in Bismarck. Very hot continues, with high temperatures around 100 in south-central North Dakota on Sunday. Windy Sunday and Monday, with near-critical fire weather conditions expected across much of the western half of the state. Low chances for showers in the northwest tonight into Sunday morning, then low to medium chances for showers and thunderstorms Sunday evening through Monday afternoon. A few storms could be severe in central and eastern parts of the state. Areas of smoke from active western wildfires may return Sunday and linger into Monday. The first half of the upcoming work week should be much cooler, with highs in the 70s and 80s. The detailed forecast for North Dakota, tonight, mostly clear. Slight chance of showers northwest and north central. Lows in the 60s. Sunday, mostly sunny to partly cloudy and windy. Patchy smoke in the afternoon. Highs in the upper 80s to upper 90s with some lower 100s. Sunday night, partly to mostly cloudy. Areas of smoke through the night. Chance of showers and thunderstorms. Lows in the mid 50s to upper 60s. Monday, partly to mostly cloudy and windy. Chance of thunderstorms through the day. Highs in the lower 70s to mid 80s. 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Providing weather information 24 hours a day from your National Weather Service office in Bismarck. Here is the forecast for the Bismarck Minden listening area. Rest of tonight, mostly clear. Lows in the mid-60s. Southeast winds 10 to 15 miles per hour with gusts up to 25 miles per hour. Sunday, mostly sunny. Patchy smoke in the afternoon. Highs around 100. South winds 15 to 20 miles per hour with gusts up to 30 miles per hour. Sunday night, increasing clouds. Areas of smoke. Lows in the mid-60s. Northeast winds 10 to 15 miles per hour. Monday, mostly sunny. Not as warm. Highs in the lower 80s. North winds 10 to 20 miles per hour, increasing to 20 to 25 miles per hour in the afternoon. Monday night, mostly clear. Lows in the lower 50s. Northwest winds 10 to 20 miles per hour with gusts up to 30 miles per hour, diminishing to 5 to 10 miles per hour after midnight. Tuesday, sunny. Highs in the upper 70s. Tuesday night, mostly clear. Lows around 50. Wednesday, sunny. Highs in the mid-80s. Wednesday night, partly cloudy in the evening then clearing. Lows in the upper 50s. Thursday, sunny. Highs in the upper 80s. Thursday night, mostly clear. Lows around 60. Friday, sunny. Highs in the lower 90s. Friday night, mostly clear with a slight chance of showers and thunderstorms. Lows around 60. Chance of rain 20%. Saturday, mostly sunny. Highs in the upper 80s. For Western Lake Sakakawea, rest of tonight, south winds 10 to 20 miles per hour. Mostly clear in the evening, then becoming mostly cloudy.
lows in the upper 60s. Sunday.

breezy. South winds 10 to 20 miles per hour, shifting to the northwest 15 to 25 miles per hour in the late morning and afternoon. Slight chance of showers in the morning. Patchy smoke late in the morning. Areas of smoke in the afternoon. Mostly sunny. Highs in the lower 90s. For eastern Lake Sakakawea, rest of tonight, windy. South winds 20 to 30 miles per hour. Mostly clear. Lows in the upper 60s. Sunday, breezy. South winds 15 to 25 miles per hour, shifting to the northwest 10 to 20 miles per hour in the afternoon. Mostly clear. Lows in the upper 60s. Sunday, breezy. South winds 15 to 25 miles per hour, shifting to the northwest 10 to 20 miles per hour in the afternoon. Patchy smoke early in the afternoon. Areas of smoke late in the afternoon. Mostly sunny. Highs in the mid-90s. For northern Lake Oahe, rest of tonight, windy. South winds 20 to 30 miles per hour. Mostly clear. Lows in the mid-60s. Sunday, windy. South winds 20 to 30 miles per hour. Patchy smoke in the afternoon. Mostly sunny. Highs in the upper 90s. Here are the weather conditions at midnight Central Daylight Time. Bismarck, clear. Temperature 76 degrees, relative humidity 51%. Wind east at 12 miles an hour, gusting to 21. Pressure 29.86 inches and falling. Mendham, clear. 77 degrees, relative humidity 53%. Wind south at 15 miles an hour. Hazen, clear. 81 degrees, relative humidity 28%. Wind south at 20 miles an hour. Harvey, clear. 72 degrees, relative humidity 83%. Wind southeast at 12 miles an hour, gusting to 17. Minot, clear. 78 degrees, relative humidity 43%. Wind southeast at 10 miles an hour, gusting to 20. Dickinson, clear. 77 degrees, relative humidity 41%. Wind south at 14 miles an hour. Elsewhere around North Dakota, it was 73 at Garrison. It was clear, with a temperature of 67 at Jamestown, 72 at Fargo, 68 at Grand Forks, and 74 at Devil's Lake. At Williston, it was partly cloudy, with a temperature of 82. In northern South Dakota, it was clear. It was 73 at Mobridge, and 65 at Aberdeen. In eastern Montana, it was partly cloudy. It was 88 at Miles City, 88 at Glendive, and 81 at Sydney. Once again, at Bismarck, the temperature was 76 degrees under clear skies. The regional weather forecast from your National Weather Service office in Bismarck. Very hot continues, with high temperatures around 100 in south-central North Dakota on Sunday. Windy Sunday and Monday, with near-critical fire weather conditions expected across much of the western half of the state. Low chances for showers in the northwest tonight into Sunday morning, then low to medium chances for showers and thunderstorms Sunday evening through Monday afternoon. A few storms could be severe in central and eastern parts of the state. Areas of smoke from active western wildfires may return Sunday and linger into Monday. The first half of the upcoming work week should be much cooler, with highs in the 70s and 80s. The detailed forecast for North Dakota, tonight, mostly clear. Slight chance of showers northwest and north central. Lows in the 60s. Sunday, mostly sunny to partly cloudy and windy. Patchy smoke in the afternoon. Highs in the upper 80s to upper 90s with some lower 100s. Sunday night, partly to mostly cloudy. Areas of smoke through the night. Chance of showers and thunderstorms. Lows in the mid 50s to upper 60s. Monday, partly to mostly cloudy and windy. Chance of thunderstorms through the day. Highs in the lower 70s to mid 80s. Here is the forecast for the Bismarck Mendham listening area. Rest of tonight, mostly clear. Lows in the mid 60s. Southeast winds 10 to 15 miles per hour with gusts up to 25 miles per hour. Sunday, mostly sunny. Patchy smoke in the afternoon. Highs around 100. South winds 15 to 20 miles per hour with gusts up to 30 miles per hour. Sunday night.

Highs in the mid-80s. Wednesday night, partly cloudy in the evening, then clearing. Lows in the upper 50s. Thursday, sunny. Highs in the upper 80s. Thursday night, mostly clear. Lows around 60. Friday, sunny. Highs in the lower 90s. Friday night, mostly clear with a slight chance of showers and thunderstorms. Lows around 60. Chance of rain 20%. Saturday, mostly sunny. Highs in the upper 80s. For Western Lake Sakakawea, rest of tonight, south winds 10 to 20 miles per hour. Mostly clear in the evening, then becoming mostly cloudy. Lows in the upper 60s. Sunday, breezy. South winds 10 to 20 miles per hour, shifting to the northwest 15 to 25 miles per hour in the late morning and afternoon. Slight chance of showers in the morning. Patchy smoke late in the morning. Areas of smoke in the afternoon. Mostly sunny. Highs in the lower 90s. For Eastern Lake Sakakawea, rest of tonight, windy. South winds 20 to 30 miles per hour. Mostly clear. Lows in the upper 60s. Sunday, breezy. South winds 15 to 25 miles per hour, shifting to the northwest 10 to 20 miles per hour in the afternoon. Patchy smoke early in the afternoon. Areas of smoke late in the afternoon. Mostly sunny. Highs in the mid-90s. For Northern Lake Oahe, rest of tonight, windy. South winds 20 to 30 miles per hour. Mostly clear. Lows in the mid-60s. Sunday, windy. South winds 20 to 30 miles per hour. Patchy smoke in the afternoon. Mostly sunny. Highs in the upper 90s. Here are the weather conditions at midnight Central Daylight Time. Bismarck, clear. Temperature 76 degrees, relative humidity 51%. Wind east at 12 miles an hour, gusting to 21. Pressure 29.86 inches and falling. Mendan, clear. 77 degrees, relative humidity 53%. Wind south at 15 miles an hour. Hazen, clear. 81 degrees, relative humidity 28%. Wind south at 20 miles an hour. Harvey, clear. 72 degrees, relative humidity 83%. Wind southeast at 12 miles an hour, gusting to 17. Minot, clear. 78 degrees, relative humidity 43%. Wind southeast at 10 miles an hour, gusting to 20. Dickinson, clear. 77 degrees, relative humidity 41%. Wind south at 14 miles an hour. Elsewhere around North Dakota, it was 73 at Garrison. It was clear, with a temperature of 67 at Jamestown, 72 at Fargo, 68 at Grand Forks, and 74 at Devil's Lake. At Williston, it was partly cloudy, with a temperature of 82. In northern South Dakota, it was clear. It was 73 at Mobridge, and 65 at Aberdeen. In eastern Montana, it was partly cloudy. It was 88 at Miles City, 88 at Glendive, and 81 at Sydney. Once again, at Bismarck, the temperature was 76 degrees under clear skies. The regional weather forecast from your National Weather Service office in Bismarck. Very hot continues, with high temperatures around 100 in south-central North Dakota on Sunday. Windy Sunday and Monday, with near-critical fire weather conditions expected across much of the western half of the state. Low chances for showers in the northwest tonight into Sunday morning, then low to medium chances for showers and thunderstorms Sunday evening through Monday afternoon. A few storms could be severe in central and eastern parts of the state. Areas of smoke from active western wildfires may return Sunday and linger into Monday. The first half of the upcoming work week should be much cooler, with highs in the 70s and 80s. The detailed forecast for North Dakota, tonight, mostly clear. Slight chance of showers northwest and north central. Lows in the 60s. Sunday, mostly sunny to partly cloudy and windy. Patchy smoke in the afternoon. Highs in the upper 80s to upper 90s with some lower 100s. Sunday night, partly to mostly cloudy. Areas of smoke through the night. Chance of showers and thunderstorms. Lows in the mid 50s to upper 60s. Monday,

likely to mostly cloudy and windy. Chance of thunderstorms through the day. Highs in the lower 70s to mid-80s. Here is the forecast for the Bismarck Mound and listening area. West of tonight, mostly clear. Lows in the mid-60s. Southeast winds 10 to 15 miles per hour with gusts up to 25 miles per hour. Sunday, mostly sunny. Patchy smoke in the afternoon. Highs around 100. South winds 15 to 20 miles per hour with gusts up to 30 miles per hour. Sunday night, increasing clouds. Areas of smoke. Lows in the mid-60s. Northeast winds 10 to 15 miles per hour. Monday, mostly sunny. Not as warm. Highs in the lower 80s. North winds 10 to 20 miles per hour, increasing to 20 to 25 miles per hour in the afternoon. Monday night, mostly clear. Lows in the lower 50s. Northwest winds 10 to 20 miles per hour with gusts up to 30 miles per hour, diminishing to 5 to 10 miles per hour after midnight. Tuesday, sunny. Highs in the upper 70s. Tuesday night, mostly clear. Lows around 50. Wednesday, sunny. Highs in the mid-80s. Wednesday night, partly cloudy in the evening then clearing. Lows in the upper 50s. Thursday, sunny. Highs in the upper 80s. Thursday night, mostly clear. Lows around 60. Friday, sunny. Highs in the lower 90s. Friday night, mostly clear with a slight chance of showers and thunderstorms. Lows around 60. Chance of rain 20%. Saturday, mostly sunny. Highs in the upper 80s. For Western Lake Sakakawea, rest of tonight, south winds 10 to 20 miles per hour. Mostly clear in the evening, then becoming mostly cloudy. Lows in the upper 60s. Sunday, breezy. South winds 10 to 20 miles per hour, shifting to the northwest 15 to 25 miles per hour in the late morning and afternoon. Slight chance of showers in the morning. Patchy smoke late in the morning. Areas of smoke in the afternoon. Mostly sunny. Highs in the lower 90s. For Eastern Lake Sakakawea, rest of tonight, windy. South winds 20 to 30 miles per hour. Mostly clear. Lows in the upper 60s. Sunday, breezy. South winds 15 to 25 miles per hour, shifting to the northwest 10 to 20 miles per hour in the afternoon. Patchy smoke early in the afternoon. Areas of smoke late in the afternoon. Mostly sunny. Highs in the mid-90s. For Northern Lake Oahe, rest of tonight, windy. South winds 20 to 30 miles per hour. Mostly clear. Lows in the mid-60s. Sunday, windy. South winds 20 to 30 miles per hour. Patchy smoke in the afternoon. Mostly sunny. Highs in the upper 90s. Here are the weather conditions at midnight Central Daylight Time. Bismarck, clear. Temperature 76 degrees, relative humidity 51%. Wind east at 12 miles an hour, gusting to 21. Pressure 29.86 inches and falling. Mendon, clear. 77 degrees, relative humidity 53%. Wind south at 15 miles an hour. Hazen, clear. 81 degrees, relative humidity 28%. Wind south at 20 miles an hour. Harvey, clear. 72 degrees, relative humidity 83%. Wind southeast at 12 miles an hour, gusting to 17. Minot, clear. 78 degrees, relative humidity 43%. Wind southeast at 10 miles an hour, gusting to 20. Dickinson, clear. 77 degrees, relative humidity 41%. Wind south at 14 miles an hour. Elsewhere around North Dakota, it was 73 at Garrison. It was clear, with a temperature of 67 at Jamestown, 72 at Fargo, 68 at Grand Forks, and 74 at Devil's Lake. At Williston, it was partly cloudy, with a temperature of 82. In northern South Dakota, it was clear. It was 73 at Mobridge, and 65 at Aberdeen. In eastern Montana, it was partly cloudy. It was 88 at Miles City, 88 at Glendive, and 81.

at Sydney. Once again, at Bismarck, the temperature was 76 degrees under clear skies. The regional weather forecast from your National Weather Service office in Bismarck. Very hot continues, with high temperatures around 100 in south-central North Dakota on Sunday. Windy Sunday and Monday, with near-critical fire weather conditions expected across much of the western half of the state. Low chances for showers in the northwest tonight into Sunday morning, then low to medium chances for showers and thunderstorms Sunday evening through Monday afternoon. A few storms could be severe in central and eastern parts of the state. Areas of smoke from active western wildfires may return Sunday and linger into Monday. The first half of the upcoming work week should be much cooler, with highs in the 70s and 80s. The detailed forecast for North Dakota, tonight, mostly clear. Slight chance of showers northwest and north central. Lows in the 60s. Sunday, mostly sunny to partly cloudy and windy. Patchy smoke in the afternoon. Highs in the upper 80s to upper 90s with some lower 100s. Sunday night, partly to mostly cloudy. Areas of smoke through the night. Chance of showers and thunderstorms. Lows in the mid 50s to upper 60s. Monday, partly to mostly cloudy and windy. Chance of thunderstorms through the day. Highs in the lower 70s to mid 80s. Here is the forecast for the Bismarck Main and listening area. West of tonight, mostly clear. Lows in the mid 60s. Southeast winds 10 to 15 miles per hour with gusts up to 25 miles per hour. Sunday, mostly sunny. Patchy smoke in the afternoon. Highs around 100. South winds 15 to 20 miles per hour with gusts up to 30 miles per hour. Sunday night, increasing clouds. Areas of smoke. Lows in the mid-60s. Northeast winds 10 to 15 miles per hour. Monday, mostly sunny. Not as warm. Highs in the lower 80s. North winds 10 to 20 miles per hour, increasing to 20 to 25 miles per hour in the afternoon. Monday night, mostly clear. Lows in the lower 50s. Northwest winds 10 to 20 miles per hour with gusts up to 30 miles per hour, diminishing to 5 to 10 miles per hour after midnight. Tuesday, sunny. Highs in the upper 70s. Tuesday night, mostly clear. Lows around 50. Wednesday, sunny. Highs in the mid 80s. Wednesday night, partly cloudy in the evening and clearing. Lows in the upper 50s. Thursday, sunny. Highs in the upper 80s. Thursday night, mostly clear. Lows around 60. Friday, sunny. Highs in the lower 90s. Friday night, mostly clear with a slight chance of showers and thunderstorms. Lows around 60. Chance of rain 20%. Saturday, mostly sunny. Highs in the upper 80s. For Western Lake Secaucawea, west of tonight, south winds 10 to 20 miles per hour. Mostly clear in the evening, then becoming mostly cloudy. Lows in the upper 60s. Sunday, breezy. South winds 10 to 20 miles per hour, shifting to the northwest 15 to 25 miles per hour in the late morning and afternoon. Slight chance of showers in the morning. Patchy smoke late in the morning. Areas of smoke in the afternoon. Mostly sunny. Highs in the lower 90s. For Eastern Lake Secaucawea, west of tonight, windy. South winds 20 to 30 miles per hour. Mostly clear. Lows in the upper 60s. Sunday, breezy. South winds 15 to 25 miles per hour, shifting to the northwest 10 to 20 miles per hour in the afternoon. Patchy smoke early in the afternoon. Areas of smoke late in the afternoon. Mostly sunny. Highs in the mid-90s. For Northern Lake Oahe, west of tonight, windy. South winds 20 to 30 miles per hour. Mostly clear. Lows in the mid-60s. Sunday, windy. South winds 20 to 30 miles per hour. Patchy smoke in the afternoon. Mostly sunny. Highs in the upper 90s. Here are the weather.

79.86 inches and falling. Mendham, clear. 77 degrees. Relative humidity 53%. Wind south at 15 miles an hour. Hazel, clear. 81 degrees. Relative humidity 28%. Wind south at 20 miles an hour. Harvey, clear. 72 degrees. Relative humidity 83%. Wind southeast at 12 miles an hour. Gusting to 17. Minot, clear. 78 degrees. Relative humidity 43%. Wind southeast at 10 miles an hour. Gusting to 20. Dickinson, clear. 77 degrees. Relative humidity 41%. Wind south at 14 miles an hour. Elsewhere around North Dakota, it was 73 at Garrison. It was clear, with a temperature of 67 at Jamestown, 72 at Fargo, 68 at Grand Forks, and 74 at Devil's Lake. At Williston, it was partly cloudy, with a temperature of 82. In northern South Dakota, it was clear. It was 73 at Mobridge, and 65 at Aberdeen. In eastern Montana, it was partly cloudy. It was 88 at Miles City, 88 at Glendive, and 81 at Sydney. Once again, at Bismarck, the temperature was 76 degrees under clear skies. The regional weather forecast from your National Weather Service office in Bismarck. Very hot continues, with high temperatures around 100 in south-central North Dakota on Sunday. Windy Sunday and Monday, with near critical fire weather conditions expected across much of the western half of the state. Low chances for showers in the northwest tonight into Sunday morning, then low to medium chances for showers and thunderstorms Sunday evening through Monday afternoon. A few storms could be severe in central and eastern parts of the state. Areas of smoke from active western wildfires may return Sunday and linger into Monday. The first half of the upcoming work week should be much cooler, with highs in the 70s and 80s. The detailed forecast for North Dakota, tonight, mostly clear. Slight chance of showers northwest and north central. Lows in the 60s. Sunday, mostly sunny to partly cloudy and windy. Patchy smoke in the afternoon. Highs in the upper 80s to upper 90s with some lower 100s. Sunday night, partly to mostly cloudy. Areas of smoke through the night. Chance of showers and thunderstorms. Lows in the mid-50s to upper 60s. Monday, partly to mostly cloudy and windy. Chance of thunderstorms through the day. Highs in the lower 70s to mid-80s. Here is the forecast for the Bismarck and listening area. West of tonight, mostly clear. Lows in the mid-60s. Southeast winds 10 to 15 miles per hour with gusts up to 25 miles per hour. Sunday, mostly sunny. Patchy smoke in the afternoon. Highs around 100. South winds 15 to 20 miles per hour with gusts up to 30 miles per hour. Sunday night, increasing clouds. Areas of smoke. Lows in the mid-60s. Northeast winds 10 to 15 miles per hour. Monday, mostly sunny. Not as warm. Highs in the lower 80s. North winds 10 to 20 miles per hour, increasing to 20 to 25 miles per hour in the afternoon. Monday night, mostly clear. Lows in the lower 50s. Northwest winds 10 to 20 miles per hour with gusts up to 30 miles per hour, diminishing to 5 to 10 miles per hour after midnight. Tuesday, sunny. Highs in the upper 70s. Tuesday night, mostly clear. Lows around 50. Wednesday, sunny. Highs in the mid-80s. Wednesday night, partly cloudy in the evening and clearing. Lows in the upper 50s. Thursday, sunny. Highs in the upper 80s. Thursday night, mostly clear. Lows around 60. Friday, sunny. Highs in the lower 90s. Friday night, mostly clear with a slight chance of showers and thunderstorms. Lows around 60. Chance of rain 20%. Saturday, mostly sunny. Highs in the upper 80s. For Western Lake Sakakawea, rest of tonight, south winds 10 to 20 miles per hour. Mostly clear in the evening, then becoming mostly cloudy. Lows in the upper 60s. Sunday, breezy. South winds 10 to 20 miles per hour, shifting to the north.

northwest 15 to 25 miles per hour in the late morning and afternoon. Slight chance of showers in the morning. Patchy smoke late in the morning. Areas of smoke in the afternoon. Mostly sunny. Highs in the lower 90s. For eastern Lake Sakakawea, rest of tonight, windy. South winds 20 to 30 miles per hour. Mostly clear. Lows in the upper 60s. Sunday, breezy. South winds 15 to 25 miles per hour, shifting to the northwest 10 to 20 miles per hour in the afternoon. Patchy smoke early in the afternoon. Areas of smoke late in the afternoon. Mostly sunny. Highs in the mid-90s. For northern Lake Oahe, rest of tonight, windy. South winds 20 to 30 miles per hour. Mostly clear. Lows in the mid-60s. Sunday, windy. South winds 20 to 30 miles per hour. Patchy smoke in the afternoon. Mostly sunny. Highs in the upper 90s. Here are the weather conditions at midnight Central Daylight Time. Bismarck, clear. Temperature 76 degrees, relative humidity 51%. Wind east at 12 miles an hour, gusting to 21. Pressure 29.86 inches and falling. Mendon, clear. 77 degrees, relative humidity 53%. Wind south at 15 miles an hour. Hazen, clear. 81 degrees, relative humidity 28%. Wind south at 20 miles an hour. Harvey, clear. 72 degrees, relative humidity 83%. Wind southeast at 12 miles an hour, gusting to 17. Minot, clear. 78 degrees, relative humidity 43%. Wind southeast at 10 miles an hour, gusting to 20. Dickinson, clear. 77 degrees, relative humidity 41%. Wind south at 14 miles an hour. Elsewhere around North Dakota, it was 73 at Garrison. It was clear, with a temperature of 67 at Jamestown, 72 at Fargo, 68 at Grand Forks, and 74 at Devil's Lake. At Williston, it was partly cloudy, with a temperature of 82. In northern South Dakota, it was clear. It was 73 at Mobridge, and 65 at Aberdeen. In eastern Montana, it was partly cloudy. It was 88 at Miles City, 88 at Glendive, and 81 at Sydney. Once again, at Bismarck, the temperature was 76 degrees under clear skies. 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Providing weather information 24 hours a day from your National Weather Service office in Bismarck. The regional weather forecast from your National Weather Service office in Bismarck. Very hot continues, with high temperatures around 100 in south-central North Dakota on Sunday. Windy Sunday and Monday, with near-critical fire weather conditions expected across much of the western half of the state. Low chances for showers in the northwest tonight into Sunday morning, then low to medium chances for showers and thunderstorms Sunday evening through Monday afternoon. A few storms could be severe in central and eastern parts of the state. Areas of smoke from active western wildfires may return Sunday and linger into Monday. The first half of the upcoming work week should be much cooler, with highs in the 70s and 80s. The detailed forecast for North Dakota, tonight, mostly clear. Slight chance of showers northwest and north central. Lows in the 60s. Sunday, mostly sunny to partly cloudy and windy. Patchy smoke in the afternoon. Highs in the upper 80s to upper 90s with some lower 100s. Sunday night, partly to mostly cloudy. Areas of smoke through the night. Chance of showers and thunderstorms. Lows in the mid-50s to upper 60s. Monday, partly to mostly cloudy and windy. Chance of thunderstorms through the day. Highs in the lower 70s to mid-80s. Here is the forecast for the Bismarck Mendon listening area. Rest of tonight, mostly clear. Lows in the mid-60s. Southeast winds 10 to 15 miles per hour with gusts up to 25 miles per hour. Sunday, mostly sunny. Patchy smoke in the afternoon. Highs around 100. South winds 15 to 20 miles per hour with gusts up to 30 miles per hour. Sunday night, increase.

Pink clouds. Areas of smoke. Lows in the mid-60s. Northeast winds 10 to 15 miles per hour. Monday, mostly sunny. Not as warm. Highs in the lower 80s. North winds 10 to 20 miles per hour, increasing to 20 to 25 miles per hour in the afternoon. Monday night, mostly clear. Lows in the lower 50s. Northwest winds 10 to 20 miles per hour with gusts up to 30 miles per hour, diminishing to 5 to 10 miles per hour after midnight. Tuesday, sunny. Highs in the upper 70s. Tuesday night, mostly clear. Lows around 50. Wednesday, sunny. Highs in the mid-80s. Wednesday night, partly cloudy in the evening then clearing. Lows in the upper 50s. Thursday, sunny. Highs in the upper 80s. Thursday night, mostly clear. Lows around 60. Friday, sunny. Highs in the lower 90s. Friday night, mostly clear with a slight chance of showers and thunderstorms. Lows around 60. Chance of rain 20%. Saturday, mostly sunny. Highs in the upper 80s. For Western Lake Sakakawea, rest of tonight, south winds 10 to 20 miles per hour. Mostly clear in the evening, then becoming mostly cloudy. Lows in the upper 60s. Sunday, breezy. South winds 10 to 20 miles per hour, shifting to the northwest 15 to 25 miles per hour in the late morning and afternoon. Slight chance of showers in the morning. Patchy smoke late in the morning. Areas of smoke in the afternoon. Mostly sunny. Highs in the lower 90s. For Eastern Lake Sakakawea, rest of tonight, windy. South winds 20 to 30 miles per hour. Mostly clear. Lows in the upper 60s. Sunday, breezy. South winds 15 to 25 miles per hour, shifting to the northwest 10 to 20 miles per hour in the afternoon. Patchy smoke early in the afternoon. Areas of smoke late in the afternoon. Mostly sunny. Highs in the mid-90s. For Northern Lake Oahe, rest of tonight, windy. South winds 20 to 30 miles per hour. Mostly clear. Lows in the mid-60s. Sunday, windy. South winds 20 to 30 miles per hour. Patchy smoke in the afternoon. Mostly sunny. Highs in the upper 90s. Here are the weather conditions at 1 a.m. Central Daylight Time. Bismarck, clear. Temperature 74 degrees, relative humidity 55%. Wind southeast at 13 miles an hour. Pressure 29.86 inches and steady. Mendham, clear. 73 degrees, relative humidity 64%. Wind south at 13 miles an hour. Hazen, clear. 77 degrees, relative humidity 33%. Wind south at 17 miles an hour. Harvey, partly cloudy. 70 degrees, relative humidity 88%. Wind southeast at 12 miles an hour. Minot, clear. 79 degrees, relative humidity 41%. Wind south at 20 miles an hour, gusting to 31. Dickinson, clear. 75 degrees, relative humidity 46%. Wind south at 14 miles an hour. Elsewhere around North Dakota, it was 74 at Garrison. It was clear, with a temperature of 67 at Jamestown, 69 at Fargo, 67 at Grand Forks, and 73 at Devil's Lake. At Williston, it was partly cloudy, with a temperature of 79. In northern South Dakota, it was clear. It was 72 at Mobridge, and 64 at Aberdeen. In eastern Montana, skies ranged from clear to partly cloudy. It was 87 at Miles City, 85 at Glendive, and 81 at Sydney. Once again, at Bismarck, the temperature was 74 degrees under clear skies. The regional weather forecast from your National Weather Service office in Bismarck. Very hot continues, with high temperatures around 100 in south-central North Dakota on Sunday. Windy Sunday and Monday, with near-critical fire weather conditions expected across much of the western half of the state. Low chances for showers in the northwest tonight into Sunday morning, then low to medium chances for showers and thunderstorms Sunday evening through Monday afternoon. A few storms could be severe in central

eastern parts of the state. Areas of smoke from active western wildfires may return Sunday and linger into Monday. The first half of the upcoming work week should be much cooler, with highs in the 70s and 80s. The detailed forecast for North Dakota, tonight, mostly clear. Slight chance of showers northwest and north central. Lows in the 60s. Sunday, mostly sunny to partly cloudy and windy. Patchy smoke in the afternoon. Highs in the upper 80s to upper 90s with some lower 100s. Sunday night, partly to mostly cloudy. Areas of smoke through the night. Chance of showers and thunderstorms. Lows in the mid-50s to upper 60s. Monday, partly to mostly cloudy and windy. Chance of thunderstorms through the day. Highs in the lower 70s to mid-80s. Here is the forecast for the Bismarck Minden listening area. Rest of tonight, mostly clear. Lows in the mid-60s. Southeast winds 10 to 15 miles per hour with gusts up to 25 miles per hour. Sunday, mostly sunny. Patchy smoke in the afternoon. Highs around 100. South winds 15 to 20 miles per hour with gusts up to 30 miles per hour. Sunday night, increasing clouds. Areas of smoke. Lows in the mid-60s. Northeast winds 10 to 15 miles per hour. Monday, mostly sunny. Not as warm. Highs in the lower 80s. North winds 10 to 20 miles per hour, increasing to 20 to 25 miles per hour in the afternoon. Monday night, mostly clear. Lows in the lower 50s. Northwest winds 10 to 20 miles per hour with gusts up to 30 miles per hour, diminishing to 5 to 10 miles per hour after midnight. Tuesday, sunny. Highs in the upper 70s. Tuesday night, mostly clear. Lows around 50. Wednesday, sunny. Highs in the mid-80s. Wednesday night, partly cloudy in the evening then clearing. Lows in the upper 50s. Thursday, sunny. Highs in the upper 80s. Thursday night, mostly clear. Lows around 60. Friday, sunny. Highs in the lower 90s. Friday night, mostly clear with a slight chance of showers and thunderstorms. Lows around 60. Chance of rain 20%. Saturday, mostly sunny. Highs in the upper 80s. For Western Lake Sakakawea, rest of tonight, south winds 10 to 20 miles per hour. Mostly clear in the evening, then becoming mostly cloudy. Lows in the upper 60s. Sunday, breezy. South winds 10 to 20 miles per hour, shifting to the northwest 15 to 25 miles per hour in the late morning and afternoon. Slight chance of showers in the morning. Patchy smoke late in the morning. Areas of smoke in the afternoon. Mostly sunny. Highs in the lower 90s. For Eastern Lake Sakakawea, rest of tonight, windy. South winds 20 to 30 miles per hour. Mostly clear. Lows in the upper 60s. Sunday, breezy. South winds 15 to 25 miles per hour, shifting to the northwest 10 to 20 miles per hour in the afternoon. Patchy smoke early in the afternoon. Areas of smoke late in the afternoon. Mostly sunny. Highs in the mid-90s. For Northern Lake Oahe, rest of tonight, windy. South winds 20 to 30 miles per hour. Mostly clear. Lows in the mid-60s. Sunday, windy. South winds 20 to 30 miles per hour. Patchy smoke in the afternoon. Mostly sunny. Highs in the upper 90s. Here are the weather conditions at 1 a.m. Central Daylight Time. Bismarck, clear. Temperature 74 degrees, relative humidity 55%. Wind southeast at 13 miles an hour. Pressure 29.86 inches and steady. Minden, clear. 73 degrees, relative humidity 64%. Wind south at 13 miles an hour. Hazen, clear. 77 degrees, relative humidity 33%. Wind south at 17 miles an hour. Harvey, partly cloudy. 70 degrees, relative humidity 88%. Wind southeast at 12 miles an hour. Minot, clear. 79 degrees, relative humidity 41%. Wind south at 20.

30 miles an hour, gusting to 31. Dickinson, clear. 75 degrees, relative humidity 46%. Wind south at 14 miles an hour. Elsewhere around North Dakota, it was 74 at Garrison. It was clear, with a temperature of 67 at Jamestown, 69 at Fargo, 67 at Grand Forks, and 73 at Devil's Lake. At Williston, it was partly cloudy, with a temperature of 79. In northern South Dakota, it was clear. It was 72 at Mobridge, and 64 at Aberdeen. In eastern Montana, skies ranged from clear to partly cloudy. It was 87 at Miles City, 85 at Glendive, and 81 at Sydney. Once again, at Bismarck, the temperature was 74 degrees under clear skies. The regional weather forecast from your National Weather Service office in Bismarck. Very hot continues, with high temperatures around 100 in south-central North Dakota on Sunday. Windy Sunday and Monday, with near-critical fire weather conditions expected across much of the western half of the state. Low chances for showers in the northwest tonight into Sunday morning, then low to medium chances for showers and thunderstorms Sunday evening through Monday afternoon. A few storms could be severe in central and eastern parts of the state. Areas of smoke from active western wildfires may return Sunday and linger into Monday. The first half of the upcoming work week should be much cooler, with highs in the 70s and 80s. The detailed forecast for North Dakota, tonight, mostly clear. Slight chance of showers northwest and north central. Lows in the 60s. Sunday, mostly sunny to partly cloudy and windy. Patchy smoke in the afternoon. Highs in the upper 80s to upper 90s with some lower 100s. Sunday night, partly to mostly cloudy. Areas of smoke through the night. Chance of showers and thunderstorms. Lows in the mid 50s to upper 60s. Monday, partly to mostly cloudy and windy. Chance of thunderstorms through the day. Highs in the lower 70s to mid 80s. Here is the forecast for the Bismarck, Minden listening area. Rest of tonight, mostly clear. Lows in the mid 60s. Southeast winds 10 to 15 miles per hour with gusts up to 25 miles per hour. Sunday, mostly sunny. Patchy smoke in the afternoon. Highs around 100. South winds 15 to 20 miles per hour with gusts up to 30 miles per hour. Sunday night, increasing clouds. Areas of smoke. Lows in the mid-60s. Northeast winds 10 to 15 miles per hour. Monday, mostly sunny. Not as warm. Highs in the lower 80s. North winds 10 to 20 miles per hour, increasing to 20 to 25 miles per hour in the afternoon. Monday night, mostly clear. Lows in the lower 50s. Northwest winds 10 to 20 miles per hour with gusts up to 30 miles per hour, diminishing to 5 to 10 miles per hour after midnight. Tuesday, sunny. Highs in the upper 70s. Tuesday night, mostly clear. Lows around 50. Wednesday, sunny. Highs in the mid 80s. Wednesday night, partly cloudy in the evening then clearing. Lows in the upper 50s. Thursday, sunny. Highs in the upper 80s. Thursday night, mostly clear. Lows around 60. Friday, sunny. Highs in the lower 90s. Friday night, mostly clear with a slight chance of showers and thunderstorms. Lows around 60. Chance of rain 20%. Saturday, mostly sunny. Highs in the upper 80s. For Western Lake Sakakawea, rest of tonight, south winds 10 to 20 miles per hour. Mostly clear in the evening, then becoming mostly cloudy. Lows in the upper 60s. Sunday, breezy. South winds 10 to 20 miles per hour, shifting to the northwest 15 to 25 miles per hour in the late morning and afternoon. Slight chance of showers in the morning. Patchy smoke late in the morning. Areas of smoke in the afternoon. Mostly sunny. Highs in the lower 90s. For Eastern Lake Sakakawea, rest of tonight, windy. South winds 20 to 30 miles per hour. Mostly clear. Lows in the upper 60s. Sunday, breezy. South winds 15 to 25 miles per hour, shifting to the northwest 10 to 20 miles per hour in the afternoon.

smoke early in the afternoon. Areas of smoke late in the afternoon. Mostly sunny. Highs in the mid-90s. For northern Lake Oahe, rest of tonight, windy. South winds 20 to 30 miles per hour. Mostly clear. Lows in the mid-60s. Sunday, windy. South winds 20 to 30 miles per hour. Patchy smoke in the afternoon. Mostly sunny. Highs in the upper 90s. Here are the weather conditions at 1 a.m. Central Daylight Time. Bismarck, clear. Temperature 74 degrees, relative humidity 55%. Wind southeast at 13 miles an hour. Pressure 29.86 inches and steady. Mendham, clear. 73 degrees, relative humidity 64%. Wind south at 13 miles an hour. Hazen, clear. 77 degrees, relative humidity 33%. Wind south at 17 miles an hour. Harvey, partly cloudy. 70 degrees, relative humidity 88%. Wind southeast at 12 miles an hour. Minot, clear. 79 degrees, relative humidity 41%. Wind south at 20 miles an hour, gusting to 31. Dickinson, clear. 75 degrees, relative humidity 46%. Wind south at 14 miles an hour. Elsewhere around North Dakota, it was 74 at Garrison. It was clear, with a temperature of 67 at Jamestown, 69 at Fargo, 67 at Grand Forks, and 73 at Devil's Lake. At Williston, it was partly cloudy, with a temperature of 79. In northern South Dakota, it was clear. It was 72 at Mobridge, and 64 at Aberdeen. In eastern Montana, skies ranged from clear to partly cloudy. It was 87 at Miles City, 85 at Glendive, and 81 at Sydney. Once again, at Bismarck, the temperature was 74 degrees under clear skies. The regional weather forecast from your National Weather Service office in Bismarck. Very hot continues, with high temperatures around 100 in south-central North Dakota on Sunday. Windy Sunday and Monday, with near-critical fire weather conditions expected across much of the western half of the state. Low chances for showers in the northwest tonight into Sunday morning, then low to medium chances for showers and thunderstorms Sunday evening through Monday afternoon. A few storms could be severe in central and eastern parts of the state. Areas of smoke from active western wildfires may return Sunday and linger into Monday. The first half of the upcoming work week should be much cooler, with highs in the 70s and 80s. The detailed forecast for North Dakota, tonight, mostly clear. Slight chance of showers northwest and north central. Lows in the 60s. Sunday, mostly sunny to partly cloudy and windy. Patchy smoke in the afternoon. Highs in the upper 80s to upper 90s with some lower 100s. Sunday night, partly to mostly cloudy. Areas of smoke through the night. Chance of showers and thunderstorms. Lows in the mid-50s to upper 60s. Monday, partly to mostly cloudy and windy. Chance of thunderstorms through the day. Highs in the lower 70s to mid-80s. Here is the forecast for the Bismarck, Mendham listening area. Rest of tonight, mostly clear. Lows in the mid-60s. Southeast winds 10 to 15 miles per hour with gusts up to 25 miles per hour. Sunday, mostly sunny. Patchy smoke in the afternoon. Highs around 100. South winds 15 to 20 miles per hour with gusts up to 30 miles per hour. Sunday night, increasing clouds. Areas of smoke. Lows in the mid-60s. Northeast winds 10 to 15 miles per hour. Monday, mostly sunny. Not as warm. Highs in the lower 80s. North winds 10 to 20 miles per hour, increasing to 20 to 25 miles per hour in the afternoon. Monday night, mostly clear. Lows in the lower 50s. Northwest winds 10 to 20 miles per hour with gusts up to 30 miles per hour, diminishing to 5 to 10 miles per hour after midnight. Tuesday, sunny. Highs in the upper 70s. Tuesday night, mostly clear. Lows around 50. Wednesday, sunny. Highs in the mid-80s. Wednesday night, partly cloudy in the evening then clearing. Lows in the
upper 50s. Thursday, sunny. Highs in the upper 80s. Thursday night, mostly clear. Lows around 60. Friday, sunny. Highs in the lower 90s. Friday night, mostly clear with a slight chance of showers and thunderstorms. Lows around 60. Chance of rain 20%. Saturday, mostly sunny. Highs in the upper 80s. For Western Lake Sakakawea, rest of tonight, south winds 10 to 20 miles per hour. Mostly clear in the evening, then becoming mostly cloudy. Lows in the upper 60s. Sunday, breezy. South winds 10 to 20 miles per hour, shifting to the northwest 15 to 25 miles per hour in the late morning and afternoon. Slight chance of showers in the morning. Patchy smoke late in the morning. Areas of smoke in the afternoon. Mostly sunny. Highs in the lower 90s. For Eastern Lake Sakakawea, rest of tonight, windy. South winds 20 to 30 miles per hour. Mostly clear. Lows in the upper 60s. Sunday, breezy. South winds 15 to 25 miles per hour, shifting to the northwest 10 to 20 miles per hour in the afternoon. Patchy smoke early in the afternoon. Areas of smoke late in the afternoon. Mostly sunny. Highs in the mid-90s. For Northern Lake Oahe, rest of tonight, windy. South winds 20 to 30 miles per hour. Mostly clear. Lows in the mid-60s. Sunday, windy. South winds 20 to 30 miles per hour. Patchy smoke in the afternoon. Mostly sunny. Highs in the upper 90s. Here are the weather conditions at 1 a.m. Central Daylight Time. Bismarck, clear. Temperature 74 degrees, relative humidity 55%. Wind southeast at 13 miles an hour. Pressure 29.86 inches and steady. Mendham, clear. 73 degrees, relative humidity 64%. Wind south at 13 miles an hour. Hazen, clear. 77 degrees, relative humidity 33%. Wind south at 17 miles an hour. Harvey, partly cloudy. 70 degrees, relative humidity 88%. Wind southeast at 12 miles an hour. Minot, clear. 79 degrees, relative humidity 41%. Wind south at 20 miles an hour, gusting to 31. Dickinson, clear. 75 degrees, relative humidity 46%. Wind south at 14 miles an hour. Elsewhere around North Dakota, it was 74 at Garrison. It was clear, with a temperature of 67 at Jamestown, 69 at Fargo, 67 at Grand Forks, and 73 at Devil's Lake. At Williston, it was partly cloudy, with a temperature of 79. In northern South Dakota, it was clear. It was 72 at Mobridge, and 64 at Aberdeen. In eastern Montana, skies ranged from clear to partly cloudy. It was 87 at Miles City, 85 at Glendive, and 81 at Sydney. Once again, at Bismarck, the temperature was 74 degrees under clear skies. The regional weather forecast from your National Weather Service office in Bismarck. Very hot continues, with high temperatures around 100 in south-central North Dakota on Sunday. Windy Sunday and Monday, with near-critical fire weather conditions expected across much of the western half of the state. Low chances for showers in the northwest tonight into Sunday morning, then low to medium chances for showers and thunderstorms Sunday evening through Monday afternoon. A few storms could be severe in central and eastern parts of the state. Areas of smoke from active western wildfires may return Sunday and linger into Monday. The first half of the upcoming work week should be much cooler, with highs in the 70s and 80s. The detailed forecast for North Dakota, tonight, mostly clear. Slight chance of showers northwest and north central. Lows in the 60s. Sunday, mostly sunny to partly cloudy and windy. Patchy smoke in the afternoon. Highs in the upper 80s to upper 90s with some lower 100s. Sunday night, partly to mostly cloudy. Areas of smoke through the night. Chance of showers and thunderstorms. Lows in the mid-50s to upper 60s. Monday, partly to mostly cloudy and windy. Chance of thunderstorms through the day. Highs in the lower 70s.

mid 80s. Here is the forecast for the Bismarck Mainland listening area. Rest of tonight, mostly clear. Lows in the mid 60s. Southeast winds 10 to 15 miles per hour with gusts up to 25 miles per hour. Sunday, mostly sunny. Patchy smoke in the afternoon. Highs around 100. South winds 15 to 20 miles per hour with gusts up to 30 miles per hour. Sunday night, increasing clouds. Areas of smoke. Lows in the mid-60s. Northeast winds 10 to 15 miles per hour. Monday, mostly sunny. Not as warm. Highs in the lower 80s. North winds 10 to 20 miles per hour, increasing to 20 to 25 miles per hour in the afternoon. Monday night, mostly clear. Lows in the lower 50s. Northwest winds 10 to 20 miles per hour with gusts up to 30 miles per hour, diminishing to 5 to 10 miles per hour after midnight. Tuesday, sunny. Highs in the upper 70s. Tuesday night, mostly clear. Lows around 50. Wednesday, sunny. Highs in the mid-80s. Wednesday night, partly cloudy in the evening then clearing. Lows in the upper 50s. Thursday, sunny. Highs in the upper 80s. Thursday night, mostly clear. Lows around 60. Friday, sunny. Highs in the lower 90s. Friday night, mostly clear with a slight chance of showers and thunderstorms. Lows around 60. Chance of rain 20%. Saturday, mostly sunny. Highs in the upper 80s. 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Providing weather information 24 hours a day from your National Weather Service office in Bismarck. For Western Lake Sakakawea, rest of tonight, south winds 10 to 20 miles per hour. Mostly clear in the evening, then becoming mostly cloudy. Lows in the upper 60s. Sunday, breezy. South winds 10 to 20 miles per hour, shifting to the northwest 15 to 25 miles per hour in the late morning and afternoon. Slight chance of showers in the morning. Patchy smoke late in the morning. Areas of smoke in the afternoon. Mostly sunny. Highs in the lower 90s. For Eastern Lake Sakakawea, rest of tonight, windy. South winds 20 to 30 miles per hour. Mostly clear. Lows in the upper 60s. Sunday, breezy. South winds 15 to 25 miles per hour, shifting to the northwest 10 to 20 miles per hour in the afternoon. Patchy smoke early in the afternoon. Areas of smoke late in the afternoon. Mostly sunny. Highs in the mid-90s. For Northern Lake Oahe, rest of tonight, windy. South winds 20 to 30 miles per hour. Mostly clear. Lows in the mid-60s. Sunday, windy. South winds 20 to 30 miles per hour. Patchy smoke in the afternoon. Mostly sunny. Highs in the upper 90s. Here are the weather conditions at 1 a.m. Central Daylight Time. Bismarck, clear. Temperature 74 degrees, relative humidity 55%. Wind southeast at 13 miles an hour. Pressure 29.86 inches and steady. Mendham, clear. 73 degrees, relative humidity 64%. Wind south at 13 miles an hour. Hazen, clear. 77 degrees, relative humidity 33%. Wind south at 17 miles an hour. Harvey, partly cloudy. 70 degrees, relative humidity 88%. Wind southeast at 12 miles an hour. Minot, clear. 79 degrees, relative humidity 41%. Wind south at 20 miles an hour, gusting to 31. Dickinson, clear. 75 degrees, relative humidity 46%. Wind south at 14 miles an hour. Elsewhere around North Dakota, it was 74 at Garrison. It was clear, with a temperature of 67 at Jamestown, 69 at Fargo, 67 at Grand Forks, and 73 at Devil's Lake. At Williston, it was partly cloudy, with a temperature of 79. In northern South Dakota, it was clear. It was 72 at Mobridge, and 64 at Aberdeen.

In eastern Montana, sky 79. In northern South Dakota, it was clear. It was 72 at Mobridge and 64 at Aberdeen. In eastern Montana, skies ranged from clear to partly cloudy. It was 87 at Miles City, 85 at Glendive, and 81 at Sydney. Once again, at Bismarck, the temperature was 74 degrees under clear skies. The regional weather forecast from your National Weather Service office in Bismarck. Very hot continues, with high temperatures around 100 in south-central North Dakota on Sunday. Windy Sunday and Monday, with near-critical fire weather conditions expected across much of the western half of the state. Low chances for showers in the northwest tonight into Sunday morning, then low to medium chances for showers and thunderstorms Sunday evening through Monday afternoon. A few storms could be severe in central and eastern parts of the state. Areas of smoke from active western wildfires may return Sunday and linger into Monday. The first half of the upcoming work week should be much cooler, with highs in the 70s and 80s. The detailed forecast for North Dakota, tonight, mostly clear. Slight chance of showers northwest and north central. Lows in the 60s. Sunday, mostly sunny to partly cloudy and windy. Patchy smoke in the afternoon. Highs in the upper 80s to upper 90s with some lower 100s. Sunday night, partly to mostly cloudy. Areas of smoke through the night. Chance of showers and thunderstorms. Lows in the mid-50s to upper 60s. Monday, partly to mostly cloudy and windy. Chance of thunderstorms through the day. Highs in the lower 70s to mid-80s. Here is the forecast for the Bismarck, Minden listening area. Rest of tonight, mostly clear. Lows in the mid-60s. Southeast winds 10 to 15 miles per hour with gusts up to 25 miles per hour. Sunday, mostly sunny. Patchy smoke in the afternoon. Highs around 100. South winds 15 to 20 miles per hour with gusts up to 30 miles per hour. Sunday night, increasing clouds. Areas of smoke. Lows in the mid-60s. Northeast winds 10 to 15 miles per hour. Monday, mostly sunny. Not as warm. Highs in the lower 80s. North winds 10 to 20 miles per hour, increasing to 20 to 25 miles per hour in the afternoon. Monday night, mostly clear. Lows in the lower 50s. Northwest winds 10 to 20 miles per hour with gusts up to 30 miles per hour, diminishing to 5 to 10 miles per hour after midnight. Tuesday, sunny. Highs in the upper 70s. Tuesday night, mostly clear. Lows around 50. Wednesday, sunny. Highs in the mid-80s. Wednesday night, partly cloudy in the evening then clearing. Lows in the upper 50s. Thursday, sunny. Highs in the upper 80s. Thursday night, mostly clear. Lows around 60. Friday, sunny. Highs in the lower 90s. Friday night, mostly clear with a slight chance of showers and thunderstorms. Lows around 60. Chance of rain 20%. Saturday, mostly sunny. Highs in the upper 80s. For Western Lake Sakakawea, rest of tonight, south winds 10 to 20 miles per hour. Mostly clear in the evening, then becoming mostly cloudy. Lows in the upper 60s. Sunday, breezy. South winds 10 to 20 miles per hour, shifting to the northwest 15 to 25 miles per hour in the late morning and afternoon. Slight chance of showers in the morning. Patchy smoke late in the morning. Areas of smoke in the afternoon. Mostly sunny. Highs in the lower 90s. For Eastern Lake Sakakawea, rest of tonight, windy. South winds 20 to 30 miles per hour. Mostly clear. Lows in the upper 60s. Sunday, breezy. South winds 15 to 25 miles per hour, shifting to the northwest 10 to 20 miles per hour in the afternoon. Patchy smoke early in the afternoon. Areas of smoke late in the afternoon. Mostly sunny. Highs in the mid-90s. For Northern Lake Oahe, rest of tonight, windy. South winds 20 to 30 miles per hour. Mostly clear. Lows in the mid-60s. Sunday, windy. South winds 20 to 30 miles per hour. Patchy smoke in the afternoon.

5%. Wind southeast at 12 miles an hour. Minot, clear. 79 degrees, relative humidity 41%. Wind south at 20 miles an hour, gusting to 31. Dickinson, clear. 75 degrees, relative humidity 46%. Wind south at 14 miles an hour. Elsewhere around North Dakota, it was 74 at Garrison. It was clear, with a temperature of 67 at Jamestown, 69 at Fargo, 67 at Grand Forks, and 73 at Devil's Lake. At Williston, it was partly cloudy, with a temperature of 79. In northern South Dakota, it was clear. It was 72 at Mobridge, and 64 at Aberdeen. In eastern Montana, skies ranged from clear to partly cloudy. It was 87 at Miles City, 85 at Glendive, and 81 at Sydney. Once again, at Bismarck, the temperature was 74 degrees under clear skies. The regional weather forecast from your National Weather Service office in Bismarck. Very hot continues, with high temperatures around 100 in south-central North Dakota on Sunday. Windy Sunday and Monday, with near-critical fire weather conditions expected across much of the western half of the state. Low chances for showers in the northwest tonight into Sunday morning, then low to medium chances for showers and thunderstorms Sunday evening through Monday afternoon. A few storms could be severe in central and eastern parts of the state. Areas of smoke from active western wildfires may return Sunday and linger into Monday. The first half of the upcoming work week should be much cooler, with highs in the 70s and 80s. The detailed forecast for North Dakota, tonight, mostly clear. Slight chance of showers northwest and north central. Lows in the 60s. Sunday, mostly sunny to partly cloudy and windy. Patchy smoke in the afternoon. Highs in the upper 80s to upper 90s with some lower 100s. Sunday night, partly to mostly cloudy. Areas of smoke through the night. Chance of showers and thunderstorms. Lows in the mid-50s to upper 60s. Monday, partly to mostly cloudy and windy. Chance of thunderstorms through the day. Highs in the lower 70s to mid-80s. Here is the forecast for the Bismarck, Minden listening area. Rest of tonight, mostly clear. Lows in the mid-60s. Southeast winds 10 to 15 miles per hour with gusts up to 25 miles per hour. Sunday, mostly sunny. Patchy smoke in the afternoon. Highs around 101. South winds 15 to 20 miles per hour with gusts up to 30 miles per hour. Sunday night, increasing clouds. Areas of smoke. Lows in the mid-60s. Northeast winds 10 to 15 miles per hour. Monday, sunny. Not as warm. Highs in the mid-80s. North winds 10 to 20 miles per hour, increasing to 20 to 25 miles per hour in the afternoon. Monday night, mostly clear. Cooler. Lows in the lower 50s. Northwest winds 15 to 20 miles per hour with gusts up to 30 miles per hour, diminishing to 5 to 10 miles per hour after midnight. Tuesday, sunny. Highs in the upper 70s. Tuesday night, mostly clear. Lows around 50. Wednesday, mostly sunny. Highs in the mid-80s. Wednesday night, partly cloudy. Lows in the upper 50s. Thursday, mostly sunny. Highs in the upper 80s. Thursday night, mostly clear. Lows in the upper 50s. Friday, sunny. Highs in the lower 90s. Friday night, partly cloudy with a slight chance of showers and thunderstorms in the evening, then mostly clear after midnight. Lows around 60. Saturday, sunny. Highs in the upper 80s. For Western Lake Sakakawea, rest of tonight, south winds 10 to 20 miles per hour. Mostly clear in the evening, then becoming mostly cloudy. Lows in the upper 60s. Sunday, breezy. South winds 10 to 20 miles per hour, shifting to the northwest 15 to 25 miles per hour in the late morning and afternoon. Slight chance of showers in the morning. Patchy smoke late in the morning. Areas of smoke in the afternoon. Mostly sunny. Highs in the lower 90s. For Eastern Lake Sakakawea, rest of tonight, windy. South winds 20 to 30 miles per hour. Mostly clear.

Lows in the upper 60s. Sunday, breezy. South winds 15 to 25 miles per hour, shifting to the northwest 10 to 20 miles per hour in the afternoon. Patchy smoke early in the afternoon. Areas of smoke late in the afternoon. Mostly sunny. Highs in the mid-90s. For northern Lake Oahe, rest of tonight, windy. South winds 20 to 30 miles per hour. Mostly clear. Lows in the mid-60s. Sunday, windy. South winds 20 to 30 miles per hour. Patchy smoke in the afternoon. Mostly sunny. Highs in the upper 90s. Here are the weather conditions at 1 a.m. Central Daylight Time. Bismarck, clear. Temperature 74 degrees, relative humidity 55%. Wind southeast at 13 miles an hour. Pressure 29.86 inches and steady. Mendham, clear. 73 degrees, relative humidity 64%. Wind south at 13 miles an hour. Hazen, clear. 77 degrees, relative humidity 33%. Wind south at 17 miles an hour. Harvey, partly cloudy. 70 degrees, relative humidity 88%. Wind southeast at 12 miles an hour. Minot, clear. 79 degrees, relative humidity 41%. Wind south at 20 miles an hour, gusting to 31. Dickinson, clear. 75 degrees, relative humidity 46%. Wind south at 14 miles an hour. Elsewhere around North Dakota, it was 74 at Garrison. It was clear, with a temperature of 67 at Jamestown, 69 at Fargo, 67 at Grand Forks, and 73 at Devil's Lake. At Williston, it was partly cloudy, with a temperature of 79. In northern South Dakota, it was clear. It was 72 at Mobridge, and 64 at Aberdeen. In eastern Montana, skies ranged from clear to partly cloudy. It was 87 at Miles City, 85 at Glendive, and 81 at Sydney. Once again, at Bismarck, the temperature was 74 degrees under clear skies. The regional weather forecast from your National Weather Service office in Bismarck. Very hot continues, with high temperatures around 100 in south-central North Dakota on Sunday. Windy Sunday and Monday, with near-critical fire weather conditions expected across much of the western half of the state. Low chances for showers in the northwest tonight into Sunday morning, then low to medium chances for showers and thunderstorms Sunday evening through Monday afternoon. A few storms could be severe in central and eastern parts of the state. Areas of smoke from active western wildfires may return Sunday and linger into Monday. The first half of the upcoming work week should be much cooler, with highs in the 70s and 80s. The detailed forecast for North Dakota, tonight, mostly clear. Slight chance of showers northwest and north central. Lows in the 60s. Sunday, mostly sunny to partly cloudy and windy. Patchy smoke in the afternoon. Highs in the upper 80s to upper 90s with some lower 100s. Sunday night, partly to mostly cloudy. Areas of smoke through the night. Chance of showers and thunderstorms. Lows in the mid-50s to upper 60s. Monday, partly to mostly cloudy and windy. Chance of thunderstorms through the day. Highs in the lower 70s to mid-80s. Here is the forecast for the Bismarck-Mendham listening area. Rest of tonight, mostly clear. Lows in the mid-60s. Southeast winds 10 to 15 miles per hour with gusts up to 25 miles per hour. Sunday, mostly sunny. Patchy smoke in the afternoon. Highs around 101. South winds 15 to 20 miles per hour with gusts up to 30 miles per hour. Sunday night, increasing clouds. Areas of smoke. Lows in the mid-60s. Northeast winds 10 to 15 miles per hour. Monday, sunny. Not as warm. Highs in the mid-80s. North winds 10 to 20 miles per hour, increasing to 20 to 25 miles per hour in the afternoon. Monday night, mostly clear. Cooler. Lows in the lower 50s. Northwest winds 15 to 20 miles per hour with gusts up to 30 miles per hour, diminishing to 5 to 10 miles per hour after midnight. Tuesday, sunny. Highs in the upper 70s.

Tuesday night, mostly clear. Lows around 50. Wednesday, mostly sunny. Highs in the mid-80s. Wednesday night, partly cloudy. Lows in the upper 50s. Thursday, mostly sunny. Highs in the upper 80s. Thursday night, mostly clear. Lows in the upper 50s. Friday, sunny. Highs in the lower 90s. Friday night, partly cloudy with a slight chance of showers and thunderstorms in the evening, then mostly clear after midnight. Lows around 60. Saturday, sunny. Highs in the upper 80s. For Western Lake Sakakawea, rest of tonight, south winds 10 to 20 miles per hour. Mostly clear in the evening, then becoming mostly cloudy. Lows in the upper 60s. Sunday, breezy. South winds 10 to 20 miles per hour, shifting to the northwest 15 to 25 miles per hour in the late morning and afternoon. Slight chance of showers in the morning. Patchy smoke late in the morning. Areas of smoke in the afternoon. Mostly sunny. Highs in the lower 90s. For Eastern Lake Sakakawea, rest of tonight, windy. South winds 20 to 30 miles per hour. Mostly clear. Lows in the upper 60s. Sunday, breezy. South winds 15 to 25 miles per hour, shifting to the northwest 10 to 20 miles per hour in the afternoon. Patchy smoke early in the afternoon. Areas of smoke late in the afternoon. Mostly sunny. Highs in the mid-90s. For Northern Lake Oahe, rest of tonight, windy. South winds 20 to 30 miles per hour. Mostly clear. Lows in the mid-60s. Sunday, windy. South winds 20 to 30 miles per hour. Patchy smoke in the afternoon. Mostly sunny. Highs in the upper 90s. Here are the weather conditions at 1 a.m. Central Daylight Time. Bismarck, clear. Temperature 74 degrees, relative humidity 55%. Wind southeast at 13 miles an hour. Pressure 29.86 inches and steady. Mendham, clear. 73 degrees, relative humidity 64%. Wind south at 13 miles an hour. Hazen, clear. 77 degrees, relative humidity 33%. Wind south at 17 miles an hour. Harvey, partly cloudy. 70 degrees, relative humidity 88%. Wind southeast at 12 miles an hour. Minot, clear. 79 degrees, relative humidity 41%. Wind south at 20 miles an hour, gusting to 31. Dickinson, clear. 75 degrees, relative humidity 46%. Wind south at 14 miles an hour. Elsewhere around North Dakota, it was 74 at Garrison. It was clear, with a temperature of 67 at Jamestown, 69 at Fargo, 67 at Grand Forks, and 73 at Devil's Lake. At Williston, it was partly cloudy, with a temperature of 79. In northern South Dakota, it was clear. It was 72 at Mobridge, and 64 at Aberdeen. In eastern Montana, skies ranged from clear to partly cloudy. It was 87 at Miles City, 85 at Glendive, and 81 at Sydney. Once again, at Bismarck, the temperature was 74 degrees under clear skies. The regional weather forecast from your National Weather Service office in Bismarck. Very hot continues, with high temperatures around 100 in south-central North Dakota on Sunday. Windy Sunday and Monday, with near-critical fire weather conditions expected across much of the western half of the state. Low chances for showers in the northwest tonight into Sunday morning, then low to medium chances for showers and thunderstorms Sunday evening through Monday afternoon. A few storms could be severe in central and eastern parts of the state. Areas of smoke from active western wildfires may return Sunday and linger into Monday. The first half of the upcoming work week should be much cooler, with highs in the 70s and 80s. The detailed forecast for North Dakota, tonight, mostly clear. Slight chance of showers northwest and north central. Lows in the 60s. Sunday, mostly sunny to partly cloudy and windy. Patchy smoke in the afternoon. Highs in the upper 80s to upper 90s with some lower 100s. Sunday night, partly to mostly cloudy. Areas of smoke through the night.

chance of showers and thunderstorms. Lows in the mid-50s to upper 60s. Monday, partly to mostly cloudy and windy. Chance of thunderstorms through the day. Highs in the lower 70s to mid-80s. Here is the forecast for the Bismarck, Menden listening area. Rest of tonight, mostly clear. Lows in the mid-60s. Southeast winds 10 to 15 miles per hour with gusts up to 25 miles per hour. Sunday, mostly sunny. Patchy smoke in the afternoon. Highs around 101. South winds 15 to 20 miles per hour with gusts up to 30 miles per hour. Sunday night, increasing clouds. Areas of smoke. Lows in the mid-60s. Northeast winds 10 to 15 miles per hour. Monday, sunny. Not as warm. Highs in the mid-80s. North winds 10 to 20 miles per hour, increasing to 20 to 25 miles per hour in the afternoon. Monday night, mostly clear. Cooler. Lows in the lower 50s. Northwest winds 15 to 20 miles per hour with gusts up to 30 miles per hour, diminishing to 5 to 10 miles per hour after midnight. Tuesday, sunny. Highs in the upper 70s. Tuesday night, mostly clear. Lows around 50. Wednesday, mostly sunny. Highs in the mid-80s. Wednesday night, partly cloudy. Lows in the upper 50s. Thursday, mostly sunny. Highs in the upper 80s. Thursday night, mostly clear. Lows in the upper 50s. Friday, sunny. Highs in the lower 90s. Friday night, partly cloudy with a slight chance of showers and thunderstorms in the evening, then mostly clear after midnight. Lows around 60. Saturday, sunny. Highs in the upper 80s. For Western Lake Sakakawea, rest of tonight, south winds 10 to 20 miles per hour. Mostly clear in the evening, then becoming mostly cloudy. Lows in the upper 60s. Sunday, breezy. South winds 10 to 20 miles per hour, shifting to the northwest 15 to 25 miles per hour in the late morning and afternoon. Slight chance of showers in the morning. Patchy smoke late in the morning. Areas of smoke in the afternoon. Mostly sunny. Highs in the lower 90s. For Eastern Lake Sakakawea, rest of tonight, windy. South winds 20 to 30 miles per hour. Mostly clear. Lows in the upper 60s. Sunday, breezy. South winds 15 to 25 miles per hour, shifting to the northwest 10 to 20 miles per hour in the afternoon. Patchy smoke early in the afternoon. Areas of smoke late in the afternoon. Mostly sunny. Highs in the mid-90s. For Northern Lake Oahe, rest of tonight, windy. South winds 20 to 30 miles per hour. Mostly clear. Lows in the mid-60s. Sunday, windy. South winds 20 to 30 miles per hour. Patchy smoke in the afternoon. Mostly sunny. Highs in the upper 90s. Here are the weather conditions at 1 a.m. Central Daylight Time. Bismarck, clear. Temperature 74 degrees, relative humidity 55%. Wind southeast at 13 miles an hour. Pressure 29.86 inches and steady. Menden, clear. 73 degrees, relative humidity 64%. Wind south at 13 miles an hour. Hazen, clear. 77 degrees, relative humidity 33%. Wind south at 17 miles an hour. Harvey, partly cloudy. 70 degrees, relative humidity 88%. Wind southeast at 12 miles an hour. Minot, clear. 79 degrees, relative humidity 41%. Wind south at 20 miles an hour, gusting to 31. Dickinson, clear. 75 degrees, relative humidity 46%. Wind south at 14 miles an hour. Elsewhere around North Dakota, it was 74 at Garrison. It was clear, with a temperature of 67 at Jamestown, 69 at Fargo, 67 at Grand Forks, and 73 at Devil's Lake. At Williston, it was partly cloudy, with a temperature of 79. In northern South Dakota, it was clear. It was 72 at Mobridge, and 64 at Aberdeen. In East
eastern Montana, skies ranged from clear to partly cloudy. It was 87 at Miles City, 85 at Glendive, and 81 at Sydney. Once again, at Bismarck, the temperature was 74 degrees under clear skies. The regional weather forecast from your National Weather Service office in Bismarck. Very hot continues, with high temperatures around 100 in south-central North Dakota on Sunday. Windy Sunday and Monday, with near-critical fire weather conditions expected across much of the western half of the state. Low chances for showers in the northwest tonight into Sunday morning, then low to medium chances for showers and thunderstorms Sunday evening through Monday afternoon. A few storms could be severe in central and eastern parts of the state. Areas of smoke from active western wildfires may return Sunday and linger into Monday. The first half of the upcoming work week should be much cooler, with highs in the 70s and 80s. The detailed forecast for North Dakota, tonight, mostly clear. Slight chance of showers northwest and north central. Lows in the 60s. Sunday, mostly sunny to partly cloudy and windy. Patchy smoke in the afternoon. Highs in the upper 80s to upper 90s with some lower 100s. Sunday night, partly to mostly cloudy. Areas of smoke through the night. Chance of showers and thunderstorms. Lows in the mid-50s to upper 60s. Monday, partly to mostly cloudy and windy. Chance of thunderstorms through the day. Highs in the lower 70s to mid-80s. 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Providing weather information 24 hours a day from your National Weather Service office in Bismarck. Here is the forecast for the Bismarck Minden listening area. Rest of tonight, mostly clear. Lows in the mid-60s. Southeast winds 10 to 15 miles per hour with gusts up to 25 miles per hour. Sunday, mostly sunny. Patchy smoke in the afternoon. Highs around 101. South winds 15 to 20 miles per hour with gusts up to 30 miles per hour. Sunday night, increasing clouds. Areas of smoke. Lows in the mid-60s. Northeast winds 10 to 15 miles per hour. Monday, sunny. Not as warm. Highs in the mid-80s. North winds 10 to 20 miles per hour, increasing to 20 to 25 miles per hour in the afternoon. Monday night, mostly clear. Cooler. Lows in the lower 50s. Northwest winds 15 to 20 miles per hour with gusts up to 30 miles per hour, diminishing to 5 to 10 miles per hour after midnight. Tuesday, sunny. Highs in the upper 70s. Tuesday night, mostly clear. Lows around 50. Wednesday, mostly sunny. Highs in the mid-80s. Wednesday night, partly cloudy. Lows in the upper 50s. Thursday, mostly sunny. Highs in the upper 80s. Thursday night, mostly clear. Lows in the upper 50s. Friday, sunny. Highs in the lower 90s. Friday night, partly cloudy with a slight chance of showers and thunderstorms in the evening, then mostly clear after midnight. Lows around 60. Saturday, sunny. Highs in the upper 80s. For Western Lake Sakakawea, rest of tonight, south winds 10 to 20 miles per hour. Mostly clear in the evening, then becoming mostly cloudy. Lows in the upper 60s. Sunday, breezy. South winds 10 to 20 miles per hour, shifting to the northwest 15 to 25 miles per hour in the late morning and afternoon. Slight chance of showers in the morning. Patchy smoke late in the morning. Areas of smoke in the afternoon. Mostly sunny. Highs in the lower 90s. For Eastern Lake Sakakawea, rest of tonight, windy. South winds 20 to 30 miles per hour. Mostly clear. Lows in the upper 60s. Sunday, breezy. South winds 15 to 25 miles per hour, shifting to the northwest 10 to 20 miles per hour in the afternoon. Patchy smoke early in the afternoon. Areas of smoke late in the afternoon. Mostly sunny. Highs in the mid-90s. For Northern Lake Oahe, rest of tonight, windy. South winds 20 to 30 miles per hour. Mostly clear. Lows in the mid-60s. Sunday, windy.

south winds 20 to 30 miles per hour. Patchy smoke in the afternoon. Mostly sunny. Highs in the upper 90s. Here are the weather conditions at 2 a.m. Central Daylight Time. Bismarck, clear. Temperature 73 degrees. Relative humidity 59%. Wind southeast at 17 miles an hour. Pressure 29.85 inches and falling. Mendham, clear. 72 degrees, relative humidity 68%. Wind south at 8 miles an hour. Hazen, clear. 75 degrees, relative humidity 35%. Wind south at 21 miles an hour. Harvey, clear. 70 degrees, relative humidity 88%. Wind southeast at 12 miles an hour. Minot, clear. 76 degrees, relative humidity 48%. Wind southeast at 17 miles an hour, gusting to 26. Dickinson, partly cloudy. 75 degrees, relative humidity 46%. Wind south at 15 miles an hour. Elsewhere around North Dakota, it was 74 at Garrison. It was clear, with a temperature of 67 at Jamestown, 65 at Fargo, 66 at Grand Forks, and 72 at Devil's Lake. At Williston, it was partly cloudy, with a temperature of 76. In northern South Dakota, it was clear. It was 72 at Mobridge, and 64 at Aberdeen. In eastern Montana, it was partly cloudy. It was 85 at Miles City, 82 at Glendive, and 79 at Sydney. Once again, at Bismarck, the temperature was 73 degrees under clear skies. The regional weather forecast from your National Weather Service office in Bismarck. Very hot continues, with high temperatures around 100 in south-central North Dakota on Sunday. Windy Sunday and Monday, with near-critical fire weather conditions expected across much of the western half of the state. Low chances for showers in the northwest tonight into Sunday morning, then low to medium chances for showers and thunderstorms Sunday evening through Monday afternoon. A few storms could be severe in central and eastern parts of the state. Areas of smoke from active western wildfires may return Sunday and linger into Monday. The first half of the upcoming work week should be much cooler, with highs in the 70s and 80s. The detailed forecast for North Dakota, tonight, mostly clear. Slight chance of showers northwest and north central. Lows in the 60s. Sunday, mostly sunny to partly cloudy and windy. Patchy smoke in the afternoon. Highs in the upper 80s to upper 90s with some lower 100s. Sunday night, partly to mostly cloudy. Areas of smoke through the night. Chance of showers and thunderstorms. Lows in the mid-50s to upper 60s. Monday, partly to mostly cloudy and windy. Chance of thunderstorms through the day. Highs in the lower 70s to mid-80s. Here is the forecast for the Bismarck Mendham listening area. Rest of tonight, mostly clear. Lows in the mid-60s. Southeast winds 10 to 15 miles per hour with gusts up to 25 miles per hour. Sunday, mostly sunny. Patchy smoke in the afternoon. Highs around 101. South winds 15 to 20 miles per hour with gusts up to 30 miles per hour. Sunday night, increasing clouds. Areas of smoke. Lows in the mid-60s. Northeast winds 10 to 15 miles per hour. Monday, sunny. Not as warm. Highs in the mid-80s. North winds 10 to 20 miles per hour, increasing to 20 to 25 miles per hour in the afternoon. Monday night, mostly clear. Cooler. Lows in the lower 50s. Northwest winds 15 to 20 miles per hour with gusts up to 30 miles per hour, diminishing to 5 to 10 miles per hour after midnight. Tuesday, sunny. Highs in the upper 70s. Tuesday night, mostly clear. Lows around 50. Wednesday, mostly sunny. Highs in the mid-80s. Wednesday night, partly cloudy. Lows in the upper 50s. Thursday, mostly sunny. Highs in the upper 80s. Thursday night, mostly clear. Lows in the upper 50s. Friday, sunny. Highs in the lower 90s. Friday night, partly cloudy with a slight chance of showers and thunderstorms in the evening, then mostly

clear after midnight. Lows around 60. Saturday, sunny. Highs in the upper 80s. For Western Lake Sakakawea, rest of tonight, south winds 10 to 20 miles per hour. Mostly clear in the evening, then becoming mostly cloudy. Lows in the upper 60s. Sunday, breezy. South winds 10 to 20 miles per hour, shifting to the northwest 15 to 25 miles per hour in the late morning and afternoon. Slight chance of showers in the morning. Patchy smoke late in the morning. Areas of smoke in the afternoon. Mostly sunny. Highs in the lower 90s. For Eastern Lake Sakakawea, rest of tonight, windy. South winds 20 to 30 miles per hour. Mostly clear. Lows in the upper 60s. Sunday, breezy. South winds 15 to 25 miles per hour, shifting to the northwest 10 to 20 miles per hour in the afternoon. Patchy smoke early in the afternoon. Areas of smoke late in the afternoon. Mostly sunny. Highs in the mid-90s. For Northern Lake Oahe, rest of tonight, windy. South winds 20 to 30 miles per hour. Mostly clear. Lows in the mid-60s. Sunday, windy. South winds 20 to 30 miles per hour. Patchy smoke in the afternoon. Mostly sunny. Highs in the upper 90s. Here are the weather conditions at 2 a.m. Central Daylight Time. Bismarck, clear. Temperature 73 degrees, relative humidity 59%. Wind southeast at 17 miles an hour. Pressure 29.85 inches and falling. Mendham, clear. 72 degrees, relative humidity 68%. Wind south at 8 miles an hour. Hazen, clear. 75 degrees, relative humidity 35%. Wind south at 21 miles an hour. Harvey, clear. 70 degrees, relative humidity 88%. Wind southeast at 12 miles an hour. Minot, clear. 76 degrees, relative humidity 48%. Wind southeast at 17 miles an hour, gusting to 26. Dickinson, partly cloudy. 75 degrees, relative humidity 46%. Wind south at 15 miles an hour. Elsewhere around North Dakota, it was 74 at Garrison. It was clear, with a temperature of 67 at Jamestown, 65 at Fargo, 66 at Grand Forks, and 72 at Devil's Lake. At Williston, it was partly cloudy, with a temperature of 76. In northern South Dakota, it was clear. It was 72 at Mobridge, and 64 at Aberdeen. In eastern Montana, it was partly cloudy. It was 85 at Miles City, 82 at Glendive, and 79 at Sydney. Once again, at Bismarck, the temperature was 73 degrees under clear skies. Here are the weather conditions at 2 a.m. Central Daylight Time. Bismarck, clear. Temperature 73 degrees, relative humidity 59%. Wind southeast at 17 miles an hour. Pressure 29.85 inches and falling. Mendham, clear. 72 degrees, relative humidity 68%. Wind south at 8 miles an hour. Hazen, clear. 75 degrees, relative humidity 35%. Wind south at 21 miles an hour. Harvey, clear. 70 degrees, relative humidity 88%. Wind southeast at 12 miles an hour. Minot, clear. 76 degrees, relative humidity 48%. Wind southeast at 17 miles an hour, gusting to 26. Dickinson, partly cloudy. 75 degrees, relative humidity 46%. Wind south at 15 miles an hour. Elsewhere around North Dakota, it was 74 at Garrison. It was clear, with a temperature of 67 at Jamestown, 65 at Fargo, 66 at Grand Forks, and 72 at Devil's Lake. At Williston, it was partly cloudy, with a temperature of 76. In northern South Dakota, it was clear. It was 72 at Mobridge, and 64 at Aberdeen. In eastern Montana, it was partly cloudy. It was 85 at Miles City, 82 at Glendive, and 79 at Sydney. Once again, at Bismarck, the temperature was 73 degrees under clear skies.

the regional weather forecast from your National Weather Service office in Bismarck. Very hot continues, with high temperatures around 100 in south-central North Dakota on Sunday. Windy Sunday and Monday, with near-critical fire weather conditions expected across much of the western half of the state. Low chances for showers in the northwest tonight into Sunday morning, then low to medium chances for showers and thunderstorms Sunday evening through Monday afternoon. A few storms could be severe in central and eastern parts of the state. Areas of smoke from active western wildfires may return Sunday and linger into Monday. The first half of the upcoming work week should be much cooler, with highs in the 70s and 80s. The detailed forecast for North Dakota, tonight, mostly clear. Slight chance of showers northwest and north central. Lows in the 60s. Sunday, mostly sunny to partly cloudy and windy. Patchy smoke in the afternoon. Highs in the upper 80s to upper 90s with some lower 100s. Sunday night, partly to mostly cloudy. Areas of smoke through the night. Chance of showers and thunderstorms. Lows in the mid-50s to upper 60s. Monday, partly to mostly cloudy and windy. Chance of thunderstorms through the day. Highs in the lower 70s to mid-80s. Here is the forecast for the Bismarck, Minden listening area. Rest of tonight, mostly clear. Lows in the mid-60s. Southeast winds 10 to 15 miles per hour with gusts up to 25 miles per hour. Sunday, mostly sunny. Patchy smoke in the afternoon. Highs around 101. South winds 15 to 20 miles per hour with gusts up to 30 miles per hour. Sunday night, increasing clouds. Areas of smoke. Lows in the mid-60s. Northeast winds 10 to 15 miles per hour. Monday, sunny. Not as warm. Highs in the mid-80s. North winds 10 to 20 miles per hour, increasing to 20 to 25 miles per hour in the afternoon. Monday night, mostly clear. Cooler. Lows in the lower 50s. Northwest winds 15 to 20 miles per hour with gusts up to 30 miles per hour, diminishing to 5 to 10 miles per hour after midnight. Tuesday, sunny. Highs in the upper 70s. Tuesday night, mostly clear. Lows around 50. Wednesday, mostly sunny. Highs in the mid-80s. Wednesday night, partly cloudy. Lows in the upper 50s. Thursday, mostly sunny. Highs in the upper 80s. Thursday night, mostly clear. Lows in the upper 50s. Friday, sunny. Highs in the lower 90s. Friday night, partly cloudy with a slight chance of showers and thunderstorms in the evening, then mostly clear after midnight. Lows around 60. Saturday, sunny. Highs in the upper 80s. For Western Lake Sakakawea, rest of tonight, south winds 10 to 20 miles per hour. Mostly clear in the evening, then becoming mostly cloudy. Lows in the upper 60s. Sunday, breezy. South winds 10 to 20 miles per hour, shifting to the northwest 15 to 25 miles per hour in the late morning and afternoon. Slight chance of showers in the morning. Patchy smoke late in the morning. Areas of smoke in the afternoon. Mostly sunny. Highs in the lower 90s. For Eastern Lake Sakakawea, rest of tonight, windy. South winds 20 to 30 miles per hour. Mostly clear. Lows in the upper 60s. Sunday, breezy. South winds 15 to 25 miles per hour, shifting to the northwest 10 to 20 miles per hour in the afternoon. Patchy smoke early in the afternoon. Areas of smoke late in the afternoon. Mostly sunny. Highs in the mid-90s. For Northern Lake Oahe, rest of tonight, windy. South winds 20 to 30 miles per hour. Mostly clear. Lows in the mid-60s. Sunday, windy. South winds 20 to 30 miles per hour. Patchy smoke in the afternoon. Mostly sunny. Highs in the upper 90s. Here are the weather conditions at 2 a.m. Central Daylight Time. Bismarck, clear. Temperature 73 degrees, relative humidity 59%. Wind southeast at 17 miles an hour. Pressure 29.85 inches and falling. Minden, clear.

22 degrees, relative humidity 68%. Wind south at 8 miles an hour. Hazen, clear. 75 degrees, relative humidity 35%. Wind south at 21 miles an hour. Harvey, clear. 70 degrees, relative humidity 88%. Wind southeast at 12 miles an hour. Minot, clear. 76 degrees, relative humidity 48%. Wind southeast at 17 miles an hour, gusting to 26. Dickinson, partly cloudy. 75 degrees, relative humidity 46%. Wind south at 15 miles an hour. Elsewhere around North Dakota, it was 74 at Garrison. It was clear, with a temperature of 67 at Jamestown, 65 at Fargo, 66 at Grand Forks, and 72 at Devil's Lake. At Williston, it was partly cloudy, with a temperature of 76. In northern South Dakota, it was clear. It was 72 at Mobridge, and 64 at Aberdeen. In eastern Montana, it was partly cloudy. It was 85 at Miles City, 82 at Glendive, and 79 at Sydney. Once again, at Bismarck, the temperature was 73 degrees under clear skies. The regional weather forecast from your National Weather Service office in Bismarck. Very hot continues, with high temperatures around 100 in south-central North Dakota on Sunday. Windy Sunday and Monday, with near-critical fire weather conditions expected across much of the western half of the state. Low chances for showers in the northwest tonight into Sunday morning, then low to medium chances for showers and thunderstorms Sunday evening through Monday afternoon. A few storms could be severe in central and eastern parts of the state. Areas of smoke from active western wildfires may return Sunday and linger into Monday. The first half of the upcoming work week should be much cooler, with highs in the 70s and 80s. The detailed forecast for North Dakota, tonight, mostly clear. Slight chance of showers northwest and north central. Lows in the 60s. Sunday, mostly sunny to partly cloudy and windy. Patchy smoke in the afternoon. Highs in the upper 80s to upper 90s with some lower 100s. Sunday night, partly to mostly cloudy. Areas of smoke through the night. Chance of showers and thunderstorms. Lows in the mid 50s to upper 60s. Monday, partly to mostly cloudy and windy. Chance of thunderstorms through the day. Highs in the lower 70s to mid 80s. Here is the forecast for the Bismarck, Minden listening area. Rest of tonight, mostly clear. Lows in the mid-60s. Southeast winds 10 to 15 miles per hour with gusts up to 25 miles per hour. Sunday, mostly sunny. Patchy smoke in the afternoon. Highs around 101. South winds 15 to 20 miles per hour with gusts up to 30 miles per hour. Sunday night, increasing clouds. Areas of smoke. Lows in the mid-60s. Northeast winds 10 to 15 miles per hour. Monday, sunny. Not as warm. Highs in the mid-80s. North winds 10 to 20 miles per hour, increasing to 20 to 25 miles per hour in the afternoon. Monday night, mostly clear. Cooler. Lows in the lower 50s. Northwest winds 15 to 20 miles per hour with gusts up to 30 miles per hour, diminishing to 5 to 10 miles per hour after midnight. Tuesday, sunny. Highs in the upper 70s. Tuesday night, mostly clear. Lows around 50. Wednesday, mostly sunny. Highs in the mid-80s. Wednesday night, partly cloudy. Lows in the upper 50s. Thursday, mostly sunny. Highs in the upper 80s. Thursday night, mostly clear. Lows in the upper 50s. Friday, sunny. Highs in the lower 90s. Friday night, partly cloudy with a slight chance of showers and thunderstorms in the evening, then mostly clear after midnight. Lows around 60. Saturday, sunny. Highs in the upper 80s. For Western Lake Sakakawea, rest of tonight, south winds 10 to 20 miles per hour. Mostly clear in the evening, then becoming mostly cloudy. Lows in the upper 60s. Sunday, breezy. South winds 10 to 20 miles per hour, shifting to the northwest 15 to 25 miles per hour in the late morning and afternoon.
slight chance of showers in the morning. Patchy smoke late in the morning. Areas of smoke in the afternoon. Mostly sunny. Highs in the lower 90s. For eastern Lake Sakakawea, rest of tonight, windy. South winds 20 to 30 miles per hour. Mostly clear. Lows in the upper 60s. Sunday, breezy. South winds 15 to 25 miles per hour, shifting to the northwest 10 to 20 miles per hour in the afternoon. Patchy smoke early in the afternoon. Areas of smoke late in the afternoon. Mostly sunny. Highs in the mid-90s. For northern Lake Oahe, rest of tonight, windy. South winds 20 to 30 miles per hour. Mostly clear. Lows in the mid-60s. Sunday, windy. South winds 20 to 30 miles per hour. Patchy smoke in the afternoon. Mostly sunny. Highs in the upper 90s. Here are the weather conditions at 2 a.m. Central Daylight Time. Bismarck, clear. Temperature 73 degrees, relative humidity 59%. Wind southeast at 17 miles an hour. Pressure 29.85 inches and falling. Mendham, clear. 72 degrees, relative humidity 68%. Wind south at 8 miles an hour. Hazen, clear. 75 degrees, relative humidity 35%. Wind south at 21 miles an hour. Harvey, clear. 70 degrees, relative humidity 88%. Wind southeast at 12 miles an hour. Minot, clear. 76 degrees, relative humidity 48%. Wind southeast at 17 miles an hour, gusting to 26. Dickinson, partly cloudy. 75 degrees, relative humidity 46%. Wind south at 15 miles an hour. Elsewhere around North Dakota, it was 74 at Garrison. It was clear, with a temperature of 67 at Jamestown, 65 at Fargo, 66 at Grand Forks, and 72 at Devil's Lake. At Williston, it was partly cloudy, with a temperature of 76. In northern South Dakota, it was clear. It was 72 at Mobridge, and 64 at Aberdeen. In eastern Montana, it was partly cloudy. It was 85 at Miles City, 82 at Glenknife, and 79 at Sydney. Once again, at Bismarck, the temperature was 73 degrees under clear skies. Heat advisory for the following counties in North Dakota: Burley, Eastern Morton, Eastern Sioux, Emmons, Grant, Western Morton, and Western Sioux. Heat advisory in effect from noon Central Daylight Time, or 11 a.m. Mountain Daylight Time today, to 8 p.m. Central Daylight Time, or 7 p.m. Mountain Daylight Time this evening. What high temperatures and heat index values around 100 expected? Where parts of South Central North Dakota? When, from noon Central Daylight Time, or 11 a.m. Mountain Daylight Time today, to 8 p.m. Central Daylight Time, or 7 p.m. Mountain Daylight Time this evening. The following impacts are expected: hot temperatures and high humidity may cause heat illnesses. Drink plenty of fluids, stay in an air-conditioned room, stay out of the sun, and check up on relatives and neighbors. The regional weather forecast from your National Weather Service office in Bismarck. Very hot continues, with high temperatures around 100 in south central North Dakota on Sunday. Windy Sunday and Monday, with near critical fire weather conditions expected across much of the western half of the state. Low chances for showers in the northwest tonight into Sunday morning, then low to medium chances for showers and thunderstorms Sunday evening through Monday afternoon. A few storms could be severe in central and eastern parts of the state. Areas of smoke from active western wildfires may return Sunday and linger into Monday. The first half of the upcoming work week should be much cooler, with highs in the 70s and 80s. The detailed forecast for North Dakota: tonight, mostly clear. Slight chance of showers northwest and north central. Lows in the 60s. Sunday, mostly sunny to partly cloudy and windy. Patchy smoke in the afternoon. Highs in the upper 80s to upper 90s with some lower 100s. Sunday night, partly to mostly cloudy. Areas of smoke through the night. Chance of showers and thunderstorms. Lows in the mid-50s to upper 60s. Monday, partly to mostly cloudy and windy. Chance of thunderstorms through the day. Highs in the
the lower 70s to mid-80s. Here is the forecast for the Bismarck Minden listening area. Heat advisory in effect from noon today to 8 p.m. Central Daylight Time this evening. Today, partly cloudy. Patchy smoke in the afternoon. Highs around 101. South winds 10 to 20 miles per hour with gusts up to 30 miles per hour. Tonight, increasing clouds. Areas of smoke. Lows in the mid-60s. Northeast winds 10 to 15 miles per hour. Monday, sunny. Not as warm. Highs in the mid-80s. North winds 10 to 20 miles per hour, increasing to 20 to 25 miles per hour in the afternoon. Monday night, mostly clear. Cooler. Lows in the lower 50s. Northwest winds 15 to 20 miles per hour with gusts up to 30 miles per hour, diminishing to 5 to 10 miles per hour after midnight. Tuesday, sunny. Highs in the upper 70s. Northwest winds 5 to 15 miles per hour with gusts up to 25 miles per hour. Tuesday night, mostly clear. Lows around 50. Wednesday, mostly sunny. Highs in the mid-80s. Wednesday night, partly cloudy. Lows in the upper 50s. Thursday, mostly sunny. Highs in the upper 80s. Thursday night, mostly clear. Lows in the upper 50s. Friday, sunny. Highs in the lower 90s. Friday night, partly cloudy with a slight chance of showers and thunderstorms in the evening, then mostly clear after midnight. Lows around 60. Saturday, sunny. Highs in the upper 80s. 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Providing weather information 24 hours a day from your National Weather Service office in Bismarck. For Western Lake Secaucawea, west of tonight, south winds 10 to 20 miles per hour. Mostly clear in the evening, then becoming mostly cloudy. Lows in the upper 60s. Sunday, breezy. South winds 10 to 20 miles per hour, shifting to the northwest 15 to 25 miles per hour in the late morning and afternoon. Slight chance of showers in the morning. Patchy smoke late in the morning. Areas of smoke in the afternoon. Mostly sunny. Highs in the lower 90s. For Eastern Lake Secaucawea, west of tonight, windy. South winds 20 to 30 miles per hour. Mostly clear. Lows in the upper 60s. Sunday, breezy. South winds 15 to 25 miles per hour, shifting to the northwest 10 to 20 miles per hour in the afternoon. Patchy smoke early in the afternoon. Areas of smoke late in the afternoon. Mostly sunny. Highs in the mid-90s. For Northern Lake Oahe, west of tonight, windy. South winds 20 to 30 miles per hour. Mostly clear. Lows in the mid-60s. Sunday, windy. South winds 20 to 30 miles per hour. Patchy smoke in the afternoon. Mostly sunny. Highs in the upper 90s. Here are the weather conditions at 2 a.m. Central Daylight Time. Bismarck, clear. Temperature 73 degrees. Relative humidity 59%. Wind southeast at 17 miles an hour. Pressure 29.85 inches and falling. Minden, clear. 72 degrees, relative humidity 68%. Wind south at 8 miles an hour. Hazen, clear. 75 degrees, relative humidity 35%. Wind south at 21 miles an hour. Harvey, clear. 70 degrees, relative humidity 88%. Wind southeast at 12 miles an hour. Minot, clear. 76 degrees, relative humidity 48%. Wind southeast at 17 miles an hour, gusting to 26. Dickinson, partly clear.

2 in Devil's Lake. At the distance, it was partly cloudy, with a temperature of 76. In northern South Dakota, it was clear. It was 72 at Mobridge and 64 at Aberdeen. In eastern Montana, it was partly cloudy. It was 85 at Miles City, 82 in Glen Drive, and 79 at Sydney. Once again, at Bismarck, the temperature was 73 degrees under clear skies. The Bismarck, North Dakota climate summary for yesterday, August 1st, 2026. Yesterday's high temperature was 95 degrees. This high was 9 degrees above the normal high of 86. The record high is 105 degrees, which was set in 1900. Yesterday's low temperature was 57 degrees. This low was 1 degree below the normal low of 58. The record low is 40 degrees, which was set in 1968. No precipitation fell yesterday, which leaves the monthly total at 0.00 inches. The total precipitation for the year still stands at 7.72 inches. There were no heating degree days yesterday. The yearly total since July 1st is zero. There were 11 cooling degree days yesterday. The yearly total since January 1st is 517. The normal high temperature for today is 86 degrees, and the normal low is 58. The record high for today is 101, which occurred in 1989, and the record low is 40, which occurred in 1971. Sunrise today is at 6:25 a.m., and sunset is at 9:13 p.m. Heat advisory for the following counties in North Dakota: Burley, Eastern Morton, Eastern Sioux, Emmons, Grant, Western Morton, and Western Sioux. Heat advisory in effect from noon Central Daylight Time, or 11 a.m. Mountain Daylight Time today, to 8 p.m. Central Daylight Time, or 7 p.m. Mountain Daylight Time this evening. What high temperatures and heat index values around 100 expected? Where? Parts of South Central North Dakota. When? From noon Central Daylight Time, or 11 a.m. Mountain Daylight Time today, to 8 p.m. Central Daylight Time, or 7 p.m. Mountain Daylight Time this evening. The following impacts are expected: hot temperatures and high humidity may cause heat illnesses. Drink plenty of fluids, stay in an air-conditioned room, stay out of the sun, and check up on relatives and neighbors. The regional weather forecast from your National Weather Service office in Bismarck: very hot continues, with high temperatures around 100 in South Central North Dakota on Sunday. Windy Sunday and Monday, with near critical fire weather conditions expected across much of the western half of the state. Low chances for showers in the northwest tonight into Sunday morning, then low to medium chances for showers and thunderstorms Sunday evening through Monday afternoon. A few storms could be severe in central and eastern parts of the state. Areas of smoke from active western wildfires may return Sunday and linger into Monday. The first half of the upcoming work week should be much cooler, with highs in the 70s and 80s. The detailed forecast for North Dakota: tonight, mostly clear. Slight chance of showers northwest and north central. Lows in the 60s. Sunday, mostly sunny to partly cloudy and windy. Patchy smoke in the afternoon. Highs in the upper 80s to upper 90s with some lower 100s. Sunday night, partly to mostly cloudy. Areas of smoke through the night. Chance of showers and thunderstorms. Lows in the mid-50s to upper 60s. Monday, partly to mostly cloudy and windy. Chance of thunderstorms through the day. Highs in the lower 70s to mid-80s. Here is the forecast for the Bismarck, Mend, and listening area. Heat advisory in effect from noon today to 8 p.m. Central Daylight Time this evening. Today, partly cloudy. Patchy smoke in the afternoon. Highs around 101. South winds 10 to 20 miles per hour with gusts up to 30 miles per hour. Tonight, increasing clouds. Areas of smoke. Lows in the mid-60s. Northeast winds 10 to 15 miles per hour. Monday, sunny. Not as warm. Highs in the mid-80s. North winds 10 to 20 miles per hour, increasing to 20 to 25 miles per hour in the afternoon. Monday night, mostly clear. Cooler. Lows in the lower 50s. Northwest winds 15 to 20 miles per hour with gusts up to 30 miles per hour, diminishing to 5 to 10 miles per hour after midnight. Tuesday, sunny.

south winds 20 to 30 miles per hour. Mostly clear. Lows in the upper 60s. Sunday, breezy. South winds 15 to 25 miles per hour, shifting to the northwest 10 to 20 miles per hour in the afternoon. Patchy smoke early in the afternoon. Areas of smoke late in the afternoon. Mostly sunny. Highs in the mid-90s. For northern Lake Oahe, rest of tonight, windy. South winds 20 to 30 miles per hour. Mostly clear. Lows in the mid-60s. Sunday, windy. South winds 20 to 30 miles per hour. Patchy smoke in the afternoon. Mostly sunny. Highs in the upper 90s. Here are the weather conditions at 3 a.m. Central Daylight Time. Bismarck, clear. Temperature 73 degrees, relative humidity 57%. Wind south at 16 miles an hour. Pressure 29.83 inches and falling. Mendham, clear. 70 degrees, relative humidity 73%. Wind south at 10 miles an hour. Hazen, clear. 73 degrees, relative humidity 38%. Wind south at 18 miles an hour. Harvey, partly cloudy. 72 degrees, relative humidity 78%. Wind southeast at 10 miles an hour, gusting to 17. Minot, clear. 75 degrees, relative humidity 49%. Wind southeast at 6 miles an hour. Dickinson, partly cloudy. 74 degrees, relative humidity 48%. Wind south at 13 miles an hour, gusting to 23. Elsewhere around North Dakota, it was 72 at Garrison. It was clear, with a temperature of 67 at Jamestown, 66 at Fargo, 65 at Grand Forks, and 71 at Devil's Lake. At Williston, it was partly cloudy, with a temperature of 76. In northern South Dakota, it was clear. It was 71 at Mobridge, and 63 at Aberdeen. In eastern Montana, it was partly cloudy. It was 82 at Miles City, 77 at Glendive, and 77 at Sydney. Once again, at Bismarck, the temperature was 73 degrees under clear skies. The Bismarck, North Dakota climate summary for yesterday, August 1, 2026. Yesterday's high temperature was 95 degrees. This high was 9 degrees above the normal high of 86. The record high is 105 degrees, which was set in 1900. Yesterday's low temperature was 57 degrees. This low was 1 degree below the normal low of 58. The record low is 40 degrees, which was set in 1968. No precipitation fell yesterday, which leaves the monthly total at 0.00 inches. The total precipitation for the year still stands at 7.72 inches. There were no heating degree days yesterday. The yearly total since July 1st is zero. There were 11 cooling degree days yesterday. The yearly total since January 1st is 517. The normal high temperature for today is 86 degrees, and the normal low is 58. The record high for today is 101, which occurred in 1989, and the record low is 40, which occurred in 1971. Sunrise today is at 6:25 a.m. and sunset is at 9:13 p.m. Heat advisory for the following counties in North Dakota: Burley, Eastern Morton, Eastern Sioux, Emmons, Grant, Western Morton, and Western Sioux. Heat advisory in effect from noon Central Daylight Time or 11 a.m. Mountain Daylight Time today to 8 p.m. Central Daylight Time or 7 p.m. Mountain Daylight Time this evening. What high temperatures and heat index values around 100 expected? Where parts of South Central North Dakota? When from noon Central Daylight Time or 11 a.m. Mountain Daylight Time today to 8 p.m. Central Daylight Time or 7 p.m. Mountain Daylight Time this evening? The following impacts are expected. Hot temperatures and high humidity may cause heat illnesses. Drink plenty of fluids, stay in an air-conditioned room, stay out of the sun, and check up on relatives and neighbors. The regional weather forecast from your National Weather Service office in Bismarck. Very hot continues, with high temperatures around 100 in south-central North Dakota on Sunday. Windy Sunday and Monday, with near critical fire weather conditions expected across much of the western half of the state. Low chances for showers in the northwest tonight.

into Sunday morning, then low to medium chances for showers and thunderstorms Sunday evening through Monday afternoon. A few storms could be severe in central and eastern parts of the state. Areas of smoke from active western wildfires may return Sunday and linger into Monday. The first half of the upcoming work week should be much cooler, with highs in the 70s and 80s. The detailed forecast for North Dakota, tonight, mostly clear. Slight chance of showers northwest and north central. Lows in the 60s. Sunday, mostly sunny to partly cloudy and windy. Patchy smoke in the afternoon. Highs in the upper 80s to upper 90s with some lower 100s. Sunday night, partly to mostly cloudy. Areas of smoke through the night. Chance of showers and thunderstorms. Lows in the mid-50s to upper 60s. Monday, partly to mostly cloudy and windy. Chance of thunderstorms through the day. Highs in the lower 70s to mid-80s. Here is the forecast for the Bismarck Minden listening area. Heat advisory in effect from noon today to 8 p.m. Central Daylight Time this evening. Today, partly cloudy. Patchy smoke in the afternoon. Highs around 101. South winds 15 to 20 miles per hour. Tonight, increasing clouds. Areas of smoke. Lows in the mid-60s. Northeast winds 10 to 15 miles per hour. Monday, sunny. Not as warm. Highs in the mid-80s. North winds 10 to 20 miles per hour, increasing to 20 to 25 miles per hour in the afternoon. Monday night, mostly clear. Cooler. Lows in the lower 50s. Northwest winds 15 to 20 miles per hour with gusts up to 30 miles per hour, diminishing to 5 to 10 miles per hour after midnight. Tuesday, sunny. Highs in the upper 70s. Northwest winds 5 to 15 miles per hour with gusts up to 25 miles per hour. Tuesday night, mostly clear. Lows around 50. Wednesday, mostly sunny. Highs in the mid-80s. Wednesday night, partly cloudy. Lows in the upper 50s. Thursday, mostly sunny. Highs in the upper 80s. Thursday night, mostly clear. Lows in the upper 50s. Friday, sunny. Highs in the lower 90s. Friday night, partly cloudy with a slight chance of showers and thunderstorms in the evening, then mostly clear after midnight. Lows around 60. Saturday, sunny. Highs in the upper 80s. For Western Lake Sakakawea, rest of tonight, south winds 10 to 20 miles per hour. Mostly clear in the evening, then becoming mostly cloudy. Lows in the upper 60s. Sunday, breezy. South winds 10 to 20 miles per hour, shifting to the northwest 15 to 25 miles per hour in the late morning and afternoon. Slight chance of showers in the morning. Patchy smoke late in the morning. Areas of smoke in the afternoon. Mostly sunny. Highs in the lower 90s. For Eastern Lake Sakakawea, rest of tonight, windy. South winds 20 to 30 miles per hour. Mostly clear. Lows in the upper 60s. Sunday, breezy. South winds 15 to 25 miles per hour, shifting to the northwest 10 to 20 miles per hour in the afternoon. Patchy smoke early in the afternoon. Areas of smoke late in the afternoon. Mostly sunny. Highs in the mid-90s. For Northern Lake Oahe, rest of tonight, windy. South winds 20 to 30 miles per hour. Mostly clear. Lows in the mid-60s. Sunday, windy. South winds 20 to 30 miles per hour. Patchy smoke in the afternoon. Mostly sunny. Highs in the upper 90s. Here are the weather conditions at 3 a.m. Central Daylight Time. Bismarck, clear. Temperature 73 degrees, relative humidity 57%. Wind south at 16 miles an hour. Pressure 29.83 inches and falling. Minden, clear. 70 degrees, relative humidity 73%. Wind south at 10 miles an hour. Hazen, clear. 73 degrees, relative humidity 38%. Wind south at 18 miles an hour. Harvey, partly cloudy. 72 degrees, relative humidity 78%. Wind southeast at 10 miles an hour.

Gusting to 17. Minot, clear. 75 degrees, relative humidity 49%. Wind southeast at 6 miles an hour. Dickinson, partly cloudy. 74 degrees, relative humidity 48%. Wind south at 13 miles an hour, gusting to 23. Elsewhere around North Dakota, it was 72 at Garrison. It was clear, with a temperature of 67 at Jamestown, 66 at Fargo, 65 at Grand Forks, and 71 at Devil's Lake. At Williston, it was partly cloudy, with a temperature of 76. In northern South Dakota, it was clear. It was 71 at Mobridge, and 63 at Aberdeen. In eastern Montana, it was partly cloudy. It was 82 at Miles City, 77 at Glendive, and 77 at Sydney. Once again, at Bismarck, the temperature was 73 degrees under clear skies. The Bismarck, North Dakota climate summary for yesterday, August 1, 2026. Yesterday's high temperature was 95 degrees. This high was 9 degrees above the normal high of 86. The record high is 105 degrees, which was set in 1900. Yesterday's low temperature was 57 degrees. This low was 1 degree below the normal low of 58. The record low is 40 degrees, which was set in 1968. No precipitation fell yesterday, which leaves the monthly total at 0.00 inches. The total precipitation for the year still stands at 7.72 inches. There were no heating degree days yesterday. The yearly total since July 1st is zero. There were 11 cooling degree days yesterday. The yearly total since January 1st is 517. The normal high temperature for today is 86 degrees, and the normal low is 58. The record high for today is 101, which occurred in 1989, and the record low is 40, which occurred in 1971. Sunrise today is at 6:25 a.m. and sunset is at 9:13 p.m. Heat advisory for the following counties in North Dakota: Burley, Eastern Morton, Eastern Sioux, Emmons, Grant, Western Morton, and Western Sioux. Heat advisory in effect from noon Central Daylight Time or 11 a.m. Mountain Daylight Time today to 8 p.m. Central Daylight Time or 7 p.m. Mountain Daylight Time this evening. What high temperatures and heat index values around 100 expected? Where parts of South Central North Dakota? When from noon Central Daylight Time or 11 a.m. Mountain Daylight Time today to 8 p.m. Central Daylight Time or 7 p.m. Mountain Daylight Time this evening? The following impacts are expected. Hot temperatures and high humidity may cause heat illnesses. Drink plenty of fluids, stay in an air-conditioned room, stay out of the sun, and check up on relatives and neighbors. The regional weather forecast from your National Weather Service office in Bismarck. Very hot continues, with high temperatures around 100 in south-central North Dakota on Sunday. Windy Sunday and Monday, with near-critical fire weather conditions expected across much of the western half of the state. Low chances for showers in the northwest tonight into Sunday morning, then low to medium chances for showers and thunderstorms Sunday evening through Monday afternoon. A few storms could be severe in central and eastern parts of the state. Areas of smoke from active western wildfires may return Sunday and linger into Monday. The first half of the upcoming work week should be much cooler, with highs in the 70s and 80s. The detailed forecast for North Dakota, tonight, mostly clear. Slight chance of showers northwest and north central. Lows in the 60s. Sunday, mostly sunny to partly cloudy and windy. Patchy smoke in the afternoon. Highs in the upper 80s to upper 90s with some lower 100s. Sunday night, partly to mostly cloudy. Areas of smoke through the night. Chance of showers and thunderstorms. Lows in the mid-50s to upper 60s. Monday, partly to mostly cloudy and windy. Chance of thunderstorms through the day. Highs in the lower 70s to mid-80s. Here is the forecast for the Bismarck, Minden listening area. Heat advisory in effect from noon today to 8 p.m. Central Daylight Time this evening. Today, partly cloudy. Patchy smoke in the afternoon. Highs around 101. South winds 15 to 20 miles per hour. Tonight, increasing clouds. Areas of smoke. Lows in the mid-60s.
Northeast winds 10 to 15 miles.

Monday, sunny. Not as warm. Highs in the mid-80s. North winds 10 to 20 miles per hour, increasing to 20 to 25 miles per hour in the afternoon. Monday night, mostly clear. Cooler. Lows in the lower 50s. Northwest winds 15 to 20 miles per hour with gusts up to 30 miles per hour, diminishing to 5 to 10 miles per hour after midnight. Tuesday, sunny. Highs in the upper 70s. Northwest winds 5 to 15 miles per hour with gusts up to 25 miles per hour. Tuesday night, mostly clear. Lows around 50. Wednesday, mostly sunny. Highs in the mid-80s. Wednesday night, partly cloudy. Lows in the upper 50s. Thursday, mostly sunny. Highs in the upper 80s. Thursday night, mostly clear. Lows in the upper 50s. Friday, sunny. Highs in the lower 90s. Friday night, partly cloudy with a slight chance of showers and thunderstorms in the evening, then mostly clear after midnight. Lows around 60. Saturday, sunny. Highs in the upper 80s. For Western Lake Sakakawea, rest of tonight, south winds 10 to 20 miles per hour. Mostly clear in the evening, then becoming mostly cloudy. Lows in the upper 60s. Sunday, breezy. South winds 10 to 20 miles per hour, shifting to the northwest 15 to 25 miles per hour in the late morning and afternoon. Slight chance of showers in the morning. Patchy smoke late in the morning. Areas of smoke in the afternoon. Mostly sunny. Highs in the lower 90s. For Eastern Lake Sakakawea, rest of tonight, windy. South winds 20 to 30 miles per hour. Mostly clear. Lows in the upper 60s. Sunday, breezy. South winds 15 to 25 miles per hour, shifting to the northwest 10 to 20 miles per hour in the afternoon. Patchy smoke early in the afternoon. Areas of smoke late in the afternoon. Mostly sunny. Highs in the mid-90s. For Northern Lake Oahu, rest of tonight, windy. South winds 20 to 30 miles per hour. Mostly clear. Lows in the mid-60s. Sunday, windy. South winds 20 to 30 miles per hour. Patchy smoke in the afternoon. Mostly sunny. Highs in the upper 90s. Here are the weather conditions at 3 a.m. Central Daylight Time. Bismarck, clear. Temperature 73 degrees, relative humidity 57%. Wind south at 16 miles an hour. Pressure 29.83 inches and falling. Mendham, clear. 70 degrees, relative humidity 73%. Wind south at 10 miles an hour. Hazen, clear. 73 degrees, relative humidity 38%. Wind south at 18 miles an hour. Harvey, partly cloudy. 72 degrees, relative humidity 78%. Wind southeast at 10 miles an hour, gusting to 17. Minot, clear. 75 degrees, relative humidity 49%. Wind southeast at 6 miles an hour. Dickinson, partly cloudy. 74 degrees, relative humidity 48%. Wind south at 13 miles an hour, gusting to 23. Elsewhere around North Dakota, it was 72 at Garrison. It was clear, with a temperature of 67 at Jamestown, 66 at Fargo, 65 at Grand Forks, and 71 at Devil's Lake. At Williston, it was partly cloudy, with a temperature of 76. In northern South Dakota, it was clear. It was 71 at Mobridge, and 63 at Aberdeen. In eastern Montana, it was partly cloudy. It was 82 at Mile City, 77 at Glendive, and 77 at Sydney. Once again, at Bismarck, the temperature was 73 degrees under clear skies. The Bismarck, North Dakota climate summary for yesterday, August 1, 2026. Yesterday's high temperature was 95 degrees. This high was 9 degrees above the normal high of 86. The record high is 105 degrees, which was set in 1900. Yesterday's low temperature was 57 degrees. This low was 1 degree below the normal low of 58. The record low is 40 degrees, which was set in 1968. No precipitation.

precipitation fail yesterday, which leaves the monthly total at 0.00 inches. The total precipitation for the year still stands at 7.72 inches. There were no heating degree days yesterday. The yearly total since July 1st is zero. There were 11 cooling degree days yesterday. The yearly total since January 1st is 517. The normal high temperature for today is 86 degrees, and the normal low is 58. The record high for today is 101, which occurred in 1989, and the record low is 40, which occurred in 1971. Sunrise today is at 6:25 a.m. and sunset is at 9:13 p.m. This is NOAA Weather Radio Station WXL78 in Bismarck, North Dakota, operating on a frequency of 162.475 MHz. Providing weather information 24 hours a day from your National Weather Service office in Bismarck. Heat advisory for the following counties in North Dakota: Burley, Eastern Morton, Eastern Sioux, Emmons, Grant, Western Morton, and Western Sioux. Heat advisory in effect from noon Central Daylight Time or 11 a.m. Mountain Daylight Time today to 8 p.m. Central Daylight Time or 7 p.m. Mountain Daylight Time this evening. What high temperatures and heat index values around 100 expected? Where parts of South Central North Dakota? When, from noon Central Daylight Time, or 11 a.m. Mountain Daylight Time today to 8 p.m. Central Daylight Time, or 7 p.m. Mountain Daylight Time this evening. The following impacts are expected: hot temperatures and high humidity may cause heat illnesses. Drink plenty of fluids, stay in an air-conditioned room, stay out of the sun, and check up on relatives and neighbors. The regional weather forecast from your National Weather Service office in Bismarck. Very hot continues, with high temperatures around 100 in South Central North Dakota on Sunday. Windy Sunday and Monday, with near critical fire weather conditions expected across much of the western half of the state. Low chances for showers in the northwest tonight into Sunday morning, then low to medium chances for showers and thunderstorms Sunday evening through Monday afternoon. A few storms could be severe in central and eastern parts of the state. Areas of smoke from active western wildfires may return Sunday and linger into Monday. The first half of the upcoming work week should be much cooler, with highs in the 70s and 80s. The detailed forecast for North Dakota: tonight, mostly clear. Slight chance of showers northwest and north central. Lows in the 60s. Sunday, mostly sunny to partly cloudy and windy. Patchy smoke in the afternoon. Highs in the upper 80s to upper 90s with some lower 100s. Sunday night, partly to mostly cloudy. Areas of smoke through the night. Chance of showers and thunderstorms. Lows in the mid-50s to upper 60s. Monday, partly to mostly cloudy and windy. Chance of thunderstorms through the day. Highs in the lower 70s to mid-80s. Here is the forecast for the Bismarck, Minden listening area. Heat advisory in effect from noon today to 8 p.m. Central Daylight Time this evening. Today, partly cloudy. Patchy smoke in the afternoon. Highs around 101. South winds 15 to 20 miles per hour. Tonight, increasing clouds. Areas of smoke. Lows in the mid-60s. Northeast winds 10 to 15 miles per hour. Monday, sunny. Not as warm. Highs in the mid-80s. North winds 10 to 20 miles per hour, increasing to 20 to 25 miles per hour in the afternoon. Monday night, mostly clear. Cooler. Lows in the lower 50s. Northwest winds 15 to 20 miles per hour with gusts up to 30 miles per hour, diminishing to 5 to 10 miles per hour after midnight. Tuesday, sunny. Highs in the upper 70s. Northwest winds 5 to 15 miles per hour with gusts up to 25 miles per hour. Tuesday night, mostly clear. Lows around 50. Wednesday, mostly sunny. Highs in the mid-80s. Wednesday night, partly cloudy. Lows in the upper 50s. Thursday, mostly sunny. Highs in the upper 80s. Thursday night, mostly clear. Lows in the upper 50s. Friday, sunny. Highs in the lower 90s. Friday night, partly cloudy with a slight chance of showers and thunderstorms in the evening, then mostly clear after midnight. Lows around 60. Saturday.

sunny. Highs in the upper 80s. For Western Lake Sakakawea, rest of tonight, south winds 10 to 20 miles per hour. Mostly clear in the evening, then becoming mostly cloudy. Lows in the upper 60s. Sunday, breezy. South winds 10 to 20 miles per hour, shifting to the northwest 15 to 25 miles per hour in the late morning and afternoon. Slight chance of showers in the morning. Patchy smoke late in the morning. Areas of smoke in the afternoon. Mostly sunny. Highs in the lower 90s. For Eastern Lake Sakakawea, rest of tonight, windy. South winds 20 to 30 miles per hour. Mostly clear. Lows in the upper 60s. Sunday, breezy. South winds 15 to 25 miles per hour, shifting to the northwest 10 to 20 miles per hour in the afternoon. Patchy smoke early in the afternoon. Areas of smoke late in the afternoon. Mostly sunny. Highs in the mid-90s. For Northern Lake Oahe, rest of tonight, windy. South winds 20 to 30 miles per hour. Mostly clear. Lows in the mid-60s. Sunday, windy. South winds 20 to 30 miles per hour. Patchy smoke in the afternoon. Mostly sunny. Highs in the upper 90s. Here are the weather conditions at 4 a.m. Central Daylight Time. Bismarck, clear. Temperature 71 degrees, relative humidity 63%. Wind southeast at 15 miles an hour. Pressure 29.82 inches and falling. Mendham, clear. 70 degrees, relative humidity 73%. Wind south at 10 miles an hour. Hazen, clear. 73 degrees, relative humidity 38%. Wind south at 8 miles an hour. Harvey, clear. 70 degrees, relative humidity 83%. Wind south at 13 miles an hour. Minot, partly cloudy. 75 degrees, relative humidity 49%. Wind south at 8 miles an hour, gusting to 21. Elsewhere around North Dakota, it was 68 at Garrison. At Fargo, it was clear, with a temperature of 65. It was mostly cloudy, with a temperature of 76 at Williston and 65 at Grand Forks. In northern South Dakota, it was clear. It was 71 at Mobridge and 62 at Aberdeen. In eastern Montana, at Miles City, it was clear, with a temperature of 79. Once again, at Bismarck, the temperature was 71 degrees under clear skies. The Bismarck, North Dakota climate summary for yesterday, August 1, 2026. Yesterday's high temperature was 95 degrees. This high was 9 degrees above the normal high of 86. The record high is 105 degrees, which was set in 1900. Yesterday's low temperature was 57 degrees. This low was 1 degree below the normal low of 58. The record low is 40 degrees, which was set in 1968. No precipitation fell yesterday, which leaves the monthly total at 0.00 inches. The total precipitation for the year still stands at 7.72 inches. There were no heating degree days yesterday. The yearly total since July 1st is zero. There were 11 cooling degree days yesterday. The yearly total since January 1st is 517. The normal high temperature for today is 86 degrees, and the normal low is 58. The record high for today is 101, which occurred in 1989, and the record low is 40, which occurred in 1971. Sunrise today is at 6:25 a.m. and sunset is at 9:13 p.m. Heat advisory for the following counties in North Dakota: Burley, Eastern Morton, Eastern Sioux, Emmons, Grant, Western Morton, and Western Sioux. Heat advisory in effect from noon Central Daylight Time or 11 a.m. Mountain Daylight Time today to 8 p.m. Central Daylight Time or 7 p.m. Mountain Daylight Time this evening. What high temperatures and heat index values around 100 expected? Where parts of South Central North Dakota? When, from noon Central Daylight Time, or 11 a.m. Mountain Daylight Time today to 8 p.m. Central Daylight Time, or 7 p.m. Mountain Daylight Time this evening. The following impacts are expected: hot temperatures and high humidity may cause heat illnesses. Drink plenty of fluids, stay in an air-conditioned room, stay out of the sun, and check up on relatives.

regional weather forecast from your National Weather Service office in Bismarck. Very hot continues, with high temperatures around 100 in south-central North Dakota on Sunday. Windy Sunday and Monday, with near-critical fire weather conditions expected across much of the western half of the state. Low chances for showers in the northwest tonight into Sunday morning, then low to medium chances for showers and thunderstorms Sunday evening through Monday afternoon. A few storms could be severe in central and eastern parts of the state. Areas of smoke from active western wildfires may return Sunday and linger into Monday. The first half of the upcoming work week should be much cooler, with highs in the 70s and 80s. The detailed forecast for North Dakota, tonight, mostly clear. Slight chance of showers northwest and north central. Lows in the 60s. Sunday, mostly sunny to partly cloudy and windy. Patchy smoke in the afternoon. Highs in the upper 80s to upper 90s with some lower 100s. Sunday night, partly to mostly cloudy. Areas of smoke through the night. Chance of showers and thunderstorms. Lows in the mid 50s to upper 60s. Monday, partly to mostly cloudy and windy. Chance of thunderstorms through the day. Highs in the lower 70s to mid 80s. Here is the forecast for the Bismarck, Minden listening area. Heat advisory in effect from noon today to 8 p.m. Central Daylight Time this evening. Today, partly cloudy. Patchy smoke in the afternoon. Highs around 101. South winds 15 to 20 miles per hour. Tonight, increasing clouds. Areas of smoke. Lows in the mid-60s. Northeast winds 10 to 15 miles per hour. Monday, sunny. Not as warm. Highs in the mid-80s. North winds 10 to 20 miles per hour, increasing to 20 to 25 miles per hour in the afternoon. Monday night, mostly clear. Cooler. Lows in the lower 50s. Northwest winds 15 to 20 miles per hour with gusts up to 30 miles per hour, diminishing to 5 to 10 miles per hour after midnight. Tuesday, sunny. Highs in the upper 70s. Northwest winds 5 to 15 miles per hour with gusts up to 25 miles per hour. Tuesday night, mostly clear. Lows around 50. Wednesday, mostly sunny. Highs in the mid-80s. Wednesday night, partly cloudy. Lows in the upper 50s. Thursday, mostly sunny. Highs in the upper 80s. Thursday night, mostly clear. Lows in the upper 50s. Friday, sunny. Highs in the lower 90s. Friday night, partly cloudy with a slight chance of showers and thunderstorms in the evening, then mostly clear after midnight. Lows around 60. Saturday, sunny. Highs in the upper 80s. For Western Lake Sakakawea, rest of tonight, south winds 10 to 20 miles per hour. Mostly clear in the evening, then becoming mostly cloudy. Lows in the upper 60s. Sunday, breezy. South winds 10 to 20 miles per hour, shifting to the northwest 15 to 25 miles per hour in the late morning and afternoon. Slight chance of showers in the morning. Patchy smoke late in the morning. Areas of smoke in the afternoon. Mostly sunny. Highs in the lower 90s. For Eastern Lake Sakakawea, rest of tonight, windy. South winds 20 to 30 miles per hour. Mostly clear. Lows in the upper 60s. Sunday, breezy. South winds 15 to 25 miles per hour, shifting to the northwest 10 to 20 miles per hour in the afternoon. Patchy smoke early in the afternoon. Areas of smoke late in the afternoon. Mostly sunny. Highs in the mid-90s. For Northern Lake Oahe, rest of tonight, windy. South winds 20 to 30 miles per hour. Mostly clear. Lows in the mid-60s. Sunday, windy. South winds 20 to 30 miles per hour. Patchy smoke in the afternoon. Mostly sunny. Highs in the upper 90s. Here are the weather conditions at 4 a.m. Central Daylight Time. Bismarck, clear. Temperature 71 degrees, relative humidity 63%. Wind southeast at 15 miles an hour. Pressure 29.82 inches and falling. Minden, clear. 70 degrees, relative humidity.

humidity 73%. Wind south at 10 miles an hour. Hazel, clear. 73 degrees, relative humidity 38%. Wind south at 8 miles an hour. Harvey, partly cloudy. 70 degrees, relative humidity 83%. Wind south at 13 miles an hour. Minot, partly cloudy. 75 degrees, relative humidity 49%. Wind south at 8 miles an hour, gusting to 21. Dickinson, clear. 71 degrees, relative humidity 52%. Wind south at 14 miles an hour. Elsewhere around North Dakota, it was 68 at Garrison. It was clear, with a temperature of 66 at Jamestown, 65 at Fargo, and 72 at Devil's Lake. It was mostly cloudy, with a temperature of 76 at Williston, and 65 at Grand Forks. In northern South Dakota, it was clear. It was 71 at Mobridge, and 62 at Aberdeen. In eastern Montana, at Miles City, it was clear, with a temperature of 79. At Glendive, it was partly cloudy, with a temperature of 77. At Sydney, it was mostly cloudy, with a temperature of 74. Once again, at Bismarck, the temperature was 71 degrees under clear skies. The Bismarck, North Dakota climate summary for yesterday, August 1, 2026. Yesterday's high temperature was 95 degrees. This high was 9 degrees above the normal high of 86. The record high is 105 degrees, which was set in 1900. Yesterday's low temperature was 57 degrees. This low was 1 degree below the normal low of 58. The record low is 40 degrees, which was set in 1968. No precipitation fell yesterday, which leaves the monthly total at 0.00 inches. The total precipitation for the year still stands at 7.72 inches. There were no heating degree days yesterday. The yearly total since July 1st is zero. There were 11 cooling degree days yesterday. The yearly total since January 1st is 517. The normal high temperature for today is 86 degrees, and the normal low is 58. The record high for today is 101, which occurred in 1989, and the record low is 40, which occurred in 1971. Sunrise today is at 6:25 a.m. and sunset is at 9:13 p.m. Heat advisory for the following counties in North Dakota: Burley, Eastern Morton, Eastern Sioux, Emmons, Grant, Western Morton, and Western Sioux. Heat advisory in effect from noon Central Daylight Time, or 11 a.m. Mountain Daylight Time today, to 8 p.m. Central Daylight Time, or 7 p.m. Mountain Daylight Time this evening. What high temperatures and heat index values around 100 expected? Where, parts of South Central North Dakota. When, from noon Central Daylight Time, or 11 a.m. Mountain Daylight Time today, to 8 p.m. Central Daylight Time, or 7 p.m. Mountain Daylight Time this evening. The following impacts are expected: hot temperatures and high humidity may cause heat illnesses. Drink plenty of fluids, stay in an air-conditioned room, stay out of the sun, and check up on relatives and neighbors. The regional weather forecast from your National Weather Service office in Bismarck. Very hot continues, with high temperatures around 100 in south-central North Dakota on Sunday. Windy Sunday and Monday, with near-critical fire weather conditions expected across much of the western half of the state. Low chances for showers in the northwest tonight into Sunday morning, then low to medium chances for showers and thunderstorms Sunday evening through Monday afternoon. A few storms could be severe in central and eastern parts of the state. Areas of smoke from active western wildfires may return Sunday and linger into Monday. The first half of the upcoming work week should be much cooler, with highs in the 70s and 80s. The detailed forecast for North Dakota: tonight, mostly clear. Slight chance of showers northwest and north central. Lows in the 60s. Sunday, mostly sunny to partly cloudy and windy. Patchy smoke in the afternoon. Highs in the upper 80s to upper 90s with some lower 100s. Sunday night, partly to mostly cloudy. Areas of smoke through the night. Chance of showers and thunderstorms. Lows in the mid-50s to upper 60s. Monday, partly to mostly cloudy and windy. Chance of thunderstorms through the day. Highs in the lower 70s to mid-80s. Here is the forecast for the Bismarck Men.

listening area. Heat advisory in effect from noon today to 8 p.m. Central Daylight Time this evening. Today, partly cloudy. Patchy smoke in the afternoon. Highs around 101. South winds 15 to 20 miles per hour. Tonight, increasing clouds. Areas of smoke. Lows in the mid-60s. Northeast winds 10 to 15 miles per hour. Monday, sunny. Not as warm. Highs in the mid-80s. North winds 10 to 20 miles per hour, increasing to 20 to 25 miles per hour in the afternoon. Monday night, mostly clear. Cooler. Lows in the lower 50s. Northwest winds 15 to 20 miles per hour with gusts up to 30 miles per hour, diminishing to 5 to 10 miles per hour after midnight. Tuesday, sunny. Highs in the upper 70s. Northwest winds 5 to 15 miles per hour with gusts up to 25 miles per hour. Tuesday night, mostly clear. Lows around 50. Wednesday, mostly sunny. Highs in the mid-80s. Wednesday night, partly cloudy. Lows in the upper 50s. Thursday, mostly sunny. Highs in the upper 80s. Thursday night, mostly clear. Lows in the upper 50s. Friday, sunny. Highs in the lower 90s. Friday night, partly cloudy with a slight chance of showers and thunderstorms in the evening, then mostly clear after midnight. Lows around 60. Saturday, sunny. Highs in the upper 80s. For Western Lake Sakakawea, west of tonight, south winds 10 to 20 miles per hour. Mostly clear in the evening, then becoming mostly cloudy. Lows in the upper 60s. Sunday, breezy. South winds 10 to 20 miles per hour, shifting to the northwest 15 to 25 miles per hour in the late morning and afternoon. Slight chance of showers in the morning. Patchy smoke late in the morning. Areas of smoke in the afternoon. Mostly sunny. Highs in the lower 90s. For Eastern Lake Sakakawea, west of tonight, windy. South winds 20 to 30 miles per hour. Mostly clear. Lows in the upper 60s. Sunday, breezy. South winds 15 to 25 miles per hour, shifting to the northwest 10 to 20 miles per hour in the afternoon. Patchy smoke early in the afternoon. Areas of smoke late in the afternoon. Mostly sunny. Highs in the mid-90s. For Northern Lake Oahe, west of tonight, windy. South winds 20 to 30 miles per hour. Mostly clear. Lows in the mid-60s. Sunday, windy. South winds 20 to 30 miles per hour. Patchy smoke in the afternoon. Mostly sunny. Highs in the upper 90s. Here are the weather conditions at 4 a.m. Central Daylight Time. Bismarck, clear. Temperature 71 degrees, relative humidity 63%. Wind southeast at 15 miles an hour. Pressure 29.82 inches and falling. Mendham, clear. 70 degrees, relative humidity 73%. Wind south at 10 miles an hour. Hazen, clear. 73 degrees, relative humidity 38%. Wind south at 8 miles an hour. Harvey, partly cloudy. 70 degrees, relative humidity 83%. Wind south at 13 miles an hour. Minot, partly cloudy. 75 degrees, relative humidity 49%. Wind south at 8 miles an hour, gusting to 21. Dickinson, clear. 71 degrees, relative humidity 52%. Wind south at 14 miles an hour. Elsewhere around North Dakota, it was 68 at Garrison. It was clear, with a temperature of 66 at Jamestown, 65 at Fargo, and 72 at Devil's Lake. It was mostly cloudy, with a temperature of 76 at Williston, and 65 at Grand Forks. In northern South Dakota, it was clear. It was 71 at Mobridge, and 62 at Aberdeen. In eastern Montana, at Miles City, it was clear, with a temperature of 79. In Glendive, it was partly cloudy, with a temperature of 77. At Sydney, it was mostly cloudy, with a temperature of 74. Once again, at Bismarck, the temperature was 71 degrees under clear skies.
The Bismarck, North Dakota climate summary for yesterday, August 1st, 2026. Yesterday's high temperature was 95 degrees. This high was 9 degrees above the normal high of 86. The record high is 105 degrees, which was set in 1900. Yesterday's low temperature was 57 degrees. This low was 1 degree below the normal low of 58. The record low is 40 degrees, which was set in 1968. No precipitation fell yesterday, which leaves the monthly total at 0.00 inches. The total precipitation for the year still stands at 7.72 inches. There were no heating degree days yesterday. The yearly total since July 1st is zero. There were 11 cooling degree days yesterday. The yearly total since January 1st is 517. The normal high temperature for today is 86 degrees, and the normal low is 58. The record high for today is 101, which occurred in 1989, and the record low is 40, which occurred in 1971. Sunrise today is at 6:25 a.m., and sunset is at 9:13 p.m. Heat advisory for the following counties in North Dakota: Burley, Eastern Morton, Eastern Sioux, Emmons, Grant, Western Morton, and Western Sioux. Heat advisory in effect from noon Central Daylight Time, or 11 a.m. Mountain Daylight Time today, to 8 p.m. Central Daylight Time, or 7 p.m. Mountain Daylight Time this evening. What? High temperatures and heat index values around 100 expected. Where? Parts of South Central North Dakota. When? From noon Central Daylight Time, or 11 a.m. Mountain Daylight Time today, to 8 p.m. Central Daylight Time, or 7 p.m. Mountain Daylight Time this evening. The following impacts are expected: hot temperatures and high humidity may cause heat illnesses. Drink plenty of fluids, stay in an air-conditioned room, stay out of the sun, and check up on relatives and neighbors. The regional weather forecast from your National Weather Service office in Bismarck: very hot continues, with high temperatures around 100 in South Central North Dakota on Sunday. Windy Sunday and Monday, with near critical fire weather conditions expected across much of the western half of the state. Low chances for showers in the northwest tonight into Sunday morning, then low to medium chances for showers and thunderstorms Sunday evening through Monday afternoon. A few storms could be severe in central and eastern parts of the state. Areas of smoke from active western wildfires may return Sunday and linger into Monday. The first half of the upcoming work week should be much cooler, with highs in the 70s and 80s. The detailed forecast for North Dakota: tonight, mostly clear. Slight chance of showers northwest and north central. Lows in the 60s. Sunday, mostly sunny to partly cloudy and windy. Patchy smoke in the afternoon. Highs in the upper 80s to upper 90s with some lower 100s. Sunday night, partly to mostly cloudy. Areas of smoke through the night. Chance of showers and thunderstorms. Lows in the mid-50s to upper 60s. Monday, partly to mostly cloudy and windy. Chance of thunderstorms through the day. Highs in the lower 70s to mid-80s. Here is the forecast for the Bismarck, Minn, and listening area. Heat advisory in effect from noon today to 8 p.m. Central Daylight Time this evening. Today, partly cloudy. Patchy smoke in the afternoon. Highs around 101. South winds 15 to 20 miles per hour. Tonight, increasing clouds. Areas of smoke. Lows in the mid-60s. Northeast winds 10 to 15 miles per hour. Monday, sunny. Not as warm. Highs in the mid-80s. North winds 10 to 20 miles per hour, increasing to 20 to 25 miles per hour in the afternoon. Monday night, mostly clear. Cooler. Lows in the lower 50s. Northwest winds 15 to 20 miles per hour with gusts up to 30 miles per hour, diminishing to 5 to 10 miles per hour after midnight. Tuesday, sunny. Highs in the upper 70s. Northwest winds 5 to 15 miles per hour with gusts up to 25 miles per hour. Tuesday night, mostly clear. Lows around 50. Wednesday, mostly sunny. Highs in the mid-80s. Wednesday night, partly cloudy. Lows in the upper 50s. Thursday, mostly sunny. Highs in the upper 80s. Thursday night, mostly clear. Lows in the upper 50s.
Friday, sunny. Highs in the lower 90s. Friday night, partly cloudy with a slight chance of showers and thunderstorms in the evening, then mostly clear after midnight. Lows around 60. Saturday, sunny. Highs in the upper 80s. 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Providing weather information 24 hours a day from your National Weather Service office in Bismarck. For Western Lake Sakakawea, rest of tonight, south winds 10 to 20 miles per hour. Mostly clear in the evening, then becoming mostly cloudy. Lows in the upper 60s. Sunday, breezy. South winds 10 to 20 miles per hour, shifting to the northwest 15 to 25 miles per hour in the late morning and afternoon. Slight chance of showers in the morning. Patchy smoke late in the morning. Areas of smoke in the afternoon. Mostly sunny. Highs in the lower 90s. For Eastern Lake Sakakawea, west of tonight, windy. South winds 20 to 30 miles per hour. Mostly clear. Lows in the upper 60s. Sunday, breezy. South winds 15 to 25 miles per hour, shifting to the northwest 10 to 20 miles per hour in the afternoon. Patchy smoke early in the afternoon. Areas of smoke late in the afternoon. Mostly sunny. Highs in the mid-90s. For northern Lake Oahe, west of tonight, windy. South winds 20 to 30 miles per hour. Mostly clear. Lows in the mid-60s. Sunday, windy. South winds 20 to 30 miles per hour. Patchy smoke in the afternoon. Mostly sunny. Highs in the upper 90s. For Western Lake Sakakawea, today, windy. South winds 10 to 20 miles per hour, increasing to northwest 20 to 30 miles per hour in the late morning and afternoon. Slight chance of showers in the morning. Patchy smoke late in the morning. Areas of smoke in the afternoon. Mostly cloudy early in the morning, then becoming mostly sunny. Highs in the lower 90s. Tonight, north winds 10 to 20 miles per hour. Areas of smoke through the night. Slight chance of showers after midnight. Partly cloudy. Lows in the upper 50s. For Eastern Lake Sakakawea, today, breezy. South winds 15 to 25 miles per hour, shifting to the northwest in the afternoon. Patchy smoke early in the afternoon. Areas of smoke late in the afternoon. Partly cloudy. Highs in the mid-90s. Tonight, north winds 10 to 20 miles per hour. Areas of smoke. Partly cloudy. Lows in the lower 60s. For northern Lake Oahe, today, windy. South winds 20 to 30 miles per hour. Patchy smoke in the afternoon. Partly cloudy. Highs in the upper 90s. Tonight, breezy. Southeast winds 15 to 25 miles, 30 miles per hour. Patchy smoke in the afternoon. Partly cloudy. Highs in the upper 90s. Tonight, breezy. Southeast winds 15 to 25 miles per hour, decreasing to 10 to 15 miles per hour after midnight. Patchy smoke until early morning. Partly cloudy in the evening, then becoming mostly cloudy. Lows in the upper 60s. Here are the weather conditions at 4 a.m. Central Daylight Time. Bismarck, clear. Temperature 71 degrees, relative humidity 63%. Wind southeast at 15 miles an hour. Pressure 29.82 inches and falling. Mandan, clear. 70 degrees, relative humidity 73%. Wind south at 10 miles an hour. Hazel, clear. 73 degrees, relative humidity 38%. Wind south at 8 miles an hour. Harvey, partly cloudy. 70 degrees, relative humidity 83%. Wind south at 13 miles an hour. Minot, partly cloudy. 75 degrees, relative humidity 49%. Wind south at 8 miles an hour, gusting to 21. Dickinson, clear. 71 degrees, relative humidity 52%. Wind south at 14 miles an hour. Elsewhere around North Dakota, it was 68 at Garrison. It was clear, with a temperature of 66 at Jamestown, 65 at Fargo, and 72 at Devil.

Lake. It was mostly cloudy, with a temperature of 76 at Williston and 65 at Grand Forks. In northern South Dakota, it was clear. It was 71 at Mobridge and 62 at Aberdeen. In eastern Montana, at Miles City, it was clear, with a temperature of 79. At Glendive, it was partly cloudy, with a temperature of 77. At Sydney, it was mostly cloudy, with a temperature of 74. Once again, at Bismarck, the temperature was 71 degrees under clear skies. The Bismarck, North Dakota climate summary for yesterday, August 1, 2026. Yesterday's high temperature was 95 degrees. This high was 9 degrees above the normal high of 86. The record high is 105 degrees, which was set in 1900. Yesterday's low temperature was 57 degrees. This low was 1 degree below the normal low of 58. The record low is 40 degrees, which was set in 1968. No precipitation fell yesterday, which leaves the monthly total at 0.00 inches. The total precipitation for the year still stands at 7.72 inches. There were no heating degree days yesterday. The yearly total since July 1st is zero. There were 11 cooling degree days yesterday. The yearly total since January 1st is 517. The normal high temperature for today is 86 degrees, and the normal low is 58. The record high for today is 101, which occurred in 1989, and the record low is 40, which occurred in 1971. Sunrise today is at 6:25 a.m. and sunset is at 9:13 p.m. Heat advisory for the following counties in North Dakota: Burley, Eastern Morton, Eastern Sioux, Emmons, Grant, Western Morton, and Western Sioux. Heat advisory in effect from noon Central Daylight Time or 11 a.m. Mountain Daylight Time today to 8 p.m. Central Daylight Time or 7 p.m. Mountain Daylight Time this evening. What high temperatures and heat index values around 100 expected? Where parts of South Central North Dakota? When from noon Central Daylight Time or 11 a.m. Mountain Daylight Time today to 8 p.m. Central Daylight Time or 7 p.m. Mountain Daylight Time this evening? The following impacts are expected: hot temperatures and high humidity may cause heat illnesses. Drink plenty of fluids, stay in an air-conditioned room, stay out of the sun, and check up on relatives and neighbors. The regional weather forecast from your National Weather Service office in Bismarck. Very hot continues, with high temperatures around 100 in South Central North Dakota on Sunday. Windy Sunday and Monday, with near critical fire weather conditions expected across much of the western half of the state. Low chances for showers in the northwest tonight into Sunday morning, then low to medium chances for showers and thunderstorms Sunday evening through Monday afternoon. A few storms could be severe in central and eastern parts of the state. Areas of smoke from active western wildfires may return Sunday and linger into Monday. The first half of the upcoming work week should be much cooler, with highs in the 70s and 80s. The detailed forecast for North Dakota: tonight, mostly clear. Slight chance of showers northwest and north central. Lows in the 60s. Sunday, mostly sunny to partly cloudy and windy. Patchy smoke in the afternoon. Highs in the upper 80s to upper 90s with some lower 100s. Sunday night, partly to mostly cloudy. Areas of smoke through the night. Chance of showers and thunderstorms. Lows in the mid-50s to upper 60s. Monday, partly to mostly cloudy and windy. Chance of thunderstorms through the day. Highs in the lower 70s to mid-80s. Here is the forecast for the Bismarck, Minden listening area. Heat advisory in effect from noon today to 8 p.m. Central Daylight Time this evening. Today, partly cloudy. Patchy smoke in the afternoon. Highs around 101. South winds 15 to 20 miles per hour. Tonight, increasing clouds. Areas of smoke. Lows in the mid-60s. Northeast winds 10 to 15 miles per hour. Monday, sunny. Not as warm. Highs in the mid-80s. North winds 10 to 20 miles per hour, increasing to 20 to 25 miles per hour in the afternoon. Monday night, mostly clear. Cooler. Lows in the lower 50s. Northwest winds 15 to 20 miles per hour with gusts up to 30 miles per hour, diminishing to 5 to 10 miles per hour.

Lows around 60. Saturday, sunny. Highs in the upper 80s. For Western Lake Sakakawea, today, windy. South winds 10 to 20 miles per hour, increasing to northwest 20 to 30 miles per hour in the late morning and afternoon. Slight chance of showers in the morning. Patchy smoke late in the morning. Areas of smoke in the afternoon. Mostly cloudy early in the morning, then becoming mostly sunny. Highs in the lower 90s. Tonight, north winds 10 to 20 miles per hour. Areas of smoke through the night. Slight chance of showers after midnight. Partly cloudy. Lows in the upper 50s. For Eastern Lake Sakakawea, today, breezy. South winds 15 to 25 miles per hour, shifting to the northwest in the afternoon. Patchy smoke early in the afternoon. Areas of smoke late in the afternoon. Partly cloudy. Highs in the mid-90s. Tonight, north winds 10 to 20 miles per hour. Areas of smoke. Partly cloudy. Lows in the lower 60s. For northern Lake Oahe, today, windy. South winds 20 to 30 miles per hour. Patchy smoke in the afternoon. Partly cloudy. Highs in the upper 90s. Tonight, breezy. Southeast winds 15 to 25 miles per hour, decreasing to 10 to 15 miles per hour after midnight. Patchy smoke until early morning. Partly cloudy in the evening, then becoming mostly cloudy. Lows in the upper 60s. Here are the weather conditions at 4 a.m. Central Daylight Time. Bismarck, clear. Temperature 71 degrees, relative humidity 63%. Wind southeast at 15 miles an hour. Pressure 29.82 inches and falling. Mendan, clear. 70 degrees, relative humidity 73%. Wind south at 10 miles an hour. Hazen, clear. 73 degrees, relative humidity 38%. Wind south at 8 miles an hour. Harvey, partly cloudy. 70 degrees, relative humidity 83%. Wind south at 13 miles an hour. Minot, partly cloudy. 75 degrees, relative humidity 49%. Wind south at 8 miles an hour, gusting to 21. Dickinson, clear. 71 degrees, relative humidity 52%. Wind south at 14 miles an hour. Elsewhere around North Dakota, it was 68 at Garrison. It was clear, with a temperature of 66 at Jamestown, 65 at Fargo, and 72 at Devil's Lake. It was mostly cloudy, with a temperature of 76 at Williston, and 65 at Grand Forks. In northern South Dakota, it was clear. It was 71 at Mobridge, and 62 at Aberdeen. In eastern Montana, at Miles City, it was clear, with a temperature of 79. At Glendive, it was partly cloudy, with a temperature of 77. At Sydney, it was mostly cloudy, with a temperature of 74. Once again, at Bismarck, the temperature was 71 degrees under clear skies. The Bismarck, North Dakota climate summary for yesterday, August 1, 2026. Yesterday's high temperature was 95 degrees. This high was 9 degrees above the normal high of 86. The record high is 105 degrees, which was set in 1900. Yesterday's low temperature was 57 degrees. This low was 1 degree below the normal low of 58. The record low is 40 degrees, which was set in 1968. No precipitation fell yesterday, which leaves the monthly total at 0.00 inches. The total precipitation for the year still stands at 7.72 inches. There were no heating degree days yesterday. The yearly total since July 1st is zero. There were 11 cooling degree days yesterday. The yearly total since January 1st is 517. The normal high temperature for today is 86 degrees, and the normal low is 58. The record high for today is 101, which occurred in 1989, and the record low is 40, which occurred in 1971. Sunrise today is at 6:25 a.m. and sunset is at 9:13 p.m. Heat advisory for the following counties in North Dakota: Burley, Eastern Morton, Eastern Sioux, Emmons, Grant, Western Morton, and Western Sioux. Heat advisory in effect from noon Central Daylight Time or 11 a.m.

Mountain Daylight Time today to 8 p.m. Central Daylight Time or 7 p.m. Mountain Daylight Time this evening. What high temperatures and heat index values around 100 expected? Where parts of South Central North Dakota? When from noon Central Daylight Time or 11 a.m. Mountain Daylight Time today to 8 p.m. Central Daylight Time or 7 p.m. Mountain Daylight Time this evening? The following impacts are expected. Hot temperatures and high humidity may cause heat illnesses. Drink plenty of fluids, stay in an air-conditioned room, stay out of the sun, and check up on relatives and neighbors. The regional weather forecast from your National Weather Service office in Bismarck. Very hot continues, with high temperatures around 100 in South Central North Dakota on Sunday. Windy Sunday and Monday, with near-critical fire weather conditions expected across much of the western half of the state. Low chances for showers in the northwest tonight into Sunday morning, then low to medium chances for showers and thunderstorms Sunday evening through Monday afternoon. A few storms could be severe in central and eastern parts of the state. Areas of smoke from active western wildfires may return Sunday and linger into Monday. The first half of the upcoming work week should be much cooler, with highs in the 70s and 80s. The detailed forecast for North Dakota, tonight, mostly clear. Slight chance of showers northwest and north central. Lows in the 60s. Sunday, mostly sunny to partly cloudy and windy. Patchy smoke in the afternoon. Highs in the upper 80s to upper 90s with some lower 100s. Sunday night, partly to mostly cloudy. Areas of smoke through the night. Chance of showers and thunderstorms. Lows in the mid-50s to upper 60s. Monday, partly to mostly cloudy and windy. Chance of thunderstorms through the day. Highs in the lower 70s to mid-80s. Here is the forecast for the Bismarck Minden listening area. Heat advisory in effect from noon today to 8 p.m. Central Daylight Time this evening. Today, partly cloudy. Patchy smoke in the afternoon. Highs around 101. South winds 15 to 20 miles per hour. Tonight, increasing clouds. Areas of smoke. Lows in the mid-60s. Northeast winds 10 to 15 miles per hour. Monday, sunny. Not as warm. Highs in the mid-80s. North winds 10 to 20 miles per hour, increasing to 20 to 25 miles per hour in the afternoon. Monday night, mostly clear. Cooler. Lows in the lower 50s. Northwest winds 15 to 20 miles per hour with gusts up to 30 miles per hour, diminishing to 5 to 10 miles per hour after midnight. Tuesday, sunny. Highs in the upper 70s. Northwest winds 5 to 15 miles per hour with gusts up to 25 miles per hour. Tuesday night, mostly clear. Lows around 50. Wednesday, mostly sunny. Highs in the mid-80s. Wednesday night, partly cloudy. Lows in the upper 50s. Thursday, mostly sunny. Highs in the upper 80s. Thursday night, mostly clear. Lows in the upper 50s. Friday, sunny. Highs in the lower 90s. Friday night, partly cloudy with a slight chance of showers and thunderstorms in the evening, then mostly clear after midnight. Lows around 60. Saturday, sunny. Highs in the upper 80s. For Western Lake Sakakawea, today, windy. South winds 10 to 20 miles per hour increasing to northwest 20 to 30 miles per hour in the late morning and afternoon. Slight chance of showers in the morning. Patchy smoke late in the morning. Areas of smoke in the afternoon. Mostly cloudy early in the morning then becoming mostly sunny. Highs in the lower 90s. Tonight, north winds 10 to 20 miles per hour. Areas of smoke through the night. Slight chance of showers after midnight. Partly cloudy. Lows in the upper 50s. For Eastern Lake Sakakawea, today, breezy. South winds 15 to 25 miles per hour shifting to the northwest in the afternoon. Patchy smoke early in the afternoon. Areas of smoke late in the afternoon. Partly cloudy. Highs in the mid-90s. Tonight, north winds 10 to 20 miles per hour. Areas of smoke. Partly cloudy. Lows in the lower 60s. For northern Lake Oahe, today, windy. South winds 20

8 to 30 miles per hour. Patchy smoke in the afternoon. Partly cloudy. Highs in the upper 90s. Tonight, breezy. Southeast winds 15 to 25 miles per hour, decreasing to 10 to 15 miles per hour after midnight. Patchy smoke until early morning. Partly cloudy in the evening, then becoming mostly cloudy. Lows in the upper 60s. Here are the weather conditions at 4 a.m. Central Daylight Time. Bismarck, clear. Temperature 71 degrees, relative humidity 63%. Wind southeast at 15 miles an hour. Pressure 29.82 inches and falling. Mendham, clear. 70 degrees, relative humidity 73%. Wind south at 10 miles an hour. Hazen, clear. 73 degrees, relative humidity 38%. Wind south at 8 miles an hour. Harvey, partly cloudy. 70 degrees, relative humidity 83%. Wind south at 13 miles an hour. Minot, partly cloudy. 75 degrees, relative humidity 49%. Wind south at 8 miles an hour, gusting to 21. Dickinson, clear. 71 degrees, relative humidity 52%. Wind south at 14 miles an hour. Elsewhere around North Dakota, it was 68 at Garrison. It was clear, with a temperature of 66 at Jamestown, 65 at Fargo, and 72 at Devil's Lake. It was mostly cloudy, with a temperature of 76 at Williston, and 65 at Grand Forks. In northern South Dakota, it was clear. It was 71 at Mobridge, and 62 at Aberdeen. In eastern Montana, at Mile City, it was clear, with a temperature of 79. At Glendive, it was partly cloudy, with a temperature of 77. At Sydney, it was mostly cloudy, with a temperature of 74. Once again, at Bismarck, the temperature was 71 degrees under clear skies. The Bismarck, North Dakota climate summary for yesterday, August 1, 2026. Yesterday's high temperature was 95 degrees. This high was 9 degrees above the normal high of 86. The record high is 105 degrees, which was set in 1900. Yesterday's low temperature was 57 degrees. This low was 1 degree below the normal low of 58. The record low is 40 degrees, which was set in 1968. No precipitation fell yesterday, which leaves the monthly total at 0.00 inches. The total precipitation for the year still stands at 7.72 inches. There were no heating degree days yesterday. The yearly total since July 1st is zero. There were 11 cooling degree days yesterday. The yearly total since January 1st is 517. The normal high temperature for today is 86 degrees, and the normal low is 58. The record high for today is 101, which occurred in 1989, and the record low is 40, which occurred in 1971. Sunrise today is at 6:25 a.m. and sunset is at 9:13 p.m. Heat advisory for the following counties in North Dakota: Burley, Eastern Morton, Eastern Sioux, Emmons, Grant, Western Morton, and Western Sioux. Heat advisory in effect from noon Central Daylight Time or 11 a.m. Mountain Daylight Time today to 8 p.m. Central Daylight Time or 7 p.m. Mountain Daylight Time this evening. What high temperatures and heat index values around 100 expected? Where parts of South Central North Dakota? When from noon Central Daylight Time or 11 a.m. Mountain Daylight Time today to 8 p.m. Central Daylight Time or 7 p.m. Mountain Daylight Time this evening? The following impacts are expected. Hot temperatures and high humidity may cause heat illnesses. Drink plenty of fluids, stay in an air-conditioned room, stay out of the sun, and check up on relatives and neighbors. The regional weather forecast from your National Weather Service office in Bismarck. Very hot continues, with high temperatures around 100 in south-central North Dakota on Sunday. Windy Sunday and Monday, with near-critical fire weather conditions expected across much of the western half of the state. Low chances for showers in the northwest tonight into Sunday morning, then low to medium chances for showers and thunderstorms Sunday evening through Monday afternoon. A few storms could be severe in central and eastern parts of the state. Areas of smoke from active western wildfires may return Sunday and linger into Monday. The first half of the upcoming

Work week should be much cooler, with highs in the 70s and 80s. The detailed forecast for North Dakota, tonight, mostly clear. Slight chance of showers northwest and north central. Lows in the 60s. Sunday, mostly sunny to partly cloudy and windy. Patchy smoke in the afternoon. Highs in the upper 80s to upper 90s with some lower 100s. Sunday night, partly to mostly cloudy. Areas of smoke through the night. Chance of showers and thunderstorms. Lows in the mid-50s to upper 60s. Monday, partly to mostly cloudy and windy. Chance of thunderstorms through the day. Highs in the lower 70s to mid-80s. Here is the forecast for the Bismarck Mandan listening area. Heat advisory in effect from noon today to 8 p.m. Central Daylight Time this evening. Today, partly cloudy. Patchy smoke in the afternoon. Highs around 101. South winds 15 to 20 miles per hour. Tonight, increasing clouds. Areas of smoke. Lows in the mid-60s. Northeast winds 10 to 15 miles per hour. Monday, sunny. Not as warm. Highs in the mid-80s. North winds 10 to 20 miles per hour, increasing to 20 to 25 miles per hour in the afternoon. Monday night, mostly clear. Cooler. Lows in the lower 50s. Northwest winds 15 to 20 miles per hour with gusts up to 30 miles per hour, diminishing to 5 to 10 miles per hour after midnight. Tuesday, sunny. Highs in the upper 70s. Northwest winds 5 to 15 miles per hour with gusts up to 25 miles per hour. Tuesday night, mostly clear. Lows around 50. Wednesday, mostly sunny. Highs in the mid-80s. Wednesday night, partly cloudy. Lows in the upper 50s. Thursday, mostly sunny. Highs in the upper 80s. Thursday night, mostly clear. Lows in the upper 50s. Friday, sunny. Highs in the lower 90s. Friday night, partly cloudy with a slight chance of showers and thunderstorms in the evening, then mostly clear after midnight. Lows around 60. Saturday, sunny. Highs in the upper 80s. For Western Lake Sakakawea, today, windy. South winds 10 to 20 miles per hour, increasing to northwest 20 to 30 miles per hour in the late morning and afternoon. Slight chance of showers in the morning. Patchy smoke late in the morning. Areas of smoke in the afternoon. Mostly cloudy early in the morning, then becoming mostly sunny. Highs in the lower 90s. Tonight, north winds 10 to 20 miles per hour. Areas of smoke through the night. Slight chance of showers after midnight. Partly cloudy. Lows in the upper 50s. For Eastern Lake Sakakawea, today, breezy. South winds 15 to 25 miles per hour, shifting to the northwest in the afternoon. Patchy smoke early in the afternoon. Areas of smoke late in the afternoon. Partly cloudy. Highs in the mid-90s. Tonight, north winds 10 to 20 miles per hour. Areas of smoke. Partly cloudy. Lows in the lower 60s. For northern Lake Oahe, today, windy. South winds 20 to 30 miles per hour. Patchy smoke in the afternoon. Partly cloudy. Highs in the upper 90s. Tonight, breezy. Southeast winds 15 to 25 miles per hour, decreasing to 10 to 15 miles per hour after midnight. Patchy smoke until early morning. Partly cloudy in the evening, then becoming mostly cloudy. Lows in the upper 60s. Here are the weather conditions at 4 a.m. Central Daylight Time. Bismarck, clear. Temperature 71 degrees, relative humidity 63%. Wind southeast at 15 miles an hour. Pressure 29.82 inches and falling. Mandan, clear. 70 degrees, relative humidity 73%. Wind south at 10 miles an hour. Hazen, clear. 73 degrees, relative humidity 38%. Wind south at 8 miles an hour. Harvey, partly cloudy. 70 degrees, relative humidity 83%. Wind south at 13 miles an hour. Minot, partly cloudy. 75 degrees, relative humidity 49%.

south at 8 miles an hour, gusting to 21. Dickinson, clear. 71 degrees, relative humidity 52%. Wind south at 14 miles an hour. Elsewhere around North Dakota, it was 68 at Garrison. It was clear, with a temperature of 66 at Jamestown, 65 at Fargo, and 72 at Devil's Lake. It was mostly cloudy, with a temperature of 76 at Williston, and 65 at Grand Forks. In northern South Dakota, it was clear. It was 71 at Mobridge, and 62 at Aberdeen. In eastern Montana, at Miles City, it was clear, with a temperature of 79. At Glendive, it was partly cloudy, with a temperature of 77. At Sydney, it was mostly cloudy, with a temperature of 74. Once again, at Bismarck, the temperature was 71 degrees under clear skies. 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Providing weather information 24 hours a day from your National Weather Service office in Bismarck. The Bismarck, North Dakota climate summary for yesterday, August 1, 2026. Yesterday's high temperature was 95 degrees. This high was 9 degrees above the normal high of 86. The record high is 105 degrees, which was set in 1900. Yesterday's low temperature was 57 degrees. This low was 1 degree below the normal low of 58. The record low is 40 degrees, which was set in 1968. No precipitation fell yesterday, which leaves the monthly total at 0.00 inches. The total precipitation for the year still stands at 7.72 inches. There were no heating degree days yesterday. The yearly total since July 1st is zero. There were 11 cooling degree days yesterday. The yearly total since January 1st is 517. The normal high temperature for today is 86 degrees, and the normal low is 58. The record high for today is 101, which occurred in 1989, and the record low is 40, which occurred in 1971. Sunrise today is at 6:25 a.m. and sunset is at 9:13 p.m. Heat advisory for the following counties in North Dakota: Burley, Eastern Morton, Eastern Sioux, Emmons, Grant, Western Morton, and Western Sioux. Heat advisory in effect from noon Central Daylight Time or 11 a.m. Mountain Daylight Time today to 8 p.m. Central Daylight Time or 7 p.m. Mountain Daylight Time this evening. What high temperatures and heat index values around 100 expected? Where parts of South Central North Dakota? When from noon Central Daylight Time or 11 a.m. Mountain Daylight Time today to 8 p.m. Central Daylight Time or 7 p.m. Mountain Daylight Time this evening? The following impacts are expected. Hot temperatures and high humidity may cause heat illnesses. Drink plenty of fluids, stay in an air-conditioned room, stay out of the sun, and check up on relatives and neighbors. The regional weather forecast from your National Weather Service office in Bismarck. Very hot continues, with high temperatures around 100 in South Central North Dakota on Sunday. Windy Sunday and Monday, with near critical fire weather conditions expected across much of the western half of the state. Low chances for showers in the northwest tonight into Sunday morning, then low to medium chances for showers and thunderstorms Sunday evening through Monday afternoon. A few storms could be severe in central and eastern parts of the state. Areas of smoke from active western wildfires may return Sunday and linger into Monday. The first half of the upcoming work week should be much cooler, with highs in the 70s and 80s. The detailed forecast for North Dakota, tonight, mostly clear. Slight chance of showers northwest and north central. Lows in the 60s. Sunday, mostly sunny to partly cloudy and windy. Patchy smoke in the afternoon. Highs in the upper 80s to upper 90s with some lower 100s. Sunday night, partly to mostly cloudy. Areas of smoke through the night. Chance of showers and thunderstorms. Lows in the mid-50s to upper 60s. Monday, partly to mostly cloudy and windy. Chance of thunderstorms through the day. Highs in the lower 70s to mid-80s. Here is the forecast for the Bismarck, Minden listening area. Heat advisory in effect from noon today to 8 p.m. Central Daylight Time this evening. Today, partly cloudy. Patchy smoke in the afternoon. Highs around 101.

south winds 15 to 20 miles per hour. Tonight, increasing clouds. Areas of smoke. Lows in the mid-60s. Northeast winds 10 to 15 miles per hour. Monday, sunny. Not as warm. Highs in the mid-80s. North winds 10 to 20 miles per hour, increasing to 20 to 25 miles per hour in the afternoon. Monday night, mostly clear. Cooler. Lows in the lower 50s. Northwest winds 15 to 20 miles per hour with gusts up to 30 miles per hour, diminishing to 5 to 10 miles per hour after midnight. Tuesday, sunny. Highs in the upper 70s. Northwest winds 5 to 15 miles per hour with gusts up to 25 miles per hour. Tuesday night, mostly clear. Lows around 50. Wednesday, mostly sunny. Highs in the mid-80s. Wednesday night, partly cloudy. Lows in the upper 50s. Thursday, mostly sunny. Highs in the upper 80s. Thursday night, mostly clear. Lows in the upper 50s. Friday, sunny. Highs in the lower 90s. Friday night, partly cloudy with a slight chance of showers and thunderstorms in the evening, then mostly clear after midnight. Lows around 60. Saturday, sunny. Highs in the upper 80s. For Western Lake Sakakawea, today, windy. South winds 10 to 20 miles per hour, increasing to northwest 20 to 30 miles per hour in the late morning and afternoon. Slight chance of showers in the morning. Patchy smoke late in the morning. Areas of smoke in the afternoon. Mostly cloudy early in the morning, then becoming mostly sunny. Highs in the lower 90s. Tonight, north winds 10 to 20 miles per hour. Areas of smoke through the night. Slight chance of showers after midnight. Partly cloudy. Lows in the upper 50s. For Eastern Lake Sakakawea, today, breezy. South winds 15 to 25 miles per hour, shifting to the northwest in the afternoon. Patchy smoke early in the afternoon. Areas of smoke late in the afternoon. Partly cloudy. Highs in the mid-90s. Tonight, north winds 10 to 20 miles per hour. Areas of smoke. Partly cloudy. Lows in the lower 60s. For northern Lake Oahe, today, windy. South winds 20 to 30 miles per hour. Patchy smoke in the afternoon. Partly cloudy. Highs in the upper 90s. Tonight, breezy. Southeast winds 15 to 25 miles per hour, decreasing to 10 to 15 miles per hour after midnight. Patchy smoke until early morning. Partly cloudy in the evening, then becoming mostly cloudy. Lows in the upper 60s. Here are the weather conditions at 5 a.m. Central Daylight Time. Bismarck, clear. Temperature 70 degrees, relative humidity 65%. Wind southeast at 14 miles an hour. Pressure 29.80 inches and falling. Mendham, clear. 70 degrees, relative humidity 73%. Wind south at 9 miles an hour. Hazen, partly cloudy. 72 degrees, relative humidity 40%. Harvey, clear. 70 degrees, relative humidity 83%. Wind south at 8 miles an hour, gusting to 17. Minot, partly cloudy. 73 degrees, relative humidity 54%. Wind south at 8 miles an hour. Dickinson, clear. 69 degrees, relative humidity 56%. Wind south at 10 miles an hour. Elsewhere around North Dakota, it was 64 at Garrison. It was clear, with a temperature of 65 at Jamestown, 63 at Fargo, 64 at Grand Forks, and 73 at Devil's Lake. At Williston, it was mostly cloudy, with a temperature of 75. In northern South Dakota, it was clear. It was 69 at Mobridge, and 63 at Aberdeen. In eastern Montana, at Miles City, it was clear, with a temperature of 78. It was mostly cloudy, with a temperature of 80 at Glendive, and 75 at Sydney. Once again, at Bismarck, the temperature was 70 degrees under clear skies. The Bismarck, North Dakota climate summary for yesterday, August 1, 2026. Yesterday's high temperature was 95 degrees. This high was

9 degrees above the normal high of 86. The record high is 105 degrees, which was set in 1900. Yesterday's low temperature was 57 degrees. This low was 1 degree below the normal low of 58. The record low is 40 degrees, which was set in 1968. No precipitation fell yesterday, which leaves the monthly total at 0.00 inches. The total precipitation for the year still stands at 7.72 inches. There were no heating degree days yesterday. The yearly total since July 1st is zero. There were 11 cooling degree days yesterday. The yearly total since January 1st is 517. The normal high temperature for today is 86 degrees, and the normal low is 58. The record high for today is 101, which occurred in 1989, and the record low is 40, which occurred in 1971. Sunrise today is at 6:25 a.m. and sunset is at 9:13 p.m. Heat advisory for the following counties in North Dakota: Burley, Eastern Morton, Eastern Sioux, Emmons, Grant, Western Morton, and Western Sioux. Heat advisory in effect from noon Central Daylight Time or 11 a.m. Mountain Daylight Time today to 8 p.m. Central Daylight Time or 7 p.m. Mountain Daylight Time this evening. What high temperatures and heat index values around 100 expected? Where parts of South Central North Dakota? When from noon Central Daylight Time or 11 a.m. Mountain Daylight Time today to 8 p.m. Central Daylight Time or 7 p.m. Mountain Daylight Time this evening? The following impacts are expected. Hot temperatures and high humidity may cause heat illnesses. Drink plenty of fluids, stay in an air-conditioned room, stay out of the sun, and check up on relatives and neighbors. The regional weather forecast from your National Weather Service office in Bismarck. Very hot continues, with high temperatures around 100 in South Central North Dakota on Sunday. Windy Sunday and Monday, with near-critical fire weather conditions expected across much of the western half of the state. Low chances for showers in the northwest tonight into Sunday morning, then low to medium chances for showers and thunderstorms Sunday evening through Monday afternoon. A few storms could be severe in central and eastern parts of the state. Areas of smoke from active western wildfires may return Sunday and linger into Monday. The first half of the upcoming work week should be much cooler, with highs in the 70s and 80s. The detailed forecast for North Dakota, tonight, mostly clear. Slight chance of showers northwest and north central. Lows in the 60s. Sunday, mostly sunny to partly cloudy and windy. Patchy smoke in the afternoon. Highs in the upper 80s to upper 90s with some lower 100s. Sunday night, partly to mostly cloudy. Areas of smoke through the night. Chance of showers and thunderstorms. Lows in the mid-50s to upper 60s. Monday, partly to mostly cloudy and windy. Chance of thunderstorms through the day. Highs in the lower 70s to mid-80s. Here is the forecast for the Bismarck, Minden listening area. Heat advisory in effect from noon today to 8 p.m. Central Daylight Time this evening. Today, partly cloudy. Patchy smoke in the afternoon. Highs around 101. South winds 15 to 20 miles per hour. Tonight, increasing clouds. Areas of smoke. Lows in the mid-60s. Northeast winds 10 to 15 miles per hour. Monday, sunny. Not as warm. Highs in the mid-80s. North winds 10 to 20 miles per hour, increasing to 20 to 25 miles per hour in the afternoon. Monday night, mostly clear. Cooler. Lows in the lower 50s. Northwest winds 15 to 20 miles per hour with gusts up to 30 miles per hour, diminishing to 5 to 10 miles per hour after midnight. Tuesday, sunny. Highs in the upper 70s. Northwest winds 5 to 15 miles per hour with gusts up to 25 miles per hour. Tuesday night, mostly clear. Lows around 50. Wednesday, mostly sunny. Highs in the mid-80s. Wednesday night, partly cloudy. Lows in the upper 50s. Thursday, mostly sunny. Highs in the upper 80s. Thursday night, mostly clear. Lows in the upper 50s. Friday, sunny. Highs in the lower 90s. Friday night, partly cloudy with a slight chance of showers and thunderstorms in the evening, then mostly clear after.

Midnight. Lows around 60. Saturday, sunny. Highs in the upper 80s. For Western Lake Sakakawea, today, windy. South winds 10 to 20 miles per hour, increasing to northwest 20 to 30 miles per hour in the late morning and afternoon. Slight chance of showers in the morning. Patchy smoke late in the morning. Areas of smoke in the afternoon. Mostly cloudy early in the morning, then becoming mostly sunny. Highs in the lower 90s. Tonight, north winds 10 to 20 miles per hour. Areas of smoke through the night. Slight chance of showers after midnight. Partly cloudy. Lows in the upper 50s. For Eastern Lake Sakakawea, today, breezy. South winds 15 to 25 miles per hour, shifting to the northwest in the afternoon. Patchy smoke early in the afternoon. Areas of smoke late in the afternoon. Partly cloudy. Highs in the mid-90s. Tonight, north winds 10 to 20 miles per hour. Areas of smoke. Partly cloudy. Lows in the lower 60s. For northern Lake Oahe, today, windy. South winds 20 to 30 miles per hour. Patchy smoke in the afternoon. Partly cloudy. Highs in the upper 90s. Tonight, breezy. Southeast winds 15 to 25 miles per hour, decreasing to 10 to 15 miles per hour after midnight. Patchy smoke until early morning. Partly cloudy in the evening, then becoming mostly cloudy. Lows in the upper 60s. Here are the weather conditions at 5 a.m. Central Daylight Time. Bismarck, clear. Temperature 70 degrees, relative humidity 65%. Wind southeast at 14 miles an hour. Pressure 29.80 inches and falling. Mendham, clear. 70 degrees, relative humidity 73%. Wind south at 9 miles an hour. Hazen, partly cloudy. 72 degrees, relative humidity 40%. Harvey, clear. 70 degrees, relative humidity 83%. Wind south at 8 miles an hour, gusting to 17. Minot, partly cloudy. 73 degrees, relative humidity 54%. Wind south at 8 miles an hour. Dickinson, clear. 69 degrees, relative humidity 56%. Wind south at 10 miles an hour. Elsewhere around North Dakota, it was 64 at Garrison. It was clear, with a temperature of 65 at Jamestown, 63 at Fargo, 64 at Grand Forks, and 73 at Devil's Lake. At Williston, it was mostly cloudy, with a temperature of 75. In northern South Dakota, it was clear. It was 69 at Mobridge, and 63 at Aberdeen. In eastern Montana, skies ranged from partly cloudy to mostly cloudy. It was 78 at Miles City, 80 at Glendive, and 75 at Sydney. Once again, at Bismarck, the temperature was 70 degrees under clear skies. The Bismarck, North Dakota climate summary for yesterday, August 1, 2026. Yesterday's high temperature was 95 degrees. This high was 9 degrees above the normal high of 86. The record high is 105 degrees, which was set in 1900. Yesterday's low temperature was 57 degrees. This low was 1 degree below the normal low of 58. The record low is 40 degrees, which was set in 1968. No precipitation fell yesterday, which leaves the monthly total at 0.00 inches. The total precipitation for the year still stands at 7.72 inches. There were no heating degree days yesterday. The yearly total since July 1st is zero. There were 11 cooling degree days yesterday. The yearly total since January 1st is 517. The normal high temperature for today is 86 degrees, and the normal low is 58. The record high for today is 101, which occurred in 1989, and the record low is 40, which occurred in 1971. Sunrise today is at 6:25 a.m. and sunset is at 9:13 p.m. Heat advisory for the following counties in North Dakota: Burley, Eastern Morton, Eastern Sioux, Emmons, Grant, Western Morton, and Western Sioux. Heat advisory in effect from noon Central Daylight Time, or 11 a.m. Mountain Daylight Time today, to 8 p.m. Central Daylight Time, or 7 p.m. Mountain Daylight Time this evening. What high temperature?

temperatures and heat index values around 100 expected. Where? Parts of south central North Dakota. When? From noon central daylight time, or 11 a.m. mountain daylight time today to 8 p.m. central daylight time, or 7 p.m. mountain daylight time this evening. The following impacts are expected. Hot temperatures and high humidity may cause heat illnesses. Drink plenty of fluids, stay in an air-conditioned room, stay out of the sun, and check up on relatives and neighbors. The regional weather forecast from your National Weather Service office in Bismarck. Very hot continues, with high temperatures around 100 in south-central North Dakota on Sunday. Windy Sunday and Monday, with near-critical fire weather conditions expected across much of the western half of the state. Low chances for showers in the northwest tonight into Sunday morning, then low to medium chances for showers and thunderstorms Sunday evening through Monday afternoon. A few storms could be severe in central and eastern parts of the state. Areas of smoke from active western wildfires may return Sunday and linger into Monday. The first half of the upcoming work week should be much cooler, with highs in the 70s and 80s. The detailed forecast for North Dakota, tonight, mostly clear. Slight chance of showers northwest and north central. Lows in the 60s. Sunday, mostly sunny to partly cloudy and windy. Patchy smoke in the afternoon. Highs in the upper 80s to upper 90s with some lower 100s. Sunday night, partly to mostly cloudy. Areas of smoke through the night. Chance of showers and thunderstorms. Lows in the mid 50s to upper 60s. Monday, partly to mostly cloudy and windy. Chance of thunderstorms through the day. Highs in the lower 70s to mid 80s. Here is the forecast for the Bismarck, Minden listening area. Heat advisory in effect from noon today to 8 p.m. Central Daylight Time this evening. Today, mostly sunny. Patchy smoke in the afternoon. Highs around 101. South winds 15 to 20 miles per hour with gusts up to 30 miles per hour. Tonight, increasing clouds. Areas of smoke. Lows in the mid-60s. Northeast winds 10 to 15 miles per hour. Monday, sunny. Not as warm. Highs in the mid-80s. North winds 10 to 20 miles per hour, increasing to 20 to 25 miles per hour in the afternoon. Monday night, mostly clear. Cooler. Lows in the lower 50s. Northwest winds 15 to 20 miles per hour with gusts up to 30 miles per hour, diminishing to 5 to 10 miles per hour after midnight. Tuesday, sunny. Highs in the upper 70s. Northwest winds 5 to 15 miles per hour with gusts up to 25 miles per hour. Tuesday night, mostly clear. Lows around 50. Wednesday, mostly sunny. Highs in the mid-80s. Wednesday night, partly cloudy. Lows in the upper 50s. Thursday, mostly sunny. Highs in the upper 80s. Thursday night, mostly clear. Lows in the upper 50s. Friday, sunny. Highs in the lower 90s. Friday night, partly cloudy with a slight chance of showers and thunderstorms in the evening, then mostly clear after midnight. Lows around 60. Saturday, sunny. Highs in the upper 80s. For Western Lake Sakakawea, today, windy. South winds 10 to 20 miles per hour increasing to northwest 20 to 30 miles per hour in the late morning and afternoon. Slight chance of showers in the morning. Patchy smoke late in the morning. Areas of smoke in the afternoon. Mostly cloudy early in the morning, then becoming mostly sunny. Highs in the lower 90s. Tonight, north winds 10 to 20 miles per hour. Areas of smoke through the night. Slight chance of showers after midnight. Partly cloudy. Lows in the upper 50s. For Eastern Lake Sakakawea, today, breezy. South winds 15 to 25 miles per hour shifting to the northwest in the afternoon. Patchy smoke early in the afternoon. Areas of smoke late in the afternoon. Partly cloudy. Highs in the mid-90s. Tonight, north winds 10 to 20 miles per hour. Areas of smoke. Partly cloudy. Lows in the lower 60s. For northern Lake Oahe, today, windy. South winds 20 to 30 miles per hour. Patchy smoke in the afternoon. Partly cloudy.

highs in the upper 90s. Tonight, breezy. Southeast winds 15 to 25 miles per hour, decreasing to 10 to 15 miles per hour after midnight. Patchy smoke until early morning. Partly cloudy in the evening, then becoming mostly cloudy. Lows in the upper 60s. Here are the weather conditions at 5 a.m. Central Daylight Time. Bismarck, clear. Temperature 70 degrees, relative humidity 65%. Wind southeast at 14 miles an hour. Pressure 29.80 inches and falling. Mendham, clear. 70 degrees, relative humidity 73%. Wind south at 9 miles an hour. Hazen, partly cloudy. 72 degrees, relative humidity 40%. Harvey, clear. 70 degrees, relative humidity 83%. Wind south at 8 miles an hour, gusting to 17. Minot, partly cloudy. 73 degrees, relative humidity 54%. Wind south at 8 miles an hour. Dickinson, clear. 69 degrees, relative humidity 56%. Wind south at 10 miles an hour. Elsewhere around North Dakota, it was 64 at Garrison. It was clear, with a temperature of 65 at Jamestown, 63 at Fargo, 64 at Grand Forks, and 73 at Devil's Lake. At Williston, it was mostly cloudy, with a temperature of 75. In northern South Dakota, it was clear. It was 69 at Mobridge, and 63 at Aberdeen. In eastern Montana, skies ranged from partly cloudy to mostly cloudy. It was 78 at Miles City, 80 at Glendive, and 75 at Sydney. Once again, at Bismarck, the temperature was 70 degrees under clear skies. The Bismarck, North Dakota climate summary for yesterday, August 1, 2026. Yesterday's high temperature was 95 degrees. This high was 9 degrees above the normal high of 86. The record high is 105 degrees, which was set in 1900. Yesterday's low temperature was 57 degrees. This low was 1 degree below the normal low of 58. The record low is 40 degrees, which was set in 1968. No precipitation fell yesterday, which leaves the monthly total at 0.00 inches. The total precipitation for the year still stands at 7.72 inches. There were no heating degree days yesterday. The yearly total since July 1st is zero. There were 11 cooling degree days yesterday. The yearly total since January 1st is 517. The normal high temperature for today is 86 degrees, and the normal low is 58. The record high for today is 101, which occurred in 1989, and the record low is 40, which occurred in 1971. Sunrise today is at 6:25 a.m. and sunset is at 9:13 p.m. Heat advisory for the following counties in North Dakota: Burley, Eastern Morton, Eastern Sioux, Emmons, Grant, Western Morton, and Western Sioux. Heat advisory in effect from noon Central Daylight Time, or 11 a.m. Mountain Daylight Time today, to 8 p.m. Central Daylight Time, or 7 p.m. Mountain Daylight Time this evening. What high temperatures and heat index values around 100 expected? Where, parts of South Central North Dakota. When, from noon Central Daylight Time, or 11 a.m. Mountain Daylight Time today, to 8 p.m. Central Daylight Time, or 7 p.m. Mountain Daylight Time this evening. The following impacts are expected: hot temperatures and high humidity may cause heat illnesses. Drink plenty of fluids, stay in an air-conditioned room, stay out of the sun, and check up on relatives and neighbors. The regional weather forecast from your National Weather Service office in Bismarck. Very hot continues, with high temperatures around 100 in South Central North Dakota on Sunday. Windy Sunday and Monday, with near critical fire weather conditions expected across much of the western half of the state. Low chances for showers in the northwest tonight into Sunday morning, then low to medium chances for showers and thunderstorms Sunday evening through Monday afternoon. A few storms could be severe in central and eastern parts of the state. Areas of smoke from active western wildfires may return Sunday and linger into Monday. The first half of the upcoming work week should be much cooler, with highs in the 70s and 80s. The detailed forecast for North Dakota: tonight, mostly clear. Slight chance of showers northwest and north central. Lows in the 60s.
Sunday, mostly sunny to partly cloudy and windy. Patchy smoke in the afternoon. Highs in the upper 80s to upper 90s with some lower 100s. Sunday night, partly to mostly cloudy. Areas of smoke through the night. Chance of showers and thunderstorms. Lows in the mid-50s to upper 60s. Monday, partly to mostly cloudy and windy. Chance of thunderstorms through the day. Highs in the lower 70s to mid-80s. 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Providing weather information 24 hours a day from your National Weather Service office in Bismarck. Here is the forecast for the Bismarck Minden listening area. Heat advisory in effect from noon today to 8 p.m. Central Daylight Time this evening. Today, mostly sunny. Patchy smoke in the afternoon. Highs around 101. South winds 15 to 20 miles per hour with gusts up to 30 miles per hour. Tonight, increasing clouds. Areas of smoke. Lows in the mid-60s. Northeast winds 10 to 15 miles per hour. Monday, sunny. Not as warm. Highs in the mid-80s. North winds 10 to 20 miles per hour, increasing to 20 to 25 miles per hour in the afternoon. Monday night, mostly clear. Cooler. Lows in the lower 50s. Northwest winds 15 to 20 miles per hour with gusts up to 30 miles per hour, diminishing to 5 to 10 miles per hour after midnight. Tuesday, sunny. Highs in the upper 70s. Northwest winds 5 to 15 miles per hour with gusts up to 25 miles per hour. Tuesday night, mostly clear. Lows around 50. Wednesday, mostly sunny. Highs in the mid-80s. Wednesday night, partly cloudy. Lows in the upper 50s. Thursday, mostly sunny. Highs in the upper 80s. Thursday night, mostly clear. Lows in the upper 50s. Friday, sunny. Highs in the lower 90s. Friday night, partly cloudy with a slight chance of showers and thunderstorms in the evening, then mostly clear after midnight. Lows around 60. Saturday, sunny. Highs in the upper 80s. For Western Lake Sakakawea, today, windy. South winds 10 to 20 miles per hour, increasing to northwest 20 to 30 miles per hour in the late morning and afternoon. For Western Lake Sakakawea, today, windy. South winds 10 to 20 miles per hour, increasing to northwest 20 to 30 miles per hour in the late morning and afternoon. Slight chance of showers in the morning. Patchy smoke late in the morning. Areas of smoke in the afternoon. Mostly cloudy early in the morning, then becoming mostly sunny. Highs in the lower 90s. Tonight, north winds 10 to 20 miles per hour. Areas of smoke through the night. Slight chance of showers after midnight. Partly cloudy. Lows in the upper 50s. For Eastern Lake Sakakawea, today, breezy. South winds 15 to 25 miles per hour, shifting to the northwest in the afternoon. Patchy smoke early in the afternoon. Areas of smoke late in the afternoon. Partly cloudy. Highs in the mid-90s. Tonight, north winds 10 to 20 miles per hour. Areas of smoke. Partly cloudy. Lows in the lower 60s. For Northern Lake Oahe, today, windy. South winds 20 to 30 miles per hour. Patchy smoke in the afternoon. Partly cloudy. Highs in the upper 90s. Tonight, breezy. Southeast winds 15 to 25 miles per hour, decreasing to 10 to 15 miles per hour after midnight. Patchy smoke until early morning. Partly cloudy in the evening, then becoming mostly cloudy. Lows in the upper 60s. Here are the weather conditions at 5 a.m. Central Daylight Time. Bismarck, clear. Temperature 70 degrees, relative humidity 65%. Wind southeast at 14 miles an hour. Pressure 29.80 inches and falling. Minden, clear. 70 degrees, relative humidity 73%. Wind south at 9 miles an hour. Hazen, partly cloudy. 72 degrees, relative humidity 40%. Harvey, clear. 70 degrees, relative humidity.

the 83%. Wind south at 8 miles an hour, gusting to 17. Minot, partly cloudy. 73 degrees, relative humidity 54%. Wind south at 8 miles an hour. Dickinson, clear. 69 degrees, relative humidity 56%. Wind south at 10 miles an hour. Elsewhere around North Dakota, it was 64 at Garrison. It was clear, with a temperature of 65 at Jamestown, 63 at Fargo, 64 at Grand Forks, and 73 at Devil's Lake. At Williston, it was mostly cloudy, with a temperature of 75. In northern South Dakota, it was clear. It was 69 at Mobridge, and 63 at Aberdeen. In eastern Montana, skies ranged from partly cloudy to mostly cloudy. It was 78 at Miles City, 80 at Glendive, and 75 at Sydney. Once again, at Bismarck, the temperature was 70 degrees under clear skies. The Bismarck, North Dakota climate summary for yesterday, August 1, 2026. Yesterday's high temperature was 95 degrees. This high was 9 degrees above the normal high of 86. The record high is 105 degrees, which was set in 1900. Yesterday's low temperature was 57 degrees. This low was 1 degree below the normal low of 58. The record low is 40 degrees, which was set in 1968. No precipitation fell yesterday, which leaves the monthly total at 0.00 inches. The total precipitation for the year still stands at 7.72 inches. There were no heating degree days yesterday. The yearly total since July 1st is zero. There were 11 cooling degree days yesterday. The yearly total since January 1st is 517. The normal high temperature for today is 86 degrees, and the normal low is 58. The record high for today is 101, which occurred in 1989, and the record low is 40, which occurred in 1971. Sunrise today is at 6:25 a.m. and sunset is at 9:13 p.m. Heat advisory for the following counties in North Dakota: Burley, Eastern Morton, Eastern Sioux, Emmons, Grant, Western Morton, and Western Sioux. Heat advisory in effect from noon Central Daylight Time or 11 a.m. Mountain Daylight Time today to 8 p.m. Central Daylight Time or 7 p.m. Mountain Daylight Time this evening. What high temperatures and heat index values around 100 expected? Where parts of South Central North Dakota? When from noon Central Daylight Time or 11 a.m. Mountain Daylight Time today to 8 p.m. Central Daylight Time or 7 p.m. Mountain Daylight Time this evening? The following impacts are expected. Hot temperatures and high humidity may cause heat illnesses. Drink plenty of fluids, stay in an air-conditioned room, stay out of the sun, and check up on relatives and neighbors. Here is the forecast for the Bismarck, Mandan listening area. Heat advisory in effect from noon today to 8 p.m. Central Daylight Time this evening. Today, mostly sunny. Patchy smoke in the afternoon. Highs around 101. South winds 15 to 20 miles per hour with gusts up to 30 miles per hour. Tonight, increasing clouds. Areas of smoke. Lows in the mid-60s. Northeast winds 10 to 15 miles per hour. Monday, sunny. Not as warm. Highs in the mid-80s. North winds 10 to 20 miles per hour, increasing to 20 to 25 miles per hour in the afternoon. Monday night, mostly clear. Cooler. Lows in the lower 50s. Northwest winds 15 to 20 miles per hour with gusts up to 30 miles per hour, diminishing to 5 to 10 miles per hour after midnight. Tuesday, sunny. Highs in the upper 70s. Northwest winds 5 to 15 miles per hour with gusts up to 25 miles per hour. Tuesday night, mostly clear. Lows around 50. Wednesday, mostly sunny. Highs in the mid-80s. Wednesday night, partly cloudy. Lows in the upper 50s. Thursday, mostly sunny. Highs in the upper 80s. Thursday night, mostly clear. Lows in the upper 50s. Friday, sunny. Highs in the lower 90s. Friday night, partly cloudy with a slight chance of showers and thunderstorms in the evening, then mostly clear after midnight. Lows around 60. Saturday, sunny. Highs in the upper 80s.

areas of smoke late in the afternoon. Partly cloudy. Highs in the mid-90s. Tonight, north winds 10 to 20 miles per hour. Areas of smoke. Partly cloudy. Lows in the lower 60s. For northern Lake Oahe, today, windy. South winds 20 to 30 miles per hour. Patchy smoke in the afternoon. Partly cloudy. Highs in the upper 90s. Tonight, breezy. Southeast winds 15 to 25 miles per hour, decreasing to 10 to 15 miles per hour after midnight. Patchy smoke until early morning. Partly cloudy in the evening, then becoming mostly cloudy. Lows in the upper 60s. Here are the weather conditions at 5 a.m. Central Daylight Time. Bismarck, clear. Temperature 70 degrees, relative humidity 65%. Wind southeast at 14 miles an hour. Pressure 29.80 inches and falling. Mendham, clear. 70 degrees, relative humidity 73%. Wind south at 9 miles an hour. Hazen, partly cloudy. 72 degrees, relative humidity 40%. Harvey, clear. 70 degrees, relative humidity 83%. Wind south at 8 miles an hour, gusting to 17. Minot, partly cloudy. 73 degrees, relative humidity 54%. Wind south at 8 miles an hour. Dickinson, clear. 69 degrees, relative humidity 56%. Wind south at 10 miles an hour. Elsewhere around North Dakota, it was 64 at Garrison. It was clear, with a temperature of 65 at Jamestown, 63 at Fargo, 64 at Grand Forks, and 73 at Devil's Lake. At Williston, it was mostly cloudy, with a temperature of 75. In northern South Dakota, it was clear. It was 69 at Mobridge, and 63 at Aberdeen. In eastern Montana, skies ranged from partly cloudy to mostly cloudy. It was 78 at Miles City, 80 at Glendive, and 75 at Sydney. Once again, at Bismarck, the temperature was 70 degrees under clear skies. The Bismarck, North Dakota climate summary for yesterday, August 1, 2026. Yesterday's high temperature was 95 degrees. This high was 9 degrees above the normal high of 86. The record high is 105 degrees, which was set in 1900. Yesterday's low temperature was 57 degrees. This low was 1 degree below the normal low of 58. The record low is 40 degrees, which was set in 1968. No precipitation fell yesterday, which leaves the monthly total at 0.00 inches. The total precipitation for the year still stands at 7.72 inches. There were no heating degree days yesterday. The yearly total since July 1st is zero. There were 11 cooling degree days yesterday. The yearly total since January 1st is 517. The normal high temperature for today is 86 degrees, and the normal low is 58. The record high for today is 101, which occurred in 1989, and the record low is 40, which occurred in 1971. Sunrise today is at 6:25 a.m. and sunset is at 9:13 p.m. Heat advisory for the following counties in North Dakota: Burley, Eastern Morton, Eastern Sioux, Emmons, Grant, Western Morton, and Western Sioux. Heat advisory in effect from noon Central Daylight Time or 11 a.m. Mountain Daylight Time today to 8 p.m. Central Daylight Time or 7 p.m. Mountain Daylight Time this evening. What high temperatures and heat index values around 100 expected? Where parts of South Central North Dakota? When, from noon Central Daylight Time, or 11 a.m. Mountain Daylight Time today to 8 p.m. Central Daylight Time, or 7 p.m. Mountain Daylight Time this evening. The following impacts are expected: hot temperatures and high humidity may cause heat illnesses. Drink plenty of fluids, stay in an air-conditioned room, stay out of the sun, and check up on relatives and neighbors. Here is the forecast for the Bismarck, Mendham listening area. Heat advisory in effect from noon today to 8 p.m. Central Daylight Time this evening. Today, mostly sunny. Patchy smoke in the afternoon. Highs around 101. South winds 15 to 20 miles per hour with gusts up to 30 miles per hour. Tonight, increasing clouds. Areas of smoke. Lows

in the mid-60s. Northeast winds 10 to 15 miles per hour. Monday, sunny. Not as warm. Highs in the mid-80s. North winds 10 to 20 miles per hour, increasing to 20 to 25 miles per hour in the afternoon. Monday night, mostly clear. Cooler. Lows in the lower 50s. Northwest winds 15 to 20 miles per hour with gusts up to 30 miles per hour, diminishing to 5 to 10 miles per hour after midnight. Tuesday, sunny. Highs in the upper 70s. Northwest winds 5 to 15 miles per hour with gusts up to 25 miles per hour. Tuesday night, mostly clear. Lows around 50. Wednesday, mostly sunny. Highs in the mid-80s. Wednesday night, partly cloudy. Lows in the upper 50s. Thursday, mostly sunny. Highs in the upper 80s. Thursday night, mostly clear. Lows in the upper 50s. Friday, sunny. Highs in the lower 90s. Friday night, partly cloudy with a slight chance of showers and thunderstorms in the evening, then mostly clear after midnight. Lows around 60. Saturday, sunny. Highs in the upper 80s. For Western Lake Sakakawea, today, windy. South winds 10 to 20 miles per hour, increasing to northwest 20 to 30 miles per hour in the late morning and afternoon. Slight chance of showers in the morning. Patchy smoke late in the morning. Areas of smoke in the afternoon. Mostly cloudy early in the morning, then becoming mostly sunny. Highs in the lower 90s. Tonight, north winds 10 to 20 miles per hour. Areas of smoke through the night. Slight chance of showers after midnight. Partly cloudy. Lows in the upper 50s. For Eastern Lake Sakakawea, today, breezy. South winds 15 to 25 miles per hour, shifting to the northwest in the afternoon. Patchy smoke early in the afternoon. Areas of smoke late in the afternoon. Partly cloudy. Highs in the mid-90s. Tonight, north winds 10 to 20 miles per hour. Areas of smoke. Partly cloudy. Lows in the lower 60s. For Northern Lake Oahe, today, windy. South winds 20 to 30 miles per hour. Patchy smoke in the afternoon. Partly cloudy. Highs in the upper 90s. Tonight, breezy. Southeast winds 15 to 25 miles per hour, decreasing to 10 to 15 miles per hour after midnight. Patchy smoke until early morning. Partly cloudy in the evening, then becoming mostly cloudy. Lows in the upper 60s. Here are the weather conditions at 5 a.m. Central Daylight Time. Bismarck, clear. Temperature 70 degrees, relative humidity 65%. Wind southeast at 14 miles an hour. Pressure 29.80 inches and falling. Mendham, clear. 70 degrees, relative humidity 73%. Wind south at 9 miles an hour. Hazen, partly cloudy. 72 degrees, relative humidity 40%. Harvey, clear. 70 degrees, relative humidity 83%. Wind south at 8 miles an hour, gusting to 17. Minot, partly cloudy. 73 degrees, relative humidity 54%. Wind south at 8 miles an hour. Dickinson, clear. 69 degrees, relative humidity 56%. Wind south at 10 miles an hour. Elsewhere around North Dakota, it was 64 at Garrison. It was clear, with a temperature of 65 at Jamestown, 63 at Fargo, 64 at Grand Forks, and 73 at Devil's Lake. At Williston, it was mostly cloudy, with a temperature of 75. In northern South Dakota, it was clear. It was 69 at Mobridge, and 63 at Aberdeen. In eastern Montana, skies ranged from partly cloudy to mostly cloudy. It was 78 at Miles City, 80 at Glendive, and 75 at Sydney. Once again, at Bismarck, the temperature was 70 degrees under clear skies. The Bismarck, North Dakota climate summary for yesterday, August 1, 2026. Yesterday's high temperature was 95 degrees. This high was 9 degrees above the normal high of 86. The record high is 105 degrees, which was set in 1900. Yesterday's low temperature was 50.

57 degrees. This low was 1 degree below the normal low of 58. The record low is 40 degrees, which was set in 1968. No precipitation fell yesterday, which leaves the monthly total at 0.00 inches. The total precipitation for the year still stands at 7.72 inches. There were no heating degree days yesterday. The yearly total since July 1st is zero. There were 11 cooling degree days yesterday. The yearly total since January 1st is 517. The normal high temperature for today is 86 degrees, and the normal low is 58. The record high for today is 101, which occurred in 1989, and the record low is 40, which occurred in 1971. Sunrise today is at 6:25 a.m. and sunset is at 9:13 p.m. Heat advisory for the following counties in North Dakota: Burley, Eastern Morton, Eastern Sioux, Emmons, Grant, Western Morton, and Western Sioux. Heat advisory in effect from noon Central Daylight Time or 11 a.m. Mountain Daylight Time today to 8 p.m. Central Daylight Time or 7 p.m. Mountain Daylight Time this evening. What high temperatures and heat index values around 100 expected? Where parts of South Central North Dakota? When from noon Central Daylight Time or 11 a.m. Mountain Daylight Time today to 8 p.m. Central Daylight Time or 7 p.m. Mountain Daylight Time this evening? The following impacts are expected. Hot temperatures and high humidity may cause heat illnesses. Drink plenty of fluids, stay in an air-conditioned room, stay out of the sun, and check up on relatives and neighbors. Here is the forecast for the Bismarck, Minden listening area. Heat advisory in effect from noon today to 8 p.m. Central Daylight Time this evening. Today, mostly sunny. Patchy smoke in the afternoon. Highs around 101. South winds 15 to 20 miles per hour with gusts up to 30 miles per hour. Tonight, increasing clouds. Areas of smoke. Lows in the mid-60s. Northeast winds 10 to 15 miles per hour. Monday, sunny. Not as warm. Highs in the mid-80s. North winds 10 to 20 miles per hour, increasing to 20 to 25 miles per hour in the afternoon. Monday night, mostly clear. Cooler. Lows in the lower 50s. Northwest winds 15 to 20 miles per hour with gusts up to 30 miles per hour, diminishing to 5 to 10 miles per hour after midnight. Tuesday, sunny. Highs in the upper 70s. Northwest winds 5 to 15 miles per hour with gusts up to 25 miles per hour. Tuesday night, mostly clear. Lows around 50. Wednesday, mostly sunny. Highs in the mid-80s. Wednesday night, partly cloudy. Lows in the upper 50s. Thursday, mostly sunny. Highs in the upper 80s. Thursday night, mostly clear. Lows in the upper 50s. Friday, sunny. Highs in the lower 90s. Friday night, partly cloudy with a slight chance of showers and thunderstorms in the evening, then mostly clear after midnight. Lows around 60. Saturday, sunny. Highs in the upper 80s. For Western Lake Sakakawea, today, windy. South winds 10 to 20 miles per hour, increasing to northwest 20 to 30 miles per hour in the late morning and afternoon. Slight chance of showers in the morning. Patchy smoke late in the morning. Areas of smoke in the afternoon. Mostly cloudy early in the morning, then becoming mostly sunny. Highs in the lower 90s. Tonight, north winds 10 to 20 miles per hour. Areas of smoke through the night. Slight chance of showers after midnight. Partly cloudy. Lows in the upper 50s. For Eastern Lake Sakakawea, today, breezy. South winds 15 to 25 miles per hour, shifting to the northwest in the afternoon. Patchy smoke early in the afternoon. Areas of smoke late in the afternoon. Partly cloudy. Highs in the mid-90s. Tonight, north winds 10 to 20 miles per hour. Areas of smoke. Partly cloudy. Lows in the lower 60s. For northern Lake Oahe, today, windy. South winds 20 to 30 miles per hour. Patchy smoke in the afternoon. Partly cloudy. Highs in the upper 90s. Tonight, breezy. Southeast winds 15 to 25 miles per hour.

decreasing to 10 to 15 miles per hour after midnight. Patchy smoke until early morning. Partly cloudy in the evening, then becoming mostly cloudy. Lows in the upper 60s. Here are the weather conditions at 5 a.m. Central Daylight Time. Bismarck, clear. Temperature 70 degrees, relative humidity 65%. Wind southeast at 14 miles an hour. Pressure 29.80 inches and falling. Mendham, clear. 70 degrees, relative humidity 73%. Wind south at 9 miles an hour. Hazen, partly cloudy. 72 degrees, relative humidity 40%. Harvey, clear. 70 degrees, relative humidity 83%. Wind south at 8 miles an hour, gusting to 17. Minot, partly cloudy. 73 degrees, relative humidity 54%. Wind south at 8 miles an hour. Dickinson, clear. 69 degrees, relative humidity 56%. Wind south at 10 miles an hour. Elsewhere around North Dakota, it was 64 at Garrison. It was clear, with a temperature of 65 at Jamestown, 63 at Fargo, 64 at Grand Forks, and 73 at Devil's Lake. At Williston, it was mostly cloudy, with a temperature of 75. In northern South Dakota, it was clear. It was 69 at Mobridge, and 63 at Aberdeen. In eastern Montana, skies ranged from partly cloudy to mostly cloudy. It was 78 at Miles City, 80 at Glendive, and 75 at Sydney. Once again, at Bismarck, the temperature was 70 degrees under clear skies. The Bismarck, North Dakota climate summary for yesterday, August 1, 2026. Yesterday's high temperature was 95 degrees. This high was 9 degrees above the normal high of 86. The record high is 105 degrees, which was set in 1900. Yesterday's low temperature was 57 degrees. This low was 1 degree below the normal low of 58. The record low is 40 degrees, which was set in 1968. No precipitation fell yesterday, which leaves the monthly total at 0.00 inches. The total precipitation for the year still stands at 7.72 inches. There were no heating degree days yesterday. The yearly total since July 1st is zero. There were 11 cooling degree days yesterday. The yearly total since January 1st is 517. The normal high temperature for today is 86 degrees, and the normal low is 58. The record high for today is 101, which occurred in 1989, and the record low is 40, which occurred in 1971. Sunrise today is at 6:25 a.m. and sunset is at 9:13 p.m. Heat advisory for the following counties in North Dakota: Burley, Eastern Morton, Eastern Sioux, Emmons, Grant, Western Morton, and Western Sioux. Heat advisory in effect from noon Central Daylight Time, or 11 a.m. Mountain Daylight Time today, to 8 p.m. Central Daylight Time, or 7 p.m. Mountain Daylight Time this evening. What high temperatures and heat index values around 100 expected? Where, parts of South Central North Dakota. When, from noon Central Daylight Time, or 11 a.m. Mountain Daylight Time today, to 8 p.m. Central Daylight Time, or 7 p.m. Mountain Daylight Time this evening. The following impacts are expected: hot temperatures and high humidity may cause heat illnesses. Drink plenty of fluids, stay in an air-conditioned room, stay out of the sun, and check up on relatives and neighbors. 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Providing weather information 24 hours a day from your National Weather Service office in Bismarck. The regional weather forecast from your National Weather Service office in Bismarck. Today will be hot and windy, with high temperatures around 100 in South Central North Dakota and mostly in the 90s elsewhere. Smoke from distant wildfires could reduce visibility later today through Monday. There are low to medium chances for showers and thunderstorms tonight through Monday. A few storms could be strong to severe in central and eastern parts of the state. It will become much cooler on Monday, but remain windy. The cooler temperatures will continue through Tuesday, when highs will only be in the 70s. A warm-up back to 80s and 90s for highs is then expected through the end of the work week.
the detailed forecast for North Dakota. Today, partly to mostly sunny. Windy. Areas of smoke west and central. Slight chance of showers north, mainly in the morning. Highs from the mid-80s far northwest and far southeast to around 100 south central. Tonight, increasing clouds. Breezy east. Areas of smoke. Slight chance of showers and thunderstorms. Lows in the mid-50s to mid-60s. Monday, partly to mostly cloudy. Windy. Patchy smoke. Chance of showers and thunderstorms, mainly central and east. Highs from around 70 northwest to the mid-80s south central and southeast. Tuesday, mostly sunny. Breezy. Lows in the mid-40s to mid-50s. Highs in the 70s. Here is the forecast for the Bismarck Minden listening area. Heat advisory in effect from noon today to 8 p.m. Central Daylight Time this evening. Today, mostly sunny. Patchy smoke in the afternoon. Highs around 101. South winds 15 to 20 miles per hour with gusts up to 30 miles per hour. Tonight, increasing clouds. Areas of smoke. Lows in the mid-60s. Northeast winds 10 to 15 miles per hour. Monday, sunny. Not as warm. Highs in the mid-80s. North winds 10 to 20 miles per hour, increasing to 20 to 25 miles per hour in the afternoon. Monday night, mostly clear. Cooler. Lows in the lower 50s. Northwest winds 15 to 20 miles per hour with gusts up to 30 miles per hour, diminishing to 5 to 10 miles per hour after midnight. Tuesday, sunny. Highs in the upper 70s. Northwest winds 5 to 15 miles per hour with gusts up to 25 miles per hour. Tuesday night, mostly clear. Lows around 50. Wednesday, mostly sunny. Highs in the mid-80s. Wednesday night, partly cloudy. Lows in the upper 50s. Thursday, mostly sunny. Highs in the upper 80s. Thursday night, mostly clear. Lows in the upper 50s. Friday, sunny. Highs in the lower 90s. Friday night, partly cloudy with a slight chance of showers and thunderstorms in the evening, then mostly clear after midnight. Lows around 60. Saturday, sunny. Highs in the upper 80s. For Western Lake Sakakawea, today, windy. South winds 10 to 20 miles per hour increasing to northwest 20 to 30 miles per hour in the late morning and afternoon. Slight chance of showers in the morning. Patchy smoke late in the morning. Areas of smoke in the afternoon. Mostly cloudy early in the morning, then becoming mostly sunny. Highs in the lower 90s. Tonight, north winds 10 to 20 miles per hour. Areas of smoke through the night. Slight chance of showers after midnight. Partly cloudy. Lows in the upper 50s. For Eastern Lake Sakakawea, today, breezy. South winds 15 to 25 miles per hour shifting to the northwest in the afternoon. Patchy smoke early in the afternoon. Areas of smoke late in the afternoon. Partly cloudy. Highs in the mid-90s. Tonight, north winds 10 to 20 miles per hour. Areas of smoke. Partly cloudy. Lows in the lower 60s. For Northern Lake Oahe, today, windy. South winds 20 to 30 miles per hour. Patchy smoke in the afternoon. Partly cloudy. Highs in the upper 90s. Tonight, breezy. Southeast winds 15 to 25 miles per hour decreasing to 10 to 15 miles per hour after midnight. Patchy smoke until early morning. Partly cloudy in the evening, then becoming mostly cloudy. Lows in the upper 60s. Here are the weather conditions at 6 a.m. Central Daylight Time. Bismarck, clear. Temperature 70 degrees, relative humidity 65%. Wind southeast at 14 miles an hour. Pressure 29.78 inches and falling. Minden, clear. 68 degrees, relative humidity 77%. Wind south at 10 miles an hour, gusting to 16. Hazen, clear. 72 degrees, relative humidity 40%. Wind south at 7 miles an hour. Harvey, clear. 70 degrees,
Relative humidity 78%. Wind south at 10 miles an

hour. Minot, partly cloudy. 68 degrees, relative humidity 65%. Dickinson, clear. 67 degrees, relative humidity 61%. Wind south at 12 miles an hour. Elsewhere around North Dakota, it was 65 at Garrison. It was clear, with a temperature of 65 at Jamestown, 67 at Fargo, and 72 at Devil's Lake. At Grand Forks, it was partly cloudy, with a temperature of 64. At Williston, it was mostly cloudy, with a temperature of 74. In northern South Dakota, it was clear. It was 68 at Mobridge, and 62 at Aberdeen. In eastern Montana, at Miles City, it was clear, with a temperature of 69. At Glendive, it was partly cloudy, with a temperature of 76. At Sydney, it was mostly cloudy, with a temperature of 72. Once again, at Bismarck, the temperature was 70 degrees under clear skies. The Bismarck, North Dakota climate summary for yesterday, August 1, 2026. Yesterday's high temperature was 95 degrees. This high was 9 degrees above the normal high of 86. The record high is 105 degrees, which was set in 1900. Yesterday's low temperature was 57 degrees. This low was 1 degree below the normal low of 58. The record low is 40 degrees, which was set in 1968. No precipitation fell yesterday, which leaves the monthly total at 0.00 inches. The total precipitation for the year still stands at 7.72 inches. There were no heating degree days yesterday. The yearly total since July 1st is zero. There were 11 cooling degree days yesterday. The yearly total since January 1st is 517. The normal high temperature for today is 86 degrees, and the normal low is 58. The record high for today is 101, which occurred in 1989, and the record low is 40, which occurred in 1971. Sunrise today is at 6:25 a.m. and sunset is at 9:13 p.m. Heat advisory for the following counties in North Dakota: Burley, Eastern Morton, Eastern Sioux, Emmons, Grant, Western Morton, and Western Sioux. Heat advisory in effect from noon Central Daylight Time, or 11 a.m. Mountain Daylight Time today, to 8 p.m. Central Daylight Time, or 7 p.m. Mountain Daylight Time this evening. What high temperatures and heat index values around 100 expected? Where, parts of South Central North Dakota. When, from noon Central Daylight Time, or 11 a.m. Mountain Daylight Time today, to 8 p.m. Central Daylight Time, or 7 p.m. Mountain Daylight Time this evening. The following impacts are expected: hot temperatures and high humidity may cause heat illnesses. Drink plenty of fluids, stay in an air-conditioned room, stay out of the sun, and check up on relatives and neighbors. The regional weather forecast from your National Weather Service office in Bismarck. Today will be hot and windy, with high temperatures around 100 in south-central North Dakota and mostly in the 90s elsewhere. Smoke from distant wildfires could reduce visibility later today through Monday. There are low to medium chances for showers and thunderstorms tonight through Monday. A few storms could be strong to severe in central and eastern parts of the state. It will become much cooler on Monday, but remain windy. The cooler temperatures will continue through Tuesday, when highs will only be in the 70s. A warm-up back to 80s and 90s for highs is then expected through the end of the work week. The detailed forecast for North Dakota: today, partly to mostly sunny. Windy. Areas of smoke west and central. Slight chance of showers north, mainly in the morning. Highs from the mid-80s far northwest and far southeast to around 100 south central. Tonight, increasing clouds. Breezy east. Areas of smoke. Slight chance of showers and thunderstorms. Lows in the mid-50s to mid-60s. Monday, partly to mostly cloudy. Windy. Patchy smoke. Chance of showers and thunderstorms, mainly central and east. Highs from around 70 northwest to the mid-80s south central and southeast. Tuesday, mostly sunny. Breezy. Lows in the mid-40s to mid-50s. Highs in the 70s. Here is the forecast for the Bismarck, Minden listening area. Heat advisory in effect from noon today to 8 p.m. Central Daylight Time this evening. Today, mostly sunny. Patchy smoke in the afternoon.
Highs.

around 101. South winds 15 to 20 miles per hour with gusts up to 30 miles per hour. Tonight, increasing clouds. Areas of smoke. Lows in the mid-60s. Northeast winds 10 to 15 miles per hour. Monday, sunny. Not as warm. Highs in the mid-80s. North winds 10 to 20 miles per hour, increasing to 20 to 25 miles per hour in the afternoon. Monday night, mostly clear. Cooler. Lows in the lower 50s. Northwest winds 15 to 20 miles per hour with gusts up to 30 miles per hour, diminishing to 5 to 10 miles per hour after midnight. Tuesday, sunny. Highs in the upper 70s. Northwest winds 5 to 15 miles per hour with gusts up to 25 miles per hour. Tuesday night, mostly clear. Lows around 50. Wednesday, mostly sunny. Highs in the mid-80s. Wednesday night, partly cloudy. Lows in the upper 50s. Thursday, mostly sunny. Highs in the upper 80s. Thursday night, mostly clear. Lows in the upper 50s. Friday, sunny. Highs in the lower 90s. Friday night, partly cloudy with a slight chance of showers and thunderstorms in the evening, then mostly clear after midnight. Lows around 60. Saturday, sunny. Highs in the upper 80s. For Western Lake Sakakawea, today, windy. South winds 10 to 20 miles per hour, increasing to northwest 20 to 30 miles per hour in the late morning and afternoon. Slight chance of showers in the morning. Patchy smoke late in the morning. Areas of smoke in the afternoon. Mostly cloudy early in the morning, then becoming mostly sunny. Highs in the lower 90s. Tonight, north winds 10 to 20 miles per hour. Areas of smoke through the night. Slight chance of showers after midnight. Partly cloudy. Lows in the upper 50s. For Eastern Lake Sakakawea, today, breezy. South winds 15 to 25 miles per hour, shifting to the northwest in the afternoon. Patchy smoke early in the afternoon. Areas of smoke late in the afternoon. Partly cloudy. Highs in the mid-90s. Tonight, north winds 10 to 20 miles per hour. Areas of smoke. Partly cloudy. Lows in the lower 60s. For northern Lake Ōrahi, today, windy. South winds 20 to 30 miles per hour. Patchy smoke in the afternoon. Partly cloudy. Highs in the upper 90s. Tonight, breezy. Southeast winds 15 to 25 miles per hour, decreasing to 10 to 15 miles per hour after midnight. Patchy smoke until early morning. Partly cloudy in the evening, then becoming mostly cloudy. Lows in the upper 60s. Here are the weather conditions at 6 a.m. Central Daylight Time. Bismarck, clear. Temperature 70 degrees, relative humidity 65%. Wind southeast at 14 miles an hour. Pressure 29.78 inches and falling. Mendan, clear. 68 degrees, relative humidity 77%. Wind south at 10 miles an hour, gusting to 16. Hazen, clear. 72 degrees, relative humidity 40%. Wind south at 7 miles an hour. Harvey, partly cloudy. 70 degrees, relative humidity 78%. Wind south at 10 miles an hour. Minot, partly cloudy. 68 degrees, relative humidity 65%. Dickinson, clear. 67 degrees, relative humidity 61%. Wind south at 12 miles an hour. Elsewhere around North Dakota, it was 65 at Garrison. It was clear, with a temperature of 65 at Jamestown, 67 at Fargo, and 72 at Devil's Lake. It was partly cloudy, with a temperature of 74 at Williston, and 64 at Grand Forks. In northern South Dakota, it was clear. It was 68 at Mobridge, and 62 at Aberdeen. In eastern Montana, it was partly cloudy. It was 69 at Miles City, 76 at Glendive, and 72 at Sydney. Once again, at Bismarck, the temperature was 70 degrees under clear skies. The Bismarck, North Dakota climate summary for yesterday, August 1st, 2026. Yesterday's high temperature was 95 degrees.

This high was 9 degrees above the normal high of 86. The record high is 105 degrees, which was set in 1900. Yesterday's low temperature was 57 degrees. This low was 1 degree below the normal low of 58. The record low is 40 degrees, which was set in 1968. No precipitation fell yesterday, which leaves the monthly total at 0.00 inches. The total precipitation for the year still stands at 7.72 inches. There were no heating degree days yesterday. The yearly total since July 1st is zero. There were 11 cooling degree days yesterday. The yearly total since January 1st is 517. The normal high temperature for today is 86 degrees, and the normal low is 58. The record high for today is 101, which occurred in 1989, and the record low is 40, which occurred in 1971. Sunrise today is at 6:25 a.m. and sunset is at 9:13 p.m. Heat advisory for the following counties in North Dakota: Burley, Eastern Morton, Eastern Sioux, Emmons, Grant, Western Morton, and Western Sioux. Heat advisory in effect from noon Central Daylight Time or 11 a.m. Mountain Daylight Time today to 8 p.m. Central Daylight Time or 7 p.m. Mountain Daylight Time this evening. What high temperatures and heat index values around 100 expected? Where parts of South Central North Dakota? When from noon Central Daylight Time or 11 a.m. Mountain Daylight Time today to 8 p.m. Central Daylight Time or 7 p.m. Mountain Daylight Time this evening? The following impacts are expected: hot temperatures and high humidity may cause heat illnesses. Drink plenty of fluids, stay in an air-conditioned room, stay out of the sun, and check up on relatives and neighbors. The regional weather forecast from your National Weather Service office in Bismarck. Today will be hot and windy, with high temperatures around 100 in South Central North Dakota and mostly in the 90s elsewhere. Smoke from distant wildfires could reduce visibility later today through Monday. There are low to medium chances for showers and thunderstorms tonight through Monday. A few storms could be strong to severe in central and eastern parts of the state. It will become much cooler on Monday, but remain windy. The cooler temperatures will continue through Tuesday, when highs will only be in the 70s. A warm-up back to 80s and 90s for highs is then expected through the end of the work week. The detailed forecast for North Dakota: today, partly to mostly sunny. Windy. Areas of smoke west and central. Slight chance of showers north, mainly in the morning. Highs from the mid-80s far northwest and far southeast to around 100 south central. Tonight, increasing clouds. Breezy east. Areas of smoke. Slight chance of showers and thunderstorms. Lows in the mid-50s to mid-60s. Monday, partly to mostly cloudy. Windy. Patchy smoke. Chance of showers and thunderstorms, mainly central and east. Highs from around 70 northwest to the mid-80s south central and southeast. Tuesday, mostly sunny. Breezy. Lows in the mid-40s to mid-50s. Highs in the 70s. Here is the forecast for the Bismarck, Minden listening area. Heat advisory in effect from noon today to 8 p.m. Central Daylight Time this evening. Today, mostly sunny. Patchy smoke in the afternoon. Highs around 101. South winds 15 to 20 miles per hour with gusts up to 30 miles per hour. Tonight, increasing clouds. Areas of smoke. Lows in the mid-60s. Northeast winds 10 to 15 miles per hour. Monday, sunny. Not as warm. Highs in the mid-80s. North winds 10 to 20 miles per hour, increasing to 20 to 25 miles per hour in the afternoon. Monday night, mostly clear. Cooler. Lows in the lower 50s. Northwest winds 15 to 20 miles per hour with gusts up to 30 miles per hour, diminishing to 5 to 10 miles per hour after midnight. Tuesday, sunny. Highs in the upper 70s. Northwest winds 5 to 15 miles per hour with gusts up to 25 miles per hour. Tuesday night, mostly clear. Lows around 50. Wednesday, mostly sunny. Highs in the mid-80s. Wednesday night, partly cloudy. Lows in the upper 50s. Thursday, mostly sunny. Highs in the upper 80s.

Thursday night, mostly clear. Lows in the upper 50s. Friday, sunny. Highs in the lower 90s. Friday night, partly cloudy with a slight chance of showers and thunderstorms in the evening, then mostly clear after midnight. Lows around 60. Saturday, sunny. Highs in the upper 80s. For Western Lake Sakakawea, today, windy. South winds 10 to 20 miles per hour, increasing to northwest 20 to 30 miles per hour in the late morning and afternoon. Slight chance of showers in the morning. Patchy smoke late in the morning. Areas of smoke in the afternoon. Mostly cloudy early in the morning, then becoming mostly sunny. Highs in the lower 90s. Tonight, north winds 10 to 20 miles per hour. Areas of smoke through the night. Slight chance of showers after midnight. Partly cloudy. Lows in the upper 50s. For Eastern Lake Sakakawea, today, breezy. South winds 15 to 25 miles per hour, shifting to the northwest in the afternoon. Patchy smoke early in the afternoon. Areas of smoke late in the afternoon. Partly cloudy. Highs in the mid-90s. Tonight, north winds 10 to 20 miles per hour. Areas of smoke. Partly cloudy. Lows in the lower 60s. For Northern Lake Olahi, today, windy. South winds 20 to 30 miles per hour. Patchy smoke in the afternoon. Partly cloudy. Highs in the upper 90s. Tonight, breezy. Southeast winds 15 to 25 miles per hour, decreasing to 10 to 15 miles per hour after midnight. Patchy smoke until early morning. Partly cloudy in the evening, then becoming mostly cloudy. Lows in the upper 60s. Here are the weather conditions at 6 a.m. Central Daylight Time. Bismarck, clear. Temperature 70 degrees, relative humidity 65%. Wind southeast at 14 miles an hour. Pressure 29.78 inches and falling. Mendham, clear. 68 degrees, relative humidity 77%. Wind south at 10 miles an hour, gusting to 16. Hazen, clear. 72 degrees, relative humidity 40%. Wind south at 7 miles an hour. Harvey, partly cloudy. 70 degrees, relative humidity 78%. Wind south at 10 miles an hour. Minot, partly cloudy. 68 degrees, relative humidity 65%. Dickinson, clear. 67 degrees, relative humidity 61%. Wind south at 12 miles an hour. Elsewhere around North Dakota, it was 65 at Garrison. It was clear, with a temperature of 65 at Jamestown, 67 at Fargo, and 72 at Devil's Lake. It was partly cloudy, with a temperature of 74 at Williston, and 64 at Grand Forks. In northern South Dakota, it was clear. It was 68 at Mobridge, and 62 at Aberdeen. In eastern Montana, it was partly cloudy. It was 69 at Miles City, 76 at Glendive, and 72 at Sydney. Once again, at Bismarck, the temperature was 70 degrees under clear skies. The Bismarck, North Dakota climate summary for yesterday, August 1, 2026. Yesterday's high temperature was 95 degrees. This high was 9 degrees above the normal high of 86. The record high is 105 degrees, which was set in 1900. Yesterday's low temperature was 57 degrees. This low was 1 degree below the normal low of 58. The record low is 40 degrees, which was set in 1968. No precipitation fell yesterday, which leaves the monthly total at 0.00 inches. The total precipitation for the year still stands at 7.72 inches. There were no heating degree days yesterday. The yearly total since July 1st is zero. There were 11 cooling degree days yesterday. The yearly total since January 1st is 517. The normal high temperature for today is 86 degrees, and the normal low is 58. The record high for today is 101, which occurred in 1989, and the record low is 40, which occurred in 1971. Sunrise today is at 6:25 a.m. and sunset is at 9:13 p.m. Heat advisory for the following counties in North Dakota: Burley, Eastern Morton, Eastern Sioux, Emmons, Grant,
Western Norton and Western Sioux. Heat advisory in effect from noon Central Daylight Time, or 11 a.m. Mountain Daylight Time today to 8 p.m. Central Daylight Time, or 7 p.m. Mountain Daylight Time this evening. What high temperatures and heat index values around 100 expected? Where parts of South Central North Dakota? When, from noon Central Daylight Time, or 11 a.m. Mountain Daylight Time today to 8 p.m. Central Daylight Time, or 7 p.m. Mountain Daylight Time this evening. The following impacts are expected. Hot temperatures and high humidity may cause heat illnesses. Drink plenty of fluids, stay in an air-conditioned room, stay out of the sun, and check up on relatives and neighbors. The regional weather forecast from your National Weather Service office in Bismarck. Today will be hot and windy, with high temperatures around 100 in South Central North Dakota and mostly in the 90s elsewhere. Smoke from distant wildfires could reduce visibility later today through Monday. There are low to medium chances for showers and thunderstorms tonight through Monday. A few storms could be strong to severe in central and eastern parts of the state. It will become much cooler on Monday, but remain windy. The cooler temperatures will continue through Tuesday, when highs will only be in the 70s. A warm-up back to 80s and 90s for highs is then expected through the end of the work week. The detailed forecast for North Dakota, today, partly to mostly sunny. Windy. Areas of smoke west and central. Slight chance of showers north, mainly in the morning. Highs from the mid-80s far northwest and far southeast at around 100 south central. Tonight, increasing clouds. Breezy east. Areas of smoke. Slight chance of showers and thunderstorms. Lows in the mid-50s to mid-60s. Monday, partly to mostly cloudy. Windy. Patchy smoke. Chance of showers and thunderstorms, mainly central and east. Highs from around 70 northwest to the mid-80s south central and southeast. Tuesday, mostly sunny. Breezy. Lows in the mid-40s to mid-50s. Highs in the 70s. Here is the forecast for the Bismarck, Maine and listening area. Heat advisory in effect from noon today to 8 p.m. Central Daylight Time this evening. Today, mostly sunny. Patchy smoke in the afternoon. Highs around 101. South winds 15 to 20 miles per hour with gusts up to 30 miles per hour. Tonight, increasing clouds. Areas of smoke. Lows in the mid-60s. Northeast winds 10 to 15 miles per hour. Monday, sunny. Not as warm. Highs in the mid-80s. North winds 10 to 20 miles per hour, increasing to 20 to 25 miles per hour in the afternoon. Monday night, mostly clear. Cooler. Lows in the lower 50s. Northwest winds 15 to 20 miles per hour with gusts up to 30 miles per hour, diminishing to 5 to 10 miles per hour after midnight. Tuesday, sunny. Highs in the upper 70s. Northwest winds 5 to 15 miles per hour with gusts up to 25 miles per hour. Tuesday night, mostly clear. Lows around 50. Wednesday, mostly sunny. Highs in the mid-80s. Wednesday night, partly cloudy. Lows in the upper 50s. Thursday, mostly sunny. Highs in the upper 80s. Thursday night, mostly clear. Lows in the upper 50s. Friday, sunny. Highs in the lower 90s. Friday night, partly cloudy with a slight chance of showers and thunderstorms in the evening, then mostly clear after midnight. Lows around 60. Saturday, sunny. Highs in the upper 80s. 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Providing weather information 24 hours a day from your National Weather Service office in Bismarck. For Western Lake Secaucawea, today, windy. South winds 10 to 20 miles per hour, increasing to northwest 20 to 30 miles per hour in the late morning and afternoon. Slight chance of showers in the morning. Patchy smoke late in the morning. Areas of smoke in the afternoon. Mostly cloudy early in the morning, then becoming mostly sunny. Highs in the lower 90s. Tonight, north winds 10 to 20 miles per hour. Areas of smoke through the night. Slight chance of showers after midnight. Partly
in the upper 50s. For eastern Lake Sakakawea, today, breezy. South winds 15 to 25 miles per hour, shifting to the northwest in the afternoon. Patchy smoke early in the afternoon. Areas of smoke late in the afternoon. Partly cloudy. Highs in the mid-90s. Tonight, north winds 10 to 20 miles per hour. Areas of smoke. Partly cloudy. Lows in the lower 60s. For northern Lake Oahe, today, windy. South winds 20 to 30 miles per hour. Patchy smoke in the afternoon. Partly cloudy. Highs in the upper 90s. Tonight, breezy. Southeast winds 15 to 25 miles per hour, decreasing to 10 to 15 miles per hour after midnight. Patchy smoke until early morning. Partly cloudy in the evening, then becoming mostly cloudy. Lows in the upper 60s. Here are the weather conditions at 6 a.m. Central Daylight Time. Bismarck, clear. Temperature 70 degrees, relative humidity 65%. Wind southeast at 14 miles an hour. Pressure 29.78 inches and falling. Mandan, clear. 68 degrees, relative humidity 77%. Wind south at 10 miles an hour, gusting to 16. Hazel, clear. 72 degrees, relative humidity 40%. Wind south at 7 miles an hour. Harvey, partly cloudy. 70 degrees, relative humidity 78%. Wind south at 10 miles an hour. Minot, partly cloudy. 68 degrees, relative humidity 65%. Dickinson, clear. 67 degrees, relative humidity 61%. Wind south at 12 miles an hour. Elsewhere around North Dakota, it was 65 at Garrison. It was clear, with a temperature of 7 degrees, relative humidity 61%. Wind south at 12 miles an hour. Elsewhere around North Dakota, it was 65 at Garrison. It was clear, with a temperature of 65 at Jamestown, 67 at Fargo, and 72 at Devil's Lake. It was partly cloudy, with a temperature of 74 at Williston, and 64 at Grand Forks. In northern South Dakota, it was clear. It was 68 at Bullridge, and 62 at Aberdeen. In eastern Montana, it was partly cloudy. It was 69 at Miles City, 76 at Glendive, and 72 at Sydney. Once again, at Bismarck, the temperature was 70 degrees under clear skies. The Bismarck, North Dakota climate summary for yesterday, August 1st, 2026. Yesterday's high temperature was 95 degrees. This high was 9 degrees above the normal high of 86. The record high is 105 degrees, which was set in 1900. Yesterday's low temperature was 57 degrees. This low was 1 degree below the normal low of 58. The record low is 40 degrees, which was set in 1968. No precipitation fell yesterday, which leaves the monthly total at 0.00 inches. The total precipitation for the year still stands at 7.72 inches. There were no heating degree days yesterday. The yearly total since July 1st is zero. There were 11 cooling degree days yesterday. The yearly total since January 1st is 517. The normal high temperature for today is 86 degrees, and the normal low is 58. The record high for today is 101, which occurred in 1989, and the record low is 40, which occurred in 1971. Sunrise today is at 6:25 a.m., and sunset is at 9:13 p.m. Heat advisory for the following counties in North Dakota: Burley, Eastern Morton, Eastern Sioux, Emmons, Grant, Western Morton, and Western Sioux. Heat advisory in effect from noon Central Daylight Time, or 11 a.m. Mountain Daylight Time today, to 8 p.m. Central Daylight Time, or 7 p.m. Mountain Daylight Time this evening. What high temperatures and heat index values around 100 expected? Where parts of South Central North Dakota? When from noon Central Daylight Time, or 11 a.m. Mountain Daylight Time today, to 8 p.m. Central Daylight Time, or 7 p.m. Mountain Daylight Time this evening? The following impacts are expected. Hot temperatures and high humidity may cause heat illnesses. Drink plenty of fluids, stay in an air-conditioned room, stay out of the sun, and check up on relatives and neighbors. The regional weather forecast

office in Bismarck. Today will be hot and windy, with high temperatures around 100 in south-central North Dakota and mostly in the 90s elsewhere. Smoke from distant wildfires could reduce visibility later today through Monday. There are low to medium chances for showers and thunderstorms tonight through Monday. A few storms could be strong to severe in central and eastern parts of the state. It will become much cooler on Monday, but remain windy. The cooler temperatures will continue through Tuesday, when highs will only be in the 70s. A warm-up back to 80s and 90s for highs is then expected through the end of the work week. The detailed forecast for North Dakota, today, partly to mostly sunny. Windy. Areas of smoke west and central. Slight chance of showers north, mainly in the morning. Highs from the mid-80s far northwest and far southeast at around 100 south central. Tonight, increasing clouds. Breezy east. Areas of smoke. Slight chance of showers and thunderstorms. Lows in the mid-50s to mid-60s. Monday, partly to mostly cloudy. Windy. Patchy smoke. Chance of showers and thunderstorms, mainly central and east. Highs from around 70 northwest to the mid-80s south central and southeast. Tuesday, mostly sunny. Breezy. Lows in the mid-40s to mid-50s. Highs in the 70s. Here is the forecast for the Bismarck Mainland and listening area. Heat advisory in effect from noon today to 8 p.m. Central Daylight Time this evening. Today, mostly sunny. Patchy smoke in the afternoon. Highs around 101. South winds 10 to 20 miles per hour with gusts up to 30 miles per hour. Tonight, partly cloudy in the evening, then mostly cloudy with a slight chance of showers and thunderstorms after midnight. Areas of smoke. Lows in the mid-60s. Northeast winds 10 to 15 miles per hour. Chance of rain 20%. Monday, mostly sunny. A chance of showers in the morning. Areas of smoke in the morning, then patchy smoke in the afternoon. Not as warm. Highs in the mid-80s. North winds 10 to 20 miles per hour, increasing to 20 to 25 miles per hour in the afternoon. Chance of rain 30%. Monday night, mostly clear. Cooler. Lows in the lower 50s. Northwest winds 15 to 20 miles per hour with gusts up to 30 miles per hour, diminishing to 5 to 10 miles per hour after midnight. Tuesday, sunny. Highs in the upper 70s. Northwest winds 5 to 15 miles per hour with gusts up to 25 miles per hour. Tuesday night, mostly clear. Lows around 50. Wednesday, mostly sunny. Highs in the mid-80s. Wednesday night, partly cloudy. Lows in the upper 50s. Thursday, mostly sunny. Highs in the upper 80s. Thursday night, mostly clear. Lows in the upper 50s. Friday, sunny. Highs in the lower 90s. Friday night, partly cloudy with a slight chance of showers and thunderstorms in the evening, then mostly clear after midnight. Lows around 60. Saturday, sunny. Highs in the upper 80s. For Western Lake Sakakawea, today, windy. South winds 10 to 20 miles per hour, increasing to northwest 20 to 30 miles per hour in the late morning and afternoon. Slight chance of showers in the morning. Patchy smoke late in the morning. Areas of smoke in the afternoon. Mostly cloudy early in the morning, then becoming mostly sunny. Highs in the lower 90s. Tonight, north winds 10 to 20 miles per hour. Areas of smoke through the night. Slight chance of showers after midnight. Partly cloudy. Lows in the upper 50s. For Eastern Lake Sakakawea, today, breezy. South winds 15 to 25 miles per hour, shifting to the northwest in the afternoon. Patchy smoke early in the afternoon. Areas of smoke late in the afternoon. Partly cloudy. Highs in the mid-90s. Tonight, north winds 10 to 20 miles per hour. Areas of smoke. Partly cloudy. Lows in the lower 60s. For northern Lake Oahe, today, windy. South winds 20 to 30 miles per hour. Patchy smoke in the afternoon. Partly cloudy. Highs in the upper 90s. Tonight, breezy.

Hazel, clear. 72 degrees, relative humidity 40%. Wind south at 7 miles an hour. Harvey, partly cloudy. 70 degrees, relative humidity 78%. Wind south at 10 miles an hour. Minot, partly cloudy. 68 degrees, relative humidity 65%. Dickinson, clear. 67 degrees, relative humidity 61%. Wind south at 12 miles an hour. Elsewhere around North Dakota, it was 65 at Garrison. It was clear, with a temperature of 65 at Jamestown, 67 at Fargo, and 72 at Devil's Lake. It was partly cloudy, with a temperature of 74 at Williston, and 64 at Grand Forks. In northern South Dakota, it was clear. It was 68 at Mobridge, and 62 at Aberdeen. In eastern Montana, it was partly cloudy. It was 69 at Miles City, 76 at Glendive, and 72 at Sydney. Once again, at Bismarck, the temperature was 70 degrees under clear skies. The Bismarck, North Dakota climate summary for yesterday, August 1, 2026. Yesterday's high temperature was 95 degrees. This high was 9 degrees above the normal high of 86. The record high is 105 degrees, which was set in 1900. Yesterday's low temperature was 57 degrees. This low was 1 degree below the normal low of 58. The record low is 40 degrees, which was set in 1968. No precipitation fell yesterday, which leaves the monthly total at 0.00 inches. The total precipitation for the year still stands at 7.72 inches. There were no heating degree days yesterday. The yearly total since July 1st is zero. There were 11 cooling degree days yesterday. The yearly total since January 1st is 517. The normal high temperature for today is 86 degrees, and the normal low is 58. The record high for today is 101, which occurred in 1989, and the record low is 40, which occurred in 1971. Sunrise today is at 6:25 a.m. and sunset is at 9:13 p.m. Heat advisory for the following counties in North Dakota: Burley, Eastern Morton, Eastern Sioux, Emmons, Grant, Western Morton, and Western Sioux. Heat advisory in effect from noon Central Daylight Time, or 11 a.m. Mountain Daylight Time today, to 8 p.m. Central Daylight Time, or 7 p.m. Mountain Daylight Time this evening. What high temperatures and heat index values around 100 expected? Where, parts of South Central North Dakota. When, from noon Central Daylight Time, or 11 a.m. Mountain Daylight Time today, to 8 p.m. Central Daylight Time, or 7 p.m. Mountain Daylight Time this evening. The following impacts are expected: hot temperatures and high humidity may cause heat illnesses. Drink plenty of fluids, stay in an air-conditioned room, stay out of the sun, and check up on relatives and neighbors. The regional weather forecast from your National Weather Service office in Bismarck. Today will be hot and windy, with high temperatures around 100 in South Central North Dakota and mostly in the 90s elsewhere. Smoke from distant wildfires could reduce visibility later today through Monday. There are low to medium chances for showers and thunderstorms tonight through Monday. A few storms could be strong to severe in central and eastern parts of the state. It will become much cooler on Monday, but remain windy. The cooler temperatures will continue through Tuesday, when highs will only be in the 70s. A warm-up back to 80s and 90s for highs is then expected through the end of the work week. The detailed forecast for North Dakota: today, partly to mostly sunny. Windy. Areas of smoke west and central. Slight chance of showers north, mainly in the morning. Highs from the mid-80s far northwest and far southeast to around 100 south central. Tonight, increasing clouds. Breezy east. Areas of smoke. Slight chance of showers and thunderstorms. Lows in the mid-50s to mid-60s. Monday, partly to mostly cloudy. Windy. Patchy smoke. Chance of showers and thunderstorms, mainly central and east. Highs from around 70 northwest to the mid-80s south central and southeast. Tuesday, mostly sunny. Breezy. Lows in the mid-40s to mid-50s. Highs in the 70s. Here is the forecast for the Bismarck, Minden listening area. Heat advisory in effect from noon today to 8 p.m. Central.

daylight time this evening. Today, mostly sunny. Patchy smoke in the afternoon. Highs around 101. South winds 10 to 20 miles per hour with gusts up to 30 miles per hour. Tonight, partly cloudy in the evening, then mostly cloudy with a slight chance of showers and thunderstorms after midnight. Areas of smoke. Lows in the mid-60s. Northeast winds 10 to 15 miles per hour. Chance of rain 20%. Monday, mostly sunny. A chance of showers in the morning. Areas of smoke in the morning, then patchy smoke in the afternoon. Not as warm. Highs in the mid-80s. North winds 10 to 20 miles per hour, increasing to 20 to 25 miles per hour in the afternoon. Chance of rain 30%. Monday night, mostly clear. Cooler. Lows in the lower 50s. Northwest winds 15 to 20 miles per hour with gusts up to 30 miles per hour, diminishing to 5 to 10 miles per hour after midnight. Tuesday, sunny. Highs in the upper 70s. Northwest winds 5 to 15 miles per hour with gusts up to 25 miles per hour. Tuesday night, mostly clear. Lows around 50. Wednesday, mostly sunny. Highs in the mid-80s. Wednesday night, partly cloudy. Lows in the upper 50s. Thursday, mostly sunny. Highs in the upper 80s. Thursday night, mostly clear. Lows in the upper 50s. Friday, sunny. Highs in the lower 90s. Friday night, partly cloudy with a slight chance of showers and thunderstorms in the evening, then mostly clear after midnight. Lows around 60. Saturday, sunny. Highs in the upper 80s. For Western Lake Sakakawea, today, windy. South winds 10 to 20 miles per hour increasing to northwest 20 to 30 miles per hour in the late morning and afternoon. Slight chance of showers in the morning. Patchy smoke late in the morning. Areas of smoke in the afternoon. Mostly cloudy early in the morning, then becoming mostly sunny. Highs in the lower 90s. Tonight, north winds 10 to 20 miles per hour. Areas of smoke through the night. Slight chance of showers after midnight. Partly cloudy. Lows in the upper 50s. For Eastern Lake Sakakawea, today, breezy. South winds 15 to 25 miles per hour shifting to the northwest in the afternoon. Patchy smoke early in the afternoon. Areas of smoke late in the afternoon. Partly cloudy. Highs in the mid-90s. Tonight, north winds 10 to 20 miles per hour. Areas of smoke. Partly cloudy. Lows in the lower 60s. For northern Lake Oahe, today, windy. South winds 20 to 30 miles per hour. Patchy smoke in the afternoon. Partly cloudy. Highs in the upper 90s. Tonight, breezy. Southeast winds 15 to 25 miles per hour decreasing to 10 to 15 miles per hour after midnight. Patchy smoke until early morning. Partly cloudy in the evening, then becoming mostly cloudy. Lows in the upper 60s. Here are the weather conditions at 6 a.m. Central Daylight Time. Bismarck, clear. Temperature 70 degrees, relative humidity 65%. Wind southeast at 14 miles an hour. Pressure 29.78 inches and falling. Mendham, clear. 68 degrees, relative humidity 77%. Wind south at 10 miles an hour, gusting to 16. Hazen, clear. 72 degrees, relative humidity 40%. Wind south at 7 miles an hour. Harvey, partly cloudy. 70 degrees, relative humidity 78%. Wind south at 10 miles an hour. Minot, partly cloudy. 68 degrees, relative humidity 65%. Dickinson, clear. 67 degrees, relative humidity 61%. Wind south at 12 miles an hour. Elsewhere around North Dakota, it was 65 at Garrison. It was clear, with a temperature of 65 at Jamestown, 67 at Fargo, and 72 at Devil's Lake. It was partly cloudy, with a temperature of 74 at Williston, and 64 at Grand Forks. In northern South Dakota, it was clear. It was 68 at Mobridge, and 62 at Aberdeen.

In eastern Montana, it was partly cloudy. It was 69 at Miles City, 76 at Glendive, and 72 at Sydney. Once again, at Bismarck, the temperature was 70 degrees under clear skies. The Bismarck, North Dakota climate summary for yesterday, August 1, 2026. Yesterday's high temperature was 95 degrees. This high was 9 degrees above the normal high of 86. The record high is 105 degrees, which was set in 1900. Yesterday's low temperature was 57 degrees. This low was 1 degree below the normal low of 58. The record low is 40 degrees, which was set in 1968. No precipitation fell yesterday, which leaves the monthly total at 0.00 inches. The total precipitation for the year still stands at 7.72 inches. There were no heating degree days yesterday. The yearly total since July 1st is zero. There were 11 cooling degree days yesterday. The yearly total since January 1st is 517. The normal high temperature for today is 86 degrees, and the normal low is 58. The record high for today is 101, which occurred in 1989, and the record low is 40, which occurred in 1971. Sunrise today is at 6:25 a.m. and sunset is at 9:13 p.m. Heat advisory for the following counties in North Dakota: Burley, Eastern Morton, Eastern Sioux, Emmons, Grant, Western Morton, and Western Sioux. Heat advisory in effect from noon Central Daylight Time or 11 a.m. Mountain Daylight Time today to 8 p.m. Central Daylight Time or 7 p.m. Mountain Daylight Time this evening. What high temperatures and heat index values around 100 expected? Where parts of South Central North Dakota? When from noon Central Daylight Time or 11 a.m. Mountain Daylight Time today to 8 p.m. Central Daylight Time or 7 p.m. Mountain Daylight Time this evening? The following impacts are expected. Hot temperatures and high humidity may cause heat illnesses. Drink plenty of fluids, stay in an air-conditioned room, stay out of the sun, and check up on relatives and neighbors. The regional weather forecast from your National Weather Service office in Bismarck. Today will be hot and windy, with high temperatures around 100 in south-central North Dakota and mostly in the 90s elsewhere. Smoke from distant wildfires could reduce visibility later today through Monday. There are low to medium chances for showers and thunderstorms tonight through Monday. A few storms could be strong to severe in central and eastern parts of the state. It will become much cooler on Monday, but remain windy. The cooler temperatures will continue through Tuesday, when highs will only be in the 70s. A warm-up back to 80s and 90s for highs is then expected through the end of the work week. The detailed forecast for North Dakota, today, partly to mostly sunny. Windy. Areas of smoke west and central. Slight chance of showers north, mainly in the morning. Highs from the mid-80s far northwest and far southeast to around 100 south central. Tonight, increasing clouds. Breezy east. Areas of smoke. Slight chance of showers and thunderstorms. Lows in the mid-50s to mid-60s. Monday, partly to mostly cloudy. Windy. Patchy smoke. Chance of showers and thunderstorms, mainly central and east. Highs from around 70 northwest to the mid-80s south central and southeast. Tuesday, mostly sunny. Breezy. Lows in the mid-40s to mid-50s. Highs in the 70s. Here is the forecast for the Bismarck, Minden listening area. Heat advisory in effect from noon today to 8 p.m. Central Daylight Time this evening. Today, mostly sunny. Patchy smoke in the afternoon. Highs around 101. South winds 10 to 20 miles per hour with gusts up to 30 miles per hour. Tonight, partly cloudy in the evening, then mostly cloudy with a slight chance of showers and thunderstorms after midnight. Areas of smoke. Lows in the mid-60s. Northeast winds 10 to 15 miles per hour. Chance of rain 20%. Monday, mostly sunny. A chance of showers in the morning. Areas of smoke in the morning, then patchy smoke in the afternoon. Not as warm. Highs in the mid-80s. North winds 10 to 20 miles per hour, increasing to 20 to 25 miles per hour in the afternoon. Chance of rain 30%. Monday night, mostly clear. Cooler. Lows in the

50s. Northwest winds 15 to 20 miles per hour with gusts up to 30 miles per hour, diminishing to 5 to 10 miles per hour after midnight. Tuesday, sunny. Highs in the upper 70s. Northwest winds 5 to 15 miles per hour with gusts up to 25 miles per hour. Tuesday night, mostly clear. Lows around 50. Wednesday, mostly sunny. Highs in the mid-80s. Wednesday night, partly cloudy. Lows in the upper 50s. Thursday, mostly sunny. Highs in the upper 80s. Thursday night, mostly clear. Lows in the upper 50s. Friday, sunny. Highs in the lower 90s. Friday night, partly cloudy with a slight chance of showers and thunderstorms in the evening, then mostly clear after midnight. Lows around 60. Saturday, sunny. Highs in the upper 80s. For Western Lake Sakakawea, today, windy. South winds 10 to 20 miles per hour, increasing to northwest 20 to 30 miles per hour in the late morning and afternoon. Slight chance of showers in the morning. Patchy smoke late in the morning. Areas of smoke in the afternoon. Mostly cloudy early in the morning, then becoming mostly sunny. Highs in the lower 90s. Tonight, north winds 10 to 20 miles per hour. Areas of smoke through the night. Slight chance of showers after midnight. Partly cloudy. Lows in the upper 50s. For Eastern Lake Sakakawea, today, breezy. South winds 15 to 25 miles per hour, shifting to the northwest in the afternoon. Patchy smoke early in the afternoon. Areas of smoke late in the afternoon. Partly cloudy. Highs in the mid-90s. Tonight, north winds 10 to 20 miles per hour. Areas of smoke. Partly cloudy. Lows in the lower 60s. For northern Lake Oahe, today, windy. South winds 20 to 30 miles per hour. Patchy smoke in the afternoon. Partly cloudy. Highs in the upper 90s. Tonight, breezy. Southeast winds 15 to 25 miles per hour, decreasing to 10 to 15 miles per hour after midnight. Patchy smoke until early morning. Partly cloudy in the evening, then becoming mostly cloudy. Lows in the upper 60s. Here are the weather conditions at 6 a.m. Central Daylight Time. Bismarck, clear. Temperature 70 degrees, relative humidity 65%. Wind southeast at 14 miles an hour. Pressure 29.78 inches and falling. Mendon, clear. 68 degrees, relative humidity 77%. Wind south at 10 miles an hour, gusting to 16. Hazen, clear. 72 degrees, relative humidity 40%. Wind south at 7 miles an hour. Harvey, partly cloudy. 70 degrees, relative humidity 78%. Wind south at 10 miles an hour. Minot, partly cloudy. 68 degrees, relative humidity 65%. Dickinson, clear. 67 degrees, relative humidity 61%. Wind south at 12 miles an hour. Elsewhere around North Dakota, it was 65 at Garrison. It was clear, with a temperature of 65 at Jamestown, 67 at Fargo, and 72 at Devil's Lake. It was partly cloudy, with a temperature of 74 at Williston, and 64 at Grand Forks. In northern South Dakota, it was clear. It was 68 at Mobridge, and 62 at Aberdeen. In eastern Montana, it was partly cloudy. It was 69 at Miles City, 76 at Glendive, and 72 at Sydney. Once again, at Bismarck, the temperature was 70 degrees under clear skies. 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Providing weather information 24 hours a day from your National Weather Service office in Bismarck. The Bismarck, North Dakota climate summary for yesterday, August 1, 2026. Yesterday's high temperature was 95 degrees. This high was 9 degrees above the normal high of 86. The record high is 105 degrees, which was set in 1900. Yesterday's low temperature was 57 degrees. This low was 1 degree below the normal low of 58. The record low is 40 degrees, which was

was set in 1968. No precipitation fell yesterday, which leaves the monthly total at 0.00 inches. The total precipitation for the year still stands at 7.72 inches. There were no heating degree days yesterday. The yearly total since July 1st is zero. There were 11 cooling degree days yesterday. The yearly total since January 1st is 517. The normal high temperature for today is 86 degrees, and the normal low is 58. The record high for today is 101, which occurred in 1989, and the record low is 40, which occurred in 1971. Sunrise today is at 6:25 a.m. and sunset is at 9:13 p.m. Heat advisory for the following counties in North Dakota: Burley, Eastern Morton, Eastern Sioux, Emmons, Grant, Western Morton, and Western Sioux. Heat advisory in effect from noon Central Daylight Time or 11 a.m. Mountain Daylight Time today to 8 p.m. Central Daylight Time or 7 p.m. Mountain Daylight Time this evening. What high temperatures and heat index values around 100 expected? Where parts of South Central North Dakota? When from noon Central Daylight Time or 11 a.m. Mountain Daylight Time today to 8 p.m. Central Daylight Time or 7 p.m. Mountain Daylight Time this evening? The following impacts are expected: hot temperatures and high humidity may cause heat illnesses. Drink plenty of fluids, stay in an air-conditioned room, stay out of the sun, and check up on relatives and neighbors. The regional weather forecast from your National Weather Service office in Bismarck. Today will be hot and windy, with high temperatures around 100 in south-central North Dakota and mostly in the 90s elsewhere. Smoke from distant wildfires could reduce visibility later today through Monday. There are low to medium chances for showers and thunderstorms tonight through Monday. A few storms could be strong to severe in central and eastern parts of the state. It will become much cooler on Monday, but remain windy. The cooler temperatures will continue through Tuesday, when highs will only be in the 70s. A warm-up back to 80s and 90s for highs is then expected through the end of the work week. The detailed forecast for North Dakota: today, partly to mostly sunny. Windy. Areas of smoke west and central. Slight chance of showers north, mainly in the morning. Highs from the mid-80s far northwest and far southeast to around 100 south central. Tonight, increasing clouds. Breezy east. Areas of smoke. Slight chance of showers and thunderstorms. Lows in the mid-50s to mid-60s. Monday, partly to mostly cloudy. Windy. Patchy smoke. Chance of showers and thunderstorms, mainly central and east. Highs from around 70 northwest to the mid-80s south central and southeast. Tuesday, mostly sunny. Breezy. Lows in the mid-40s to mid-50s. Highs in the 70s. Here is the forecast for the Bismarck, Minden listening area. Heat advisory in effect from noon today to 8 p.m. Central Daylight Time this evening. Today, mostly sunny. Patchy smoke in the afternoon. Highs around 101. South winds 10 to 20 miles per hour with gusts up to 30 miles per hour. Tonight, partly cloudy in the evening, then mostly cloudy with a slight chance of showers and thunderstorms after midnight. Areas of smoke. Lows in the mid-60s. Northeast winds 10 to 15 miles per hour. Chance of rain 20%. Monday, mostly sunny. A chance of showers in the morning. Areas of smoke in the morning, then patchy smoke in the afternoon. Not as warm. Highs in the mid-80s. North winds 10 to 20 miles per hour, increasing to 20 to 25 miles per hour in the afternoon. Chance of rain 30%. Monday night, mostly clear. Cooler. Lows in the lower 50s. Northwest winds 15 to 20 miles per hour with gusts up to 30 miles per hour, diminishing to 5 to 10 miles per hour after midnight. Tuesday, sunny. Highs in the upper 70s. Northwest winds 5 to 15 miles per hour with gusts up to 25 miles per hour. Tuesday night, mostly clear. Lows around 50. Wednesday, mostly sunny. Highs in the mid-80s. Wednesday night, partly cloudy. Lows in the upper 50s. Thursday, mostly sunny. Highs in the upper 80s. Thursday night, mostly clear.

lows in the upper 50s. Friday, sunny. Highs in the lower 90s. Friday night, partly cloudy with a slight chance of showers and thunderstorms in the evening, then mostly clear after midnight. Lows around 60. Saturday, sunny. Highs in the upper 80s. For Western Lake Sakakawea, today, windy. South winds 10 to 20 miles per hour, increasing to northwest 20 to 30 miles per hour in the late morning and afternoon. Slight chance of showers in the morning. Patchy smoke late in the morning. Areas of smoke in the afternoon. Mostly cloudy early in the morning, then becoming mostly sunny. Highs in the lower 90s. Tonight, north winds 10 to 20 miles per hour. Areas of smoke through the night. Slight chance of showers after midnight. Partly cloudy. Lows in the upper 50s. For Eastern Lake Sakakawea, today, breezy. South winds 15 to 25 miles per hour, shifting to the northwest in the afternoon. Patchy smoke early in the afternoon. Areas of smoke late in the afternoon. Partly cloudy. Highs in the mid-90s. Tonight, north winds 10 to 20 miles per hour. Areas of smoke. Partly cloudy. Lows in the lower 60s. For Northern Lake Oahe, today, windy. South winds 20 to 30 miles per hour. Patchy smoke in the afternoon. Partly cloudy. Highs in the upper 90s. Tonight, breezy. Southeast winds 15 to 25 miles per hour, decreasing to 10 to 15 miles per hour after midnight. Patchy smoke until early morning. Partly cloudy in the evening, then becoming mostly cloudy. Lows in the upper 60s. Here are the weather conditions at 7 a.m. Central Daylight Time. Bismarck, clear. Temperature 69 degrees, relative humidity 67%. Wind southeast at 16 miles an hour. Pressure 29.77 inches and falling. Mendham, clear. 68 degrees, relative humidity 77%. Wind south at 9 miles an hour. Hazen, clear. 72 degrees, relative humidity 40%. Wind variable at 6 miles an hour. Harvey, partly cloudy. 68 degrees, relative humidity 83%. Wind southeast at 9 miles an hour. Minot, partly cloudy. 69 degrees, relative humidity 62%. Wind southeast at 7 miles an hour. Dickinson, partly cloudy. 67 degrees, relative humidity 63%. Wind south at 12 miles an hour. Elsewhere around North Dakota, it was 66 at Garrison. It was clear, with a temperature of 65 at Jamestown, 67 at Fargo, and 71 at Devil's Lake. It was partly cloudy, with a temperature of 71 at Williston, and 64 at Grand Forks. In northern South Dakota, it was clear. It was 69 at Mobridge, and 62 at Aberdeen. In eastern Montana, it was partly cloudy. It was 69 at Miles City, 72 at Glendive, and 70 at Sydney. Once again, at Bismarck, the temperature was 69 degrees under clear skies. The Bismarck, North Dakota climate summary for yesterday, August 1, 2026. Yesterday's high temperature was 95 degrees. This high was 9 degrees above the normal high of 86. The record high is 105 degrees, which was set in 1900. Yesterday's low temperature was 57 degrees. This low was 1 degree below the normal low of 58. The record low is 40 degrees, which was set in 1968. No precipitation fell yesterday, which leaves the monthly total at 0.00 inches. The total precipitation for the year still stands at 7.72 inches. There were no heating degree days yesterday. The yearly total since July 1st is zero. There were 11 cooling degree days yesterday. The yearly total since January 1st is 517. The normal high temperature for today is 86 degrees, and the normal low is 58. The record high for today is 101, which occurred in 1989, and the record low is 40, which occurred in 1971. Sunrise today is at 6:25 a.m. and sunset is at 9:13 p.m. Heat advisory for the following counties in North Dakota: Burley, Eastern Morton, Eastern Sioux, Emmons.

Plant, Western Morton, and Western Sioux. Heat advisory in effect from noon Central Daylight Time or 11 a.m. Mountain Daylight Time today to 8 p.m. Central Daylight Time or 7 p.m. Mountain Daylight Time this evening. What high temperatures and heat index values around 100 expected? Where? Parts of South Central North Dakota. When? From noon Central Daylight Time or 11 a.m. Mountain Daylight Time today to 8 p.m. Central Daylight Time or 7 p.m. Mountain Daylight Time this evening. The following impacts are expected. Hot temperatures and high humidity may cause heat illnesses. Drink plenty of fluids, stay in an air-conditioned room, stay out of the sun, and check up on relatives and neighbors. The regional weather forecast from your National Weather Service office in Bismarck. Today will be hot and windy, with high temperatures around 100 in south-central North Dakota and mostly in the 90s elsewhere. Smoke from distant wildfires could reduce visibility later today through Monday. There are low to medium chances for showers and thunderstorms tonight through Monday. A few storms could be strong to severe in central and eastern parts of the state. It will become much cooler on Monday, but remain windy. The cooler temperatures will continue through Tuesday, when highs will only be in the 70s. A warm-up back to 80s and 90s for highs is then expected through the end of the work week. The detailed forecast for North Dakota, today, partly to mostly sunny. Windy. Areas of smoke west and central. Slight chance of showers north, mainly in the morning. Highs from the mid-80s far northwest and far southeast to around 100 south central. Tonight, increasing clouds. Breezy east. Areas of smoke. Slight chance of showers and thunderstorms. Lows in the mid-50s to mid-60s. Monday, partly to mostly cloudy. Windy. Patchy smoke. Chance of showers and thunderstorms, mainly central and east. Highs from around 70 northwest to the mid-80s south central and southeast. Tuesday, mostly sunny. Breezy. Lows in the mid-40s to mid-50s. Highs in the 70s. Here is the forecast for the Bismarck Minden listening area. Heat advisory in effect from noon today to 8 p.m. Central Daylight Time this evening. Today, mostly sunny. Patchy smoke in the afternoon. Highs around 101. South winds 10 to 20 miles per hour with gusts up to 30 miles per hour. Tonight, partly cloudy in the evening, then mostly cloudy with a slight chance of showers and thunderstorms after midnight. Areas of smoke. Lows in the mid-60s. Northeast winds 10 to 15 miles per hour. Chance of rain 20%. Monday, mostly sunny. A chance of showers in the morning. Areas of smoke in the morning, then patchy smoke in the afternoon. Not as warm. Highs in the mid-80s. North winds 10 to 20 miles per hour, increasing to 20 to 25 miles per hour in the afternoon. Chance of rain 30%. Monday night, mostly clear. Cooler. Lows in the lower 50s. Northwest winds 15 to 20 miles per hour with gusts up to 30 miles per hour, diminishing to 5 to 10 miles per hour after midnight. Tuesday, sunny. Highs in the upper 70s. Northwest winds 5 to 15 miles per hour with gusts up to 25 miles per hour. Tuesday night, mostly clear. Lows around 50. Wednesday, mostly sunny. Highs in the mid-80s. Wednesday night, partly cloudy. Lows in the upper 50s. Thursday, mostly sunny. Highs in the upper 80s. Thursday night, mostly clear. Lows in the upper 50s. Friday, sunny. Highs in the lower 90s. Friday night, partly cloudy with a slight chance of showers and thunderstorms in the evening, then mostly clear after midnight. Lows around 60. Saturday, sunny. Highs in the upper 80s. For Western Lake Sakakawea, today, windy. South winds 10 to 20 miles per hour increasing to northwest 20 to 30 miles per hour in the late morning and afternoon. Slight chance of showers in the morning. Patchy smoke late in the morning. Areas of smoke in the afternoon. Mostly cloudy early in the morning, then becoming mostly sunny. Highs in the lower 90s. Tonight, north winds 10 to 20 miles per hour. Areas of smoke through the night. Slight chance of showers after midnight.

partly cloudy. Lows in the upper 50s. For eastern Lake Sakakawea, today, breezy. South winds 15 to 25 miles per hour, shifting to the northwest in the afternoon. Patchy smoke early in the afternoon. Areas of smoke late in the afternoon. Partly cloudy. Highs in the mid-90s. Tonight, north winds 10 to 20 miles per hour. Areas of smoke. Partly cloudy. Lows in the lower 60s. For northern Lake Oahe, today, windy. South winds 20 to 30 miles per hour. Patchy smoke in the afternoon. Partly cloudy. Highs in the upper 90s. Tonight, breezy. Southeast winds 15 to 25 miles per hour, decreasing to 10 to 15 miles per hour after midnight. Patchy smoke until early morning. Partly cloudy in the evening, then becoming mostly cloudy. Lows in the upper 60s. Here are the weather conditions at 7 a.m. Central Daylight Time. Bismarck, clear. Temperature 69 degrees, relative humidity 67%. Wind southeast at 16 miles an hour. Pressure 29.77 inches and falling. Mendon, clear. 68 degrees, relative humidity 77%. Wind south at 9 miles an hour. Hazen, clear. 72 degrees, relative humidity 40%. Wind variable at 6 miles an hour. Harvey, partly cloudy. 68 degrees, relative humidity 83%. Wind southeast at 9 miles an hour. Minot, partly cloudy. 69 degrees, relative humidity 62%. Wind southeast at 7 miles an hour. Dickinson, clear. 67 degrees, relative humidity 63%. Wind south at 12 miles an hour. Elsewhere around North Dakota, it was 66 at Garrison. It was clear, with a temperature of 65 at Jamestown, 67 at Fargo, and 71 at Devil's Lake. It was partly cloudy, with a temperature of 71 at Williston, and 64 at Grand Forks. In northern South Dakota, it was clear. It was 69 at Mobridge, and 62 at Aberdeen. In eastern Montana, it was partly cloudy. It was 69 at Miles City, 72 at Glendive, and 70 at Sydney. Once again, at Bismarck, the temperature was 69 degrees under clear skies. The Bismarck, North Dakota climate summary for yesterday, August 1, 2026. Yesterday's high temperature was 95 degrees. This high was 9 degrees above the normal high of 86. The record high is 105 degrees, which was set in 1900. Yesterday's low temperature was 57 degrees. This low was 1 degree below the normal low of 58. The record low is 40 degrees, which was set in 1968. No precipitation fell yesterday, which leaves the monthly total at 0.00 inches. The total precipitation for the year still stands at 7.72 inches. There were no heating degree days yesterday. The yearly total since July 1st is zero. There were 11 cooling degree days yesterday. The yearly total since January 1st is 517. The normal high temperature for today is 86 degrees, and the normal low is 58. The record high for today is 101, which occurred in 1989, and the record low is 40, which occurred in 1971. Sunrise today is at 6:25 a.m. and sunset is at 9:13 p.m. Heat advisory for the following counties in North Dakota: Burley, Eastern Morton, Eastern Sioux, Emmons, Grant, Western Morton, and Western Sioux. Heat advisory in effect from noon Central Daylight Time or 11 a.m. Mountain Daylight Time today to 8 p.m. Central Daylight Time or 7 p.m. Mountain Daylight Time this evening. What high temperatures and heat index values around 100 expected? Where parts of South Central North Dakota? When, from noon Central Daylight Time, or 11 a.m. Mountain Daylight Time today to 8 p.m. Central Daylight Time, or 7 p.m. Mountain Daylight Time this evening. The following impacts are expected: hot temperatures and high humidity may cause heat illnesses. Drink plenty of fluids, stay in an air-conditioned room, stay out of the sun, and check up on relatives and neighbors. The regional weather forecast from your National Weather Service office in Bismarck. Today will be hot and windy, with high temperatures around 100 in South Central.

central North Dakota and mostly in the 90s elsewhere. Smoke from distant wildfires could reduce visibility later today through Monday. There are low to medium chances for showers and thunderstorms tonight through Monday. A few storms could be strong to severe in central and eastern parts of the state. It will become much cooler on Monday, but remain windy. The cooler temperatures will continue through Tuesday, when highs will only be in the 70s. A warm-up back to 80s and 90s for highs is then expected through the end of the work week. The detailed forecast for North Dakota, today, partly to mostly sunny. Windy. Areas of smoke west and central. Slight chance of showers north, mainly in the morning. Highs from the mid-80s far northwest and far southeast to around 100 south central. Tonight, increasing clouds. Breezy east. Areas of smoke. Slight chance of showers and thunderstorms. Lows in the mid-50s to mid-60s. Monday, partly to mostly cloudy. Windy. Patchy smoke. Chance of showers and thunderstorms, mainly central and east. Highs from around 70 northwest to the mid-80s south central and southeast. Tuesday, mostly sunny. Breezy. Lows in the mid-40s to mid-50s. Highs in the 70s. Here is the forecast for the Bismarck Mandan listening area. Heat advisory in effect from noon today to 8 p.m. Central Daylight Time this evening. Today, mostly sunny. Patchy smoke in the afternoon. Highs around 101. South winds 10 to 20 miles per hour with gusts up to 30 miles per hour. Tonight, partly cloudy in the evening, then mostly cloudy with a slight chance of showers and thunderstorms after midnight. Areas of smoke. Lows in the mid-60s. Northeast winds 10 to 15 miles per hour. Chance of rain 20%. Monday, mostly sunny. A chance of showers in the morning. Areas of smoke in the morning, then patchy smoke in the afternoon. Not as warm. Highs in the mid-80s. North winds 10 to 20 miles per hour, increasing to 20 to 25 miles per hour in the afternoon. Chance of rain 30%. Monday night, mostly clear. Cooler. Lows in the lower 50s. Northwest winds 15 to 20 miles per hour with gusts up to 30 miles per hour, diminishing to 5 to 10 miles per hour after midnight. Tuesday, sunny. Highs in the upper 70s. Northwest winds 5 to 15 miles per hour with gusts up to 25 miles per hour. Tuesday night, mostly clear. Lows around 50. Wednesday, mostly sunny. Highs in the mid-80s. Wednesday night, partly cloudy. Lows in the upper 50s. Thursday, mostly sunny. Highs in the upper 80s. Thursday night, mostly clear. Lows in the upper 50s. Friday, sunny. Highs in the lower 90s. Friday night, partly cloudy with a slight chance of showers and thunderstorms in the evening, then mostly clear after midnight. Lows around 60. Saturday, sunny. Highs in the upper 80s. For Western Lake Sakakawea, today, windy. South winds 10 to 20 miles per hour increasing to northwest 20 to 30 miles per hour in the late morning and afternoon. Slight chance of showers in the morning. Patchy smoke late in the morning. Areas of smoke in the afternoon. Mostly cloudy early in the morning, then becoming mostly sunny. Highs in the lower 90s. Tonight, north winds 10 to 20 miles per hour. Areas of smoke through the night. Slight chance of showers after midnight. Partly cloudy. Lows in the upper 50s. For Eastern Lake Sakakawea, today, breezy. South winds 15 to 25 miles per hour shifting to the northwest in the afternoon. Patchy smoke early in the afternoon. Areas of smoke late in the afternoon. Partly cloudy. Highs in the mid-90s. Tonight, north winds 10 to 20 miles per hour. Areas of smoke. Partly cloudy. Lows in the lower 60s. For northern Lake Oahe, today, windy. South winds 20 to 30 miles per hour. Patchy smoke in the afternoon. Partly cloudy. Highs in the upper 90s. Tonight, breezy. Southeast winds 15 to 25 miles per hour decreasing to 10 to 15 miles per hour after midnight. Patchy smoke.

until early morning. Partly cloudy in the evening, then becoming mostly cloudy. Lows in the upper 60s. Here are the weather conditions at 7 a.m. Central Daylight Time. Bismarck, clear. Temperature 69 degrees, relative humidity 67%. Wind southeast at 16 miles an hour. Pressure 29.77 inches and falling. Mendham, clear. 68 degrees, relative humidity 77%. Wind south at 9 miles an hour. Hazen, clear. 72 degrees, relative humidity 40%. Wind variable at 6 miles an hour. Harvey, partly cloudy. 68 degrees, relative humidity 83%. Wind southeast at 9 miles an hour. Minot, partly cloudy. 69 degrees, relative humidity 62%. Wind southeast at 7 miles an hour. Dickinson, clear. 67 degrees, relative humidity 63%. Wind south at 12 miles an hour. Elsewhere around North Dakota, it was 66 at Garrison. It was clear, with a temperature of 65 at Jamestown, 67 at Fargo, and 71 at Devil's Lake. It was partly cloudy, with a temperature of 71 at Williston, and 64 at Grand Forks. In northern South Dakota, it was clear. It was 69 at Mobridge, and 62 at Aberdeen. In eastern Montana, it was partly cloudy. It was 69 at Miles City, 72 at Glendive, and 70 at Sydney. Once again, at Bismarck, the temperature was 69 degrees under clear skies. The Bismarck, North Dakota climate summary for yesterday, August 1, 2026. Yesterday's high temperature was 95 degrees. This high was 9 degrees above the normal high of 86. The record high is 105 degrees, which was set in 1900. Yesterday's low temperature was 57 degrees. This low was 1 degree below the normal low of 58. The record low is 40 degrees, which was set in 1968. No precipitation fell yesterday, which leaves the monthly total at 0.00 inches. The total precipitation for the year still stands at 7.72 inches. There were no heating degree days yesterday. The yearly total since July 1st is zero. There were 11 cooling degree days yesterday. The yearly total since January 1st is 517. The normal high temperature for today is 86 degrees, and the normal low is 58. The record high for today is 101, which occurred in 1989, and the record low is 40, which occurred in 1971. Sunrise today is at 6:25 a.m. and sunset is at 9:13 p.m. Heat advisory for the following counties in North Dakota: Burley, Eastern Morton, Eastern Sioux, Emmons, Grant, Western Morton, and Western Sioux. Heat advisory in effect from noon Central Daylight Time or 11 a.m. Mountain Daylight Time today to 8 p.m. Central Daylight Time or 7 p.m. Mountain Daylight Time this evening. What high temperatures and heat index values around 100 expected? Where parts of South Central North Dakota? When from noon Central Daylight Time or 11 a.m. Mountain Daylight Time today to 8 p.m. Central Daylight Time or 7 p.m. Mountain Daylight Time this evening? The following impacts are expected. Hot temperatures and high humidity may cause heat illnesses. Drink plenty of fluids, stay in an air-conditioned room, stay out of the sun, and check up on relatives and neighbors. 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Providing weather information 24 hours a day from your National Weather Service office in Bismarck. The regional weather forecast from your National Weather Service office in Bismarck. Today will be hot and windy, with high temperatures around 100 in South Central North Dakota and mostly in the 90s elsewhere. Smoke from distant wildfires could reduce visibility later today through Monday. There are low to medium chances for showers and thunderstorms tonight through Monday. A few storms could be strong to severe in central and eastern parts of the state. It will become much cooler on Monday, but remain windy. The cooler temperatures will continue through Tuesday, when highs will only be in the 70s. A warm-up back to 80s and 90s for highs is then expected through the end of the work week. The detailed forecast for North Dakota, today, partly to mostly sunny. Windy.
Areas of smoke west and central. Slight chance of showers north, mainly in the morning. Highs from the mid-80s far northwest and far southeast to around 100 south central. Tonight, increasing clouds. Breezy east. Areas of smoke. Slight chance of showers and thunderstorms. Lows in the mid-50s to mid-60s. Monday, partly to mostly cloudy. Windy. Patchy smoke. Chance of showers and thunderstorms, mainly central and east. Highs from around 70 northwest to the mid-80s south central and southeast. Tuesday, mostly sunny. Breezy. Lows in the mid-40s to mid-50s. Highs in the 70s. Here is the forecast for the Bismarck Mandan listening area. Heat advisory in effect from noon today to 8 p.m. Central Daylight Time this evening. Today, mostly sunny. Patchy smoke in the afternoon. Highs around 101. South winds 10 to 20 miles per hour with gusts up to 30 miles per hour. Tonight, partly cloudy in the evening, then mostly cloudy with a slight chance of showers and thunderstorms after midnight. Areas of smoke. Lows in the mid-60s. Northeast winds 10 to 15 miles per hour. Chance of rain 20%. Monday, mostly sunny. A chance of showers in the morning. Areas of smoke in the morning, then patchy smoke in the afternoon. Monday, mostly sunny. A chance of showers in the morning. Areas of smoke in the morning, then patchy smoke in the afternoon. Not as warm. Highs in the mid-80s. North winds 10 to 20 miles per hour, increasing to 20 to 25 miles per hour in the afternoon. Chance of rain 30%. Monday night, mostly clear. Cooler. Lows in the lower 50s. Northwest winds 15 to 20 miles per hour with gusts up to 30 miles per hour, diminishing to 5 to 10 miles per hour after midnight. Tuesday, sunny. Highs in the upper 70s. Northwest winds 5 to 15 miles per hour with gusts up to 25 miles per hour. Tuesday night, mostly clear. Lows around 50. Wednesday, mostly sunny. Highs in the mid-80s. Wednesday night, partly cloudy. Lows in the upper 50s. Thursday, mostly sunny. Highs in the upper 80s. Thursday night, mostly clear. Lows in the upper 50s. Friday, sunny. Highs in the lower 90s. Friday night, partly cloudy with a slight chance of showers and thunderstorms in the evening, then mostly clear after midnight. Lows around 60. Saturday, sunny. Highs in the upper 80s. For Western Lake Sakakawea, today, windy. South winds 10 to 20 miles per hour, increasing to northwest 20 to 30 miles per hour in the late morning and afternoon. Slight chance of showers in the morning. Patchy smoke late in the morning. Areas of smoke in the afternoon. Mostly cloudy early in the morning, then becoming mostly sunny. Highs in the lower 90s. Tonight, north winds 10 to 20 miles per hour. Areas of smoke through the night. Slight chance of showers after midnight. Partly cloudy. Lows in the upper 50s. For Eastern Lake Sakakawea, today, breezy. South winds 15 to 25 miles per hour, shifting to the northwest in the afternoon. Patchy smoke early in the afternoon. Areas of smoke late in the afternoon. Partly cloudy. Highs in the mid-90s. Tonight, north winds 10 to 20 miles per hour. Areas of smoke. Partly cloudy. Lows in the lower 60s. For northern Lake Oahe, today, windy. South winds 20 to 30 miles per hour. Patchy smoke in the afternoon. Partly cloudy. Highs in the upper 90s. Tonight, breezy. Southeast winds 15 to 25 miles per hour, decreasing to 10 to 15 miles per hour after midnight. Patchy smoke until early morning. Partly cloudy in the evening, then becoming mostly cloudy. Lows in the upper 60s. Here are the weather conditions at 7 a.m. Central Daylight Time. Bismarck, clear. Temperature 69 degrees, relative humidity 67%. Wind southeast at 16 miles an hour. Pressure 29.77 inches and falling. Mandan, clear.
68 degrees.

Relative humidity 77%. Wind south at 9 miles an hour. Hazen, clear. 72 degrees, relative humidity 40%. Wind variable at 6 miles an hour. Harvey, partly cloudy. 68 degrees, relative humidity 83%. Wind southeast at 9 miles an hour. Minot, partly cloudy. 69 degrees, relative humidity 62%. Wind southeast at 7 miles an hour. Dickinson, clear. 67 degrees, relative humidity 63%. Wind south at 12 miles an hour. Elsewhere around North Dakota, it was 66 at Garrison. It was clear, with a temperature of 65 at Jamestown, 67 at Fargo, and 71 at Devil's Lake. It was partly cloudy, with a temperature of 71 at Williston, and 64 at Grand Forks. In northern South Dakota, it was clear. It was 69 at Mobridge, and 62 at Aberdeen. In eastern Montana, it was partly cloudy. It was 69 at Miles City, 72 at Glendive, and 70 at Sydney. Once again, at Bismarck, the temperature was 69 degrees under clear skies. The Bismarck, North Dakota climate summary for yesterday, August 1, 2026. Yesterday's high temperature was 95 degrees. This high was 9 degrees above the normal high of 86. The record high is 105 degrees, which was set in 1900. Yesterday's low temperature was 57 degrees. This low was 1 degree below the normal low of 58. The record low is 40 degrees, which was set in 1968. No precipitation fell yesterday, which leaves the monthly total at 0.00 inches. The total precipitation for the year still stands at 7.72 inches. There were no heating degree days yesterday. The yearly total since July 1st is zero. There were 11 cooling degree days yesterday. The yearly total since January 1st is 517. The normal high temperature for today is 86 degrees, and the normal low is 58. The record high for today is 101, which occurred in 1989, and the record low is 40, which occurred in 1971. Sunrise today is at 6:25 a.m. and sunset is at 9:13 p.m. Heat advisory for the following counties in North Dakota: Burley, Eastern Morton, Eastern Sioux, Emmons, Grant, Western Morton, and Western Sioux. Heat advisory in effect from noon Central Daylight Time or 11 a.m. Mountain Daylight Time today to 8 p.m. Central Daylight Time or 7 p.m. Mountain Daylight Time this evening. What high temperatures and heat index values around 100 expected? Where parts of South Central North Dakota? When from noon Central Daylight Time or 11 a.m. Mountain Daylight Time today to 8 p.m. Central Daylight Time or 7 p.m. Mountain Daylight Time this evening? The following impacts are expected. Hot temperatures and high humidity may cause heat illnesses. Drink plenty of fluids, stay in an air-conditioned room, stay out of the sun, and check up on relatives and neighbors. The regional weather forecast from your National Weather Service office in Bismarck. Today will be hot and windy, with high temperatures around 100 in South Central North Dakota and mostly in the 90s elsewhere. Smoke from distant wildfires could reduce visibility later today through Monday. There are low to medium chances for showers and thunderstorms tonight through Monday. A few storms could be strong to severe in central and eastern parts of the state. It will become much cooler on Monday, but remain windy. The cooler temperatures will continue through Tuesday, when highs will only be in the 70s. A warm-up back to 80s and 90s for highs is then expected through the end of the work week. The detailed forecast for North Dakota, today, partly to mostly sunny. Windy. Areas of smoke west and central. Slight chance of showers north, mainly in the morning. Highs from the mid-80s far northwest and far southeast of around 100 south central. Tonight, increasing clouds. Breezy east. Areas of smoke. Slight chance of showers and thunderstorms. Lows in the mid-50s to mid-60s. Monday, partly to mostly cloudy. Windy. Patchy smoke. Chance of showers and thunderstorms, mainly central and east. Highs from around 70 northwest to the mid-80s south central and southeast. Tuesday, mostly sunny. Breezy. Lows in the mid-40s to mid-50s. Highs

smoke in the morning. Areas of smoke in the morning, then patchy smoke in the afternoon. Not as warm. Highs in the mid-80s. North winds 10 to 20 miles per hour, increasing to 20 to 25 miles per hour in the afternoon. Chance of rain 30%. Monday night, mostly clear. Cooler. Lows in the lower 50s. Northwest winds 15 to 20 miles per hour with gusts up to 30 miles per hour, diminishing to 5 to 10 miles per hour after midnight. Tuesday, sunny. Highs in the upper 70s. Northwest winds 5 to 15 miles per hour with gusts up to 25 miles per hour. Tuesday night, mostly clear. Lows around 50. Wednesday, mostly sunny. Highs in the mid-80s. Wednesday night, partly cloudy. Lows in the upper 50s. Thursday, mostly sunny. Highs in the upper 80s. Thursday night, mostly clear. Lows in the upper 50s. Friday, sunny. Highs in the lower 90s. Friday night, partly cloudy with a slight chance of showers and thunderstorms in the evening, then mostly clear after midnight. Lows around 60. Saturday, sunny. Highs in the upper 80s. For Western Lake Sakakawea, today, windy. South winds 10 to 20 miles per hour, increasing to northwest 20 to 30 miles per hour in the late morning and afternoon. Slight chance of showers in the morning. Patchy smoke late in the morning. Areas of smoke in the afternoon. Mostly cloudy early in the morning, then becoming mostly sunny. Highs in the lower 90s. Tonight, north winds 10 to 20 miles per hour. Areas of smoke through the night. Slight chance of showers after midnight. Partly cloudy. Lows in the upper 50s. For Eastern Lake Sakakawea, today, breezy. South winds 15 to 25 miles per hour, shifting to the northwest in the afternoon. Patchy smoke early in the afternoon. Areas of smoke late in the afternoon. Partly cloudy. Highs in the mid-90s. Tonight, north winds 10 to 20 miles per hour. Areas of smoke. Partly cloudy. Lows in the lower 60s. For northern Lake Oahe, today, windy. South winds 20 to 30 miles per hour. Patchy smoke in the afternoon. Partly cloudy. Highs in the upper 90s. Tonight, breezy. Southeast winds 15 to 25 miles per hour, decreasing to 10 to 15 miles per hour after midnight. Patchy smoke until early morning. Partly cloudy in the evening, then becoming mostly cloudy. Lows in the upper 60s. Here are the weather conditions at 7 a.m. Central Daylight Time. Bismarck, clear. Temperature 69 degrees, relative humidity 67%. Wind southeast at 16 miles an hour. Pressure 29.77 inches and falling. Mendan, clear. 68 degrees, relative humidity 77%. Wind south at 9 miles an hour. Hazen, clear. 72 degrees, relative humidity 40%. Wind variable at 6 miles an hour. Harvey, partly cloudy. 68 degrees, relative humidity 83%. Wind southeast at 9 miles an hour. Minot, partly cloudy. 69 degrees, relative humidity 62%. Wind southeast at 7 miles an hour. Dickinson, clear. 67 degrees, relative humidity 63%. Wind south at 12 miles an hour. Elsewhere around North Dakota, it was 66 at Garrison. It was clear, with a temperature of 65 at Jamestown, 67 at Fargo, and 71 at Devil's Lake. It was partly cloudy, with a temperature of 71 at Williston, and 64 at Grand Forks. In northern South Dakota, it was clear. It was 69 at Mobridge, and 62 at Aberdeen. In eastern Montana, it was partly cloudy. It was 69 at Miles City, 72 at Glendive, and 70 at Sydney. Once again, at Bismarck, the temperature was 69 degrees under clear skies. The Bismarck, North Dakota climate summary for yesterday, August 1, 2026. Yesterday's high temperature was 95 degrees. This high was 9 degrees above the normal high of 86. The record high is 105 degrees, which was set in 1960.

600. Yesterday's low temperature was 57 degrees. This low was 1 degree below the normal low of 58. The record low is 40 degrees, which was set in 1968. No precipitation fell yesterday, which leaves the monthly total at 0.00 inches. The total precipitation for the year still stands at 7.72 inches. There were no heating degree days yesterday. The yearly total since July 1st is zero. There were 11 cooling degree days yesterday. The yearly total since January 1st is 517. The normal high temperature for today is 86 degrees, and the normal low is 58. The record high for today is 101, which occurred in 1989, and the record low is 40, which occurred in 1971. Sunrise today is at 6:25 a.m. and sunset is at 9:13 p.m. Heat advisory for the following counties in North Dakota: Burley, Eastern Morton, Eastern Sioux, Emmons, Grant, Western Morton, and Western Sioux. Heat advisory in effect from noon Central Daylight Time or 11 a.m. Mountain Daylight Time today to 8 p.m. Central Daylight Time or 7 p.m. Mountain Daylight Time this evening. What high temperatures and heat index values around 100 expected? Where parts of South Central North Dakota? When from noon Central Daylight Time or 11 a.m. Mountain Daylight Time today to 8 p.m. Central Daylight Time or 7 p.m. Mountain Daylight Time this evening? The following impacts are expected. Hot temperatures and high humidity may cause heat illnesses. Drink plenty of fluids, stay in an air-conditioned room, stay out of the sun, and check up on relatives and neighbors. The regional weather forecast from your National Weather Service office in Bismarck. Today will be hot and windy, with high temperatures around 100 in south-central North Dakota and mostly in the 90s elsewhere. Smoke from distant wildfires could reduce visibility later today through Monday. There are low to medium chances for showers and thunderstorms tonight through Monday. A few storms could be strong to severe in central and eastern parts of the state. It will become much cooler on Monday, but remain windy. The cooler temperatures will continue through Tuesday, when highs will only be in the 70s. A warm-up back to 80s and 90s for highs is then expected through the end of the work week. The detailed forecast for North Dakota: today, partly to mostly sunny. Windy. Areas of smoke west and central. Slight chance of showers north, mainly in the morning. Highs from the mid-80s far northwest and far southeast to around 100 south central. Tonight, increasing clouds. Breezy east. Areas of smoke. Slight chance of showers and thunderstorms. Lows in the mid-50s to mid-60s. Monday, partly to mostly cloudy. Windy. Patchy smoke. Chance of showers and thunderstorms, mainly central and east. Highs from around 70 northwest to the mid-80s south central and southeast. Tuesday, mostly sunny. Breezy. Lows in the mid-40s to mid-50s. Highs in the 70s. Here is the forecast for the Bismarck, Minden listening area. Heat advisory in effect from noon today to 8 p.m. Central Daylight Time this evening. Today, mostly sunny. Patchy smoke in the afternoon. Highs around 101. South winds 15 to 20 miles per hour with gusts up to 30 miles per hour. Tonight, partly cloudy in the evening, then mostly cloudy with a slight chance of showers and thunderstorms after midnight. Areas of smoke. Lows in the mid-60s. Northeast winds 10 to 15 miles per hour. Chance of rain 20%. Monday, mostly sunny. A chance of showers in the morning. Areas of smoke in the morning, then patchy smoke in the afternoon. Not as warm. Highs in the mid-80s. North winds 10 to 20 miles per hour, increasing to 20 to 25 miles per hour in the afternoon. Chance of rain 30%. Monday night, mostly clear. Cooler. Lows in the lower 50s. Northwest winds 15 to 20 miles per hour with gusts up to 30 miles per hour, diminishing to 5 to 10 miles per hour after midnight. Tuesday, sunny. Highs in the upper 70s. Northwest winds 5 to 15 miles per hour with gusts up to 25 miles per hour. Tuesday night, mostly clear. Lows around 50. Wednesday, mostly sunny. Highs in the mid-80s. Wednesday night, partly cloudy.

lows in the upper 50s. Thursday, mostly sunny. Highs in the upper 80s. Thursday night, mostly clear. Lows in the upper 50s. Friday, sunny. Highs in the lower 90s. Friday night, partly cloudy with a slight chance of showers and thunderstorms in the evening, then mostly clear after midnight. Lows around 60. Saturday, sunny. Highs in the upper 80s. For Western Lake Sakakawea, today, windy. South winds 10 to 20 miles per hour, increasing to northwest 20 to 30 miles per hour in the late morning and afternoon. Slight chance of showers in the morning. Patchy smoke late in the morning. Areas of smoke in the afternoon. Mostly cloudy early in the morning, then becoming mostly sunny. Highs in the lower 90s. Tonight, north winds 10 to 20 miles per hour. Areas of smoke through the night. Slight chance of showers after midnight. Partly cloudy. Lows in the upper 50s. For Eastern Lake Sakakawea, today, breezy. South winds 15 to 25 miles per hour, shifting to the northwest in the afternoon. Patchy smoke early in the afternoon. Areas of smoke late in the afternoon. Partly cloudy. Highs in the mid-90s. Tonight, north winds 10 to 20 miles per hour. Areas of smoke. Partly cloudy. Lows in the lower 60s. For Northern Lake Oahe, today, windy. South winds 20 to 30 miles per hour. Patchy smoke in the afternoon. Partly cloudy. Highs in the upper 90s. Tonight, breezy. Southeast winds 15 to 25 miles per hour, decreasing to 10 to 15 miles per hour after midnight. Patchy smoke until early morning. Partly cloudy in the evening, then becoming mostly cloudy. Lows in the upper 60s. Here are the weather conditions at 7 a.m. Central Daylight Time. Bismarck, clear. Temperature 69 degrees, relative humidity 67%. Wind southeast at 16 miles an hour. Pressure 29.77 inches and falling. Menden, clear. 68 degrees, relative humidity 77%. Wind south at 9 miles an hour. Hazen, clear. 72 degrees, relative humidity 40%. Wind variable at 6 miles an hour. Harvey, partly cloudy. 68 degrees, relative humidity 83%. Wind southeast at 9 miles an hour. Minot, partly cloudy. 69 degrees, relative humidity 62%. Wind southeast at 7 miles an hour. Dickinson, clear. 67 degrees, relative humidity 63%. Wind south at 12 miles an hour. Elsewhere around North Dakota, it was 66 at Garrison. It was clear, with a temperature of 65 at Jamestown, 67 at Fargo, and 71 at Devil's Lake. It was partly cloudy, with a temperature of 71 at Williston, and 64 at Grand Forks. In northern South Dakota, it was clear. It was 69 at Mobridge, and 62 at Aberdeen. In eastern Montana, it was partly cloudy. It was 69 at Miles City, 72 at Glendive, and 70 at Sydney. Once again, at Bismarck, the temperature was 69 degrees under clear skies. The Bismarck, North Dakota climate summary for yesterday, August 1, 2026. Yesterday's high temperature was 95 degrees. This high was 9 degrees above the normal high of 86. The record high is 105 degrees, which was set in 1900. Yesterday's low temperature was 57 degrees. This low was 1 degree below the normal low of 58. The record low is 40 degrees, which was set in 1968. No precipitation fell yesterday, which leaves the monthly total at 0.00 inches. The total precipitation for the year still stands at 7.72 inches. There were no heating degree days yesterday. The yearly total since July 1st is zero. There were 11 cooling degree days yesterday. The yearly total since January 1st is 517. The normal high temperature for today is 86 degrees, and the normal low is 58. The record high for today is 101, which occurred in 1989, and the record low is 40, which occurred in 1971. Sunrise today is at 6:25 a.m. and sun

sunset is at 9:13 p.m. Heat advisory for the following counties in North Dakota: Burley, Eastern Morton, Eastern Sioux, Emmons, Grant, Western Morton, and Western Sioux. Heat advisory in effect from noon Central Daylight Time or 11 a.m. Mountain Daylight Time today to 8 p.m. Central Daylight Time or 7 p.m. Mountain Daylight Time this evening. What high temperatures and heat index values around 100 expected? Where parts of South Central North Dakota? When from noon Central Daylight Time or 11 a.m. Mountain Daylight Time today to 8 p.m. Central Daylight Time or 7 p.m. Mountain Daylight Time this evening? The following impacts are expected. Hot temperatures and high humidity may cause heat illnesses. Drink plenty of fluids, stay in an air-conditioned room, stay out of the sun, and check up on relatives and neighbors. The regional weather forecast from your National Weather Service office in Bismarck. Today will be hot and windy, with high temperatures around 100 in south-central North Dakota and mostly in the 90s elsewhere. Smoke from distant wildfires could reduce visibility later today through Monday. There are low to medium chances for showers and thunderstorms tonight through Monday. A few storms could be strong to severe in central and eastern parts of the state. It will become much cooler on Monday, but remain windy. The cooler temperatures will continue through Tuesday, when highs will only be in the 70s. A warm-up back to 80s and 90s for highs is then expected through the end of the work week. The detailed forecast for North Dakota, today, partly to mostly sunny. Windy. Areas of smoke west and central. Slight chance of showers north, mainly in the morning. Highs from the mid-80s far northwest and far southeast to around 100 south central. Tonight, increasing clouds. Breezy east. Areas of smoke. Slight chance of showers and thunderstorms. Lows in the mid-50s to mid-60s. Monday, partly to mostly cloudy. Windy. Patchy smoke. Chance of showers and thunderstorms, mainly central and east. Highs from around 70 northwest to the mid-80s south central and southeast. Tuesday, mostly sunny. Breezy. Lows in the mid-40s to mid-50s. Highs in the 70s. Here is the forecast for the Bismarck, Minden listening area. Heat advisory in effect from noon today to 8 p.m. Central Daylight Time this evening. Today, mostly sunny. Patchy smoke in the afternoon. Highs around 101. South winds 15 to 20 miles per hour with gusts up to 30 miles per hour. Tonight, partly cloudy in the evening, then mostly cloudy with a slight chance of showers and thunderstorms after midnight. Areas of smoke. Lows in the mid-60s. Northeast winds 10 to 15 miles per hour. Chance of rain 20%. Monday, mostly sunny. A chance of showers in the morning. Areas of smoke in the morning, then patchy smoke in the afternoon. Not as warm. Highs in the mid-80s. North winds 10 to 20 miles per hour, increasing to 20 to 25 miles per hour in the afternoon. Chance of rain 30%. Monday night, mostly clear. Cooler. Lows in the lower 50s. Northwest winds 15 to 20 miles per hour with gusts up to 30 miles per hour, diminishing to 5 to 10 miles per hour after midnight. Tuesday, sunny. Highs in the upper 70s. Northwest winds 5 to 15 miles per hour with gusts up to 25 miles per hour. Tuesday night, mostly clear. Lows around 50. Wednesday, mostly sunny. Highs in the mid-80s. Wednesday night, partly cloudy. Lows in the upper 50s. Thursday, mostly sunny. Highs in the upper 80s. Thursday night, mostly clear. Lows in the upper 50s. Friday, sunny. Highs in the lower 90s. Friday night, partly cloudy with a slight chance of showers and thunderstorms in the evening, then mostly clear after midnight. Lows around 60. Saturday, sunny. Highs in the upper 80s. 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Providing weather information 24 hours a day from your National Weather Service office in Bismarck. For Western Lake Sakakawea, today, windy. South winds 10 to 20 miles per hour, increasing to northwest.

20 to 30 miles per hour in the late morning and afternoon. Slight chance of showers in the morning. Patchy smoke late in the morning. Areas of smoke in the afternoon. Mostly cloudy early in the morning, then becoming mostly sunny. Highs in the lower 90s. Tonight, north winds 10 to 20 miles per hour. Areas of smoke through the night. Slight chance of showers after midnight. Partly cloudy. Lows in the upper 50s. For eastern Lake Sakakawea, today, breezy. South winds 15 to 25 miles per hour, shifting to the northwest in the afternoon. Patchy smoke early in the afternoon. Areas of smoke late in the afternoon. Partly cloudy. Highs in the mid-90s. Tonight, north winds 10 to 20 miles per hour. Areas of smoke. Partly cloudy. Lows in the lower 60s. For northern Lake Oahe, today, windy. South winds 20 to 30 miles per hour. Patchy smoke in the afternoon. Partly cloudy. Highs in the upper 90s. Tonight, breezy. Southeast winds 15 to 25 miles per hour, decreasing to 10 to 15 miles per hour after midnight. Patchy smoke until early morning. Partly cloudy in the evening, then becoming mostly cloudy. Lows in the upper 60s. Here are the weather conditions at 8 a.m. Central Daylight Time. Bismarck, sunny. Temperature 74 degrees, relative humidity 57%. Wind south at 16 miles an hour. Pressure 29.75 inches and falling. Mendham, sunny. 70 degrees, relative humidity 73%. Wind south at 14 miles an hour. Hazen, sunny. 75 degrees, relative humidity 35%. Harvey, sunny. 72 degrees, relative humidity 73%. Wind south at 13 miles an hour. Minot, mostly sunny. 72 degrees, relative humidity 59%. Dickinson, mostly sunny. 71 degrees, relative humidity 54%. Wind south at 14 miles an hour. Elsewhere around North Dakota, it was 71 at Garrison. It was sunny, with a temperature of 68 at Jamestown, and 69 at Fargo. It was mostly sunny, with a temperature of 73 at Williston, 67 at Grand Forks, and 73 at Devil's Lake. In northern South Dakota, it was sunny. It was 71 at Mobridge, and 64 at Aberdeen. In eastern Montana, it was mostly sunny. It was 70 at Miles City, 77 at Glendive, and 80 at Sydney. Once again, at Bismarck, the temperature was 74 degrees under sunny skies. The Bismarck, North Dakota climate summary for yesterday, August 1, 2026. Yesterday's high temperature was 95 degrees. This high was 9 degrees above the normal high of 86. The record high is 105 degrees, which was set in 1900. Yesterday's low temperature was 57 degrees. This low was 1 degree below the normal low of 58. The record low is 40 degrees, which was set in 1968. No precipitation fell yesterday, which leaves the monthly total at 0.00 inches. The total precipitation for the year still stands at 7.72 inches. There were no heating degree days yesterday. The yearly total since July 1st is zero. There were 11 cooling degree days yesterday. The yearly total since January 1st is 517. The normal high temperature for today is 86 degrees, and the normal low is 58. The record high for today is 101, which occurred in 1989, and the record low is 40, which occurred in 1971. Sunrise today is at 6:25 a.m. and sunset is at 9:13 p.m. Heat advisory for the following counties in North Dakota: Burley, Eastern Morton, Eastern Sioux, Emmons, Grant, Western Morton, and Western Sioux. Heat advisory in effect from noon Central Daylight Time, or 11 a.m. Mountain Daylight Time today, to 8 p.m. Central Daylight Time, or 7 p.m. Mountain Daylight Time this evening. What high temperatures and heat index values around 100 expected? Where, parts of South Central North Dakota. When, from noon Central Daylight Time, or 11 a.m. Mountain Daylight Time today, to 8 p.m. Central Daylight Time, or 7 p.m. Mountain Daylight Time this evening. The following impacts are expected: hot temperatures

high humidity may cause heat illnesses. 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The regional weather forecast from your National Weather Service office in Bismarck. Today will be hot and windy, with high temperatures around 100 in south-central North Dakota and mostly in the 90s elsewhere. Smoke from distant wildfires could reduce visibility later today through Monday. There are low to medium chances for showers and thunderstorms tonight through Monday. A few storms could be strong to severe in central and eastern parts of the state. It will become much cooler on Monday, but remain windy. The cooler temperatures will continue through Tuesday, when highs will only be in the 70s. A warm-up back to 80s and 90s for highs is then expected through the end of the work week. The detailed forecast for North Dakota, today, partly to mostly sunny. Windy. Areas of smoke west and central. Slight chance of showers north, mainly in the morning. Highs from the mid-80s far northwest and far southeast to around 100 south central. Tonight, increasing clouds. Breezy east. Areas of smoke. Slight chance of showers and thunderstorms. Lows in the mid-50s to mid-60s. Monday, partly to mostly cloudy. Windy. Patchy smoke. Chance of showers and thunderstorms, mainly central and east. Highs from around 70 northwest to the mid-80s south central and southeast. Tuesday, mostly sunny. Breezy. Lows in the mid-40s to mid-50s. Highs in the 70s. Here is the forecast for the Bismarck, Minden listening area. Heat advisory in effect from noon today to 8 p.m. Central Daylight Time this evening. Today, mostly sunny. Patchy smoke in the afternoon. Highs around 101. South winds 15 to 20 miles per hour with gusts up to 30 miles per hour. Tonight, partly cloudy in the evening, then mostly cloudy with a slight chance of showers and thunderstorms after midnight. Areas of smoke. Lows in the mid-60s. Northeast winds 10 to 15 miles per hour. Chance of rain 20%. Monday, mostly sunny. A chance of showers in the morning. Areas of smoke in the morning, then patchy smoke in the afternoon. Not as warm. Highs in the mid-80s. North winds 10 to 20 miles per hour, increasing to 20 to 25 miles per hour in the afternoon. Chance of rain 30%. Monday night, mostly clear. Cooler. Lows in the lower 50s. Northwest winds 15 to 20 miles per hour with gusts up to 30 miles per hour, diminishing to 5 to 10 miles per hour after midnight. Tuesday, sunny. Highs in the upper 70s. Northwest winds 5 to 15 miles per hour with gusts up to 25 miles per hour. Tuesday night, mostly clear. Lows around 50. Wednesday, mostly sunny. Highs in the mid-80s. Wednesday night, partly cloudy. Lows in the upper 50s. Thursday, mostly sunny. Highs in the upper 80s. Thursday night, mostly clear. Lows in the upper 50s. Friday, sunny. Highs in the lower 90s. Friday night, partly cloudy with a slight chance of showers and thunderstorms in the evening, then mostly clear after midnight. Lows around 60. Saturday, sunny. Highs in the upper 80s. For Western Lake Sakakawea, today, windy. South winds 10 to 20 miles per hour, increasing to northwest 20 to 30 miles per hour in the late morning and afternoon. Slight chance of showers in the morning. Patchy smoke late in the morning. Areas of smoke in the afternoon. Mostly cloudy early in the morning, then becoming mostly sunny. Highs in the lower 90s. Tonight, north winds 10 to 20 miles per hour. Areas of smoke through the night. Slight chance of showers after midnight. Partly cloudy. Lows in the upper 50s. For Eastern Lake Sakakawea, today, breezy. South winds 15 to 25 miles per hour, shifting to the northwest in the afternoon. Patchy smoke early in the afternoon. Areas of smoke late in the afternoon. Partly cloudy. Highs in the mid-90s. Tonight, north winds 10 to 20 miles per hour. Areas of smoke. Partly cloudy. Lows in the lower 60s. For Northern Lake Oahe, today,

Windy. South winds 20 to 30 miles per hour. Patchy smoke in the afternoon. Partly cloudy. Highs in the upper 90s. Tonight, breezy. Southeast winds 15 to 25 miles per hour, decreasing to 10 to 15 miles per hour after midnight. Patchy smoke until early morning. Partly cloudy in the evening, then becoming mostly cloudy. Lows in the upper 60s. Here are the weather conditions at 8 a.m. Central Daylight Time. Bismarck, sunny. Temperature 74 degrees, relative humidity 57%. Wind south at 16 miles an hour. Pressure 29.75 inches and falling. Mendham, sunny. 70 degrees, relative humidity 73%. Wind south at 14 miles an hour. Hazen, sunny. 75 degrees, relative humidity 35%. Harvey, mostly sunny. 72 degrees, relative humidity 73%. Wind south at 13 miles an hour. Minot, mostly sunny. 72 degrees, relative humidity 59%. Dickinson, sunny. 71 degrees, relative humidity 54%. Wind south at 14 miles an hour. Elsewhere around North Dakota, it was 71 at Garrison. It was sunny, with a temperature of 68 at Jamestown, and 69 at Fargo. It was mostly sunny, with a temperature of 73 at Williston, 67 at Grand Forks, and 73 at Devil's Lake. In northern South Dakota, it was sunny. It was 71 at Mobridge, and 64 at Aberdeen. In eastern Montana, it was mostly sunny. It was 70 at Miles City, 77 at Glendive, and 80 at Sydney. Once again, at Bismarck, the temperature was 74 degrees under sunny skies. The Bismarck, North Dakota climate summary for yesterday, August 1, 2026. Yesterday's high temperature was 95 degrees. This high was 9 degrees above the normal high of 86. The record high is 105 degrees, which was set in 1900. Yesterday's low temperature was 57 degrees. This low was 1 degree below the normal low of 58. The record low is 40 degrees, which was set in 1968. No precipitation fell yesterday, which leaves the monthly total at 0.00 inches. The total precipitation for the year still stands at 7.72 inches. There were no heating degree days yesterday. The yearly total since July 1st is zero. There were 11 cooling degree days yesterday. The yearly total since January 1st is 517. The normal high temperature for today is 86 degrees, and the normal low is 58. The record high for today is 101, which occurred in 1989, and the record low is 40, which occurred in 1971. Sunrise today is at 6:25 a.m. and sunset is at 9:13 p.m. Heat advisory for the following counties in North Dakota: Burley, Eastern Morton, Eastern Sioux, Emmons, Grant, Western Morton, and Western Sioux. Heat advisory in effect from noon Central Daylight Time or 11 a.m. Mountain Daylight Time today to 8 p.m. Central Daylight Time or 7 p.m. Mountain Daylight Time this evening. What high temperatures and heat index values around 100 expected? Where parts of South Central North Dakota? When, from noon Central Daylight Time, or 11 a.m. Mountain Daylight Time today to 8 p.m. Central Daylight Time, or 7 p.m. Mountain Daylight Time this evening. The following impacts are expected: hot temperatures and high humidity may cause heat illnesses. Drink plenty of fluids, stay in an air-conditioned room, stay out of the sun, and check up on relatives and neighbors. The regional weather forecast from your National Weather Service office in Bismarck. Today will be hot and windy, with high temperatures around 100 in south-central North Dakota and mostly in the 90s elsewhere. Smoke from distant wildfires could reduce visibility later today through Monday. There are low to medium chances for showers and thunderstorms tonight through Monday. A few storms could be strong to severe in central and eastern parts of the state. It will become much cooler on Monday, but remain windy. The cooler temperatures will continue through Tuesday, when highs will only be in the 70s. A warm-up back to 80s and 90s for highs is then expected through the end of the work week. The detailed forecast for North Dakota: today, partly to mostly sunny. Windy. Areas of smoke west and central.

slight chance of showers north, mainly in the morning. Highs from the mid-80s far northwest and far southeast to around 100 south central. Tonight, increasing clouds. Breezy east. Areas of smoke. Slight chance of showers and thunderstorms. Lows in the mid-50s to mid-60s. Monday, partly to mostly cloudy. Windy. Patchy smoke. Chance of showers and thunderstorms, mainly central and east. Highs from around 70 northwest to the mid-80s south central and southeast. Tuesday, mostly sunny. Breezy. Lows in the mid-40s to mid-50s. Highs in the 70s. Here is the forecast for the Bismarck Menden listening area. Heat advisory in effect from noon today to 8 p.m. Central Daylight Time this evening. Today, mostly sunny. Patchy smoke in the afternoon. Highs around 101. South winds 15 to 20 miles per hour with gusts up to 30 miles per hour. Tonight, partly cloudy in the evening, then mostly cloudy with a slight chance of showers and thunderstorms after midnight. Areas of smoke. Lows in the mid-60s. Northeast winds 10 to 15 miles per hour. Chance of rain 20%. Monday, mostly sunny. A chance of showers in the morning. Areas of smoke in the morning, then patchy smoke in the afternoon. Not as warm. Highs in the mid-80s. North winds 10 to 20 miles per hour, increasing to 20 to 25 miles per hour in the afternoon. Chance of rain 30%. Monday night, mostly clear. Cooler. Lows in the lower 50s. Northwest winds 15 to 20 miles per hour with gusts up to 30 miles per hour, diminishing to 5 to 10 miles per hour after midnight. Tuesday, sunny. Highs in the upper 70s. Northwest winds 5 to 15 miles per hour with gusts up to 25 miles per hour. Tuesday night, mostly clear. Lows around 50. Wednesday, mostly sunny. Highs in the mid-80s. Wednesday night, partly cloudy. Lows in the upper 50s. Thursday, mostly sunny. Highs in the upper 80s. Thursday night, mostly clear. Lows in the upper 50s. Friday, sunny. Highs in the lower 90s. Friday night, partly cloudy with a slight chance of showers and thunderstorms in the evening, then mostly clear after midnight. Lows around 60. Saturday, sunny. Highs in the upper 80s. For Western Lake Sakakawea, today, windy. South winds 10 to 20 miles per hour increasing to northwest 20 to 30 miles per hour in the late morning and afternoon. Slight chance of showers in the morning. Patchy smoke late in the morning. Areas of smoke in the afternoon. Mostly cloudy early in the morning, then becoming mostly sunny. Highs in the lower 90s. Tonight, north winds 10 to 20 miles per hour. Areas of smoke through the night. Slight chance of showers after midnight. Partly cloudy. Lows in the upper 50s. For Eastern Lake Sakakawea, today, breezy. South winds 15 to 25 miles per hour shifting to the northwest in the afternoon. Patchy smoke early in the afternoon. Areas of smoke late in the afternoon. Partly cloudy. Highs in the mid-90s. Tonight, north winds 10 to 20 miles per hour. Areas of smoke. Partly cloudy. Lows in the lower 60s. For northern Lake Oahe, today, windy. South winds 20 to 30 miles per hour. Patchy smoke in the afternoon. Partly cloudy. Highs in the upper 90s. Tonight, breezy. Southeast winds 15 to 25 miles per hour decreasing to 10 to 15 miles per hour after midnight. Patchy smoke until early morning. Partly cloudy in the evening, then becoming mostly cloudy. Lows in the upper 60s. Here are the weather conditions at 8 a.m. Central Daylight Time. Bismarck, sunny. Temperature 74 degrees, relative humidity 57%. Wind south at 16 miles an hour. Pressure 29.75 inches and falling. Menden, sunny. 70 degrees, relative humidity 73%. Wind south at 14 miles an hour. Hazen, sunny. 75 degrees, relative humidity 35%.

Harvey, mostly sunny. 72 degrees, relative humidity 73%. Wind south at 13 miles an hour. Minot, mostly sunny. 72 degrees, relative humidity 59%. Dickinson, sunny. 71 degrees, relative humidity 54%. Wind south at 14 miles an hour. Elsewhere around North Dakota, it was 71 at Garrison. It was sunny, with a temperature of 68 at Jamestown, and 69 at Fargo. It was mostly sunny, with a temperature of 73 at Williston, 67 at Grand Forks, and 73 at Devil's Lake. In northern South Dakota, it was sunny. It was 71 at Mobridge, and 64 at Aberdeen. In eastern Montana, it was mostly sunny. It was 70 at Miles City, 77 at Glendive, and 80 at Sydney. Once again, at Bismarck, the temperature was 74 degrees under sunny skies. The Bismarck, North Dakota climate summary for yesterday, August 1, 2026. Yesterday's high temperature was 95 degrees. This high was 9 degrees above the normal high of 86. The record high is 105 degrees, which was set in 1900. Yesterday's low temperature was 57 degrees. This low was 1 degree below the normal low of 58. The record low is 40 degrees, which was set in 1968. No precipitation fell yesterday, which leaves the monthly total at 0.00 inches. The total precipitation for the year still stands at 7.72 inches. There were no heating degree days yesterday. The yearly total since July 1st is zero. There were 11 cooling degree days yesterday. The yearly total since January 1st is 517. The normal high temperature for today is 86 degrees, and the normal low is 58. The record high for today is 101, which occurred in 1989, and the record low is 40, which occurred in 1971. Sunrise today is at 6:25 a.m. and sunset is at 9:13 p.m. Heat advisory for the following counties in North Dakota: Burley, Eastern Morton, Eastern Sioux, Emmons, Grant, Western Morton, and Western Sioux. Heat advisory in effect from noon Central Daylight Time or 11 a.m. Mountain Daylight Time today to 8 p.m. Central Daylight Time or 7 p.m. Mountain Daylight Time this evening. What high temperatures and heat index values around 100 expected? Where parts of South Central North Dakota? When from noon Central Daylight Time or 11 a.m. Mountain Daylight Time today to 8 p.m. Central Daylight Time or 7 p.m. Mountain Daylight Time this evening? The following impacts are expected. Hot temperatures and high humidity may cause heat illnesses. Drink plenty of fluids, stay in an air-conditioned room, stay out of the sun, and check up on relatives and neighbors. The regional weather forecast from your National Weather Service office in Bismarck. Today will be hot and windy, with high temperatures around 100 in south-central North Dakota and mostly in the 90s elsewhere. Smoke from distant wildfires could reduce visibility later today through Monday. There are low to medium chances for showers and thunderstorms tonight through Monday. A few storms could be strong to severe in central and eastern parts of the state. It will become much cooler on Monday, but remain windy. The cooler temperatures will continue through Tuesday, when highs will only be in the 70s. A warm-up back to 80s and 90s for highs is then expected through the end of the work week. The detailed forecast for North Dakota, today, partly to mostly sunny. Windy. Areas of smoke west and central. Slight chance of showers north, mainly in the morning. Highs from the mid-80s far northwest and far southeast to around 100 south central. Tonight, increasing clouds. Breezy east. Areas of smoke. Slight chance of showers and thunderstorms. Lows in the mid-50s to mid-60s. Monday, partly to mostly cloudy. Windy. Patchy smoke. Chance of showers and thunderstorms, mainly central and east. Highs from around 70 northwest to the mid-80s south central and southeast. Tuesday, mostly sunny. Breezy. Lows in the mid-40s to mid-50s. Highs in the 70s. Here is the forecast for the Bismarck Minden listening area. Heat advisory in effect from noon today to 8 p.m. Central Daylight Time this evening. Today, mostly sunny. Patchy smoke in the afternoon.
Highs.

around 101. South winds 15 to 20 miles per hour with gusts up to 30 miles per hour. Tonight, partly cloudy in the evening, then mostly cloudy with a slight chance of showers and thunderstorms after midnight. Areas of smoke. Lows in the mid-60s. Northeast winds 10 to 15 miles per hour. Chance of rain 20%. Monday, mostly sunny. A chance of showers in the morning. Areas of smoke in the morning, then patchy smoke in the afternoon. Not as warm. Highs in the mid-80s. North winds 10 to 20 miles per hour, increasing to 20 to 25 miles per hour in the afternoon. Chance of rain 30%. Monday night, mostly clear. Cooler. Lows in the lower 50s. Northwest winds 15 to 20 miles per hour with gusts up to 30 miles per hour, diminishing to 5 to 10 miles per hour after midnight. Tuesday, sunny. Highs in the upper 70s. Northwest winds 5 to 15 miles per hour with gusts up to 25 miles per hour. Tuesday night, mostly clear. Lows around 50. Wednesday, mostly sunny. Highs in the mid-80s. Wednesday night, partly cloudy. Lows in the upper 50s. Thursday, mostly sunny. Highs in the upper 80s. Thursday night, mostly clear. Lows in the upper 50s. Friday, sunny. Highs in the lower 90s. Friday night, partly cloudy with a slight chance of showers and thunderstorms in the evening, then mostly clear after midnight. Lows around 60. Saturday, sunny. Highs in the upper 80s. For Western Lake Sakakawea, today, windy. South winds 10 to 20 miles per hour, increasing to northwest 20 to 30 miles per hour in the late morning and afternoon. Slight chance of showers in the morning. Patchy smoke late in the morning. Areas of smoke in the afternoon. Mostly cloudy early in the morning, then becoming mostly sunny. Highs in the lower 90s. Tonight, north winds 10 to 20 miles per hour. Areas of smoke through the night. Slight chance of showers after midnight. Partly cloudy. Lows in the upper 50s. For Eastern Lake Sakakawea, today, breezy. South winds 15 to 25 miles per hour, shifting to the northwest in the afternoon. Patchy smoke early in the afternoon. Areas of smoke late in the afternoon. Partly cloudy. Highs in the mid-90s. Tonight, north winds 10 to 20 miles per hour. Areas of smoke. Partly cloudy. Lows in the lower 60s. For northern Lake Oahe, today, windy. South winds 20 to 30 miles per hour. Patchy smoke in the afternoon. Partly cloudy. Highs in the upper 90s. Tonight, breezy. Southeast winds 15 to 25 miles per hour, decreasing to 10 to 15 miles per hour after midnight. Patchy smoke until early morning. Partly cloudy in the evening, then becoming mostly cloudy. Lows in the upper 60s. 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Providing weather information 24 hours a day from your National Weather Service office in Bismarck. Here are the weather conditions at 8 a.m. Central Daylight Time. Bismarck, sunny. Temperature 74 degrees, relative humidity 57%. Wind south at 16 miles an hour. Pressure 29.75 inches and falling. Mendham, sunny. 70 degrees, relative humidity 73%. Wind south at 14 miles an hour. Hazen, sunny. 75 degrees, relative humidity 35%. Harvey, mostly sunny. 72 degrees, relative humidity 73%. Wind south at 13 miles an hour. Minot, mostly sunny. 72 degrees, relative humidity 59%. Dickinson, sunny. 71 degrees, relative humidity 54%. Wind south at 14 miles an hour. Elsewhere around North Dakota, it was 71 at Garrison. It was sunny, with a temperature of 68 at Jamestown, and 69 at Fargo. It was mostly sunny, with a temperature of 73 at Williston, 67 at Grand Forks, and 73 at Devil's Lake.
In northern South Dakota, it was sunny. It was 71 at Mobridge and 64 at Aberdeen. In eastern Montana, it was mostly sunny. It was 70 at Miles City, 77 at Glendive, and 80 at Sydney. Once again, at Bismarck, the temperature was 74 degrees under sunny skies. The Bismarck, North Dakota climate summary for yesterday, August 1, 2026. Yesterday's high temperature was 95 degrees. This high was 9 degrees above the normal high of 86. The record high is 105 degrees, which was set in 1900. Yesterday's low temperature was 57 degrees. This low was 1 degree below the normal low of 58. The record low is 40 degrees, which was set in 1968. No precipitation fell yesterday, which leaves the monthly total at 0.00 inches. The total precipitation for the degrees, which was set in 1968. No precipitation fell yesterday, which leaves the monthly total at 0.00 inches. The total precipitation for the year still stands at 7.72 inches. There were no heating degree days yesterday. The yearly total since July 1st is zero. There were 11 cooling degree days yesterday. The yearly total since January 1st is 517. The normal high temperature for today is 86 degrees, and the normal low is 58. The record high for today is 101, which occurred in 1989, and the record low is 40, which occurred in 1971. Sunrise today is at 6:25 a.m. and sunset is at 9:13 p.m. Heat advisory for the following counties in North Dakota: Burley, Eastern Morton, Eastern Sioux, Emmons, Grant, Western Morton, and Western Sioux. Heat advisory in effect from noon Central Daylight Time or 11 a.m. Mountain Daylight Time today to 8 p.m. Central Daylight Time or 7 p.m. Mountain Daylight Time this evening. What high temperatures and heat index values around 100 expected? Where parts of South Central North Dakota? When from noon Central Daylight Time or 11 a.m. Mountain Daylight Time today to 8 p.m. Central Daylight Time or 7 p.m. Mountain Daylight Time this evening? The following impacts are expected. Hot temperatures and high humidity may cause heat illnesses. Drink plenty of fluids, stay in an air-conditioned room, stay out of the sun, and check up on relatives and neighbors. The regional weather forecast from your National Weather Service office in Bismarck. Today will be hot and windy, with high temperatures around 100 in South Central North Dakota and mostly in the 90s elsewhere. Smoke from distant wildfires could reduce visibility later today through Monday. There are low to medium chances for showers and thunderstorms tonight through Monday. A few storms could be strong to severe in central and eastern parts of the state. It will become much cooler on Monday, but remain windy. The cooler temperatures will continue through Tuesday, when highs will only be in the 70s. A warm-up back to 80s and 90s for highs is then expected through the end of the work week. The detailed forecast for North Dakota, today, partly to mostly sunny. Windy. Areas of smoke west and central. Slight chance of showers north, mainly in the morning. Highs from the mid-80s far northwest and far southeast around 100 south central. Tonight, increasing clouds. Breezy east. Areas of smoke. Slight chance of showers and thunderstorms. Lows in the mid-50s to mid-60s. Monday, partly to mostly cloudy. Windy. Patchy smoke. Chance of showers and thunderstorms, mainly central and east. Highs from around 70 northwest to the mid-80s south central and southeast. Tuesday, mostly sunny. Breezy. Lows in the mid-40s to mid-50s. Highs in the 70s. Here is the forecast for the Bismarck, Minden listening area. Heat advisory in effect from noon today to 8 p.m. Central Daylight Time this evening. Today, mostly sunny. Patchy smoke in the afternoon. Highs around 101. South winds 15 to 20 miles per hour with gusts up to 30 miles per hour. Tonight, partly cloudy in the evening, then mostly cloudy with a slight chance of showers and thunderstorms after midnight. Areas of smoke. Lows in the mid-60s. Northeast winds 10 to 15 miles per hour. Chance of rain 20%. Monday, mostly sunny. A chance of showers in the morning.
areas of smoke in the morning, then patchy smoke in the afternoon.

not as warm. Highs in the mid-80s. North winds 10 to 20 miles per hour, increasing to 20 to 25 miles per hour in the afternoon. Chance of rain 30%. Monday night, mostly clear. Cooler. Lows in the lower 50s. Northwest winds 15 to 20 miles per hour with gusts up to 30 miles per hour, diminishing to 5 to 10 miles per hour after midnight. Tuesday, sunny. Highs in the upper 70s. Northwest winds 5 to 15 miles per hour with gusts up to 25 miles per hour. Tuesday night, mostly clear. Lows around 50. Wednesday, mostly sunny. Highs in the mid-80s. Wednesday night, partly cloudy. Lows in the upper 50s. Thursday, mostly sunny. Highs in the upper 80s. Thursday night, mostly clear. Lows in the upper 50s. Friday, sunny. Highs in the lower 90s. Friday night, partly cloudy with a slight chance of showers and thunderstorms in the evening, then mostly clear after midnight. Lows around 60. Saturday, sunny. Highs in the upper 80s. For Western Lake Sakakawea, today, windy. South winds 10 to 20 miles per hour, increasing to northwest 20 to 30 miles per hour in the late morning and afternoon. Slight chance of showers in the morning. Patchy smoke late in the morning. Areas of smoke in the afternoon. Mostly cloudy early in the morning, then becoming mostly sunny. Highs in the lower 90s. Tonight, north winds 10 to 20 miles per hour. Areas of smoke through the night. Slight chance of showers after midnight. Partly cloudy. Lows in the upper 50s. For Eastern Lake Sakakawea, today, breezy. South winds 15 to 25 miles per hour, shifting to the northwest in the afternoon. Patchy smoke early in the afternoon. Areas of smoke late in the afternoon. Partly cloudy. Highs in the mid-90s. Tonight, north winds 10 to 20 miles per hour. Areas of smoke. Partly cloudy. Lows in the lower 60s. For Northern Lake Oahe, today, windy. South winds 20 to 30 miles per hour. Patchy smoke in the afternoon. Partly cloudy. Highs in the upper 90s. Tonight, breezy. Southeast winds 15 to 25 miles per hour, decreasing to 10 to 15 miles per hour after midnight. Patchy smoke until early morning. Partly cloudy in the evening, then becoming mostly cloudy. Lows in the upper 60s. Here are the weather conditions at 8 a.m. Central Daylight Time. Bismarck, sunny. Temperature 74 degrees, relative humidity 57%. Wind south at 16 miles an hour. Pressure 29.75 inches and falling. Mendham, sunny. 70 degrees, relative humidity 73%. Wind south at 14 miles an hour. Hazen, sunny. 75 degrees, relative humidity 35%. Harvey, mostly sunny. 72 degrees, relative humidity 73%. Wind south at 13 miles an hour. Minot, mostly sunny. 72 degrees, relative humidity 59%. Dickinson, sunny. 71 degrees, relative humidity 54%. Wind south at 14 miles an hour. Elsewhere around North Dakota, it was 71 at Garrison. It was sunny, with a temperature of 68 at Jamestown, and 69 at Fargo. It was mostly sunny, with a temperature of 73 at Williston, 67 at Grand Forks, and 73 at Devil's Lake. In northern South Dakota, it was sunny. It was 71 at Mobridge, and 64 at Aberdeen. In eastern Montana, it was mostly sunny. It was 70 at Miles City, 77 at Glendive, and 80 at Sydney. Once again, at Bismarck, the temperature was 74 degrees under sunny skies. The Bismarck, North Dakota climate summary for yesterday, August 1, 2026. Yesterday's high temperature was 95 degrees. This high was 9 degrees above the normal high of 86. The record high is 105 degrees, which was set in 1900. Yesterday's low temperature was 57 degrees. This low was 1 degree below the normal low of 58. The record low is 40 degrees, which was set in 1968.

in counties in North Dakota, Burley, Eastern Morton, Eastern Sioux, Emmons, Grant, Western Morton, and Western Sioux. Heat advisory in effect from noon Central Daylight Time or 11 a.m. Mountain Daylight Time today to 8 p.m. Central Daylight Time or 7 p.m. Mountain Daylight Time this evening. What high temperatures and heat index values around 100 expected? Where parts of South Central North Dakota? When from noon Central Daylight Time or 11 a.m. Mountain Daylight Time today to 8 p.m. Central Daylight Time or 7 p.m. Mountain Daylight Time this evening? The following impacts are expected. Hot temperatures and high humidity may cause heat illnesses. Drink plenty of fluids. Stay in an air-conditioned room. Stay out of the sun. And check up on relatives and neighbors. The regional weather forecast from your National Weather Service office in Bismarck. Today will be hot and windy, with high temperatures around 100 in South Central North Dakota and mostly in the 90s elsewhere. Smoke from distant wildfires could reduce visibility later today through Monday. There are low to medium chances for showers and thunderstorms tonight through Monday. A few storms could be strong to severe in central and eastern parts of the state. It will become much cooler on Monday, but remain windy. The cooler temperatures will continue through Tuesday, when highs will only be in the 70s. A warm-up back to 80s and 90s for highs is then expected through the end of the work week. The detailed forecast for North Dakota, today, partly to mostly sunny. Windy. Areas of smoke west and central. Slight chance of showers north, mainly in the morning. Highs from the mid-80s far northwest and far southeast to around 100 south central. Tonight, increasing clouds. Breezy east. Areas of smoke. Slight chance of showers and thunderstorms. Lows in the mid-50s to mid-60s. Monday, partly to mostly cloudy. Windy. Patchy smoke. Chance of showers and thunderstorms, mainly central and east. Highs from around 70 northwest to the mid-80s south central and southeast. Tuesday, mostly sunny. Breezy. Lows in the mid-40s to mid-50s. Highs in the 70s. Here is the forecast for the Bismarck, Minden listening area. Heat advisory in effect from noon today to 8 p.m. Central Daylight Time this evening. Today, mostly sunny. Patchy smoke in the afternoon. Highs around 101. South winds 15 to 20 miles per hour with gusts up to 30 miles per hour. Tonight, partly cloudy in the evening, then mostly cloudy with a slight chance of showers and thunderstorms after midnight. Areas of smoke. Lows in the mid-60s. Northeast winds 10 to 15 miles per hour. Chance of rain 20%. Monday, mostly sunny. A chance of showers in the morning. Areas of smoke in the morning, then patchy smoke in the afternoon. Not as warm. Highs in the mid-80s. North winds 10 to 20 miles per hour, increasing to 20 to 25 miles per hour in the afternoon. Chance of rain 30%. Monday night, mostly clear. Cooler. Lows in the lower 50s. Northwest winds 15 to 20 miles per hour with gusts up to 30 miles per hour, diminishing to 5 to 10 miles per hour after midnight. Tuesday, sunny. Highs in the upper 70s. Northwest winds 5 to 15 miles per hour with gusts up to 25 miles per hour. Tuesday night, mostly clear. Lows around 50. Wednesday, mostly sunny. Highs in the mid-80s. Wednesday night, partly cloudy. Lows in the upper 50s. Thursday, mostly sunny. Highs in the upper 80s. Thursday night, mostly clear. Lows in the upper 50s. Friday, sunny. Highs in the lower 90s. Friday night, partly cloudy with a slight chance of showers and thunderstorms in the evening, then mostly clear after midnight. Lows around 60. Saturday, sunny. Highs in the upper 80s. For Western Lake Sakakawea, today, windy. South winds 10 to 20 miles per hour increasing to northwest 20 to 30 miles per hour in the late morning and afternoon. Slight chance of showers in the morning. Patchy smoke late in the morning. Areas of smoke in the afternoon. Mostly cloudy early in the morning, then becoming mostly sunny. Highs in the lower 90s. Tonight, north winds 10 to 20 miles per hour.

Areas of smoke through the night. Slight chance of showers after midnight. Partly cloudy. Lows in the upper 50s. For eastern Lake Sakakawea, today, breezy. South winds 15 to 25 miles per hour shifting to the northwest in the afternoon. Patchy smoke early in the afternoon. Areas of smoke late in the afternoon. Partly cloudy. Highs in the mid-90s. Tonight, north winds 10 to 20 miles per hour. Areas of smoke. Partly cloudy. Lows in the lower 60s. For northern Lake Oahe, today, windy. South winds 20 to 30 miles per hour. Patchy smoke in the afternoon. Partly cloudy. Highs in the upper 90s. Tonight, breezy. Southeast winds 15 to 25 miles per hour decreasing to 10 to 15 miles per hour after midnight. Patchy smoke until early morning. Partly cloudy in the evening then becoming mostly cloudy. Lows in the upper 60s. Here are the weather conditions at 8 a.m. Central Daylight Time. Bismarck, sunny. Temperature 74 degrees, relative humidity 57%. Wind south at 16 miles an hour. Pressure 29.75 inches and falling. Mendham, sunny. 70 degrees, relative humidity 73%. Wind south at 14 miles an hour. Hazen, sunny. 75 degrees, relative humidity 35%. Harvey, mostly sunny. 72 degrees, relative humidity 73%. Wind south at 13 miles an hour. Minot, mostly sunny. 72 degrees, relative humidity 59%. Dickinson, sunny. 71 degrees, relative humidity 54%. Wind south at 14 miles an hour. Elsewhere around North Dakota, it was 71 at Garrison. It was sunny, with a temperature of 68 at Jamestown, and 69 at Fargo. It was mostly sunny, with a temperature of 73 at Williston, 67 at Grand Forks, and 73 at Devil's Lake. In northern South Dakota, it was sunny. It was 71 at Mobridge, and 64 at Aberdeen. In eastern Montana, it was mostly sunny. It was 70 at Miles City, 77 at Glendive, and 80 at Sydney. Once again, at Bismarck, the temperature was 74 degrees under sunny skies. The Bismarck, North Dakota climate summary for yesterday, August 1, 2026. Yesterday's high temperature was 95 degrees. This high was 9 degrees above the normal high of 86. The record high is 105 degrees, which was set in 1900. Yesterday's low temperature was 57 degrees. This low was 1 degree below the normal low of 58. The record low is 40 degrees, which was set in 1968. No precipitation fell yesterday, which leaves the monthly total at 0.00 inches. The total precipitation for the year still stands at 7.72 inches. There were no heating degree days yesterday. The yearly total since July 1st is zero. There were 11 cooling degree days yesterday. The yearly total since January 1st is 517. The normal high temperature for today is 86 degrees, and the normal low is 58. The record high for today is 101, which occurred in 1989, and the record low is 40, which occurred in 1971. Sunrise today is at 6:25 a.m. and sunset is at 9:13 p.m. Heat advisory for the following counties in North Dakota: Burley, Eastern Morton, Eastern Sioux, Emmons, Grant, Western Morton, and Western Sioux. Heat advisory in effect from noon Central Daylight Time, or 11 a.m. Mountain Daylight Time today to 8 p.m. Central Daylight Time, or 7 p.m. Mountain Daylight Time this evening. What high temperatures and heat index values around 100 expected? Where, parts of South Central North Dakota? When, from noon Central Daylight Time, or 11 a.m. Mountain Daylight Time today to 8 p.m. Central Daylight Time, or 7 p.m. Mountain Daylight Time this evening? The following impacts are expected. Hot temperatures and high humidity may cause heat illnesses. Drink plenty of fluids, stay in an air-conditioned room, stay out of the sun, and check up on relatives and neighbors. The regional weather forecast from your National Weather Service office in Bismarck. Today will be hot and windy, with high temperatures around 100 in south-central North Dakota.

and mostly in the 90s elsewhere. Smoke from distant wildfires could reduce visibility later today through Monday. There are low to medium chances for showers and thunderstorms tonight through Monday. A few storms could be strong to severe in central and eastern parts of the state. It will become much cooler on Monday, but remain windy. The cooler temperatures will continue through Tuesday, when highs will only be in the 70s. A warm-up back to 80s and 90s for highs is then expected through the end of the work week. The detailed forecast for North Dakota, today, partly to mostly sunny. Windy. Areas of smoke west and central. Slight chance of showers north, mainly in the morning. Highs from the mid-80s far northwest and far southeast to around 100 south central. Tonight, increasing clouds. Breezy east. Areas of smoke. Slight chance of showers and thunderstorms. Lows in the mid-50s to mid-60s. Monday, partly to mostly cloudy. Windy. Patchy smoke. Chance of showers and thunderstorms, mainly central and east. Highs from around 70 northwest to the mid-80s south central and southeast. Tuesday, mostly sunny. Breezy. Lows in the mid-40s to mid-50s. Highs in the 70s. Here is the forecast for the Bismarck Minden listening area. Heat advisory in effect from noon today to 8 p.m. Central Daylight Time this evening. Today, mostly sunny. Patchy smoke in the afternoon. Highs around 101. South winds 15 to 20 miles per hour with gusts up to 30 miles per hour. Tonight, partly cloudy in the evening, then mostly cloudy with a slight chance of showers and thunderstorms after midnight. Areas of smoke. Lows in the mid-60s. Northeast winds 10 to 15 miles per hour. Chance of rain 20%. Monday, mostly sunny. A chance of showers in the morning. Areas of smoke in the morning, then patchy smoke in the afternoon. Not as warm. Highs in the mid-80s. North winds 10 to 20 miles per hour, increasing to 20 to 25 miles per hour in the afternoon. Chance of rain 30%. Monday night, mostly clear. Cooler. Lows in the lower 50s. Northwest winds 15 to 20 miles per hour with gusts up to 30 miles per hour, diminishing to 5 to 10 miles per hour after midnight. Tuesday, sunny. Highs in the upper 70s. Northwest winds 5 to 15 miles per hour with gusts up to 25 miles per hour. Tuesday night, mostly clear. Lows around 50. Wednesday, mostly sunny. Highs in the mid-80s. Wednesday night, partly cloudy. Lows in the upper 50s. Thursday, mostly sunny. Highs in the upper 80s. Thursday night, mostly clear. Lows in the upper 50s. Friday, sunny. Highs in the lower 90s. Friday night, partly cloudy with a slight chance of showers and thunderstorms in the evening, then mostly clear after midnight. Lows around 60. Saturday, sunny. Highs in the upper 80s. For Western Lake Sakakawea, today, windy. South winds 10 to 20 miles per hour, increasing to northwest 20 to 30 miles per hour in the late morning and afternoon. Slight chance of showers in the morning. Patchy smoke late in the morning. Areas of smoke in the afternoon. Mostly cloudy early in the morning, then becoming mostly sunny. Highs in the lower 90s. Tonight, north winds 10 to 20 miles per hour. Areas of smoke through the night. Slight chance of showers after midnight. Partly cloudy. Lows in the upper 50s. For Eastern Lake Sakakawea, today, breezy. South winds 15 to 25 miles per hour, shifting to the northwest in the afternoon. Patchy smoke early in the afternoon. Areas of smoke late in the afternoon. Partly cloudy. Highs in the mid-90s. Tonight, north winds 10 to 20 miles per hour. Areas of smoke. Partly cloudy. Lows in the lower 60s. For northern Lake Oahe, today, windy. South winds 20 to 30 miles per hour. Patchy smoke in the afternoon. Partly cloudy. Highs in the upper 90s. Tonight, breezy. Southeast winds 15 to 25 miles per hour, decreasing to 10 to 15 miles per hour after midnight. Patchy smoke until

late morning. Partly cloudy in the evening, then becoming mostly cloudy. Lows in the upper 60s. Here are the weather conditions at 8 a.m. Central Daylight Time. Bismarck, sunny. Temperature 74 degrees, relative humidity 57%. Wind south at 16 miles an hour. Pressure 29.75 inches and falling. Mendham, sunny. 70 degrees, relative humidity 73%. Wind south at 14 miles an hour. Hazen, sunny. 75 degrees, relative humidity 35%. Harvey, mostly sunny. 72 degrees, relative humidity 73%. Wind south at 13 miles an hour. Minot, mostly sunny. 72 degrees, relative humidity 59%. Dickinson, sunny. 71 degrees, relative humidity 54%. Wind south at 14 miles an hour. Elsewhere around North Dakota, it was 71 at Garrison. It was sunny, with a temperature of 68 at Jamestown and 69 at Fargo. It was mostly sunny, with a temperature of 73 at Williston, 67 at Grand Forks, and 73 at Devil's Lake. In northern South Dakota, it was sunny. It was 71 at Mobridge and 64 at Aberdeen. In eastern Montana, it was mostly sunny. It was 70 at Miles City, 77 at Glendive, and 80 at Sidney. Once again, at Bismarck, the temperature was 74 degrees under sunny skies. The Bismarck, North Dakota climate summary for yesterday, August 1, 2026. Yesterday's high temperature was 95 degrees. This high was 9 degrees above the normal high of 86. The record high is 105 degrees, which was set in 1900. Yesterday's low temperature was 57 degrees. This low was 1 degree below the normal low of 58. The record low is 40 degrees, which was set in 1968. No precipitation fell yesterday, which leaves the monthly total at 0.00 inches. The total precipitation for the year still stands at 7.72 inches. There were no heating degree days yesterday. The yearly total since July 1st is zero. There were 11 cooling degree days yesterday. The yearly total since January 1st is 517. The normal high temperature for today is 86 degrees, and the normal low is 58. The record high for today is 101, which occurred in 1989, and the record low is 40, which occurred in 1971. Sunrise today is at 6:25 a.m. and sunset is at 9:13 p.m. This is NOAA Weather Radio Station WXL78 in Bismarck, North Dakota, operating on a frequency of 162.475 MHz. Providing weather information 24 hours a day from your National Weather Service office in Bismarck. Heat advisory for the following counties in North Dakota: Burley, Eastern Morton, Eastern Sioux, Emmons, Grant, Western Morton, and Western Sioux. Heat advisory in effect from noon Central Daylight Time or 11 a.m. Mountain Daylight Time today to 8 p.m. Central Daylight Time or 7 p.m. Mountain Daylight Time this evening. What high temperatures and heat index values around 100 expected? Where parts of South Central North Dakota? When from noon Central Daylight Time or 11 a.m. Mountain Daylight Time today to 8 p.m. Central Daylight Time or 7 p.m. Mountain Daylight Time this evening? The following impacts are expected. Hot temperatures and high humidity may cause heat illnesses. Drink plenty of fluids, stay in an air-conditioned room, stay out of the sun, and check up on relatives and neighbors. The regional weather forecast from your National Weather Service office in Bismarck. Today will be hot and windy, with high temperatures around 100 in South Central North Dakota and mostly in the 90s elsewhere. Smoke from distant wildfires could reduce visibility later today through Monday. There are low to medium chances for showers and thunderstorms tonight through Monday. A few storms could be strong to severe in central and eastern parts of the state. It will become much cooler on Monday, but remain windy. The cooler temperatures will continue through Tuesday, when highs will only be in the 70s. A warm-up back to 80s and 90s for highs is then expected through the end of the work week. The detailed forecast for North Dakota, today, partly to mostly sunny. Windy. Areas of smoke west and central. Slight chance of showers north, mainly in the morning. Highs from the

80s far northwest and far southeast to around 100 south central. Tonight, increasing clouds. Breezy east. Areas of smoke. Slight chance of showers and thunderstorms. Lows in the mid-50s to mid-60s. Monday, partly to mostly cloudy. Windy. Patchy smoke. Chance of showers and thunderstorms, mainly central and east. Highs from around 70 northwest to the mid-80s south central and southeast. Tuesday, mostly sunny. Breezy. Lows in the mid-40s to mid-50s. Highs in the 70s. Here is the forecast for the Bismarck Minden listening area. Heat advisory in effect from noon today to 8 p.m. Central Daylight Time this evening. Today, mostly sunny. Patchy smoke in the afternoon. Highs around 101. South winds 15 to 20 miles per hour with gusts up to 30 miles per hour. Tonight, partly cloudy in the evening, then mostly cloudy with a slight chance of showers and thunderstorms after midnight. Areas of smoke. Lows in the mid-60s. Northeast winds 10 to 15 miles per hour. Chance of rain 20%. Monday, mostly sunny. A chance of showers in the morning. Areas of smoke in the morning, then patchy smoke in the afternoon. Not as warm. Highs in the mid-80s. North winds 10 to 20 miles per hour, increasing to 20 to 25 miles per hour in the afternoon. Chance of rain 30%. Monday night, mostly clear. Cooler. Lows in the lower 50s. Northwest winds 15 to 20 miles per hour with gusts up to 30 miles per hour, diminishing to 5 to 10 miles per hour after midnight. Tuesday, sunny. Highs in the upper 70s. Northwest winds 5 to 15 miles per hour with gusts up to 25 miles per hour. Tuesday night, mostly clear. Lows around 50. Wednesday, mostly sunny. Highs in the mid-80s. Wednesday night, partly cloudy. Lows in the upper 50s. Thursday, mostly sunny. Highs in the upper 80s. Thursday night, mostly clear. Lows in the upper 50s. Friday, sunny. Highs in the lower 90s. Friday night, partly cloudy with a slight chance of showers and thunderstorms in the evening, then mostly clear after midnight. Lows around 60. Saturday, sunny. Highs in the upper 80s. For Western Lake Sakakawea, today, windy. South winds 10 to 20 miles per hour, increasing to northwest 20 to 30 miles per hour in the late morning and afternoon. Slight chance of showers in the morning. Patchy smoke late in the morning. Areas of smoke in the afternoon. Mostly cloudy early in the morning, then becoming mostly sunny. Highs in the lower 90s. Tonight, north winds 10 to 20 miles per hour. Areas of smoke through the night. Slight chance of showers after midnight. Partly cloudy. Lows in the upper 50s. For Eastern Lake Sakakawea, today, breezy. South winds 15 to 25 miles per hour, shifting to the northwest in the afternoon. Patchy smoke early in the afternoon. Areas of smoke late in the afternoon. Partly cloudy. Highs in the mid-90s. Tonight, north winds 10 to 20 miles per hour. Areas of smoke. Partly cloudy. Lows in the lower 60s. For northern Lake Oahe, today, windy. South winds 20 to 30 miles per hour. Patchy smoke in the afternoon. Partly cloudy. Highs in the upper 90s. Tonight, breezy. Southeast winds 15 to 25 miles per hour, decreasing to 10 to 15 miles per hour after midnight. Patchy smoke until early morning. Partly cloudy in the evening, then becoming mostly cloudy. Lows in the upper 60s. Here are the weather conditions at 9 a.m. Central Daylight Time. Bismarck, sunny. Temperature 78 degrees, relative humidity 49%. Wind south at 15 miles an hour. Pressure 29.74 inches and falling. Minden, sunny. 73 degrees, relative humidity 68%. Wind south at 14 miles an hour, gusting to 25. Hazen, sunny. 79 degrees, relative humidity 31%. Wind south at 16 miles an hour,

Harvey, sunny. 75 degrees, relative humidity 64%. Wind south at 9 miles an hour, gusting to 17. Minot, mostly sunny. 75 degrees, relative humidity 55%. Dickinson, mostly sunny. 76 degrees, relative humidity 46%. Wind south at 17 miles an hour. Elsewhere around North Dakota, it was 75 at Garrison. At Fargo, it was sunny, with a temperature of 73. It was mostly sunny, with a temperature of 82 at Williston, 71 at Jamestown, 72 at Grand Forks, and 74 at Devil's Lake. In northern South Dakota, it was sunny. It was 74 at Mobridge, and 69 at Aberdeen. In eastern Montana, it was mostly sunny. It was 79 at Miles City, 84 at Glendive, and 85 at Sydney. Once again, at Bismarck, the temperature was 78 degrees under sunny skies. The Bismarck, North Dakota climate summary for yesterday, August 1, 2026. Yesterday's high temperature was 95 degrees. This high was 9 degrees above the normal high of 86. The record high is 105 degrees, which was set in 1900. Yesterday's low temperature was 57 degrees. This low was 1 degree below the normal low of 58. The record low is 40 degrees, which was set in 1968. No precipitation fell yesterday, which leaves the monthly total at 0.00 inches. The total precipitation for the year still stands at 7.72 inches. There were no heating degree days yesterday. The yearly total since July 1st is zero. There were 11 cooling degree days yesterday. The yearly total since January 1st is 517. The normal high temperature for today is 86 degrees, and the normal low is 58. The record high for today is 101, which occurred in 1989, and the record low is 40, which occurred in 1971. Sunrise today is at 6:25 a.m. and sunset is at 9:13 p.m. Heat advisory for the following counties in North Dakota: Burley, Eastern Morton, Eastern Sioux, Emmons, Grant, Western Morton, and Western Sioux. Heat advisory in effect from noon Central Daylight Time or 11 a.m. Mountain Daylight Time today to 8 p.m. Central Daylight Time or 7 p.m. Mountain Daylight Time this evening. What high temperatures and heat index values around 100 expected? Where parts of South Central North Dakota? When, from noon Central Daylight Time, or 11 a.m. Mountain Daylight Time today to 8 p.m. Central Daylight Time, or 7 p.m. Mountain Daylight Time this evening. The following impacts are expected: hot temperatures and high humidity may cause heat illnesses. Drink plenty of fluids, stay in an air-conditioned room, stay out of the sun, and check up on relatives and neighbors. The regional weather forecast from your National Weather Service office in Bismarck. Today will be hot and windy, with high temperatures around 100 in South Central North Dakota and mostly in the 90s elsewhere. Smoke from distant wildfires could reduce visibility later today through Monday. There are low to medium chances for showers and thunderstorms tonight through Monday. A few storms could be strong to severe in central and eastern parts of the state. It will become much cooler on Monday, but remain windy. The cooler temperatures will continue through Tuesday, when highs will only be in the 70s. A warm-up back to 80s and 90s for highs is then expected through the end of the work week. The detailed forecast for North Dakota: today, partly to mostly sunny. Windy. Areas of smoke west and central. Slight chance of showers north, mainly in the morning. Highs from the mid-80s far northwest and far southeast to around 100 south central. Tonight, increasing clouds. Breezy east. Areas of smoke. Slight chance of showers and thunderstorms. Lows in the mid-50s to mid-60s. Monday, partly to mostly cloudy. Windy. Patchy smoke. Chance of showers and thunderstorms, mainly central and east. Highs from around 70 northwest to the mid-80s south central and southeast. Tuesday, mostly sunny. Breezy. Lows in the mid-40s to mid-50s. Highs in the 70s. Here is the forecast for the Bismarck, Minden listening area. Heat advisory in effect from noon today to 8 p.m. Central Daylight Time this evening. Today, mostly sunny. Patchy smoke in the afternoon.

highs around 101. South winds 15 to 20 miles per hour with gusts up to 30 miles per hour. Tonight, partly cloudy in the evening, then mostly cloudy with a slight chance of showers and thunderstorms after midnight. Areas of smoke. Lows in the mid-60s. Northeast winds 10 to 15 miles per hour. Chance of rain 20%. Monday, mostly sunny. A chance of showers in the morning. Areas of smoke in the morning, then patchy smoke in the afternoon. Not as warm. Highs in the mid-80s. North winds 10 to 20 miles per hour, increasing to 20 to 25 miles per hour in the afternoon. Chance of rain 30%. Monday night, mostly clear. Cooler. Lows in the lower 50s. Northwest winds 15 to 20 miles per hour with gusts up to 30 miles per hour, diminishing to 5 to 10 miles per hour after midnight. Tuesday, sunny. Highs in the upper 70s. Northwest winds 5 to 15 miles per hour with gusts up to 25 miles per hour. Tuesday night, mostly clear. Lows around 50. Wednesday, mostly sunny. Highs in the mid-80s. Wednesday night, partly cloudy. Lows in the upper 50s. Thursday, mostly sunny. Highs in the upper 80s. Thursday night, mostly clear. Lows in the upper 50s. Friday, sunny. Highs in the lower 90s. Friday night, partly cloudy with a slight chance of showers and thunderstorms in the evening, then mostly clear after midnight. Lows around 60. Saturday, sunny. Highs in the upper 80s. For Western Lake Sakakawea, today, windy. South winds 10 to 20 miles per hour increasing to northwest 20 to 30 miles per hour in the late morning and afternoon. Slight chance of showers in the morning. Patchy smoke late in the morning. Areas of smoke in the afternoon. Mostly cloudy early in the morning, then becoming mostly sunny. Highs in the lower 90s. Tonight, north winds 10 to 20 miles per hour. Areas of smoke through the night. Slight chance of showers after midnight. Partly cloudy. Lows in the upper 50s. For Eastern Lake Sakakawea, today, breezy. South winds 15 to 25 miles per hour shifting to the northwest in the afternoon. Patchy smoke early in the afternoon. Areas of smoke late in the afternoon. Partly cloudy. Highs in the mid-90s. Tonight, north winds 10 to 20 miles per hour. Areas of smoke. Partly cloudy. Lows in the lower 60s. For northern Lake Oahe, today, windy. South winds 20 to 30 miles per hour. Patchy smoke in the afternoon. Partly cloudy. Highs in the upper 90s. Tonight, breezy. Southeast winds 15 to 25 miles per hour decreasing to 10 to 15 miles per hour after midnight. Patchy smoke until early morning. Partly cloudy in the evening, then becoming mostly cloudy. Lows in the upper 60s. Here are the weather conditions at 9 a.m. Central Daylight Time. Bismarck, sunny. Temperature 78 degrees, relative humidity 49%. Wind south at 15 miles an hour. Pressure 29.74 inches and falling. Mendham, sunny. 73 degrees, relative humidity 68%. Wind south at 14 miles an hour, gusting to 25. Hazen, sunny. 79 degrees, relative humidity 31%. Wind south at 16 miles an hour. Harvey, sunny. 75 degrees, relative humidity 64%. Wind south at 9 miles an hour, gusting to 17. Minot, mostly sunny. 75 degrees, relative humidity 55%. Dickinson, mostly sunny. 76 degrees, relative humidity 46%. Wind south at 17 miles an hour. Elsewhere around North Dakota, it was 75 at Garrison. At Fargo, it was sunny, with a temperature of 73. It was mostly sunny, with a temperature of 82 at Williston, 71 at Jamestown, and 72 at Grand Forks. At Devil's Lake, it was partly sunny, with a temperature of 74. In northern South Dakota, it was sunny. It was 74 at Mobridge, and 69 at Aberdeen.

eastern Montana, it was mostly sunny. It was 79 at Miles City, 84 at Glendive, and 85 at Sydney. Once again, at Bismarck, the temperature was 78 degrees under sunny skies. The Bismarck, North Dakota climate summary for yesterday, August 1, 2026. Yesterday's high temperature was 95 degrees. This high was 9 degrees above the normal high of 86. The record high is 105 degrees, which was set in 1900. Yesterday's low temperature was 57 degrees. This low was 1 degree below the normal low of 58. The record low is 40 degrees, which was set in 1968. No precipitation fell yesterday, which leaves the monthly total at 0.00 inches. The total precipitation for the year still stands at 7.72 inches. There were no heating degree days yesterday. The yearly total since July 1st is zero. There were 11 cooling degree days yesterday. The yearly total since January 1st is 517. The normal high temperature for today is 86 degrees, and the normal low is 58. The record high for today is 101, which occurred in 1989, and the record low is 40, which occurred in 1971. Sunrise today is at 6:25 a.m. and sunset is at 9:13 p.m. Heat advisory for the following counties in North Dakota: Burley, Eastern Morton, Eastern Sioux, Emmons, Grant, Western Morton, and Western Sioux. Heat advisory in effect from noon Central Daylight Time or 11 a.m. Mountain Daylight Time today to 8 p.m. Central Daylight Time or 7 p.m. Mountain Daylight Time this evening. What high temperatures and heat index values around 100 expected? Where parts of South Central North Dakota? When from noon Central Daylight Time or 11 a.m. Mountain Daylight Time today to 8 p.m. Central Daylight Time or 7 p.m. Mountain Daylight Time this evening? The following impacts are expected: hot temperatures and high humidity may cause heat illnesses. Drink plenty of fluids, stay in an air-conditioned room, stay out of the sun, and check up on relatives and neighbors. The regional weather forecast from your National Weather Service office in Bismarck. Today will be hot and windy, with high temperatures around 100 in south-central North Dakota and mostly in the 90s elsewhere. Smoke from distant wildfires could reduce visibility later today through Monday. There are low to medium chances for showers and thunderstorms tonight through Monday. A few storms could be strong to severe in central and eastern parts of the state. It will become much cooler on Monday, but remain windy. The cooler temperatures will continue through Tuesday, when highs will only be in the 70s. A warm-up back to 80s and 90s for highs is then expected through the end of the work week. The detailed forecast for North Dakota: today, partly to mostly sunny. Windy. Areas of smoke west and central. Slight chance of showers north, mainly in the morning. Highs from the mid-80s far northwest and far southeast to around 100 south central. Tonight, increasing clouds. Breezy east. Areas of smoke. Slight chance of showers and thunderstorms. Lows in the mid-50s to mid-60s. Monday, partly to mostly cloudy. Windy. Patchy smoke. Chance of showers and thunderstorms, mainly central and east. Highs from around 70 northwest to the mid-80s south central and southeast. Tuesday, mostly sunny. Breezy. Lows in the mid-40s to mid-50s. Highs in the 70s. Here is the forecast for the Bismarck, Minden listening area. Heat advisory in effect from noon today to 8 p.m. Central Daylight Time this evening. Today, mostly sunny. Patchy smoke in the afternoon. Highs around 101. South winds 15 to 20 miles per hour with gusts up to 30 miles per hour. Tonight, partly cloudy in the evening, then mostly cloudy with a slight chance of showers and thunderstorms after midnight. Areas of smoke. Lows in the mid-60s. Northeast winds 10 to 15 miles per hour. Chance of rain 20%. Monday, mostly sunny. A chance of showers in the morning. Areas of smoke in the morning, then patchy smoke in the afternoon. Not as warm. Highs in the mid-80s. North winds 10 to 20 miles per hour, increasing to 20 to 25 miles per hour in the afternoon. Chance of rain 30%. Monday night, mostly clear. Cooler.

the lower 50s. Northwest winds 15 to 20 miles per hour with gusts up to 30 miles per hour, diminishing to 5 to 10 miles per hour after midnight. Tuesday, sunny. Highs in the upper 70s. Northwest winds 5 to 15 miles per hour with gusts up to 25 miles per hour. Tuesday night, mostly clear. Lows around 50. Wednesday, mostly sunny. Highs in the mid-80s. Wednesday night, partly cloudy. Lows in the upper 50s. Thursday, mostly sunny. Highs in the upper 80s. Thursday night, mostly clear. Lows in the upper 50s. Friday, sunny. Highs in the lower 90s. Friday night, partly cloudy with a slight chance of showers and thunderstorms in the evening, then mostly clear after midnight. Lows around 60. Saturday, sunny. Highs in the upper 80s. For Western Lake Sakakawea, today, windy. South winds 10 to 20 miles per hour, increasing to northwest 20 to 30 miles per hour in the late morning and afternoon. Slight chance of showers in the morning. Patchy smoke late in the morning. Areas of smoke in the afternoon. Mostly cloudy early in the morning, then becoming mostly sunny. Highs in the lower 90s. Tonight, north winds 10 to 20 miles per hour. Areas of smoke through the night. Slight chance of showers after midnight. Partly cloudy. Lows in the upper 50s. For Eastern Lake Sakakawea, today, breezy. South winds 15 to 25 miles per hour, shifting to the northwest in the afternoon. Patchy smoke early in the afternoon. Areas of smoke late in the afternoon. Partly cloudy. Highs in the mid-90s. Tonight, north winds 10 to 20 miles per hour. Areas of smoke. Partly cloudy. Lows in the lower 60s. For Northern Lake Oahe, today, windy. South winds 20 to 30 miles per hour. Patchy smoke in the afternoon. Partly cloudy. Highs in the upper 90s. Tonight, breezy. Southeast winds 15 to 25 miles per hour, decreasing to 10 to 15 miles per hour after midnight. Patchy smoke until early morning. Partly cloudy in the evening, then becoming mostly cloudy. Lows in the upper 60s. Here are the weather conditions at 9 a.m. Central Daylight Time. Bismarck, sunny. Temperature 78 degrees, relative humidity 49%. Wind south at 15 miles an hour. Pressure 29.74 inches and falling. Mendham, sunny. 73 degrees, relative humidity 68%. Wind south at 14 miles an hour, gusting to 25. Hazen, sunny. 79 degrees, relative humidity 31%. Wind south at 16 miles an hour. Harvey, sunny. 75 degrees, relative humidity 64%. Wind south at 9 miles an hour, gusting to 17. Minot, mostly sunny. 75 degrees, relative humidity 55%. Dickinson, mostly sunny. 76 degrees, relative humidity 46%. Wind south at 17 miles an hour. Elsewhere around North Dakota, it was 75 at Garrison. At Fargo, it was sunny, with a temperature of 73. It was mostly sunny, with a temperature of 82 at Williston, 71 at Jamestown, and 72 at Grand Forks. At Devil's Lake, it was partly sunny, with a temperature of 74. In northern South Dakota, it was sunny. It was 74 at Mobridge, and 69 at Aberdeen. In eastern Montana, it was mostly sunny. It was 79 at Miles City, 84 at Glendive, and 85 at Sydney. Once again, at Bismarck, the temperature was 78 degrees under sunny skies. The Bismarck, North Dakota climate summary for yesterday, August 1, 2026. Yesterday's high temperature was 95 degrees. This high was 9 degrees above the normal high of 86. The record high is 105 degrees, which was set in 1900. Yesterday's low temperature was 57 degrees. This low was 1 degree below the normal low of 58. The record low is 40 degrees, which was set in 1968. No precipitation fell yesterday, which leaves the monthly total at 0.00 inches. The total precipitation

precipitation for the year still stands at 7.72 inches. There were no heating degree days yesterday. The yearly total since July 1st is zero. There were 11 cooling degree days yesterday. The yearly total since January 1st is 517. The normal high temperature for today is 86 degrees, and the normal low is 58. The record high for today is 101, which occurred in 1989, and the record low is 40, which occurred in 1971. Sunrise today is at 6:25 a.m. and sunset is at 9:13 p.m. Heat advisory for the following counties in North Dakota: Burley, Eastern Morton, Eastern Sioux, Emmons, Grant, Western Morton, and Western Sioux. Heat advisory in effect from noon Central Daylight Time or 11 a.m. Mountain Daylight Time today to 8 p.m. Central Daylight Time or 7 p.m. Mountain Daylight Time this evening. What high temperatures and heat index values around 100 expected? Where parts of South Central North Dakota? When from noon Central Daylight Time or 11 a.m. Mountain Daylight Time today to 8 p.m. Central Daylight Time or 7 p.m. Mountain Daylight Time this evening? The following impacts are expected. Hot temperatures and high humidity may cause heat illnesses. Drink plenty of fluids, stay in an air-conditioned room, stay out of the sun, and check up on relatives and neighbors. The regional weather forecast from your National Weather Service office in Bismarck. Today will be hot and windy, with high temperatures around 100 in south-central North Dakota and mostly in the 90s elsewhere. Smoke from distant wildfires could reduce visibility later today through Monday. There are low to medium chances for showers and thunderstorms tonight through Monday. A few storms could be strong to severe in central and eastern parts of the state. It will become much cooler on Monday, but remain windy. The cooler temperatures will continue through Tuesday, when highs will only be in the 70s. A warm-up back to 80s and 90s for highs is then expected through the end of the work week. The detailed forecast for North Dakota: today, partly to mostly sunny. Windy. Areas of smoke west and central. Slight chance of showers north, mainly in the morning. Highs from the mid-80s far northwest and far southeast to around 100 south central. Tonight, increasing clouds. Breezy east. Areas of smoke. Slight chance of showers and thunderstorms. Lows in the mid-50s to mid-60s. Monday, partly to mostly cloudy. Windy. Patchy smoke. Chance of showers and thunderstorms, mainly central and east. Highs from around 70 northwest to the mid-80s south central and southeast. Tuesday, mostly sunny. Breezy. Lows in the mid-40s to mid-50s. Highs in the 70s. 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Providing weather information 24 hours a day from your National Weather Service office in Bismarck. Here is the forecast for the Bismarck Minden listening area. Heat advisory in effect from noon today to 8 p.m. Central Daylight Time this evening. Today, mostly sunny. Patchy smoke in the afternoon. Highs around 101. South winds 15 to 20 miles per hour with gusts up to 30 miles per hour. Tonight, partly cloudy in the evening, then mostly cloudy with a slight chance of showers and thunderstorms after midnight. Areas of smoke. Lows in the mid-60s. Northeast winds 10 to 15 miles per hour. Chance of rain 20%. Monday, mostly sunny. A chance of showers in the morning. Areas of smoke in the morning, then patchy smoke in the afternoon. Not as warm. Highs in the mid-80s. North winds 10 to 20 miles per hour, increasing to 20 to 25 miles per hour in the afternoon. Chance of rain 30%. Monday night, mostly clear. Cooler. Lows in the lower 50s. Northwest winds 15 to 20 miles per hour with gusts up to 30 miles per hour, diminishing to 5 to 10 miles per hour after midnight. Tuesday, sunny. Highs in the upper 70s. Northwest winds 5 to 15 miles per hour with gusts up to 25 miles per hour. Tuesday night, mostly clear. Lows around 50. Wednesday, mostly sunny. Highs in the mid-80s. Wednesday night, partly cloudy. Lows in the upper 50s. Thursday.
mostly sunny. Highs in the upper 80s. Thursday night, mostly clear. Lows in the upper 50s. Friday, sunny. Highs in the lower 90s. Friday night, partly cloudy with a slight chance of showers and thunderstorms in the evening, then mostly clear after midnight. Lows around 60. Saturday, sunny. Highs evening, then mostly clear after midnight. Lows around 60. Saturday, sunny. Highs in the upper 80s. For Western Lake Sakakawea, today, windy. Southwest winds 10 to 15 miles per hour, increasing to northwest 20 to 30 miles per hour in the late morning and afternoon. Slight chance of showers in the morning. Patchy smoke late in the morning. Areas of smoke in the afternoon. Mostly sunny. Highs in the lower 90s. Tonight, north winds 10 to 20 miles per hour. Areas of smoke until early morning. Patchy smoke early in the morning. Slight chance of showers after midnight. Partly cloudy in the evening, then becoming mostly cloudy. Lows in the upper 50s. For Eastern Lake Sakakawea, today, breezy. South winds 10 to 15 miles per hour with gusts to around 30 miles per hour, shifting to the northwest 15 to 25 miles per hour in the afternoon. Patchy smoke early in the afternoon. Areas of smoke late in the afternoon. Mostly sunny. Highs in the mid-90s. Tonight, north winds 10 to 20 miles per hour. Areas of smoke through the night. Slight chance of showers after midnight. Partly cloudy in the evening, then becoming mostly cloudy. Lows in the lower 60s. For Northern Lake Oahe, today, windy. South winds 20 to 30 miles per hour. Mostly sunny. Highs in the upper 90s. Tonight, breezy. Southeast winds 15 to 25 miles per hour, decreasing to 10 to 15 miles per hour after midnight. And patchy smoke through the night. Partly cloudy in the evening, then becoming mostly cloudy. Lows in the upper 60s. Here are the weather conditions at 9 a.m. Central Daylight Time. Bismarck, sunny. Temperature 78 degrees, relative humidity 49%. Wind south at 15 miles an hour. Pressure 29.74 inches and falling. Mendon, sunny. 73 degrees, relative humidity 68%. Wind south at 14 miles an hour, gusting to 25. Hazen, sunny. 79 degrees, relative humidity 31%. Wind south at 16 miles an hour. Harvey, sunny. 75 degrees, relative humidity 64%. Wind south at 9 miles an hour, gusting to 17. Minot, mostly sunny. 75 degrees, relative humidity 55%. Dickinson, mostly sunny. 76 degrees, relative humidity 46%. Wind south at 17 miles an hour. Elsewhere around North Dakota, it was 75 at Garrison. At Fargo, it was sunny, with a temperature of 73. It was mostly sunny, with a temperature of 82 at Williston, 71 at Jamestown, and 72 at Grand Forks. At Devil's Lake, it was partly sunny, with a temperature of 74. In northern South Dakota, it was sunny. It was 74 at Mobridge, and 69 at Aberdeen. In eastern Montana, it was mostly sunny. It was 79 at Miles City, 84 at Glendive, and 85 at Sydney. Once again, at Bismarck, the temperature was 78 degrees under sunny skies. Heat advisory for the following counties in North Dakota: Burley, Eastern Morton, Eastern Sioux, Emmons, Grant, Western Morton, and Western Sioux. Heat advisory in effect from noon Central Daylight Time or 11 a.m. Mountain Daylight Time today to 8 p.m. Central Daylight Time or 7 p.m. Mountain Daylight Time this evening. What high temperatures and heat index values around 100 expected? Where parts of South Central North Dakota? When from noon Central Daylight Time or 11 a.m. Mountain Daylight Time today to 8 p.m. Central Daylight Time or 7 p.m. Mountain Daylight Time this evening? The following impacts are expected. Hot temperatures and high humidity may cause heat illnesses. Drink plenty of fluids, stay in an air-conditioned room, stay out of the sun, and check up on relatives and neighbors. The regional weather forecast from your national

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Today will be hot and windy, with high temperatures around 100 in south-central North Dakota and mostly in the 90s elsewhere. Smoke from distant wildfires could reduce visibility later today through Monday. There are low to medium chances for showers and thunderstorms tonight through Monday. A few storms could be strong to severe in central and eastern parts of the state. It will become much cooler on Monday, but remain windy. The cooler temperatures will continue through Tuesday, when highs will only be in the 70s. A warm-up back to 80s and 90s for highs is then expected through the end of the work week. The detailed forecast for North Dakota, today, partly to mostly sunny. Windy. Areas of smoke west and central. Slight chance of showers north, mainly in the morning. Highs from the mid-80s far northwest and far southeast of around 100 south central. Tonight, increasing clouds. Breezy east. Areas of smoke. Slight chance of showers and thunderstorms. Lows in the mid-50s to mid-60s. Monday, partly to mostly cloudy. Windy. Patchy smoke. Chance of showers and thunderstorms, mainly central and east. Highs from around 70 northwest to the mid-80s south central and southeast. Tuesday, mostly sunny. Breezy. Lows in the mid-40s to mid-50s. Highs in the 70s. Here is the forecast for the Bismarck, Minden listening area. Heat advisory in effect until 8 p.m. Central Daylight Time this evening. Rest of today, mostly sunny. Patchy smoke in the afternoon. Highs around 101. South winds 15 to 20 miles per hour with gusts up to 30 miles per hour. Tonight, partly cloudy in the evening, then mostly cloudy with a slight chance of showers and thunderstorms after midnight. Areas of smoke. Lows in the mid-60s. Northeast winds 10 to 15 miles per hour. Chance of rain 20%. Monday, mostly sunny. A chance of showers in the morning. Areas of smoke in the morning, then patchy smoke in the afternoon. Not as warm. Highs in the mid-80s. North winds 10 to 20 miles per hour, increasing to 20 to 25 miles per hour in the afternoon. Chance of rain 30%. Monday night, mostly clear. Cooler. Lows in the lower 50s. Northwest winds 15 to 20 miles per hour with gusts up to 30 miles per hour, diminishing to 5 to 10 miles per hour after midnight. Tuesday, sunny. Highs in the upper 70s. Northwest winds 5 to 15 miles per hour with gusts up to 25 miles per hour. Tuesday night, mostly clear. Lows around 50. Wednesday, mostly sunny. Highs in the mid-80s. Wednesday night, partly cloudy. Lows in the upper 50s. Thursday, mostly sunny. Highs in the upper 80s. Thursday night, mostly clear. Lows in the upper 50s. Friday, sunny. Highs in the lower 90s. Friday night, partly cloudy with a slight chance of showers and thunderstorms in the evening, then mostly clear after midnight. Lows around 60. Saturday, sunny. Highs in the upper 80s. For Western Lake Sakakawea, today, windy. Southwest winds 10 to 15 miles per hour, increasing to northwest 20 to 30 miles per hour in the late morning and afternoon. Slight chance of showers in the morning. Patchy smoke late in the morning. Areas of smoke in the afternoon. Mostly sunny. Highs in the lower 90s. Tonight, north winds 10 to 20 miles per hour. Areas of smoke until early morning. Patchy smoke early in the morning. Slight chance of showers after midnight. Partly cloudy in the evening, then becoming mostly cloudy. Lows in the upper 50s. For Eastern Lake Sakakawea, today, breezy. South winds 10 to 15 miles per hour with gusts to around 30 miles per hour, shifting to the northwest 15 to 25 miles per hour in the afternoon. Patchy smoke early in the afternoon. Areas of smoke late in the afternoon. Mostly sunny. Highs in the mid-90s. Tonight, north winds 10 to 20 miles per hour. Areas of smoke through the night. Slight chance of showers after midnight. Partly cloudy in the evening, then becoming mostly cloudy. Lows in the lower 60s. For Northern Lake Oahe, today, windy.

73 degrees, relative humidity 68%. Wind south at 14 miles an hour, gusting to 25. Hazen, sunny. 79 degrees, relative humidity 31%. Wind south at 16 miles an hour. Harvey, sunny. 75 degrees, relative humidity 64%. Wind south at 9 miles an hour, gusting to 17. Minot, mostly sunny. 75 degrees, relative humidity 55%. Dickinson, mostly sunny. 76 degrees, relative humidity 46%. Wind south at 17 miles an hour. Elsewhere around North Dakota, it was 75 at Garrison. At Fargo, it was sunny, with a temperature of 73. It was mostly sunny, with a temperature of 82 at Williston, 71 at Jamestown, and 72 at Grand Forks. At Devil's Lake, it was partly sunny, with a temperature of 74. In northern South Dakota, it was sunny. It was 74 at Mobridge, and 69 at Aberdeen. In eastern Montana, it was mostly sunny. It was 79 at Miles City, 84 at Glendive, and 85 at Sydney. Once again, at Bismarck, the temperature was 78 degrees under sunny skies. Heat advisory for the following counties in North Dakota: Burley, Eastern Morton, Eastern Sioux, Emmons, Grant, Western Morton, and Western Sioux. Heat advisory in effect from noon Central Daylight Time or 11 a.m. Mountain Daylight Time today to 8 p.m. Central Daylight Time or 7 p.m. Mountain Daylight Time this evening. What high temperatures and heat index values around 100 expected? Where parts of South Central North Dakota? When from noon Central Daylight Time or 11 a.m. Mountain Daylight Time today to 8 p.m. Central Daylight Time or 7 p.m. Mountain Daylight Time this evening? The following impacts are expected. Hot temperatures and high humidity may cause heat illnesses. Drink plenty of fluids, stay in an air-conditioned room, stay out of the sun, and check up on relatives and neighbors. The regional weather forecast from your National Weather Service office in Bismarck. Today will be hot and windy, with high temperatures around 100 in South Central North Dakota and mostly in the 90s elsewhere. Smoke from distant wildfires could reduce visibility later today through Monday. There are low to medium chances for showers and thunderstorms tonight through Monday. A few storms could be strong to severe in central and eastern parts of the state. It will become much cooler on Monday, but remain windy. The cooler temperatures will continue through Tuesday, when highs will only be in the 70s. A warm-up back to 80s and 90s for highs is then expected through the end of the work week. The detailed forecast for North Dakota: today, partly to mostly sunny. Windy. Areas of smoke west and central. Slight chance of showers north, mainly in the morning. Highs from the mid-80s far northwest and far southeast to around 100 south central. Tonight, increasing clouds. Breezy east. Areas of smoke. Slight chance of showers and thunderstorms. Lows in the mid-50s to mid-60s. Monday, partly to mostly cloudy. Windy. Patchy smoke. Chance of showers and thunderstorms, mainly central and east. Highs from around 70 northwest to the mid-80s south central and southeast. Tuesday, mostly sunny. Breezy. Lows in the mid-40s to mid-50s. Highs in the 70s. Here is the forecast for the Bismarck, Minden listening area. Heat advisory in effect until 8 p.m. Central Daylight Time this evening. Rest of today, mostly sunny. Patchy smoke in the afternoon. Highs around 101. South winds 15 to 20 miles per hour with gusts up to 30 miles per hour. Tonight, partly cloudy in the evening, then mostly cloudy with a slight chance of showers and thunderstorms after midnight. Areas of smoke. Lows in the mid-60s. Northeast winds 10 to 15 miles per hour. Chance of rain 20%. Monday, mostly sunny. A chance of showers in the morning. Areas of smoke in the morning, then patchy smoke in the afternoon. Not as warm. Highs in the mid-80s. North winds 10 to 20 miles per hour, increasing to 20 to 25 miles per hour in the afternoon. Chance of rain 30%. Monday night, mostly clear. Cooler. Lows in the lower 50s.

northwest winds 15 to 20 miles per hour with gusts up to 30 miles per hour, diminishing to 5 to 10 miles per hour after midnight. Tuesday, sunny. Highs in the upper 70s. Northwest winds 5 to 15 miles per hour with gusts up to 25 miles per hour. Tuesday night, mostly clear. Lows around 50. Wednesday, mostly sunny. Highs in the mid-80s. Wednesday night, partly cloudy. Lows in the upper 50s. Thursday, mostly sunny. Highs in the upper 80s. Thursday night, mostly clear. Lows in the upper 50s. Friday, sunny. Highs in the lower 90s. Friday night, partly cloudy with a slight chance of showers and thunderstorms in the evening, then mostly clear after midnight. Lows around 60. Saturday, sunny. Highs in the upper 80s. For Western Lake Sakakawea, today, windy. Southwest winds 10 to 15 miles per hour, increasing to northwest 20 to 30 miles per hour in the late morning and afternoon. Slight chance of showers in the morning. Patchy smoke late in the morning. Areas of smoke in the afternoon. Mostly sunny. Highs in the lower 90s. Tonight, north winds 10 to 20 miles per hour. Areas of smoke until early morning. Patchy smoke early in the morning. Slight chance of showers after midnight. Partly cloudy in the evening, then becoming mostly cloudy. Lows in the upper 50s. For Eastern Lake Sakakawea, today, breezy. South winds 10 to 15 miles per hour with gusts to around 30 miles per hour, shifting to the northwest 15 to 25 miles per hour in the afternoon. Patchy smoke early in the afternoon. Areas of smoke late in the afternoon. Mostly sunny. Highs in the mid-90s. Tonight, north winds 10 to 20 miles per hour. Areas of smoke through the night. Slight chance of showers after midnight. Partly cloudy in the evening, then becoming mostly cloudy. Lows in the lower 60s. For Northern Lake Oahe, today, windy. South winds 20 to 30 miles per hour. Mostly sunny. Highs in the upper 90s. Tonight, breezy. Southeast winds 15 to 25 miles per hour, decreasing to 10 to 15 miles per hour after midnight. And patchy smoke through the night. Partly cloudy in the evening, then becoming mostly cloudy. Lows in the upper 60s. Here are the weather conditions at 9 a.m. Central Daylight Time. Bismarck, sunny. Temperature 78 degrees, relative humidity 49%. Wind south at 15 miles an hour. Pressure 29.74 inches and falling. Mendham, sunny. 73 degrees, relative humidity 68%. Wind south at 14 miles an hour, gusting to 25. Hazen, sunny. 79 degrees, relative humidity 31%. Wind south at 16 miles an hour. Harvey, sunny. 75 degrees, relative humidity 64%. Wind south at 9 miles an hour, gusting to 17. Minot, mostly sunny. 75 degrees, relative humidity 55%. Dickinson, mostly sunny. 76 degrees, relative humidity 46%. Wind south at 17 miles an hour. Elsewhere around North Dakota, it was 75 at Garrison. At Fargo, it was sunny, with a temperature of 73. It was mostly sunny, with a temperature of 82 at Williston, 71 at Jamestown, and 72 at Grand Forks. At Devil's Lake, it was partly sunny, with a temperature of 74. In northern South Dakota, it was sunny. It was 74 at Mobridge, and 69 at Aberdeen. In eastern Montana, it was mostly sunny. It was 79 at Miles City, 84 at Glendive, and 85 at Sydney. Once again, at Bismarck, the temperature was 78 degrees under sunny skies. Heat advisory for the following counties in North Dakota: Burley, Eastern Morton, Eastern Sioux, Emmons, Grant, Western Morton, and Western Sioux. Heat advisory in effect from noon Central Daylight Time or 11 a.m. Mountain Daylight Time today to 8 p.m. Central Daylight Time or 7 p.m. Mountain Daylight Time this evening. What high temperatures and heat index values around 100 expected? Where parts of south central North Dakota,

from noon Central Daylight Time, or 11 a.m. Mountain Daylight Time today to 8 p.m. Central Daylight Time, or 7 p.m. Mountain Daylight Time this evening. The following impacts are expected. Hot temperatures and high humidity may cause heat illnesses. Drink plenty of fluids, stay in an air-conditioned room, stay out of the sun, and check up on relatives and neighbors. The regional weather forecast from your National Weather Service office in Bismarck. Today will be hot and windy, with high temperatures around 100 in south-central North Dakota and mostly in the 90s elsewhere. Smoke from distant wildfires could reduce visibility later today through Monday. There are low to medium chances for showers and thunderstorms tonight through Monday. A few storms could be strong to severe in central and eastern parts of the state. It will become much cooler on Monday, but remain windy. The cooler temperatures will continue through Tuesday, when highs will only be in the 70s. A warm-up back to 80s and 90s for highs is then expected through the end of the work week. The detailed forecast for North Dakota, today, partly to mostly sunny. Windy. Areas of smoke west and central. Slight chance of showers north, mainly in the morning. Highs from the mid-80s far northwest and far southeast to around 100 south central. Tonight, increasing clouds. Breezy east. Areas of smoke. Slight chance of showers and thunderstorms. Lows in the mid-50s to mid-60s. Monday, partly to mostly cloudy. Windy. Patchy smoke. Chance of showers and thunderstorms, mainly central and east. Highs from around 70 northwest to the mid-80s south central and southeast. Tuesday, mostly sunny. Breezy. Lows in the mid-40s to mid-50s. Highs in the 70s. Here is the forecast for the Bismarck, Minden listening area. Heat advisory in effect until 8 p.m. Central Daylight Time this evening. Rest of today, mostly sunny. Patchy smoke in the afternoon. Highs around 101. South winds 15 to 20 miles per hour with gusts up to 30 miles per hour. Tonight, partly cloudy in the evening, then mostly cloudy with a slight chance of showers and thunderstorms after midnight. Areas of smoke. Lows in the mid-60s. Northeast winds 10 to 15 miles per hour. Chance of rain 20%. Monday, mostly sunny. A chance of showers in the morning. Areas of smoke in the morning, then patchy smoke in the afternoon. Not as warm. Highs in the mid-80s. North winds 10 to 20 miles per hour, increasing to 20 to 25 miles per hour in the afternoon. Chance of rain 30%. Monday night, mostly clear. Cooler. Lows in the lower 50s. Northwest winds 15 to 20 miles per hour with gusts up to 30 miles per hour, diminishing to 5 to 10 miles per hour after midnight. Tuesday, sunny. Highs in the upper 70s. Northwest winds 5 to 15 miles per hour with gusts up to 25 miles per hour. Tuesday night, mostly clear. Lows around 50. Wednesday, mostly sunny. Highs in the mid-80s. Wednesday night, partly cloudy. Lows in the upper 50s. Thursday, mostly sunny. Highs in the upper 80s. Thursday night, mostly clear. Lows in the upper 50s. Friday, sunny. Highs in the lower 90s. Friday night, partly cloudy with a slight chance of showers and thunderstorms in the evening, then mostly clear after midnight. Lows around 60. Saturday, sunny. Highs in the upper 80s. For Western Lake Sakakawea, today, windy. Southwest winds 10 to 15 miles per hour, increasing to northwest 20 to 30 miles per hour in the late morning and afternoon. Slight chance of showers in the morning. Patchy smoke late in the morning. Areas of smoke in the afternoon. Mostly sunny. Highs in the lower 90s. Tonight, north winds 10 to 20 miles per hour. Areas of smoke until early morning. Patchy smoke early in the morning. Slight chance of showers after midnight. Partly cloudy in the evening, then becoming mostly cloudy. Lows in the upper 50s. For Eastern Lake Sakakawea, today, breezy. South winds 10 to 15 miles per hour with gusts to around 30 miles per hour, shifting to the northwest 15 to 25 miles per hour in the afternoon. Patchy smoke.

smoke early in the afternoon. Areas of smoke late in the afternoon. Mostly sunny. Highs in the mid-90s. Tonight, north winds 10 to 20 miles per hour. Areas of smoke through the night. Slight chance of showers after midnight. Partly cloudy in the evening, then becoming mostly cloudy. Lows in the lower 60s. For northern Lake Oahe, today, windy. South winds 20 to 30 miles per hour. Mostly sunny. Highs in the upper 90s. Tonight, breezy. Southeast winds 15 to 25 miles per hour, decreasing to 10 to 15 miles per hour after midnight. And patchy smoke through the night. Partly cloudy in the evening, then becoming mostly cloudy. Lows in the upper 60s. Here are the weather conditions at 9 a.m. Central Daylight Time. Bismarck, sunny. Temperature 78 degrees, relative humidity 49%. Wind south at 15 miles an hour. Pressure 29.74 inches and falling. Mendon, sunny. 73 degrees, relative humidity 68%. Wind south at 14 miles an hour, gusting to 25. Hazen, sunny. 79 degrees, relative humidity 31%. Wind south at 16 miles an hour. Harvey, sunny. 75 degrees, relative humidity 64%. Wind south at 9 miles an hour, gusting to 17. Minot, mostly sunny. 75 degrees, relative humidity 55%. Dickinson, mostly sunny. 76 degrees, relative humidity 46%. Wind south at 17 miles an hour. Elsewhere around North Dakota, it was 75 at Garrison. At Fargo, it was sunny, with a temperature of 73. It was mostly sunny, with a temperature of 82 at Williston, 71 at Jamestown, and 72 at Grand Forks. At Devil's Lake, it was partly sunny, with a temperature of 74. In northern South Dakota, it was sunny. It was 74 at Mobridge, and 69 at Aberdeen. In eastern Montana, it was mostly sunny. It was 79 at Miles City, 84 at Glendive, and 85 at Sydney. Once again, at Bismarck, the temperature was 78 degrees under sunny skies. 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Providing weather information 24 hours a day from your National Weather Service office in Bismarck. Heat advisory for the following counties in North Dakota: Burley, Eastern Morton, Eastern Sioux, Emmons, Grant, Western Morton, and Western Sioux. Heat advisory remains in effect until 8 p.m. Central Daylight Time or 7 p.m. Mountain Daylight Time this evening. What high temperatures and heat index values around 100 expected? Where parts of South Central North Dakota? When, until 8 p.m. Central Daylight Time, or 7 p.m. Mountain Daylight Time this evening. The following impacts are expected: hot temperatures and high humidity may cause heat illnesses. Drink plenty of fluids, stay in an air-conditioned room, stay out of the sun, and check up on relatives and neighbors. The regional weather forecast from your National Weather Service office in Bismarck. Today will be hot and windy, with high temperatures around 100 in South Central North Dakota and mostly in the 90s elsewhere. Smoke from distant wildfires could reduce visibility later today through Monday. There are low to medium chances for showers and thunderstorms tonight through Monday. A few storms could be strong to severe in central and eastern parts of the state. It will become much cooler on Monday, but remain windy. The cooler temperatures will continue through Tuesday, when highs will only be in the 70s. A warm-up back to 80s and 90s for highs is then expected through the end of the work week. The detailed forecast for North Dakota: today, partly to mostly sunny. Windy. Areas of smoke west and central. Slight chance of showers north, mainly in the morning. Highs from the mid-80s far northwest and far southeast to around 100 south central. Tonight, increasing clouds. Breezy east. Areas of smoke. Slight chance of showers and thunderstorms. Lows in the mid-50s to mid-60s. Monday, partly to mostly cloudy. Windy. Patchy smoke. Chance of showers and thunderstorms, mainly central and east. Highs from around 70 northwest.

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Tuesday, mostly sunny. Breezy. Lows in the mid-40s to mid-50s. Highs in the 70s. Here is the forecast for the Bismarck Mandan listening area. Heat advisory in effect until 8 p.m. Central Daylight Time this evening. Rest of today, mostly sunny. Patchy smoke in the afternoon. Highs around 101. South winds 15 to 20 miles per hour with gusts up to 30 miles per hour. Tonight, partly cloudy in the evening, then mostly cloudy with a slight chance of showers and thunderstorms after midnight. Areas of smoke. Lows in the mid-60s. Northeast winds 10 to 15 miles per hour. Chance of rain 20%. Monday, mostly sunny. A chance of showers in the morning. Areas of smoke in the morning, then patchy smoke in the afternoon. Not as warm. Highs in the mid-80s. North winds 10 to 20 miles per hour, increasing to 20 to 25 miles per hour in the afternoon. Chance of rain 30%. Monday night, mostly clear. Cooler. Lows in the lower 50s. Northwest winds 15 to 20 miles per hour with gusts up to 30 miles per hour, diminishing to 5 to 10 miles per hour after midnight. Tuesday, sunny. Highs in the upper 70s. Northwest winds 5 to 15 miles per hour with gusts up to 25 miles per hour. Tuesday night, mostly clear. Lows around 50. Wednesday, mostly sunny. Highs in the mid-80s. Wednesday night, partly cloudy. Lows in the upper 50s. Thursday, mostly sunny. Highs in the upper 80s. Thursday night, mostly clear. Lows in the upper 50s. Friday, sunny. Highs in the lower 90s. Friday night, partly cloudy with a slight chance of showers and thunderstorms in the evening, then mostly clear after midnight. Lows around 60. Saturday, sunny. Highs in the upper 80s. For Western Lake Sakakawea, today, windy. Southwest winds 10 to 15 miles per hour, increasing to northwest 20 to 30 miles per hour in the late morning and afternoon. Slight chance of showers in the morning. Patchy smoke late in the morning. Areas of smoke in the afternoon. Mostly sunny. Highs in the lower 90s. Tonight, north winds 10 to 20 miles per hour. Areas of smoke until early morning. Patchy smoke early in the morning. Slight chance of showers after midnight. Partly cloudy in the evening, then becoming mostly cloudy. Lows in the upper 50s. For Eastern Lake Sakakawea, today, breezy. South winds 10 to 15 miles per hour with gusts to around 30 miles per hour, shifting to the northwest 15 to 25 miles per hour in the afternoon. Patchy smoke early in the afternoon. Areas of smoke late in the afternoon. Mostly sunny. Highs in the mid-90s. Tonight, north winds 10 to 20 miles per hour. Areas of smoke through the night. Slight chance of showers after midnight. Partly cloudy in the evening, then becoming mostly cloudy. Lows in the lower 60s. For Northern Lake Oahe, today, windy. South winds 20 to 30 miles per hour. Mostly sunny. Highs in the upper 90s. Tonight, breezy. Southeast winds 15 to 25 miles per hour, decreasing to 10 to 15 miles per hour after midnight. And patchy smoke through the night. Partly cloudy in the evening, then becoming mostly cloudy. Lows in the upper 60s. Here are the weather conditions at 10 a.m. Central Daylight Time. Bismarck, sunny. Temperature 83 degrees, relative humidity 42%. Wind south at 15 miles an hour. Pressure 29.73 inches and falling. Mandan, sunny. 79 degrees, relative humidity 61%. Wind south at 14 miles an hour. Minot, mostly sunny. 77 degrees, relative humidity 51%. Elsewhere around North Dakota, it was 79 at Garrison. At Fargo, it was sunny, with a temperature of 78. It was mostly sunny, with a temperature of 82 at Williston and 76 at Grand Forks. In northern South Dakota, it was sunny. It was 79 at Mobridge and 74 at Aberdeen. In eastern Montana, at Miles.

City, it was partly sunny with a temperature of 82. Once again, at Bismarck, the temperature was 83 degrees under sunny skies. Heat advisory for the following counties in North Dakota: Burley, Eastern Morton, Eastern Sioux, Emmons, Grant, Western Morton, and Western Sioux. Heat advisory remains in effect until 8 p.m. Central Daylight Time or 7 p.m. Mountain Daylight Time this evening. What high temperatures and heat index values around 100 expected? Where parts of South Central North Dakota? When until 8 p.m. Central Daylight Time or 7 p.m. Mountain Daylight Time this evening? The following impacts are expected: hot temperatures and high humidity may cause heat illnesses. Drink plenty of fluids, stay in an air-conditioned room, stay out of the sun, and check up on relatives and neighbors. The regional weather forecast from your National Weather Service office in Bismarck. Today will be hot and windy, with high temperatures around 100 in South Central North Dakota and mostly in the 90s elsewhere. Smoke from distant wildfires could reduce visibility later today through Monday. There are low to medium chances for showers and thunderstorms tonight through Monday. A few storms could be strong to severe in central and eastern parts of the state. It will become much cooler on Monday, but remain windy. The cooler temperatures will continue through Tuesday, when highs will only be in the 70s. A warm-up back to 80s and 90s for highs is then expected through the end of the work week. The detailed forecast for North Dakota: today, partly to mostly sunny. Windy. Areas of smoke west and central. Slight chance of showers north, mainly in the morning. Highs from the mid-80s far northwest and far southeast to around 100 south central. Tonight, increasing clouds. Breezy east. Areas of smoke. Slight chance of showers and thunderstorms. Lows in the mid-50s to mid-60s. Monday, partly to mostly cloudy. Windy. Patchy smoke. Chance of showers and thunderstorms, mainly central and east. Highs from around 70 northwest to the mid-80s south central and southeast. Tuesday, mostly sunny. Breezy. Lows in the mid-40s to mid-50s. Highs in the 70s. Here is the forecast for the Bismarck, Minden listening area. Heat advisory in effect until 8 p.m. Central Daylight Time this evening. Rest of today, mostly sunny. Patchy smoke in the afternoon. Highs around 101. South winds 15 to 20 miles per hour with gusts up to 30 miles per hour. Tonight, partly cloudy in the evening, then mostly cloudy with a slight chance of showers and thunderstorms after midnight. Areas of smoke. Lows in the mid-60s. Northeast winds 10 to 15 miles per hour. Chance of rain 20%. Monday, mostly sunny. A chance of showers in the morning. Areas of smoke in the morning, then patchy smoke in the afternoon. Not as warm. Highs in the mid-80s. North winds 10 to 20 miles per hour, increasing to 20 to 25 miles per hour in the afternoon. Chance of rain 30%. Monday night, mostly clear. Cooler. Lows in the lower 50s. Northwest winds 15 to 20 miles per hour with gusts up to 30 miles per hour, diminishing to 5 to 10 miles per hour after midnight. Tuesday, sunny. Highs in the upper 70s. Northwest winds 5 to 15 miles per hour with gusts up to 25 miles per hour. Tuesday night, mostly clear. Lows around 50. Wednesday, mostly sunny. Highs in the mid-80s. Wednesday night, partly cloudy. Lows in the upper 50s. Thursday, mostly sunny. Highs in the upper 80s. Thursday night, mostly clear. Lows in the upper 50s. Friday, sunny. Highs in the lower 90s. Friday night, partly cloudy with a slight chance of showers and thunderstorms in the evening, then mostly clear after midnight. Lows around 60. Saturday, sunny. Highs in the upper 80s. For Western Lake Sakakawea, today, windy. Southwest winds 10 to 15 miles per hour, increasing to northwest 20 to 30 miles per hour in the late morning and afternoon. Slight chance of showers in the morning. Patchy smoke late in the morning. Areas of smoke in the afternoon. Mostly sunny. Highs in the lower 90s. Tonight.

North winds 10 to 20 miles per hour. Areas of smoke until early morning. Patchy smoke early in the morning. Slight chance of showers after midnight. Partly cloudy in the evening, then becoming mostly cloudy. Lows in the upper 50s. For eastern Lake Sakakawea, today, breezy. South winds 10 to 15 miles per hour with gusts to around 30 miles per hour, shifting to the northwest 15 to 25 miles per hour in the afternoon. Patchy smoke early in the afternoon. Areas of smoke late in the afternoon. Mostly sunny. Highs in the mid-90s. Tonight, north winds 10 to 20 miles per hour. Areas of smoke through the night. Slight chance of showers after midnight. Partly cloudy in the evening, then becoming mostly cloudy. Lows in the lower 60s. For northern Lake Oahe, today, windy. South winds 20 to 30 miles per hour. Mostly sunny. Highs in the upper 90s. Tonight, breezy. Southeast winds 15 to 25 miles per hour, decreasing to 10 to 15 miles per hour after midnight. And patchy smoke through the night. Partly cloudy in the evening, then becoming mostly cloudy. Lows in the upper 60s. Here are the weather conditions at 10 a.m. Central Daylight Time. Bismarck, sunny. Temperature 83 degrees, relative humidity 42%. Wind south at 15 miles an hour. Pressure 29.73 inches and falling. Mendham, sunny. 79 degrees, relative humidity 61%. Wind south at 14 miles an hour. Hazen, sunny. 81 degrees, relative humidity 30%. Wind southwest at 12 miles an hour. Harvey, sunny. 79 degrees, relative humidity 57%. Wind south at 13 miles an hour, gusting to 18. Minot, partly sunny. 77 degrees, relative humidity 51%. Dickinson, mostly sunny. 82 degrees, relative humidity 37%. Wind south at 15 miles an hour. Elsewhere around North Dakota, it was 79 at Garrison. At Fargo, it was sunny, with a temperature of 78. It was mostly sunny, with a temperature of 82 at Williston, 74 at Jamestown, 76 at Grand Forks, and 77 at Devil's Lake. In northern South Dakota, it was sunny. It was 79 at Mobridge, and 74 at Aberdeen. In eastern Montana, it was mostly sunny. It was 82 at Miles City, 86 at Glendive, and 86 at Sydney. Once again, at Bismarck, the temperature was 83 degrees under sunny skies. Heat advisory for the following counties in North Dakota: Burley, Eastern Morton, Eastern Sioux, Emmons, Grant, Western Morton, and Western Sioux. Heat advisory remains in effect until 8 p.m. Central Daylight Time or 7 p.m. Mountain Daylight Time this evening. What high temperatures and heat index values around 100 expected? Where, parts of South Central North Dakota. When, until 8 p.m. Central Daylight Time, or 7 p.m. Mountain Daylight Time this evening. The following impacts are expected: hot temperatures and high humidity may cause heat illnesses. Drink plenty of fluids, stay in an air-conditioned room, stay out of the sun, and check up on relatives and neighbors. The regional weather forecast from your National Weather Service office in Bismarck. Today will be hot and windy, with high temperatures around 100 in South Central North Dakota and mostly in the 90s elsewhere. Smoke from distant wildfires could reduce visibility later today through Monday. There are low to medium chances for showers and thunderstorms tonight through Monday. A few storms could be strong to severe in central and eastern parts of the state. It will become much cooler on Monday, but remain windy. The cooler temperatures will continue through Tuesday, when highs will only be in the 70s. A warm-up back to 80s and 90s for highs is then expected through the end of the work week. The detailed forecast for North Dakota: today, partly to mostly sunny. Windy. Areas of smoke west and central. Slight chance of showers north, mainly in the morning. Highs from the mid-80s far northwest and far southeast to around 100 south central. Tonight, increasing clouds. Breezy east. Areas of smoke. Slight chance of showers and thunderstorms. Lows in the mid-50s to mid-60s. Monday, partly to mostly clouds.

patchy smoke. Chance of showers and thunderstorms, mainly central and east. Highs from around 70 northwest to the mid-80s south central and southeast. Tuesday, mostly sunny. Breezy. Lows in the mid-40s to mid-50s. Highs in the 70s. Here is the forecast for the Bismarck Minden listening area. Heat advisory in effect until 8 p.m. Central Daylight Time this evening. Rest of today, mostly sunny. Patchy smoke in the afternoon. Highs around 101. South winds 15 to 20 miles per hour with gusts up to 30 miles per hour. Tonight, partly cloudy in the evening, then mostly cloudy with a slight chance of showers and thunderstorms after midnight. Areas of smoke. Lows in the mid-60s. Northeast winds 10 to 15 miles per hour. Chance of rain 20%. Monday, mostly sunny. A chance of showers in the morning. Areas of smoke in the morning, then patchy smoke in the afternoon. Not as warm. Highs in the mid-80s. North winds 10 to 20 miles per hour, increasing to 20 to 25 miles per hour in the afternoon. Chance of rain 30%. Monday night, mostly clear. Cooler. Lows in the lower 50s. Northwest winds 15 to 20 miles per hour with gusts up to 30 miles per hour, diminishing to 5 to 10 miles per hour after midnight. Tuesday, sunny. Highs in the upper 70s. Northwest winds 5 to 15 miles per hour with gusts up to 25 miles per hour. Tuesday night, mostly clear. Lows around 50. Wednesday, mostly sunny. Highs in the mid-80s. Wednesday night, partly cloudy. Lows in the upper 50s. Thursday, mostly sunny. Highs in the upper 80s. Thursday night, mostly clear. Lows in the upper 50s. Friday, sunny. Highs in the lower 90s. Friday night, partly cloudy with a slight chance of showers and thunderstorms in the evening, then mostly clear after midnight. Lows around 60. Saturday, sunny. Highs in the upper 80s. For Western Lake Sakakawea, today, windy. Southwest winds 10 to 15 miles per hour, increasing to northwest 20 to 30 miles per hour in the late morning and afternoon. Slight chance of showers in the morning. Patchy smoke late in the morning. Areas of smoke in the afternoon. Mostly sunny. Highs in the lower 90s. Tonight, north winds 10 to 20 miles per hour. Areas of smoke until early morning. Patchy smoke early in the morning. Slight chance of showers after midnight. Partly cloudy in the evening, then becoming mostly cloudy. Lows in the upper 50s. For Eastern Lake Sakakawea, today, breezy. South winds 10 to 15 miles per hour with gusts to around 30 miles per hour, shifting to the northwest 15 to 25 miles per hour in the afternoon. Patchy smoke early in the afternoon. Areas of smoke late in the afternoon. Mostly sunny. Highs in the mid-90s. Tonight, north winds 10 to 20 miles per hour. Areas of smoke through the night. Slight chance of showers after midnight. Partly cloudy in the evening, then becoming mostly cloudy. Lows in the lower 60s. For Northern Lake Oahe, today, windy. South winds 20 to 30 miles per hour. Mostly sunny. Highs in the upper 90s. Tonight, breezy. Southeast winds 15 to 25 miles per hour, decreasing to 10 to 15 miles per hour after midnight. And patchy smoke through the night. Partly cloudy in the evening, then becoming mostly cloudy. Lows in the upper 60s. Here are the weather conditions at 10 a.m. Central Daylight Time. Bismarck, sunny. Temperature 83 degrees, relative humidity 42%. Wind south at 15 miles an hour. Pressure 29.73 inches and falling. Minden, sunny. 79 degrees, relative humidity 61%. Wind south at 14 miles an hour. Hazen, sunny. 81 degrees, relative humidity 30%. Wind southwest at 12 miles an hour. Harvey, sunny. 79 degrees, relative humidity 57%. Wind south at 13 miles an hour, gusting to 18. Minot,

mostly sunny. 77 degrees, relative humidity 51%. Dickinson, mostly sunny. 82 degrees, relative humidity 37%. Wind south at 15 miles an hour. Elsewhere around North Dakota, it was 79 at Garrison. At Fargo, it was sunny, with a temperature of 78. It was mostly sunny, with a temperature of 82 at Williston, 74 at Jamestown, 76 at Grand Forks, and 77 at Devil's Lake. In northern South Dakota, it was sunny. It was 79 at Mobridge, and 74 at Aberdeen. In eastern Montana, it was mostly sunny. It was 82 at Mile City, 86 at Glendive, and 86 at Sydney. Once again, at Bismarck, the temperature was 83 degrees under sunny skies. Heat advisory for the following counties in North Dakota: Burley, Eastern Morton, Eastern Sioux, Emmons, Grant, Western Morton, and Western Sioux. Heat advisory remains in effect until 8 p.m. Central Daylight Time or 7 p.m. Mountain Daylight Time this evening. What high temperatures and heat index values around 100 expected? Where parts of South Central North Dakota? When until 8 p.m. Central Daylight Time or 7 p.m. Mountain Daylight Time this evening? The following impacts are expected: hot temperatures and high humidity may cause heat illnesses. Drink plenty of fluids. Stay in an air-conditioned room, stay out of the sun, and check up on relatives and neighbors. The regional weather forecast from your National Weather Service office in Bismarck. Today will be hot and windy, with high temperatures around 100 in south-central North Dakota and mostly in the 90s elsewhere. Smoke from distant wildfires could reduce visibility later today through Monday. There are low to medium chances for showers and thunderstorms tonight through Monday. A few storms could be strong to severe in central and eastern parts of the state. It will become much cooler on Monday, but remain windy. The cooler temperatures will continue through Tuesday, when highs will only be in the 70s. A warm-up back to 80s and 90s for highs is then expected through the end of the work week. The detailed forecast for North Dakota: today, partly to mostly sunny. Windy. Areas of smoke west and central. Slight chance of showers north, mainly in the morning. Highs from the mid-80s far northwest and far southeast to around 100 south central. Tonight, increasing clouds. Breezy east. Areas of smoke. Slight chance of showers and thunderstorms. Lows in the mid-50s to mid-60s. Monday, partly to mostly cloudy. Windy. Patchy smoke. Chance of showers and thunderstorms, mainly central and east. Highs from around 70 northwest to the mid-80s south central and southeast. Tuesday, mostly sunny. Breezy. Lows in the mid-40s to mid-50s. Highs in the 70s. Here is the forecast for the Bismarck, Minden listening area. Heat advisory in effect until 8 p.m. Central Daylight Time this evening. Rest of today, mostly sunny. Patchy smoke in the afternoon. Highs around 101. South winds 15 to 20 miles per hour with gusts up to 30 miles per hour. Tonight, partly cloudy in the evening, then mostly cloudy with a slight chance of showers and thunderstorms after midnight. Areas of smoke. Lows in the mid-60s. Northeast winds 10 to 15 miles per hour. Chance of rain 20%. Monday, mostly sunny. A chance of showers in the morning. Areas of smoke in the morning, then patchy smoke in the afternoon. Not as warm. Highs in the mid-80s. North winds 10 to 20 miles per hour, increasing to 20 to 25 miles per hour in the afternoon. Chance of rain 30%. Monday night, mostly clear. Cooler. Lows in the lower 50s. Northwest winds 15 to 20 miles per hour with gusts up to 30 miles per hour, diminishing to 5 to 10 miles per hour after midnight. Tuesday, sunny. Highs in the upper 70s. Northwest winds 5 to 15 miles per hour with gusts up to 25 miles per hour. Tuesday night, mostly clear. Lows around 50. Wednesday, mostly sunny. Highs in the mid-80s. Wednesday night, partly cloudy. Lows in the upper 50s. Thursday, mostly sunny. Highs in the upper 80s.
Thursday night, mostly clear. Lows in the upper 50s. Friday, sunny. Highs in the lower 90s. Friday night, partly cloudy with a slight chance of showers and thunderstorms in the evening, then mostly clear after midnight. Lows around 60. Saturday, sunny. Highs in the upper 80s. For Western Lake Sakakawea, today, windy. Southwest winds 10 to 15 miles per hour, increasing to northwest 20 to 30 miles per hour in the late morning and afternoon. Slight chance of showers in the morning. Patchy smoke late in the morning. Areas of smoke in the afternoon. Mostly sunny. Highs in the lower 90s. Tonight, north winds 10 to 20 miles per hour. Areas of smoke until early morning. Patchy smoke early in the morning. Slight chance of showers after midnight. Partly cloudy in the evening, then becoming mostly cloudy. Lows in the upper 50s. For Eastern Lake Sakakawea, today, breezy. South winds 10 to 15 miles per hour with gusts to around 30 miles per hour, shifting to the northwest 15 to 25 miles per hour in the afternoon. Patchy smoke early in the afternoon. Areas of smoke late in the afternoon. Mostly sunny. Highs in the mid-90s. Tonight, north winds 10 to 20 miles per hour. Areas of smoke through the night. Slight chance of showers after midnight. Partly cloudy in the evening, then becoming mostly cloudy. Lows in the lower 60s. For northern Lake Oahe, today, windy. South winds 20 to 30 miles per hour. Mostly sunny. Highs in the upper 90s. Tonight, breezy. Southeast winds 15 to 25 miles per hour, decreasing to 10 to 15 miles per hour after midnight. And patchy smoke through the night. Partly cloudy in the evening, then becoming mostly cloudy. Lows in the upper 60s. 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Providing weather information 24 hours a day from your National Weather Service office in Bismarck. Here are the weather conditions at 10 a.m. Central Daylight Time. Bismarck, sunny. Temperature 83 degrees, relative humidity 42%. Wind south at 15 miles an hour. Pressure 29.73 inches and falling. Mendham, sunny. 79 degrees, relative humidity 61%. Wind south at 14 miles an hour. Hazen, sunny. 81 degrees, relative humidity 30%. Wind southwest at 12 miles an hour. Harvey, sunny. 79 degrees, relative humidity 57%. Wind south at 13 miles an hour, gusting to 18. Minot, partly sunny. 77 degrees, relative humidity 51%. Dickinson, mostly sunny. 82 degrees, relative humidity 37%. Wind south at 15 miles an hour. Elsewhere around North Dakota, it was 79 at Garrison. At Fargo, it was sunny, with a temperature of 78. It was mostly sunny, with a temperature of 82 at Williston, 74 at Jamestown, 76 at Grand Forks, and 77 at Devil's Lake. In northern South Dakota, it was sunny. It was 79 at Mobridge, and 74 at Aberdeen. In eastern Montana, it was mostly sunny. It was 82 at Mile City, 86 at Glendive, and 86 at Sydney. Once again, at Bismarck, the temperature was 83 degrees under sunny skies. Heat advisory for the following counties in North Dakota: Burley, Eastern Morton, Eastern Sioux, Emmons, Grant, Western Morton, and Western Sioux. Heat advisory remains in effect until 8 p.m. Central Daylight Time or 7 p.m. Mountain Daylight Time this evening. What high temperatures and heat index values around 100 expected? Where, parts of South Central North Dakota. When, until 8 p.m. Central Daylight Time or 7 p.m. Mountain Daylight Time this evening. The following impacts are expected: hot temperatures and high humidity may cause heat illnesses. Drink plenty of fluids, stay in an air-conditioned room, stay out of the sun, and check up on relatives and neighbors. Stay out of the sun, and check up on relatives and neighbors.
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Today will be

hot and windy, with high temperatures around 100 in south-central North Dakota and mostly in the 90s elsewhere. Smoke from distant wildfires could reduce visibility later today through Monday. There are low to medium chances for showers and thunderstorms tonight through Monday. A few storms could be strong to severe in central and eastern parts of the state. It will become much cooler on Monday, but remain windy. The cooler temperatures will continue through Tuesday, when highs will only be in the 70s. A warm-up back to 80s and 90s for highs is then expected through the end of the work week. The detailed forecast for North Dakota, today, partly to mostly sunny. Windy. Areas of smoke west and central. Slight chance of showers north, mainly in the morning. Highs from the mid-80s far northwest and far southeast to around 100 south central. Tonight, increasing clouds. Breezy east. Areas of smoke. Slight chance of showers and thunderstorms. Lows in the mid-50s to mid-60s. Monday, partly to mostly cloudy. Windy. Patchy smoke. Chance of showers and thunderstorms, mainly central and east. Highs from around 70 northwest to the mid-80s south central and southeast. Tuesday, mostly sunny. Breezy. Lows in the mid-40s to mid-50s. Highs in the 70s. Here is the forecast for the Bismarck Mandan listening area. Heat advisory in effect until 8 p.m. Central Daylight Time this evening. Rest of today, mostly sunny. Patchy smoke in the afternoon. Highs around 101. South winds 15 to 20 miles per hour with gusts up to 30 miles per hour. Tonight, partly cloudy in the evening, then mostly cloudy with a slight chance of showers and thunderstorms after midnight. Areas of smoke. Lows in the mid-60s. Northeast winds 10 to 15 miles per hour. Chance of rain 20%. Monday, mostly sunny. A chance of showers in the morning. Areas of smoke in the morning, then patchy smoke in the afternoon. Not as warm. Highs in the mid-80s. North winds 10 to 20 miles per hour, increasing to 20 to 25 miles per hour in the afternoon. Chance of rain 30%. Monday night, mostly clear. Cooler. Lows in the lower 50s. Northwest winds 15 to 20 miles per hour with gusts up to 30 miles per hour, diminishing to 5 to 10 miles per hour after midnight. Tuesday, sunny. Highs in the upper 70s. Northwest winds 5 to 15 miles per hour with gusts up to 25 miles per hour. Tuesday night, mostly clear. Lows around 50. Wednesday, mostly sunny. Highs in the mid-80s. Wednesday night, partly cloudy. Lows in the upper 50s. Thursday, mostly sunny. Highs in the upper 80s. Thursday night, mostly clear. Lows in the upper 50s. Friday, sunny. Highs in the lower 90s. Friday night, partly cloudy with a slight chance of showers and thunderstorms in the evening, then mostly clear after midnight. Lows around 60. Saturday, sunny. Highs in the upper 80s. For Western Lake Sakakawea, today, windy. Southwest winds 10 to 15 miles per hour, increasing to northwest 20 to 30 miles per hour in the late morning and afternoon. Slight chance of showers in the morning. Patchy smoke late in the morning. Areas of smoke in the afternoon. Mostly sunny. Highs in the lower 90s. Tonight, north winds 10 to 20 miles per hour. Areas of smoke until early morning. Patchy smoke early in the morning. Slight chance of showers after midnight. Partly cloudy in the evening, then becoming mostly cloudy. Lows in the upper 50s. For Eastern Lake Sakakawea, today, breezy. South winds 10 to 15 miles per hour with gusts to around 30 miles per hour, shifting to the northwest 15 to 25 miles per hour in the afternoon. Patchy smoke early in the afternoon. Areas of smoke late in the afternoon. Mostly sunny. Highs in the mid-90s. Tonight, north winds 10 to 20 miles per hour. Areas of smoke through the night. Slight chance of showers after midnight. Partly cloudy in the evening, then becoming mostly cloudy. Lows in the lower 60s. For northern Lake Oahe, today, windy. South winds 20 to 30 miles per hour.
mostly sunny. Highs in the upper 90s. Tonight, breezy. Southeast winds 15 to 25 miles per hour, decreasing to 10 to 15 miles per hour after midnight. And patchy smoke through the night. Partly cloudy in the evening, then becoming mostly cloudy. Lows in the upper 60s. Here are the weather conditions at 10 a.m. Central Daylight Time. Bismarck, sunny. Temperature 83 degrees, relative humidity 42%. Wind south at 15 miles an hour. Pressure 29.73 inches and falling. Mendon, sunny. 79 degrees, relative humidity 61%. Wind south at 14 miles an hour. Hazen, sunny. 81 degrees, relative humidity 30%. Wind southwest at 12 miles an hour. Harvey, sunny. 79 degrees, relative humidity 57%. Wind south at 13 miles an hour, gusting to 18. Minot, partly sunny. 77 degrees, relative humidity 51%. Dickinson, mostly sunny. 82 degrees, relative humidity 37%. Wind south at 15 miles an hour. Elsewhere around North Dakota, it was 79 at Garrison. At Fargo, it was sunny, with a temperature of 78. It was mostly sunny, with a temperature of 82 at Williston, 74 at Jamestown, 76 at Grand Forks, and 77 at Devil's Lake. In northern South Dakota, it was sunny. It was 79 at Mobridge, and 74 at Aberdeen. In eastern Montana, it was mostly sunny. It was 82 at Miles City, 86 at Glendive, and 86 at Sydney. Once again, at Bismarck, the temperature was 83 degrees under sunny skies. Heat advisory for the following counties in North Dakota: Burley, Eastern Morton, Eastern Sioux, Emmons, Grant, Western Morton, and Western Sioux. Heat advisory remains in effect until 8 p.m. Central Daylight Time or 7 p.m. Mountain Daylight Time this evening. What high temperatures and heat index values around 100 expected? Where, parts of South Central North Dakota. When, until 8 p.m. Central Daylight Time or 7 p.m. Mountain Daylight Time this evening. The following impacts are expected: hot temperatures and high humidity may cause heat illnesses. Drink plenty of fluids, stay in an air-conditioned room, stay out of the sun, and check up on relatives and neighbors. The regional weather forecast from your National Weather Service office in Bismarck. Today will be hot and windy, with high temperatures around 100 in South Central North Dakota and mostly in the 90s elsewhere. Smoke from distant wildfires could reduce visibility later today through Monday. There are low to medium chances for showers and thunderstorms tonight through Monday. A few storms could be strong to severe in central and eastern parts of the state. It will become much cooler on Monday, but remain windy. The cooler temperatures will continue through Tuesday, when highs will only be in the 70s. A warm-up back to 80s and 90s for highs is then expected through the end of the work week. The detailed forecast for North Dakota: today, partly to mostly sunny. Windy. Areas of smoke west and central. Slight chance of showers north, mainly in the morning. Highs from the mid-80s far northwest and far southeast to around 100 south central. Tonight, increasing clouds. Breezy east. Areas of smoke. Slight chance of showers and thunderstorms. Lows in the mid-50s to mid-60s. Monday, partly to mostly cloudy. Windy. Patchy smoke. Chance of showers and thunderstorms, mainly central and east. Highs from around 70 northwest to the mid-80s south central and southeast. Tuesday, mostly sunny. Breezy. Lows in the mid-40s to mid-50s. Highs in the 70s. Here is the forecast for the Bismarck-Mendon listening area. Heat advisory in effect until 8 p.m. Central Daylight Time this evening. Rest of today, mostly sunny. Patchy smoke in the afternoon. Highs around 101. South winds 15 to 20 miles per hour with gusts up to 30 miles per hour. Tonight, partly cloudy in the evening, then mostly cloudy with a slight chance of showers and thunderstorms after midnight. Areas of smoke. Lows in the mid-60s. Northeast winds 10 to 15 miles per hour. Chance of rain 20%.

northwest winds 5 to 15 miles per hour with gusts up to 25 miles per hour. Tuesday night, mostly clear. Lows around 50. Wednesday, mostly sunny. Highs in the mid-80s. Wednesday night, partly cloudy. Lows in the upper 50s. Thursday, mostly sunny. Highs in the upper 80s. Thursday night, mostly clear. Lows in the upper 50s. Friday, sunny. Highs in the lower 90s. Friday night, partly cloudy with a slight chance of showers and thunderstorms in the evening, then mostly clear after midnight. Lows around 60. Saturday, sunny. Highs in the upper 80s. For Western Lake Sakakawea, today, windy. Southwest winds 10 to 15 miles per hour, increasing to northwest 20 to 30 miles per hour in the late morning and afternoon. Slight chance of showers in the morning. Patchy smoke late in the morning. Areas of smoke in the afternoon. Mostly sunny. Highs in the lower 90s. Tonight, north winds 10 to 20 miles per hour. Areas of smoke until early morning. Patchy smoke early in the morning. Slight chance of showers after midnight. Partly cloudy in the evening, then becoming mostly cloudy. Lows in the upper 50s. For Eastern Lake Sakakawea, today, breezy. South winds 10 to 15 miles per hour with gusts to around 30 miles per hour, shifting to the northwest 15 to 25 miles per hour in the afternoon. Patchy smoke early in the afternoon. Areas of smoke late in the afternoon. Mostly sunny. Highs in the mid-90s. Tonight, north winds 10 to 20 miles per hour. Areas of smoke through the night. Slight chance of showers after midnight. Partly cloudy in the evening, then becoming mostly cloudy. Lows in the lower 60s. For Northern Lake Oahe, today, windy. South winds 20 to 30 miles per hour. Mostly sunny. Highs in the upper 90s. Tonight, breezy. Southeast winds 15 to 25 miles per hour, decreasing to 10 to 15 miles per hour after midnight. And patchy smoke through the night. Partly cloudy in the evening, then becoming mostly cloudy. Lows in the upper 60s. Here are the weather conditions at 10 a.m. Central Daylight Time. Bismarck, sunny. Temperature 83 degrees, relative humidity 42%. Wind south at 15 miles an hour. Pressure 29.73 inches and falling. Mendham, sunny. 79 degrees, relative humidity 61%. Wind south at 14 miles an hour. Hazen, sunny. 81 degrees, relative humidity 30%. Wind southwest at 12 miles an hour. Harvey, sunny. 79 degrees, relative humidity 57%. Wind south at 13 miles an hour, gusting to 18. Minot, partly sunny. 77 degrees, relative humidity 51%. Dickinson, mostly sunny. 82 degrees, relative humidity 37%. Wind south at 15 miles an hour. Elsewhere around North Dakota, it was 79 at Garrison. At Fargo, it was sunny, with a temperature of 78. It was mostly sunny, with a temperature of 82 at Williston, 74 at Jamestown, 76 at Grand Forks, and 77 at Devil's Lake. In northern South Dakota, it was sunny. It was 79 at Mobridge, and 74 at Aberdeen. In eastern Montana, it was mostly sunny. It was 82 at Miles City, 86 at Glendive, and 86 at Sydney. Once again, at Bismarck, the temperature was 83 degrees under sunny skies. Heat advisory for the following counties in North Dakota: Burley, Eastern Morton, Eastern Sioux, Emmons, Grant, Western Morton, and Western Sioux. Heat advisory remains in effect until 8 p.m. Central Daylight Time or 7 p.m. Mountain Daylight Time this evening. What? High temperatures and heat index values around 100 expected. Where? Parts of South Central North Dakota. When? Until 8 p.m. Central Daylight Time or 7 p.m. Mountain Daylight Time this evening. The following impacts are expected. Hot temperatures and high humidity may cause heat illnesses. Drink plenty of fluids. Stay in an air-conditioned room, stay out of the sun, and check up on relatives and neighbors. The regional weather forecast.

Yes, from your National Weather Service office in Bismarck. Today will be hot and windy, with high temperatures around 100 in south-central North Dakota and mostly in the 90s elsewhere. Smoke from distant wildfires could reduce visibility later today through Monday. There are low to medium chances for showers and thunderstorms tonight through Monday. A few storms could be strong to severe in central and eastern parts of the state. It will become much cooler on Monday, but remain windy. The cooler temperatures will continue through Tuesday, when highs will only be in the 70s. A warm-up back to 80s and 90s for highs is then expected through the end of the work week. The detailed forecast for North Dakota, today, partly to mostly sunny. Windy. Areas of smoke west and central. Slight chance of showers north, mainly in the morning. Highs from the mid-80s far northwest and far southeast to around 100 south central. Tonight, increasing clouds. Breezy east. Areas of smoke. Slight chance of showers and thunderstorms. Lows in the mid-50s to mid-60s. Monday, partly to mostly cloudy. Windy. Patchy smoke. Chance of showers and thunderstorms, mainly central and east. Highs from around 70 northwest to the mid-80s south central and southeast. Tuesday, mostly sunny. Breezy. Lows in the mid-40s to mid-50s. Highs in the 70s. Here is the forecast for the Bismarck Minden listening area. Heat advisory in effect until 8 p.m. Central Daylight Time this evening. Rest of today, mostly sunny. Patchy smoke in the afternoon. Highs around 101. South winds 15 to 20 miles per hour with gusts up to 30 miles per hour. Tonight, partly cloudy in the evening, then mostly cloudy with a slight chance of showers and thunderstorms after midnight. Areas of smoke. Lows in the mid-60s. Northeast winds 10 to 15 miles per hour. Chance of rain 20%. Monday, mostly sunny. A chance of showers in the morning. Areas of smoke in the morning, then patchy smoke in the afternoon. Not as warm. Highs in the mid-80s. North winds 10 to 20 miles per hour, increasing to 20 to 25 miles per hour in the afternoon. Chance of rain 30%. Monday night, mostly clear. Cooler. Lows in the lower 50s. Northwest winds 15 to 20 miles per hour with gusts up to 30 miles per hour, diminishing to 5 to 10 miles per hour after midnight. Tuesday, sunny. Highs in the upper 70s. Northwest winds 5 to 15 miles per hour with gusts up to 25 miles per hour. Tuesday night, mostly clear. Lows around 50. Wednesday, mostly sunny. Highs in the mid-80s. Wednesday night, partly cloudy. Lows in the upper 50s. Thursday, mostly sunny. Highs in the upper 80s. Thursday night, mostly clear. Lows in the upper 50s. Friday, sunny. Highs in the lower 90s. Friday night, partly cloudy with a slight chance of showers and thunderstorms in the evening, then mostly clear after midnight. Lows around 60. Saturday, sunny. Highs in the upper 80s. For Western Lake Sakakawea, today, windy. Southwest winds 10 to 15 miles per hour, increasing to northwest 20 to 30 miles per hour in the late morning and afternoon. Slight chance of showers in the morning. Patchy smoke late in the morning. Areas of smoke in the afternoon. Mostly sunny. Highs in the lower 90s. Tonight, north winds 10 to 20 miles per hour. Areas of smoke until early morning. Patchy smoke early in the morning. Slight chance of showers after midnight. Partly cloudy in the evening, then becoming mostly cloudy. Lows in the upper 50s. For Eastern Lake Sakakawea, today, breezy. South winds 10 to 15 miles per hour with gusts to around 30 miles per hour, shifting to the northwest 15 to 25 miles per hour in the afternoon. Patchy smoke early in the afternoon. Areas of smoke late in the afternoon. Mostly sunny. Highs in the mid-90s. Tonight, north winds 10 to 20 miles per hour. Areas of smoke through the night. Slight chance of showers after midnight. Partly cloudy in the evening, then becoming mostly cloudy. Lows in the lower 60s. For Northern Lake Oahe, today,

windy. South winds 20 to 30 miles per hour. Mostly sunny. Highs in the upper 90s. Tonight, breezy. Southeast winds 15 to 25 miles per hour, decreasing to 10 to 15 miles per hour after midnight. And patchy smoke through the night. Partly cloudy in the evening, then becoming mostly cloudy. Lows in the upper 60s. Here are the weather conditions at 10 a.m. Central Daylight Time. Bismarck, sunny. Temperature 83 degrees, relative humidity 42%. Wind south at 15 miles an hour. Pressure 29.73 inches and falling. Mendham, sunny. 79 degrees, relative humidity 61%. Wind south at 14 miles an hour. Hazen, sunny. 81 degrees, relative humidity 30%. Wind southwest at 12 miles an hour. Harvey, sunny. 79 degrees, relative humidity 57%. Wind south at 13 miles an hour, gusting to 18. Minot, partly sunny. 77 degrees, relative humidity 51%. Dickinson, mostly sunny. 82 degrees, relative humidity 37%. Wind south at 15 miles an hour. Elsewhere around North Dakota, it was 79 at Garrison. At Fargo, it was sunny, with a temperature of 78. It was mostly sunny, with a temperature of 82 at Williston, 74 at Jamestown, 76 at Grand Forks, and 77 at Devil's Lake. In northern South Dakota, it was sunny. It was 79 at Mobridge, and 74 at Aberdeen. In eastern Montana, it was mostly sunny. It was 82 at Mile City, 86 at Glendive, and 86 at Sydney. Once again, at Bismarck, the temperature was 83 degrees under sunny skies. Heat advisory for the following counties in North Dakota: Burley, Eastern Morton, Eastern Sioux, Emmons, Grant, Western Morton, and Western Sioux. Heat advisory remains in effect until 8 p.m. Central Daylight Time or 7 p.m. Mountain Daylight Time this evening. What high temperatures and heat index values around 100 expected? Where, parts of South Central North Dakota. When, until 8 p.m. Central Daylight Time or 7 p.m. Mountain Daylight Time this evening. The following impacts are expected: hot temperatures and high humidity may cause heat illnesses. Drink plenty of fluids, stay in an air-conditioned room, stay out of the sun, and check up on relatives and neighbors. The regional weather forecast from your National Weather Service office in Bismarck. Today will be hot and windy, with high temperatures around 100 in South Central North Dakota and mostly in the 90s elsewhere. Smoke from distant wildfires could reduce visibility later today through Monday. There are low to medium chances for showers and thunderstorms tonight through Monday. A few storms could be strong to severe in central and eastern parts of the state. It will become much cooler on Monday, but remain windy. The cooler temperatures will continue through Tuesday, when highs will only be in the 70s. A warm-up back to 80s and 90s for highs is then expected through the end of the work week. The detailed forecast for North Dakota: today, partly to mostly sunny. Windy. Areas of smoke west and central. Slight chance of showers north, mainly in the morning. Highs from the mid-80s far northwest and far southeast to around 100 south central. Tonight, increasing clouds. Breezy east. Areas of smoke. Slight chance of showers and thunderstorms. Lows in the mid-50s to mid-60s. Monday, partly to mostly cloudy. Windy. Patchy smoke. Chance of showers and thunderstorms, mainly central and east. Highs from around 70 northwest to the mid-80s south central and southeast. Tuesday, mostly sunny. Breezy. Lows in the mid-40s to mid-50s. Highs in the 70s. Here is the forecast for the Bismarck Mendon listening area. Heat advisory in effect until 8 p.m. Central Daylight Time this evening. Rest of today, mostly sunny. Patchy smoke in the afternoon. Highs around 101. South winds 15 to 20 miles per hour with gusts up to 30 miles per hour. Tonight, partly cloudy in the evening, then mostly cloudy with a slight chance of showers and thunderstorms after midnight. Areas of smoke. Lows in the mid-60s. Northeast winds.

10 to 15 miles per hour. Chance of rain 20%. Monday, mostly sunny. A chance of showers in the morning. Areas of smoke in the morning, then patchy smoke in the afternoon. Not as warm. Highs in the mid-80s. North winds 10 to 20 miles per hour, increasing to 20 to 25 miles per hour in the afternoon. Chance of rain 30%. Monday night, mostly clear. Cooler. Lows in the lower 50s. Northwest winds 15 to 20 miles per hour with gusts up to 30 miles per hour, diminishing to 5 to 10 miles per hour after midnight. Tuesday, sunny. Highs in the upper 70s. Northwest winds 5 to 15 miles per hour with gusts up to 25 miles per hour. Tuesday night, mostly clear. Lows around 50. Wednesday, mostly sunny. Highs in the mid-80s. Wednesday night, partly cloudy. Lows in the upper 50s. Thursday, mostly sunny. Highs in the upper 80s. Thursday night, mostly clear. Lows in the upper 50s. Friday, sunny. Highs in the lower 90s. Friday night, partly cloudy with a slight chance of showers and thunderstorms in the evening, then mostly clear after midnight. Lows around 60. Saturday, sunny. Highs in the upper 80s. 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Providing weather information 24 hours a day from your National Weather Service office in Bismarck. For Western Lake Sakakawea, today, windy. Southwest winds 10 to 15 miles per hour, increasing to northwest 20 to 30 miles per hour in the late morning and afternoon. Slight chance of showers in the morning. Patchy smoke late in the morning. Areas of smoke in the afternoon. Mostly sunny. Highs in the lower 90s. Tonight, north winds 10 to 20 miles per hour. Areas of smoke until early morning. Patchy smoke early in the morning. Slight chance of showers after midnight. Partly cloudy in the evening, then becoming mostly cloudy. Lows in the upper 50s. For Eastern Lake Sakakawea, today, breezy. South winds 10 to 15 miles per hour with gusts to around 30 miles per hour, shifting to the northwest 15 to 25 miles per hour in the afternoon. Patchy smoke early in the afternoon. Areas of smoke late in the afternoon. Mostly sunny. Highs in the mid-90s. Tonight, north winds 10 to 20 miles per hour. Areas of smoke through the night. Slight chance of showers after midnight. Partly cloudy in the evening, then becoming mostly cloudy. Lows in the lower 60s. For Northern Lake Oahe, today, windy. South winds 20 to 30 miles per hour. Mostly sunny. Highs in the upper 90s. Tonight, breezy. Southeast winds 15 to 25 miles per hour, decreasing to 10 to 15 miles per hour after midnight. And patchy smoke through the night. Partly cloudy in the evening, then becoming mostly cloudy. Lows in the upper 60s. Here are the weather conditions at 11 a.m. Central Daylight Time. Bismarck, sunny. Temperature 87 degrees, relative humidity 38%. Wind south at 10 miles an hour, gusting to 21. Pressure 29.73 inches and steady. Mendham, sunny. 86 degrees, relative humidity 48%. Wind south at 13 miles an hour, gusting to 20. Hazel, mostly sunny. 88 degrees, relative humidity 23%. Wind southwest at 12 miles an hour. Harvey, sunny. 84 degrees, relative humidity 51%. Wind south at 10 miles an hour, gusting to 18. Minot, mostly sunny. 83 degrees, relative humidity 44%. Wind south at 10 miles an hour. Dickinson, mostly sunny. 89 degrees, relative humidity 25%. Wind west at 16 miles an hour, gusting to 22. Elsewhere around North Dakota, it was 84 at Garrison. It was sunny, with a temperature of 84 at Williston, 77 at Jamestown, and 80 at Devil's Lake. At Fargo, it was mostly sunny, with a temperature of 82. At Grand Forks, it was partly sunny, with a temperature

79. In northern South Dakota, it was sunny. It was 83 at Mobridge and 78 at Aberdeen. In eastern Montana, skies ranged from mostly sunny to partly sunny. It was 84 at Miles City, 87 at Glendive, and 87 at Sydney. Once again, at Bismarck, the temperature was 87 degrees under sunny skies. Heat advisory for the following counties in North Dakota: Burley, Eastern Morton, Eastern Sioux, Emmons, Grant, Western Morton, and Western Sioux. Heat advisory remains in effect until 8 p.m. Central Daylight Time or 7 p.m. Mountain Daylight Time this evening. What high temperatures and heat index values around 100 expected? Where parts of South Central North Dakota? When until 8 p.m. Central Daylight Time or 7 p.m. Mountain Daylight Time this evening? The following impacts are expected: hot temperatures and high humidity may cause heat illnesses. Drink plenty of fluids, stay in an air-conditioned room, stay out of the sun, and check up on relatives and neighbors. The regional weather forecast from your National Weather Service office in Bismarck. Today will be hot and windy, with high temperatures around 100 in South Central North Dakota and mostly in the 90s elsewhere. Smoke from distant wildfires could reduce visibility later today through Monday. There are low to medium chances for showers and thunderstorms tonight through Monday. A few storms could be strong to severe in central and eastern parts of the state. It will become much cooler on Monday, but remain windy. The cooler temperatures will continue through Tuesday, when highs will only be in the 70s. A warm-up back to 80s and 90s for highs is then expected through the end of the work week. The detailed forecast for North Dakota: today, partly to mostly sunny. Windy. Areas of smoke west and central. Slight chance of showers north, mainly in the morning. Highs from the mid-80s far northwest and far southeast to around 100 south central. Tonight, increasing clouds. Breezy east. Areas of smoke. Slight chance of showers and thunderstorms. Lows in the mid-50s to mid-60s. Monday, partly to mostly cloudy. Windy. Patchy smoke. Chance of showers and thunderstorms, mainly central and east. Highs from around 70 northwest to the mid-80s south central and southeast. Tuesday, mostly sunny. Breezy. Lows in the mid-40s to mid-50s. Highs in the 70s. Here is the forecast for the Bismarck, Minden listening area. Heat advisory in effect until 8 p.m. Central Daylight Time this evening. Rest of today, mostly sunny. Patchy smoke in the afternoon. Highs around 101. South winds 15 to 20 miles per hour with gusts up to 30 miles per hour. Tonight, partly cloudy in the evening, then mostly cloudy with a slight chance of showers and thunderstorms after midnight. Areas of smoke. Lows in the mid-60s. Northeast winds 10 to 15 miles per hour. Chance of rain 20%. Monday, mostly sunny. A chance of showers in the morning. Areas of smoke in the morning, then patchy smoke in the afternoon. Not as warm. Highs in the mid-80s. North winds 10 to 20 miles per hour, increasing to 20 to 25 miles per hour in the afternoon. Chance of rain 30%. Monday night, mostly clear. Cooler. Lows in the lower 50s. Northwest winds 15 to 20 miles per hour with gusts up to 30 miles per hour, diminishing to 5 to 10 miles per hour after midnight. Tuesday, sunny. Highs in the upper 70s. Northwest winds 5 to 15 miles per hour with gusts up to 25 miles per hour. Tuesday night, mostly clear. Lows around 50. Wednesday, mostly sunny. Highs in the mid-80s. Wednesday night, partly cloudy. Lows in the upper 50s. Thursday, mostly sunny. Highs in the upper 80s. Thursday night, mostly clear. Lows in the upper 50s. Friday, sunny. Highs in the lower 90s. Friday night, partly cloudy with a slight chance of showers and thunderstorms in the evening, then mostly clear after midnight. Lows around 60. Saturday, sunny. Highs in the upper 80s. For Western Lake Sakakawea, today, windy. Southwest winds 10 to 15 miles per hour, increasing to northwest.

20 to 30 miles per hour in the late morning and afternoon. Slight chance of showers in the morning. Patchy smoke late in the morning. Areas of smoke in the afternoon. Mostly sunny. Highs in the lower 90s. Tonight, north winds 10 to 20 miles per hour. Areas of smoke until early morning. Patchy smoke early in the morning. Slight chance of showers after midnight. Partly cloudy in the evening, then becoming mostly cloudy. Lows in the upper 50s. For eastern Lake Sakakawea, today, breezy. South winds 10 to 15 miles per hour with gusts to around 30 miles per hour, shifting to the northwest 15 to 25 miles per hour in the afternoon. Patchy smoke early in the afternoon. Areas of smoke late in the afternoon. Mostly sunny. Highs in the mid-90s. Tonight, north winds 10 to 20 miles per hour. Areas of smoke through the night. Slight chance of showers after midnight. Partly cloudy in the evening, then becoming mostly cloudy. Lows in the lower 60s. For northern Lake Oahe, today, windy. South winds 20 to 30 miles per hour. Mostly sunny. Highs in the upper 90s. Tonight, breezy. Southeast winds 15 to 25 miles per hour, decreasing to 10 to 15 miles per hour after midnight. And patchy smoke through the night. Partly cloudy in the evening, then becoming mostly cloudy. Lows in the upper 60s. Here are the weather conditions at 11 a.m. Central Daylight Time. Bismarck, sunny. Temperature 87 degrees, relative humidity 38%. Wind south at 10 miles an hour, gusting to 21. Pressure 29.73 inches and steady. Mendham, sunny. 86 degrees, relative humidity 48%. Wind south at 13 miles an hour, gusting to 20. Hazen, mostly sunny. 88 degrees, relative humidity 23%. Wind southwest at 12 miles an hour. Harvey, sunny. 84 degrees, relative humidity 51%. Wind south at 10 miles an hour, gusting to 18. Minot, mostly sunny. 83 degrees, relative humidity 44%. Wind south at 10 miles an hour. Dickinson, mostly sunny. 89 degrees, relative humidity 25%. Wind west at 16 miles an hour, gusting to 22. Elsewhere around North Dakota, it was 84 at Garrison. It was sunny, with a temperature of 84 at Williston, 77 at Jamestown, and 80 at Devil's Lake. At Fargo, it was mostly sunny, with a temperature of 82. At Grand Forks, it was partly sunny, with a temperature of 79. In northern South Dakota, it was sunny. It was 83 at Mobridge, and 78 at Aberdeen. In eastern Montana, skies ranged from mostly sunny to partly sunny. It was 84 at Miles City, 87 at Glendive, and 87 at Sydney. Once again, at Bismarck, the temperature was 87 degrees under sunny skies. Here are the weather conditions at 11 a.m. Central Daylight Time. Bismarck, sunny. Temperature 87 degrees, relative humidity 38%. Wind south at 10 miles an hour, gusting to 21. Pressure 29.73 inches and steady. Mendham, sunny. 86 degrees, relative humidity 48%. Wind south at 13 miles an hour, gusting to 20. Hazen, mostly sunny. 88 degrees, relative humidity 23%. Wind southwest at 12 miles an hour. Harvey, sunny. 84 degrees, relative humidity 51%. Wind south at 10 miles an hour, gusting to 18. Minot, mostly sunny. 83 degrees, relative humidity 44%. Wind south at 10 miles an hour. Dickinson, mostly sunny. 89 degrees, relative humidity 25%. Wind west at 16 miles an hour, gusting to 22. Elsewhere around North Dakota, it was 84 at Garrison. It was sunny, with a temperature of 84 at Williston, 77 at Jamestown, and 82 at Fargo. At Devil's Lake, it was mostly sunny, with a temperature of 80. At Grand Forks, it was partly sunny, with a temperature of 79. In northern South Dakota, it was sunny,

it was 83 at Mobridge and 78 at Aberdeen. In eastern Montana, skies ranged from sunny to mostly sunny. It was 84 at Miles City, 87 at Glendive, and 87 at Sydney. Once again, at Bismarck, the temperature was 87 degrees under sunny skies. Heat advisory for the following counties in North Dakota: Burley, Eastern Morton, Eastern Sioux, Emmons, Grant, Western Morton, and Western Sioux. Heat advisory remains in effect until 8 p.m. Central Daylight Time or 7 p.m. Mountain Daylight Time this evening. What high temperatures and heat index values around 100 expected? Where parts of South Central North Dakota? When until 8 p.m. Central Daylight Time or 7 p.m. Mountain Daylight Time this evening? The following impacts are expected: hot temperatures and high humidity may cause heat illnesses. Drink plenty of fluids, stay in an air-conditioned room, stay out of the sun, and check up on relatives and neighbors. The regional weather forecast from your National Weather Service office in Bismarck. Today will be hot and windy, with high temperatures around 100 in South Central North Dakota and mostly in the 90s elsewhere. Smoke from distant wildfires could reduce visibility later today through Monday. There are low to medium chances for showers and thunderstorms tonight through Monday. A few storms could be strong to severe in central and eastern parts of the state. It will become much cooler on Monday, but remain windy. The cooler temperatures will continue through Tuesday, when highs will only be in the 70s. A warm-up back to 80s and 90s for highs is then expected through the end of the work week. The detailed forecast for North Dakota: today, partly to mostly sunny. Windy. Areas of smoke west and central. Slight chance of showers north, mainly in the morning. Highs from the mid-80s far northwest and far southeast to around 100 south central. Tonight, increasing clouds. Breezy east. Areas of smoke. Slight chance of showers and thunderstorms. Lows in the mid-50s to mid-60s. Monday, partly to mostly cloudy. Windy. Patchy smoke. Chance of showers and thunderstorms, mainly central and east. Highs from around 70 northwest to the mid-80s south central and southeast. Tuesday, mostly sunny. Breezy. Lows in the mid-40s to mid-50s. Highs in the 70s. Here is the forecast for the Bismarck Minden listening area. Heat advisory in effect until 8 p.m. Central Daylight Time this evening. Rest of today, mostly sunny. Patchy smoke in the afternoon. Highs around 101. South winds 15 to 20 miles per hour with gusts up to 30 miles per hour. Tonight, partly cloudy in the evening, then mostly cloudy with a slight chance of showers and thunderstorms after midnight. Areas of smoke. Lows in the mid-60s. Northeast winds 10 to 15 miles per hour. Chance of rain 20%. Monday, mostly sunny. A chance of showers in the morning. Areas of smoke in the morning, then patchy smoke in the afternoon. Not as warm. Highs in the mid-80s. North winds 10 to 20 miles per hour, increasing to 20 to 25 miles per hour in the afternoon. Chance of rain 30%. Monday night, mostly clear. Cooler. Lows in the lower 50s. Northwest winds 15 to 20 miles per hour with gusts up to 30 miles per hour, diminishing to 5 to 10 miles per hour after midnight. Tuesday, sunny. Highs in the upper 70s. Northwest winds 5 to 15 miles per hour with gusts up to 25 miles per hour. Tuesday night, mostly clear. Lows around 50. Wednesday, mostly sunny. Highs in the mid-80s. Wednesday night, partly cloudy. Lows in the upper 50s. Thursday, mostly sunny. Highs in the upper 80s. Thursday night, mostly clear. Lows in the upper 50s. Friday, sunny. Highs in the lower 90s. Friday night, partly cloudy with a slight chance of showers and thunderstorms in the evening, then mostly clear after midnight. Lows around 60. Saturday, sunny. Highs in the upper 80s. For Western Lake Sakakawea, today, windy. Southwest winds 10 to 15 miles per hour, increasing to northwest 20 to 30 miles per hour in the late morning and afternoon. Slight chance of shower.

cigars in the morning. Thatchy smoke late in the morning. Areas of smoke in the afternoon. Mostly sunny. Highs in the lower 90s. Tonight, north winds 10 to 20 miles per hour. Areas of smoke until early morning. Patchy smoke early in the morning. Slight chance of showers after midnight. Partly cloudy in the evening, then becoming mostly cloudy. Lows in the upper 50s. For Eastern Lake Sakakawea, today, breezy. South winds 10 to 15 miles per hour with gusts to around 30 miles per hour, shifting to the northwest 15 to 25 miles per hour in the afternoon. Patchy smoke early in the afternoon. Areas of smoke late in the afternoon. Mostly sunny. Highs in the mid-90s. Tonight, north winds 10 to 20 miles per hour. Areas of smoke through the night. Slight chance of showers after midnight. Partly cloudy in the evening, then becoming mostly cloudy. Lows in the lower 60s. For northern Lake Oahe, today, windy. South winds 20 to 30 miles per hour. Mostly sunny. Highs in the upper 90s. Tonight, breezy. Southeast winds 15 to 25 miles per hour, decreasing to 10 to 15 miles per hour after midnight. And patchy smoke through the night. Partly cloudy in the evening, then becoming mostly cloudy. Lows in the upper 60s. Here are the weather conditions at 11 a.m. Central Daylight Time. Bismarck, sunny. Temperature 87 degrees, relative humidity 38%. Wind south at 10 miles an hour, gusting to 21. Pressure 29.73 inches and steady. Mandan, sunny. 86 degrees, relative humidity 48%. Wind south at 13 miles an hour, gusting to 20. Hazel, mostly sunny. 88 degrees, relative humidity 23%. Wind southwest at 12 miles an hour. Harvey, sunny. 84 degrees, relative humidity 51%. Wind south at 10 miles an hour, gusting to 18. Minot, mostly sunny. 83 degrees, relative humidity 44%. Wind south at 10 miles an hour. Dickinson, mostly sunny. 89 degrees, relative humidity 25%. Wind west at 16 miles an hour, gusting to 22. Elsewhere around North Dakota, it was 84 at Garrison. It was sunny, with a temperature of 84 at Williston, 77 at Jamestown, and 82 at Fargo. At Devil's Lake, it was mostly sunny, with a temperature of 80. At Grand Forks, it was partly sunny, with a temperature of 79. In northern South Dakota, it was sunny. It was 83 at Mobridge, and 78 at Aberdeen. In eastern Montana, skies ranged from sunny to mostly sunny. It was 84 at Miles City, 87 at Glendive, and 87 at Sydney. Once again, at Bismarck, the temperature was 87 degrees under sunny skies. Heat advisory for the following counties in North Dakota: Burley, Eastern Morton, Eastern Sioux, Emmons, Grant, Western Morton, and Western Sioux. Heat advisory remains in effect until 8 p.m. Central Daylight Time or 7 p.m. Mountain Daylight Time this evening. What high temperatures and heat index values around 100 expected? Where, parts of South Central North Dakota. When, until 8 p.m. Central Daylight Time or 7 p.m. Mountain Daylight Time this evening. The following impacts are expected: hot temperatures and high humidity may cause heat illnesses. Drink plenty of fluids, stay in an air-conditioned room, stay out of the sun, and check up on relatives and neighbors. The regional weather forecast from your National Weather Service office in Bismarck. Today will be hot and windy, with high temperatures around 100 in South Central North Dakota and mostly in the 90s elsewhere. Smoke from distant wildfires could reduce visibility later today through Monday. There are low to medium chances for showers and thunderstorms tonight through Monday. A few storms could be strong to severe in central and eastern parts of the state. It will become much cooler on Monday, but remain windy. The cooler temperatures will continue through Tuesday, when highs will only be in the 70s. A warm-up back to 80s and 90s for highs is then expected through the end of the work week. The detailed forecast for North Dakota: today, partly to mostly sunny. Windy. Areas of smoke west and central. Slight chance of showers north.

mainly in the morning. Highs from the mid-80s, far northwest and far southeast to around 100 south central. Tonight, increasing clouds. Breezy east. Areas of smoke. Slight chance of showers and thunderstorms. Lows in the mid-50s to mid-60s. Monday, partly to mostly cloudy. Windy. Patchy smoke. Chance of showers and thunderstorms, mainly central and east. Highs from around 70 northwest to the mid-80s south central and southeast. Tuesday, mostly sunny. Breezy. Lows in the mid-40s to mid-50s. Highs in the 70s. Here is the forecast for the Bismarck Minden listening area. Heat advisory in effect until 8 p.m. Central Daylight Time this evening. Rest of today, mostly sunny. Patchy smoke in the afternoon. Highs around 101. South winds 15 to 20 miles per hour with gusts up to 30 miles per hour. Tonight, partly cloudy in the evening, then mostly cloudy with a slight chance of showers and thunderstorms after midnight. Areas of smoke. Lows in the mid-60s. Northeast winds 10 to 15 miles per hour. Chance of rain 20%. Monday, mostly sunny. A chance of showers in the morning. Areas of smoke in the morning, then patchy smoke in the afternoon. Not as warm. Highs in the mid-80s. North winds 10 to 20 miles per hour, increasing to 20 to 25 miles per hour in the afternoon. Chance of rain 30%. Monday night, mostly clear. Cooler. Lows in the lower 50s. Northwest winds 15 to 20 miles per hour with gusts up to 30 miles per hour, diminishing to 5 to 10 miles per hour after midnight. Tuesday, sunny. Highs in the upper 70s. Northwest winds 5 to 15 miles per hour with gusts up to 25 miles per hour. Tuesday night, mostly clear. Lows around 50. Wednesday, mostly sunny. Highs in the mid-80s. Wednesday night, partly cloudy. Lows in the upper 50s. Thursday, mostly sunny. Highs in the upper 80s. Thursday night, mostly clear. Lows in the upper 50s. Friday, sunny. Highs in the lower 90s. Friday night, partly cloudy with a slight chance of showers and thunderstorms in the evening, then mostly clear after midnight. Lows around 60. Saturday, sunny. Highs in the upper 80s. For Western Lake Sakakawea, today, windy. Southwest winds 10 to 15 miles per hour, increasing to northwest 20 to 30 miles per hour in the late morning and afternoon. Slight chance of showers in the morning. Patchy smoke late in the morning. Areas of smoke in the afternoon. Mostly sunny. Highs in the lower 90s. Tonight, north winds 10 to 20 miles per hour. Areas of smoke until early morning. Patchy smoke early in the morning. Slight chance of showers after midnight. Partly cloudy in the evening, then becoming mostly cloudy. Lows in the upper 50s. For Eastern Lake Sakakawea, today, breezy. South winds 10 to 15 miles per hour with gusts to around 30 miles per hour, shifting to the northwest 15 to 25 miles per hour in the afternoon. Patchy smoke early in the afternoon. Areas of smoke late in the afternoon. Mostly sunny. Highs in the mid-90s. Tonight, north winds 10 to 20 miles per hour. Areas of smoke through the night. Slight chance of showers after midnight. Partly cloudy in the evening, then becoming mostly cloudy. Lows in the lower 60s. For northern Lake Oahe, today, windy. South winds 20 to 30 miles per hour. Mostly sunny. Highs in the upper 90s. Tonight, breezy. Southeast winds 15 to 25 miles per hour, decreasing to 10 to 15 miles per hour after midnight. And patchy smoke through the night. Partly cloudy in the evening, then becoming mostly cloudy. Lows in the upper 60s. Here are the weather conditions at 11 a.m. Central Daylight Time. Bismarck, sunny. Temperature 87 degrees, relative humidity 38%. Wind south at 10 miles an hour, gusting to 21. Pressure 29.73 inches and steady. Minden, sunny. 86 degrees, relative humidity 48%.

Wind south at 13 miles an hour, gusting to 20. Hazen, mostly sunny. 88 degrees, relative humidity 23%. Wind southwest at 12 miles an hour. Harvey, sunny. 84 degrees, relative humidity 51%. Wind south at 10 miles an hour, gusting to 18. Minot, mostly sunny. 83 degrees, relative humidity 44%. Wind south at 10 miles an hour. Dickinson, mostly sunny. 89 degrees, relative humidity 25%. Wind west at 16 miles an hour, gusting to 22. Elsewhere around North Dakota, it was 84 at Garrison. It was sunny, with a temperature of 84 at Williston, 77 at Jamestown, and 82 at Fargo. At Devil's Lake, it was mostly sunny, with a temperature of 80. At Grand Forks, it was partly sunny, with a temperature of 79. In northern South Dakota, it was sunny. It was 83 at Mobridge, and 78 at Aberdeen. In eastern Montana, skies ranged from sunny to mostly sunny. It was 84 at Miles City, 87 at Glendive, and 87 at Sydney. Once again, at Bismarck, the temperature was 87 degrees under sunny skies. 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Providing weather information 24 hours a day from your National Weather Service office in Bismarck. Heat advisory for the following counties in North Dakota: Burley, Eastern Morton, Eastern Sioux, Emmons, Grant, Western Morton, and Western Sioux. Heat advisory remains in effect until 8 p.m. Central Daylight Time or 7 p.m. Mountain Daylight Time this evening. What high temperatures and heat index values around 100 expected? Where parts of South Central North Dakota? When, until 8 p.m. Central Daylight Time, or 7 p.m. Mountain Daylight Time this evening. The following impacts are expected: hot temperatures and high humidity may cause heat illnesses. Drink plenty of fluids, stay in an air-conditioned room, stay out of the sun, and check up on relatives and neighbors. The regional weather forecast from your National Weather Service office in Bismarck. Today will be hot and windy, with high temperatures around 100 in South Central North Dakota and mostly in the 90s elsewhere. Smoke from distant wildfires could reduce visibility later today through Monday. There are low to medium chances for showers and thunderstorms tonight through Monday. A few storms could be strong to severe in central and eastern parts of the state. It will become much cooler on Monday, but remain windy. The cooler temperatures will continue through Tuesday, when highs will only be in the 70s. A warm-up back to 80s and 90s for highs is then expected through the end of the work week. The detailed forecast for North Dakota: today, partly to mostly sunny. Windy. Areas of smoke west and central. Slight chance of showers north, mainly in the morning. Highs from the mid-80s far northwest and far southeast to around 100 south central. Tonight, increasing clouds. Breezy east. Areas of smoke. Slight chance of showers and thunderstorms. Lows in the mid-50s to mid-60s. Monday, partly to mostly cloudy. Windy. Patchy smoke. Chance of showers and thunderstorms, mainly central and east. Highs from around 70 northwest to the mid-80s south central and southeast. Tuesday, mostly sunny. Breezy. Lows in the mid-40s to mid-50s. Highs in the 70s. Here is the forecast for the Bismarck, Minden listening area. Heat advisory in effect until 8 p.m. Central Daylight Time this evening. Highs in the 70s. Here is the forecast for the Bismarck, Minden listening area. Heat advisory in effect until 8 p.m. Central Daylight Time this evening. Rest of today, mostly sunny. Patchy smoke in the afternoon. Highs around 101. South winds 15 to 20 miles per hour with gusts up to 30 miles per hour. Tonight, partly cloudy in the evening, then mostly cloudy with a slight chance of showers and thunderstorms after midnight. Areas of smoke. Lows in the mid-60s. Northeast winds 10 to 15 miles per hour. Chance of rain 20%. Monday, mostly sunny. A chance of showers in the morning. Areas of smoke in the morning, then patchy.

smoke in the afternoon. Not as warm. Highs in the mid-80s. North winds 10 to 20 miles per hour, increasing to 20 to 25 miles per hour in the afternoon. Chance of rain 30%. Monday night, mostly clear. Cooler. Lows in the lower 50s. Northwest winds 15 to 20 miles per hour with gusts up to 30 miles per hour, diminishing to 5 to 10 miles per hour after midnight. Tuesday, sunny. Highs in the upper 70s. Northwest winds 5 to 15 miles per hour with gusts up to 25 miles per hour. Tuesday night, mostly clear. Lows around 50. Wednesday, mostly sunny. Highs in the mid-80s. Wednesday night, partly cloudy. Lows in the upper 50s. Thursday, mostly sunny. Highs in the upper 80s. Thursday night, mostly clear. Lows in the upper 50s. Friday, sunny. Highs in the lower 90s. Friday night, partly cloudy with a slight chance of showers and thunderstorms in the evening, then mostly clear after midnight. Lows around 60. Saturday, sunny. Highs in the upper 80s. For Western Lake Sakakawea, today, windy. Southwest winds 10 to 15 miles per hour, increasing to northwest 20 to 30 miles per hour in the late morning and afternoon. Slight chance of showers in the morning. Patchy smoke late in the morning. Areas of smoke in the afternoon. Mostly sunny. Highs in the lower 90s. Tonight, north winds 10 to 20 miles per hour. Areas of smoke until early morning. Patchy smoke early in the morning. Slight chance of showers after midnight. Partly cloudy in the evening, then becoming mostly cloudy. Lows in the upper 50s. For Eastern Lake Sakakawea, today, breezy. South winds 10 to 15 miles per hour with gusts to around 30 miles per hour, shifting to the northwest 15 to 25 miles per hour in the afternoon. Patchy smoke early in the afternoon. Areas of smoke late in the afternoon. Mostly sunny. Highs in the mid-90s. Tonight, north winds 10 to 20 miles per hour. Areas of smoke through the night. Slight chance of showers after midnight. Partly cloudy in the evening, then becoming mostly cloudy. Lows in the lower 60s. For Northern Lake Oahe, today, windy. South winds 20 to 30 miles per hour. Mostly sunny. Highs in the upper 90s. Tonight, breezy. Southeast winds 15 to 25 miles per hour, decreasing to 10 to 15 miles per hour after midnight. And patchy smoke through the night. Partly cloudy in the evening, then becoming mostly cloudy. Lows in the upper 60s. Here are the weather conditions at 11 a.m. Central Daylight Time. Bismarck, sunny. Temperature 87 degrees, relative humidity 38%. Wind south at 10 miles an hour, gusting to 21. Pressure 29.73 inches and steady. Mandan, sunny. 86 degrees, relative humidity 48%. Wind south at 13 miles an hour, gusting to 20. Hazen, mostly sunny. 88 degrees, relative humidity 23%. Wind southwest at 12 miles an hour. Harvey, sunny. 84 degrees, relative humidity 51%. Wind south at 10 miles an hour, gusting to 18. Minot, mostly sunny. 83 degrees, relative humidity 44%. Wind south at 10 miles an hour. Dickinson, mostly sunny. 89 degrees, relative humidity 25%. Wind west at 16 miles an hour, gusting to 22. Elsewhere around North Dakota, it was 84 at Garrison. It was sunny, with a temperature of 84 at Williston, 77 at Jamestown, and 82 at Fargo. At Devil's Lake, it was mostly sunny, with a temperature of 80. At Grand Forks, it was partly sunny, with a temperature of 79. In northern South Dakota, it was sunny. It was 83 at Mobridge, and 78 at Aberdeen. In eastern Montana, skies ranged from sunny to mostly sunny. It was 84 at Miles City, 87 at Glendive, and 87 at Sydney. Once again, at Bismarck, the temperature was 87 degrees under sunny skies. Heat advisory for the following counties.

in North Dakota, Burley, Eastern Morton, Eastern Sioux, Emmons, Grant, Western Morton, and Western Sioux. Heat advisory remains in effect until 8 p.m. Central Daylight Time or 7 p.m. Mountain Daylight Time this evening. What high temperatures and heat index values around 100 expected? Where parts of South Central North Dakota? When until 8 p.m. Central Daylight Time or 7 p.m. Mountain Daylight Time this evening? The following impacts are expected. Hot temperatures and high humidity may cause heat illnesses. Drink plenty of fluids. Stay in an air-conditioned room, stay out of the sun, and check up on relatives and neighbors. The regional weather forecast from your National Weather Service office in Bismarck. Today will be hot and windy, with high temperatures around 100 in South Central North Dakota and mostly in the 90s elsewhere. Smoke from distant wildfires could reduce visibility later today through Monday. There are low to medium chances for showers and thunderstorms tonight through Monday. A few storms could be strong to severe in central and eastern parts of the state. It will become much cooler on Monday, but remain windy. The cooler temperatures will continue through Tuesday, when highs will only be in the 70s. A warm-up back to 80s and 90s for highs is then expected through the end of the work week. The detailed forecast for North Dakota, today, partly to mostly sunny. Windy. Areas of smoke west and central. Slight chance of showers north, mainly in the morning. Highs from the mid-80s far northwest and far southeast to around 100 south central. Tonight, increasing clouds. Breezy east. Areas of smoke. Slight chance of showers and thunderstorms. Lows in the mid-50s to mid-60s. Monday, partly to mostly cloudy. Windy. Patchy smoke. Chance of showers and thunderstorms, mainly central and east. Highs from around 70 northwest to the mid-80s south central and southeast. Tuesday, mostly sunny. Breezy. Lows in the mid-40s to mid-50s. Highs in the 70s. Here is the forecast for the Bismarck Minden listening area. Heat advisory in effect until 8 p.m. Central Daylight Time this evening. Rest of today, mostly sunny. Patchy smoke in the afternoon. Highs around 101. South winds 15 to 20 miles per hour with gusts up to 30 miles per hour. Tonight, partly cloudy in the evening, then mostly cloudy with a slight chance of showers and thunderstorms after midnight. Areas of smoke. Lows in the mid-60s. Northeast winds 10 to 15 miles per hour. Chance of rain 20%. Monday, mostly sunny. A chance of showers in the morning. Areas of smoke in the morning, then patchy smoke in the afternoon. Not as warm. Highs in the mid-80s. North winds 10 to 20 miles per hour, increasing to 20 to 25 miles per hour in the afternoon. Chance of rain 30%. Monday night, mostly clear. Cooler. Lows in the lower 50s. Northwest winds 15 to 20 miles per hour with gusts up to 30 miles per hour, diminishing to 5 to 10 miles per hour after midnight. Tuesday, sunny. Highs in the upper 70s. Northwest winds 5 to 15 miles per hour with gusts up to 25 miles per hour. Tuesday night, mostly clear. Lows around 50. Wednesday, mostly sunny. Highs in the mid-80s. Wednesday night, partly cloudy. Lows in the upper 50s. Thursday, mostly sunny. Highs in the upper 80s. Thursday night, mostly clear. Lows in the upper 50s. Friday, sunny. Highs in the lower 90s. Friday night, partly cloudy with a slight chance of showers and thunderstorms in the evening, then mostly clear after midnight. Lows around 60. Saturday, sunny. Highs in the upper 80s. For Western Lake Sakakawea, today, windy. Southwest winds 10 to 15 miles per hour, increasing to northwest 20 to 30 miles per hour in the late morning and afternoon. Slight chance of showers in the morning. Patchy smoke late in the morning. Areas of smoke in the afternoon. Mostly sunny. Highs in the lower 90s. Tonight, north winds 10 to 20 miles per hour. Areas of smoke until early morning. Patchy smoke early in the morning. Slight chance of showers after midnight. Partly cloudy in the evening.

20 to 30 miles per hour. Mostly sunny. Highs in the upper 90s. Tonight, breezy. Southeast winds 15 to 25 miles per hour, decreasing to 10 to 15 miles per hour after midnight. And patchy smoke through the night. Partly cloudy in the evening, then becoming mostly cloudy. Lows in the upper 60s. Here are the weather conditions at 11 a.m. Central Daylight Time. Bismarck, sunny. Temperature 87 degrees, relative humidity 38%. Wind south at 10 miles an hour, gusting to 21. Pressure 29.73 inches and steady. Mendham, sunny. 86 degrees, relative humidity 48%. Wind south at 13 miles an hour, gusting to 20. Hazen, mostly sunny. 88 degrees, relative humidity 23%. Wind southwest at 12 miles an hour. Harvey, sunny. 84 degrees, relative humidity 51%. Wind south at 10 miles an hour, gusting to 18. Minot, mostly sunny. 83 degrees, relative humidity 44%. Wind south at 10 miles an hour. Dickinson, mostly sunny. 89 degrees, relative humidity 25%. Wind west at 16 miles an hour, gusting to 22. Elsewhere around North Dakota, it was 84 at Garrison. It was sunny, with a temperature of 84 at Williston, 77 at Jamestown, and 82 at Fargo. At Devil's Lake, it was mostly sunny, with a temperature of 80. At Grand Forks, it was partly sunny, with a temperature of 79. In northern South Dakota, it was sunny. It was 83 at Mobridge, and 78 at Aberdeen. In eastern Montana, skies ranged from sunny to mostly sunny. It was 84 at Miles City, 87 at Glendive, and 87 at Sydney. Once again, at Bismarck, the temperature was 87 degrees under sunny skies. Heat advisory for the following counties in North Dakota: Burley, Eastern Morton, Eastern Sioux, Emmons, Grant, Western Morton, and Western Sioux. Heat advisory remains in effect until 8 p.m. Central Daylight Time or 7 p.m. Mountain Daylight Time this evening. What high temperatures and heat index values around 100 expected? Where parts of South Central North Dakota? When until 8 p.m. Central Daylight Time or 7 p.m. Mountain Daylight Time this evening? The following impacts are expected. Hot temperatures and high humidity may cause heat illnesses. Drink plenty of fluids, stay in an air-conditioned room, stay out of the sun, and check up on relatives and neighbors. The regional weather forecast from your National Weather Service office in Bismarck. Today will be hot and windy, with high temperatures around 100 in South Central North Dakota and mostly in the 90s elsewhere. Smoke from distant wildfires could reduce visibility later today through Monday. There are low to medium chances for showers and thunderstorms tonight through Monday. A few storms could be strong to severe in central and eastern parts of the state. It will become much cooler on Monday, but remain windy. The cooler temperatures will continue through Tuesday, when highs will only be in the 70s. A warm-up back to 80s and 90s for highs is then expected through the end of the work week. The detailed forecast for North Dakota: today, partly to mostly sunny. Windy. Areas of smoke west and central. Slight chance of showers north, mainly in the morning. Highs from the mid-80s far northwest and far southeast to around 100 south central. Tonight, increasing clouds. Breezy east. Areas of smoke. Slight chance of showers and thunderstorms. Lows in the mid-50s to mid-60s. Monday, partly to mostly cloudy. Windy. Patchy smoke. Chance of showers and thunderstorms, mainly central and east. Highs from around 70 northwest to the mid-80s south central and southeast. Tuesday, mostly sunny. Breezy. Lows in the mid-40s to mid-50s. Highs in the 70s. Here is the forecast for the Bismarck-Mendon listening area. Heat advisory in effect until 8 p.m. Central Daylight Time this evening. Rest of today, mostly sunny. Patchy smoke in the afternoon. Highs around 101. South winds 15 to 20 miles per hour with gusts up to 30 miles per hour. Tonight, partly cloudy in the evening, then mostly cloudy with a slight

chance of showers and thunderstorms after midnight. Areas of smoke. Lows in the mid-60s. Northeast winds 10 to 15 miles per hour. Chance of rain 20%. Monday, mostly sunny. A chance of showers in the morning. Areas of smoke in the morning, then patchy smoke in the afternoon. Not as warm. Highs in the mid-80s. North winds 10 to 20 miles per hour, increasing to 20 to 25 miles per hour in the afternoon. Chance of rain 30%. Monday night, mostly clear. Cooler. Lows in the lower 50s. Northwest winds 15 to 20 miles per hour with gusts up to 30 miles per hour, diminishing to 5 to 10 miles per hour after midnight. Tuesday, sunny. Highs in the upper 70s. Northwest winds 5 to 15 miles per hour with gusts up to 25 miles per hour. Tuesday night, mostly clear. Lows around 50. Wednesday, mostly sunny. Highs in the mid-80s. Wednesday night, partly cloudy. Lows in the upper 50s. Thursday, mostly sunny. Highs in the upper 80s. Thursday night, mostly clear. Lows in the upper 50s. Friday, sunny. Highs in the lower 90s. Friday night, partly cloudy with a slight chance of showers and thunderstorms in the evening, then mostly clear after midnight. Lows around 60. Saturday, sunny. Highs in the upper 80s. For Western Lake Sakakawea, today, windy. Southwest winds 10 to 15 miles per hour, increasing to northwest 20 to 30 miles per hour in the late morning and afternoon. Slight chance of showers in the morning. Patchy smoke late in the morning. Areas of smoke in the afternoon. Mostly sunny. Highs in the lower 90s. Tonight, north winds 10 to 20 miles per hour. Areas of smoke until early morning. Patchy smoke early in the morning. Slight chance of showers after midnight. Partly cloudy in the evening, then becoming mostly cloudy. Lows in the upper 50s. For Eastern Lake Sakakawea, today, breezy. South winds 10 to 15 miles per hour with gusts to around 30 miles per hour, shifting to the northwest 15 to 25 miles per hour in the afternoon. Patchy smoke early in the afternoon. Areas of smoke late in the afternoon. Mostly sunny. Highs in the mid-90s. Tonight, north winds 10 to 20 miles per hour. Areas of smoke through the night. Slight chance of showers after midnight. Partly cloudy in the evening, then becoming mostly cloudy. Lows in the lower 60s. For Northern Lake Orahi, today, windy. South winds 20 to 30 miles per hour. Mostly sunny. Highs in the upper 90s. Tonight, breezy. Southeast winds 15 to 25 miles per hour, decreasing to 10 to 15 miles per hour after midnight. And patchy smoke through the night. Partly cloudy in the evening, then becoming mostly cloudy. Lows in the upper 60s. Here are the weather conditions at 11 a.m. Central Daylight Time. Bismarck, sunny. Temperature 87 degrees, relative humidity 38%. Wind south at 10 miles an hour, gusting to 21. Pressure 29.73 inches and steady. Mendham, sunny. 86 degrees, relative humidity 48%. Wind south at 13 miles an hour, gusting to 20. Hazen, mostly sunny. 88 degrees, relative humidity 23%. Wind southwest at 12 miles an hour. Harvey, sunny. 84 degrees, relative humidity 51%. Wind south at 10 miles an hour, gusting to 18. Minot, mostly sunny. 83 degrees, relative humidity 44%. Wind south at 10 miles an hour. Dickinson, mostly sunny. 89 degrees, relative humidity 25%. Wind west at 16 miles an hour, gusting to 22. Elsewhere around North Dakota, it was 84 at Garrison. It was sunny, with a temperature of 84 at Williston, 77 at Jamestown, and 82 at Fargo. At Devil's Lake, it was mostly sunny, with a temperature of 80. At Grand Forks, it was partly sunny, with a temperature of 79. In northern South Dakota, it was sunny. It was 83 at Mobridge, and 78 at

Aberdeen. In eastern Montana, skies ranged from sunny to mostly sunny. It was 84 at Mile City, 87 at Glendive, and 87 at Sydney. Once again, at Bismarck, the temperature was 87 degrees under sunny skies. Heat advisory for the following counties in North Dakota: Burley, Eastern Morton, Eastern Sioux, Emmons, Grant, Western Morton, and Western Sioux. Heat advisory remains in effect until 8 p.m. Central Daylight Time or 7 p.m. Mountain Daylight Time this evening. What high temperatures and heat index values around 100 expected? Where parts of South Central North Dakota? When until 8 p.m. Central Daylight Time or 7 p.m. Mountain Daylight Time this evening? The following impacts are expected: hot temperatures and high humidity may cause heat illnesses. Drink plenty of fluids. Stay in an air-conditioned room, stay out of the sun, and check up on relatives and neighbors. The regional weather forecast from your National Weather Service office in Bismarck. Today will be hot and windy, with high temperatures around 100 in south-central North Dakota and mostly in the 90s elsewhere. Smoke from distant wildfires could reduce visibility later today through Monday. There are low to medium chances for showers and thunderstorms tonight through Monday. A few storms could be strong to severe in central and eastern parts of the state. It will become much cooler on Monday, but remain windy. The cooler temperatures will continue through Tuesday, when highs will only be in the 70s. A warm-up back to 80s and 90s for highs is then expected through the end of the work week. The detailed forecast for North Dakota: today, partly to mostly sunny. Windy. Areas of smoke west and central. Slight chance of showers north, mainly in the morning. Highs from the mid-80s far northwest and far southeast to around 100 south central. Tonight, increasing clouds. Breezy east. Areas of smoke. Slight chance of showers and thunderstorms. Lows in the mid-50s to mid-60s. Monday, partly to mostly cloudy. Windy. Patchy smoke. Chance of showers and thunderstorms, mainly central and east. Highs from around 70 northwest to the mid-80s south central and southeast. Tuesday, mostly sunny. Breezy. Lows in the mid-40s to mid-50s. Highs in the 70s. Here is the forecast for the Bismarck, Minden listening area. Heat advisory in effect until 8 p.m. Central Daylight Time this evening. Rest of today, mostly sunny. Patchy smoke in the afternoon. Highs around 101. South winds 15 to 20 miles per hour with gusts up to 30 miles per hour. Tonight, partly cloudy in the evening, then mostly cloudy with a slight chance of showers and thunderstorms after midnight. Areas of smoke. Lows in the mid-60s. Northeast winds 10 to 15 miles per hour. Chance of rain 20%. Monday, mostly sunny. A chance of showers in the morning. Areas of smoke in the morning, then patchy smoke in the afternoon. Not as warm. Highs in the mid-80s. North winds 10 to 20 miles per hour, increasing to 20 to 25 miles per hour in the afternoon. Chance of rain 30%. Monday night, mostly clear. Cooler. Lows in the lower 50s. Northwest winds 15 to 20 miles per hour with gusts up to 30 miles per hour, diminishing to 5 to 10 miles per hour after midnight. Tuesday, sunny. Highs in the upper 70s. Northwest winds 5 to 15 miles per hour with gusts up to 25 miles per hour. Tuesday night, mostly clear. Lows around 50. Wednesday, mostly sunny. Highs in the mid-80s. Wednesday night, partly cloudy. Lows in the upper 50s. Thursday, mostly sunny. Highs in the upper 80s. Thursday night, mostly clear. Lows in the upper 50s. Friday, sunny. Highs in the lower 90s. Friday night, partly cloudy with a slight chance of showers and thunderstorms in the evening, then mostly clear after midnight. Lows around 60. Saturday, sunny. Highs in the upper 80s. Here is the forecast for the Bismarck, Minden listening area. Heat advisory in effect until 8 p.m. Central Daylight Time this evening. Rest of today, mostly sunny. Highs around 101. South winds 10 to 15 miles.

per hour with gusts up to 25 miles per hour. Tonight, partly cloudy. Areas of smoke and a slight chance of lows in the mid-60s. North winds 10 to 15 miles per hour. Monday, mostly sunny with a slight chance of showers and thunderstorms. Areas of smoke in the morning. Patchy smoke in the afternoon. Not as warm. Highs in the mid-80s. Northeast winds 10 to 15 miles per hour, increasing to north 20 to 25 miles per hour in the afternoon. Chance of rain 20%. Monday night, partly cloudy in the evening, then clearing. Cooler. Lows in the lower 50s. Northwest winds 15 to 25 miles per hour with gusts up to 35 miles per hour, diminishing to 5 to 10 miles per hour after midnight. Tuesday, sunny. Highs in the upper 70s. Northwest winds 5 to 15 miles per hour with gusts up to 25 miles per hour. Tuesday night, mostly clear. Lows around 50. Wednesday, mostly sunny. Highs in the mid-80s. Wednesday night, partly cloudy. Lows in the upper 50s. Thursday, mostly sunny. Highs in the upper 80s. Thursday night, mostly clear. Lows in the upper 50s. Friday, sunny. Highs in the lower 90s. Friday night, partly cloudy with a slight chance of showers and thunderstorms in the evening, then mostly clear after midnight. Lows around 60. Saturday, sunny. Highs in the upper 80s. For Western Lake Sakakawea, today, windy. Southwest winds 10 to 15 miles per hour, increasing to northwest 20 to 30 miles per hour in the late morning and afternoon. Slight chance of showers in the morning. Patchy smoke late in the morning. Areas of smoke in the afternoon. Mostly sunny. Highs in the lower 90s. Tonight, north winds 10 to 20 miles per hour. Areas of smoke until early morning. Patchy smoke early in the morning. Slight chance of showers after midnight. Partly cloudy in the evening, then becoming mostly cloudy. Lows in the upper 50s. For Eastern Lake Sakakawea, today, breezy. South winds 10 to 15 miles per hour with gusts to around 30 miles per hour, shifting to the northwest 15 to 25 miles per hour in the afternoon. Patchy smoke early in the afternoon. Areas of smoke late in the afternoon. Mostly sunny. Highs in the mid-90s. Tonight, north winds 10 to 20 miles per hour. Areas of smoke through the night. Slight chance of showers after midnight. Partly cloudy in the evening, then becoming mostly cloudy. Lows in the lower 60s. For Northern Lake Oahe, today, windy. South winds 20 to 30 miles per hour. Mostly sunny. Highs in the upper 90s. Tonight, breezy. Southeast winds 15 to 25 miles per hour, decreasing to 10 to 15 miles per hour after midnight. And patchy smoke through the night. Partly cloudy in the evening, then becoming mostly cloudy. Lows in the upper 60s. 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Providing weather information 24 hours a day from your National Weather Service office in Bismarck. Here are the weather conditions at noon Central Daylight Time. Bismarck, mostly sunny. Temperature 93 degrees, relative humidity 30%, heat index 92. Wind southeast at 18 miles an hour. Pressure 29.70 inches and falling. Mendon, mostly sunny. 90 degrees, relative humidity 45%, heat index 92. Wind south at 17 miles an hour, gusting to 25. Hazen, mostly sunny. 91 degrees, relative humidity 19%. Wind southwest at 14 miles an hour. Harvey, mostly sunny. 88 degrees, relative humidity 48%, heat index 90. Wind south at 12 miles an hour, gusting to 20. Minot, mostly sunny. 88 degrees, relative humidity 38%. Wind south at 13 miles an hour. Dickinson, sunny. 91 degrees, relative humidity 23%. Wind northwest at 14 miles an hour, gusting to 24.
elsewhere around North Dakota, it was 87 at Garrison. It was sunny, with a temperature of 86 at Williston and 85 at Fargo. It was mostly sunny, with a temperature of 82 at Jamestown, 84 at Grand Forks, and 82 at Devil's Lake. In northern South Dakota, it was sunny. It was 88 at Mobridge, and 81 at Aberdeen. In eastern Montana, skies ranged from mostly sunny to partly sunny. It was 88 at Miles City, 88 at Glendive, and 89 at Sydney. Once again, at Bismarck, the temperature was 93 degrees under mostly sunny skies. Heat advisory for the following counties in North Dakota: Burley, Eastern Morton, Eastern Sioux, Emmons, Grant, Western Morton, and Western Sioux. Heat advisory remains in effect until 8 p.m. Central Daylight Time or 7 p.m. Mountain Daylight Time this evening. What? High temperatures and heat index values around 100 expected. Where? Parts of South Central North Dakota. When? Until 8 p.m. Central Daylight Time or 7 p.m. Mountain Daylight Time this evening. The following impacts are expected: hot temperatures and high humidity may cause heat illnesses. Drink plenty of fluids, stay in an air-conditioned room, stay out of the sun, and check up on relatives and neighbors. The regional weather forecast from your National Weather Service office in Bismarck. Today will be hot and windy, with high temperatures around 100 in south-central North Dakota and mostly in the 90s elsewhere. Smoke from distant wildfires could reduce visibility later today through Monday. There are low to medium chances for showers and thunderstorms tonight through Monday. A few storms could be strong to severe in central and eastern parts of the state. It will become much cooler on Monday, but remain windy. The cooler temperatures will continue through Tuesday, when highs will only be in the 70s. A warm-up back to 80s and 90s for highs is then expected through the end of the work week. The detailed forecast for North Dakota: today, partly to mostly sunny. Windy. Areas of smoke west and central. Slight chance of showers north, mainly in the morning. Highs from the mid-80s far northwest and far southeast to around 100 south central. Tonight, increasing clouds. Breezy east. Areas of smoke. Slight chance of showers and thunderstorms. Lows in the mid-50s to mid-60s. Monday, partly to mostly cloudy. Windy. Patchy smoke. Chance of showers and thunderstorms, mainly central and east. Highs from around 70 northwest to the mid-80s south central and southeast. Tuesday, mostly sunny. Breezy. Lows in the mid-40s to mid-50s. Highs in the 70s. Here is the forecast for the Bismarck, Minden listening area. Heat advisory in effect until 8 p.m. Central Daylight Time this evening. Rest of today, mostly sunny. Highs around 101. South winds 10 to 15 miles per hour with gusts up to 25 miles per hour. Tonight, partly cloudy. Areas of smoke and a slight chance of. Lows in the mid-60s. North winds 10 to 15 miles per hour. Monday, mostly sunny with a slight chance of showers and thunderstorms. Areas of smoke in the morning. Patchy smoke in the afternoon. Not as warm. Highs in the mid-80s. Northeast winds 10 to 15 miles per hour, increasing to north 20 to 25 miles per hour in the afternoon. Chance of rain 20%. Monday night, partly cloudy in the evening, then clearing. Cooler. Lows in the lower 50s. Northwest winds 15 to 25 miles per hour with gusts up to 35 miles per hour, diminishing to 5 to 10 miles per hour after midnight. Tuesday, sunny. Highs in the upper 70s. Northwest winds 5 to 15 miles per hour with gusts up to 25 miles per hour. Tuesday night, mostly clear. Lows around 50. Wednesday, mostly sunny. Highs in the mid-80s. Wednesday night, partly cloudy. Lows in the upper 50s. Thursday, mostly sunny. Highs in the upper 80s. Thursday night, mostly clear. Lows in the upper 50s. Friday, sunny. Highs in the lower 90s. Friday night, partly cloudy with a slight chance of showers and thunderstorms in the evening, then mostly clear after midnight. Lows around 60. Saturday, sunny.
Highs in the upper 80s.

for western Lake Sakakawea today, windy. Southwest winds 10 to 15 miles per hour, increasing to northwest 20 to 30 miles per hour in the late morning and afternoon. Slight chance of showers in the morning. Patchy smoke late in the morning. Areas of smoke in the afternoon. Mostly sunny. Highs in the lower 90s. Tonight, north winds 10 to 20 miles per hour. Areas of smoke until early morning. Patchy smoke early in the morning. Slight chance of showers after midnight. Partly cloudy in the evening, then becoming mostly cloudy. Lows in the upper 50s. For eastern Lake Sakakawea, today, breezy. South winds 10 to 15 miles per hour with gusts to around 30 miles per hour, shifting to the northwest 15 to 25 miles per hour in the afternoon. Patchy smoke early in the afternoon. Areas of smoke late in the afternoon. Mostly sunny. Highs in the mid-90s. Tonight, north winds 10 to 20 miles per hour. Areas of smoke through the night. Slight chance of showers after midnight. Partly cloudy in the evening, then becoming mostly cloudy. Lows in the lower 60s. For northern Lake Oahe, today, windy. South winds 20 to 30 miles per hour. Mostly sunny. Highs in the upper 90s. Tonight, breezy. Southeast winds 15 to 25 miles per hour, decreasing to 10 to 15 miles per hour after midnight. And patchy smoke through the night. Partly cloudy in the evening, then becoming mostly cloudy. Lows in the upper 60s. Here are the weather conditions at noon Central Daylight Time. Bismarck, sunny. Temperature 93 degrees, relative humidity 30%, heat index 92. Wind southeast at 18 miles an hour. Pressure 29.70 inches and falling. Mendham, sunny. 90 degrees, relative humidity 45%, heat index 92. Wind south at 17 miles an hour, gusting to 25. Hazen, mostly sunny. 91 degrees, relative humidity 19%. Wind southwest at 14 miles an hour. Harvey, sunny. 88 degrees, relative humidity 48%, heat index 90. Wind south at 12 miles an hour, gusting to 20. Minot, mostly sunny. 88 degrees, relative humidity 38%. Wind south at 13 miles an hour. Dickinson, sunny. 91 degrees, relative humidity 23%. Wind northwest at 14 miles an hour, gusting to 24. Elsewhere around North Dakota, it was 87 at Garrison. It was sunny, with a temperature of 86 at Williston and 85 at Fargo. It was mostly sunny, with a temperature of 82 at Jamestown, 84 at Grand Forks, and 82 at Devil's Lake. In northern South Dakota, it was sunny. It was 88 at Mobridge and 81 at Aberdeen. In eastern Montana, it was mostly sunny. It was 88 at Miles City, 88 at Glendive, and 89 at Sydney. Once again, at Bismarck, the temperature was 93 degrees under sunny skies. Heat advisory for the following counties in North Dakota: Burley, Eastern Morton, Eastern Sioux, Emmons, Grant, Western Morton, and Western Sioux. Heat advisory remains in effect until 8 p.m. Central Daylight Time or 7 p.m. Mountain Daylight Time this evening. What? High temperatures and heat index values around 100 expected. Where? Parts of South Central North Dakota. When? Until 8 p.m. Central Daylight Time or 7 p.m. Mountain Daylight Time this evening. The following impacts are expected. Hot temperatures and high humidity may cause heat illnesses. Drink plenty of fluids. Stay in an air-conditioned room, stay out of the sun, and check up on relatives and neighbors. The regional weather forecast from your National Weather Service office in Bismarck. Today will be hot and windy, with high temperatures around 100 in south-central North Dakota and mostly in the 90s elsewhere. Smoke from distant wildfires could reduce visibility later today through Monday. There are low to medium chances for showers and thunderstorms tonight through Monday. A few storms could be strong to severe in central and eastern parts of the state. It will become much cooler on Monday, but remain windy. The cooler temperatures will continue through Tuesday, when highs will only be in the 70s. A warm-up back to 80s and 90s for highs is then expected through the end of the work week.

the detailed forecast for North Dakota. Today, partly to mostly sunny. Windy. Areas of smoke west and central. Slight chance of showers north, mainly in the morning. Highs from the mid-80s far northwest and far southeast to around 100 south central. Tonight, increasing clouds. Breezy east. Areas of smoke. Slight chance of showers and thunderstorms. Lows in the mid-50s to mid-60s. Monday, partly to mostly cloudy. Windy. Patchy smoke. Chance of showers and thunderstorms, mainly central and east. Highs from around 70 northwest to the mid-80s south central and southeast. Tuesday, mostly sunny. Breezy. Lows in the mid-40s to mid-50s. Highs in the 70s. Here is the forecast for the Bismarck Minden listening area. Heat advisory in effect until 8 p.m. Central Daylight Time this evening. Rest of today, mostly sunny. Highs around 101. South winds 10 to 15 miles per hour with gusts up to 25 miles per hour. Tonight, partly cloudy. Areas of smoke and a slight chance of. Lows in the mid-60s. North winds 10 to 15 miles per hour. Monday, mostly sunny with a slight chance of showers and thunderstorms. Areas of smoke in the morning. Patchy smoke in the afternoon. Not as warm. Highs in the mid-80s. Northeast winds 10 to 15 miles per hour, increasing to north 20 to 25 miles per hour in the afternoon. Chance of rain 20%. Monday night, partly cloudy in the evening then clearing. Cooler. Lows in the lower 50s. Northwest winds 15 to 25 miles per hour with gusts up to 35 miles per hour, diminishing to 5 to 10 miles per hour after midnight. Tuesday, sunny. Highs in the upper 70s. Northwest winds 5 to 15 miles per hour with gusts up to 25 miles per hour. Tuesday night, mostly clear. Lows around 50. Wednesday, mostly sunny. Highs in the mid-80s. Wednesday night, partly cloudy. Lows in the upper 50s. Thursday, mostly sunny. Highs in the upper 80s. Thursday night, mostly clear. Lows in the upper 50s. Friday, sunny. Highs in the lower 90s. Friday night, partly cloudy with a slight chance of showers and thunderstorms in the evening, then mostly clear after midnight. Lows around 60. Saturday, sunny. Highs in the upper 80s. For Western Lake Sakakawea, today, windy. Southwest winds 10 to 15 miles per hour, increasing to northwest 20 to 30 miles per hour in the late morning and afternoon. Slight chance of showers in the morning. Patchy smoke late in the morning. Areas of smoke in the afternoon. Mostly sunny. Highs in the lower 90s. Tonight, north winds 10 to 20 miles per hour. Areas of smoke until early morning. Patchy smoke early in the morning. Slight chance of showers after midnight. Partly cloudy in the evening, then becoming mostly cloudy. Lows in the upper 50s. For Eastern Lake Sakakawea, today, breezy. South winds 10 to 15 miles per hour with gusts to around 30 miles per hour, shifting to the northwest 15 to 25 miles per hour in the afternoon. Patchy smoke early in the afternoon. Areas of smoke late in the afternoon. Mostly sunny. Highs in the mid-90s. Tonight, north winds 10 to 20 miles per hour. Areas of smoke through the night. Slight chance of showers after midnight. Partly cloudy in the evening, then becoming mostly cloudy. Lows in the lower 60s. For northern Lake Oahe, today, windy. South winds 20 to 30 miles per hour. Mostly sunny. Highs in the upper 90s. Tonight, breezy. Southeast winds 15 to 25 miles per hour, decreasing to 10 to 15 miles per hour after midnight. And patchy smoke through the night. Partly cloudy in the evening, then becoming mostly cloudy. Lows in the upper 60s. Here are the weather conditions at noon Central Daylight Time. Bismarck, sunny. Temperature 93 degrees, relative humidity 30%, heat index 92. Wind southeast at 18 miles an hour. Pressure 29.70 inches and falling.

Mendan, sunny. 90 degrees, relative humidity 45%, heat index 92. Wind south at 17 miles an hour, gusting to 25. Hazen, mostly sunny. 91 degrees, relative humidity 19%. Wind southwest at 14 miles an hour. Harvey, sunny. 88 degrees, relative humidity 48%, heat index 90. Wind south at 12 miles an hour, gusting to 20. Minot, mostly sunny. 88 degrees, relative humidity 38%. Wind south at 13 miles an hour. Dickinson, sunny. 91 degrees, relative humidity 23%. Wind northwest at 14 miles an hour, gusting to 24. Elsewhere around North Dakota, it was 87 at Garrison. It was sunny, with a temperature of 86 at Williston and 85 at Fargo. It was mostly sunny, with a temperature of 82 at Jamestown, 84 at Grand Forks, and 82 at Devil's Lake. In northern South Dakota, it was sunny. It was 88 at Mobridge, and 81 at Aberdeen. In eastern Montana, it was mostly sunny. It was 88 at Miles City, 88 at Glendive, and 89 at Sydney. Once again, at Bismarck, the temperature was 93 degrees under sunny skies. Heat advisory for the following counties in North Dakota: Burley, Eastern Morton, Eastern Sioux, Emmons, Grant, Western Morton, and Western Sioux. Heat advisory remains in effect until 8 p.m. Central Daylight Time or 7 p.m. Mountain Daylight Time this evening. What high temperatures and heat index values around 100 expected? Where parts of South Central North Dakota? When until 8 p.m. Central Daylight Time or 7 p.m. Mountain Daylight Time this evening? The following impacts are expected: hot temperatures and high humidity may cause heat illnesses. Drink plenty of fluids, stay in an air-conditioned room, stay out of the sun, and check up on relatives and neighbors. The regional weather forecast from your National Weather Service office in Bismarck. Today will be hot and windy, with high temperatures around 100 in South Central North Dakota and mostly in the 90s elsewhere. Smoke from distant wildfires could reduce visibility later today through Monday. There are low to medium chances for showers and thunderstorms tonight through Monday. A few storms could be strong to severe in central and eastern parts of the state. It will become much cooler on Monday, but remain windy. The cooler temperatures will continue through Tuesday, when highs will only be in the 70s. A warm-up back to 80s and 90s for highs is then expected through the end of the work week. The detailed forecast for North Dakota: today, partly to mostly sunny. Windy. Areas of smoke west and central. Slight chance of showers north, mainly in the morning. Highs from the mid-80s far northwest and far southeast to around 100 south central. Tonight, increasing clouds. Breezy east. Areas of smoke. Slight chance of showers and thunderstorms. Lows in the mid-50s to mid-60s. Monday, partly to mostly cloudy. Windy. Patchy smoke. Chance of showers and thunderstorms, mainly central and east. Highs from around 70 northwest to the mid-80s south central and southeast. Tuesday, mostly sunny. Breezy. Lows in the mid-40s to mid-50s. Highs in the 70s. Here is the forecast for the Bismarck-Mendon listening area. Heat advisory in effect until 8 p.m. Central Daylight Time this evening. Rest of today, mostly sunny. Highs around 101. South winds 10 to 15 miles per hour with gusts up to 25 miles per hour. Tonight, partly cloudy. Areas of smoke and a slight chance of. Lows in the mid-60s. North winds 10 to 15 miles per hour. Monday, mostly sunny with a slight chance of showers and thunderstorms. Areas of smoke in the morning. Patchy smoke in the afternoon. Not as warm. Highs in the mid-80s. Northeast winds 10 to 15 miles per hour, increasing to north 20 to 25 miles per hour in the afternoon. Chance of rain 20%. Monday night, partly cloudy in the evening, then clearing. Cooler. Lows in the lower 50s. Northwest winds 15 to 25 miles per hour with gusts up to 35 miles per hour, diminishing to 5 to 10 miles per hour after

midnight. Tuesday, sunny. Highs in the upper 70s. Northwest winds 5 to 15 miles per hour with gusts up to 25 miles per hour. Tuesday night, mostly clear. Lows around 50. Wednesday, mostly sunny. Highs in the mid-80s. Wednesday night, partly cloudy. Lows in the upper 50s. Thursday, mostly sunny. Highs in the upper 80s. Thursday night, mostly clear. Lows in the upper 50s. Friday, sunny. Highs in the lower 90s. Friday night, partly cloudy with a slight chance of showers and thunderstorms in the evening, then mostly clear after midnight. Lows around 60. Saturday, sunny. Highs in the upper 80s. For Western Lake Sakakawea, today, windy. Southwest winds 10 to 15 miles per hour, increasing to northwest 20 to 30 miles per hour in the late morning and afternoon. Slight chance of showers in the morning. Patchy smoke late in the morning. Areas of smoke in the afternoon. Mostly sunny. Highs in the lower 90s. Tonight, north winds 10 to 20 miles per hour. Areas of smoke until early morning. Patchy smoke early in the morning. Slight chance of showers after midnight. Partly cloudy in the evening, then becoming mostly cloudy. Lows in the upper 50s. For Eastern Lake Sakakawea, today, breezy. South winds 10 to 15 miles per hour with gusts to around 30 miles per hour, shifting to the northwest 15 to 25 miles per hour in the afternoon. Patchy smoke early in the afternoon. Areas of smoke late in the afternoon. Mostly sunny. Highs in the mid-90s. Tonight, north winds 10 to 20 miles per hour. Areas of smoke through the night. Slight chance of showers after midnight. Partly cloudy in the evening, then becoming mostly cloudy. Lows in the lower 60s. For northern Lake Oahe, today, windy. South winds 20 to 30 miles per hour. Mostly sunny. Highs in the upper 90s. Tonight, breezy. Southeast winds 15 to 25 miles per hour, decreasing to 10 to 15 miles per hour after midnight. And patchy smoke through the night. Partly cloudy in the evening, then becoming mostly cloudy. Lows in the upper 60s. Here are the weather conditions at noon Central Daylight Time. Bismarck, sunny. Temperature 93 degrees, relative humidity 30%, heat index 92. Wind southeast at 18 miles an hour. Pressure 29.70 inches and falling. Mendham, sunny. 90 degrees, relative humidity 45%, heat index 92. Wind south at 17 miles an hour, gusting to 25. Hazen, mostly sunny. 91 degrees, relative humidity 19%. Wind southwest at 14 miles an hour. Harvey, sunny. 88 degrees, relative humidity 48%, heat index 90. Wind south at 12 miles an hour, gusting to 20. Minot, mostly sunny. 88 degrees, relative humidity 38%. Wind south at 13 miles an hour. Dickinson, sunny. 91 degrees, relative humidity 23%. Wind northwest at 14 miles an hour, gusting to 24. Elsewhere around North Dakota, it was 87 at Garrison. It was sunny, with a temperature of 86 at Williston and 85 at Fargo. It was mostly sunny, with a temperature of 82 at Jamestown, 84 at Grand Forks, and 82 at Devil's Lake. In northern South Dakota, it was sunny. It was 88 at Mobridge and 81 at Aberdeen. In eastern Montana, it was mostly sunny. It was 88 at Miles City, 88 at Glendive, and 89 at Sydney. Once again, at Bismarck, the temperature was 93 degrees under sunny skies. Heat advisory for the following counties in North Dakota: Burley, Eastern Morton, Eastern Sioux, Emmons, Grant, Western Morton, and Western Sioux. Heat advisory remains in effect until 8 p.m. Central Daylight Time or 7 p.m. Mountain Daylight Time this evening. What high temperatures and heat index values around 100 expected? Where parts of South Central North Dakota? When, until 8 p.m. Central Daylight Time, or 7 p.m. Mountain Daylight Time this evening. The following impacts are expected.

Hot temperatures and high humidity may cause heat illnesses. 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The regional weather forecast from your National Weather Service office in Bismarck. Today will be hot and windy, with high temperatures around 100 in south-central North Dakota and mostly in the 90s elsewhere. Smoke from distant wildfires could reduce visibility later today through Monday. There are low to medium chances for showers and thunderstorms tonight through Monday. A few storms could be strong to severe in central and eastern parts of the state. It will become much cooler on Monday, but remain windy. The cooler temperatures will continue through Tuesday, when highs will only be in the 70s. A warm-up back to 80s and 90s for highs is then expected through the end of the work week. The detailed forecast for North Dakota, today, partly to mostly sunny. Windy. Areas of smoke west and central. Slight chance of showers north, mainly in the morning. Highs from the mid-80s far northwest and far southeast to around 100 south central. Tonight, increasing clouds. Breezy east. Areas of smoke. Slight chance of showers and thunderstorms. Lows in the mid-50s to mid-60s. Monday, partly to mostly cloudy. Windy. Patchy smoke. Chance of showers and thunderstorms, mainly central and east. Highs from around 70 northwest to the mid-80s south central and southeast. Tuesday, mostly sunny. Breezy. Lows in the mid-40s to mid-50s. Highs in the 70s. 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Providing weather information 24 hours a day from your National Weather Service office in Bismarck. Here is the forecast for the Bismarck Minden listening area. Heat advisory in effect until 8 p.m. Central Daylight Time this evening. Rest of today, mostly sunny. Highs around 101. South winds 10 to 15 miles per hour with gusts up to 25 miles per hour. Tonight, partly cloudy. Areas of smoke and a slight chance of. Lows in the mid-60s. North winds 10 to 15 miles per hour. Monday, mostly sunny with a slight chance of showers and thunderstorms. Areas of smoke in the morning. Patchy smoke in the afternoon. Not as warm. Highs in the mid-80s. Northeast winds 10 to 15 miles per hour, increasing to north 20 to 25 miles per hour in the afternoon. Chance of rain 20%. Monday night, partly cloudy in the evening then clearing. Cooler. Lows in the lower 50s. Northwest winds 15 to 25 miles per hour with gusts up to 35 miles per hour, diminishing to 5 to 10 miles per hour after midnight. Tuesday, sunny. Highs in the upper 70s. Northwest winds 5 to 15 miles per hour with gusts up to 25 miles per hour. Tuesday night, mostly clear. Lows around 50. Wednesday, mostly sunny. Highs in the mid-80s. Wednesday night, partly cloudy. Lows in the upper 50s. Thursday, mostly sunny. Lows around 50. Wednesday, mostly sunny. Highs in the mid-80s. Wednesday night, partly cloudy. Lows in the upper 50s. Thursday, mostly sunny. Highs in the upper 80s. Thursday night, mostly clear. Lows in the upper 50s. Friday, sunny. Highs in the lower 90s. Friday night, partly cloudy with a slight chance of showers and thunderstorms in the evening, then mostly clear after midnight. Lows around 60. Saturday, sunny. Highs in the upper 80s. For Western Lake Sakakawea, rest of today, windy. Northwest winds 20 to 30 miles per hour. Areas of smoke late in the morning, then smoke early in the afternoon. Areas of smoke late in the afternoon. Partly sunny. Highs in the lower 90s. Tonight, north winds 10 to 15 miles per hour. Areas of smoke through the night. Slight chance of thunderstorms after midnight. Mostly cloudy. Lows in the upper 50s. For Eastern Lake Sakakawea, rest of today, northwest winds 10 to 20 miles per hour. Areas of smoke late in the afternoon. Mostly sunny.

Highs in the mid-90s. Tonight, north winds 10 to 20 miles per hour. Areas of smoke through the night. Slight chance of thunderstorms early in the morning. Mostly cloudy. Lows around 60. For northern Lake Oahe, rest of today, windy. South winds 20 to 30 miles per hour. Mostly sunny. Highs in the upper 90s. Tonight, breezy. South winds 15 to 25 miles per hour, shifting to the east 10 to 15 miles per hour in the late evening and overnight. Patchy smoke in the late evening and overnight. Slight chance of thunderstorms early in the morning. Partly cloudy. Lows in the upper 60s. Here are the weather conditions at noon Central Daylight Time. Bismarck, sunny. Temperature 93 degrees, relative humidity 30%, heat index 92. Wind southeast at 18 miles an hour. Pressure 29.70 inches and falling. Mendon, sunny. 90 degrees, relative humidity 45%, heat index 92. Wind south at 17 miles an hour, gusting to 25. Hazen, mostly sunny. 91 degrees, relative humidity 19%. Wind southwest at 14 miles an hour. Harvey, sunny. 88 degrees, relative humidity 48%, heat index 90. Wind south at 12 miles an hour, gusting to 20. Minot, mostly sunny. 88 degrees, relative humidity 38%. Wind south at 13 miles an hour. Dickinson, sunny. 91 degrees, relative humidity 23%. Wind northwest at 14 miles an hour, gusting to 24. Elsewhere around North Dakota, it was 87 at Garrison. It was sunny, with a temperature of 86 at Williston and 85 at Fargo. It was mostly sunny, with a temperature of 82 at Jamestown, 84 at Grand Forks, and 82 at Devil's Lake. In northern South Dakota, it was sunny. It was 88 at Mobridge and 81 at Aberdeen. In eastern Montana, it was mostly sunny. It was 88 at Miles City, 88 at Glendive, and 89 at Sydney. Once again, at Bismarck, the temperature was 93 degrees under sunny skies. Heat advisory for the following counties in North Dakota: Burley, Eastern Morton, Eastern Sioux, Emmons, Grant, Western Morton, and Western Sioux. Heat advisory remains in effect until 8 p.m. Central Daylight Time or 7 p.m. Mountain Daylight Time this evening. What? High temperatures and heat index values around 100 expected. Where? Parts of South Central North Dakota. When? Until 8 p.m. Central Daylight Time or 7 p.m. Mountain Daylight Time this evening. The following impacts are expected. Hot temperatures and high humidity may cause heat illnesses. Drink plenty of fluids. Stay in an air-conditioned room, stay out of the sun, and check up on relatives and neighbors. The regional weather forecast from your National Weather Service office in Bismarck. Today will be hot and windy, with high temperatures around 100 in south-central North Dakota and mostly in the 90s elsewhere. Smoke from distant wildfires could reduce visibility later today through Monday. There are low to medium chances for showers and thunderstorms tonight through Monday. A few storms could be strong to severe in central and eastern parts of the state. It will become much cooler on Monday, but remain windy. The cooler temperatures will continue through Tuesday, when highs will only be in the 70s. A warm-up back to 80s and 90s for highs is then expected through the end of the work week. The detailed forecast for North Dakota, today, partly to mostly sunny. Windy. Areas of smoke west and central. Slight chance of showers north, mainly in the morning. Highs from the mid-80s far northwest and far southeast to around 100 south central. Tonight, increasing clouds. Breezy east. Areas of smoke. Slight chance of showers and thunderstorms. Lows in the mid-50s to mid-60s. Monday, partly to mostly cloudy. Windy. Patchy smoke. Chance of showers and thunderstorms, mainly central and east. Highs from around 70 northwest to the mid-80s south central and southeast. Tuesday, mostly sunny. Breezy. Lows in the mid-40s to mid-50s. Highs in the 70s. Here is the forecast for the Bismarck-Mendon listening area. Heat advisory in effect.

until 8 p.m. Central Daylight Time this evening. Rest of today, mostly sunny. Highs around 101. South winds around 15 miles per hour with gusts up to 25 miles per hour. Tonight, partly cloudy. Areas of smoke and a slight chance of. Lows in the mid-60s. North winds 10 to 15 miles per hour. Monday, mostly sunny with a slight chance of showers and thunderstorms. Areas of smoke in the morning. Patchy smoke in the afternoon. Not as warm. Highs in the mid-80s. Northeast winds 10 to 15 miles per hour, increasing to north 20 to 25 miles per hour in the afternoon. Chance of rain 20%. Monday night, partly cloudy with a slight chance of showers and thunderstorms in the evening, then mostly clear after midnight. Patchy smoke. Lows in the lower 50s. Northwest winds 15 to 25 miles per hour with gusts up to 35 miles per hour, diminishing to 5 to 10 miles per hour with gusts up to 20 miles per hour after midnight. Tuesday, sunny. Highs in the upper 70s. Northwest winds 5 to 15 miles per hour with gusts up to 25 miles per hour. Tuesday night, mostly clear. Lows around 50. Wednesday, sunny. Highs in the mid-80s. Wednesday night, partly cloudy. Lows in the mid-50s. Thursday, sunny. Highs in the upper 80s. Thursday night, mostly clear. Lows in the upper 50s. Friday, sunny. Highs in the lower 90s. Friday night, mostly clear. Lows around 60. Saturday, sunny. Highs in the lower 90s. For Western Lake Sakakawea, rest of today, windy. Northwest winds 20 to 30 miles per hour. Areas of smoke late in the morning, then smoke early in the afternoon. Partly sunny. Highs in the lower 90s. Tonight, north winds 10 to 15 miles per hour. Areas of smoke through the night. Slight chance of thunderstorms after midnight. Mostly cloudy. Lows in the upper 50s. For Eastern Lake Sakakawea, rest of today, northwest winds 10 to 20 miles per hour. Areas of smoke late in the afternoon. Mostly sunny. Highs in the mid-90s. Tonight, north winds 10 to 20 miles per hour. Areas of smoke through the night. Slight chance of thunderstorms early in the morning. Mostly cloudy. Lows around 60. For Northern Lake Orahi, rest of today, windy. South winds 20 to 30 miles per hour. Mostly sunny. Highs in the upper 90s. Tonight, breezy. South winds 15 to 25 miles per hour, shifting to the east 10 to 15 miles per hour in the late evening and overnight. Patchy smoke in the late evening and overnight. Slight chance of thunderstorms early in the morning. Partly cloudy. Lows in the upper 60s. Here are the weather conditions at noon Central Daylight Time. Bismarck, sunny. Temperature 93 degrees, relative humidity 30%, heat index 92. Wind southeast at 18 miles an hour. Pressure 29.70 inches and falling. Mendham, sunny. 90 degrees, relative humidity 45%, heat index 92. Wind south at 17 miles an hour, gusting to 25. Hazen, mostly sunny. 91 degrees, relative humidity 19%. Wind southwest at 14 miles an hour. Harvey, sunny. 88 degrees, relative humidity 48%, heat index 90. Wind south at 12 miles an hour, gusting to 20. Minot, mostly sunny. 88 degrees, relative humidity 38%. Wind south at 13 miles an hour. Dickinson, sunny. 91 degrees, relative humidity 23%. Wind northwest at 14 miles an hour, gusting to 24. Elsewhere around North Dakota, it was 87 at Garrison. It was sunny, with a temperature of 86 at Williston and 85 at Fargo. It was mostly sunny, with a temperature of 82 at Jamestown, 84 at Grand Forks, and 82 at Devil's Lake. In northern South Dakota, it was sunny. It was 88 at Mobridge and 81 at Aberdeen.

temperatures and high humidity may cause heat illnesses. Drink plenty of fluids, stay in an air-conditioned room, stay out of the sun, and check up on relatives and neighbors. The regional weather forecast from your National Weather Service office in Bismarck. Today will be hot and windy, with high temperatures around 100 in south-central North Dakota and mostly in the 90s elsewhere. Smoke from distant wildfires could reduce visibility later today through Monday. There are low to medium chances for showers and thunderstorms tonight through Monday. A few storms could be strong to severe in central and eastern parts of the state. It will become much cooler on Monday, but remain windy. The cooler temperatures will continue through Tuesday, when highs will only be in the 70s. A warm-up back to 80s and 90s for highs is then expected through the end of the work week. The detailed forecast for North Dakota, today, partly to mostly sunny. Windy. Areas of smoke west and central. Slight chance of showers north, mainly in the morning. Highs from the mid-80s far northwest and far southeast to around 100 south central. Tonight, increasing clouds. Breezy east. Areas of smoke. Slight chance of showers and thunderstorms. Lows in the mid-50s to mid-60s. Monday, partly to mostly cloudy. Windy. Patchy smoke. Chance of showers and thunderstorms, mainly central and east. Highs from around 70 northwest to the mid-80s south central and southeast. Tuesday, mostly sunny. Breezy. Lows in the mid-40s to mid-50s. Highs in the 70s. Here is the forecast for the Bismarck Minden listening area. Heat advisory in effect until 8 p.m. Central Daylight Time this evening. Rest of today, mostly sunny. Highs around 101. South winds around 15 miles per hour with gusts up to 25 miles per hour. Tonight, partly cloudy. Areas of smoke and a slight chance of. Lows in the mid-60s. North winds 10 to 15 miles per hour. Monday, mostly sunny with a slight chance of showers and thunderstorms. Areas of smoke in the morning. Patchy smoke in the afternoon. Not as warm. Highs in the mid-80s. Northeast winds 10 to 15 miles per hour, increasing to north 20 to 25 miles per hour in the afternoon. Chance of rain 20%. Monday night, partly cloudy with a slight chance of showers and thunderstorms in the evening, then mostly clear after midnight. Patchy smoke. Lows in the lower 50s. Northwest winds 15 to 25 miles per hour with gusts up to 35 miles per hour, diminishing to 5 to 10 miles per hour with gusts up to 20 miles per hour after midnight. Tuesday, sunny. Highs in the upper 70s. Northwest winds 5 to 15 miles per hour with gusts up to 25 miles per hour. Tuesday night, mostly clear. Lows around 50. Wednesday, sunny. Highs in the mid-80s. Wednesday night, partly cloudy. Lows in the mid-50s. Thursday, sunny. Highs in the upper 80s. Thursday night, mostly clear. Lows in the upper 50s. Friday, sunny. Highs in the lower 90s. Friday night, mostly clear. Lows around 60. Saturday, sunny. Highs in the lower 90s. For Western Lake Sakakawea, rest of today, windy. Northwest winds 20 to 30 miles per hour. Areas of smoke late in the morning, then smoke early in the afternoon. Areas of smoke late in the afternoon. Partly sunny. Highs in the lower 90s. Tonight, north winds 10 to 15 miles per hour. Areas of smoke through the night. Slight chance of thunderstorms after midnight. Mostly cloudy. Lows in the upper 50s. For Eastern Lake Sakakawea, rest of today, northwest winds 10 to 20 miles per hour. Areas of smoke late in the afternoon. Mostly sunny. Highs in the mid-90s. Tonight, north winds 10 to 20 miles per hour. Areas of smoke through the night. Slight chance of thunderstorms early in the morning. Mostly cloudy. Lows around 60. For Northern Lake Oahe, rest of today, windy. South winds 20 to 30 miles per hour. Mostly sunny. Highs in the upper 90s. Tonight, breezy. South winds 50.

25 miles per hour, shifting to the east 10 to 15 miles per hour in the late evening and overnight. Patchy smoke in the late evening and overnight. Slight chance of thunderstorms early in the morning. Partly cloudy. Lows in the upper 60s. Here are the weather conditions at noon Central Daylight Time. Bismarck, sunny. Temperature 93 degrees, relative humidity 30%, heat index 92. Wind southeast at 18 miles an hour. Pressure 29.70 inches and falling. Mendham, sunny. 90 degrees, relative humidity 45%, heat index 92. Wind south at 17 miles an hour, gusting to 25. Hazen, mostly sunny. 91 degrees, relative humidity 19%. Wind southwest at 14 miles an hour. Harvey, sunny. 88 degrees, relative humidity 48%, heat index 90. Wind south at 12 miles an hour, gusting to 20. Minot, mostly sunny. 88 degrees, relative humidity 38%. Wind south at 13 miles an hour. Dickinson, sunny. 91 degrees, relative humidity 23%. Wind northwest at 14 miles an hour, gusting to 24. Elsewhere around North Dakota, it was 87 at Garrison. It was sunny, with a temperature of 86 at Williston and 85 at Fargo. It was mostly sunny, with a temperature of 82 at Jamestown, 84 at Grand Forks, and 82 at Devil's Lake. In northern South Dakota, it was sunny. It was 88 at Mobridge, and 81 at Aberdeen. In eastern Montana, it was mostly sunny. It was 88 at Miles City, 88 at Glendive, and 89 at Sydney. Once again, at Bismarck, the temperature was 93 degrees under sunny skies. Heat advisory for the following counties in North Dakota: Burley, Eastern Morton, Eastern Sioux, Emmons, Grant, Western Morton, and Western Sioux. Heat advisory remains in effect until 8 p.m. Central Daylight Time or 7 p.m. Mountain Daylight Time this evening. What high temperatures and heat index values around 100 expected? Where parts of South Central North Dakota? When until 8 p.m. Central Daylight Time or 7 p.m. Mountain Daylight Time this evening? The following impacts are expected. Hot temperatures and high humidity may cause heat illnesses. Drink plenty of fluids. Stay in an air-conditioned room, stay out of the sun, and check up on relatives and neighbors. The regional weather forecast from your National Weather Service office in Bismarck. Today will be hot and windy, with high temperatures around 100 in South Central North Dakota and mostly in the 90s elsewhere. Smoke from distant wildfires could reduce visibility later today through Monday. There are low to medium chances for showers and thunderstorms tonight through Monday. A few storms could be strong to severe in central and eastern parts of the state. It will become much cooler on Monday, but remain windy. The cooler temperatures will continue through Tuesday, when highs will only be in the 70s. A warm-up back to 80s and 90s for highs is then expected through the end of the work week. The detailed forecast for North Dakota, today, partly to mostly sunny. Windy. Areas of smoke west and central. Slight chance of showers north, mainly in the morning. Highs from the mid-80s far northwest and far southeast to around 100 south central. Tonight, increasing clouds. Breezy east. Areas of smoke. Slight chance of showers and thunderstorms. Lows in the mid-50s to mid-60s. Monday, partly to mostly cloudy. Windy. Patchy smoke. Chance of showers and thunderstorms. Mainly central and east. Highs from around 70 northwest to the mid-80s south central and southeast. Tuesday, mostly sunny. Breezy. Lows in the mid-40s to mid-50s. Highs in the 70s. Here is the forecast for the Bismarck, Mendham listening area. Heat advisory in effect until 8 p.m. Central Daylight Time this evening. Rest of today, mostly sunny. Highs around 101. South winds around 15 miles per hour with gusts up to 25 miles per hour. Tonight, partly cloudy. Areas of smoke and a slight chance of. Lows in the mid-60s. North winds 10 to 15 miles per hour. Monday, mostly sunny with a slight chance of

showers and thunderstorms. Areas of smoke in the morning. Patchy smoke in the afternoon. Not as warm. Highs in the mid-80s. Northeast winds 10 to 15 miles per hour, increasing to north 20 to 25 miles per hour in the afternoon. Chance of rain 20%. Monday night, partly cloudy with a slight chance of showers and thunderstorms in the evening, then mostly clear after midnight. Patchy smoke. Lows in the lower 50s. Northwest winds 15 to 25 miles per hour with gusts up to 35 miles per hour, diminishing to 5 to 10 miles per hour with gusts up to 20 miles per hour after midnight. Tuesday, sunny. Highs in the upper 70s. Northwest winds 5 to 15 miles per hour with gusts up to 25 miles per hour. Tuesday night, mostly clear. Lows around 50. Wednesday, sunny. Highs in the mid-80s. Wednesday night, partly cloudy. Lows in the mid-50s. Thursday, sunny. Highs in the upper 80s. Thursday night, mostly clear. Lows in the upper 50s. Friday, sunny. Highs in the lower 90s. Friday night, mostly clear. Lows around 60. Saturday, sunny. Highs in the lower 90s. For Western Lake Sakakawea, rest of today, windy. Northwest winds 20 to 30 miles per hour. Areas of smoke late in the morning, then smoke early in the afternoon. Areas of smoke late in the afternoon. Partly sunny. Highs in the lower 90s. Tonight, north winds 10 to 15 miles per hour. Areas of smoke through the night. Slight chance of thunderstorms after midnight. Mostly cloudy. Lows in the upper 50s. For Eastern Lake Sakakawea, rest of today, northwest winds 10 to 20 miles per hour. Areas of smoke late in the afternoon. Mostly sunny. Highs in the mid-90s. Tonight, north winds 10 to 20 miles per hour. Areas of smoke through the night. Slight chance of thunderstorms early in the morning. Mostly cloudy. Lows around 60. For Northern Lake Oahe, rest of today, windy. South winds 20 to 30 miles per hour. Mostly sunny. Highs in the upper 90s. Tonight, breezy. South winds 15 to 25 miles per hour, shifting to the east 10 to 15 miles per hour in the late evening and overnight. Patchy smoke in the late evening and overnight. Slight chance of thunderstorms early in the morning. Partly cloudy. Lows in the upper 60s. Here are the weather conditions at noon Central Daylight Time. Bismarck, sunny. Temperature 93 degrees, relative humidity 30%, heat index 92. Wind southeast at 18 miles an hour. Pressure 29.70 inches and falling. Mendon, sunny. 90 degrees, relative humidity 45%, heat index 92. Wind south at 17 miles an hour, gusting to 25. Hazen, mostly sunny. 91 degrees, relative humidity 19%. Wind southwest at 14 miles an hour. Harvey, sunny. 88 degrees, relative humidity 48%, heat index 90. Wind south at 12 miles an hour, gusting to 20. Minot, mostly sunny. 88 degrees, relative humidity 38%. Wind south at 13 miles an hour. Dickinson, sunny. 91 degrees, relative humidity 23%. Wind northwest at 14 miles an hour, gusting to 24. Elsewhere around North Dakota, it was 87 at Garrison. It was sunny, with a temperature of 86 at Williston and 85 at Fargo. It was mostly sunny, with a temperature of 82 at Jamestown, 84 at Grand Forks, and 82 at Devil's Lake. In northern South Dakota, it was sunny. It was 88 at Mobridge, and 81 at Aberdeen. In eastern Montana, it was mostly sunny. It was 88 at Miles City, 88 at Glendive, and 89 at Sydney. Once again, at Bismarck, the temperature was 93 degrees under sunny skies. 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

Bismarck. Heat advisory for the following counties in North Dakota: Burley, Eastern Morton, Eastern Sioux, Emmons, Grant, Western Morton, and Western Sioux. Heat advisory remains in effect until 8 p.m. Central Daylight Time or 7 p.m. Mountain Daylight Time this evening. What high temperatures and heat index values around 100 expected? Where parts of South Central North Dakota? When until 8 p.m. Central Daylight Time or 7 p.m. Mountain Daylight Time this evening? The following impacts are expected: hot temperatures and high humidity may cause heat illnesses. Drink plenty of fluids, stay in an air-conditioned room, stay out of the sun, and check up on relatives and neighbors. The regional weather forecast from your National Weather Service office in Bismarck. Today will be hot and windy, with high temperatures around 100 in South Central North Dakota and mostly in the 90s elsewhere. Smoke from distant wildfires could reduce visibility later today through Monday. There are low to medium chances for showers and thunderstorms tonight through Monday. A few storms could be strong to severe in central and eastern parts of the state. It will become much cooler on Monday, but remain windy. The cooler temperatures will continue through Tuesday, when highs will only be in the 70s. A warm-up back to 80s and 90s for highs is then expected through the end of the work week. The detailed forecast for North Dakota: today, partly to mostly sunny. Windy. Areas of smoke west and central. Slight chance of showers north, mainly in the morning. Highs from the mid-80s far northwest and far southeast to around 100 south central. Tonight, increasing clouds. Breezy east. Areas of smoke. Slight chance of showers and thunderstorms. Lows in the mid-50s to mid-60s. Monday, partly to mostly cloudy. Windy. Patchy smoke. Chance of showers and thunderstorms, mainly central and east. Highs from around 70 northwest to the mid-80s south central and southeast. Tuesday, mostly sunny. Breezy. Lows in the mid-40s to mid-50s. Highs in the 70s. Here is the forecast for the Bismarck, Minden listening area. Heat advisory in effect until 8 p.m. Central Daylight Time this evening. Rest of today, mostly sunny. Highs around 101. South winds around 15 miles per hour with gusts up to 25 miles per hour. Tonight, partly cloudy. Areas of smoke and a slight chance of. Lows in the mid-60s. North winds 10 to 15 miles per hour. Monday, mostly sunny with a slight chance of showers and thunderstorms. Areas of smoke in the morning. Patchy smoke in the afternoon. Not as warm. Highs in the mid-80s. Northeast winds 10 to 15 miles per hour, increasing to north 20 to 25 miles per hour in the afternoon. Chance of rain 20%. Monday night, partly cloudy with a slight chance of showers and thunderstorms in the evening, then mostly clear after midnight. Patchy smoke. Lows in the lower 50s. Northwest winds 15 to 25 miles per hour with gusts up to 35 miles per hour, diminishing to 5 to 10 miles per hour with gusts up to 20 miles per hour after midnight. Tuesday, sunny. Highs in the upper 70s. Northwest winds 5 to 15 miles per hour with gusts up to 25 miles per hour. Tuesday night, mostly clear. Lows around 50. Wednesday, sunny. Highs in the mid-80s. Wednesday night, partly cloudy. Lows in the mid-50s. Thursday, sunny. Highs in the upper 80s. Thursday night, mostly clear. Lows in the upper 50s. Friday, sunny. Highs in the lower 90s. Friday night, mostly clear. Lows around 60. Saturday, sunny. Highs in the lower 90s. For Western Lake Sakakawea, rest of today, windy. Northwest winds 20 to 30 miles per hour. Areas of smoke late in the morning, then smoke early in the afternoon. Areas of smoke late in the afternoon. Partly sunny. Highs in the lower 90s. Tonight, north winds 10 to 15 miles per hour. Areas of smoke through the night. Slight chance of thunderstorms after midnight. Mostly cloudy. Lows in the upper 50s. For Eastern Lake Sakakawea, rest of today, northwest winds 10

to 20 miles per hour. Areas of smoke late in the afternoon. Mostly sunny. Highs in the mid-90s. Tonight, north winds 10 to 20 miles per hour. Areas of smoke through the night. Slight chance of thunderstorms early in the morning. Mostly cloudy. Lows around 60. For northern Lake Oahe, rest of today, windy. South winds 20 to 30 miles per hour. Mostly sunny. Highs in the upper 90s. Tonight, breezy. South winds 15 to 25 miles per hour, shifting to the east 10 to 15 miles per hour in the late evening and overnight. Patchy smoke in the late evening and overnight. Slight chance of thunderstorms early in the morning. Partly cloudy. Lows in the upper 60s. Here are the weather conditions at 1 p.m. Central Daylight Time. Bismarck, mostly sunny. Temperature 96 degrees, relative humidity 29%, heat index 95. Wind south at 18 miles an hour, gusting to 24. Pressure 29.68 inches and falling. Mendon, mostly sunny. 95 degrees, relative humidity 41%, heat index 99. Wind south at 17 miles an hour, gusting to 24. Hazen, mostly sunny. 95 degrees, relative humidity 15%, heat index 91. Wind northwest at 7 miles an hour. Harvey, sunny. 91 degrees, relative humidity 43%, heat index 94. Wind south at 14 miles an hour, gusting to 22. Minot, mostly sunny. 92 degrees, relative humidity 28%. Wind west at 13 miles an hour, gusting to 21. Dickinson, sunny. 93 degrees, relative humidity 19%. Wind north at 17 miles an hour, gusting to 28. Elsewhere around North Dakota, at Williston, haze was reported with a temperature of 87. It was 89 at Garrison. At Jamestown, it was sunny, with a temperature of 85. It was mostly sunny, with a temperature of 87 at Fargo, 88 at Grand Forks, and 84 at Devil's Lake. In northern South Dakota, it was sunny. It was 92 at Mobridge, and 84 at Aberdeen. In eastern Montana, it was mostly sunny. It was 89 at Miles City, 88 at Glendive, and 89 at Sydney. Once again, at Bismarck, the temperature was 96 degrees under mostly sunny skies. Heat advisory for the following counties in North Dakota: Burley, Eastern Morton, Eastern Sioux, Emmons, Grant, Western Morton, and Western Sioux. Heat advisory remains in effect until 8 p.m. Central Daylight Time or 7 p.m. Mountain Daylight Time this evening. What? High temperatures and heat index values around 100 expected. Where? Parts of South Central North Dakota. When? Until 8 p.m. Central Daylight Time or 7 p.m. Mountain Daylight Time this evening. The following impacts are expected. Hot temperatures and high humidity may cause heat illnesses. Drink plenty of fluids, stay in an air-conditioned room, stay out of the sun, and check up on relatives and neighbors. The regional weather forecast from your National Weather Service office in Bismarck. Today will be hot and windy, with high temperatures around 100 in South Central North Dakota and mostly in the 90s elsewhere. Smoke from distant wildfires could reduce visibility later today through Monday. There are low to medium chances for showers and thunderstorms tonight through Monday. A few storms could be strong to severe in central and eastern parts of the state. It will become much cooler on Monday, but remain windy. The cooler temperatures will continue through Tuesday, when highs will only be in the 70s. A warm-up back to 80s and 90s for highs is then expected through the end of the work week. The detailed forecast for North Dakota: today, partly to mostly sunny. Windy. Areas of smoke west and central. Slight chance of showers north, mainly in the morning. Highs from the mid-80s far northwest and far southeast to around 100 south central. Tonight, increasing clouds. Breezy east. Areas of smoke. Slight chance of showers and thunderstorms. Lows in the mid-50s to mid-60s. Monday, partly to mostly cloudy. Windy. Patchy smoke. Chance of showers and thunderstorms, mainly central and east. Highs from around 70 northwest to the mid-80s south central and

southeast. Tuesday, mostly sunny. Breezy. Lows in the mid-40s to mid-50s. Highs in the 70s. Here is the forecast for the Bismarck Minden listening area. Heat advisory in effect until 8 p.m. Central Daylight Time this evening. Rest of today, mostly sunny. Highs around 101. South winds around 15 miles per hour with gusts up to 25 miles per hour. Tonight, partly cloudy. Areas of smoke and a slight chance of. Lows in the mid-60s. North winds 10 to 15 miles per hour. Monday, mostly sunny with a slight chance of showers and thunderstorms. Areas of smoke in the morning. Patchy smoke in the afternoon. Not as warm. Highs in the mid-80s. Northeast winds 10 to 15 miles per hour, increasing to north 20 to 25 miles per hour in the afternoon. Chance of rain 20%. Monday night, partly cloudy with a slight chance of showers and thunderstorms in the evening, then mostly clear after midnight. Patchy smoke. Lows in the lower 50s. Northwest winds 15 to 25 miles per hour with gusts up to 35 miles per hour, diminishing to 5 to 10 miles per hour with gusts up to 20 miles per hour after midnight. Tuesday, sunny. Highs in the upper 70s. Northwest winds 5 to 15 miles per hour with gusts up to 25 miles per hour. Tuesday night, mostly clear. Lows around 50. Wednesday, sunny. Highs in the mid-80s. Wednesday night, partly cloudy. Lows in the mid-50s. Thursday, sunny. Highs in the upper 80s. Thursday night, mostly clear. Lows in the upper 50s. Friday, sunny. Highs in the lower 90s. Friday night, mostly clear. Lows around 60. Saturday, sunny. Highs in the lower 90s. For Western Lake Sakakawea, rest of today, windy. Northwest winds 20 to 30 miles per hour. Areas of smoke late in the morning, then smoke early in the afternoon. Areas of smoke late in the afternoon. Partly sunny. Highs in the lower 90s. Tonight, north winds 10 to 15 miles per hour. Areas of smoke through the night. Slight chance of thunderstorms after midnight. Mostly cloudy. Lows in the upper 50s. For Eastern Lake Sakakawea, rest of today, northwest winds 10 to 20 miles per hour. Areas of smoke late in the afternoon. Mostly sunny. Highs in the mid-90s. Tonight, north winds 10 to 20 miles per hour. Areas of smoke through the night. Slight chance of thunderstorms early in the morning. Mostly cloudy. Lows around 60. For Northern Lake Oahe, rest of today, windy. South winds 20 to 30 miles per hour. Mostly sunny. Highs in the upper 90s. Tonight, breezy. South winds 15 to 25 miles per hour, shifting to the east 10 to 15 miles per hour in the late evening and overnight. Patchy smoke in the late evening and overnight. Slight chance of thunderstorms early in the morning. Partly cloudy. Lows in the upper 60s. Here are the weather conditions at 1 p.m. Central Daylight Time. Bismarck, mostly sunny. Temperature 96 degrees, relative humidity 29%, heat index 95. Wind south at 18 miles an hour, gusting to 24. Pressure 29.68 inches and falling. Minden, mostly sunny. 95 degrees, relative humidity 41%, heat index 99. Wind south at 17 miles an hour, gusting to 24. Hazen, mostly sunny. 95 degrees, relative humidity 15%, heat index 91. Wind northwest at 7 miles an hour. Harvey, sunny. 91 degrees, relative humidity 43%, heat index 94. Wind south at 14 miles an hour, gusting to 22. Minot, mostly sunny. 92 degrees, relative humidity 28%. Wind west at 13 miles an hour, gusting to 21. Dickinson, sunny. 93 degrees, relative humidity 19%. Wind north at 17 miles an hour, gusting to 28. Elsewhere around North Dakota, at Williston,

8 was reported with a temperature of 87. It was 89 at Garrison. It was sunny with a temperature of 85 at Jamestown and 87 at Fargo. It was mostly sunny with a temperature of 88 at Grand Forks and 84 at Devil's Lake. In northern South Dakota, it was sunny. It was 92 at Mobridge and 84 at Aberdeen. In eastern Montana, skies ranged from sunny to mostly sunny. It was 89 at Miles City, 88 at Glendive, and 89 at Sydney. Once again, at Bismarck, the temperature was 96 degrees under mostly sunny skies. Heat advisory for the following counties in North Dakota: Burley, Eastern Morton, Eastern Sioux, Emmons, Grant, Western Morton, and Western Sioux. Heat advisory remains in effect until 8 p.m. Central Daylight Time or 7 p.m. Mountain Daylight Time this evening. What high temperatures and heat index values around 100 expected? Where parts of South Central North Dakota? When until 8 p.m. Central Daylight Time or 7 p.m. Mountain Daylight Time this evening? The following impacts are expected: hot temperatures and high humidity may cause heat illnesses. Drink plenty of fluids, stay in an air-conditioned room, stay out of the sun, and check up on relatives and neighbors. The regional weather forecast from your National Weather Service office in Bismarck. Today will be hot and windy, with high temperatures around 100 in South Central North Dakota and mostly in the 90s elsewhere. Smoke from distant wildfires could reduce visibility later today through Monday. There are low to medium chances for showers and thunderstorms tonight through Monday. A few storms could be strong to severe in central and eastern parts of the state. It will become much cooler on Monday, but remain windy. The cooler temperatures will continue through Tuesday, when highs will only be in the 70s. A warm-up back to 80s and 90s for highs is then expected through the end of the work week. The detailed forecast for North Dakota: today, partly to mostly sunny. Windy. Areas of smoke west and central. Slight chance of showers north, mainly in the morning. Highs from the mid-80s far northwest and far southeast to around 100 south central. Tonight, increasing clouds. Breezy east. Areas of smoke. Slight chance of showers and thunderstorms. Lows in the mid-50s to mid-60s. Monday, partly to mostly cloudy. Windy. Patchy smoke. Chance of showers and thunderstorms, mainly central and east. Highs from around 70 northwest to the mid-80s south central and southeast. Tuesday, mostly sunny. Breezy. Lows in the mid-40s to mid-50s. Highs in the 70s. Here is the forecast for the Bismarck, Minden listening area. Heat advisory in effect until 8 p.m. Central Daylight Time this evening. Rest of today, mostly sunny. Highs around 101. South winds around 15 miles per hour with gusts up to 25 miles per hour. Tonight, partly cloudy. Areas of smoke and a slight chance of. Lows in the mid-60s. North winds 10 to 15 miles per hour. Monday, mostly sunny with a slight chance of showers and thunderstorms. Areas of smoke in the morning. Patchy smoke in the afternoon. Not as warm. Highs in the mid-80s. Northeast winds 10 to 15 miles per hour, increasing to north 20 to 25 miles per hour in the afternoon. Chance of rain 20%. Monday night, partly cloudy with a slight chance of showers and thunderstorms in the evening, then mostly clear after midnight. Patchy smoke. Lows in the lower 50s. Northwest winds 15 to 25 miles per hour with gusts up to 35 miles per hour, diminishing to 5 to 10 miles per hour with gusts up to 20 miles per hour after midnight. Tuesday, sunny. Highs in the upper 70s. Northwest winds 5 to 15 miles per hour with gusts up to 25 miles per hour. Tuesday night, mostly clear. Lows around 50. Wednesday, sunny. Highs in the mid-80s. Wednesday night, partly cloudy. Lows in the mid-50s. Thursday, sunny. Highs in the upper 80s. Thursday night, mostly clear. Lows in the upper 50s. Friday, sunny. Highs in the lower 90s. Friday night, mostly clear. Lows around 60. Saturday, sunny.

highs in the lower 90s. For western Lake Sakakawea, rest of today, windy. Northwest winds 20 to 30 miles per hour. Areas of smoke late in the morning, then smoke early in the afternoon. Areas of smoke late in the afternoon. Partly sunny. Highs in the lower 90s. Tonight, north winds 10 to 15 miles per hour. Areas of smoke through the night. Slight chance of thunderstorms after midnight. Mostly cloudy. Lows in the upper 50s. For eastern Lake Sakakawea, rest of today, northwest winds 10 to 20 miles per hour. Areas of smoke late in the afternoon. Mostly sunny. Highs in the mid-90s. Tonight, north winds 10 to 20 miles per hour. Areas of smoke through the night. Slight chance of thunderstorms early in the morning. Mostly cloudy. Lows around 60. For northern Lake Oahe, rest of today, windy. South winds 20 to 30 miles per hour. Mostly sunny. Highs in the upper 90s. Tonight, breezy. South winds 15 to 25 miles per hour, shifting to the east 10 to 15 miles per hour in the late evening and overnight. Patchy smoke in the late evening and overnight. Slight chance of thunderstorms early in the morning. Partly cloudy. Lows in the upper 60s. Here are the weather conditions at 1 p.m. Central Daylight Time. Bismarck, mostly sunny. Temperature 96 degrees, relative humidity 29%, heat index 95. Wind south at 18 miles an hour, gusting to 24. Pressure 29.68 inches and falling. Mendan, mostly sunny. 95 degrees, relative humidity 41%, heat index 99. Wind south at 17 miles an hour, gusting to 24. Hazen, mostly sunny. 95 degrees, relative humidity 15%, heat index 91. Wind northwest at 7 miles an hour. Harvey, sunny. 91 degrees, relative humidity 43%, heat index 94. Wind south at 14 miles an hour, gusting to 22. Minot, mostly sunny. 92 degrees, relative humidity 28%. Wind west at 13 miles an hour, gusting to 21. Dickinson, sunny. 93 degrees, relative humidity 19%. Wind north at 17 miles an hour, gusting to 28. Elsewhere around North Dakota, at Williston, haze was reported, with a temperature of 87. It was 89 at Garrison. It was sunny, with a temperature of 85 at Jamestown, and 87 at Fargo. It was mostly sunny, with a temperature of 88 at Grand Forks, and 84 at Devil's Lake. In northern South Dakota, it was sunny. It was 92 at Mobridge, and 84 at Aberdeen. In eastern Montana, skies ranged from sunny to mostly sunny. It was 89 at Miles City, 88 at Glendive, and 89 at Sydney. Once again, at Bismarck, the temperature was 96 degrees under mostly sunny skies. Heat advisory for the following counties in North Dakota: Burley, Eastern Morton, Eastern Sioux, Emmons, Grant, Western Morton, and Western Sioux. Heat advisory remains in effect until 8 p.m. Central Daylight Time or 7 p.m. Mountain Daylight Time this evening. What? High temperatures and heat index values around 100 expected. Where? Parts of South Central North Dakota. When? Until 8 p.m. Central Daylight Time or 7 p.m. Mountain Daylight Time this evening. The following impacts are expected. Hot temperatures and high humidity may cause heat illnesses. Drink plenty of fluids. Stay in an air-conditioned room, stay out of the sun, and check up on relatives and neighbors. The regional weather forecast from your National Weather Service office in Bismarck. Today will be hot and windy, with high temperatures around 100 in south-central North Dakota and mostly in the 90s elsewhere. Smoke from distant wildfires could reduce visibility later today through Monday. There are low to medium chances for showers and thunderstorms tonight through Monday. A few storms could be strong to severe in central and eastern parts of the state. It will become much cooler on Monday, but remain windy. The cooler temperatures will continue through Tuesday, when highs will only be in the 70s. A warm-up back to 80s and 90s for highs is then expected through the end of the work week. The detailed forecast for North Dakota, today, partly tomorrow.

mostly sunny. Windy. Areas of smoke west and central. Slight chance of showers north, mainly in the morning. Highs from the mid-80s far northwest and far southeast to around 100 south central. Tonight, increasing clouds. Breezy east. Areas of smoke. Slight chance of showers and thunderstorms. Lows in the mid-50s to mid-60s. Monday, partly to mostly cloudy. Windy. Patchy smoke. Chance of showers and thunderstorms, mainly central and east. Highs from around 70 northwest to the mid-80s south central and southeast. Tuesday, mostly sunny. Breezy. Lows in the mid-40s to mid-50s. Highs in the 70s. Here is the forecast for the Bismarck Minden listening area. Heat advisory in effect until 8 p.m. Central Daylight Time this evening. Rest of today, mostly sunny. Highs around 101. South winds around 15 miles per hour with gusts up to 25 miles per hour. Tonight, partly cloudy. Areas of smoke and a slight chance of. Lows in the mid-60s. North winds 10 to 15 miles per hour. Monday, mostly sunny with a slight chance of showers and thunderstorms. Areas of smoke in the morning. Patchy smoke in the afternoon. Not as warm. Highs in the mid-80s. Northeast winds 10 to 15 miles per hour, increasing to north 20 to 25 miles per hour in the afternoon. Chance of rain 20%. Monday night, partly cloudy with a slight chance of showers and thunderstorms in the evening, then mostly clear after midnight. Patchy smoke. Lows in the lower 50s. Northwest winds 15 to 25 miles per hour with gusts up to 35 miles per hour, diminishing to 5 to 10 miles per hour with gusts up to 20 miles per hour after midnight. Tuesday, sunny. Highs in the upper 70s. Northwest winds 5 to 15 miles per hour with gusts up to 25 miles per hour. Tuesday night, mostly clear. Lows around 50. Wednesday, sunny. Highs in the mid-80s. Wednesday night, partly cloudy. Lows in the mid-50s. Thursday, sunny. Highs in the upper 80s. Thursday night, mostly clear. Lows in the upper 50s. Friday, sunny. Highs in the lower 90s. Friday night, mostly clear. Lows around 60. Saturday, sunny. Highs in the lower 90s. For Western Lake Sakakawea, rest of today, windy. Northwest winds 20 to 30 miles per hour. Areas of smoke late in the morning, then smoke early in the afternoon. Areas of smoke late in the afternoon. Partly sunny. Highs in the lower 90s. Tonight, north winds 10 to 15 miles per hour. Areas of smoke through the night. Slight chance of thunderstorms after midnight. Mostly cloudy. Lows in the upper 50s. For Eastern Lake Sakakawea, rest of today, northwest winds 10 to 20 miles per hour. Areas of smoke late in the afternoon. Mostly sunny. Highs in the mid-90s. Tonight, north winds 10 to 20 miles per hour. Areas of smoke through the night. Slight chance of thunderstorms early in the morning. Mostly cloudy. Lows around 60. For Northern Lake Oahe, rest of today, windy. South winds 20 to 30 miles per hour. Mostly sunny. Highs in the upper 90s. Tonight, breezy. South winds 15 to 25 miles per hour, shifting to the east 10 to 15 miles per hour in the late evening and overnight. Patchy smoke in the late evening and overnight. Slight chance of thunderstorms early in the morning. Partly cloudy. Lows in the upper 60s. Here are the weather conditions at 1 p.m. Central Daylight Time. Bismarck, mostly sunny. Temperature 96 degrees, relative humidity 29%, heat index 95. Wind south at 18 miles an hour, gusting to 24. Pressure 29.68 inches and falling. Minden, mostly sunny. 95 degrees, relative humidity 41%, heat index 99. Wind south at 17 miles an hour, gusting to 24. Hazen, mostly sunny. 95 degrees, relative humidity 15%, heat

Index 91. Wind northwest at 7 miles an hour. Harvey, sunny. 91 degrees, relative humidity 43%, heat index 94. Wind south at 14 miles an hour, gusting to 22. Minot, mostly sunny. 92 degrees, relative humidity 28%. Wind west at 13 miles an hour, gusting to 21. Dickinson, sunny. 93 degrees, relative humidity 19%. Wind north at 17 miles an hour, gusting to 28. Elsewhere around North Dakota, at Williston, haze was reported with a temperature of 87. It was 89 at Garrison. It was sunny with a temperature of 85 at Jamestown and 87 at Fargo. It was mostly sunny with a temperature of 88 at Grand Forks and 84 at Devil's Lake. In northern South Dakota, it was sunny. It was 92 at Mobridge and 84 at Aberdeen. In eastern Montana, skies ranged from sunny to mostly sunny. It was 89 at Miles City, 88 at Glendive, and 89 at Sydney. Once again, at Bismarck, the temperature was 96 degrees under mostly sunny skies. 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Providing weather information 24 hours a day from your National Weather Service office in Bismarck. Heat advisory for the following counties in North Dakota: Burley, Eastern Morton, Eastern Sioux, Emmons, Grant, Western Morton, and Western Sioux. Heat advisory remains in effect until 8 p.m. Central Daylight Time or 7 p.m. Mountain Daylight Time this evening. What high temperatures and heat index values around 100 expected? Where, parts of South Central North Dakota. When, until 8 p.m. Central Daylight Time, or 7 p.m. Mountain Daylight Time this evening. The following impacts are expected: hot temperatures and high humidity may cause heat illnesses. Drink plenty of fluids, stay in an air-conditioned room, stay out of the sun, and check up on relatives and neighbors. The regional weather forecast from your National Weather Service office in Bismarck. Today will be hot and windy, with high temperatures around 100 in South Central North Dakota and mostly in the 90s elsewhere. Smoke from distant wildfires could reduce visibility later today through Monday. There are low to medium chances for showers and thunderstorms tonight through Monday. A few storms could be strong to severe in central and eastern parts of the state. It will become much cooler on Monday, but remain windy. The cooler temperatures will continue through Tuesday, when highs will only be in the 70s. A warm central and eastern parts of the state. It will become much cooler on Monday, but remain windy. The cooler temperatures will continue through Tuesday, when highs will only be in the 70s. A warm up back to 80s and 90s for highs is then expected through the end of the work week. The detailed forecast for North Dakota: today, partly to mostly sunny. Windy. Areas of smoke west and central. Slight chance of showers north, mainly in the morning. Highs from the mid-80s far northwest and far southeast to around 100 south central. Tonight, increasing clouds. Breezy east. Areas of smoke. Slight chance of showers and thunderstorms. Lows in the mid-50s to mid-60s. Monday, partly to mostly cloudy. Windy. Patchy smoke. Chance of showers and thunderstorms, mainly central and east. Highs from around 70 northwest to the mid-80s south central and southeast. Tuesday, mostly sunny. Breezy. Lows in the mid-40s to mid-50s. Highs in the 70s. Here is the forecast for the Bismarck, Minden listening area. Heat advisory in effect until 8 p.m. Central Daylight Time this evening. Rest of today, mostly sunny. Highs around 101. Southwest winds around 15 miles per hour with gusts up to 25 miles per hour. Tonight, partly cloudy. Areas of smoke and a slight chance of. Lows in the mid-60s. North winds 10 to 15 miles per hour. Monday, mostly sunny with a slight chance of showers and thunderstorms. Areas of smoke in the morning. Patchy smoke in the afternoon. Not as warm. Highs in the mid-80s. Northeast winds 10 to 15 miles per hour, increasing to north 20 to 25 miles per hour in the afternoon.

chance of rain 20%. Monday night, partly cloudy with a slight chance of showers and thunderstorms in the evening, then mostly clear after midnight. Patchy smoke. Lows in the lower 50s. Northwest winds 15 to 25 miles per hour with gusts up to 35 miles per hour, diminishing to 5 to 10 miles per hour with gusts up to 20 miles per hour after midnight. Tuesday, sunny. Highs in the upper 70s. Northwest winds 5 to 15 miles per hour with gusts up to 25 miles per hour. Tuesday night, mostly clear. Lows around 50. Wednesday, sunny. Highs in the mid-80s. Wednesday night, partly cloudy. Lows in the mid-50s. Thursday, sunny. Highs in the upper 80s. Thursday night, mostly clear. Lows in the upper 50s. Friday, sunny. Highs in the lower 90s. Friday night, mostly clear. Lows around 60. Saturday, sunny. Highs in the lower 90s. For Western Lake Sakakawea, rest of today, windy. Northwest winds 20 to 30 miles per hour. Areas of smoke late in the morning, then smoke early in the afternoon. Areas of smoke late in the afternoon. Partly sunny. Highs in the lower 90s. Tonight, north winds 10 to 15 miles per hour. Areas of smoke through the night. Slight chance of thunderstorms after midnight. Mostly cloudy. Lows in the upper 50s. For Eastern Lake Sakakawea, rest of today, northwest winds 10 to 20 miles per hour. Areas of smoke late in the afternoon. Mostly sunny. Highs in the mid-90s. Tonight, north winds 10 to 20 miles per hour. Areas of smoke through the night. Slight chance of thunderstorms early in the morning. Mostly cloudy. Lows around 60. For Northern Lake Oahe, rest of today, windy. South winds 20 to 30 miles per hour. Mostly sunny. Highs in the upper 90s. Tonight, breezy. South winds 15 to 25 miles per hour, shifting to the east 10 to 15 miles per hour in the late evening and overnight. Patchy smoke in the late evening and overnight. Slight chance of thunderstorms early in the morning. Partly cloudy. Lows in the upper 60s. Here are the weather conditions at 1 p.m. Central Daylight Time. Bismarck, mostly sunny. Temperature 96 degrees, relative humidity 29%, heat index 95. Wind south at 18 miles an hour, gusting to 24. Pressure 29.68 inches and falling. Mendan, mostly sunny. 95 degrees, relative humidity 41%, heat index 99. Wind south at 17 miles an hour, gusting to 24. Hazen, mostly sunny. 95 degrees, relative humidity 15%, heat index 91. Wind northwest at 7 miles an hour. Harvey, sunny. 91 degrees, relative humidity 43%, heat index 94. Wind south at 14 miles an hour, gusting to 22. Minot, mostly sunny. 92 degrees, relative humidity 28%. Wind west at 13 miles an hour, gusting to 21. Dickinson, sunny. 93 degrees, relative humidity 19%. Wind north at 17 miles an hour, gusting to 28. Elsewhere around North Dakota, at Williston, haze was reported, with a temperature of 87. It was 89 at Garrison. It was sunny, with a temperature of 85 at Jamestown, and 87 at Fargo. It was mostly sunny, with a temperature of 88 at Grand Forks, and 84 at Devil's Lake. In northern South Dakota, it was sunny. It was 92 at Mobridge, and 84 at Aberdeen. In eastern Montana, skies ranged from sunny to mostly sunny. It was 89 at Miles City, 88 at Glendive, and 89 at Sydney. Once again, at Bismarck, the temperature was 96 degrees under mostly sunny skies. Heat advisory for the following counties in North Dakota: Burley, Eastern Morton, Eastern Sioux, Emmons, Grant, Western Morton, and Western Sioux. Heat advisory remains in effect until 8 p.m. Central Daylight Time or 7 p.m. Mountain Daylight Time this evening. What? High temperatures and heat index values around 100 expected.

Where? Parts of South Central North Dakota. When? Until 8 p.m. Central Daylight Time or 7 p.m. Mountain Daylight Time this evening. The following impacts are expected. Hot temperatures and high humidity may cause heat illnesses. Drink plenty of fluids. Stay in an air-conditioned room. Stay out of the sun and check up on relatives and neighbors. The regional weather forecast from your National Weather Service office in Bismarck. Today will be hot and windy, with high temperatures around 100 in South Central North Dakota and mostly in the 90s elsewhere. Smoke from distant wildfires could reduce visibility later today through Monday. There are low to medium chances for showers and thunderstorms tonight through Monday. A few storms could be strong to severe in central and eastern parts of the state. It will become much cooler on Monday, but remain windy. The cooler temperatures will continue through Tuesday, when highs will only be in the 70s. A warm-up back to 80s and 90s for highs is then expected through the end of the work week. The detailed forecast for North Dakota, today, partly to mostly sunny. Windy. Areas of smoke west and central. Slight chance of showers north, mainly in the morning. Highs from the mid-80s far northwest and far southeast to around 100 south central. Tonight, increasing clouds. Breezy east. Areas of smoke. Slight chance of showers and thunderstorms. Lows in the mid-50s to mid-60s. Monday, partly to mostly cloudy. Windy. Patchy smoke. Chance of showers and thunderstorms, mainly central and east. Highs from around 70 northwest to the mid-80s south central and southeast. Tuesday, mostly sunny. Breezy. Lows in the mid-40s to mid-50s. Highs in the 70s. Here is the forecast for the Bismarck Minden listening area. Heat advisory in effect until 8 p.m. Central Daylight Time this evening. Rest of today, mostly sunny. Highs around 101. Southwest winds around 15 miles per hour with gusts up to 25 miles per hour. Tonight, partly cloudy. Areas of smoke and a slight chance of. Lows in the mid-60s. North winds 10 to 15 miles per hour. Monday, mostly sunny with a slight chance of showers and thunderstorms. Areas of smoke in the morning. Patchy smoke in the afternoon. Not as warm. Highs in the mid-80s. Northeast winds 10 to 15 miles per hour, increasing to north 20 to 25 miles per hour in the afternoon. Chance of rain 20%. Monday night, partly cloudy with a slight chance of showers and thunderstorms in the evening, then mostly clear after midnight. Patchy smoke. Lows in the lower 50s. Northwest winds 15 to 25 miles per hour with gusts up to 35 miles per hour, diminishing to 5 to 10 miles per hour with gusts up to 20 miles per hour after midnight. Tuesday, sunny. Highs in the upper 70s. Northwest winds 5 to 15 miles per hour with gusts up to 25 miles per hour. Tuesday night, mostly clear. Lows around 50. Wednesday, sunny. Highs in the mid-80s. Wednesday night, partly cloudy. Lows in the mid-50s. Thursday, sunny. Highs in the upper 80s. Thursday night, mostly clear. Lows in the upper 50s. Friday, sunny. Highs in the lower 90s. Friday night, mostly clear. Lows around 60. Saturday, sunny. Highs in the lower 90s. For Western Lake Sakakawea, rest of today, windy. Northwest winds 20 to 30 miles per hour. Areas of smoke late in the morning, then smoke early in the afternoon. Areas of smoke late in the afternoon. Partly sunny. Highs in the lower 90s. Tonight, north winds 10 to 15 miles per hour. Areas of smoke through the night. Slight chance of thunderstorms after midnight. Mostly cloudy. Lows in the upper 50s. For Eastern Lake Sakakawea, rest of today, northwest winds 10 to 20 miles per hour. Areas of smoke late in the afternoon. Mostly sunny. Highs in the mid-90s. Tonight, north winds 10 to 20 miles per hour. Areas of smoke through the night. Slight chance of thunderstorms early in the morning. Mostly cloudy. Lows around 60. For Northern Lake

69.68 inches and falling. Mendan, mostly sunny. 95 degrees, relative humidity 41%, heat index 99. Wind south at 17 miles an hour, gusting to 24. Hazen, mostly sunny. 95 degrees, relative humidity 15%, heat index 91. Wind northwest at 7 miles an hour. Harvey, sunny. 91 degrees, relative humidity 43%, heat index 94. Wind south at 14 miles an hour, gusting to 22. Minot, mostly sunny. 92 degrees, relative humidity 28%. Wind west at 13 miles an hour, gusting to 21. Dickinson, sunny. 93 degrees, relative humidity 19%. Wind north at 17 miles an hour, gusting to 28. Elsewhere around North Dakota, at Williston, haze was reported with a temperature of 87. It was 89 at Garrison. It was sunny with a temperature of 85 at Jamestown and 87 at Fargo. It was mostly sunny with a temperature of 88 at Grand Forks and 84 at Devil's Lake. In northern South Dakota, it was sunny. It was 92 at Mobridge and 84 at Aberdeen. In eastern Montana, skies ranged from sunny to mostly sunny. It was 89 at Miles City, 88 at Glendive, and 89 at Sydney. Once again, at Bismarck, the temperature was 96 degrees under mostly sunny skies. Heat advisory for the following counties in North Dakota: Burley, eastern Morton, eastern Sioux, Emmons, Grant, western Morton, and western Sioux. Heat advisory remains in effect until 8 p.m. Central Daylight Time or 7 p.m. Mountain Daylight Time this evening. What high temperatures and heat index values around 100 expected? Where parts of South Central North Dakota? When until 8 p.m. Central Daylight Time or 7 p.m. Mountain Daylight Time this evening? The following impacts are expected: hot temperatures and high humidity may cause heat illnesses. Drink plenty of fluids. Stay in an air-conditioned room, stay out of the sun, and check up on relatives and neighbors. The regional weather forecast from your National Weather Service office in Bismarck. Today will be hot and windy, with high temperatures around 100 in south-central North Dakota and mostly in the 90s elsewhere. Smoke from distant wildfires could reduce visibility later today through Monday. There are low to medium chances for showers and thunderstorms tonight through Monday. A few storms could be strong to severe in central and eastern parts of the state. It will become much cooler on Monday, but remain windy. The cooler temperatures will continue through Tuesday, when highs will only be in the 70s. A warm-up back to 80s and 90s for highs is then expected through the end of the work week. The detailed forecast for North Dakota: today, partly to mostly sunny. Windy. Areas of smoke west and central. Slight chance of showers north, mainly in the morning. Highs from the mid-80s far northwest and far southeast to around 100 south central. Tonight, increasing clouds. Breezy east. Areas of smoke. Slight chance of showers and thunderstorms. Lows in the mid-50s to mid-60s. Monday, partly to mostly cloudy. Windy. Patchy smoke. Chance of showers and thunderstorms, mainly central and east. Highs from around 70 northwest to the mid-80s south central and southeast. Tuesday, mostly sunny. Breezy. Lows in the mid-40s to mid-50s. Highs in the 70s. Here is the forecast for the Bismarck-Mendon listening area. Heat advisory in effect until 8 p.m. Central Daylight Time this evening. Rest of today, mostly sunny. Highs around 101. Southwest winds around 15 miles per hour with gusts up to 25 miles per hour. Tonight, partly cloudy. Areas of smoke and a slight chance of. Lows in the mid-60s. North winds 10 to 15 miles per hour. Monday, mostly sunny with a slight chance of showers and thunderstorms. Areas of smoke in the morning. Patchy smoke in the afternoon. Not as warm. Highs in the mid-80s. Northeast winds 10 to 15 miles per hour, increasing to north 20 to 25 miles per hour in the afternoon. Chance of rain 20%. Monday night, partly cloudy with a slight chance of showers and thunderstorms in the evening.

then mostly clear after midnight. Patchy smoke. Lows in the lower 50s. Northwest winds 15 to 25 miles per hour with gusts up to 35 miles per hour, diminishing to 5 to 10 miles per hour with gusts up to 20 miles per hour after midnight. Tuesday, sunny. Highs in the upper 70s. Northwest winds 5 to 15 miles per hour with gusts up to 25 miles per hour. Tuesday night, mostly clear. Lows around 50. Wednesday, sunny. Highs in the mid-80s. Wednesday night, partly cloudy. Lows in the mid-50s. Thursday, sunny. Highs in the upper 80s. Thursday night, mostly clear. Lows in the upper 50s. Friday, sunny. Highs in the lower 90s. Friday night, mostly clear. Lows around 60. Saturday, sunny. Highs in the lower 90s. For western Lake Sakakawea, rest of today, windy. Northwest winds 20 to 30 miles per hour. Areas of smoke late in the morning, then smoke early in the afternoon. Areas of smoke late in the afternoon. Partly sunny. Highs in the lower 90s. Tonight, north winds 10 to 15 miles per hour. Areas of smoke through the night. Slight chance of thunderstorms after midnight. Mostly cloudy. Lows in the upper 50s. For eastern Lake Sakakawea, rest of today, northwest winds 10 to 20 miles per hour. Areas of smoke late in the afternoon. Mostly sunny. Highs in the mid-90s. Tonight, north winds 10 to 20 miles per hour. Areas of smoke through the night. Slight chance of thunderstorms early in the morning. Mostly cloudy. Lows around 60. For northern Lake Oahe, rest of today, windy. South winds 20 to 30 miles per hour. Mostly sunny. Highs in the upper 90s. Tonight, breezy. South winds 15 to 25 miles per hour, shifting to the east 10 to 15 miles per hour in the late evening and overnight. Patchy smoke in the late evening and overnight. Slight chance of thunderstorms early in the morning. Partly cloudy. Lows in the upper 60s. Here are the weather conditions at 1 p.m. Central Daylight Time. Bismarck, mostly sunny. Temperature 96 degrees, relative humidity 29%, heat index 95. Wind south at 18 miles an hour, gusting to 24. Pressure 29.68 inches and falling. Mendham, mostly sunny. 95 degrees, relative humidity 41%, heat index 99. Wind south at 17 miles an hour, gusting to 24. Hazen, mostly sunny. 95 degrees, relative humidity 15%, heat index 91. Wind northwest at 7 miles an hour. Harvey, sunny. 91 degrees, relative humidity 43%, heat index 94. Wind south at 14 miles an hour, gusting to 22. Minot, mostly sunny. 92 degrees, relative humidity 28%. Wind west at 13 miles an hour, gusting to 21. Dickinson, sunny. 93 degrees, relative humidity 19%. Wind north at 17 miles an hour, gusting to 28. Elsewhere around North Dakota, at Williston, haze was reported, with a temperature of 87. It was 89 at Garrison. It was sunny, with a temperature of 85 at Jamestown, and 87 at Fargo. It was mostly sunny, with a temperature of 88 at Grand Forks, and 84 at Devil's Lake. In northern South Dakota, it was sunny. It was 92 at Mobridge, and 84 at Aberdeen. In eastern Montana, skies ranged from sunny to mostly sunny. It was 89 at Miles City, 88 at Glendive, and 89 at Sydney. Once again, at Bismarck, the temperature was 96 degrees under mostly sunny skies. Heat advisory for the following counties in North Dakota: Burley, Eastern Morton, Eastern Sioux, Emmons, Grant, Western Morton, and Western Sioux. Heat advisory remains in effect until 8 p.m. Central Daylight Time or 7 p.m. Mountain Daylight Time this evening. What? High temperatures and heat index values around 100 expected. Where? Parts of South Central North Dakota. When? Until 8 p.m. Central Daylight Time

or 7 p.m. Mountain Daylight Time this evening. The following impacts are expected. Hot temperatures and high humidity may cause heat illnesses. Drink plenty of fluids. Stay in an air-conditioned room. Stay out of the sun and check up on relatives and neighbors. The regional weather forecast from your National Weather Service office in Bismarck. Today will be hot and windy, with high temperatures around 100 in south central North Dakota and mostly in the 90s elsewhere. Smoke from distant wildfires could reduce visibility later today through Monday. There are low to medium chances for showers and thunderstorms tonight through Monday. A few storms could be strong to severe in central and eastern parts of the state. It will become much cooler on Monday, but remain windy. The cooler temperatures will continue through Tuesday, when highs will only be in the 70s. A warm-up back to 80s and 90s for highs is then expected through the end of the work week. The detailed forecast for North Dakota, today, partly to mostly sunny. Windy. Areas of smoke west and central. Slight chance of showers north, mainly in the morning. Highs from the mid-80s far northwest and far southeast to around 100 south central. Tonight, increasing clouds. Breezy east. Areas of smoke. Slight chance of showers and thunderstorms. Lows in the mid-50s to mid-60s. Monday, partly to mostly cloudy. Windy. Patchy smoke. Chance of showers and thunderstorms, mainly central and east. Highs from around 70 northwest to the mid-80s south central and southeast. Tuesday, mostly sunny. Breezy. Lows in the mid-40s to mid-50s. Highs in the 70s. Red flag warning in effect from 11 a.m. Mountain Daylight Time, or noon Central Daylight Time to 8 p.m. Mountain Daylight Time, or 9 p.m. Central Daylight Time Monday due to wind and low relative humidity for Mercer, Oliver, Morton, Grant, and Sioux counties. Red flag warning now in effect until 9 p.m. Mountain Daylight Time, or 8 p.m. Mountain Daylight Time Monday due to wind and low relative humidity for a portion of southwest North Dakota. Red flag warning remains in effect until 8 p.m. Mountain Daylight Time, or 7 p.m. Mountain Daylight Time this evening due to wind and low relative humidity for Williams and McKenzie counties. Red flag warning remains in effect until 8 p.m. Mountain Daylight Time Monday due to wind and low relative humidity for Slope and Bowman counties. Critical fire weather conditions are expected today through Monday for portions of western and south central North Dakota. A cold front will shift winds to the west-northwest today and remain breezy. Meanwhile, dry conditions will bring low afternoon humidity values in the teens. Thus, a red flag warning remains for much of western North Dakota through this evening. Some western areas will see poor humidity recoveries tonight, followed by more critical fire weather conditions with very low humidity values and breezy winds on Monday. These critical fire weather conditions will also extend into south-central portions of the state. Thus, some of the ongoing red flag warning has been extended, with a new red flag warning issued for the mentioned south-central portions. Here is the forecast for the Bismarck, Minden listening area. Heat advisory in effect until 8 p.m. Central Daylight Time this evening. Rest of today, mostly sunny. Highs around 102. Southwest winds around 15 miles per hour with gusts up to 25 miles per hour. Tonight, partly cloudy. Areas of smoke and a slight chance of. Lows in the mid-60s. North winds 10 to 15 miles per hour. Monday, mostly sunny with a slight chance of showers and thunderstorms. Areas of smoke in the morning. Patchy smoke in the afternoon. Not as warm. Highs in the mid-80s. Northeast winds 10 to 15 miles per hour, increasing to north 20 to 25 miles per hour in the afternoon. Chance of rain 20%. Monday night, partly cloudy with a slight chance of showers and thunderstorms in the evening, then mostly clear after midnight. Patchy smoke. Lows in the lower 50s. Northwest winds 15 to 25 miles per hour with gusts up to 35 miles per hour, diminishing to 5 to 10 miles per hour with gusts up to 20 miles per hour after midnight. Tuesday, sunny. Highs in the upper 70s. Northwest winds 5 to 15 miles per hour with gusts up to 25 miles per hour. Tuesday night, mostly clear. Lows around 50. Wednesday, sunny. Highs in the mid-80s. Wednesday night, partly cloudy. Lows in the mid-50s.

Thursday, sunny. Highs in the upper 80s. Thursday night, mostly clear. Lows in the upper 50s. Friday, sunny. Highs in the lower 90s. Friday night, mostly clear. Lows around 60. Saturday, sunny. Highs in the lower 90s. 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Providing weather information 24 hours a day from your National Weather Service office in Bismarck. For Western Lake Sakakawea, rest of today, windy. Northwest winds 20 to 30 miles per hour. Areas of smoke late in the morning, then smoke early in the afternoon. Areas of smoke late in the afternoon. Partly sunny. Highs in the lower 90s. Tonight, north winds 10 to 15 miles per hour. Areas of smoke through the night. Slight chance of thunderstorms after midnight. Mostly cloudy. Lows in the upper 50s. For Eastern Lake Sakakawea, rest of today, northwest winds 10 to 20 miles per hour. Areas of smoke late in the afternoon. Mostly sunny. Highs in the mid-90s. Tonight, north winds 10 to 20 miles per hour. Areas of smoke through the night. Slight chance of thunderstorms early in the morning. Mostly cloudy. Lows around 60. For Northern Lake Oahe, rest of today, windy. South winds 20 to 30 miles per hour. Mostly sunny. Highs in the upper 90s. Tonight, breezy. South winds 15 to 25 miles per hour, shifting to the east 10 to 15 miles per hour in the late evening and overnight. Patchy smoke in the late evening and overnight. Slight chance of thunderstorms early in the morning. Partly cloudy. Lows in the upper 60s. Here are the weather conditions at 2 p.m. Central Daylight Time. Bismarck, mostly sunny. Temperature 99 degrees, relative humidity 26%, heat index 99. Wind south at 17 miles an hour. Pressure 29.67 inches and falling. Mendham, mostly sunny. 97 degrees, relative humidity 38%, heat index 101. Wind south at 18 miles an hour, gusting to 25. Hazen, mostly sunny. 97 degrees, relative humidity 15%, heat index 92. Wind northwest at 17 miles an hour. Harvey, mostly sunny. 95 degrees, relative humidity 36%, heat index 97. Wind south at 13 miles an hour, gusting to 23. Minot, mostly sunny. 93 degrees, relative humidity 19%. Wind northwest at 18 miles an hour, gusting to 25. Dickinson, sunny. 94 degrees, relative humidity 13%. Wind north at 20 miles an hour, gusting to 28. Elsewhere around North Dakota, at Williston, haze was reported with a temperature of 87. It was 92 at Garrison. It was sunny, with a temperature of 87 at Jamestown, and 89 at Fargo. It was mostly sunny, with a temperature of 91 at Grand Forks, and 88 at Devil's Lake. In northern South Dakota, it was sunny. It was 92 at Mobridge, and 86 at Aberdeen. In eastern Montana, at Sydney, haze was reported, with a temperature of 89. It was mostly sunny, with a temperature of 90 at Mile City, and 90 at Glendive. Once again, at Bismarck, the temperature was 99 degrees under mostly sunny skies. Heat advisory for the following counties in North Dakota: Burley, Eastern Morton, Eastern Sioux, Emmons, Grant, Western Morton, and Western Sioux. Heat advisory remains in effect until 8 p.m. Central Daylight Time or 7 p.m. Mountain Daylight Time this evening. What? High temperatures and heat index values around 100 expected. Where? Parts of South Central North Dakota. When? Until 8 p.m. Central Daylight Time or 7 p.m. Mountain Daylight Time this evening. The following impacts are expected. Hot temperatures and high humidity may cause heat illnesses. Drink plenty of fluids, stay in an air-conditioned room, stay out of the sun, and check up on relatives and neighbors. Red flag warning in effect from 11 a.m. Mountain Daylight Time or noon Central Daylight Time to 8 p.m. Mountain Daylight Time.

or 9 p.m. Central Daylight Time Monday due to wind and low relative humidity for Mercer, Oliver, Morton, Grant, and Sioux Counties. Red flag warning now in effect until 9 p.m. Mountain Daylight Time or 8 p.m. Mountain Daylight Time Monday due to wind and low relative humidity for a portion of southwest North Dakota. Red flag warning remains in effect until 8 p.m. Mountain Daylight Time or 7 p.m. Mountain Daylight Time this evening due to wind and low relative humidity for Williams and McKenzie counties. Red flag warning remains in effect until 8 p.m. Mountain Daylight Time Monday due to wind and low relative humidity for Slope and Bowman counties. Critical fire weather conditions are expected today through Monday for portions of western and south central North Dakota. A cold front will shift winds to the west-northwest today and remain breezy. Meanwhile, dry conditions will bring low afternoon humidity values in the teens. Thus, a red flag warning remains for much of western North Dakota through this evening. Some western areas will see poor humidity recoveries tonight, followed by more critical fire weather conditions with very low humidity values and breezy winds on Monday. These critical fire weather conditions will also extend into south-central portions of the state. Thus, some of the ongoing red flag warning has been extended, with a new red flag warning issued for the mentioned south-central portions. Here is the forecast for the Bismarck, Mandan listening area. Heat advisory in effect until 8 p.m. Central Daylight Time this evening. Rest of today, mostly sunny. Highs around 102. Southwest winds around 15 miles per hour with gusts up to 25 miles per hour. Tonight, partly cloudy. Areas of smoke and a slight chance of. Lows in the mid-60s. North winds 10 to 15 miles per hour. Monday, mostly sunny with a slight chance of showers and thunderstorms. Areas of smoke in the morning. Patchy smoke in the afternoon. Not as warm. Highs in the mid-80s. Northeast winds 10 to 15 miles per hour, increasing to north 20 to 25 miles per hour in the afternoon. Chance of rain 20%. Monday night, partly cloudy with a slight chance of showers and thunderstorms in the evening, then mostly clear after midnight. Patchy smoke. Lows in the lower 50s. Northwest winds 15 to 25 miles per hour with gusts up to 35 miles per hour, diminishing to 5 to 10 miles per hour with gusts up to 20 miles per hour after midnight. Tuesday, sunny. Highs in the upper 70s. Northwest winds 5 to 15 miles per hour with gusts up to 25 miles per hour. Tuesday night, mostly clear. Lows around 50. Wednesday, sunny. Highs in the mid-80s. Wednesday night, partly cloudy. Lows in the mid-50s. Thursday, sunny. Highs in the upper 80s. Thursday night, mostly clear. Lows in the upper 50s. Friday, sunny. Highs in the lower 90s. Friday night, mostly clear. Lows around 60. Saturday, sunny. Highs in the lower 90s. For western Lake Sakakawea, rest of today, windy. Northwest winds 20 to 30 miles per hour. Areas of smoke late in the morning, then smoke early in the afternoon. Areas of smoke late in the afternoon. Partly sunny. Highs in the lower 90s. Tonight, north winds 10 to 15 miles per hour. Areas of smoke through the night. Slight chance of thunderstorms after midnight. Mostly cloudy. Lows in the upper 50s. For eastern Lake Sakakawea, rest of today, northwest winds 10 to 20 miles per hour. Areas of smoke late in the afternoon. Mostly sunny. Highs in the mid-90s. Tonight, north winds 10 to 20 miles per hour. Areas of smoke through the night. Slight chance of thunderstorms early in the morning. Mostly cloudy. Lows around 60. For northern Lake Oahe, rest of today, windy. South winds 20 to 30 miles per hour. Mostly sunny. Highs in the upper 90s. Tonight, breezy. South winds 15 to 25 miles per hour, shifting to the east 10 to 15 miles per hour in the late evening and overnight. Patchy smoke in the late evening and overnight. Slight chance of thunderstorms early in the morning. Partly cloudy. Lows in the upper 60s. Here are the weather conditions at 2 p.m. Central Daylight Time. Bismarck, mostly sunny.

Temperature 99 degrees. Relative humidity 26%. Heat index 99. Wind south at 17 miles an hour. Pressure 29.67 inches and falling. Mendham, mostly sunny. 97 degrees. Relative humidity 38%. Heat index 101. Wind south at 18 miles an hour, gusting to 25. Hazen, mostly sunny. 97 degrees, relative humidity 15%, heat index 92. Wind northwest at 17 miles an hour. Harvey, mostly sunny. 95 degrees, relative humidity 36%, heat index 97. Wind south at 13 miles an hour, gusting to 23. Minot, mostly sunny. 93 degrees, relative humidity 19%. Wind northwest at 18 miles an hour, gusting to 25. Dickinson, sunny. 94 degrees, relative humidity 13%. Wind north at 20 miles an hour, gusting to 28. Elsewhere around North Dakota, at Williston, haze was reported, with a temperature of 87. It was 92 at Garrison. It was sunny, with a temperature of 87 at Jamestown, and 89 at Fargo. It was mostly sunny, with a temperature of 91 at Grand Forks, and 88 at Devil's Lake. In northern South Dakota, it was sunny. It was 92 at Mobridge, and 86 at Aberdeen. In eastern Montana, at Sydney, haze was reported, with a temperature of 89. It was mostly sunny, with a temperature of 90 at Miles City, and 90 at Glendive. Once again, at Bismarck, the temperature was 99 degrees under mostly sunny skies. Here are the weather conditions at 2 p.m. Central Daylight Time. Bismarck, mostly sunny. Temperature 99 degrees, relative humidity 26%, heat index 99. Wind south at 17 miles an hour. Pressure 29.67 inches and falling. Mendham, mostly sunny. 97 degrees, relative humidity 38%, heat index 101. Wind south at 18 miles an hour, gusting to 25. Hazen, mostly sunny. 97 degrees, relative humidity 15%, heat index 92. Wind northwest at 17 miles an hour. Harvey, mostly sunny. 95 degrees, relative humidity 36%, heat index 97. Wind south at 13 miles an hour, gusting to 23. Minot, mostly sunny. 93 degrees, relative humidity 19%. Wind northwest at 18 miles an hour, gusting to 25. Dickinson, sunny. 94 degrees, relative humidity 13%. Wind north at 20 miles an hour, gusting to 28. Elsewhere around North Dakota, at Williston, haze was reported, with a temperature of 87. It was 92 at Garrison. It was sunny, with a temperature of 87 at Jamestown, and 89 at Fargo. It was mostly sunny, with a temperature of 91 at Grand Forks, and 88 at Devil's Lake. In northern South Dakota, it was sunny. It was 92 at Mobridge, and 86 at Aberdeen. In eastern Montana, at Sydney, haze was reported, with a temperature of 89. It was mostly sunny, with a temperature of 90 at Miles City, and 90 at Glendive. Once again, at Bismarck, the temperature was 99 degrees under mostly sunny skies. Heat advisory for the following counties in North Dakota: Burley, Eastern Morton, Eastern Sioux, Emmons, Grant, Western Morton, and Western Sioux. Heat advisory remains in effect until 8 p.m. Central Daylight Time or 7 p.m. Mountain Daylight Time this evening. What high temperatures and heat index values around 100 expected? Where, parts of South Central North Dakota. When, until 8 p.m. Central Daylight Time, or 7 p.m. Mountain Daylight Time this evening. The following impacts are expected: hot temperatures and high humidity may cause heat illnesses. Drink plenty of fluids, stay in an air-conditioned room, stay out of the sun, and check up on relatives and neighbors. Red flag warning in effect from 11 a.m. Mountain Daylight Time, or noon Central Daylight Time to 8 p.m. Mountain Daylight Time, or 9 p.m. Central Daylight Time Monday due to wind and low relative humidity for Mercer, Oliver, Morton, Grant, and Sioux counties. Red flag warning now in effect until 9 p.m. Mountain Daylight Time, or 8 p.m. Mountain Daylight Time.

Sunday due to wind and low relative humidity for a portion of southwest North Dakota. Red flag warning remains in effect until 8 p.m. Mountain Daylight Time or 7 p.m. Mountain Daylight Time this evening due to wind and low relative humidity for Williams and McKenzie counties. Red flag warning remains in effect until 8 p.m. Mountain Daylight Time Monday due to wind and low relative humidity for Slope and Bowman counties. Critical fire weather conditions are expected today through Monday for portions of western and south central North Dakota. A cold front will shift winds to the west-northwest today and remain breezy. Meanwhile, dry conditions will bring low afternoon humidity values in the teens. Thus, a red flag warning remains for much of western North Dakota through this evening. Some western areas will see poor humidity recoveries tonight, followed by more critical fire weather conditions with very low humidity values and breezy winds on Monday. These critical fire weather conditions will also extend into south-central portions of the state. Thus, some of the ongoing red flag warning has been extended, with a new red flag warning issued for the mentioned south-central portions. Here is the forecast for the Bismarck, Minden listening area. Heat advisory in effect until 8 p.m. Central Daylight Time this evening. Rest of today, mostly sunny. Highs around 102. Southwest winds around 15 miles per hour with gusts up to 25 miles per hour. Tonight, partly cloudy. Areas of smoke and a slight chance of. Lows in the mid-60s. North winds 10 to 15 miles per hour. Monday, mostly sunny with a slight chance of showers and thunderstorms. Areas of smoke in the morning. Patchy smoke in the afternoon. Not as warm. Highs in the mid-80s. Northeast winds 10 to 15 miles per hour, increasing to north 20 to 25 miles per hour in the afternoon. Chance of rain 20%. Monday night, partly cloudy with a slight chance of showers and thunderstorms in the evening, then mostly clear after midnight. Patchy smoke. Lows in the lower 50s. Northwest winds 15 to 25 miles per hour with gusts up to 35 miles per hour, diminishing to 5 to 10 miles per hour with gusts up to 20 miles per hour after midnight. Tuesday, sunny. Highs in the upper 70s. Northwest winds 5 to 15 miles per hour with gusts up to 25 miles per hour. Tuesday night, mostly clear. Lows around 50. Wednesday, sunny. Highs in the mid-80s. Wednesday night, partly cloudy. Lows in the mid-50s. Thursday, sunny. Highs in the upper 80s. Thursday night, mostly clear. Lows in the upper 50s. Friday, sunny. Highs in the lower 90s. Friday night, mostly clear. Lows around 60. Saturday, sunny. Highs in the lower 90s. For western Lake Sakakawea, rest of today, windy. Northwest winds 20 to 30 miles per hour. Areas of smoke late in the morning, then smoke early in the afternoon. Areas of smoke late in the afternoon. Partly sunny. Highs in the lower 90s. Tonight, north winds 10 to 15 miles per hour. Areas of smoke through the night. Slight chance of thunderstorms after midnight. Mostly cloudy. Lows in the upper 50s. For eastern Lake Sakakawea, rest of today, northwest winds 10 to 20 miles per hour. Areas of smoke late in the afternoon. Mostly sunny. Highs in the mid-90s. Tonight, north winds 10 to 20 miles per hour. Areas of smoke through the night. Slight chance of thunderstorms early in the morning. Mostly cloudy. Lows around 60. For northern Lake Oahe, rest of today, windy. South winds 20 to 30 miles per hour. Mostly sunny. Highs in the upper 90s. Tonight, breezy. South winds 15 to 25 miles per hour, shifting to the east 10 to 15 miles per hour in the late evening and overnight. Patchy smoke in the late evening and overnight. Slight chance of thunderstorms early in the morning. Partly cloudy. Lows in the upper 60s. Here are the weather conditions at 2 p.m. Central Daylight Time. Bismarck, mostly sunny. Temperature 99 degrees, relative humidity 26%, heat index 99. Wind south at 17 miles an hour. Pressure 29.67 inches and falling. Minden, mostly

Sunny. 97 degrees. Relative humidity 38%. Heat index 101. Wind south at 18 miles an hour. Gusting to 25. Hazel, mostly sunny. 97 degrees. Relative humidity 15%. Heat index 92. Wind northwest at 17 miles an hour. Harvey, mostly sunny. 95 degrees. Relative humidity 36%. Heat index 97. Wind south at 13 miles an hour. Gusting to 23. Minot, mostly sunny. 93 degrees. Relative humidity 19%. Wind northwest at 18 miles an hour. Gusting to 25. Dickinson, sunny. 94 degrees. Relative humidity 13%. Wind north at 20 miles an hour, gusting to 28. Elsewhere around North Dakota, at Williston, haze was reported, with a temperature of 87. It was 92 at Garrison. It was sunny, with a temperature of 87 at Jamestown, and 89 at Fargo. It was mostly sunny, with a temperature of 91 at Grand Forks, and 88 at Devil's Lake. In northern South Dakota, it was sunny. It was 92 at Mobridge, and 86 at Aberdeen. In eastern Montana, at Sydney, haze was reported, with a temperature of 89. It was mostly sunny, with a temperature of 90 at Miles City, and 90 at Glendive. Once again, at Bismarck, the temperature was 99 degrees under mostly sunny skies. Heat advisory for the following counties in North Dakota: Burley, Eastern Morton, Eastern Sioux, Emmons, Grant, Western Morton, and Western Sioux. Heat advisory remains in effect until 8 p.m. Central Daylight Time or 7 p.m. Mountain Daylight Time this evening. What high temperatures and heat index values around 100 expected? Where parts of South Central North Dakota? When, until 8 p.m. Central Daylight Time, or 7 p.m. Mountain Daylight Time this evening. The following impacts are expected: hot temperatures and high humidity may cause heat illnesses. Drink plenty of fluids, stay in an air-conditioned room, stay out of the sun, and check up on relatives and neighbors. Red flag warning in effect from 11 a.m. Mountain Daylight Time, or noon Central Daylight Time to 8 p.m. Mountain Daylight Time, or 9 p.m. Central Daylight Time Monday due to wind and low relative humidity for Mercer, Oliver, Morton, Grant, and Sioux counties. Red flag warning now in effect until 9 p.m. Mountain Daylight Time, or 8 p.m. Mountain Daylight Time Monday due to wind and low relative humidity for a portion of southwest North Dakota. Red flag warning remains in effect until 8 p.m. Mountain Daylight Time, or 7 p.m. Mountain Daylight Time this evening due to wind and low relative humidity for Williams and McKenzie counties. Red flag warning remains in effect until 8 p.m. Mountain Daylight Time Monday due to wind and low relative humidity for Slope and Bowman counties. Critical fire weather conditions are expected today through Monday for portions of western and south central North Dakota. A cold front will shift winds to the west-northwest today and remain breezy. Meanwhile, dry conditions will bring low afternoon humidity values in the teens. Thus, a red flag warning remains for much of western North Dakota through this evening. Some western areas will see poor humidity recoveries tonight, followed by more critical fire weather conditions with very low humidity values and breezy winds on Monday. These critical fire weather conditions will also extend into south-central portions of the state. Thus, some of the ongoing red flag warning has been extended, with a new red flag warning issued for the mentioned south-central portions. Here is the forecast for the Bismarck, Minden listening area. Heat advisory in effect until 8 p.m. Central Daylight Time this evening. Rest of today, mostly sunny. Highs around 102. Southwest winds around 15 miles per hour with gusts up to 25 miles per hour. Tonight, partly cloudy. Areas of smoke and a slight chance of. Lows in the mid-60s. North winds 10 to 15 miles per hour. Monday, mostly sunny with a slight chance of showers and thunderstorms. Areas of smoke in the morning. Patchy smoke in the afternoon. Not as warm. Highs in the mid-80s. Northeast winds 10 to 15 miles per hour, increasing to north 20 to 25 miles per hour in the afternoon. Chance of rain 20%. Monday night, partly cloudy with a slight chance of showers and thunderstorms in the evening, then mostly clear after midnight. Patchy smoke. Lows in the lower 50s.

southwest winds 15 to 25 miles per hour with gusts up to 35 miles per hour. Diminishing to 5 to 10 miles per hour with gusts up to 20 miles per hour after midnight. Tuesday, sunny. Highs in the upper 70s. Northwest winds 5 to 15 miles per hour with gusts up to 25 miles per hour. Tuesday night, mostly clear. Lows around 50. Wednesday, sunny. Highs in the mid-80s. Wednesday night, partly cloudy. Lows in the mid-50s. Thursday, sunny. Highs in the upper 80s. Thursday night, mostly clear. Lows in the upper 50s. Friday, sunny. Highs in the lower 90s. Friday night, mostly clear. Lows around 60. Saturday, sunny. Highs in the lower 90s. For Western Lake Sakakawea, rest of today, windy. Northwest winds 20 to 30 miles per hour. Areas of smoke late in the morning, then smoke early in the afternoon. Areas of smoke late in the afternoon. Partly sunny. Highs in the lower 90s. Tonight, north winds 10 to 15 miles per hour. Areas of smoke through the night. Slight chance of thunderstorms after midnight. Mostly cloudy. Lows in the upper 50s. For Eastern Lake Sakakawea, rest of today, northwest winds 10 to 20 miles per hour. Areas of smoke late in the afternoon. Mostly sunny. Highs in the mid-90s. Tonight, north winds 10 to 20 miles per hour. Areas of smoke through the night. Slight chance of thunderstorms early in the morning. Mostly cloudy. Lows around 60. For Northern Lake Oahe, rest of today, windy. South winds 20 to 30 miles per hour. Mostly sunny. Highs in the upper 90s. Tonight, breezy. South winds 15 to 25 miles per hour, shifting to the east 10 to 15 miles per hour in the late evening and overnight. Patchy smoke in the late evening and overnight. Slight chance of thunderstorms early in the morning. Partly cloudy. Lows in the upper 60s. Here are the weather conditions at 2 p.m. Central Daylight Time. Bismarck, mostly sunny. Temperature 99 degrees, relative humidity 26%, heat index 99. Wind south at 17 miles an hour. Pressure 29.67 inches and falling. Mendham, mostly sunny. 97 degrees, relative humidity 38%, heat index 101. Wind south at 18 miles an hour, gusting to 25. Hazen, mostly sunny. 97 degrees, relative humidity 15%, heat index 92. Wind northwest at 17 miles an hour. Harvey, mostly sunny. 95 degrees, relative humidity 36%, heat index 97. Wind south at 13 miles an hour, gusting to 23. Minot, mostly sunny. 93 degrees, relative humidity 19%. Wind northwest at 18 miles an hour, gusting to 25. Dickinson, sunny. 94 degrees, relative humidity 13%. Wind north at 20 miles an hour, gusting to 28. Elsewhere around North Dakota, at Williston, haze was reported, with a temperature of 87. It was 92 at Garrison. It was sunny, with a temperature of 87 at Jamestown, and 89 at Fargo. It was mostly sunny, with a temperature of 91 at Grand Forks, and 88 at Devil's Lake. In northern South Dakota, it was sunny. It was 92 at Mobridge, and 86 at Aberdeen. In eastern Montana, at Sydney, haze was reported, with a temperature of 89. It was mostly sunny, with a temperature of 90 at Miles City, and 90 at Glendive. Once again, at Bismarck, the temperature was 99 degrees under mostly sunny skies. 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Providing weather information 24 hours a day from your National Weather Service office in Bismarck. Heat advisory for the following counties in North Dakota: Burley, Eastern Morton, Eastern Sioux, Emmons, Grant, Western Morton, and Western Sioux. Heat advisory remains in effect until 8 p.m. Central Daylight Time or 7 p.m. Mountain Daylight Time this evening.
What? High temperatures and heat index values around 100 expected. Where? Parts of South Central North Dakota. When? Until 8 p.m. Central Daylight Time or 7 p.m. Mountain Daylight Time this evening. The following impacts are expected. Hot temperatures and high humidity may cause heat illnesses. Drink plenty of fluids. Stay in an air-conditioned room. Stay out of the sun and check up on relatives and neighbors. Red flag warning in effect from 11 a.m. Mountain Daylight Time or noon Central Daylight Time to 8 p.m. Mountain Daylight Time or 9 p.m. Central Daylight Time Monday due to wind and low relative humidity for Mercer, Oliver, Morton, Grant, and Sioux counties. Red flag warning now in effect until 9 p.m. Mountain Daylight Time or 8 p.m. Mountain Daylight Time Monday due to wind and low relative humidity for a portion of southwest North Dakota. Red flag warning remains in effect until 8 p.m. Mountain Daylight Time or 7 p.m. Mountain Daylight Time this evening due to wind and low relative humidity for Williams and McKenzie counties. Red flag warning remains in effect until 8 p.m. Mountain Daylight Time Monday due to wind and low relative humidity for Slope and Bowman counties. Critical fire weather conditions are expected today through Monday for portions of western and south central North Dakota. A cold front will shift winds to the west-northwest today and remain breezy. Meanwhile, dry conditions will bring low afternoon humidity values in the teens. Thus, a red flag warning remains for much of western North Dakota through this evening. Some western areas will see poor humidity recoveries tonight, followed by more critical fire weather conditions with very low humidity values and breezy winds on Monday. These critical fire weather conditions will also extend into south-central portions of the state. Thus, some of the ongoing red flag warning has been extended, with a new red flag warning issued for the mentioned south-central portions. Here is the forecast for the Bismarck, Minden listening area. Heat advisory in effect until 8 p.m. Central Daylight Time this evening. Rest of today, mostly sunny. Highs around 102. Southwest winds around 15 miles per hour with gusts up to 25 miles per hour. Tonight, partly cloudy. Areas of smoke and a slight chance of. Lows in the mid-60s. North winds 10 to 15 miles per hour. Monday, mostly sunny. A slight chance of lows in the mid-60s. North winds 10 to 15 miles per hour. Monday, mostly sunny with a slight chance of showers and thunderstorms. Areas of smoke in the morning. Patchy smoke in the afternoon. Not as warm. Highs in the mid-80s. Northeast winds 10 to 15 miles per hour, increasing to north 20 to 25 miles per hour in the afternoon. Chance of rain 20%. Monday night, partly cloudy with a slight chance of showers and thunderstorms in the evening, then mostly clear after midnight. Patchy smoke. Lows in the lower 50s. Northwest winds 15 to 25 miles per hour with gusts up to 35 miles per hour, diminishing to 5 to 10 miles per hour with gusts up to 20 miles per hour after midnight. Tuesday, sunny. Highs in the upper 70s. Northwest winds 5 to 15 miles per hour with gusts up to 25 miles per hour. Tuesday night, mostly clear. Lows around 50. Wednesday, sunny. Highs in the mid-80s. Wednesday night, partly cloudy. Lows in the mid-50s. Thursday, sunny. Highs in the upper 80s. Thursday night, mostly clear. Lows in the upper 50s. Friday, sunny. Highs in the lower 90s. Friday night, mostly clear. Lows around 60. Saturday, sunny. Highs in the lower 90s. For Western Lake Sakakawea, rest of today, windy. Northwest winds 20 to 30 miles per hour. Areas of smoke late in the morning, then smoke early in the afternoon. Areas of smoke late in the afternoon. Partly sunny. Highs in the lower 90s. Tonight, north winds 10 to 15 miles per hour. Areas of smoke through the night. Slight chance of thunderstorms after midnight. Mostly cloudy. Lows in the upper 50s. For Eastern Lake Sakakawea, rest of today, northwest winds 10 to 20 miles per hour. Areas of smoke late in the afternoon. Mostly sunny. Highs in the mid-90s. Tonight, north winds 10 to 20 miles per hour. Areas of smoke through the night.
slight chance of thunderstorms early.

In the morning, mostly cloudy. Lows around 60. For northern Lake Oahe, rest of today, windy. South winds 20 to 30 miles per hour. Mostly sunny. Highs in the upper 90s. Tonight, breezy. South winds 15 to 25 miles per hour, shifting to the east 10 to 15 miles per hour in the late evening and overnight. Patchy smoke in the late evening and overnight. Slight chance of thunderstorms early in the morning. Partly cloudy. Lows in the upper 60s. Here are the weather conditions at 2 p.m. Central Daylight Time. Bismarck, mostly sunny. Temperature 99 degrees, relative humidity 26%, heat index 99. Wind south at 17 miles an hour. Pressure 29.67 inches and falling. Mendham, mostly sunny. 97 degrees, relative humidity 38%, heat index 101. Wind south at 18 miles an hour, gusting to 25. Hazen, mostly sunny. 97 degrees, relative humidity 15%, heat index 92. Wind northwest at 17 miles an hour. Harvey, mostly sunny. 95 degrees, relative humidity 36%, heat index 97. Wind south at 13 miles an hour, gusting to 23. Minot, mostly sunny. 93 degrees, relative humidity 19%. Wind northwest at 18 miles an hour, gusting to 25. Dickinson, sunny. 94 degrees, relative humidity 13%. Wind north at 20 miles an hour, gusting to 28. Elsewhere around North Dakota, at Williston, haze was reported with a temperature of 87. It was 92 at Garrison. It was sunny, with a temperature of 87 at Jamestown and 89 at Fargo. It was mostly sunny, with a temperature of 91 at Grand Forks and 88 at Devil's Lake. In northern South Dakota, it was sunny. It was 92 at Mobridge and 86 at Aberdeen. In eastern Montana, at Sydney, haze was reported with a temperature of 89. It was mostly sunny, with a temperature of 90 at Miles City and 90 at Glendive. Once again, at Bismarck, the temperature was 99 degrees under mostly sunny skies. Heat advisory for the following counties in North Dakota: Burley, Eastern Morton, Eastern Sioux, Emmons, Grant, Western Morton, and Western Sioux. Heat advisory remains in effect until 8 p.m. Central Daylight Time or 7 p.m. Mountain Daylight Time this evening. What? High temperatures and heat index values around 100 expected. Where? Parts of South Central North Dakota. When? Until 8 p.m. Central Daylight Time or 7 p.m. Mountain Daylight Time this evening. The following impacts are expected. Hot temperatures and high humidity may cause heat illnesses. Drink plenty of fluids. Stay in an air-conditioned room, stay out of the sun, and check up on relatives and neighbors. Red flag warning in effect from 11 a.m. Mountain Daylight Time, or noon Central Daylight Time to 8 p.m. Mountain Daylight Time, or 9 p.m. Central Daylight Time Monday due to wind and low relative humidity for Mercer, Oliver, Morton, Grant, and Sioux counties. Red flag warning now in effect until 9 p.m. Mountain Daylight Time, or 8 p.m. Mountain Daylight Time Monday due to wind and low relative humidity for a portion of southwest North Dakota. Red flag warning remains in effect until 8 p.m. Mountain Daylight Time, or 7 p.m. Mountain Daylight Time this evening due to wind and low relative humidity for Williams and McKenzie counties. Red flag warning remains in effect until 8 p.m. Mountain Daylight Time Monday due to wind and low relative humidity for Slope and Bowman counties. Critical fire weather conditions are expected today through Monday for portions of western and south central North Dakota. A cold front will shift winds to the west-northwest today and remain breezy. Meanwhile, dry conditions will bring low afternoon humidity values in the teens. Thus, a red flag warning remains for much of western North Dakota through this evening. Some western areas will see poor humidity recoveries tonight, followed by more critical fire weather conditions with very low humidity values and breezy winds on Monday. These critical fire weather conditions will also extend into south-central portions of the state. Thus, some of the ongoing red flag warning has been extended, with a new red flag warning issued for the mentioned south-central portions. Here is the forecast for the Bismarck, Mendham listening area. Heat advisory in effect until 8 p.m. Central Daylight Time this evening.
rest of today.

mostly sunny. Highs around 102. Southwest winds around 15 miles per hour with gusts up to 25 miles per hour. Tonight, partly cloudy. Areas of smoke and a slight chance of. Lows in the mid-60s. North winds 10 to 15 miles per hour. Monday, mostly sunny with a slight chance of showers and thunderstorms. Areas of smoke in the morning. Patchy smoke in the afternoon. Not as warm. Highs in the mid-80s. Northeast winds 10 to 15 miles per hour, increasing to north 20 to 25 miles per hour in the afternoon. Chance of rain 20%. Monday night, partly cloudy with a slight chance of showers and thunderstorms in the evening, then mostly clear after midnight. Patchy smoke. Lows in the lower 50s. Northwest winds 15 to 25 miles per hour with gusts up to 35 miles per hour, diminishing to 5 to 10 miles per hour with gusts up to 20 miles per hour after midnight. Tuesday, sunny. Highs in the upper 70s. Northwest winds 5 to 15 miles per hour with gusts up to 25 miles per hour. Tuesday night, mostly clear. Lows around 50. Wednesday, sunny. Highs in the mid-80s. Wednesday night, partly cloudy. Lows in the mid-50s. Thursday, sunny. Highs in the upper 80s. Thursday night, mostly clear. Lows in the upper 50s. Friday, sunny. Highs in the lower 90s. Friday night, mostly clear. Lows around 60. Saturday, sunny. Highs in the lower 90s. For Western Lake Sakakawea, rest of today, windy. Northwest winds 20 to 30 miles per hour. Areas of smoke late in the morning, then smoke early in the afternoon. Areas of smoke late in the afternoon. Partly sunny. Highs in the lower 90s. Tonight, north winds 10 to 15 miles per hour. Areas of smoke through the night. Slight chance of thunderstorms after midnight. Mostly cloudy. Lows in the upper 50s. For Eastern Lake Sakakawea, rest of today, northwest winds 10 to 20 miles per hour. Areas of smoke late in the afternoon. Mostly sunny. Highs in the mid-90s. Tonight, north winds 10 to 20 miles per hour. Areas of smoke through the night. Slight chance of thunderstorms early in the morning. Mostly cloudy. Lows around 60. For Northern Lake Oahe, rest of today, windy. South winds 20 to 30 miles per hour. Mostly sunny. Highs in the upper 90s. Tonight, breezy. South winds 15 to 25 miles per hour, shifting to the east 10 to 15 miles per hour in the late evening and overnight. Patchy smoke in the late evening and overnight. Slight chance of thunderstorms early in the morning. Partly cloudy. Lows in the upper 60s. Here are the weather conditions at 2 p.m. Central Daylight Time. Bismarck, mostly sunny. Temperature 99 degrees, relative humidity 26%, heat index 99. Wind south at 17 miles an hour. Pressure 29.67 inches and falling. Mendham, mostly sunny. 97 degrees, relative humidity 38%, heat index 101. Wind south at 18 miles an hour, gusting to 25. Hazen, mostly sunny. 97 degrees, relative humidity 15%, heat index 92. Wind northwest at 17 miles an hour. Harvey, mostly sunny. 95 degrees, relative humidity 36%, heat index 97. Wind south at 13 miles an hour, gusting to 23. Minot, mostly sunny. 93 degrees, relative humidity 19%. Wind northwest at 18 miles an hour, gusting to 25. Dickinson, sunny. 94 degrees, relative humidity 13%. Wind north at 20 miles an hour, gusting to 28. Elsewhere around North Dakota, at Williston, haze was reported, with a temperature of 87. It was 92 at Garrison. It was sunny, with a temperature of 87 at Jamestown, and 89 at Fargo. It was mostly sunny, with a temperature of 91 at Grand Forks, and 88 at Devil's Lake. In northern South Dakota, it was sunny,

affected? Where? Parts of South Central North Dakota. When? Until 8 p.m. Central Daylight Time or 7 p.m. Mountain Daylight Time this evening. The following impacts are expected. Hot temperatures and high humidity may cause heat illnesses. Drink plenty of fluids. Stay in an air-conditioned room. Stay out of the sun and check up on relatives and neighbors. Red flag warning in effect from 11 a.m. Mountain Daylight Time or noon Central Daylight Time to 8 p.m. Mountain Daylight Time or 9 p.m. Central Daylight Time Monday due to wind and low relative humidity for Mercer, Oliver, Morton, Grant, and Sioux counties. Red flag warning now in effect until 9 p.m. Mountain Daylight Time or 8 p.m. Mountain Daylight Time Monday due to wind and low relative humidity for a portion of southwest North Dakota. Red flag warning remains in effect until 8 p.m. Mountain Daylight Time or 7 p.m. Mountain Daylight Time this evening due to wind and low relative humidity for Williams and McKenzie counties. Red flag warning remains in effect until 8 p.m. Mountain Daylight Time Monday due to wind and low relative humidity for Slope and Bowman counties. Critical fire weather conditions are expected today through Monday for portions of western and south central North Dakota. A cold front will shift winds to the west-northwest today and remain breezy. Meanwhile, dry conditions will bring low afternoon humidity values in the teens. Thus, a red flag warning remains for much of western North Dakota through this evening. Some western areas will see poor humidity recoveries tonight, followed by more critical fire weather conditions with very low humidity values and breezy winds on Monday. These critical fire weather conditions will also extend into south-central portions of the state. Thus, some of the ongoing red flag warning has been extended, with a new red flag warning issued for the mentioned south-central portions. Here is the forecast for the Bismarck, Minden listening area. Heat advisory in effect until 8 p.m. Central Daylight Time this evening. Rest of today, mostly sunny. Highs around 102. Southwest winds around 15 miles per hour with gusts up to 25 miles per hour. Tonight, partly cloudy. Areas of smoke and a slight chance of. Lows in the mid-60s. North winds 10 to 15 miles per hour. Monday, mostly sunny with a slight chance of showers and thunderstorms. Areas of smoke in the morning. Patchy smoke in the afternoon. Not as warm. Highs in the mid-80s. Northeast winds 10 to 15 miles per hour, increasing to north 20 to 25 miles per hour in the afternoon. Chance of rain 20%. Monday night, partly cloudy with a slight chance of showers and thunderstorms in the evening, then mostly clear after midnight. Patchy smoke. Lows in the lower 50s. Northwest winds 15 to 25 miles per hour with gusts up to 35 miles per hour, diminishing to 5 to 10 miles per hour with gusts up to 20 miles per hour after midnight. Tuesday, sunny. Highs in the upper 70s. Northwest winds 5 to 15 miles per hour with gusts up to 25 miles per hour. Tuesday night, mostly clear. Lows around 50. Wednesday, sunny. Highs in the mid-80s. Wednesday night, partly cloudy. Lows in the mid-50s. Thursday, sunny. Highs in the upper 80s. Thursday night, mostly clear. Lows in the upper 50s. Friday, sunny. Highs in the lower 90s. Friday night, mostly clear. Lows around 60. Saturday, sunny. Highs in the lower 90s. For Western Lake Sakakawea, rest of today, windy. Northwest winds 20 to 30 miles per hour. Areas of smoke late in the morning, then smoke early in the afternoon. Areas of smoke late in the afternoon. Partly sunny. Highs in the lower 90s. Tonight, north winds 10 to 15 miles per hour. Areas of smoke through the night. Slight chance of thunderstorms after midnight. Mostly cloudy. Lows in the upper 50s. For Eastern Lake Sakakawea, rest of today, northwest winds 10 to 20 miles per hour. Areas of smoke late in the afternoon. Mostly sunny. Highs in the mid-90s. Tonight, north winds 10 to 20 miles per hour. Areas of smoke through the night. Slight chance of thunderstorms early in the morning. Mostly cloudy. Lows around 60. For Northern Lake Oahe, rest of today, windy. South winds 20 to 30 miles per hour.

mostly sunny. Highs in the upper 90s. Tonight, breezy. South winds 15 to 25 miles per hour, shifting to the east 10 to 15 miles per hour in the late evening and overnight. Patchy smoke in the late evening and overnight. Slight chance of thunderstorms early in the morning. Partly cloudy. Lows in the upper 60s. Here are the weather conditions at 2 p.m. Central Daylight Time. Bismarck, mostly sunny. Temperature 99 degrees, relative humidity 26%, heat index 99. Wind south at 17 miles an hour. Pressure 29.67 inches and falling. Mendham, mostly sunny. 97 degrees, relative humidity 38%, heat index 101. Wind south at 18 miles an hour, gusting to 25. Hazen, mostly sunny. 97 degrees, relative humidity 15%, heat index 92. Wind northwest at 17 miles an hour. Harvey, mostly sunny. 95 degrees, relative humidity 36%, heat index 97. Wind south at 13 miles an hour, gusting to 23. Minot, mostly sunny. 93 degrees, relative humidity 19%. Wind northwest at 18 miles an hour, gusting to 25. Dickinson, sunny. 94 degrees, relative humidity 13%. Wind north at 20 miles an hour, gusting to 28. Elsewhere around North Dakota, at Williston, haze was reported with a temperature of 87. It was 92 at Garrison. It was sunny with a temperature of 87 at Jamestown and 89 at Fargo. It was mostly sunny with a temperature of 91 at Grand Forks and 88 at Devil's Lake. In northern South Dakota, it was sunny. It was 92 at Mobridge and 86 at Aberdeen. In eastern Montana, at Sydney, haze was reported with a temperature of 89. It was mostly sunny, with a temperature of 90 at Miles City and 90 at Glendive. Once again, at Bismarck, the temperature was 99 degrees under mostly sunny skies. Heat advisory for the following counties in North Dakota: Burley, eastern Morton, eastern Sioux, Emmons, Grant, western Morton, and western Sioux. Heat advisory remains in effect until 8 p.m. Central Daylight Time or 7 p.m. Mountain Daylight Time this evening. What high temperatures and heat index values around 100 expected? Where parts of South Central North Dakota? When until 8 p.m. Central Daylight Time or 7 p.m. Mountain Daylight Time this evening? The following impacts are expected: hot temperatures and high humidity may cause heat illnesses. Drink plenty of fluids. Stay in an air-conditioned room, stay out of the sun, and check up on relatives and neighbors. Red flag warning in effect from 11 a.m. Mountain Daylight Time, or noon Central Daylight Time to 8 p.m. Mountain Daylight Time, or 9 p.m. Central Daylight Time Monday due to wind and low relative humidity for Mercer, Oliver, Morton, Grant, and Sioux counties. Red flag warning now in effect until 9 p.m. Mountain Daylight Time, or 8 p.m. Mountain Daylight Time Monday due to wind and low relative humidity for a portion of southwest North Dakota. Red flag warning remains in effect until 8 p.m. Mountain Daylight Time, or 7 p.m. Mountain Daylight Time this evening due to wind and low relative humidity for Williams and McKenzie counties. Red flag warning remains in effect until 8 p.m. Mountain Daylight Time Monday due to wind and low relative humidity for Slope and Bowman counties. Critical fire weather conditions are expected today through Monday for portions of western and south central North Dakota. A cold front will shift winds to the west-northwest today and remain breezy. Meanwhile, dry conditions will bring low afternoon humidity values in the teens. Thus, a red flag warning remains for much of western North Dakota through this evening. Some western areas will see poor humidity recoveries tonight, followed by more critical fire weather conditions with very low humidity values and breezy winds on Monday. These critical fire weather conditions will also extend into south-central portions of the state. Thus, some of the ongoing red flag warning has been extended, with a new red flag warning issued for the mentioned south-central portions. Here is the forecast for the Bismarck, Mendham listening area. Heat advisory in effect until 8 p.m. Central Daylight Time this evening. Rest of today, mostly sunny. Highs around 102. Southwest winds around 15 miles per hour with gusts up to 25 miles per hour. Tonight, partly cloudy.

areas of smoke and a slight chance of. A slight chance of. Lows in the mid-60s. North winds 10 to 15 miles per hour. Monday, mostly sunny with a slight chance of showers and thunderstorms. Areas of smoke in the morning. Patchy smoke in the afternoon. Not as warm. Highs in the mid-80s. Northeast winds 10 to 15 miles per hour, increasing to north 20 to 25 miles per hour in the afternoon. Chance of rain 20%. Monday night, partly cloudy with a slight chance of showers and thunderstorms in the evening, then mostly clear after midnight. Patchy smoke. Lows in the lower 50s. Northwest winds 15 to 25 miles per hour with gusts up to 35 miles per hour, diminishing to 5 to 10 miles per hour with gusts up to 20 miles per hour after midnight. Tuesday, sunny. Highs in the upper 70s. Northwest winds 5 to 15 miles per hour with gusts up to 25 miles per hour. Tuesday night, mostly clear. Lows around 50. Wednesday, sunny. Highs in the mid-80s. Wednesday night, partly cloudy. Lows in the mid-50s. Thursday, sunny. Highs in the upper 80s. Thursday night, mostly clear. Lows in the upper 50s. Friday, sunny. Highs in the lower 90s. Friday night, mostly clear. Lows around 60. Saturday, sunny. Highs in the lower 90s. For Western Lake Sakakawea, rest of today, windy. Northwest winds 20 to 30 miles per hour. Areas of smoke late in the morning, then smoke early in the afternoon. Areas of smoke late in the afternoon. Partly sunny. Highs in the lower 90s. Tonight, north winds 10 to 15 miles per hour. Areas of smoke through the night. Slight chance of thunderstorms after midnight. Mostly cloudy. Lows in the upper 50s. For Eastern Lake Sakakawea, rest of today, northwest winds 10 to 20 miles per hour. Areas of smoke late in the afternoon. Mostly sunny. Highs in the mid-90s. Tonight, north winds 10 to 20 miles per hour. Areas of smoke through the night. Slight chance of thunderstorms early in the morning. Mostly cloudy. Lows around 60. For Northern Lake Oahe, rest of today, windy. South winds 20 to 30 miles per hour. Mostly sunny. Highs in the upper 90s. Tonight, breezy. South winds 15 to 25 miles per hour, shifting to the east 10 to 15 miles per hour in the late evening and overnight. Patchy smoke in the late evening and overnight. Slight chance of thunderstorms early in the morning. Partly cloudy. Lows in the upper 60s. Here are the weather conditions at 2 p.m. Central Daylight Time. Bismarck, mostly sunny. Temperature 99 degrees, relative humidity 26%, heat index 99. Wind south at 17 miles an hour. Pressure 29.67 inches and falling. Mendham, mostly sunny. 97 degrees, relative humidity 38%, heat index 101. Wind south at 18 miles an hour, gusting to 25. Hazen, mostly sunny. 97 degrees, relative humidity 15%, heat index 92. Wind northwest at 17 miles an hour. Harvey, mostly sunny. 95 degrees, relative humidity 36%, heat index 97. Wind south at 13 miles an hour, gusting to 23. Minot, mostly sunny. 93 degrees, relative humidity 19%. Wind northwest at 18 miles an hour, gusting to 25. Dickinson, sunny. 94 degrees, relative humidity 13%. Wind north at 20 miles an hour, gusting to 28. Elsewhere around North Dakota, at Williston, haze was reported, with a temperature of 87. It was 92 at Garrison. It was sunny, with a temperature of 87 at Jamestown, and 89 at Fargo. It was mostly sunny, with a temperature of 91 at Grand Forks, and 88 at Devil's Lake. In northern South Dakota, it was sunny. It was 92 at Mobridge, and 86 at Aberdeen. In eastern Montana, at Sydney, haze was reported, with a temperature of 89. It was mostly sunny.

with a temperature of 90 at Miles City and 90 at Glendive. Once again, at Bismarck, the temperature was 99 degrees under mostly sunny skies. This is NOAA Weather Radio Station WXL78 in Bismarck, North Dakota, operating on a frequency of 162.475 MHz. Providing weather information 24 hours a day from your National Weather Service office in Bismarck. Heat advisory for the following counties in North Dakota: Burley, Eastern Morton, Eastern Sioux, Emmons, Grant, Western Morton, and Western Sioux. Heat advisory remains in effect until 8 p.m. Central Daylight Time or 7 p.m. Mountain Daylight Time this evening. What high temperatures and heat index values around 100 expected? Where parts of South Central North Dakota? When until 8 p.m. Central Daylight Time or 7 p.m. Mountain Daylight Time this evening? The following impacts are expected: hot temperatures and high humidity may cause heat illnesses. Drink plenty of fluids. Stay in an air-conditioned room, stay out of the sun, and check up on relatives and neighbors. Red flag warning in effect from 11 a.m. Mountain Daylight Time, or noon Central Daylight Time to 8 p.m. Mountain Daylight Time, or 9 p.m. Central Daylight Time Monday due to wind and low relative humidity for Mercer, Oliver, Morton, Grant, and Sioux counties. Red flag warning now in effect until 9 p.m. Mountain Daylight Time, or 8 p.m. Mountain Daylight Time Monday due to wind and low relative humidity for a portion of southwest North Dakota. Red flag warning remains in effect until 8 p.m. Mountain Daylight Time, or 7 p.m. Mountain Daylight Time this evening due to wind and low relative humidity for Williams and McKenzie counties. Red flag warning remains in effect until 8 p.m. Mountain Daylight Time Monday due to wind and low relative humidity for Slope and Bowman counties. Critical fire weather conditions are expected today through Monday for portions of western and south central North Dakota. A cold front will shift winds to the west-northwest today and remain breezy. Meanwhile, dry conditions will bring low afternoon humidity values in the teens. Thus, a red flag warning remains for much of western North Dakota through this evening. Some western areas will see poor humidity recoveries tonight, followed by more critical fire weather conditions with very low humidity values and breezy winds on Monday. These critical fire weather conditions will also extend into south-central portions of the state. Thus, some of the ongoing red flag warning has been extended, with a new red flag warning issued for the mentioned south-central portions. Here is the forecast for the Bismarck, Minden listening area. Heat advisory in effect until 8 p.m. Central Daylight Time this evening. Rest of today, mostly sunny. Highs around 102. Southwest winds around 15 miles per hour with gusts up to 25 miles per hour. Tonight, partly cloudy. Areas of smoke and a slight chance of. Lows in the mid-60s. North winds 10 to 15 miles per hour. Monday, mostly sunny with a slight chance of showers and thunderstorms. Areas of smoke in the morning. Patchy smoke in the afternoon. Not as warm. Highs in the mid-80s. Northeast winds 10 to 15 miles per hour, increasing to north 20 to 25 miles per hour in the afternoon. Chance of rain 20%. Monday night, partly cloudy with a slight chance of showers and thunderstorms in the evening, then mostly clear after midnight. Patchy smoke. Lows in the lower 50s. Northwest winds 15 to 25 miles per hour with gusts up to 35 miles per hour, diminishing to 5 to 10 miles per hour with gusts up to 20 miles per hour after midnight. Tuesday, sunny. Highs in the upper 70s. Northwest winds 5 to 15 miles per hour with gusts up to 25 miles per hour. Tuesday night, mostly clear. Lows around 50. Wednesday, sunny. Highs in the mid-80s. Wednesday night, partly cloudy. Lows in the mid-50s. Thursday, sunny. Highs in the upper 80s. Thursday night, mostly clear. Lows in the upper 50s. Friday, sunny. Highs in the lower 90s. Friday night, mostly clear. Lows around 60. Saturday, sunny. Highs in the lower 90s. For Western Lake Sakakawea, rest of today, windy. Northwest winds 20 to 30 miles per hour. Areas of smoke late in the morning, then smoke early in the afternoon. Areas of smoke late in the afternoon. Partly sunny.
highs in the lower 90s. Tonight, north winds 10 to 15 miles per hour. Areas of smoke through the night. Slight chance of thunderstorms after midnight. Mostly cloudy. Lows in the upper 50s. For eastern Lake Sakakawea, rest of today, northwest winds 10 to 20 miles per hour. Areas of smoke late in the afternoon. Mostly sunny. Highs in the mid-90s. Tonight, north winds 10 to 20 miles per hour. Areas of smoke through the night. Slight chance of thunderstorms early in the morning. Mostly cloudy. Lows around 60. For northern Lake Oahu, rest of today, windy. South winds 20 to 30 miles per hour. Mostly sunny. Highs in the upper 90s. Tonight, breezy. South winds 15 to 25 miles per hour, shifting to the east 10 to 15 miles per hour in the late evening and overnight. Patchy smoke in the late evening and overnight. Slight chance of thunderstorms early in the morning. Partly cloudy. Lows in the upper 60s. Here are the weather conditions at 3 p.m. Central Daylight Time. Bismarck, mostly sunny. Temperature 102 degrees, relative humidity 24%, heat index 102. Wind south at 16 miles an hour, gusting to 23. Pressure 29.65 inches and falling. Mendan, mostly sunny. 99 degrees, relative humidity 36%, heat index 104. Wind southwest at 18 miles an hour. Hazen, mostly sunny. 95 degrees, relative humidity 13%, heat index 90. Wind north at 9 miles an hour, gusting to 16. Harvey, mostly sunny. 97 degrees, relative humidity 34%, heat index 99. Wind southwest at 10 miles an hour, gusting to 22. Minot, sunny. 94 degrees, relative humidity 17%. Wind northwest at 15 miles an hour, gusting to 21. Dickinson, sunny. 94 degrees, relative humidity 14%. Wind north at 15 miles an hour, gusting to 24. Elsewhere around North Dakota, at Williston, haze was reported, with a temperature of 88. It was 94 at Garrison. It was sunny, with a temperature of 89 at Jamestown, and 90 at Fargo. It was mostly sunny, with a temperature of 93 at Grand Forks, and 89 at Devil's Lake. In northern South Dakota, it was sunny. It was 94 at Mobridge, and 87 at Aberdeen. In eastern Montana, at Sydney, haze was reported, with a temperature of 90. It was mostly sunny, with a temperature of 92 at Miles City, and 91 at Glendive. Once again, at Bismarck, the temperature was 102 degrees under mostly sunny skies. Heat advisory for the following counties in North Dakota: Burley, Eastern Morton, Eastern Sioux, Emmons, Grant, Western Morton, and Western Sioux. Heat advisory remains in effect until 8 p.m. Central Daylight Time or 7 p.m. Mountain Daylight Time this evening. What high temperatures and heat index values around 100 expected? Where, parts of South Central North Dakota. When, until 8 p.m. Central Daylight Time, or 7 p.m. Mountain Daylight Time this evening. The following impacts are expected: hot temperatures and high humidity may cause heat illnesses. Drink plenty of fluids, stay in an air-conditioned room, stay out of the sun, and check up on relatives and neighbors. Red flag warning in effect from 11 a.m. Mountain Daylight Time, or noon Central Daylight Time to 8 p.m. Mountain Daylight Time, or 9 p.m. Central Daylight Time Monday due to wind and low relative humidity for Mercer, Oliver, Morton, Grant, and Sioux counties. Red flag warning now in effect until 9 p.m. Mountain Daylight Time, or 8 p.m. Mountain Daylight Time Monday due to wind and low relative humidity for a portion of southwest North Dakota. Red flag warning remains in effect until 8 p.m. Mountain Daylight Time, or 7 p.m. Mountain Daylight Time this evening due to wind and low relative humidity for Williams and McKenzie counties. Red flag warning remains in effect until 8 p.m. Mountain Daylight Time Monday due to wind and low relative humidity for Slope and Bowman counties. Critical fire weather conditions are expected today through Monday for portions of western and south central North Dakota. A cold front will shift winds to the west-northwest today and remain breezy. Meanwhile, dry conditions will bring low afternoon humidity values in the teens.
Thus, a red

Flag warning remains for much of western North Dakota through this evening. Some western areas will see poor humidity recoveries tonight, followed by more critical fire weather conditions with very low humidity values and breezy winds on Monday. These critical fire weather conditions will also extend into south-central portions of the state. Thus, some of the ongoing red flag warning has been extended, with a new red flag warning issued for the mentioned south-central portions. Here is the forecast for the Bismarck, Mend, and listening area. Heat advisory in effect until 8 p.m. Central Daylight Time this evening. Rest of today, mostly sunny. Highs around 102. Southwest winds around 15 miles per hour with gusts up to 25 miles per hour. Tonight, partly cloudy. Areas of smoke and a slight chance of. Lows in the mid-60s. North winds 10 to 15 miles per hour. Monday, mostly sunny with a slight chance of showers and thunderstorms. Areas of smoke in the morning. Patchy smoke in the afternoon. Not as warm. Highs in the mid-80s. Northeast winds 10 to 15 miles per hour, increasing to north 20 to 25 miles per hour in the afternoon. Chance of rain 20%. Monday night, partly cloudy with a slight chance of showers and thunderstorms in the evening, then mostly clear after midnight. Patchy smoke. Lows in the lower 50s. Northwest winds 15 to 25 miles per hour with gusts up to 35 miles per hour, diminishing to 5 to 10 miles per hour with gusts up to 20 miles per hour after midnight. Tuesday, sunny. Highs in the upper 70s. Northwest winds 5 to 15 miles per hour with gusts up to 25 miles per hour. Tuesday night, mostly clear. Lows around 50. Wednesday, sunny. Highs in the mid-80s. Wednesday night, partly cloudy. Lows in the mid-50s. Thursday, sunny. Highs in the upper 80s. Thursday night, mostly clear. Lows in the upper 50s. Friday, sunny. Highs in the lower 90s. Friday night, mostly clear. Lows around 60. Saturday, sunny. Highs in the lower 90s. For western Lake Sakakawea, rest of today, windy. Northwest winds 20 to 30 miles per hour. Areas of smoke late in the morning, then smoke early in the afternoon. Areas of smoke late in the afternoon. Partly sunny. Highs in the lower 90s. Tonight, north winds 10 to 15 miles per hour. Areas of smoke through the night. Slight chance of thunderstorms after midnight. Mostly cloudy. Lows in the upper 50s. For eastern Lake Sakakawea, rest of today, northwest winds 10 to 20 miles per hour. Areas of smoke late in the afternoon. Mostly sunny. Highs in the mid-90s. Tonight, north winds 10 to 20 miles per hour. Areas of smoke through the night. Slight chance of thunderstorms early in the morning. Mostly cloudy. Lows around 60. For northern Lake Oahe, rest of today, windy. South winds 20 to 30 miles per hour. Mostly sunny. Highs in the upper 90s. Tonight, breezy. South winds 15 to 25 miles per hour, shifting to the east 10 to 15 miles per hour in the late evening and overnight. Patchy smoke in the late evening and overnight. Slight chance of thunderstorms early in the morning. Partly cloudy. Lows in the upper 60s. Here are the weather conditions at 3 p.m. Central Daylight Time. Bismarck, mostly sunny. Temperature 102 degrees, relative humidity 24%, heat index 102. Wind south at 16 miles an hour, gusting to 23. Pressure 29.65 inches and falling. Mend, mostly sunny. 99 degrees, relative humidity 36%, heat index 104. Wind southwest at 18 miles an hour. Hazen, mostly sunny. 95 degrees, relative humidity 13%, heat index 90. Wind north at 9 miles an hour, gusting to 16. Harvey, mostly sunny. 97 degrees, relative humidity 34%, heat index 99. Wind southwest at 10 miles an hour, gusting to 22. Minot, sunny. 94 degrees, relative humidity.

17%. Wind northwest at 15 miles an hour, gusting to 21. Dickinson, sunny. 94 degrees, relative humidity 14%. Wind north at 15 miles an hour, gusting to 24. Elsewhere around North Dakota, at Williston, haze was reported with a temperature of 88. It was 94 at Garrison. At Fargo, it was sunny with a temperature of 90. It was mostly sunny with a temperature of 89 at Jamestown, 93 at Grand Forks, and 89 at Devil's Lake. In northern South Dakota, it was sunny. It was 94 at Mobridge and 87 at Aberdeen. In eastern Montana, at Sydney, haze was reported with a temperature of 90. It was mostly sunny, with a temperature of 92 at Miles City and 91 at Glendive. Once again, at Bismarck, the temperature was 102 degrees under mostly sunny skies. Heat advisory for the following counties in North Dakota: Burley, Eastern Morton, Eastern Sioux, Emmons, Grant, Western Morton, and Western Sioux. Heat advisory remains in effect until 8 p.m. Central Daylight Time or 7 p.m. Mountain Daylight Time this evening. What high temperatures and heat index values around 100 expected? Where parts of South Central North Dakota? When until 8 p.m. Central Daylight Time or 7 p.m. Mountain Daylight Time this evening? The following impacts are expected: hot temperatures and high humidity may cause heat illnesses. Drink plenty of fluids, stay in an air-conditioned room, stay out of the sun, and check up on relatives and neighbors. Red flag warning in effect from 11 a.m. Mountain Daylight Time or noon Central Daylight Time to 8 p.m. Mountain Daylight Time or 9 p.m. Central Daylight Time Monday due to wind and low relative humidity for Mercer, Oliver, Morton, Grant, and Sioux counties. Red flag warning now in effect until 9 p.m. Mountain Daylight Time or 8 p.m. Mountain Daylight Time Monday due to wind and low relative humidity for a portion of southwest North Dakota. Red flag warning remains in effect until 8 p.m. Mountain Daylight Time or 7 p.m. Mountain Daylight Time this evening due to wind and low relative humidity for Williams and McKenzie counties. Red flag warning remains in effect until 8 p.m. Mountain Daylight Time Monday due to wind and low relative humidity for Slope and Bowman counties. Critical fire weather conditions are expected today through Monday for portions of western and south central North Dakota. A cold front will shift winds to the west-northwest today and remain breezy. Meanwhile, dry conditions will bring low afternoon humidity values in the teens. Thus, a red flag warning remains for much of western North Dakota through this evening. Some western areas will see poor humidity recoveries tonight, followed by more critical fire weather conditions with very low humidity values and breezy winds on Monday. These critical fire weather conditions will also extend into south-central portions of the state. Thus, some of the ongoing red flag warning has been extended, with a new red flag warning issued for the mentioned south-central portions. Here is the forecast for the Bismarck, Minden listening area. Heat advisory in effect until 8 p.m. Central Daylight Time this evening. Rest of today, mostly sunny. Highs around 102. Southwest winds around 15 miles per hour with gusts up to 25 miles per hour. Tonight, partly cloudy. Areas of smoke and a slight chance of. Lows in the mid-60s. North winds 10 to 15 miles per hour. Monday, mostly sunny with a slight chance of showers and thunderstorms. Areas of smoke in the morning. Patchy smoke in the afternoon. Not as warm. Highs in the mid-80s. Northeast winds 10 to 15 miles per hour, increasing to north 20 to 25 miles per hour in the afternoon. Chance of rain 20%. Monday night, partly cloudy with a slight chance of showers and thunderstorms in the evening, then mostly clear after midnight. Patchy smoke. Lows in the lower 50s. Northwest winds 15 to 25 miles per hour with gusts up to 35 miles per hour, diminishing to 5 to 10 miles per hour with gusts up to 20 miles per hour after midnight. Tuesday, sunny. Highs in the upper 70s. Northwest winds 5 to 15 miles per hour with gusts up to 25 miles per hour. Tuesday night, mostly clear. Lows around 50. Wednesday, sunny. Highs in the mid-80s. Wednesday night, partly cloudy. Lows in the mid-50s. Thursday, sunny. Highs in the upper 80s.

Thursday night, mostly clear. Lows in the upper 50s. Friday, sunny. Highs in the lower 90s. Friday night, mostly clear. Lows around 60. Saturday, sunny. Highs in the lower 90s. For Western Lake Sakakawea, rest of today, windy. Northwest winds 20 to 30 miles per hour. Areas of smoke late in the morning, then smoke early in the afternoon. Areas of smoke late in the afternoon. Partly sunny. Highs in the lower 90s. Tonight, north winds 10 to 15 miles per hour. Areas of smoke through the night. Slight chance of thunderstorms after midnight. Mostly cloudy. Lows in the upper 50s. For Eastern Lake Sakakawea, rest of today, northwest winds 10 to 20 miles per hour. Areas of smoke late in the afternoon. Mostly sunny. Highs in the mid-90s. Tonight, north winds 10 to 20 miles per hour. Areas of smoke through the night. Slight chance of thunderstorms early in the morning. Mostly cloudy. Lows around 60. For Northern Lake Oahe, rest of today, windy. South winds 20 to 30 miles per hour. Mostly sunny. Highs in the upper 90s. Tonight, breezy. South winds 15 to 25 miles per hour, shifting to the east 10 to 15 miles per hour in the late evening and overnight. Patchy smoke in the late evening and overnight. Slight chance of thunderstorms early in the morning. Partly cloudy. Lows in the upper 60s. Here are the weather conditions at 3 p.m. Central Daylight Time. Bismarck, mostly sunny. Temperature 102 degrees, relative humidity 24%, heat index 102. Wind south at 16 miles an hour, gusting to 23. Pressure 29.65 inches and falling. Mandan, mostly sunny. 99 degrees, relative humidity 36%, heat index 104. Wind southwest at 18 miles an hour. Hazen, mostly sunny. 95 degrees, relative humidity 13%, heat index 90. Wind north at 9 miles an hour, gusting to 16. Harvey, mostly sunny. 97 degrees, relative humidity 34%, heat index 99. Wind southwest at 10 miles an hour, gusting to 22. Minot, sunny. 94 degrees, relative humidity 17%. Wind northwest at 15 miles an hour, gusting to 21. Dickinson, sunny. 94 degrees, relative humidity 14%. Wind north at 15 miles an hour, gusting to 24. Elsewhere around North Dakota, at Williston, haze was reported, with a temperature of 88. It was 94 at Garrison. At Fargo, it was sunny, with a temperature of 90. It was mostly sunny, with a temperature of 89 at Jamestown, 93 at Grand Forks, and 89 at Devil's Lake. In northern South Dakota, it was sunny. It was 94 at Mobridge, and 87 at Aberdeen. In eastern Montana, at Sydney, haze was reported, with a temperature of 90. It was mostly sunny, with a temperature of 92 at Mile City, and 91 at Glendive. Once again, at Bismarck, the temperature was 102 degrees under mostly sunny skies. Heat advisory for the following counties in North Dakota: Burley, Eastern Morton, Eastern Sioux, Emmons, Grant, Western Morton, and Western Sioux. Heat advisory remains in effect until 8 p.m. Central Daylight Time or 7 p.m. Mountain Daylight Time this evening. What high temperatures and heat index values around 100 expected? Where, parts of South Central North Dakota. When, until 8 p.m. Central Daylight Time, or 7 p.m. Mountain Daylight Time this evening. The following impacts are expected: hot temperatures and high humidity may cause heat illnesses. Drink plenty of fluids, stay in an air-conditioned room, stay out of the sun, and check up on relatives and neighbors. Red flag warning in effect from 11 a.m. Mountain Daylight Time, or noon Central Daylight Time to 8 p.m. Mountain Daylight Time, or 9 p.m. Central Daylight Time Monday due to wind and low relative humidity for Mercer, Oliver, Morton, Grant, and Sioux counties. Red flag warning now in effect until 9 p.m. Mountain Daylight Time, or 8 p.m. Mountain Daylight Time Monday due to wind and low relative humidity for a portion of southwest North Dakota. Red flag warning.

remains in effect until 8 p.m. Mountain Daylight Time or 7 p.m. Mountain Daylight Time this evening due to wind and low relative humidity for Williams and McKenzie counties. Red flag warning remains in effect until 8 p.m. Mountain Daylight Time Monday due to wind and low relative humidity for Slope and Bowman counties. Critical fire weather conditions are expected today through Monday for portions of western and south central North Dakota. A cold front will shift winds to the west-northwest today and remain breezy. Meanwhile, dry conditions will bring low afternoon humidity values in the teens. Thus, a red flag warning remains for much of western North Dakota through this evening. Some western areas will see poor humidity recoveries tonight, followed by more critical fire weather conditions with very low humidity values and breezy winds on Monday. These critical fire weather conditions will also extend into south-central portions of the state. Thus, some of the ongoing red flag warning has been extended, with a new red flag warning issued for the mentioned south-central portions. Here is the forecast for the Bismarck, Minden listening area. Heat advisory in effect until 8 p.m. Central Daylight Time this evening. Rest of today, mostly sunny. Highs around 102. Southwest winds around 15 miles per hour with gusts up to 25 miles per hour. Tonight, partly cloudy. Areas of smoke and a slight chance of. Lows in the mid-60s. North winds 10 to 15 miles per hour. Monday, mostly sunny with a slight chance of showers and thunderstorms. Areas of smoke in the morning. Patchy smoke in the afternoon. Not as warm. Highs in the mid-80s. Northeast winds 10 to 15 miles per hour, increasing to north 20 to 25 miles per hour in the afternoon. Chance of rain 20%. Monday night, partly cloudy with a slight chance of showers and thunderstorms in the evening, then mostly clear after midnight. Patchy smoke. Lows in the lower 50s. Northwest winds 15 to 25 miles per hour with gusts up to 35 miles per hour, diminishing to 5 to 10 miles per hour with gusts up to 20 miles per hour after midnight. Tuesday, sunny. Highs in the upper 70s. Northwest winds 5 to 15 miles per hour with gusts up to 25 miles per hour. Tuesday night, mostly clear. Lows around 50. Wednesday, sunny. Highs in the mid-80s. Wednesday night, partly cloudy. Lows in the mid-50s. Thursday, sunny. Highs in the upper 80s. Thursday night, mostly clear. Lows in the upper 50s. Friday, sunny. Highs in the lower 90s. Friday night, mostly clear. Lows around 60. Saturday, sunny. Highs in the lower 90s. For Western Lake Sakakawea, rest of today, windy. Northwest winds 20 to 30 miles per hour. Areas of smoke late in the morning, then smoke early in the afternoon. Areas of smoke late in the afternoon. Partly sunny. Highs in the lower 90s. Tonight, north winds 10 to 15 miles per hour. Areas of smoke through the night. Slight chance of thunderstorms after midnight. Mostly cloudy. Lows in the upper 50s. For Eastern Lake Sakakawea, rest of today, northwest winds 10 to 20 miles per hour. Areas of smoke late in the afternoon. Mostly sunny. Highs in the mid-90s. Tonight, north winds 10 to 20 miles per hour. Areas of smoke through the night. Slight chance of thunderstorms early in the morning. Mostly cloudy. Lows around 60. For Northern Lake Oahe, rest of today, windy. South winds 20 to 30 miles per hour. Mostly sunny. Highs in the upper 90s. Tonight, breezy. South winds 15 to 25 miles per hour, shifting to the east 10 to 15 miles per hour in the late evening and overnight. Patchy smoke in the late evening and overnight. Slight chance of thunderstorms early in the morning. Partly cloudy. Lows in the upper 60s. 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Providing weather information 24 hours a day from your National Weather Service office in Bismarck. Here are the weather conditions at 3 p.m. Central Daylight Time. Bismarck, mostly sunny. Temperature 102 degrees, relative humidity

94%, heat index 102. Wind south at 16 miles an hour, gusting to 23. Pressure 29.65 inches and falling. Mendham, mostly sunny. 99 degrees, relative humidity 36%, heat index 104. Wind southwest at 18 miles an hour. Hazen, mostly sunny. 95 degrees, relative humidity 13%, heat index 90. Wind north at 9 miles an hour, gusting to 16. Harvey, mostly sunny. 97 degrees, relative humidity 34%, heat index 99. Wind southwest at 10 miles an hour, gusting to 22. Minot, sunny. 94 degrees, relative humidity 17%. Wind northwest at 15 miles an hour, gusting to 21. Dickinson, sunny. 94 degrees, relative humidity 14%. Wind north at 15 miles an hour, gusting to 24. Elsewhere around North Dakota, at Williston, haze was reported with a temperature of 88. It was 94 at Garrison. At Fargo, it was sunny with a temperature of 90. It was mostly sunny with a temperature of 89 at Jamestown, 93 at Grand Forks, and 89 at Devil's Lake. In northern South Dakota, it was sunny. It was 94 at Mobridge and 87 at Aberdeen. In eastern Montana, at Sydney, haze was reported with a temperature of 90. It was mostly sunny with a temperature of 92 at Miles City and 91 at Glendive. Once again, at Bismarck, the temperature was 102 degrees under mostly sunny skies. Heat advisory for the following counties in North Dakota, Glendive. Once again, at Bismarck, the temperature was 102 degrees under mostly sunny skies. Heat advisory for the following counties in North Dakota, Burley, Eastern Morton, Eastern Sioux, Emmons, Grant, Western Morton, and Western Sioux. Heat advisory remains in effect until 8 p.m. Central Daylight Time or 7 p.m. Mountain Daylight Time this evening. What high temperatures and heat index values around 100 expected? Where parts of South Central North Dakota? When until 8 p.m. Central Daylight Time or 7 p.m. Mountain Daylight Time this evening? The following impacts are expected. Hot temperatures and high humidity may cause heat illnesses. Drink plenty of fluids. Stay in an air-conditioned room, stay out of the sun, and check up on relatives and neighbors. Red flag warning in effect from 11 a.m. Mountain Daylight Time, or noon Central Daylight Time to 8 p.m. Mountain Daylight Time, or 9 p.m. Central Daylight Time Monday due to wind and low relative humidity for Mercer, Oliver, Morton, Grant, and Sioux counties. Red flag warning now in effect until 9 p.m. Mountain Daylight Time, or 8 p.m. Mountain Daylight Time Monday due to wind and low relative humidity for a portion of southwest North Dakota. Red flag warning remains in effect until 8 p.m. Mountain Daylight Time, or 7 p.m. Mountain Daylight Time this evening due to wind and low relative humidity for Williams and McKenzie counties. Red flag warning remains in effect until 8 p.m. Mountain Daylight Time Monday due to wind and low relative humidity for Slope and Bowman counties. Critical fire weather conditions are expected today through Monday for portions of western and south central North Dakota. A cold front will shift winds to the west-northwest today and remain breezy. Meanwhile, dry conditions will bring low afternoon humidity values in the teens. Thus, a red flag warning remains for much of western North Dakota through this evening. Some western areas will see poor humidity recoveries tonight, followed by more critical fire weather conditions with very low humidity values and breezy winds on Monday. These critical fire weather conditions will also extend into south-central portions of the state. Thus, some of the ongoing red flag warning has been extended, with a new red flag warning issued for the mentioned south-central portions. Here is the forecast for the Bismarck-Mendham listening area. Heat advisory in effect until 8 p.m. Central Daylight Time this evening. Rest of today, mostly sunny. Highs around 102. Southwest winds around 15 miles per hour with gusts up to 25 miles per hour. Tonight, partly cloudy. Areas of smoke and a slight chance of. Lows in the mid-60s. North winds 10 to 15 miles per hour. Monday, mostly sunny with a slight chance of showers and thunderstorms. Areas of smoke in the morning. Patchy smoke in the afternoon. Not as warm.

Highs in the mid-80s. Northeast winds 10 to 15 miles per hour, increasing to north 20 to 25 miles per hour in the afternoon. Chance of rain 20%. Monday night, partly cloudy with a slight chance of showers and thunderstorms in the evening, then mostly clear after midnight. Patchy smoke. Lows in the lower 50s. Northwest winds 15 to 25 miles per hour with gusts up to 35 miles per hour, diminishing to 5 to 10 miles per hour with gusts up to 20 miles per hour after midnight. Tuesday, sunny. Highs in the upper 70s. Northwest winds 5 to 15 miles per hour with gusts up to 25 miles per hour. Tuesday night, mostly clear. Lows around 50. Wednesday, sunny. Highs in the mid-80s. Wednesday night, partly cloudy. Lows in the mid-50s. Thursday, sunny. Highs in the upper 80s. Thursday night, mostly clear. Lows in the upper 50s. Friday, sunny. Highs in the lower 90s. Friday night, mostly clear. Lows around 60. Saturday, sunny. Highs in the lower 90s. Here is the forecast for the Bismarck, Minden listening area. Heat advisory in effect until 8 p.m. Central Daylight Time this evening. Rest of today, mostly sunny. Highs around 102. Southwest winds 10 to 15 miles per hour. Tonight, partly cloudy. Areas of smoke and a slight chance of. Lows in the mid-60s. North winds 10 to 15 miles per hour. Monday, mostly sunny with a slight chance of showers and thunderstorms. Areas of smoke in the morning. Patchy smoke in the afternoon. Not as warm. Highs in the mid-80s. Northeast winds 10 to 15 miles per hour, increasing to north 20 to 25 miles per hour in the afternoon. Chance of rain 20%. Monday night, partly cloudy with a slight chance of showers and thunderstorms in the evening, then mostly clear after midnight. Patchy smoke. Lows in the lower 50s. Northwest winds 15 to 25 miles per hour with gusts up to 35 miles per hour, diminishing to 5 to 10 miles per hour with gusts up to 20 miles per hour after midnight. Tuesday, sunny. Highs in the upper 70s. Northwest winds 5 to 15 miles per hour with gusts up to 25 miles per hour. Tuesday night, mostly clear. Lows around 50. Wednesday, sunny. Highs in the mid-80s. Wednesday night, partly cloudy. Lows in the mid-50s. Thursday, sunny. Highs in the upper 80s. Thursday night, mostly clear. Lows in the upper 50s. Friday, sunny. Highs in the lower 90s. Friday night, mostly clear. Lows around 60. Saturday, sunny. Highs in the lower 90s. For Western Lake Sakakawea, rest of today, windy. Northwest winds 20 to 30 miles per hour. Areas of smoke late in the morning, then smoke early in the afternoon. Areas of smoke late in the afternoon. Partly sunny. Highs in the lower 90s. Tonight, north winds 10 to 15 miles per hour. Areas of smoke through the night. Slight chance of thunderstorms after midnight. Mostly cloudy. Lows in the upper 50s. For Eastern Lake Sakakawea, rest of today, northwest winds 10 to 20 miles per hour. Areas of smoke late in the afternoon. Mostly sunny. Highs in the mid-90s. Tonight, north winds 10 to 20 miles per hour. Areas of smoke through the night. Slight chance of thunderstorms early in the morning. Mostly cloudy. Lows around 60. For Northern Lake Oahe, rest of today, windy. South winds 20 to 30 miles per hour. Mostly sunny. Highs in the upper 90s. Tonight, breezy. South winds 15 to 25 miles per hour, shifting to the east 10 to 15 miles per hour in the late evening and overnight. Patchy smoke in the late evening and overnight. Slight chance of thunderstorms early in the morning. Partly cloudy. Lows in the upper 60s. Here are the weather conditions at 3 p.m. Central Daylight Time. Bismarck, mostly sunny. Temperature 102 degrees, relative humidity 24%.

100%, heat index 102. Wind south at 16 miles an hour, gusting to 23. Pressure 29.65 inches and falling. Mandan, mostly sunny. 99 degrees, relative humidity 36%, heat index 104. Wind southwest at 18 miles an hour. Hazen, mostly sunny. 95 degrees, relative humidity 13%, heat index 90. Wind north at 9 miles an hour, gusting to 16. Harvey, mostly sunny. 97 degrees, relative humidity 34%, heat index 99. Wind southwest at 10 miles an hour, gusting to 22. Minot, sunny. 94 degrees, relative humidity 17%. Wind northwest at 15 miles an hour, gusting to 21. Dickinson, sunny. 94 degrees, relative humidity 14%. Wind north at 15 miles an hour, gusting to 24. Elsewhere around North Dakota, at Williston, haze was reported with a temperature of 88. It was 94 at Garrison. At Fargo, it was sunny with a temperature of 90. It was mostly sunny with a temperature of 89 at Jamestown, 93 at Grand Forks, and 89 at Devil's Lake. In northern South Dakota, it was sunny. It was 94 at Mobridge and 87 at Aberdeen. In eastern Montana, at Sydney, haze was reported with a temperature of 90. It was mostly sunny, with a temperature of 92 at Miles City and 91 at Glendive. Once again, at Bismarck, the temperature was 102 degrees under mostly sunny skies. Heat advisory for the following counties in North Dakota: Burley, Eastern Morton, Eastern Sioux, Emmons, Grant, Western Morton, and Western Sioux. Heat advisory remains in effect until 8 p.m. Central Daylight Time or 7 p.m. Mountain Daylight Time this evening. What high temperatures and heat index values around 100 expected? Where parts of South Central North Dakota? When until 8 p.m. Central Daylight Time or 7 p.m. Mountain Daylight Time this evening? The following impacts are expected: hot temperatures and high humidity may cause heat illnesses. Drink plenty of fluids, stay in an air-conditioned room, stay out of the sun, and check up on relatives and neighbors. The regional weather forecast from your National Weather Service office in Bismarck. Critical fire weather conditions will be found across the west through this evening, the southwest through Monday evening, and in the south central Monday through Monday evening. High temperatures and heat index values around 100 will be found in south central North Dakota into the early evening hours today. Smoke from distant wildfires could reduce visibility today through Monday. Low to medium chances for showers and thunderstorms tonight through Monday. A few storms could be strong to severe in central and eastern parts of the state. Highs in the 70s on Tuesday, then warming back up to the 80s and 90s through the end of the work week. The detailed forecast for North Dakota: tonight, partly to mostly cloudy. Areas of smoke. Slight chance of showers and thunderstorms, mainly overnight. Lows in the mid-50s to mid-60s. Monday, partly sunny and windy. Areas of smoke. Chance of thunderstorms. Highs in the lower 70s northwest to mid-80s southeast. Monday night, partly cloudy. Chance of showers and thunderstorms in the evening. Patchy smoke in the evening. Lows in the mid-40s to mid-50s. Tuesday, mostly sunny and breezy. Highs in the upper 60s to upper 70s. Red flag warning in effect from 11 a.m. Mountain Daylight Time, or noon Central Daylight Time, to 8 p.m. Mountain Daylight Time, or 9 p.m. Central Daylight Time Monday due to wind and low relative humidity for Mercer, Oliver, Morton, Grant, and Sioux counties. Red flag warning now in effect until 9 p.m. Mountain Daylight Time, or 8 p.m. Mountain Daylight Time Monday due to wind and low relative humidity for a portion of southwest North Dakota. Red flag warning remains in effect until 8 p.m. Mountain Daylight Time, or 7 p.m. Mountain Daylight Time this evening due to wind and low relative humidity for Williams and McKenzie counties. Red flag warning remains in effect until 8 p.m. Mountain Daylight Time Monday due to wind and low relative humidity for Slope and Bowman counties. Critical fire weather conditions are expected today through Monday for portions of western and south central North Dakota. A cold front will shift winds to the west-northwest today and remain breezy. Meanwhile, dry conditions will bring low afternoon humidity values

10 to 15 miles per hour. Tonight, partly cloudy. Areas of smoke and a slight chance of. Lows in the mid-60s. North winds 10 to 15 miles per hour. Monday, mostly sunny with a slight chance of showers and thunderstorms. Areas of smoke in the morning. Patchy smoke in the afternoon. Not as warm. Highs in the mid-80s. Northeast winds 10 to 15 miles per hour, increasing to north 20 to 25 miles per hour in the afternoon. Chance of rain 20%. Monday night, partly cloudy with a slight chance of showers and thunderstorms in the evening, then mostly clear after midnight. Patchy smoke. Lows in the lower 50s. Northwest winds 15 to 25 miles per hour with gusts up to 35 miles per hour, diminishing to 5 to 10 miles per hour with gusts up to 20 miles per hour after midnight. Tuesday, sunny. Highs in the upper 70s. Northwest winds 5 to 15 miles per hour with gusts up to 25 miles per hour. Tuesday night, mostly clear. Lows around 50. Wednesday, sunny. Highs in the mid-80s. Wednesday night, partly cloudy. Lows in the mid-50s. Thursday, sunny. Highs in the upper 80s. Thursday night, mostly clear. Lows in the upper 50s. Friday, sunny. Highs in the lower 90s. Friday night, mostly clear. Lows around 60. Saturday, sunny. Highs in the lower 90s. For Western Lake Sakakawea, rest of today, windy. Northwest winds 20 to 30 miles per hour. Areas of smoke late in the morning, then smoke early in the afternoon. Areas of smoke late in the afternoon. Partly sunny. Highs in the lower 90s. Tonight, north winds 10 to 15 miles per hour. Areas of smoke through the night. Slight chance of thunderstorms after midnight. Mostly cloudy. Lows in the upper 50s. For Eastern Lake Sakakawea, rest of today, northwest winds 10 to 20 miles per hour. Areas of smoke late in the afternoon. Mostly sunny. Highs in the mid-90s. Tonight, north winds 10 to 20 miles per hour. Areas of smoke through the night. Slight chance of thunderstorms early in the morning. Mostly cloudy. Lows around 60. For Northern Lake Oahe, rest of today, windy. South winds 20 to 30 miles per hour. Mostly sunny. Highs in the upper 90s. Tonight, breezy. South winds 15 to 25 miles per hour, shifting to the east 10 to 15 miles per hour in the late evening and overnight. Patchy smoke in the late evening and overnight. Slight chance of thunderstorms early in the morning. Partly cloudy. Lows in the upper 60s. Here are the weather conditions at 3 p.m. Central Daylight Time. Bismarck, mostly sunny. Temperature 102 degrees, relative humidity 24%, heat index 102. Wind south at 16 miles an hour, gusting to 23. Pressure 29.65 inches and falling. Mendon, mostly sunny. 99 degrees, relative humidity 36%, heat index 104. Wind southwest at 18 miles an hour. Hazen, mostly sunny. 95 degrees, relative humidity 13%, heat index 90. Wind north at 9 miles an hour, gusting to 16. Harvey, mostly sunny. 97 degrees, relative humidity 34%, heat index 99. Wind southwest at 10 miles an hour, gusting to 22. Minot, sunny. 94 degrees, relative humidity 17%. Wind northwest at 15 miles an hour, gusting to 21. Dickinson, sunny. 94 degrees, relative humidity 14%. Wind north at 15 miles an hour, gusting to 24. Elsewhere around North Dakota, at Williston, haze was reported, with a temperature of 88. It was 94 at Garrison. At Fargo, it was sunny, with a temperature of 90. It was mostly sunny, with a temperature of 89 at Jamestown, 93 at Grand Forks, and 89 at Devil's Lake. In northern South Dakota, it was sunny. It was 94 at Mobridge, and 87 at Aberdeen. In eastern Montana,

at Sydney, haze was reported with a temperature of 90. It was mostly sunny, with a temperature of 92 at Miles City and 91 at Glendive. Once again, at Bismarck, the temperature was 102 degrees under mostly sunny skies. Heat advisory for the following counties in North Dakota: Burley, Eastern Morton, Eastern Sioux, Emmons, Grant, Western Morton, and Western Sioux. Heat advisory remains in effect until 8 p.m. Central Daylight Time or 7 p.m. Mountain Daylight Time this evening. What high temperatures and heat index values around 100 expected? Where parts of South Central North Dakota? When until 8 p.m. Central Daylight Time or 7 p.m. Mountain Daylight Time this evening? The following impacts are expected: hot temperatures and high humidity may cause heat illnesses. Drink plenty of fluids, stay in an air-conditioned room, stay out of the sun, and check up on relatives and neighbors. The regional weather forecast from your National Weather Service office in Bismarck. Critical fire weather conditions will be found across the west through this evening, the southwest through Monday evening, and in the south central Monday through Monday evening. High temperatures and heat index values around 100 will be found in south central North Dakota into the early evening hours today. Smoke from distant wildfires could reduce visibility today through Monday. Low to medium chances for showers and thunderstorms tonight through Monday. A few storms could be strong to severe in central and eastern parts of the state. Highs in the 70s on Tuesday, then warming back up to the 80s and 90s through the end of the work week. The detailed forecast for North Dakota: tonight, partly to mostly cloudy. Areas of smoke. Slight chance of showers and thunderstorms, mainly overnight. Lows in the mid-50s to mid-60s. Monday, partly sunny and windy. Areas of smoke. Chance of thunderstorms. Highs in the lower 70s northwest to mid-80s southeast. Monday night, partly cloudy. Chance of showers and thunderstorms in the evening. Patchy smoke in the evening. Lows in the mid-40s to mid-50s. Tuesday, mostly sunny and breezy. Highs in the upper 60s to upper 70s. Red flag warning in effect from 11 a.m. Mountain Daylight Time or noon Central Daylight Time to 8 p.m. Mountain Daylight Time or 9 p.m. Central Daylight Time Monday due to wind and low relative humidity for Mercer, Oliver, Morton, Grant, and Sioux counties. Red flag warning now in effect until 9 p.m. Mountain Daylight Time or 8 p.m. Mountain Daylight Time Monday due to wind and low relative humidity for a portion of southwest North Dakota. Red flag warning remains in effect until 8 p.m. Mountain Daylight Time or 7 p.m. Mountain Daylight Time this evening due to wind and low relative humidity for Williams and McKenzie counties. Red flag warning remains in effect until 8 p.m. Mountain Daylight Time Monday due to wind and low relative humidity for Slope and Bowman counties. Critical fire weather conditions are expected today through Monday for portions of western and south central North Dakota. A cold front will shift winds to the west-northwest today and remain breezy. Meanwhile, dry conditions will bring low afternoon humidity values in the teens. Thus, a red flag warning remains for much of western North Dakota through this evening. Some western areas will see poor humidity recoveries tonight, followed by more critical fire weather conditions with very low humidity values and breezy winds on Monday. These critical fire weather conditions will also extend into south central portions of the state. Thus, some of the ongoing red flag warning has been extended, with a new red flag warning issued for the mentioned south central portions. Here is the forecast for the Bismarck Minden listening area. Heat advisory in effect until 8 p.m. Central Daylight Time this evening. Rest of today, mostly sunny. Highs around 102. Southwest winds 10 to 15 miles per hour. Tonight, partly cloudy. Areas of smoke and a slight chance of. Lows in the mid-60s. North winds 10 to 15 miles per hour. Monday, mostly sunny with a slight chance of showers and thunderstorms. Areas of smoke in the morning. Patchy smoke in the afternoon. Not as warm. Highs in the mid-80s. Northeast winds 10 to 15 miles per hour, increasing to north 20 to 25 miles per hour in the afternoon. Chance of rain 20%. Monday night, partly cloudy with a slight chance of showers and thunderstorms in the evening, then mostly clear after midnight. Patchy smoke. Lows in the lower 50s. Northwest winds 15 to 25 miles per hour.

with gusts up to 35 miles per hour, diminishing to 5 to 10 miles per hour with gusts up to 20 miles per hour after midnight. Tuesday, sunny. Highs in the upper 70s. Northwest winds 5 to 15 miles per hour with gusts up to 25 miles per hour. Tuesday night, mostly clear. Lows around 50. Wednesday, sunny. Highs in the mid-80s. Wednesday night, partly cloudy. Lows in the mid-50s. Thursday, sunny. Highs in the upper 80s. Thursday night, mostly clear. Lows in the upper 50s. Friday, sunny. Highs in the lower 90s. Friday night, mostly clear. Lows around 60. Saturday, sunny. Highs in the lower 90s. For Western Lake Sakakawea, rest of today, windy. Northwest winds 20 to 30 miles per hour. Areas of smoke late in the morning, then smoke early in the afternoon. Areas of smoke late in the afternoon. Partly sunny. Highs in the lower 90s. Tonight, north winds 10 to 15 miles per hour. Areas of smoke through the night. Slight chance of thunderstorms after midnight. Mostly cloudy. Lows in the upper 50s. For Eastern Lake Sakakawea, rest of today, northwest winds 10 to 20 miles per hour. Areas of smoke late in the afternoon. Mostly sunny. Highs in the mid-90s. Tonight, north winds 10 to 20 miles per hour. Areas of smoke through the night. Slight chance of thunderstorms early in the morning. Mostly cloudy. Lows around 60. For Northern Lake Oahe, rest of today, windy. South winds 20 to 30 miles per hour. Mostly sunny. Highs in the upper 90s. Tonight, breezy. South winds 15 to 25 miles per hour, shifting to the east 10 to 15 miles per hour in the late evening and overnight. Patchy smoke in the late evening and overnight. Slight chance of thunderstorms early in the morning. Partly cloudy. Lows in the upper 60s. Here are the weather conditions at 3 p.m. Central Daylight Time. Bismarck, mostly sunny. Temperature 102 degrees, relative humidity 24%, heat index 102. Wind south at 16 miles an hour, gusting to 23. Pressure 29.65 inches and falling. Mendham, mostly sunny. 99 degrees, relative humidity 36%, heat index 104. Wind southwest at 18 miles an hour. Hazen, mostly sunny. 95 degrees, relative humidity 13%, heat index 90. Wind north at 9 miles an hour, gusting to 16. Harvey, mostly sunny. 97 degrees, relative humidity 34%, heat index 99. Wind southwest at 10 miles an hour, gusting to 22. Minot, sunny. 94 degrees, relative humidity 17%. Wind northwest at 15 miles an hour, gusting to 21. Dickinson, sunny. 94 degrees, relative humidity 14%. Wind north at 15 miles an hour, gusting to 24. Elsewhere around North Dakota, at Williston, haze was reported, with a temperature of 88. It was 94 at Garrison. At Fargo, it was sunny, with a temperature of 90. It was mostly sunny, with a temperature of 89 at Jamestown, 93 at Grand Forks, and 89 at Devil's Lake. In northern South Dakota, it was sunny. It was 94 at Mobridge, and 87 at Aberdeen. In eastern Montana, at Sydney, haze was reported, with a temperature of 90. It was mostly sunny, with a temperature of 92 at Miles City, and 91 at Glendive. Once again, at Bismarck, the temperature was 102 degrees under mostly sunny skies. 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Providing weather information 24 hours a day from your National Weather Service office in Bismarck. Heat advisory for the following counties in North Dakota: Burley, Eastern Morton, Eastern Sioux, Emmons, Grant, Western Morton, and Western Sioux. Heat advisory remains in effect until 8 p.m. Central Daylight Time or 7 p.m. Mountain Daylight Time this evening. What high temperatures

heat index values around 100 expected. Where? Parts of South Central North Dakota. When? Until 8 p.m. Central Daylight Time or 7 p.m. Mountain Daylight Time this evening. The following impacts are expected. Hot temperatures and high humidity may cause heat illnesses. Drink plenty of fluids, stay in an air-conditioned room, stay out of the sun, and check up on relatives and neighbors. The regional weather forecast from your National Weather Service office in Bismarck. Critical fire weather conditions will be found across the west through this evening, the southwest through Monday evening, and in the south central Monday through Monday evening. High temperatures and heat index values around 100 will be found in south central North Dakota into the early evening hours today. Smoke from distant wildfires could reduce visibility today through Monday. Low to medium chances for showers and thunderstorms tonight through Monday. A few storms could be strong to severe in central and eastern parts of the state. Highs in the 70s on Tuesday, then warming back up to the 80s and 90s through the end of the work week. The detailed forecast for North Dakota, tonight, partly to mostly cloudy. Areas of smoke. Slight chance of showers and thunderstorms, mainly overnight. Lows in the mid-50s to mid-60s. Monday, partly sunny and windy. Areas of smoke. Chance of thunderstorms. Highs in the lower 70s northwest to mid-80s southeast. Monday night, partly cloudy. Chance of showers and thunderstorms in the evening. Patchy smoke in the evening. Lows in the mid-40s to mid-50s. Tuesday, mostly sunny and breezy. Highs in the upper 60s to upper 70s. Red flag warning in effect from 11 a.m. Mountain Daylight Time, or noon Central Daylight Time to 8 p.m. Mountain Daylight Time, or 9 p.m. Central Daylight Time Monday due to wind and low relative humidity for Mercer, Oliver, Morton, Grant, and Sioux counties. Red flag warning now in effect until 9 p.m. Mountain Daylight Time, or 8 p.m. Mountain Daylight Time Monday due to wind and low relative humidity for a portion of southwest North Dakota. Red flag warning remains in effect until 8 p.m. Mountain Daylight Time, or 7 p.m. Mountain Daylight Time this evening due to wind and low relative humidity for Williams and McKenzie counties. Red flag warning remains in effect until 8 p.m. Mountain Daylight Time Monday due to wind and low relative humidity for Slope and Bowman counties. Critical fire weather conditions are expected today through Monday for portions of western and south central North Dakota. A cold front will shift winds to the west-northwest today and remain breezy. Meanwhile, dry conditions will bring low afternoon humidity values in the teens. Thus, a red flag warning remains for much of western North Dakota through this evening. Some western areas will see poor humidity recoveries tonight, followed by more critical fire weather conditions with very low humidity values and breezy winds on Monday. These critical fire weather conditions will also extend into south central portions of the state. Thus, some of the ongoing red flag warning has been extended, with a new red flag warning issued for the mentioned south central portions. Here is the forecast for the Bismarck, Minden listening area. Heat advisory in effect until 8 p.m. Central Daylight Time this evening. Rest of today, mostly sunny. Highs around 102. Southwest winds 10 to 15 miles per hour. Tonight, partly cloudy. Areas of smoke and a slight chance of. Lows in the mid-60s. North winds 10 to 15 miles per hour. Monday, mostly sunny with a slight chance of showers and thunderstorms. Areas of smoke in the morning. Patchy smoke in the afternoon. Not as warm. Highs in the mid-80s. Northeast winds 10 to 15 miles per hour, increasing to north 20 to 25 miles per hour in the afternoon. Chance of rain 20%. Monday night, partly cloudy with a slight chance of showers and thunderstorms in the evening, then mostly clear after midnight. Patchy smoke. Lows in the lower 50s. Northwest winds 15 to 25 miles per hour with gusts up to 35 miles per hour, diminishing to 5 to 10 miles per hour with gusts up to 20 miles per hour after midnight. Tuesday, sunny. Highs in the upper 70s. Northwest winds 5 to 15 miles per hour with gusts up to 25 miles per hour. Tuesday night, mostly clear. Lows around 50. Wednesday, sunny. Highs in the mid-80s. Wednesday night, partly cloudy. Lows in the mid-50s. Thursday, sunny. Highs in the upper

80s. Thursday night, mostly clear. Lows in the upper 50s. Friday, sunny. Highs in the lower 90s. Friday night, mostly clear. Lows around 60. Saturday, sunny. Highs in the lower 90s. For Western Lake Sakakawea, rest of today, windy. Northwest winds 20 to 30 miles per hour. Areas of smoke late in the morning, then smoke early in the afternoon. Areas of smoke late in the afternoon. Partly sunny. Highs in the lower 90s. Tonight, north winds 10 to 15 miles per hour. Areas of smoke through the night. Slight chance of thunderstorms after midnight. Mostly cloudy. Lows in the upper 50s. For Eastern Lake Sakakawea, rest of today, northwest winds 10 to 20 miles per hour. Areas of smoke late in the afternoon. Mostly sunny. Highs in the mid-90s. Tonight, north winds 10 to 20 miles per hour. Areas of smoke through the night. Slight chance of thunderstorms early in the morning. Mostly cloudy. Lows around 60. For Northern Lake Oahe, rest of today, windy. South winds 20 to 30 miles per hour. Mostly sunny. Highs in the upper 90s. Tonight, breezy. South winds 15 to 25 miles per hour, shifting to the east 10 to 15 miles per hour in the late evening and overnight. Patchy smoke in the late evening and overnight. Slight chance of thunderstorms early in the morning. Partly cloudy. Lows in the upper 60s. Here are the weather conditions at 4 p.m. Central Daylight Time. Bismarck, mostly sunny. Temperature 103 degrees, relative humidity 21%, heat index 102. Wind south at 16 miles an hour, gusting to 23. Pressure 29.64 inches and falling. Mandan, mostly sunny. 100 degrees, relative humidity 34%, heat index 106. Wind southwest at 9 miles an hour, gusting to 16. Hazen, sunny. 95 degrees, relative humidity 8%. Wind northwest at 14 miles an hour, gusting to 20. Harvey, mostly sunny. 99 degrees, relative humidity 32%, heat index 101. Wind west at 14 miles an hour. Minot, sunny. 94 degrees, relative humidity 17%. Wind west at 16 miles an hour, gusting to 22. Dickinson, sunny. 95 degrees, relative humidity 13%, heat index 90. Wind north at 12 miles an hour, gusting to 21. Elsewhere around North Dakota, at Williston, haze was reported with a temperature of 89. It was 95 at Garrison. At Fargo, it was sunny with a temperature of 89. It was mostly sunny with a temperature of 90 at Jamestown, 94 at Grand Forks, and 90 at Devil's Lake. In northern South Dakota, skies ranged from sunny to mostly sunny. It was 96 at Mobridge and 87 at Aberdeen. In eastern Montana, the temperatures were 92 degrees. At Sydney, haze was reported. It was mostly sunny at Miles City and Glendive. Once again, at Bismarck, the temperature was 103 degrees under mostly sunny skies. Heat advisory for the following counties in North Dakota: Burley, Eastern Morton, Eastern Sioux, Emmons, Grant, Western Morton, and Western Sioux. Heat advisory remains in effect until 8 p.m. Central Daylight Time or 7 p.m. Mountain Daylight Time this evening. What high temperatures and heat index values around 100 expected? Where parts of South Central North Dakota? When until 8 p.m. Central Daylight Time or 7 p.m. Mountain Daylight Time this evening? The following impacts are expected: hot temperatures and high humidity may cause heat illnesses. Drink plenty of fluids. Stay in an air-conditioned room, stay out of the sun, and check up on relatives and neighbors. The regional weather forecast from your National Weather Service office in Bismarck. Critical fire weather conditions will be found across the west through this evening, the southwest through Monday evening, and in the south central Monday through Monday evening. High temperatures and heat index values around 100 will be found in south central North Dakota into the early evening hours today. Smoke from distant wildfires could reduce visibility today through

medium chances for showers and thunderstorms tonight through Monday. A few storms could be strong to severe in central and eastern parts of the state. Highs in the 70s on Tuesday, then warming back up to the 80s and 90s through the end of the work week. The detailed forecast for North Dakota, tonight, partly to mostly cloudy. Areas of smoke. Slight chance of showers and thunderstorms, mainly overnight. Lows in the mid-50s to mid-60s. Monday, partly sunny and windy. Areas of smoke. Chance of thunderstorms. Highs in the lower 70s northwest to mid-80s southeast. Monday night, partly cloudy. Chance of showers and thunderstorms in the evening. Patchy smoke in the evening. Lows in the mid-40s to mid-50s. Tuesday, mostly sunny and breezy. Highs in the upper 60s to upper 70s. Red flag warning in effect from 11 a.m. Mountain Daylight Time, or noon Central Daylight Time to 8 p.m. Mountain Daylight Time, or 9 p.m. Central Daylight Time Monday due to wind and low relative humidity for Mercer, Oliver, Morton, Grant, and Sioux counties. Red flag warning now in effect until 9 p.m. Mountain Daylight Time, or 8 p.m. Mountain Daylight Time Monday due to wind and low relative humidity for a portion of southwest North Dakota. Red flag warning remains in effect until 8 p.m. Mountain Daylight Time, or 7 p.m. Mountain Daylight Time this evening due to wind and low relative humidity for Williams and McKenzie counties. Red flag warning remains in effect until 8 p.m. Mountain Daylight Time Monday due to wind and low relative humidity for Slope and Bowman counties. Critical fire weather conditions are expected today through Monday for portions of western and south central North Dakota. A cold front will shift winds to the west-northwest today and remain breezy. Meanwhile, dry conditions will bring low afternoon humidity values in the teens. Thus, a red flag warning remains for much of western North Dakota through this evening. Some western areas will see poor humidity recoveries tonight, followed by more critical fire weather conditions with very low humidity values and breezy winds on Monday. These critical fire weather conditions will also extend into south-central portions of the state. Thus, some of the ongoing red flag warning has been extended, with a new red flag warning issued for the mentioned south-central portions. Here is the forecast for the Bismarck, Minden listening area. Heat advisory in effect until 8 p.m. Central Daylight Time this evening. Rest of today, mostly sunny. Highs around 102. Southwest winds 10 to 15 miles per hour. Tonight, partly cloudy. Areas of smoke and a slight chance of. Lows in the mid-60s. North winds 10 to 15 miles per hour. Monday, mostly sunny with a slight chance of showers and thunderstorms. Areas of smoke in the morning. Patchy smoke in the afternoon. Not as warm. Highs in the mid-80s. Northeast winds 10 to 15 miles per hour, increasing to north 20 to 25 miles per hour in the afternoon. Chance of rain 20%. Monday night, partly cloudy with a slight chance of showers and thunderstorms in the evening, then mostly clear after midnight. Patchy smoke. Lows in the lower 50s. Northwest winds 15 to 25 miles per hour with gusts up to 35 miles per hour, diminishing to 5 to 10 miles per hour with gusts up to 20 miles per hour after midnight. Tuesday, sunny. Highs in the upper 70s. Northwest winds 5 to 15 miles per hour with gusts up to 25 miles per hour. Tuesday night, mostly clear. Lows around 50. Wednesday, sunny. Highs in the mid-80s. Wednesday night, partly cloudy. Lows in the mid-50s. Thursday, sunny. Highs in the upper 80s. Thursday night, mostly clear. Lows in the upper 50s. Friday, sunny. Highs in the lower 90s. Friday night, mostly clear. Lows around 60. Saturday, sunny. Highs in the lower 90s. For western Lake Sakakawea, rest of today, windy. Northwest winds 20 to 30 miles per hour. Areas of smoke late in the morning, then smoke early in the afternoon. Areas of smoke late in the afternoon. Partly sunny. Highs in the lower 90s. Tonight, north winds 10 to 15 miles per hour. Areas of smoke through the night. Slight chance of thunderstorms after midnight. Mostly cloudy. Lows in the upper 50s.

for eastern Lake Sakakawea. Rest of today, northwest winds 10 to 20 miles per hour. Areas of smoke late in the afternoon. Mostly sunny. Highs in the mid-90s. Tonight, north winds 10 to 20 miles per hour. Areas of smoke through the night. Slight chance of thunderstorms early in the morning. Mostly cloudy. Lows around 60. For northern Lake Oahe, rest of today, windy. South winds 20 to 30 miles per hour. Mostly sunny. Highs in the upper 90s. Tonight, breezy. South winds 15 to 25 miles per hour, shifting to the east 10 to 15 miles per hour in the late evening and overnight. Patchy smoke in the late evening and overnight. Slight chance of thunderstorms early in the morning. Partly cloudy. Lows in the upper 60s. Here are the weather conditions at 4 p.m. Central Daylight Time. Bismarck, mostly sunny. Temperature 103 degrees. Relative humidity 21%. Heat index 102. Wind south at 16 miles an hour, gusting to 23. Pressure 29.64 inches and falling. Mendan, mostly sunny. 100 degrees. Relative humidity 34%. Heat index 106. Wind southwest at 9 miles an hour, gusting to 16. Hazen, sunny. 95 degrees, relative humidity 8%. Wind northwest at 14 miles an hour, gusting to 20. Harvey, mostly sunny. 99 degrees, relative humidity 32%, heat index 101. Wind west at 14 miles an hour. Minot, sunny. 94 degrees, relative humidity 17%. Wind west at 16 miles an hour, gusting to 22. Dickinson, sunny. 95 degrees, relative humidity 13%, heat index 90. Wind north at 12 miles an hour, gusting to 21. Elsewhere around North Dakota, at Williston, haze was reported with a temperature of 89. It was 95 at Garrison. At Fargo, it was sunny, with a temperature of 89. It was mostly sunny, with a temperature of 90 at Jamestown, 94 at Grand Forks, and 90 at Devil's Lake. In northern South Dakota, it was sunny. It was 96 at Mobridge, and 87 at Aberdeen. In eastern Montana, the temperatures were 92 degrees. At Sydney, haze was reported. It was mostly sunny at Miles City and Glendive. Once again, at Bismarck, the temperature was 103 degrees under mostly sunny skies. Heat advisory for the following counties in North Dakota: Burley, Eastern Morton, Eastern Sioux, Emmons, Grant, Western Morton, and Western Sioux. Heat advisory remains in effect until 8 p.m. Central Daylight Time or 7 p.m. Mountain Daylight Time this evening. What high temperatures and heat index values around 100 expected? Where, parts of South Central North Dakota. When, until 8 p.m. Central Daylight Time, or 7 p.m. Mountain Daylight Time this evening. The following impacts are expected: hot temperatures and high humidity may cause heat illnesses. Drink plenty of fluids, stay in an air-conditioned room, stay out of the sun, and check up on relatives and neighbors. The regional weather forecast from your National Weather Service office in Bismarck. Critical fire weather conditions will be found across the west through this evening, the southwest through Monday evening, and in the south central Monday through Monday evening. High temperatures and heat index values around 100 will be found in south central North Dakota into the early evening hours today. Smoke from distant wildfires could reduce visibility today through Monday. Low to medium chances for showers and thunderstorms tonight through Monday. A few storms could be strong to severe in central and eastern parts of the state. Highs in the 70s on Tuesday, then warming back up to the 80s and 90s through the end of the work week. The detailed forecast for North Dakota: tonight, partly to mostly cloudy. Areas of smoke. Slight chance of showers and thunderstorms, mainly overnight. Lows in the mid-50s to mid-60s. Monday, partly sunny and windy. Areas of smoke. Chance of thunderstorms. Highs in the lower 70s northwest to mid-80s southeast. Monday night, partly cloudy. Chance of showers and thunderstorms in the evening. Patchy smoke in the evening. Lows in the mid-40s to mid-50s.

Wednesday, mostly sunny and breezy. Highs in the upper 60s to upper 70s. Red flag warning in effect from 11 a.m. Mountain Daylight Time, or noon Central Daylight Time to 8 p.m. Mountain Daylight Time, or 9 p.m. Central Daylight Time Monday due to wind and low relative humidity for Mercer, Oliver, Morton, Grant, and Sioux counties. Red flag warning now in effect until 9 p.m. Mountain Daylight Time, or 8 p.m. Mountain Daylight Time Monday due to wind and low relative humidity for a portion of southwest North Dakota. Red flag warning remains in effect until 8 p.m. Mountain Daylight Time, or 7 p.m. Mountain Daylight Time this evening due to wind and low relative humidity for Williams and McKenzie counties. Red flag warning remains in effect until 8 p.m. Mountain Daylight Time Monday due to wind and low relative humidity for Slope and Bowman counties. Critical fire weather conditions are expected today through Monday for portions of western and south central North Dakota. A cold front will shift winds to the west-northwest today and remain breezy. Meanwhile, dry conditions will bring low afternoon humidity values in the teens. Thus, a red flag warning remains for much of western North Dakota through this evening. Some western areas will see poor humidity recoveries tonight, followed by more critical fire weather conditions with very low humidity values and breezy winds on Monday. These critical fire weather conditions will also extend into south-central portions of the state. Thus, some of the ongoing red flag warning has been extended, with a new red flag warning issued for the mentioned south-central portions. Here is the forecast for the Bismarck, Minden listening area. Heat advisory in effect until 8 p.m. Central Daylight Time this evening. Rest of today, mostly sunny. Highs around 102. Southwest winds 10 to 15 miles per hour. Tonight, partly cloudy. Areas of smoke and a slight chance of. Lows in the mid-60s. North winds 10 to 15 miles per hour. Monday, mostly sunny with a slight chance of showers and thunderstorms. Areas of smoke in the morning. Patchy smoke in the afternoon. Not as warm. Highs in the mid-80s. Northeast winds 10 to 15 miles per hour, increasing to north 20 to 25 miles per hour in the afternoon. Chance of rain 20%. Monday night, partly cloudy with a slight chance of showers and thunderstorms in the evening, then mostly clear after midnight. Patchy smoke. Lows in the lower 50s. Northwest winds 15 to 25 miles per hour with gusts up to 35 miles per hour, diminishing to 5 to 10 miles per hour with gusts up to 20 miles per hour after midnight. Tuesday, sunny. Highs in the upper 70s. Northwest winds 5 to 15 miles per hour with gusts up to 25 miles per hour. Tuesday night, mostly clear. Lows around 50. Wednesday, sunny. Highs in the mid-80s. Wednesday night, partly cloudy. Lows in the mid-50s. Thursday, sunny. Highs in the upper 80s. Thursday night, mostly clear. Lows in the upper 50s. Friday, sunny. Highs in the lower 90s. Friday night, mostly clear. Lows around 60. Saturday, sunny. Highs in the lower 90s. For western Lake Sakakawea, rest of today, windy. Northwest winds 20 to 30 miles per hour. Areas of smoke late in the morning, then smoke early in the afternoon. Partly sunny. Highs in the lower 90s. Tonight, north winds 10 to 15 miles per hour. Areas of smoke through the night. Slight chance of thunderstorms after midnight. Mostly cloudy. Lows in the upper 50s. For eastern Lake Sakakawea, rest of today, northwest winds 10 to 20 miles per hour. Areas of smoke late in the afternoon. Mostly sunny. Highs in the mid-90s. Tonight, north winds 10 to 20 miles per hour. Areas of smoke through the night. Slight chance of thunderstorms early in the morning. Mostly cloudy. Lows around 60. For northern Lake Oahe, rest of today, windy. South winds 20 to 30 miles per hour. Mostly sunny. Highs in the upper 90s. Tonight, breezy. South winds 15 to 25 miles per hour, shifting to the east 10 to 15 miles per hour in the late evening and overnight. Patchy smoke in the late evening and overnight. Slight chance of thunderstorms early in the morning.

partly cloudy. Lows in the upper 60s. Here are the weather conditions at 4 p.m. Central Daylight Time. Bismarck, mostly sunny. Temperature 103 degrees. Relative humidity 21%. Heat index 102. Wind south at 16 miles an hour, gusting to 23. Pressure 29.64 inches and falling. Mendon, mostly sunny. 100 degrees, relative humidity 34%, heat index 106. Wind southwest at 9 miles an hour, gusting to 16. Hazen, sunny. 95 degrees, relative humidity 8%. Wind northwest at 14 miles an hour, gusting to 20. Harvey, mostly sunny. 99 degrees, relative humidity 32%, heat index 101. Wind west at 14 miles an hour. Minot, sunny. 94 degrees, relative humidity 17%. Wind west at 16 miles an hour, gusting to 22. Dickinson, sunny. 95 degrees, relative humidity 13%, heat index 90. Wind north at 12 miles an hour, gusting to 21. Elsewhere around North Dakota, at Williston, haze was reported, with a temperature of 89. It was 95 at Garrison. At Fargo, it was sunny, with a temperature of 89. It was mostly sunny, with a temperature of 90 at Jamestown, 94 at Grand Forks, and 90 at Devil's Lake. In northern South Dakota, it was sunny. It was 96 at Mobridge, and 87 at Aberdeen. In eastern Montana, the temperatures were 92 degrees. At Sydney, haze was reported. It was mostly sunny at Miles City and Glendive. Once again, at Bismarck, the temperature was 103 degrees under mostly sunny skies. Heat advisory for the following counties in North Dakota: Burley, Eastern Morton, Eastern Sioux, Emmons, Grant, Western Morton, and Western Sioux. Heat advisory remains in effect until 8 p.m. Central Daylight Time or 7 p.m. Mountain Daylight Time this evening. What high temperatures and heat index values around 100 expected? Where parts of South Central North Dakota? When until 8 p.m. Central Daylight Time or 7 p.m. Mountain Daylight Time this evening? The following impacts are expected. Hot temperatures and high humidity may cause heat illnesses. Drink plenty of fluids. Stay in an air-conditioned room, stay out of the sun, and check up on relatives and neighbors. The regional weather forecast from your National Weather Service office in Bismarck. Critical fire weather conditions will be found across the west through this evening, the southwest through Monday evening, and in the south central Monday through Monday evening. High temperatures and heat index values around 100 will be found in south central North Dakota into the early evening hours today. Smoke from distant wildfires could reduce visibility today through Monday. Low to medium chances for showers and thunderstorms tonight through Monday. A few storms could be strong to severe in central and eastern parts of the state. Highs in the 70s on Tuesday, then warming back up to the 80s and 90s through the end of the work week. The detailed forecast for North Dakota, tonight, partly to mostly cloudy. Areas of smoke. Slight chance of showers and thunderstorms, mainly overnight. Lows in the mid-50s to mid-60s. Monday, partly sunny and windy. Areas of smoke. Chance of thunderstorms. Highs in the lower 70s northwest to mid-80s southeast. Monday night, partly cloudy. Chance of showers and thunderstorms in the evening. Patchy smoke in the evening. Lows in the mid-40s to mid-50s. Tuesday, mostly sunny and breezy. Highs in the upper 60s to upper 70s. 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Providing weather information 24 hours a day from your National Weather Service office in Bismarck. Red flag warning in effect from 11 a.m. Mountain Daylight Time, or noon Central Daylight Time to 8 p.m. Mountain Daylight Time, or 9 p.m. Central Daylight Time Monday due to wind and low relative humidity for Mercer, Oliver, Morton, Grant, and Sioux counties.
red flag warning now in effect until 9 p.m. Mountain Daylight Time or 8 p.m. Mountain Daylight Time Monday due to wind and low relative humidity for a portion of southwest North Dakota. Red flag warning remains in effect until 8 p.m. Mountain Daylight Time or 7 p.m. Mountain Daylight Time this evening due to wind and low relative humidity for Williams and McKenzie counties. Red flag warning remains in effect until 8 p.m. Mountain Daylight Time Monday due to wind and low relative humidity for Slope and Bowman counties. Critical fire weather conditions are expected today through Monday for portions of western and south central North Dakota. A cold front will shift winds to the west-northwest today and remain breezy. Meanwhile, dry conditions will bring low afternoon humidity values in the teens. Thus, a red flag warning remains for much of western North Dakota through this evening. Some western areas will see poor humidity recoveries tonight, followed by more critical fire weather conditions with very low humidity values and breezy winds on Monday. These critical fire weather conditions will also extend into south-central portions of the state. Thus, some of the ongoing red flag warning has been extended, with a new red flag warning issued for the mentioned south-central portions. Here is the forecast for the Bismarck, Minden listening area. Heat advisory in effect until 8 p.m. Central Daylight Time this evening. Rest of today, mostly sunny. Highs around 102. Southwest winds 10 to 15 miles per hour. Tonight, partly cloudy. Areas of smoke and slight around 102. Southwest winds 10 to 15 miles per hour. Tonight, partly cloudy. Areas of smoke and a slight chance of. Lows in the mid-60s. North winds 10 to 15 miles per hour. Monday, mostly sunny with a slight chance of showers and thunderstorms. Areas of smoke in the morning. Patchy smoke in the afternoon. Not as warm. Highs in the mid-80s. Northeast winds 10 to 15 miles per hour, increasing to north 20 to 25 miles per hour in the afternoon. Chance of rain 20%. Monday night, partly cloudy with a slight chance of showers and thunderstorms in the evening, then mostly clear after midnight. Patchy smoke. Lows in the lower 50s. Northwest winds 15 to 25 miles per hour with gusts up to 35 miles per hour, diminishing to 5 to 10 miles per hour with gusts up to 20 miles per hour after midnight. Tuesday, sunny. Highs in the upper 70s. Northwest winds 5 to 15 miles per hour with gusts up to 25 miles per hour. Tuesday night, mostly clear. Lows around 50. Wednesday, sunny. Highs in the mid-80s. Wednesday night, partly cloudy. Lows in the mid-50s. Thursday, sunny. Highs in the upper 80s. Thursday night, mostly clear. Lows in the upper 50s. Friday, sunny. Highs in the lower 90s. Friday night, mostly clear. Lows around 60. Saturday, sunny. Highs in the lower 90s. For western Lake Sakakawea, tonight, north winds 10 to 15 miles per hour. Areas of smoke through the night. Slight chance of thunderstorms after midnight. Mostly cloudy. Lows in the upper 50s. Monday, windy. North winds 10 to 20 miles per hour, increasing to northwest 25 to 35 miles per hour in the late morning and afternoon. Areas of smoke early in the morning, then patchy smoke late in the morning. Partly sunny. Highs in the lower 70s. For eastern Lake Sakakawea, tonight, north winds 10 to 20 miles per hour. Areas of smoke through the night. Slight chance of thunderstorms early in the morning. Mostly cloudy. Lows around 60. Monday, windy. North winds 15 to 20 miles per hour, increasing to northwest 25 to 35 miles per hour in the late morning and afternoon. Areas of smoke early in the morning. Patchy smoke in the late morning and early afternoon. Slight chance of thunderstorms through the day. Partly sunny. Highs in the upper 70s. For northern Lake Oahe, tonight, breezy. South winds 15 to 25 miles per hour, shifting to the east 10 to 15 miles per hour in the late evening and overnight. Patchy smoke in the late evening and overnight. Slight chance of thunderstorms early in the morning. Partly cloudy. Lows in the upper 60s. Monday, windy.
Northeast winds 10 to 20 miles per hour, increasing to north 30 to 35 miles per hour. Patchy smoke through the day. Slight chance of thunderstorms in the morning. Slight chance of thunderstorms late in the afternoon. Mostly sunny. Highs in the mid

radius. Here are the weather conditions at 4 p.m. Central Daylight Time. Bismarck, mostly sunny. Temperature 103 degrees. Relative humidity 21%. Heat index 102. Wind south at 16 miles an hour, gusting to 23. Pressure 29.64 inches and falling. Mendan, mostly sunny. 100 degrees, relative humidity 34%, heat index 106. Wind southwest at 9 miles an hour, gusting to 16. Hazen, sunny. 95 degrees, relative humidity 8%. Wind northwest at 14 miles an hour, gusting to 20. Harvey, mostly sunny. 99 degrees, relative humidity 32%, heat index 101. Wind west at 14 miles an hour. Minot, sunny. 94 degrees, relative humidity 17%. Wind west at 16 miles an hour, gusting to 22. Dickinson, sunny. 95 degrees, relative humidity 13%, heat index 90. Wind north at 12 miles an hour, gusting to 21. Elsewhere around North Dakota, at Williston, haze was reported, with a temperature of 89. It was 95 at Garrison. At Fargo, it was sunny, with a temperature of 89. It was mostly sunny, with a temperature of 90 at Jamestown, 94 at Grand Forks, and 90 at Devil's Lake. In northern South Dakota, it was sunny. It was 96 at Mobridge, and 87 at Aberdeen. In eastern Montana, the temperatures were 92 degrees. At Sydney, haze was reported. It was mostly sunny at Miles City and Glendive. Once again, at Bismarck, the temperature was 103 degrees under mostly sunny skies. Heat advisory for the following counties in North Dakota: Burley, Eastern Morton, Eastern Sioux, Emmons, Grant, Western Morton, and Western Sioux. Heat advisory remains in effect until 8 p.m. Central Daylight Time or 7 p.m. Mountain Daylight Time this evening. What high temperatures and heat index values around 100 expected? Where parts of South Central North Dakota? When until 8 p.m. Central Daylight Time or 7 p.m. Mountain Daylight Time this evening? The following are expected: hot temperatures and high humidity may cause heat illnesses. Drink plenty of fluids. Stay in an air-conditioned room, stay out of the sun, and check up on relatives and neighbors. The regional weather forecast from your National Weather Service office in Bismarck. Critical fire weather conditions will be found across the west through this evening, the southwest through Monday evening, and in the south central Monday through Monday evening. High temperatures and heat index values around 100 will be found in south central North Dakota into the early evening hours today. Smoke from distant wildfires could reduce visibility today through Monday. Low to medium chances for showers and thunderstorms tonight through Monday. A few storms could be strong to severe in central and eastern parts of the state. Highs in the 70s on Tuesday, then warming back up to the 80s and 90s through the end of the work week. The detailed forecast for North Dakota: tonight, partly to mostly cloudy. Areas of smoke. Slight chance of showers and thunderstorms, mainly overnight. Lows in the mid-50s to mid-60s. Monday, partly sunny and windy. Areas of smoke. Chance of thunderstorms. Highs in the lower 70s northwest to mid-80s southeast. Monday night, partly cloudy. Chance of showers and thunderstorms in the evening. Patchy smoke in the evening. Lows in the mid-40s to mid-50s. Tuesday, mostly sunny and breezy. Highs in the upper 60s to upper 70s. Red flag warning in effect from 11 a.m. Mountain Daylight Time or noon Central Daylight Time to 8 p.m. Mountain Daylight Time or 9 p.m. Central Daylight Time Monday due to wind and low relative humidity for Mercer, Oliver, Morton, Grant, and Sioux counties. Red flag warning now in effect until 9 p.m. Mountain Daylight Time or 8 p.m. Mountain Daylight Time Monday due to wind and low relative humidity for a portion of southwest North Dakota. Red flag warning remains in effect until 8 p.m. Mountain Daylight Time or 7 p.m. Mountain Daylight Time this evening due to wind
and low relative humidity for Williams and McKenzie counties. Red flag warning remains in effect until 8 p.m. Mountain Daylight Time Monday due to wind and low relative humidity for Slope and Bowman counties. Critical fire weather conditions are expected today through Monday for portions of western and south central North Dakota.

A cold front will shift winds to the west-northwest today and remain breezy. Meanwhile, dry conditions will bring low afternoon humidity values in the teens. Thus, a red flag warning remains for much of western North Dakota through this evening. Some western areas will see poor humidity recoveries tonight, followed by more critical fire weather conditions with very low humidity values and breezy winds on Monday. These critical fire weather conditions will also extend into south-central portions of the state. Thus, some of the ongoing red flag warning has been extended, with a new red flag warning issued for the mentioned south-central portions. Here is the forecast for the Bismarck, Minden listening area. Heat advisory in effect until 8 p.m. Central Daylight Time this evening. Rest of today, mostly sunny. Highs around 103. South winds around 15 miles per hour with gusts up to 25 miles per hour. Tonight, partly cloudy. Areas of smoke and a slight chance of. Lows in the mid-60s. North winds 10 to 15 miles per hour. Monday, mostly sunny with a slight chance of showers and thunderstorms. Areas of smoke in the morning. Patchy smoke in the afternoon. Not as warm. Highs in the mid-80s. Northeast winds 10 to 15 miles per hour, increasing to north 20 to 25 miles per hour in the afternoon. Chance of rain 20%. Monday night, partly cloudy with a slight chance of showers and thunderstorms in the evening, then mostly clear after midnight. Patchy smoke. Lows in the lower 50s. Northwest winds 15 to 25 miles per hour with gusts up to 35 miles per hour, diminishing to 5 to 10 miles per hour with gusts up to 20 miles per hour after midnight. Tuesday, sunny. Highs in the upper 70s. Northwest winds 5 to 15 miles per hour with gusts up to 25 miles per hour. Tuesday night, mostly clear. Lows around 50. Wednesday, sunny. Highs in the mid-80s. Wednesday night, partly cloudy. Lows in the mid-50s. Thursday, sunny. Highs in the upper 80s. Thursday night, mostly clear. Lows in the upper 50s. Friday, sunny. Highs in the lower 90s. Friday night, mostly clear. Lows around 60. Saturday, sunny. Highs in the lower 90s. For western Lake Sakakawea, tonight, north winds 10 to 15 miles per hour. Areas of smoke through the night. Slight chance of thunderstorms after midnight. Mostly cloudy. Lows in the upper 50s. Monday, windy. North winds 10 to 20 miles per hour, increasing to northwest 25 to 35 miles per hour in the late morning and afternoon. Areas of smoke early in the morning, then patchy smoke late in the morning. Partly sunny. Highs in the lower 70s. For eastern Lake Sakakawea, tonight, north winds 10 to 20 miles per hour. Areas of smoke through the night. Slight chance of thunderstorms early in the morning. Mostly cloudy. Lows around 60. Monday, windy. North winds 15 to 20 miles per hour, increasing to northwest 25 to 35 miles per hour in the late morning and afternoon. Areas of smoke early in the morning. Patchy smoke in the late morning and early afternoon. Slight chance of thunderstorms through the day. Partly sunny. Highs in the upper 70s. For northern Lake Oahe, tonight, breezy. South winds 15 to 25 miles per hour, shifting to the east 10 to 15 miles per hour in the late evening and overnight. Patchy smoke in the late evening and overnight. Slight chance of thunderstorms early in the morning. Partly cloudy. Lows in the upper 60s. Monday, windy. Northeast winds 10 to 20 miles per hour, increasing to north 30 to 35 miles per hour. Patchy smoke through the day. Slight chance of thunderstorms in the morning. Slight chance of thunderstorms late in the afternoon. Mostly sunny. Highs in the mid-80s. Here are the weather conditions at 4 p.m. Central Daylight Time. Bismarck, mostly sunny. Temperature 103 degrees. Relative humidity 21%. Heat index 102. Wind south at 16 miles an hour, gusting to 23. Pressure 29.64 inches and falling. Minden, mostly sunny. 100.

95 degrees. Relative humidity 13%. Heat index 90. Wind north at 12 miles an hour, gusting to 21. Elsewhere around North Dakota, at Williston, haze was reported with a temperature of 89. It was 95 at Garrison. At Fargo, it was sunny with a temperature of 89. It was mostly sunny with a temperature of 90 at Jamestown, 94 at Grand Forks, and 90 at Devil's Lake. In northern South Dakota, it was sunny. It was 96 at Mobridge and 87 at Aberdeen. In eastern Montana, the temperatures were 92 degrees. At Sydney, haze was reported. It was mostly sunny at Miles City and Glendive. Once again, at Bismarck, the temperature was 103 degrees under mostly sunny skies. Heat advisory for the following counties in North Dakota: Burley, Eastern Morton, Eastern Sioux, Emmons, Grant, Western Morton, and Western Sioux. Heat advisory remains in effect until 8 p.m. Central Daylight Time or 7 p.m. Mountain Daylight Time this evening. What high temperatures and heat index values around 100 expected? Where parts of South Central North Dakota? When until 8 p.m. Central Daylight Time or 7 p.m. Mountain Daylight Time this evening? The following impacts are expected: hot temperatures and high humidity may cause heat illnesses. Drink plenty of fluids. Stay in an air-conditioned room, stay out of the sun, and check up on relatives and neighbors. The regional weather forecast from your National Weather Service office in Bismarck. Critical fire weather conditions will be found across the west through this evening, the southwest through Monday evening, and in the south central Monday through Monday evening. High temperatures and heat index values around 100 will be found in south central North Dakota into the early evening hours today. Smoke from distant wildfires could reduce visibility today through Monday. Low to medium chances for showers and thunderstorms tonight through Monday. A few storms could be strong to severe in central and eastern parts of the state. Highs in the 70s on Tuesday, then warming back up to the 80s and 90s through the end of the work week. The detailed forecast for North Dakota: tonight, partly to mostly cloudy. Areas of smoke. Slight chance of showers and thunderstorms, mainly overnight. Lows in the mid-50s to mid-60s. Monday, partly sunny and windy. Areas of smoke. Chance of thunderstorms. Highs in the lower 70s northwest to mid-80s southeast. Monday night, partly cloudy. Chance of showers and thunderstorms in the evening. Patchy smoke in the evening. Lows in the mid-40s to mid-50s. Tuesday, mostly sunny and breezy. Highs in the upper 60s to upper 70s. Red flag warning in effect from 11 a.m. Mountain Daylight Time or noon Central Daylight Time to 8 p.m. Mountain Daylight Time or 9 p.m. Central Daylight Time Monday due to wind and low relative humidity for Mercer, Oliver, Morton, Grant, and Sioux counties. Red flag warning now in effect until 9 p.m. Mountain Daylight Time or 8 p.m. Mountain Daylight Time Monday due to wind and low relative humidity for a portion of southwest North Dakota. Red flag warning remains in effect until 8 p.m. Mountain Daylight Time or 7 p.m. Mountain Daylight Time this evening due to wind and low relative humidity for Williams and McKenzie counties. Red flag warning remains in effect until 8 p.m. Mountain Daylight Time Monday due to wind and low relative humidity for Slope and Bowman counties. Critical fire weather conditions are expected today through Monday for portions of western and south central North Dakota. A cold front will shift winds to the west-northwest today and remain breezy. Meanwhile, dry conditions will bring low afternoon humidity values in the teens. Thus, a red flag warning remains for much of western North Dakota through this evening. Some western areas will see poor humidity recoveries tonight, followed by more critical fire weather conditions with very low humidity values and breezy winds on Monday. These critical fire weather conditions will also extend into south-central portions of the state. Thus, some of the ongoing red flag warning has been extended, with a new red flag warning issued for the mentioned south-central portions. Here is the forecast for the Bismarck, Minden listening area. Heat advisory in effect until 8 p.m. Central Daylight Time this evening. Rest of today, mostly sunny. Highs around 103. South winds around 15 miles per hour with gusts up to 25 miles per hour. Tonight, partly cloudy. Areas of smoke and a slight chance of. Lows in the mid-60s.

winds 10 to 15 miles per hour. Monday, mostly sunny with a slight chance of showers and thunderstorms. Areas of smoke in the morning. Patchy smoke in the afternoon. Not as warm. Highs in the mid-80s. Northeast winds 10 to 15 miles per hour, increasing to north 20 to 25 miles per hour in the afternoon. Chance of rain 20%. Monday night, partly cloudy with a slight chance of showers and thunderstorms in the evening, then mostly clear after midnight. Patchy smoke. Lows in the lower 50s. Northwest winds 15 to 25 miles per hour with gusts up to 35 miles per hour, diminishing to 5 to 10 miles per hour with gusts up to 20 miles per hour after midnight. Tuesday, sunny. Highs in the upper 70s. Northwest winds 5 to 15 miles per hour with gusts up to 25 miles per hour. Tuesday night, mostly clear. Lows around 50. Wednesday, sunny. Highs in the mid-80s. Wednesday night, partly cloudy. Lows in the mid-50s. Thursday, sunny. Highs in the upper 80s. Thursday night, mostly clear. Lows in the upper 50s. Friday, sunny. Highs in the lower 90s. Friday night, mostly clear. Lows around 60. Saturday, sunny. Highs in the lower 90s. For Western Lake Sakakawea, tonight, north winds 10 to 15 miles per hour. Areas of smoke through the night. Slight chance of thunderstorms after midnight. Mostly cloudy. Lows in the upper 50s. Monday, windy. North winds 10 to 20 miles per hour, increasing to northwest 25 to 35 miles per hour in the late morning and afternoon. Areas of smoke early in the morning, then patchy smoke late in the morning. Partly sunny. Highs in the lower 70s. For Eastern Lake Sakakawea, tonight, north winds 10 to 20 miles per hour. Areas of smoke through the night. Slight chance of thunderstorms early in the morning. Mostly cloudy. Lows around 60. Monday, windy. North winds 15 to 20 miles per hour, increasing to northwest 25 to 35 miles per hour in the late morning and afternoon. Areas of smoke early in the morning. Patchy smoke in the late morning and early afternoon. Slight chance of thunderstorms through the day. Partly sunny. Highs in the upper 70s. For Northern Lake Oahe, tonight, breezy. South winds 15 to 25 miles per hour, shifting to the east 10 to 15 miles per hour in the late evening and overnight. Patchy smoke in the late evening and overnight. Slight chance of thunderstorms early in the morning. Partly cloudy. Lows in the upper 60s. Monday, windy. Northeast winds 10 to 20 miles per hour, increasing to north 30 to 35 miles per hour. Patchy smoke through the day. Slight chance of thunderstorms in the morning. Slight chance of thunderstorms late in the afternoon. Mostly sunny. Highs in the mid-80s. Here are the weather conditions at 4 p.m. Central Daylight Time. Bismarck, mostly sunny. Temperature 103 degrees, relative humidity 21%, heat index 102. Wind south at 16 miles an hour, gusting to 23. Pressure 29.64 inches and falling. Mendon, mostly sunny. 100 degrees, relative humidity 34%, heat index 106. Wind southwest at 9 miles an hour, gusting to 16. Hazen, sunny. 95 degrees, relative humidity 8%. Wind northwest at 14 miles an hour, gusting to 20. Harvey, mostly sunny. 99 degrees, relative humidity 32%, heat index 101. Wind west at 14 miles an hour. Minot, sunny. 94 degrees, relative humidity 17%. Wind west at 16 miles an hour, gusting to 22. Dickinson, sunny. 95 degrees, relative humidity 13%, heat index 90. Wind north at 12 miles an hour, gusting to 21. Elsewhere around North Dakota, at Williston, haze was reported, with a temperature of 89. It was 95 at Garrison. At Fargo, it was sunny, with a temperature of 89. It was mostly sunny, with a temperature of 90 at Jamestown.

94 at Grand Forks, and 90 at Devil's Lake. In northern South Dakota, it was sunny. It was 96 at Mobridge, and 87 at Aberdeen. In eastern Montana, the temperatures were 92 degrees. At Sydney, haze was reported. It was mostly sunny at Miles City and Glendive. Once again, at Bismarck, the temperature was 103 degrees under mostly sunny skies. Heat advisory for the following counties in North Dakota: Burley, Eastern Morton, Eastern Sioux, Emmons, Grant, Western Morton, and Western Sioux. Heat advisory remains in effect until 8 p.m. Central Daylight Time or 7 p.m. Mountain Daylight Time this evening. What high temperatures and heat index values around 100 expected? Where parts of South Central North Dakota? When until 8 p.m. Central Daylight Time or 7 p.m. Mountain Daylight Time this evening? The following impacts are expected: hot temperatures and high humidity may cause heat illnesses. Drink plenty of fluids, stay in an air-conditioned room, stay out of the sun, and check up on relatives and neighbors. The regional weather forecast from your National Weather Service office in Bismarck. Critical fire weather conditions will be found across the west through this evening, the southwest through Monday evening, and in the south central Monday through Monday evening. High temperatures and heat index values around 100 will be found in south central North Dakota into the early evening hours today. Smoke from distant wildfires could reduce visibility today through Monday. Low to medium chances for showers and thunderstorms tonight through Monday. A few storms could be strong to severe in central and eastern parts of the state. Highs in the 70s on Tuesday, then warming back up to the 80s and 90s through the end of the work week. The detailed forecast for North Dakota: tonight, partly to mostly cloudy. Areas of smoke. Slight chance of showers and thunderstorms, mainly overnight. Lows in the mid-50s to mid-60s. Monday, partly sunny and windy. Areas of smoke. Chance of thunderstorms. Highs in the lower 70s northwest to mid-80s southeast. Monday night, partly cloudy. Chance of showers and thunderstorms in the evening. Patchy smoke in the evening. Lows in the mid-40s to mid-50s. Tuesday, mostly sunny and breezy. Highs in the upper 60s to upper 70s. 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Providing weather information 24 hours a day from your National Weather Service office in Bismarck. Red flag warning in effect from 11 a.m. Mountain Daylight Time, or noon Central Daylight Time to 8 p.m. Mountain Daylight Time, or 9 p.m. Central Daylight Time Monday due to wind and low relative humidity for Mercer, Oliver, Morton, Grant, and Sioux counties. Red flag warning now in effect until 9 p.m. Mountain Daylight Time, or 8 p.m. Mountain Daylight Time Monday due to wind and low relative humidity for a portion of southwest North Dakota. Red flag warning remains in effect until 8 p.m. Mountain Daylight Time, or 7 p.m. Mountain Daylight Time this evening due to wind and low relative humidity for Williams and McKenzie counties. Red flag warning remains in effect until 8 p.m. Mountain Daylight Time Monday due to wind and low relative humidity for Slope and Bowman counties. Critical fire weather conditions are expected today through Monday for portions of western and south central North Dakota. A cold front will shift winds to the west-northwest today and remain breezy. Meanwhile, dry conditions will bring low afternoon humidity values in the teens. Thus, a red flag warning remains for much of western North Dakota through this evening. Some western areas will see poor humidity recoveries tonight, followed by more critical fire weather conditions with very low humidity values and breezy winds on Monday. These critical fire weather conditions will also extend into south-central portions of the state. Thus, some of the ongoing red flag warning has been extended, with a new red flag warning issued for the mentioned south-central portions. Here is the forecast for the Bismarck, Minden listening area. Heat advisory in effect until 8 p.m. Central Daylight Time this evening. Rest of today, mostly sunny. Highs around 103. South winds around 15 miles per hour with gusts up to 25 miles per hour. Tonight, partly cloudy. Areas of smoke and a slight chance of. Lows in the mid-60s. North winds 10 to 15 miles per hour. Monday, mostly sunny with a slight chance of showers and thunderstorms. Areas of smoke in the morning.

Karachi smoked in the afternoon. Not as warm. Highs in the mid-80s. Northeast winds 10 to 15 miles per hour, increasing to north 20 to 25 miles per hour in the afternoon. Chance of rain 20%. Monday night, partly cloudy with a slight chance of showers and thunderstorms in the evening, then mostly clear after midnight. Patchy smoke. Lows in the lower 50s. Northwest winds 15 to 25 miles per hour with gusts up to 35 miles per hour, diminishing to 5 to 10 miles per hour with gusts up to 20 miles per hour after midnight. Tuesday, sunny. Highs in the upper 70s. Northwest winds 5 to 15 miles per hour with gusts up to 25 miles per hour. Tuesday night, mostly clear. Lows around 50. Wednesday, sunny. Highs in the mid-80s. Wednesday night, partly cloudy. Lows in the mid-50s. Thursday, sunny. Highs in the upper 80s. Thursday night, mostly clear. Lows in the upper 50s. Friday, sunny. Highs in the lower 90s. Friday night, mostly clear. Lows around 60. Saturday, sunny. Highs in the lower 90s. For Western Lake Sakakawea, tonight, north winds 10 to 15 miles per hour. Areas of smoke through the night. Slight chance of thunderstorms after midnight. Mostly cloudy. Lows in the upper 50s. Monday, windy. North winds 10 to 20 miles per hour, increasing to northwest 25 to 35 miles per hour in the late morning and afternoon. Areas of smoke early in the morning, then patchy smoke late in the morning. Partly sunny. Highs in the lower 70s. For Eastern Lake Sakakawea, tonight, north winds 10 to 20 miles per hour. Areas of smoke through the night. Slight chance of thunderstorms early in the morning. Mostly cloudy. Lows around 60. Monday, windy. North winds 15 to 20 miles per hour, increasing to northwest 25 to 35 miles per hour in the late morning and afternoon. Areas of smoke early in the morning. Patchy smoke in the late morning and early afternoon. Slight chance of thunderstorms through the day. Partly sunny. Highs in the upper 70s. For Northern Lake Oahe, tonight, breezy. South winds 15 to 25 miles per hour, shifting to the east 10 to 15 miles per hour in the late evening and overnight. Patchy smoke in the late evening and overnight. Slight chance of thunderstorms early in the morning. Partly cloudy. Lows in the upper 60s. Monday, windy. Northeast winds 10 to 20 miles per hour, increasing to north 30 to 35 miles per hour. Patchy smoke through the day. Slight chance of thunderstorms in the morning. Slight chance of thunderstorms late in the afternoon. Mostly sunny. Highs in the mid-80s. Here are the weather conditions at 5 p.m. Central Daylight Time. Bismarck, mostly sunny. Temperature 103 degrees, relative humidity 21%, heat index 102. Wind northwest at 15 miles an hour, gusting to 22. Pressure 29.64 inches and steady. Mendon, mostly sunny. 100 degrees, relative humidity 34%, heat index 106. Wind northwest at 14 miles an hour. Hazen, sunny. 95 degrees, relative humidity 7%. Wind north at 12 miles an hour. Harvey, mostly sunny. 97 degrees, relative humidity 32%, heat index 98. Wind west at 9 miles an hour. Minot, sunny. 94 degrees, relative humidity 13%. Wind west at 14 miles an hour. Dickinson, sunny. 94 degrees, relative humidity 14%. Wind north at 12 miles an hour, gusting to 18. Elsewhere around North Dakota, at Williston, haze was reported, with a temperature of 88. It was 94 at Garrison. It was sunny, with a temperature of 88 at Fargo, and 91 at Devil's Lake. It was mostly sunny, with a temperature of 89 at Jamestown, and 93 at Grand Forks. In northern South Dakota, it was sunny. It was 95 at Mobridge, and 87 at Aberdeen. In eastern Montana, the temperatures were 92 degrees. At Sydney,

haze was reported. It was mostly sunny at Miles City and Glendive. Once again, at Bismarck, the temperature was 103 degrees under mostly sunny skies. Heat advisory for the following counties in North Dakota: Burley, Eastern Morton, Eastern Sioux, Emmons, Grant, Western Morton, and Western Sioux. Heat advisory remains in effect until 8 p.m. Central Daylight Time or 7 p.m. Mountain Daylight Time this evening. What high temperatures and heat index values around 100 expected? Where parts of South Central North Dakota? When until 8 p.m. Central Daylight Time or 7 p.m. Mountain Daylight Time this evening? The following impacts are expected: hot temperatures and high humidity may cause heat illnesses. Drink plenty of fluids, stay in an air-conditioned room, stay out of the sun, and check up on relatives and neighbors. The regional weather forecast from your National Weather Service office in Bismarck. Critical fire weather conditions will be found across the west through this evening, the southwest through Monday evening, and in the south central Monday through Monday evening. High temperatures and heat index values around 100 will be found in south central North Dakota into the early evening hours today. Smoke from distant wildfires could reduce visibility today through Monday. Low to medium chances for showers and thunderstorms tonight through Monday. A few storms could be strong to severe in central and eastern parts of the state. Highs in the 70s on Tuesday, then warming back up to the 80s and 90s through the end of the work week. The detailed forecast for North Dakota: tonight, partly to mostly cloudy. Areas of smoke. Slight chance of showers and thunderstorms, mainly overnight. Lows in the mid-50s to mid-60s. Monday, partly sunny and windy. Areas of smoke. Chance of thunderstorms. Highs in the lower 70s northwest to mid-80s southeast. Monday night, partly cloudy. Chance of showers and thunderstorms in the evening. Patchy smoke in the evening. Lows in the mid-40s to mid-50s. Tuesday, mostly sunny and breezy. Highs in the upper 60s to upper 70s. Red flag warning in effect from 11 a.m. Mountain Daylight Time or noon Central Daylight Time to 8 p.m. Mountain Daylight Time or 9 p.m. Central Daylight Time Monday due to wind and low relative humidity for Mercer, Oliver, Morton, Grant, and Sioux counties. Red flag warning now in effect until 9 p.m. Mountain Daylight Time or 8 p.m. Mountain Daylight Time Monday due to wind and low relative humidity for a portion of southwest North Dakota. Red flag warning remains in effect until 8 p.m. Mountain Daylight Time or 7 p.m. Mountain Daylight Time this evening due to wind and low relative humidity for Williams and McKenzie counties. Red flag warning remains in effect until 8 p.m. Mountain Daylight Time Monday due to wind and low relative humidity for Slope and Bowman counties. Critical fire weather conditions are expected today through Monday for portions of western and south central North Dakota. A cold front will shift winds to the west-northwest today and remain breezy. Meanwhile, dry conditions will bring low afternoon humidity values in the teens. Thus, a red flag warning remains for much of western North Dakota through this evening. Some western areas will see poor humidity recoveries tonight, followed by more critical fire weather conditions with very low humidity values and breezy winds on Monday. These critical fire weather conditions will also extend into south-central portions of the state. Thus, some of the ongoing red flag warning has been extended, with a new red flag warning issued for the mentioned south-central portions. Here is the forecast for the Bismarck, Minden listening area. Heat advisory in effect until 8 p.m. Central Daylight Time this evening. Rest of today, mostly sunny. Highs around 103. South winds around 15 miles per hour with gusts up to 25 miles per hour. Tonight, partly cloudy. Areas of smoke and a slight chance of. Lows in the mid-60s. North winds 10 to 15 miles per hour. Monday, mostly sunny with a slight chance of showers and thunderstorms. Areas of smoke in the morning. Patchy smoke in the afternoon. Not as warm. Highs in the mid-80s. Northeast winds 10 to 15 miles per hour, increasing to north 20 to 25 miles per hour in the afternoon. Chance of rain 20%. Monday night, partly cloudy with a slight chance of showers and thunderstorms in the evening, then mostly clear after midnight. Patchy smoke. Lows in the lower 50s. Northwest winds 15 to 25 miles per hour with gusts up to 35 miles.

diminishing to 5 to 10 miles per hour with gusts up to 20 miles per hour after midnight. Tuesday, sunny. Highs in the upper 70s. Northwest winds 5 to 15 miles per hour with gusts up to 25 miles per hour. Tuesday night, mostly clear. Lows around 50. Wednesday, sunny. Highs in the mid-80s. Wednesday night, partly cloudy. Lows in the mid-50s. Thursday, sunny. Highs in the upper 80s. Thursday night, mostly clear. Lows in the upper 50s. Friday, sunny. Highs in the lower 90s. Friday night, mostly clear. Lows around 60. Saturday, sunny. Highs in the lower 90s. For Western Lake Sakakawea, tonight, north winds 10 to 15 miles per hour. Areas of smoke through the night. Slight chance of thunderstorms after midnight. Mostly cloudy. Lows in the upper 50s. Monday, windy. North winds 10 to 20 miles per hour, increasing to northwest 25 to 35 miles per hour in the late morning and afternoon. Areas of smoke early in the morning, then patchy smoke late in the morning. Partly sunny. Highs in the lower 70s. For Eastern Lake Sakakawea, tonight, north winds 10 to 20 miles per hour. Areas of smoke through the night. Slight chance of thunderstorms early in the morning. Mostly cloudy. Lows around 60. Monday, windy. North winds 15 to 20 miles per hour, increasing to northwest 25 to 35 miles per hour in the late morning and afternoon. Areas of smoke early in the morning. Patchy smoke in the late morning and early afternoon. Slight chance of thunderstorms through the day. Partly sunny. Highs in the upper 70s. For Northern Lake Oahe, tonight, breezy. South winds 15 to 25 miles per hour, shifting to the east 10 to 15 miles per hour in the late evening and overnight. Patchy smoke in the late evening and overnight. Slight chance of thunderstorms early in the morning. Partly cloudy. Lows in the upper 60s. Monday, windy. Northeast winds 10 to 20 miles per hour, increasing to north 30 to 35 miles per hour. Patchy smoke through the day. Slight chance of thunderstorms in the morning. Slight chance of thunderstorms late in the afternoon. Mostly sunny. Highs in the mid-80s. Here are the weather conditions at 5 p.m. Central Daylight Time. Bismarck, mostly sunny. Temperature 103 degrees. Relative humidity 21%. Heat index 102. Wind northwest at 15 miles an hour, gusting to 22. Pressure 29.64 inches and steady. Mendham, mostly sunny. 100 degrees, relative humidity 34%, heat index 106. Wind northwest at 14 miles an hour. Hazen, sunny. 95 degrees, relative humidity 7%. Wind north at 12 miles an hour. Harvey, mostly sunny. 97 degrees, relative humidity 32%, heat index 98. Wind west at 9 miles an hour. Minot, sunny. 94 degrees, relative humidity 13%. Wind west at 14 miles an hour. Dickinson, sunny. 94 degrees, relative humidity 14%. Wind north at 12 miles an hour, gusting to 18. Elsewhere around North Dakota, at Williston, haze was reported, with a temperature of 88. It was 94 at Garrison. At Fargo, it was sunny, with a temperature of 88. It was mostly sunny, with a temperature of 89 at Jamestown, 93 at Grand Forks, and 91 at Devil's Lake. In northern South Dakota, skies ranged from sunny to mostly sunny. It was 95 at Mobridge, and 87 at Aberdeen. In eastern Montana, the temperatures were 92 degrees. At Sydney, haze was reported. It was mostly sunny at Miles City and Glendive. Once again, at Bismarck, the temperature was 103 degrees under mostly sunny skies. Heat advisory for the following counties in North Dakota: Burley, Eastern Morton, Eastern Sioux, Emmons, Grant, Western Morton, and Western Sioux. Heat advisory remains in effect until 8 p.m. Central Daylight Time or 7 p.m. Mountain Daylight Time this evening.

high temperatures and heat index values around 100 expected. Where? Parts of South Central North Dakota. When? Until 8 p.m. Central Daylight Time or 7 p.m. Mountain Daylight Time this evening. The following impacts are expected. Hot temperatures and high humidity may cause heat illnesses. Drink plenty of fluids. Stay in an air-conditioned room. Stay out of the sun and check up on relatives and neighbors. The regional weather forecast from your National Weather Service office in Bismarck. Critical fire weather conditions will be found across the west through this evening, the southwest through Monday evening, and in the south central Monday through Monday evening. High temperatures and heat index values around 100 will be found in south central North Dakota into the early evening hours today. Smoke from distant wildfires could reduce visibility today through Monday. Low to medium chances for showers and thunderstorms tonight through Monday. A few storms could be strong to severe in central and eastern parts of the state. Highs in the 70s on Tuesday, then warming back up to the 80s and 90s through the end of the work week. The detailed forecast for North Dakota, tonight, partly to mostly cloudy. Areas of smoke. Slight chance of showers and thunderstorms, mainly overnight. Lows in the mid-50s to mid-60s. Monday, partly sunny and windy. Areas of smoke. Chance of thunderstorms. Highs in the lower 70s northwest to mid-80s southeast. Monday night, partly cloudy. Chance of showers and thunderstorms in the evening. Patchy smoke in the evening. Lows in the mid-40s to mid-50s. Tuesday, mostly sunny and breezy. Highs in the upper 60s to upper 70s. Red flag warning in effect from 11 a.m. Mountain Daylight Time or noon Central Daylight Time to 8 p.m. Mountain Daylight Time or 9 p.m. Central Daylight Time Monday due to wind and low relative humidity for Mercer, Oliver, Morton, Grant, and Sioux counties. Red flag warning now in effect until 9 p.m. Mountain Daylight Time or 8 p.m. Mountain Daylight Time Monday due to wind and low relative humidity for a portion of southwest North Dakota. Red flag warning remains in effect until 8 p.m. Mountain Daylight Time or 7 p.m. Mountain Daylight Time this evening due to wind and low relative humidity for Williams and McKenzie counties. Red flag warning remains in effect until 8 p.m. Mountain Daylight Time Monday due to wind and low relative humidity for Slope and Bowman counties. Critical fire weather conditions are expected today through Monday for portions of western and south central North Dakota. A cold front will shift winds to the west-northwest today and remain breezy. Meanwhile, dry conditions will bring low afternoon humidity values in the teens. Thus, a red flag warning remains for much of western North Dakota through this evening. Some western areas will see poor humidity recoveries tonight, followed by more critical fire weather conditions with very low humidity values and breezy winds on Monday. These critical fire weather conditions will also extend into south central portions of the state. Thus, some of the ongoing red flag warning has been extended, with a new red flag warning issued for the mentioned south central portions. Here is the forecast for the Bismarck, Minden listening area. Heat advisory in effect until 8 p.m. Central Daylight Time this evening. Rest of today, mostly sunny. Highs around 103. South winds around 15 miles per hour with gusts up to 25 miles per hour. Tonight, partly cloudy. Areas of smoke and a slight chance of. Lows in the mid-60s. North winds 10 to 15 miles per hour. Monday, mostly sunny with a slight chance of showers and thunderstorms. Areas of smoke in the morning. Patchy smoke in the afternoon. Not as warm. Highs in the mid-80s. Northeast winds 10 to 15 miles per hour, increasing to north 20 to 25 miles per hour in the afternoon. Chance of rain 20%. Monday night, partly cloudy with a slight chance of showers and thunderstorms in the evening, then mostly clear after midnight. Patchy smoke. Lows in the lower 50s. Northwest winds 15 to 25 miles per hour with gusts up to 35 miles per hour, diminishing to 5 to 10 miles per hour with gusts up to 20 miles per hour after midnight. Tuesday, sunny. Highs in the upper 70s. Northwest winds 5 to 15 miles per hour with gusts up to 25 miles per hour. Tuesday night, mostly clear. Lows around 50. Wednesday, sunny. Highs in the mid-80s. Wednesday night, partly cloudy. Lows in the mid-50s.

Thursday, sunny. Highs in the upper 80s. Thursday night, mostly clear. Lows in the upper 50s. Friday, sunny. Highs in the lower 90s. Friday night, mostly clear. Lows around 60. Saturday, sunny. Highs in the lower 90s. For western Lake Sakakawea, tonight, north winds 10 to 15 miles per hour. Areas of smoke through the night. Slight chance of thunderstorms after midnight. Mostly cloudy. Lows in the upper 50s. Monday, windy. North winds 10 to 20 miles per hour, increasing to northwest 25 to 35 miles per hour in the late morning and afternoon. Areas of smoke early in the morning, then patchy smoke late in the morning. Partly sunny. Highs in the lower 70s. For eastern Lake Sakakawea, tonight, north winds 10 to 20 miles per hour. Areas of smoke through the night. Slight chance of thunderstorms early in the morning. Mostly cloudy. Lows around 60. Monday, windy. North winds 15 to 20 miles per hour, increasing to northwest 25 to 35 miles per hour in the late morning and afternoon. Areas of smoke early in the morning. Patchy smoke in the late morning and early afternoon. Slight chance of thunderstorms through the day. Partly sunny. Highs in the upper 70s. For northern Lake Oahe, tonight, breezy. South winds 15 to 25 miles per hour, shifting to the east 10 to 15 miles per hour in the late evening and overnight. Patchy smoke in the late evening and overnight. Slight chance of thunderstorms early in the morning. Partly cloudy. Lows in the upper 60s. Monday, windy. Northeast winds 10 to 20 miles per hour, increasing to north 30 to 35 miles per hour. Patchy smoke through the day. Slight chance of thunderstorms in the morning. Slight chance of thunderstorms late in the afternoon. Mostly sunny. Highs in the mid-80s. Here are the weather conditions at 5 p.m. Central Daylight Time. Bismarck, mostly sunny. Temperature 103 degrees, relative humidity 21%, heat index 102. Wind northwest at 15 miles an hour, gusting to 22. Pressure 29.64 inches and steady. Mendon, mostly sunny. 100 degrees, relative humidity 34%, heat index 106. Wind northwest at 14 miles an hour. Hazen, sunny. 95 degrees. Relative humidity 7%. Wind north at 12 miles an hour. Harvey, mostly sunny. 97 degrees, relative humidity 32%, heat index 98. Wind west at 9 miles an hour. Minot, sunny. 94 degrees, relative humidity 13%. Wind west at 14 miles an hour. Dickinson, sunny. 94 degrees, relative humidity 14%. Wind north at 12 miles an hour, gusting to 18. Elsewhere around North Dakota, at Williston, haze was reported, with a temperature of 88. It was 94 at Garrison. At Fargo, it was sunny, with a temperature of 88. It was mostly sunny, with a temperature of 89 at Jamestown, 93 at Grand Forks, and 91 at Devil's Lake. In northern South Dakota, skies ranged from sunny to mostly sunny. It was 95 at Mobridge, and 87 at Aberdeen. In eastern Montana, the temperatures were 92 degrees. At Sydney, haze was reported. It was mostly sunny at Miles City and Glendive. Once again, at Bismarck, the temperature was 103 degrees under mostly sunny skies. Heat advisory for the following counties in North Dakota: Burley, Eastern Morton, Eastern Sioux, Emmons, Grant, Western Morton, and Western Sioux. Heat advisory remains in effect until 8 p.m. Central Daylight Time or 7 p.m. Mountain Daylight Time this evening. What high temperatures and heat index values around 100 expected? Where parts of South Central North Dakota? When, until 8 p.m. Central Daylight Time, or 7 p.m. Mountain Daylight Time this evening. The following impacts are expected: hot temperatures and high humidity may cause heat illnesses. Drink plenty of fluids, stay in an air-conditioned room, stay out of the sun, and check up on relatives and neighbors. The regional weather forecast from your national

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Critical fire weather conditions will be found across the west through this evening, the southwest through Monday evening, and in the south central Monday through Monday evening. High temperatures and heat index values around 100 will be found in south central North Dakota into the early evening hours today. Smoke from distant wildfires could reduce visibility today through Monday. Low to medium chances for showers and thunderstorms tonight through Monday. A few storms could be strong to severe in central and eastern parts of the state. Highs in the 70s on Tuesday, then warming back up to the 80s and 90s through the end of the work week. The detailed forecast for North Dakota, tonight, partly to mostly cloudy. Areas of smoke. Slight chance of showers and thunderstorms, mainly overnight. Lows in the mid-50s to mid-60s. Monday, partly sunny and windy. Areas of smoke. Chance of thunderstorms. Highs in the lower 70s northwest to mid-80s southeast. Monday night, partly cloudy. Chance of showers and thunderstorms in the evening. Patchy smoke in the evening. Lows in the mid-40s to mid-50s. Tuesday, mostly sunny and breezy. Highs in the upper 60s to upper 70s. Red flag warning in effect from 11 a.m. Mountain Daylight Time, or noon Central Daylight Time to 8 p.m. Mountain Daylight Time, or 9 p.m. Central Daylight Time Monday due to wind and low relative humidity for Mercer, Oliver, Morton, Grant, and Sioux counties. Red flag warning now in effect until 9 p.m. Mountain Daylight Time, or 8 p.m. Mountain Daylight Time Monday due to wind and low relative humidity for a portion of southwest North Dakota. Red flag warning remains in effect until 8 p.m. Mountain Daylight Time, or 7 p.m. Mountain Daylight Time this evening due to wind and low relative humidity for Williams and McKenzie counties. Red flag warning remains in effect until 8 p.m. Mountain Daylight Time Monday due to wind and low relative humidity for Slope and Bowman counties. Critical fire weather conditions are expected today through Monday for portions of western and south central North Dakota. A cold front will shift winds to the west-northwest today and remain breezy. Meanwhile, dry conditions will bring low afternoon humidity values in the teens. Thus, a red flag warning remains for much of western North Dakota through this evening. Some western areas will see poor humidity recoveries tonight, followed by more critical fire weather conditions with very low humidity values and breezy winds on Monday. These critical fire weather conditions will also extend into south-central portions of the state. Thus, some of the ongoing red flag warning has been extended, with a new red flag warning issued for the mentioned south-central portions. 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Providing weather information 24 hours a day from your National Weather Service office in Bismarck. Here is the forecast for the Bismarck Minden listening area. Heat advisory in effect until 8 p.m. Central Daylight Time this evening. Rest of today, mostly sunny. Highs around 103. South winds around 15 miles per hour with gusts up to 25 miles per hour. Tonight, partly cloudy. Areas of smoke and a slight chance of. Lows in the mid-60s. North winds 10 to 15 miles per hour. Monday, mostly sunny with a slight chance of showers and thunderstorms. Areas of smoke in the morning. Patchy smoke in the afternoon. Not as warm. Highs in the mid-80s. Northeast winds 10 to 15 miles per hour, increasing to north 20 to 25 miles per hour in the afternoon. Chance of rain 20%. Monday night, partly cloudy with a slight chance of showers and thunderstorms in the evening, then mostly clear after midnight. Patchy smoke. Lows in the lower 50s. Northwest winds 15 to 25 miles per hour with gusts up to 35 miles per hour, diminishing to 5 to 10 miles per hour with gusts up to 20 miles per hour after midnight. Tuesday, sunny. Highs in the upper 70s. Northwest winds 5 to 15 miles per hour with gusts up to 25 miles per hour. Tuesday night, mostly clear. Lows around 50. Wednesday, sunny. Highs in the mid-80s. Wednesday night, partly cloudy. Lows in the mid-50s. Thursday, sunny. Highs in the upper 80s. Thursday night, mostly clear. Lows in the upper 50s. Friday, sunny. Highs in the lower 90s.

Friday night, mostly clear. Lows around 60. Saturday, sunny. Highs in the lower 90s. For western Lake Sakakawea, tonight, north winds 10 to 15 miles per hour. Areas of smoke through the night. Slight chance of thunderstorms after midnight. Mostly cloudy. Lows in the upper 50s. Monday, windy. North winds 10 to 20 miles per hour, increasing to northwest 25 to 35 miles per hour in the late morning and afternoon. Areas of smoke early in the morning, then patchy smoke late in the morning. Partly sunny. Highs in the lower 70s. For eastern Lake Sakakawea, tonight, north winds 10 to 20 smoke early in the morning, then patchy smoke late in the morning. Partly sunny. Highs in the lower 70s. For eastern Lake Sakakawea, tonight, north winds 10 to 20 miles per hour. Areas of smoke through the night. Slight chance of thunderstorms early in the morning. Mostly cloudy. Lows around 60. Monday, windy. North winds 15 to 20 miles per hour, increasing to northwest 25 to 35 miles per hour in the late morning and afternoon. Areas of smoke early in the morning. Patchy smoke in the late morning and early afternoon. Slight chance of thunderstorms through the day. Partly sunny. Highs in the upper 70s. For northern Lake Oahe, tonight, breezy. South winds 15 to 25 miles per hour, shifting to the east 10 to 15 miles per hour in the late evening and overnight. Patchy smoke in the late evening and overnight. Slight chance of thunderstorms early in the morning. Partly cloudy. Lows in the upper 60s. Monday, windy. Northeast winds 10 to 20 miles per hour, increasing to north 30 to 35 miles per hour. Patchy smoke through the day. Slight chance of thunderstorms in the morning. Slight chance of thunderstorms late in the afternoon. Mostly sunny. Highs in the mid-80s. Here are the weather conditions at 5 p.m. Central Daylight Time. Bismarck, mostly sunny. Temperature 103 degrees, relative humidity 21%, heat index 102. Wind northwest at 15 miles an hour, gusting to 22. Pressure 29.64 inches and steady. Mendham, mostly sunny. 100 degrees, relative humidity 34%, heat index 106. Wind northwest at 14 miles an hour. Hazen, sunny. 95 degrees, relative humidity 7%. Wind north at 12 miles an hour. Harvey, mostly sunny. 97 degrees, relative humidity 32%, heat index 98. Wind west at 9 miles an hour. Minot, sunny. 94 degrees, relative humidity 13%. Wind west at 14 miles an hour. Dickinson, sunny. 94 degrees, relative humidity 14%. Wind north at 12 miles an hour, gusting to 18. Elsewhere around North Dakota, at Williston, haze was reported, with a temperature of 88. It was 94 at Garrison. At Fargo, it was sunny, with a temperature of 88. It was mostly sunny, with a temperature of 89 at Jamestown, 93 at Grand Forks, and 91 at Devil's Lake. In northern South Dakota, skies ranged from sunny to mostly sunny. It was 95 at Mobridge, and 87 at Aberdeen. In eastern Montana, the temperatures were 92 degrees. At Sydney, haze was reported. It was mostly sunny at Miles City and Glendive. Once again, at Bismarck, the temperature was 103 degrees under mostly sunny skies. Heat advisory for the following counties in North Dakota: Burley, Eastern Morton, Eastern Sioux, Emmons, Grant, Western Morton, and Western Sioux. Heat advisory remains in effect until 8 p.m. Central Daylight Time or 7 p.m. Mountain Daylight Time this evening. What high temperatures and heat index values around 100 expected? Where parts of South Central North Dakota? When until 8 p.m. Central Daylight Time or 7 p.m. Mountain Daylight Time this evening? The following impacts are expected: hot temperatures and high humidity may cause heat illnesses. Drink plenty of fluids. Stay in an air-conditioned room, stay out of the sun, and check up on relatives and neighbors. The regional weather forecast from your National Weather Service office in Bismarck.

critical fire weather conditions will be found across the west through this evening, the southwest through Monday evening, and in the south central Monday through Monday evening. High temperatures and heat index values around 100 will be found in south central North Dakota into the early evening hours today. Smoke from distant wildfires could reduce visibility today through Monday. Low to medium chances for showers and thunderstorms tonight through Monday. A few storms could be strong to severe in central and eastern parts of the state. Highs in the 70s on Tuesday, then warming back up to the 80s and 90s through the end of the work week. The detailed forecast for North Dakota, tonight, partly to mostly cloudy. Areas of smoke. Slight chance of showers and thunderstorms, mainly overnight. Lows in the mid-50s to mid-60s. Monday, partly sunny and windy. Areas of smoke. Chance of thunderstorms. Highs in the lower 70s northwest to mid-80s southeast. Monday night, partly cloudy. Chance of showers and thunderstorms in the evening. Patchy smoke in the evening. Lows in the mid-40s to mid-50s. Tuesday, mostly sunny and breezy. Highs in the upper 60s to upper 70s. Red flag warning in effect from 11 a.m. Mountain Daylight Time, or noon Central Daylight Time to 8 p.m. Mountain Daylight Time, or 9 p.m. Central Daylight Time Monday due to wind and low relative humidity for Mercer, Oliver, Morton, Grant, and Sioux counties. Red flag warning now in effect until 9 p.m. Mountain Daylight Time, or 8 p.m. Mountain Daylight Time Monday due to wind and low relative humidity for a portion of southwest North Dakota. Red flag warning remains in effect until 8 p.m. Mountain Daylight Time, or 7 p.m. Mountain Daylight Time this evening due to wind and low relative humidity for Williams and McKenzie counties. Red flag warning remains in effect until 8 p.m. Mountain Daylight Time Monday due to wind and low relative humidity for Slope and Bowman counties. Critical fire weather conditions are expected today through Monday for portions of western and south central North Dakota. A cold front will shift winds to the west-northwest today and remain breezy. Meanwhile, dry conditions will bring low afternoon humidity values in the teens. Thus, a red flag warning remains for much of western North Dakota through this evening. Some western areas will see poor humidity recoveries tonight, followed by more critical fire weather conditions with very low humidity values and breezy winds on Monday. These critical fire weather conditions will also extend into south-central portions of the state. Thus, some of the ongoing red flag warning has been extended, with a new red flag warning issued for the mentioned south-central portions. Here is the forecast for the Bismarck, Minden listening area. Heat advisory in effect until 8 p.m. Central Daylight Time this evening. Rest of today, mostly sunny. Highs around 103. South winds around 15 miles per hour with gusts up to 25 miles per hour. Tonight, partly cloudy. Areas of smoke and a slight chance of. Lows in the mid-60s. North winds 10 to 15 miles per hour. Monday, mostly sunny with a slight chance of showers and thunderstorms. Areas of smoke in the morning. Patchy smoke in the afternoon. Not as warm. Highs in the mid-80s. Northeast winds 10 to 15 miles per hour, increasing to north 20 to 25 miles per hour in the afternoon. Chance of rain 20%. Monday night, partly cloudy with a slight chance of showers and thunderstorms in the evening, then mostly clear after midnight. Patchy smoke. Lows in the lower 50s. Northwest winds 15 to 25 miles per hour with gusts up to 35 miles per hour, diminishing to 5 to 10 miles per hour with gusts up to 20 miles per hour after midnight. Tuesday, sunny. Highs in the upper 70s. Northwest winds 5 to 15 miles per hour with gusts up to 25 miles per hour. Tuesday night, mostly clear. Lows around 50. Wednesday, sunny. Highs in the mid-80s. Wednesday night, partly cloudy. Lows in the mid-50s. Thursday, sunny. Highs in the upper 80s. Thursday night, mostly clear. Lows in the upper 50s. Friday, sunny. Highs in the lower 90s. Friday night, mostly clear. Lows around 60. Saturday, sunny. Highs in the lower 90s. For western Lake Sakakawea, tonight, north winds 10 to 15 miles per hour. Areas of smoke through the night. Slight chance of thunder.

storms after midnight. Mostly cloudy. Lows in the upper 50s. Monday, windy. North winds 10 to 20 miles per hour, increasing to northwest 25 to 35 miles per hour in the late morning and afternoon. Areas of smoke early in the morning, then patchy smoke late in the morning. Partly sunny. Highs in the lower 70s. For eastern Lake Sakakawea, tonight, north winds 10 to 20 miles per hour. Areas of smoke through the night. Slight chance of thunderstorms early in the morning. Mostly cloudy. Lows around 60. Monday, windy. North winds 15 to 20 miles per hour, increasing to northwest 25 to 35 miles per hour in the late morning and afternoon. Areas of smoke early in the morning. Patchy smoke in the late morning and early afternoon. Slight chance of thunderstorms through the day. Partly sunny. Highs in the upper 70s. For northern Lake Oahe, tonight, breezy. South winds 15 to 25 miles per hour, shifting to the east 10 to 15 miles per hour in the late evening and overnight. Patchy smoke in the late evening and overnight. Slight chance of thunderstorms early in the morning. Partly cloudy. Lows in the upper 60s. Monday, windy. Northeast winds 10 to 20 miles per hour, increasing to north 30 to 35 miles per hour. Patchy smoke through the day. Slight chance of thunderstorms in the morning. Slight chance of thunderstorms late in the afternoon. Mostly sunny. Highs in the mid-80s. Here are the weather conditions at 5 p.m. Central Daylight Time. Bismarck, mostly sunny. Temperature 103 degrees, relative humidity 21%, heat index 102. Wind northwest at 15 miles an hour, gusting to 22. Pressure 29.64 inches and steady. Mendham, mostly sunny. 100 degrees, relative humidity 34%, heat index 106. Wind northwest at 14 miles an hour. Hazen, sunny. 95 degrees, relative humidity 7%. Wind north at 12 miles an hour. Harvey, mostly sunny. 97 degrees, relative humidity 32%, heat index 98. Wind west at 9 miles an hour. Minot, sunny. 94 degrees, relative humidity 13%. Wind west at 14 miles an hour. Dickinson, sunny. 94 degrees, relative humidity 14%. Wind north at 12 miles an hour, gusting to 18. Elsewhere around North Dakota, at Williston, haze was reported, with a temperature of 88. It was 94 at Garrison. At Fargo, it was sunny, with a temperature of 88. It was mostly sunny, with a temperature of 89 at Jamestown, 93 at Grand Forks, and 91 at Devil's Lake. In northern South Dakota, skies ranged from sunny to mostly sunny. It was 95 at Mobridge, and 87 at Aberdeen. In eastern Montana, the temperatures were 92 degrees. At Sydney, haze was reported. It was mostly sunny at Miles City and Glendive. Once again, at Bismarck, the temperature was 103 degrees under mostly sunny skies. Heat advisory for the following counties in North Dakota: Burley, Eastern Morton, Eastern Sioux, Emmons, Grant, Western Morton, and Western Sioux. Heat advisory remains in effect until 8 p.m. Central Daylight Time or 7 p.m. Mountain Daylight Time this evening. What? High temperatures and heat index values around 100 expected. Where? Parts of South Central North Dakota. When? Until 8 p.m. Central Daylight Time or 7 p.m. Mountain Daylight Time this evening. The following impacts are expected. Hot temperatures and high humidity may cause heat illnesses. Drink plenty of fluids. Stay in an air-conditioned room, stay out of the sun, and check up on relatives and neighbors. The regional weather forecast from your National Weather Service office in Bismarck. Critical fire weather conditions will be found across the west through this evening, the southwest through Monday evening, and in the south central Monday through Monday evening. High temperatures and heat index values around 100 will be found in south central North Dakota into the early evening hours today. Smoke from distant wildfires could reduce visibility today through Monday. Low to medium chances for showers and thunderstorms tonight through Monday. A few storms could be strong to severe in central and eastern parts of the

to upper 70s. Red flag warning in effect from 11 a.m. Mountain Daylight Time, or noon Central Daylight Time to 8 p.m. Mountain Daylight Time, or 9 p.m. Central Daylight Time Monday due to wind and low relative humidity for Mercer, Oliver, Morton, Grant, and Sioux counties. Red flag warning now in effect until 9 p.m. Mountain Daylight Time, or 8 p.m. Mountain Daylight Time Monday due to wind and low relative humidity for a portion of southwest North Dakota. Red flag warning remains in effect until 8 p.m. Mountain Daylight Time, or 7 p.m. Mountain Daylight Time this evening due to wind and low relative humidity for Williams and McKenzie counties. Red flag warning remains in effect until 8 p.m. Mountain Daylight Time Monday due to wind and low relative humidity for Slope and Bowman counties. Critical fire weather conditions are expected today through Monday for portions of western and south central North Dakota. A cold front will shift winds to the west-northwest today and remain breezy. Meanwhile, dry conditions will bring low afternoon humidity values in the teens. Thus, a red flag warning remains for much of western North Dakota through this evening. Some western areas will see poor humidity recoveries tonight, followed by more critical fire weather conditions with very low humidity values and breezy winds on Monday. These critical fire weather conditions will also extend into south-central portions of the state. Thus, some of the ongoing red flag warning has been extended, with a new red flag warning issued for the mentioned south-central portions. Here is the forecast for the Bismarck, Minden listening area. Heat advisory in effect until 8 p.m. Central Daylight Time this evening. Rest of today, mostly sunny. Highs around 103. South winds around 15 miles per hour with gusts up to 25 miles per hour. Tonight, partly cloudy. Areas of smoke and a slight chance of. Lows in the mid-60s. North winds 10 to 15 miles per hour. Monday, mostly sunny with a slight chance of showers and thunderstorms. Areas of smoke in the morning. Patchy smoke in the afternoon. Not as warm. Highs in the mid-80s. Northeast winds 10 to 15 miles per hour, increasing to north 20 to 25 miles per hour in the afternoon. Chance of rain 20%. Monday night, partly cloudy with a slight chance of showers and thunderstorms in the evening, then mostly clear after midnight. Patchy smoke. Lows in the lower 50s. Northwest winds 15 to 25 miles per hour with gusts up to 35 miles per hour, diminishing to 5 to 10 miles per hour with gusts up to 20 miles per hour after midnight. Tuesday, sunny. Highs in the upper 70s. Northwest winds 5 to 15 miles per hour with gusts up to 25 miles per hour. Tuesday night, mostly clear. Lows around 50. Wednesday, sunny. Highs in the mid-80s. Wednesday night, partly cloudy. Lows in the mid-50s. Thursday, sunny. Highs in the upper 80s. Thursday night, mostly clear. Lows in the upper 50s. Friday, sunny. Highs in the lower 90s. Friday night, mostly clear. Lows around 60. Saturday, sunny. Highs in the lower 90s. For western Lake Sakakawea, tonight, north winds 10 to 15 miles per hour. Areas of smoke through the night. Slight chance of thunderstorms after midnight. Mostly cloudy. Lows in the upper 50s. Monday, windy. North winds 10 to 20 miles per hour, increasing to northwest 25 to 35 miles per hour in the late morning and afternoon. Areas of smoke early in the morning, then patchy smoke late in the morning. Partly sunny. Highs in the lower 70s. For eastern Lake Sakakawea, tonight, north winds 10 to 20 miles per hour. Areas of smoke through the night. Slight chance of thunderstorms early in the morning. Mostly cloudy. Lows around 60. Monday, windy. North winds 15 to 20 miles per hour, increasing to northwest 25 to 35 miles per hour in the late morning and afternoon. Areas of smoke early in the morning. Patchy smoke in the late morning and early afternoon. Slight chance of thunderstorms through the day. Partly sunny. Highs in the upper 70s. For northern Lake Oahe, tonight, breezy. South winds 15 to 25 miles per hour, shifting to the east 10 to 15 miles per hour in the late evening and overnight. Patchy smoke in the late evening and overnight. Slight

Chance of thunderstorms early in the morning. Partly cloudy. Lows in the upper 60s. Monday, windy. Northeast winds 10 to 20 miles per hour, increasing to north 30 to 35 miles per hour. Patchy smoke through the day. Slight chance of thunderstorms in the morning. Slight chance of thunderstorms late in the afternoon. Mostly sunny. Highs in the mid-80s. Here are the weather conditions at 5 p.m. Central Daylight Time. Bismarck, mostly sunny. Temperature 103 degrees. Relative humidity 21%. Heat index 102. Wind northwest at 15 miles an hour, gusting to 22. Pressure 29.64 inches and steady. Mendon, mostly sunny. 100 degrees. Relative humidity 34%. Heat index 106. Wind northwest at 14 miles an hour. Hazen, sunny. 95 degrees. Relative humidity 7%. Wind north at 12 miles an hour. Harvey, mostly sunny. 97 degrees. Relative humidity 32%. Heat index 98. Wind west at 9 miles an hour. Minot, sunny. 94 degrees. Relative humidity 13%. Wind west at 14 miles an hour. Dickinson, sunny. 94 degrees, relative humidity 14%. Wind north at 12 miles an hour, gusting to 18. Elsewhere around North Dakota, at Williston, haze was reported with a temperature of 88. It was 94 at Garrison. At Fargo, it was sunny with a temperature of 88. It was mostly sunny, with a temperature of 89 at Jamestown, 93 at Grand Forks, and 91 at Devil's Lake. In northern South Dakota, skies ranged from sunny to mostly sunny. It was 95 at Mobridge, and 87 at Aberdeen. In eastern Montana, the temperatures were 92 degrees. At Sydney, haze was reported. It was mostly sunny at Miles City and Glendive. Once again, at Bismarck, the temperature was 103 degrees under mostly sunny skies. Heat advisory for the following counties in North Dakota: Burley, Eastern Morton, Eastern Sioux, Emmons, Grant, Western Morton, and Western Sioux. Heat advisory remains in effect until 8 p.m. Central Daylight Time or 7 p.m. Mountain Daylight Time this evening. What high temperatures and heat index values around 100 expected? Where, parts of South Central North Dakota. When, until 8 p.m. Central Daylight Time, or 7 p.m. Mountain Daylight Time this evening. The following impacts are expected: hot temperatures and high humidity may cause heat illnesses. Drink plenty of fluids, stay in an air-conditioned room, stay out of the sun, and check up on relatives and neighbors. The regional weather forecast from your National Weather Service office in Bismarck. Critical fire weather conditions will be found across the west through this evening, the southwest through Monday evening, and in the south central Monday through Monday evening. High temperatures and heat index values around 100 will be found in south central North Dakota into the early evening hours today. Smoke from distant wildfires could reduce visibility today through Monday. Low to medium chances for showers and thunderstorms tonight through Monday. A few storms could be strong to severe in central and eastern parts of the state. Highs in the 70s on Tuesday, then warming back up to the 80s and 90s through the end of the work week. The detailed forecast for North Dakota: tonight, partly to mostly cloudy. Areas of smoke. Slight chance of showers and thunderstorms, mainly overnight. Lows in the mid-50s to mid-60s. Monday, partly sunny and windy. Areas of smoke. Chance of thunderstorms. Highs in the lower 70s northwest to mid-80s southeast. Monday night, partly cloudy. Chance of showers and thunderstorms in the evening. Patchy smoke in the evening. Lows in the mid-40s to mid-50s. Tuesday, mostly sunny and breezy. Highs in the upper 60s to upper 70s. Red flag warning in effect from 11 a.m. Mountain Daylight Time, or noon Central Daylight Time to 8 p.m. Mountain Daylight Time, or 9 p.m. Central Daylight Time Monday due to wind and low relative humidity for Mercer, Oliver, Morton, Grant, and Sioux counties. Red flag warning now in effect until 9 p.m. Mountain Daylight Time, or 8 p.m. Mountain Daylight Time Monday due to wind and low relative humidity for a portion of southwest North Dakota. Red flag warning remains in effect until 8 p.m.

p.m. Mountain Daylight Time or 7 p.m. Mountain Daylight Time this evening due to wind and low relative humidity for Williams and McKenzie counties. Red flag warning remains in effect until 8 p.m. Mountain Daylight Time Monday due to wind and low relative humidity for Slope and Bowman counties. Critical fire weather conditions are expected today through Monday for portions of western and south central North Dakota. A cold front will shift winds to the west-northwest today and remain breezy. Meanwhile, dry conditions will bring low afternoon humidity values in the teens. Thus, a red flag warning remains for much of western North Dakota through this evening. Some western areas will see poor humidity recoveries tonight, followed by more critical fire weather conditions with very low humidity values and breezy winds on Monday. These critical fire weather conditions will also extend into south-central portions of the state. Thus, some of the ongoing red flag warning has been extended, with a new red flag warning issued for the mentioned south-central portions. Here is the forecast for the Bismarck, Minden listening area. Heat advisory in effect until 8 p.m. Central Daylight Time this evening. Rest of today, mostly sunny. Highs around 103. South winds around 15 miles per hour with gusts up to 25 miles per hour. Tonight, partly cloudy. Areas of smoke and a slight chance of. Lows in the mid-60s. North winds 10 to 15 miles per hour. Monday, mostly sunny with a slight chance of showers and thunderstorms. Areas of smoke in the morning. Patchy smoke in the afternoon. Not as warm. Highs in the mid-80s. Northeast winds 10 to 15 miles per hour, increasing to north 20 to 25 miles per hour in the afternoon. Chance of rain 20%. Monday night, partly cloudy with a slight chance of showers and thunderstorms in the evening, then mostly clear after midnight. Patchy smoke. Lows in the lower 50s. Northwest winds 15 to 25 miles per hour with gusts up to 35 miles per hour, diminishing to 5 to 10 miles per hour with gusts up to 20 miles per hour after midnight. Tuesday, sunny. Highs in the upper 70s. Northwest winds 5 to 15 miles per hour with gusts up to 25 miles per hour. Tuesday night, mostly clear. Lows around 50. Wednesday, sunny. Highs in the mid-80s. Wednesday night, partly cloudy. Lows in the mid-50s. Thursday, sunny. Highs in the upper 80s. Thursday night, mostly clear. Lows in the upper 50s. Friday, sunny. Highs in the lower 90s. Friday night, mostly clear. Lows around 60. Saturday, sunny. Highs in the lower 90s. 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Providing weather information 24 hours a day from your National Weather Service office in Bismarck. For Western Lake Sakakawea, tonight, north winds 10 to 15 miles per hour. Areas of smoke through the night. Slight chance of thunderstorms after midnight. Mostly cloudy. Lows in the upper 50s. Monday, windy. North winds 10 to 20 miles per hour, increasing to northwest 25 to 35 miles per hour in the late morning and afternoon. Areas of smoke early in the morning, then patchy smoke late in the morning. Partly sunny. Highs in the lower 70s. For Eastern Lake Sakakawea, tonight, north winds 10 to 20 miles per hour. Areas of smoke through the night. Slight chance of thunderstorms early in the morning. Mostly cloudy. Lows around 60. Monday, windy. North winds 15 to 20 miles per hour, increasing to northwest 25 to 35 miles per hour in the late morning and afternoon. Areas of smoke early in the morning. Patchy smoke in the late morning and early afternoon. Slight chance of thunderstorms through the day. Partly sunny. Highs in the upper 70s. For Northern Lake Oahe, tonight, breezy. South winds 15 to 25 miles per hour, shifting to the east 10 to 15 miles per hour in the late evening and overnight. Patchy smoke in the late evening and overnight. Slight chance of thunderstorms early in the morning. Partly cloudy. Lows in the upper 60s. Monday, windy. Northeast winds 10 to 20 miles per hour, increasing to north 30 to 35 miles.

patchy smoke through the day. Slight chance of thunderstorms in the morning. Slight chance of thunderstorms late in the afternoon. Mostly sunny. Highs in the mid-80s. Here are the weather conditions at 6 p.m. Central Daylight Time. Bismarck, mostly sunny. Temperature 99 degrees, relative humidity 24%, heat index 98. Wind north at 12 miles an hour. Pressure 29.65 inches and rising. Mendham, sunny. 97 degrees, relative humidity 36%, heat index 100. Wind north at 17 miles an hour. Hazen, sunny. 95 degrees, relative humidity 7%. Wind northwest at 9 miles an hour. Harvey, mostly sunny. 95 degrees, relative humidity 30%, heat index 94. Wind northwest at 16 miles an hour. Minot, haze was reported. 91 degrees, relative humidity 16%. Wind northwest at 14 miles an hour. Dickinson, sunny. 95 degrees, relative humidity 14%, heat index 91. Wind north at 12 miles an hour. Elsewhere around North Dakota, at Williston, haze was reported with a temperature of 87. It was 93 at Garrison. It was sunny with a temperature of 88 at Jamestown and 85 at Fargo. At Devil's Lake, it was mostly sunny with a temperature of 89. At Grand Forks, it was partly sunny with a temperature of 91. In northern South Dakota, it was sunny. It was 95 at Mobridge and 86 at Aberdeen. In eastern Montana, haze was reported with a temperature of 91 at Glendive and 91 at Sydney. At Miles City, it was mostly sunny with a temperature of 92. Once again, at Bismarck, the temperature was 99 degrees under mostly sunny skies. The regional weather forecast from your National Weather Service office in Bismarck. Critical fire weather conditions will be found across the west through this evening, the southwest through Monday evening, and in the south central Monday through Monday evening. High temperatures and heat index values around 100 will be found in south central North Dakota into the early evening hours today. Smoke from distant wildfires could reduce visibility today through Monday. Low to medium chances for showers and thunderstorms tonight through Monday. A few storms could be strong to severe in central and eastern parts of the state. Highs in the 70s on Tuesday, then warming back up to the 80s and 90s through the end of the work week. The detailed forecast for North Dakota, tonight, partly to mostly cloudy. Areas of smoke. Slight chance of showers and thunderstorms, mainly overnight. Lows in the mid-50s to mid-60s. Monday, partly sunny and windy. Areas of smoke. Chance of thunderstorms. Highs in the lower 70s northwest to mid-80s southeast. Monday night, partly cloudy. Chance of showers and thunderstorms in the evening. Patchy smoke in the evening. Lows in the mid-40s to mid-50s. Tuesday, mostly sunny and breezy. Highs in the upper 60s to upper 70s. Red flag warning in effect from 11 a.m. Mountain Daylight Time, or noon Central Daylight Time to 8 p.m. Mountain Daylight Time, or 9 p.m. Central Daylight Time Monday due to wind and low relative humidity for Mercer, Oliver, Morton, Grant, and Sioux counties. Red flag warning now in effect until 9 p.m. Mountain Daylight Time, or 8 p.m. Mountain Daylight Time Monday due to wind and low relative humidity for a portion of southwest North Dakota. Red flag warning remains in effect until 8 p.m. Mountain Daylight Time, or 7 p.m. Mountain Daylight Time this evening due to wind and low relative humidity for Williams and McKenzie counties. Red flag warning remains in effect until 8 p.m. Mountain Daylight Time Monday due to wind and low relative humidity for Slope and Bowman counties. Critical fire weather conditions are expected today through Monday for portions of western and south central North Dakota. A cold front will shift winds to the west-northwest today and remain breezy. Meanwhile, dry conditions will bring low afternoon humidity values in the teens. Thus, a red flag warning remains for much of western North Dakota through this evening. Some western areas will see poor humidity recoveries tonight, followed by more critical fire weather conditions with very low humidity values and breezy winds on Monday. These critical fire weather conditions will also extend into south central portions of the state.
Thus, some of the ongoing red flag warning has been extended, with a new red flag warning issued for the mentioned south-central portions. Here is the forecast for the Bismarck Minden listening area. Heat advisory in effect until 8 p.m. Central Daylight Time this evening. Rest of today, mostly sunny. Highs around 103. South winds around 15 miles per hour with gusts up to 25 miles per hour. Tonight, partly cloudy. Areas of smoke and a slight chance of. Lows in the mid-60s. North winds 10 to 15 miles per hour. Monday, mostly sunny with a slight chance of showers and thunderstorms. Areas of smoke in the morning. Patchy smoke in the afternoon. Not as warm. Highs in the mid-80s. Northeast winds 10 to 15 miles per hour, increasing to north 20 to 25 miles per hour in the afternoon. Chance of rain 20%. Monday night, partly cloudy with a slight chance of showers and thunderstorms in the evening, then mostly clear after midnight. Patchy smoke. Lows in the lower 50s. Northwest winds 15 to 25 miles per hour with gusts up to 35 miles per hour, diminishing to 5 to 10 miles per hour with gusts up to 20 miles per hour after midnight. Tuesday, sunny. Highs in the upper 70s. Northwest winds 5 to 15 miles per hour with gusts up to 25 miles per hour. Tuesday night, mostly clear. Lows around 50. Wednesday, sunny. Highs in the mid-80s. Wednesday night, partly cloudy. Lows in the mid-50s. Thursday, sunny. Highs in the upper 80s. Thursday night, mostly clear. Lows in the upper 50s. Friday, sunny. Highs in the lower 90s. Friday night, mostly clear. Lows around 60. Saturday, sunny. Highs in the lower 90s. For Western Lake Sakakawea, tonight, north winds 10 to 15 miles per hour. Areas of smoke through the night. Slight chance of thunderstorms after midnight. Mostly cloudy. Lows in the upper 50s. Monday, windy. North winds 10 to 20 miles per hour, increasing to northwest 25 to 35 miles per hour in the late morning and afternoon. Areas of smoke early in the morning, then patchy smoke late in the morning. Partly sunny. Highs in the lower 70s. For Eastern Lake Sakakawea, tonight, north winds 10 to 20 miles per hour. Areas of smoke through the night. Slight chance of thunderstorms early in the morning. Mostly cloudy. Lows around 60. Monday, windy. North winds 15 to 20 miles per hour, increasing to northwest 25 to 35 miles per hour in the late morning and afternoon. Areas of smoke early in the morning. Patchy smoke in the late morning and early afternoon. Slight chance of thunderstorms through the day. Partly sunny. Highs in the upper 70s. For Northern Lake Oahe, tonight, breezy. South winds 15 to 25 miles per hour, shifting to the east 10 to 15 miles per hour in the late evening and overnight. Patchy smoke in the late evening and overnight. Slight chance of thunderstorms early in the morning. Partly cloudy. Lows in the upper 60s. Monday, windy. Northeast winds 10 to 20 miles per hour, increasing to north 30 to 35 miles per hour. Patchy smoke through the day. Slight chance of thunderstorms in the morning. Slight chance of thunderstorms late in the afternoon. Mostly sunny. Highs in the mid-80s. Here are the weather conditions at 6 p.m. Central Daylight Time. Bismarck, mostly sunny. Temperature 99 degrees, relative humidity 24%, heat index 98. Wind north at 12 miles an hour. Pressure 29.65 inches and rising. Minden, mostly sunny. 97 degrees, relative humidity 36%, heat index 100. Wind north at 17 miles an hour. Hazen, sunny. 95 degrees, relative humidity 7%. Wind northwest at 9 miles an hour. Harvey, mostly sunny. 95 degrees, relative humidity 30%, heat index 94. Wind northwest at 16 miles an hour. Minot, haze was reported. 91 degrees, relative humidity 16%.
Wind northwest at 14 miles an hour. Dickinson.

sunny. 95 degrees, relative humidity 14%, heat index 91. Wind north at 12 miles an hour. Elsewhere around North Dakota, at Williston, haze was reported with a temperature of 87. It was 93 at Garrison. It was sunny with a temperature of 88 at Jamestown and 85 at Fargo. At Devil's Lake, it was mostly sunny with a temperature of 89. At Grand Forks, it was partly sunny with a temperature of 91. In northern South Dakota, it was sunny. It was 95 at Mobridge and 86 at Aberdeen. In eastern Montana, haze was reported with a temperature of 91 at Glendive and 91 at Sydney. At Miles City, it was mostly sunny with a temperature of 92. Once again, at Bismarck, the temperature was 99 degrees under mostly sunny skies. The regional weather forecast from your National Weather Service office in Bismarck. Critical fire weather conditions will be found across the west through this evening, the southwest through Monday evening, and in the south central Monday through Monday evening. High temperatures and heat index values around 100 will be found in south central North Dakota into the early evening hours today. Smoke from distant wildfires could reduce visibility today through Monday. Low to medium chances for showers and thunderstorms tonight through Monday. A few storms could be strong to severe in central and eastern parts of the state. Highs in the 70s on Tuesday, then warming back up to the 80s and 90s through the end of the work week. The detailed forecast for North Dakota, tonight, partly to mostly cloudy. Areas of smoke. Slight chance of showers and thunderstorms, mainly overnight. Lows in the mid-50s to mid-60s. Monday, partly sunny and windy. Areas of smoke. Chance of thunderstorms. Highs in the lower 70s northwest to mid-80s southeast. Monday night, partly cloudy. Chance of showers and thunderstorms in the evening. Patchy smoke in the evening. Lows in the mid-40s to mid-50s. Tuesday, mostly sunny and breezy. Highs in the upper 60s to upper 70s. Red flag warning in effect from 11 a.m. Mountain Daylight Time, or noon Central Daylight Time to 8 p.m. Mountain Daylight Time, or 9 p.m. Central Daylight Time Monday due to wind and low relative humidity for Mercer, Oliver, Morton, Grant, and Sioux counties. Red flag warning now in effect until 9 p.m. Mountain Daylight Time, or 8 p.m. Mountain Daylight Time Monday due to wind and low relative humidity for a portion of southwest North Dakota. Red flag warning remains in effect until 8 p.m. Mountain Daylight Time, or 7 p.m. Mountain Daylight Time this evening due to wind and low relative humidity for Williams and McKenzie counties. Red flag warning remains in effect until 8 p.m. Mountain Daylight Time Monday due to wind and low relative humidity for Slope and Bowman counties. Critical fire weather conditions are expected today through Monday for portions of western and south central North Dakota. A cold front will shift winds to the west-northwest today and remain breezy. Meanwhile, dry conditions will bring low afternoon humidity values in the teens. Thus, a red flag warning remains for much of western North Dakota through this evening. Some western areas will see poor humidity recoveries tonight, followed by more critical fire weather conditions with very low humidity values and breezy winds on Monday. These critical fire weather conditions will also extend into south-central portions of the state. Thus, some of the ongoing red flag warning has been extended, with a new red flag warning issued for the mentioned south-central portions. Here is the forecast for the Bismarck, Minden listening area. Heat advisory in effect until 8 p.m. Central Daylight Time this evening. Rest of today, mostly sunny. Highs around 103. South winds around 15 miles per hour with gusts up to 25 miles per hour. Tonight, partly cloudy. Areas of smoke and a slight chance of. Lows in the mid-60s. North winds 10 to 15 miles per hour. Monday, mostly sunny with a slight chance of showers and thunderstorms. Areas of smoke in the morning. Patchy smoke in the afternoon. Not as warm. Highs in the mid-80s. Northeast winds 10 to 15 miles per hour, increasing to north 20 to 25 miles per hour in the afternoon. Chance of rain 20%. Monday night, partly cloudy with a slight chance of showers and thunderstorms in the evening, then mostly clear after midnight. Patchy smoke. Lows in the lower 50s. Northwest winds 15 to 25 miles per hour with gusts up to 30.

55 miles per hour, diminishing to 5 to 10 miles per hour with gusts up to 20 miles per hour after midnight. Tuesday, sunny. Highs in the upper 70s. Northwest winds 5 to 15 miles per hour with gusts up to 25 miles per hour. Tuesday night, mostly clear. Lows around 50. Wednesday, sunny. Highs in the mid-80s. Wednesday night, partly cloudy. Lows in the mid-50s. Thursday, sunny. Highs in the upper 80s. Thursday night, mostly clear. Lows in the upper 50s. Friday, sunny. Highs in the lower 90s. Friday night, mostly clear. Lows around 60. Saturday, sunny. Highs in the lower 90s. For western Lake Sakakawea, tonight, north winds 10 to 15 miles per hour. Areas of smoke through the night. Slight chance of thunderstorms after midnight. Mostly cloudy. Lows in the upper 50s. Monday, windy. North winds 10 to 20 miles per hour, increasing to northwest 25 to 35 miles per hour in the late morning and afternoon. Areas of smoke early in the morning, then patchy smoke late in the morning. Partly sunny. Highs in the lower 70s. For eastern Lake Sakakawea, tonight, north winds 10 to 20 miles per hour. Areas of smoke through the night. Slight chance of thunderstorms early in the morning. Mostly cloudy. Lows around 60. Monday, windy. North winds 15 to 20 miles per hour, increasing to northwest 25 to 35 miles per hour in the late morning and afternoon. Areas of smoke early in the morning. Patchy smoke in the late morning and early afternoon. Slight chance of thunderstorms through the day. Partly sunny. Highs in the upper 70s. For northern Lake Oahe, tonight, breezy. South winds 15 to 25 miles per hour, shifting to the east 10 to 15 miles per hour in the late evening and overnight. Patchy smoke in the late evening and overnight. Slight chance of thunderstorms early in the morning. Partly cloudy. Lows in the upper 60s. Monday, windy. Northeast winds 10 to 20 miles per hour, increasing to north 30 to 35 miles per hour. Patchy smoke through the day. Slight chance of thunderstorms in the morning. Slight chance of thunderstorms late in the afternoon. Mostly sunny. Highs in the mid-80s. Here are the weather conditions at 6 p.m. Central Daylight Time. Bismarck, mostly sunny. Temperature 99 degrees, relative humidity 24%, heat index 98. Wind north at 12 miles an hour. Pressure 29.65 inches and rising. Mendham, mostly sunny. 97 degrees, relative humidity 36%, heat index 100. Wind north at 17 miles an hour. Hazen, sunny. 95 degrees, relative humidity 7%. Wind northwest at 9 miles an hour. Harvey, mostly sunny. 95 degrees, relative humidity 30%, heat index 94. Wind northwest at 16 miles an hour. Minot, haze was reported. 91 degrees, relative humidity 16%. Wind northwest at 14 miles an hour. Dickinson, sunny. 95 degrees, relative humidity 14%, heat index 91. Wind north at 12 miles an hour. Elsewhere around North Dakota, at Williston, haze was reported, with a temperature of 87. It was 93 at Garrison. It was sunny, with a temperature of 88 at Jamestown, and 85 at Fargo. At Devil's Lake, it was mostly sunny, with a temperature of 89. At Grand Forks, it was partly sunny, with a temperature of 91. In northern South Dakota, it was sunny. It was 95 at Mobridge, and 86 at Aberdeen. In eastern Montana, haze was reported, with a temperature of 91 at Glendive, and 91 at Sydney. At Miles City, it was mostly sunny, with a temperature of 92. Once again, at Bismarck, the temperature was 99 degrees under mostly sunny skies. The regional weather forecast from your National Weather Service office in Bismarck. Critical fire weather conditions will be found across the west through this evening, the southwest through Monday evening, and in the south central Monday through Monday evening. High temperatures and heat index.

values around 100 will be found in south-central North Dakota into the early evening hours today. Smoke from distant wildfires could reduce visibility today through Monday. Low to medium chances for showers and thunderstorms tonight through Monday. A few storms could be strong to severe in central and eastern parts of the state. Highs in the 70s on Tuesday, then warming back up to the 80s and 90s through the end of the work week. The detailed forecast for North Dakota, tonight, partly to mostly cloudy. Areas of smoke. Slight chance of showers and thunderstorms, mainly overnight. Lows in the mid-50s to mid-60s. Monday, partly sunny and windy. Areas of smoke. Chance of thunderstorms. Highs in the lower 70s northwest to mid-80s southeast. Monday night, partly cloudy. Chance of showers and thunderstorms in the evening. Patchy smoke in the evening. Lows in the mid-40s to mid-50s. Tuesday, mostly sunny and breezy. Highs in the upper 60s to upper 70s. Red flag warning in effect from 11 a.m. Mountain Daylight Time, or noon Central Daylight Time to 8 p.m. Mountain Daylight Time, or 9 p.m. Central Daylight Time Monday due to wind and low relative humidity for Mercer, Oliver, Morton, Grant, and Sioux counties. Red flag warning now in effect until 9 p.m. Mountain Daylight Time, or 8 p.m. Mountain Daylight Time Monday due to wind and low relative humidity for a portion of southwest North Dakota. Red flag warning remains in effect until 8 p.m. Mountain Daylight Time, or 7 p.m. Mountain Daylight Time this evening due to wind and low relative humidity for Williams and McKenzie counties. Red flag warning remains in effect until 8 p.m. Mountain Daylight Time Monday due to wind and low relative humidity for Slope and Bowman counties. Critical fire weather conditions are expected today through Monday for portions of western and south-central North Dakota. A cold front will shift winds to the west-northwest today and remain breezy. Meanwhile, dry conditions will bring low afternoon humidity values in the teens. Thus, a red flag warning remains for much of western North Dakota through this evening. Some western areas will see poor humidity recoveries tonight, followed by more critical fire weather conditions with very low humidity values and breezy winds on Monday. These critical fire weather conditions will also extend into south-central portions of the state. Thus, some of the ongoing red flag warning has been extended, with a new red flag warning issued for the mentioned south-central portions. Here is the forecast for the Bismarck, Minden listening area. Heat advisory in effect until 8 p.m. Central Daylight Time this evening. Rest of today, mostly sunny. Highs around 103. South winds around 15 miles per hour with gusts up to 25 miles per hour. Tonight, partly cloudy. Areas of smoke and a slight chance of. Lows in the mid-60s. North winds 10 to 15 miles per hour. Monday, mostly sunny with a slight chance of showers and thunderstorms. Areas of smoke in the morning. Patchy smoke in the afternoon. Not as warm. Highs in the mid-80s. Northeast winds 10 to 15 miles per hour, increasing to north 20 to 25 miles per hour in the afternoon. Chance of rain 20%. Monday night, partly cloudy with a slight chance of showers and thunderstorms in the evening, then mostly clear after midnight. Patchy smoke. Lows in the lower 50s. Northwest winds 15 to 25 miles per hour with gusts up to 35 miles per hour, diminishing to 5 to 10 miles per hour with gusts up to 20 miles per hour after midnight. Tuesday, sunny. Highs in the upper 70s. Northwest winds 5 to 15 miles per hour with gusts up to 25 miles per hour. Tuesday night, mostly clear. Lows around 50. Wednesday, sunny. Highs in the mid-80s. Wednesday night, partly cloudy. Lows in the mid-50s. Thursday, sunny. Highs in the upper 80s. Thursday night, mostly clear. Lows in the upper 50s. Friday, sunny. Highs in the lower 90s. Friday night, mostly clear. Lows around 60. Saturday, sunny. Highs in the lower 90s. For western Lake Sakakawea, tonight, north winds 10 to 15 miles per hour. Areas of smoke through the night. Slight chance of thunderstorms after midnight. Mostly cloudy. Lows in the upper 50s. Monday, windy. North winds 10 to 20 miles per hour.

Precinct in Northwest, 25 to 35 miles per hour in the late morning and afternoon. Areas of smoke early in the morning, then patchy smoke late in the morning. Partly sunny. Highs in the lower 70s. For Eastern Lake Sakakawea, tonight, north winds 10 to 20 miles per hour. Areas of smoke through the night. Slight chance of thunderstorms early in the morning. Mostly cloudy. Lows around 60. Monday, windy. North winds 15 to 20 miles per hour, increasing to northwest 25 to 35 miles per hour in the late morning and afternoon. Areas of smoke early in the morning. Patchy smoke in the late morning and early afternoon. Slight chance of thunderstorms through the day. Partly sunny. Highs in the upper 70s. For Northern Lake Oahe, tonight, breezy. South winds 15 to 25 miles per hour, shifting to the east 10 to 15 miles per hour in the late evening and overnight. Patchy smoke in the late evening and overnight. Slight chance of thunderstorms early in the morning. Partly cloudy. Lows in the upper 60s. Monday, windy. Northeast winds 10 to 20 miles per hour, increasing to north 30 to 35 miles per hour. Patchy smoke through the day. Slight chance of thunderstorms in the morning. Slight chance of thunderstorms late in the afternoon. Mostly sunny. Highs in the mid-80s. Here are the weather conditions at 6 p.m. Central Daylight Time. Bismarck, mostly sunny. Temperature 99 degrees, relative humidity 24%, heat index 98. Wind north at 12 miles an hour. Pressure 29.65 inches and rising. Mendham, mostly sunny. 97 degrees, relative humidity 36%, heat index 100. Wind north at 17 miles an hour. Hazen, sunny. 95 degrees, relative humidity 7%. Wind northwest at 9 miles an hour. Harvey, mostly sunny. 95 degrees, relative humidity 30%, heat index 94. Wind northwest at 16 miles an hour. Minot, haze was reported. 91 degrees, relative humidity 16%. Wind northwest at 14 miles an hour. Dickinson, sunny. 95 degrees, relative humidity 14%, heat index 91. Wind north at 12 miles an hour. Elsewhere around North Dakota, at Williston, haze was reported, with a temperature of 87. It was 93 at Garrison. It was sunny, with a temperature of 88 at Jamestown, and 85 at Fargo. At Devil's Lake, it was mostly sunny, with a temperature of 89. At Grand Forks, it was partly sunny, with a temperature of 91. In northern South Dakota, it was sunny. It was 95 at Mobridge, and 86 at Aberdeen. In eastern Montana, haze was reported, with a temperature of 91 at Glendive, and 91 at Sydney. At Mile City, it was mostly sunny, with a temperature of 92. Once again, at Bismarck, the temperature was 99 degrees under mostly sunny skies. 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Providing weather information 24 hours a day from your National Weather Service office in Bismarck. The regional weather forecast from your National Weather Service office in Bismarck. Critical fire weather conditions will be found across the west through this evening, the southwest through Monday evening, and in the south central Monday through Monday evening. High temperatures and heat index values around 100 will be found in south-central North Dakota into the early evening hours today. Smoke from distant wildfires could reduce visibility today through Monday. Low to medium chances for showers and thunderstorms tonight through Monday. A few storms could be strong to severe in central and eastern parts of the state. Highs in the 70s on Tuesday, then warming back up to the 80s and 90s through the end of the work week. The detailed forecast for North Dakota, tonight, partly to mostly cloudy. Areas of smoke. Slight chance of showers and thunderstorms, mainly overnight. Lows in the mid-50s to mid-60s. Monday, partly sunny and windy. Areas of smoke. Chance of thunderstorms. Highs in the lower 70s northwest to mid-80s southeast. Monday night, partly cloudy. Chance of showers and thunderstorms in the evening. Patchy smoke.

in the evening. Lows in the mid-40s to mid-50s. Tuesday, mostly sunny and breezy. Highs in the upper 60s to upper 70s. Storms in the evening. Patchy smoke in the evening. Lows in the mid-40s to mid-50s. Tuesday, mostly sunny and breezy. Highs in the upper 60s to upper 70s. Red flag warning in effect from 11 a.m. Mountain Daylight Time, or noon Central Daylight Time to 8 p.m. Mountain Daylight Time, or 9 p.m. Central Daylight Time Monday due to wind and low relative humidity for Mercer, Oliver, Morton, Grant, and Sioux counties. Red flag warning now in effect until 9 p.m. Mountain Daylight Time, or 8 p.m. Mountain Daylight Time Monday due to wind and low relative humidity for a portion of southwest North Dakota. Red flag warning remains in effect until 8 p.m. Mountain Daylight Time, or 7 p.m. Mountain Daylight Time this evening due to wind and low relative humidity for Williams and McKenzie counties. Red flag warning remains in effect until 8 p.m. Mountain Daylight Time Monday due to wind and low relative humidity for Slope and Bowman counties. Critical fire weather conditions are expected today through Monday for portions of western and south central North Dakota. A cold front will shift winds to the west-northwest today and remain breezy. Meanwhile, dry conditions will bring low afternoon humidity values in the teens. Thus, a red flag warning remains for much of western North Dakota through this evening. Some western areas will see poor humidity recoveries tonight, followed by more critical fire weather conditions with very low humidity values and breezy winds on Monday. These critical fire weather conditions will also extend into south-central portions of the state. Thus, some of the ongoing red flag warning has been extended, with a new red flag warning issued for the mentioned south-central portions. Here is the forecast for the Bismarck, Mend, and listening area. Heat advisory in effect until 8 p.m. Central Daylight Time this evening. Rest of today, mostly sunny. Highs around 103. South winds around 15 miles per hour with gusts up to 25 miles per hour. Tonight, partly cloudy. Areas of smoke and a slight chance of. Lows in the mid-60s. North winds 10 to 15 miles per hour. Monday, mostly sunny with a slight chance of showers and thunderstorms. Areas of smoke in the morning. Patchy smoke in the afternoon. Not as warm. Highs in the mid-80s. Northeast winds 10 to 15 miles per hour, increasing to north 20 to 25 miles per hour in the afternoon. Chance of rain 20%. Monday night, partly cloudy with a slight chance of showers and thunderstorms in the evening, then mostly clear after midnight. Patchy smoke. Lows in the lower 50s. Northwest winds 15 to 25 miles per hour with gusts up to 35 miles per hour, diminishing to 5 to 10 miles per hour with gusts up to 20 miles per hour after midnight. Tuesday, sunny. Highs in the upper 70s. Northwest winds 5 to 15 miles per hour with gusts up to 25 miles per hour. Tuesday night, mostly clear. Lows around 50. Wednesday, sunny. Highs in the mid-80s. Wednesday night, partly cloudy. Lows in the mid-50s. Thursday, sunny. Highs in the upper 80s. Thursday night, mostly clear. Lows in the upper 50s. Friday, sunny. Highs in the lower 90s. Friday night, mostly clear. Lows around 60. Saturday, sunny. Highs in the lower 90s. For western Lake Sakakawea, tonight, north winds 10 to 15 miles per hour. Areas of smoke through the night. Slight chance of thunderstorms after midnight. Mostly cloudy. Lows in the upper 50s. Monday, windy. North winds 10 to 20 miles per hour, increasing to northwest 25 to 35 miles per hour in the late morning and afternoon. Areas of smoke early in the morning, then patchy smoke late in the morning. Partly sunny. Highs in the lower 70s. For eastern Lake Sakakawea, tonight, north winds 10 to 20 miles per hour. Areas of smoke through the night. Slight chance of thunderstorms early in the morning. Mostly cloudy. Lows around 60. Monday, windy. North winds 15 to 20 miles per hour, increasing to northwest 25 to 35 miles per hour in the late morning and afternoon. Areas of smoke early in the morning. Patchy smoke in the late morning and early afternoon.

slight chance of thunderstorms through the day. Partly sunny. Highs in the upper 70s. For northern Lake Oahe, tonight, breezy. South winds 15 to 25 miles per hour, shifting to the east 10 to 15 miles per hour in the late evening and overnight. Patchy smoke in the late evening and overnight. Slight chance of thunderstorms early in the morning. Partly cloudy. Lows in the upper 60s. Monday, windy. Northeast winds 10 to 20 miles per hour, increasing to north 30 to 35 miles per hour. Patchy smoke through the day. Slight chance of thunderstorms in the morning. Slight chance of thunderstorms late in the afternoon. Mostly sunny. Highs in the mid-80s. Here are the weather conditions at 6 p.m. Central Daylight Time. Bismarck, mostly sunny. Temperature 99 degrees, relative humidity 24%, heat index 98. Wind north at 12 miles an hour. Pressure 29.65 inches and rising. Mendham, mostly sunny. 97 degrees, relative humidity 36%, heat index 100. Wind north at 17 miles an hour. Hazen, sunny. 95 degrees, relative humidity 7%. Wind northwest at 9 miles an hour. Harvey, mostly sunny. 95 degrees, relative humidity 30%, heat index 94. Wind northwest at 16 miles an hour. Minot, haze was reported. 91 degrees, relative humidity 16%. Wind northwest at 14 miles an hour. Dickinson, sunny. 95 degrees, relative humidity 14%, heat index 91. Wind north at 12 miles an hour. Elsewhere around North Dakota, at Williston, haze was reported with a temperature of 87. It was 93 at Garrison. It was sunny with a temperature of 88 at Jamestown and 85 at Fargo. At Devil's Lake, it was mostly sunny with a temperature of 89. At Grand Forks, it was partly sunny with a temperature of 91. In northern South Dakota, it was sunny. It was 95 at Mobridge and 86 at Aberdeen. In eastern Montana, haze was reported with a temperature of 91 at Glendive and 91 at Sydney. At Miles City, it was mostly sunny with a temperature of 92. Once again, at Bismarck, the temperature was 99 degrees under mostly sunny skies. The regional weather forecast from your National Weather Service office in Bismarck. Critical fire weather conditions will be found across the west through this evening, the southwest through Monday evening, and in the south central Monday through Monday evening. High temperatures and heat index values around 100 will be found in south central North Dakota into the early evening hours today. Smoke from distant wildfires could reduce visibility today through Monday. Low to medium chances for showers and thunderstorms tonight through Monday. A few storms could be strong to severe in central and eastern parts of the state. Highs in the 70s on Tuesday, then warming back up to the 80s and 90s through the end of the work week. The detailed forecast for North Dakota, tonight, partly to mostly cloudy. Areas of smoke. Slight chance of showers and thunderstorms, mainly overnight. Lows in the mid-50s to mid-60s. Monday, partly sunny and windy. Areas of smoke. Chance of thunderstorms. Highs in the lower 70s northwest to mid-80s southeast. Monday night, partly cloudy. Chance of showers and thunderstorms in the evening. Patchy smoke in the evening. Lows in the mid-40s to mid-50s. Tuesday, mostly sunny and breezy. Highs in the upper 60s to upper 70s. Red flag warning in effect from 11 a.m. Mountain Daylight Time, or noon Central Daylight Time to 8 p.m. Mountain Daylight Time, or 9 p.m. Central Daylight Time Monday due to wind and low relative humidity for Mercer, Oliver, Morton, Grant, and Sioux counties. Red flag warning now in effect until 9 p.m. Mountain Daylight Time, or 8 p.m. Mountain Daylight Time Monday due to wind and low relative humidity for a portion of southwest North Dakota. Red flag warning remains in effect until 8 p.m. Mountain Daylight Time, or 7 p.m. Mountain Daylight Time this evening due to wind and low relative humidity for Williams and McKenzie counties. Red flag warning remains in effect until 8 p.m. Mountain Daylight Time Monday due to wind and low relative humidity for Slope and Bowman counties. Critical fire weather conditions are expected today through Monday for portions of western and south central North Dakota.

A cold front will shift winds to the west-northwest today and remain breezy. Meanwhile, dry conditions will bring low afternoon humidity values in the teens. Thus, a red flag warning remains for much of western North Dakota through this evening. Some western areas will see poor humidity recoveries tonight, followed by more critical fire weather conditions with very low humidity values and breezy winds on Monday. These critical fire weather conditions will also extend into south-central portions of the state. Thus, some of the ongoing red flag warning has been extended, with a new red flag warning issued for the mentioned south-central portions. Here is the forecast for the Bismarck, Minden listening area. Heat advisory in effect until 8 p.m. Central Daylight Time this evening. Rest of today, mostly sunny. Highs around 103. North winds around 15 miles per hour. Tonight, partly cloudy. Areas of smoke and a slight chance of. Lows in the mid-60s. North winds 10 to 15 miles per hour. Monday, mostly sunny with a slight chance of showers and thunderstorms. Areas of smoke in the morning. Patchy smoke in the afternoon. Not as warm. Highs in the mid-80s. Northeast winds 10 to 15 miles per hour, increasing to north 20 to 25 miles per hour in the afternoon. Chance of rain 20%. Monday night, partly cloudy with a slight chance of showers and thunderstorms in the evening, then mostly clear after midnight. Patchy smoke. Lows in the lower 50s. Northwest winds 15 to 25 miles per hour with gusts up to 35 miles per hour, diminishing to 5 to 10 miles per hour with gusts up to 20 miles per hour after midnight. Tuesday, sunny. Highs in the upper 70s. Northwest winds 5 to 15 miles per hour with gusts up to 25 miles per hour. Tuesday night, mostly clear. Lows around 50. Wednesday, sunny. Highs in the mid-80s. Wednesday night, partly cloudy. Lows in the mid-50s. Thursday, sunny. Highs in the upper 80s. Thursday night, mostly clear. Lows in the upper 50s. Friday, sunny. Highs in the lower 90s. Friday night, mostly clear. Lows around 60. Saturday, sunny. Highs in the lower 90s. For western Lake Sakakawea, tonight, north winds 10 to 15 miles per hour. Areas of smoke through the night. Slight chance of thunderstorms after midnight. Mostly cloudy. Lows in the upper 50s. Monday, windy. North winds 10 to 20 miles per hour, increasing to northwest 25 to 35 miles per hour in the late morning and afternoon. Areas of smoke early in the morning, then patchy smoke late in the morning. Partly sunny. Highs in the lower 70s. For eastern Lake Sakakawea, tonight, north winds 10 to 20 miles per hour. Areas of smoke through the night. Slight chance of thunderstorms early in the morning. Mostly cloudy. Lows around 60. Monday, windy. North winds 15 to 20 miles per hour, increasing to northwest 25 to 35 miles per hour in the late morning and afternoon. Areas of smoke early in the morning. Patchy smoke in the late morning and early afternoon. Slight chance of thunderstorms through the day. Partly sunny. Highs in the upper 70s. For northern Lake Oahe, tonight, breezy. South winds 15 to 25 miles per hour, shifting to the east 10 to 15 miles per hour in the late evening and overnight. Patchy smoke in the late evening and overnight. Slight chance of thunderstorms early in the morning. Partly cloudy. Lows in the upper 60s. Monday, windy. Northeast winds 10 to 20 miles per hour, increasing to north 30 to 35 miles per hour. Patchy smoke through the day. Slight chance of thunderstorms in the morning. Slight chance of thunderstorms late in the afternoon. Mostly sunny. Highs in the mid-80s. Here are the weather conditions at 6 p.m. Central Daylight Time. Bismarck, mostly sunny. Temperature 99 degrees, relative humidity 24%, heat index 98. Wind north at 12 miles an hour. Pressure 29.65 inches and rising. Minden, mostly sunny. 97 degrees, relative humidity 36%, heat index 100.

temperature of 87. It was 93 at Garrison. It was sunny, with a temperature of 88 at Jamestown and 85 at Fargo. At Devil's Lake, it was mostly sunny, with a temperature of 89. At Grand Forks, it was partly sunny, with a temperature of 91. In northern South Dakota, it was sunny. It was 95 at Mobridge and 86 at Aberdeen. In eastern Montana, haze was reported, with a temperature of 91 at Glendive and 91 at Sydney. At Miles City, it was mostly sunny, with a temperature of 92. Once again, at Bismarck, the temperature was 99 degrees under mostly sunny skies. The regional weather forecast from your National Weather Service office in Bismarck. Critical fire weather conditions will be found across the west through this evening, the southwest through Monday evening, and in the south central Monday through Monday evening. High temperatures and heat index values around 100 will be found in south central North Dakota into the early evening hours today. Smoke from distant wildfires could reduce visibility today through Monday. Low to medium chances for showers and thunderstorms tonight through Monday. A few storms could be strong to severe in central and eastern parts of the state. Highs in the 70s on Tuesday, then warming back up to the 80s and 90s through the end of the work week. The detailed forecast for North Dakota, tonight, partly to mostly cloudy. Areas of smoke. Slight chance of showers and thunderstorms, mainly overnight. Lows in the mid-50s to mid-60s. Monday, partly sunny and windy. Areas of smoke. Chance of thunderstorms. Highs in the lower 70s northwest to mid-80s southeast. Monday night, partly cloudy. Chance of showers and thunderstorms in the evening. Patchy smoke in the evening. Lows in the mid-40s to mid-50s. Tuesday, mostly sunny and breezy. Highs in the upper 60s to upper 70s. Red flag warning in effect from 11 a.m. Mountain Daylight Time, or noon Central Daylight Time to 8 p.m. Mountain Daylight Time, or 9 p.m. Central Daylight Time Monday due to wind and low relative humidity for Mercer, Oliver, Morton, Grant, and Sioux counties. Red flag warning now in effect until 9 p.m. Mountain Daylight Time, or 8 p.m. Mountain Daylight Time Monday due to wind and low relative humidity for a portion of southwest North Dakota. Red flag warning remains in effect until 8 p.m. Mountain Daylight Time, or 7 p.m. Mountain Daylight Time this evening due to wind and low relative humidity for Williams and McKenzie counties. Red flag warning remains in effect until 8 p.m. Mountain Daylight Time Monday due to wind and low relative humidity for Slope and Bowman counties. Critical fire weather conditions are expected today through Monday for portions of western and south central North Dakota. A cold front will shift winds to the west-northwest today and remain breezy. Meanwhile, dry conditions will bring low afternoon humidity values in the teens. Thus, a red flag warning remains for much of western North Dakota through this evening. Some western areas will see poor humidity recoveries tonight, followed by more critical fire weather conditions with very low humidity values and breezy winds on Monday. These critical fire weather conditions will also extend into south-central portions of the state. Thus, some of the ongoing red flag warning has been extended, with a new red flag warning issued for the mentioned south-central portions. Here is the forecast for the Bismarck, Minden listening area. Heat advisory in effect until 8 p.m. Central Daylight Time this evening. Rest of today, mostly sunny. Highs around 103. North winds around 15 miles per hour. Tonight, partly cloudy. Areas of smoke and a slight chance of. Lows in the mid-60s. North winds 10 to 15 miles per hour. Monday, mostly sunny with a slight chance of showers and thunderstorms. Areas of smoke in the morning. Patchy smoke in the afternoon. Not as warm. Highs in the mid-80s. Northeast winds 10 to 15 miles per hour, increasing to north 20 to 25 miles per hour in the afternoon. Chance of rain 20%. Monday night, partly cloudy with a slight chance of showers and thunderstorms in the evening, then mostly clear after midnight. Patchy smoke. Lows in the lower 50s. Northwest winds 15 to 25 miles per hour with gusts up to 35 miles per hour, diminishing to 5 to 10 miles per hour with gusts up to 20 miles per hour after midnight. Tuesday, sunny. Highs in the upper 70s. Northwest winds 5 to 15 miles per hour with gusts up to 25 miles per hour.

miles per hour. Tuesday night, mostly clear. Lows around 50. Wednesday, sunny. Highs in the mid-80s. Wednesday night, partly cloudy. Lows in the mid-50s. Thursday, sunny. Highs in the upper 80s. Thursday night, mostly clear. Lows in the upper 50s. Friday, sunny. Highs in the lower 90s. Friday night, mostly clear. Lows around 60. Saturday, sunny. Highs in the lower 90s. For western Lake Sakakawea, tonight, north winds 10 to 15 miles per hour. Areas of smoke through the night. Slight chance of thunderstorms after midnight. Mostly cloudy. Lows in the upper 50s. Monday, windy. North winds 10 to 20 miles per hour, increasing to northwest 25 to 35 miles per hour in the late morning and afternoon. Areas of smoke early in the morning, then patchy smoke late in the morning. Partly sunny. Highs in the lower 70s. For eastern Lake Sakakawea, tonight, north winds 10 to 20 miles per hour. Areas of smoke through the night. Slight chance of thunderstorms early in the morning. Mostly cloudy. Lows around 60. Monday, windy. North winds 15 to 20 miles per hour, increasing to northwest 25 to 35 miles per hour in the late morning and afternoon. Areas of smoke early in the morning. Patchy smoke in the late morning and early afternoon. Slight chance of thunderstorms through the day. Partly sunny. Highs in the upper 70s. For northern Lake Oahe, tonight, breezy. South winds 15 to 25 miles per hour, shifting to the east 10 to 15 miles per hour in the late evening and overnight. Patchy smoke in the late evening and overnight. Slight chance of thunderstorms early in the morning. Partly cloudy. Lows in the upper 60s. Monday, windy. Northeast winds 10 to 20 miles per hour, increasing to north 30 to 35 miles per hour. Patchy smoke through the day. Slight chance of thunderstorms in the morning. Slight chance of thunderstorms late in the afternoon. Mostly sunny. Highs in the mid-80s. Here are the weather conditions at 6 p.m. Central Daylight Time. Bismarck, mostly sunny. Temperature 99 degrees, relative humidity 24%, heat index 98. Wind north at 12 miles an hour. Pressure 29.65 inches and rising. Mendan, mostly sunny. 97 degrees, relative humidity 36%, heat index 100. Wind north at 17 miles an hour. Hazen, sunny. 95 degrees, relative humidity 7%. Wind northwest at 9 miles an hour. Harvey, mostly sunny. 95 degrees, relative humidity 30%, heat index 94. Wind northwest at 16 miles an hour. Minot, haze was reported. 91 degrees, relative humidity 16%. Wind northwest at 14 miles an hour. Dickinson, sunny. 95 degrees, relative humidity 14%, heat index 91. Wind north at 12 miles an hour. Elsewhere around North Dakota, at Williston, haze was reported, with a temperature of 87. It was 93 at Garrison. It was sunny, with a temperature of 88 at Jamestown, and 85 at Fargo. At Devil's Lake, it was mostly sunny, with a temperature of 89. At Grand Forks, it was partly sunny, with a temperature of 91. In northern South Dakota, it was sunny. It was 95 at Mobridge, and 86 at Aberdeen. In eastern Montana, haze was reported, with a temperature of 91 at Glendive, and 91 at Sydney. At Miles City, it was mostly sunny, with a temperature of 92. Once again, at Bismarck, the temperature was 99 degrees under mostly sunny skies. The regional weather forecast from your National Weather Service office in Bismarck. Critical fire weather conditions will be found across the west through this evening, the southwest through Monday evening, and in the south central Monday through Monday evening. High temperatures and heat index values around 100 will be found in south-central North Dakota into the early evening hours today. Smoke from distant wildfires could reduce visibility today through Monday. Low to medium chances for showers and thunderstorms tonight through Monday. A few storms could

is strong to severe in central and eastern parts of the state. Highs in the 70s on Tuesday, then warming back up to the 80s and 90s through the end of the work week. The detailed forecast for North Dakota, tonight, partly to mostly cloudy. Areas of smoke. Slight chance of showers and thunderstorms, mainly overnight. Lows in the mid-50s to mid-60s. Monday, partly sunny and windy. Areas of smoke. Chance of thunderstorms. Highs in the lower 70s northwest to mid-80s southeast. Monday night, partly cloudy. Chance of showers and thunderstorms in the evening. Patchy smoke in the evening. Lows in the mid-40s to mid-50s. Tuesday, mostly sunny and breezy. Highs in the upper 60s to upper 70s. Red flag warning in effect from 11 a.m. Mountain Daylight Time, or noon Central Daylight Time to 8 p.m. Mountain Daylight Time, or 9 p.m. Central Daylight Time Monday due to wind and low relative humidity for Mercer, Oliver, Morton, Grant, and Sioux counties. Red flag warning now in effect until 9 p.m. Mountain Daylight Time, or 8 p.m. Mountain Daylight Time Monday due to wind and low relative humidity for a portion of southwest North Dakota. Red flag warning remains in effect until 8 p.m. Mountain Daylight Time, or 7 p.m. Mountain Daylight Time this evening due to wind and low relative humidity for Williams and McKenzie counties. Red flag warning remains in effect until 8 p.m. Mountain Daylight Time Monday due to wind and low relative humidity for Slope and Bowman counties. Critical fire weather conditions are expected today through Monday for portions of western and south central North Dakota. A cold front will shift winds to the west-northwest today and remain breezy. Meanwhile, dry conditions will bring low afternoon humidity values in the teens. Thus, a red flag warning remains for much of western North Dakota through this evening. Some western areas will see poor humidity recoveries tonight, followed by more critical fire weather conditions with very low humidity values and breezy winds on Monday. These critical fire weather conditions will also extend into south-central portions of the state. Thus, some of the ongoing red flag warning has been extended, with a new red flag warning issued for the mentioned south-central portions. 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Providing weather information 24 hours a day from your National Weather Service office in Bismarck. Here is the forecast for the Bismarck Minden listening area. Heat advisory in effect until 8 p.m. Central Daylight Time this evening. Rest of today, mostly sunny. Highs around 103. North winds around 15 miles per hour. Tonight, partly cloudy. Areas of smoke and a slight chance of. Lows in the mid-60s. North winds 10 to 15 miles per hour. Monday, mostly sunny with a slight chance of showers and thunderstorms. Areas of smoke in the morning. Patchy smoke in the afternoon. Not as warm. Highs in the mid-80s. Northeast winds 10 to 15 miles per hour, increasing to north 20 to 25 miles per hour in the afternoon. Chance of rain 20%. Monday night, partly cloudy with a slight chance of showers and thunderstorms in the evening, then mostly clear after midnight. Patchy smoke. Lows in the lower 50s. Northwest winds 15 to 25 miles per hour with gusts up to 35 miles per hour, diminishing to 5 to 10 miles per hour with gusts up to 20 miles per hour after midnight. Tuesday, sunny. Highs in the upper 70s. Northwest winds 5 to 15 miles per hour with gusts up to 25 miles per hour. Tuesday night, mostly clear. Lows around 50. Wednesday, sunny. Highs in the mid-80s. Wednesday night, partly cloudy. Lows in the mid-50s. Thursday, sunny. Highs in the upper 80s. Thursday night, mostly clear. Lows in the upper 50s. Friday, sunny. Highs in the lower 90s. Friday night, mostly clear. Lows around 60. Saturday, sunny. Highs in the lower 90s. For western Lake Sakakawea, tonight, north winds 10 to 15 miles per hour. Areas of smoke through the night. Slight chance of thunderstorms after midnight. Mostly cloudy. Lows in the upper 50s. Monday, windy. North winds 10 to 20 miles per hour, increasing to northwest 25 to 35 miles per hour.